wind southeast at 13 miles an hour. Elsewhere around North Dakota, it was 66 at Garrison. At Grand Forks, it was partly sunny, with a temperature of 73. It was cloudy, with a temperature of 67 at Williston, 67 at Jamestown, 70 at Fargo, and 71 at Devil's Lake. In northern South Dakota, it was cloudy, and the temperatures were 72 degrees. In eastern Montana, skies ranged from mostly sunny to partly sunny. It was 82 at Mile City, 79 at Glendive, and 76 at Sydney. Once again, at Bismarck, the temperature was 70 degrees under cloudy skies. The regional weather forecast from your National Weather Service office in Bismarck. Temperatures will remain below normal today, with highs in the 70s to lower 80s. Isolated to scattered showers and thunderstorms are possible today and tonight, increasing in coverage this weekend. Strong to severe thunderstorms are expected across eastern Montana, the Dakotas, and northern Minnesota Saturday and Sunday. Strong winds are also expected today and Saturday. More chances for strong storms also on Monday. Temperatures then trend much warmer to start the month of July. Here is the forecast for the Bismarck, Minden listening area. Rest of today, mostly cloudy. Highs in the lower 70s. Southeast winds around 15 miles per hour. Tonight, mostly cloudy. A slight chance of showers and thunderstorms after midnight. Lows in the lower 60s. Southeast winds 15 to 20 miles per hour with gusts up to 30 miles per hour. Saturday, decreasing clouds. A slight chance of showers. A slight chance of thunderstorms. Some thunderstorms may be severe in the afternoon. Windy. Highs in the lower 80s. Southeast winds 20 to 30 miles per hour with gusts up to 40 miles per hour. Saturday night, mostly cloudy. Showers with thunderstorms likely in the evening, then a chance of showers and thunderstorms after midnight. Some thunderstorms may be severe. Lows in the lower 60s. Southeast winds 15 to 25 miles per hour with gusts up to 35 miles per hour, diminishing to 10 to 15 miles per hour with gusts up to 25 miles per hour after midnight. Sunday, mostly sunny. A slight chance of showers and thunderstorms in the morning. Highs in the mid-80s. South winds 5 to 10 miles per hour. Chance of rain 20%. Sunday night, mostly clear in the evening, then mostly cloudy with a chance of showers and a slight chance of thunderstorms after midnight. Lows in the lower 60s. Chance of rain 40%. Monday, mostly sunny with a chance of thunderstorms. Showers likely in the morning, then a chance of showers in the afternoon. Highs in the lower 80s. Chance of rain 60%. Monday night, mostly clear with a slight chance of showers and thunderstorms in the evening, then partly cloudy after midnight. Lows in the upper 50s. Chance of rain 20%. Tuesday, sunny. Highs in the mid-80s. Tuesday night, mostly clear. Lows in the upper 50s. Wednesday, sunny. A slight chance of showers and thunderstorms in the afternoon. Highs in the upper 80s. Chance of rain 20%. Wednesday night, mostly clear. A chance of showers and thunderstorms in the evening. Lows in the lower 60s. Chance of rain 30%. Thursday, sunny. A slight chance of showers and thunderstorms in the afternoon. Highs in the lower 90s. Chance of rain 20%. For Western Lake Sakakawea, tonight, windy. East winds 20 to 30 miles per hour. Slight chance of thunderstorms after midnight. Mostly cloudy. Lows in the upper 50s. Saturday, windy. Southeast winds 25 to 35 miles per hour. Slight chance of showers until late afternoon. Mostly cloudy. Highs in the lower 80s. For Eastern Lake Sakakawea, tonight, windy. Southeast winds 20 to 30 miles per hour. Chance of showers after midnight. Mostly cloudy. Lows in the upper 50s. Saturday, windy. Southeast winds 25 to 35 miles per hour. Slight chance of thunderstorms. Partly sunny. Highs in the lower 80s. For Northern Lake Oahe, tonight, windy. Southeast

winds 20 to 30 miles per hour. Mostly cloudy. Lows in the lower 60s. Saturday, windy. Southeast winds 25 to 35 miles per hour. Partly sunny. Highs in the lower 80s. Here are the weather conditions at 7 p.m. Central Daylight Time. Bismarck, cloudy. Temperature 70 degrees, relative humidity 68%. Wind southeast at 9 miles an hour. Pressure 29.86 inches and falling. Mendham, cloudy. 66 degrees, relative humidity 94%. Wind southeast at 9 miles an hour. Hazen, cloudy. 68 degrees, relative humidity 64%. Wind southeast at 9 miles an hour, gusting to 17. Harvey, haze was reported. 64 degrees, relative humidity 88%. Wind southeast at 13 miles an hour. Minot, cloudy. 68 degrees, relative humidity 65%. Wind southeast at 16 miles an hour, gusting to 26. Dickinson, partly sunny. 69 degrees, relative humidity 65%. Wind southeast at 13 miles an hour. Elsewhere around North Dakota, it was 66 at Garrison. At Grand Forks, it was partly sunny, with a temperature of 73. It was cloudy, with a temperature of 67 at Williston, 67 at Jamestown, 70 at Fargo, and 71 at Devil's Lake. In northern South Dakota, it was cloudy, and the temperatures were 72 degrees. In eastern Montana, skies ranged from mostly sunny to partly sunny. It was 82 at Mile City, 79 at Glendive, and 76 at Sydney. Once again, at Bismarck, the temperature was 70 degrees under cloudy skies. Here are the weather conditions at 7 p.m. Central Daylight Time. Bismarck, cloudy. Temperature 70 degrees, relative humidity 68%. Wind southeast at 9 miles an hour. Pressure 29.86 inches and falling. Mendham, cloudy. 66 degrees, relative humidity 94%. Wind southeast at 9 miles an hour. Hazen, cloudy. 68 degrees, relative humidity 64%. Wind southeast at 9 miles an hour, gusting to 17. Harvey, haze was reported. 64 degrees, relative humidity 88%. Wind southeast at 13 miles an hour. Minot, cloudy. 68 degrees, relative humidity 65%. Wind southeast at 16 miles an hour, gusting to 26. Dickinson, partly sunny. 69 degrees, relative humidity 65%. Wind southeast at 13 miles an hour. Elsewhere around North Dakota, it was 66 at Garrison. At Grand Forks, it was partly sunny, with a temperature of 73. It was cloudy, with a temperature of 67 at Williston, 67 at Jamestown, 70 at Fargo, and 71 at Devil's Lake. In northern South Dakota, it was cloudy, and the temperatures were 72 degrees. In eastern Montana, skies ranged from mostly sunny to partly sunny. It was 82 at Mile City, 79 at Glendive, and 76 at Sydney. Once again, at Bismarck, the temperature was 70 degrees under cloudy skies. The regional weather forecast from your National Weather Service office in Bismarck. Temperatures will remain below normal today, with highs in the 70s to lower 80s. Isolated to scattered showers and thunderstorms are possible today and tonight, increasing in coverage this weekend. Strong to severe thunderstorms are expected across eastern Montana, the Dakotas, and northern Minnesota Saturday and Sunday. Strong winds are also expected today and Saturday. More chances for strong storms also on Monday. Temperatures then trend much warmer to start the month of July. Here is the forecast for the Bismarck Mendham listening area. Rest of today, mostly cloudy. Highs in the lower 70s. Southeast winds around 15 miles per hour. Tonight, mostly cloudy. A slight chance of showers and thunderstorms after midnight. Lows in the lower 60s. Southeast winds 15 to 20 miles per hour with gusts up to 30 miles per hour. Saturday, decreasing clouds. A slight chance of showers. A slight chance of thunderstorms. Some thunderstorms.

Was maybe severe in the afternoon. Windy. Highs in the lower 80s. Southeast winds 20 to 30 miles per hour with gusts up to 40 miles per hour. Saturday night, mostly cloudy. Showers with thunderstorms likely in the evening, then a chance of showers and thunderstorms after midnight. Some thunderstorms may be severe. Lows in the lower 60s. Southeast winds 15 to 25 miles per hour with gusts up to 35 miles per hour, diminishing to 10 to 15 miles per hour with gusts up to 25 miles per hour after midnight. Sunday, mostly sunny. A slight chance of showers and thunderstorms in the morning. Highs in the mid-80s. South winds 5 to 10 miles per hour. Chance of rain 20%. Sunday night, mostly clear in the evening, then mostly cloudy with a chance of showers and a slight chance of thunderstorms after midnight. Lows in the lower 60s. Chance of rain 40%. Monday, mostly sunny with a chance of thunderstorms. Showers likely in the morning, then a chance of showers in the afternoon. Highs in the lower 80s. Chance of rain 60%. Monday night, mostly clear with a slight chance of showers and thunderstorms in the evening, then partly cloudy after midnight. Lows in the upper 50s. Chance of rain 20%. Tuesday, sunny. Highs in the mid-80s. Tuesday night, mostly clear. Lows in the upper 50s. Wednesday, sunny. A slight chance of showers and thunderstorms in the afternoon. Highs in the upper 80s. Chance of rain 20%. Wednesday night, mostly clear. A chance of showers and thunderstorms in the evening. Lows in the lower 60s. Chance of rain 30%. Thursday, sunny. A slight chance of showers and thunderstorms in the afternoon. Highs in the lower 90s. Chance of rain 20%. For Western Lake Sakakawea, tonight, windy. East winds 20 to 30 miles per hour. Slight chance of thunderstorms after midnight. Mostly cloudy. Lows in the upper 50s. Saturday, windy. Southeast winds 25 to 35 miles per hour. Slight chance of showers until late afternoon. Mostly cloudy. Highs in the lower 80s. For Eastern Lake Sakakawea, tonight, windy. Southeast winds 20 to 30 miles per hour. Chance of showers after midnight. Mostly cloudy. Lows in the upper 50s. Saturday, windy. Southeast winds 25 to 35 miles per hour. Slight chance of thunderstorms. Partly sunny. Highs in the lower 80s. For Northern Lake Oahe, tonight, windy. Southeast winds 20 to 30 miles per hour. Mostly cloudy. Lows in the lower 60s. Saturday, windy. Southeast winds 25 to 35 miles per hour. Partly sunny. Highs in the lower 80s. Here are the weather conditions at 7 p.m. Central Daylight Time. Bismarck, cloudy. Temperature 70 degrees, relative humidity 68%. Wind southeast at 9 miles an hour. Pressure 29.86 inches and falling. Mendham, cloudy. 66 degrees, relative humidity 94%. Wind southeast at 9 miles an hour. Hazen, cloudy. 68 degrees, relative humidity 64%. Wind southeast at 9 miles an hour, gusting to 17. Harvey, haze was reported. 64 degrees, relative humidity 88%. Wind southeast at 13 miles an hour. Minot, cloudy. 68 degrees, relative humidity 65%. Wind southeast at 16 miles an hour, gusting to 26. Dickinson, partly sunny. 69 degrees, relative humidity 65%. Wind southeast at 13 miles an hour. Elsewhere around North Dakota, it was 66 at Garrison. At Grand Forks, it was partly sunny, with a temperature of 73. It was cloudy, with a temperature of 67 at Williston, 67 at Jamestown, 70 at Fargo, and 71 at Devil's Lake. In northern South Dakota, it was cloudy, and the temperatures were 72 degrees. In eastern Montana, skies ranged from mostly sunny to partly sunny. It was 82 at Miles City, 79 at

Open and Dive, and 76 at Sydney. Once again, at Bismarck, the temperature was 70 degrees under cloudy skies. Here is the forecast for the Bismarck Minden listening area. Rest of today, mostly cloudy. Highs in the lower 70s. Southeast winds around 15 miles per hour. Tonight, mostly cloudy. A slight chance of showers and thunderstorms after midnight. Lows in the lower 60s. Southeast winds 15 to 20 miles per hour with gusts up to 30 miles per hour. Saturday, decreasing clouds. A slight chance of showers. A slight chance of thunderstorms. Some thunderstorms may be severe in the afternoon. Windy. Highs in the lower 80s. Southeast winds 20 to 30 miles per hour with gusts up to 40 miles per hour. Saturday night, mostly cloudy. Showers with thunderstorms likely in the evening, then a chance of showers and thunderstorms after midnight. Some thunderstorms may be severe. Lows in the lower 60s. Southeast winds 15 to 25 miles per hour with gusts up to 35 miles per hour, diminishing to 10 to 15 miles per hour with gusts up to 25 miles per hour after midnight. Sunday, mostly sunny. A slight chance of showers and thunderstorms in the morning. Highs in the mid-80s. South winds 5 to 10 miles per hour. Chance of rain 20%. Sunday night, mostly clear in the evening, then mostly cloudy with a chance of showers and a slight chance of thunderstorms after midnight. Lows in the lower 60s. Chance of rain 40%. Monday, mostly sunny with a chance of thunderstorms. Showers likely in the morning, then a chance of showers in the afternoon. Highs in the lower 80s. Chance of rain 60%. Monday night, mostly clear with a slight chance of showers and thunderstorms in the evening, then partly cloudy after midnight. Lows in the upper 50s. Chance of rain 20%. Tuesday, sunny. Highs in the mid-80s. Tuesday night, mostly clear. Lows in the upper 50s. Wednesday, sunny. A slight chance of showers and thunderstorms in the afternoon. Highs in the upper 80s. Chance of rain 20%. Wednesday night, mostly clear. A chance of showers and thunderstorms in the evening. Lows in the lower 60s. Chance of rain 30%. Thursday, sunny. A slight chance of showers and thunderstorms in the afternoon. Highs in the lower 90s. Chance of rain 20%. For Western Lake Sakakawea, tonight, windy. East winds 20 to 30 miles per hour. Slight chance of thunderstorms after midnight. Mostly cloudy. Lows in the upper 50s. Saturday, windy. Southeast winds 25 to 35 miles per hour. Slight chance of showers until late afternoon. Mostly cloudy. Highs in the lower 80s. For Eastern Lake Sakakawea, tonight, windy. Southeast winds 20 to 30 miles per hour. Chance of showers after midnight. Mostly cloudy. Lows in the upper 50s. Saturday, windy. Southeast winds 25 to 35 miles per hour. Slight chance of thunderstorms. Partly sunny. Highs in the lower 80s. For Northern Lake Oahe, tonight, windy. Southeast winds 20 to 30 miles per hour. Mostly cloudy. Lows in the lower 60s. Saturday, windy. Southeast winds 25 to 35 miles per hour. Partly sunny. Highs in the lower 80s. Here are the weather conditions at 7 p.m. Central Daylight Time. Bismarck, cloudy. Temperature 70 degrees, relative humidity 68%. Wind southeast at 9 miles an hour. Pressure 29.86 inches and falling. Minden, cloudy. 66 degrees, relative humidity 94%. Wind southeast at 9 miles an hour. Hazen, cloudy. 68 degrees, relative humidity 64%. Wind southeast at 9 miles an hour, gusting to 17. Harvey, haze was reported. 64 degrees, relative humidity 88%. Wind southeast at 13 miles an hour. Minot, cloudy. 68 degrees, relative humidity 65%. Wind southeast.

at 16 miles an hour, gusting to 26. Dickinson, partly sunny. 69 degrees, relative humidity 65%. Wind southeast at 13 miles an hour. Elsewhere around North Dakota, it was 66 at Garrison. At Grand Forks, it was partly sunny, with a temperature of 73. It was cloudy, with a temperature of 67 at Williston, 67 at Jamestown, 70 at Fargo, and 71 at Devil's Lake. In northern South Dakota, it was cloudy, and the temperatures were 72 degrees. In eastern Montana, skies ranged from mostly sunny to partly sunny. It was 82 at Miles City, 79 at Glendive, and 76 at Sydney. Once again, at Bismarck, the temperature was 70 degrees under cloudy skies. Here is the forecast for the Bismarck Minden listening area. Rest of today, mostly cloudy. Highs in the lower 70s. Southeast winds around 15 miles per hour. Tonight, mostly cloudy. A slight chance of showers and thunderstorms after midnight. Lows in the lower 60s. Southeast winds 15 to 20 miles per hour with gusts up to 30 miles per hour. Saturday, decreasing clouds. A slight chance of showers. A slight chance of thunderstorms. Some thunderstorms may be severe in the afternoon. Windy. Highs in the lower 80s. Southeast winds 20 to 30 miles per hour with gusts up to 40 miles per hour. Saturday night, mostly cloudy. Showers with thunderstorms likely in the evening, then a chance of showers and thunderstorms after midnight. Some thunderstorms may be severe. Lows in the lower 60s. Southeast winds 15 to 25 miles per hour with gusts up to 35 miles per hour, diminishing to 10 to 15 miles per hour with gusts up to 25 miles per hour after midnight. Sunday, mostly sunny. A slight chance of showers and thunderstorms in the morning. Highs in the mid-80s. South winds 5 to 10 miles per hour. Chance of rain 20%. Sunday night, mostly clear in the evening, then mostly cloudy with a chance of showers and a slight chance of thunderstorms after midnight. Lows in the lower 60s. Chance of rain 40%. Monday, mostly sunny with a chance of thunderstorms. Showers likely in the morning, then a chance of showers in the afternoon. Highs in the lower 80s. Chance of rain 60%. Monday night, mostly clear with a slight chance of showers and thunderstorms in the evening, then partly cloudy after midnight. Lows in the upper 50s. Chance of rain 20%. Tuesday, sunny. Highs in the mid-80s. Tuesday night, mostly clear. Lows in the upper 50s. Wednesday, sunny. A slight chance of showers and thunderstorms in the afternoon. Highs in the upper 80s. Chance of rain 20%. Wednesday night, mostly clear. A chance of showers and thunderstorms in the evening. Lows in the lower 60s. Chance of rain 30%. Thursday, sunny. A slight chance of showers and thunderstorms in the afternoon. Highs in the lower 90s. Chance of rain 20%. For Western Lake Sakakawea, tonight, windy. East winds 20 to 30 miles per hour. Slight chance of thunderstorms after midnight. Mostly cloudy. Lows in the upper 50s. Saturday, windy. Southeast winds 25 to 35 miles per hour. Slight chance of showers until late afternoon. Mostly cloudy. Highs in the lower 80s. For Eastern Lake Sakakawea, tonight, windy. Southeast winds 20 to 30 miles per hour. Chance of showers after midnight. Mostly cloudy. Lows in the upper 50s. Saturday, windy. Southeast winds 25 to 35 miles per hour. Slight chance of thunderstorms. Partly sunny. Highs in the lower 80s. For Northern Lake Oahe, tonight, windy. Southeast winds 20 to 30 miles per hour. Mostly cloudy. Lows in the lower 60s. Saturday, windy. Southeast winds 25 to 35 miles per hour. Partly sunny. Highs in the lower 80s. Here are the weather conditions at 7 p.m. Central Daylight Time. Bismarck, cloudy. Temperature 70 degrees, relative humidity.

68%. Wind southeast at 9 miles an hour. Pressure 29.86 inches and falling. Mendon, cloudy. 66 degrees, relative humidity 94%. Wind southeast at 9 miles an hour. Hazen, cloudy. 68 degrees, relative humidity 64%. Wind southeast at 9 miles an hour, gusting to 17. Harvey, haze was reported. 64 degrees, relative humidity 88%. Wind southeast at 13 miles an hour. Minot, cloudy. 68 degrees, relative humidity 65%. Wind southeast at 16 miles an hour, gusting to 26. Dickinson, partly sunny. 69 degrees, relative humidity 65%. Wind southeast at 13 miles an hour. Elsewhere around North Dakota, it was 66 at Garrison. At Grand Forks, it was partly sunny, with a temperature of 73. It was cloudy, with a temperature of 67 at Williston, 67 at Jamestown, 70 at Fargo, and 71 at Devil's Lake. In northern South Dakota, it was cloudy, and the temperatures were 72 degrees. In eastern Montana, skies ranged from mostly sunny to partly sunny. It was 82 at Miles City, 79 at Glendive, and 76 at Sydney. Once again, at Bismarck, the temperature was 70 degrees under cloudy skies. 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Providing weather information 24 hours a day from your National Weather Service office in Bismarck. Here is the forecast for the Bismarck, Mendon listening area. Rest of today, mostly cloudy. Highs in the lower 70s. Southeast winds around 15 miles per hour. Tonight, mostly cloudy. A slight chance of showers and thunderstorms after midnight. Lows in the lower 60s. Southeast winds 15 to 20 miles per hour with gusts up to 30 miles per hour. Saturday, decreasing clouds. A slight chance of showers. A slight chance of thunderstorms. Some thunderstorms may be severe in the afternoon. Windy. Highs in the lower 80s. Southeast winds 20 to 30 miles per hour with gusts up to 40 miles per hour. Saturday night, mostly cloudy. Showers with thunderstorms likely in the evening, then a chance of showers and thunderstorms after midnight. Some thunderstorms may be severe. Lows in the lower 60s. Southeast winds 15 to 25 miles per hour with gusts up to 35 miles per hour, diminishing to 10 to 15 miles per hour with gusts up to 25 miles per hour after midnight. Sunday, mostly sunny. A slight chance of showers and thunderstorms in the morning. Highs in the mid-80s. South winds 5 to 10 miles per hour. Chance of rain 20%. Sunday night, mostly clear in the evening, then mostly cloudy with a chance of showers and a slight chance of thunderstorms after midnight. Lows in the lower 60s. Chance of rain 40%. Monday, mostly sunny with a chance of thunderstorms. Showers likely in the morning, then a chance of showers in the afternoon. Highs in the lower 80s. Chance of rain 60%. Monday night, mostly clear with a slight chance of showers and thunderstorms in the evening, then partly cloudy after midnight. Lows in the upper 50s. Chance percent. Monday night, mostly clear with a slight chance of showers and thunderstorms in the evening, then partly cloudy after midnight. Lows in the upper 50s. Chance of rain 20%. Tuesday, sunny. Highs in the mid-80s. Tuesday night, mostly clear. Lows in the upper 50s. Wednesday, sunny. A slight chance of showers and thunderstorms in the afternoon. Highs in the upper 80s. Chance of rain 20%. Wednesday night, mostly clear. A chance of showers and thunderstorms in the evening. Lows in the lower 60s. Chance of rain 30%. Thursday, sunny. A slight chance of showers and thunderstorms in the afternoon. Highs in the lower 90s. Chance of rain 20%. For Western Lake Sakakawea, tonight, windy. East winds 20 to 30 miles per hour. Slight chance of thunderstorms after midnight. Mostly cloudy.

in the upper 50s. Saturday, windy. Southeast winds 25 to 35 miles per hour. Slight chance of showers until late afternoon. Mostly cloudy. Highs in the lower 80s. For Eastern Lake Sakakawea, tonight, windy. Southeast winds 20 to 30 miles per hour. Chance of showers after midnight. Mostly cloudy. Lows in the upper 50s. Saturday, windy. Southeast winds 25 to 35 miles per hour. Slight chance of thunderstorms. Partly sunny. Highs in the lower 80s. For Northern Lake Orahi, tonight, windy. Southeast winds 20 to 30 miles per hour. Mostly cloudy. Lows in the lower 60s. Saturday, windy. Southeast winds 25 to 35 miles per hour. Partly sunny. Highs in the lower 80s. Here are the weather conditions at 7 p.m. Central Daylight Time. Bismarck, cloudy. Temperature 70 degrees, relative humidity 68%. Wind southeast at 9 miles an hour. Pressure 29.86 inches and falling. Mendon, cloudy. 66 degrees, relative humidity 94%. Wind southeast at 9 miles an hour. Hazen, cloudy. 68 degrees, relative humidity 64%. Wind southeast at 9 miles an hour, gusting to 17. Harvey, haze was reported. 64 degrees, relative humidity 88%. Wind southeast at 13 miles an hour. Minot, cloudy. 68 degrees, relative humidity 65%. Wind southeast at 16 miles an hour, gusting to 26. Dickinson, partly sunny. 69 degrees, relative humidity 65%. Wind southeast at 13 miles an hour. Elsewhere around North Dakota, it was 66 at Garrison. At Grand Forks, it was partly sunny, with a temperature of 73. It was cloudy, with a temperature of 67 at Williston, 67 at Jamestown, 70 at Fargo, and 71 at Devil's Lake. In northern South Dakota, it was cloudy, and the temperatures were 72 degrees. In eastern Montana, skies ranged from mostly sunny to partly sunny. It was 82 at Miles City, 79 at Glendive, and 76 at Sydney. Once again, at Bismarck, the temperature was 70 degrees under cloudy skies. Here is the forecast for the Bismarck-Mendon listening area. Rest of today, mostly cloudy. Highs in the lower 70s. Southeast winds around 15 miles per hour. Tonight, mostly cloudy. A slight chance of showers and thunderstorms after midnight. Lows in the lower 60s. Southeast winds 15 to 20 miles per hour with gusts up to 30 miles per hour. Saturday, decreasing clouds. A slight chance of showers. A slight chance of thunderstorms. Some thunderstorms may be severe in the afternoon. Windy. Highs in the lower 80s. Southeast winds 20 to 30 miles per hour with gusts up to 40 miles per hour. Saturday night, mostly cloudy. Showers with thunderstorms likely in the evening, then a chance of showers and thunderstorms after midnight. Some thunderstorms may be severe. Lows in the lower 60s. Southeast winds 15 to 25 miles per hour with gusts up to 35 miles per hour, diminishing to 10 to 15 miles per hour with gusts up to 25 miles per hour after midnight. Sunday, mostly sunny. A slight chance of showers and thunderstorms in the morning. Highs in the mid-80s. South winds 5 to 10 miles per hour. Chance of rain 20%. Sunday night, mostly clear in the evening, then mostly cloudy with a chance of showers and a slight chance of thunderstorms after midnight. Lows in the lower 60s. Chance of rain 40%. Monday, mostly sunny with a chance of thunderstorms. Showers likely in the morning, then a chance of showers in the afternoon. Highs in the lower 80s. Chance of rain 60%. Monday night, mostly clear with a slight chance of showers and thunderstorms in the evening, then partly cloudy after midnight. Lows in the upper 50s. Chance of rain 20%. Tuesday, sunny. Highs in the mid-80s. Tuesday night, mostly clear. Lows in the upper 50s.

Wednesday, sunny. A slight chance of showers and thunderstorms in the afternoon. Highs in the upper 80s. Chance of rain 20%. Wednesday night, mostly clear. A chance of showers and thunderstorms in the evening. Lows in the lower 60s. Chance of rain 30%. Thursday, sunny. A slight chance of showers and thunderstorms in the afternoon. Highs in the lower 90s. Chance of rain 20%. Here is the forecast for the Bismarck Minden listening area. Rest of today, mostly cloudy. Southeast winds around 10 miles per hour. Tonight, mostly cloudy. A slight chance of showers and thunderstorms after midnight. Lows in the lower 60s. Southeast winds around 10 miles per hour, becoming east 15 to 20 miles per hour after midnight. Saturday, decreasing clouds. A slight chance of showers. A slight chance of thunderstorms. Some thunderstorms may be severe in the afternoon. Windy. Highs in the lower 80s. Southeast winds 20 to 30 miles per hour with gusts up to 40 miles per hour. Saturday night, mostly cloudy. Showers with thunderstorms likely in the evening, then a chance of showers and thunderstorms after midnight. Some thunderstorms may be severe. Lows in the lower 60s. Southeast winds 15 to 25 miles per hour with gusts up to 35 miles per hour, diminishing to 10 to 15 miles per hour with gusts up to 25 miles per hour after midnight. Sunday, mostly sunny. A slight chance of showers and thunderstorms in the morning. Highs in the mid-80s. South winds 5 to 10 miles per hour. Chance of rain 20%. Sunday night, mostly clear in the evening, then mostly cloudy with a chance of showers and a slight chance of thunderstorms after midnight. Lows in the lower 60s. Chance of rain 40%. Monday, mostly sunny with a chance of thunderstorms. Showers likely in the morning, then a chance of showers in the afternoon. Highs in the lower 80s. Chance of rain 60%. Monday night, mostly clear with a slight chance of showers and thunderstorms in the evening, then partly cloudy after midnight. Lows in the upper 50s. Chance of rain 20%. Tuesday, sunny. Highs in the mid-80s. Tuesday night, mostly clear. Lows in the upper 50s. Wednesday, sunny. A slight chance of showers and thunderstorms in the afternoon. Highs in the upper 80s. Chance of rain 20%. Wednesday night, mostly clear. A chance of showers and thunderstorms in the evening. Lows in the lower 60s. Chance of rain 30%. Thursday, sunny. A slight chance of showers and thunderstorms in the afternoon. Highs in the lower 90s. Chance of rain 20%. For Western Lake Sakakawea, tonight, windy. East winds 20 to 30 miles per hour. Slight chance of thunderstorms after midnight. Mostly cloudy. Lows in the upper 50s. Saturday, windy. Southeast winds 25 to 35 miles per hour. Slight chance of showers until late afternoon. Mostly cloudy. Highs in the lower 80s. For Eastern Lake Sakakawea, tonight, windy. Southeast winds 20 to 30 miles per hour. Chance of showers after midnight. Mostly cloudy. Lows in the upper 50s. Saturday, windy. Southeast winds 25 to 35 miles per hour. Slight chance of thunderstorms. Partly sunny. Highs in the lower 80s. For Northern Lake Oahe, tonight, windy. Southeast winds 20 to 30 miles per hour. Mostly cloudy. Lows in the lower 60s. Saturday, windy. Southeast winds 25 to 35 miles per hour. Partly sunny. Highs in the lower 80s. Here are the weather conditions at 7 p.m. Central Daylight Time. Bismarck, cloudy. Temperature 70 degrees, relative humidity 68%. Wind southeast at 9 miles an hour. Pressure 29.86 inches and falling. Minden, cloudy. 66 degrees, relative humidity 94%. Wind southeast at 9 miles an hour. Hazen, cloudy. 68 degrees, relative humidity 64%.
Wind southeast at 9 miles an hour, gusting to 17. Harvey, haze was reported. 64 degrees, relative humidity 88%. Wind southeast at 13 miles an hour. Minot, cloudy. 68 degrees, relative humidity 65%. Wind southeast at 16 miles an hour, gusting to 26. Dickinson, partly sunny. 69 degrees, relative humidity 65%. Wind southeast at 13 miles an hour. Elsewhere around North Dakota, it was 66 at Garrison. At Grand Forks, it was partly sunny, with a temperature of 73. It was cloudy, with a temperature of 67 at Williston, 67 at Jamestown, 70 at Fargo, and 71 at Devil's Lake. In northern South Dakota, it was cloudy, and the temperatures were 72 degrees. In eastern Montana, skies ranged from mostly sunny to partly sunny. It was 82 at Miles City, 79 at Glendive, and 76 at Sydney. Once again, at Bismarck, the temperature was 70 degrees under cloudy skies. The Bismarck, North Dakota climate summary for this evening, as of 5 p.m., June 26, 2026. Today's high temperature of 70 degrees occurred at 5:59 p.m. The record high is 98 degrees, which was set in 1961. Today's low temperature of 51 degrees occurred at 3:55 a.m. The record low is 40 degrees, which was set in 2017. 0.03 inches of precipitation fell today, which brings the monthly total to 1.13 inches. The total precipitation for the year now stands at 5.78 inches. There were 4 heating degree days today. The yearly total since July 1st is 7,537. There were no cooling degree days today. The yearly total since January 1st is 102. The normal high temperature for tomorrow is 81 degrees, and the normal low is 56. The record high for tomorrow is 107, which occurred in 1988, and the record low is 40, which occurred in 1895. Sunset tonight is at 9:41 p.m. Sunrise tomorrow is at 5:51 a.m. Here is the forecast for the Bismarck, Minden listening area. Rest of today, mostly cloudy. Southeast winds around 10 miles per hour. Tonight, mostly cloudy. A slight chance of showers and thunderstorms after midnight. Lows in the lower 60s. Southeast winds around 10 miles per hour, becoming east 15 to 20 miles per hour after midnight. Saturday, decreasing clouds. A slight chance of showers. A slight chance of thunderstorms. Some thunderstorms may be severe in the afternoon. Windy. Highs in the lower 80s. Southeast winds 20 to 30 miles per hour with gusts up to 40 miles per hour. Saturday night, mostly cloudy. Showers with thunderstorms likely in the evening, then a chance of showers and thunderstorms after midnight. Some thunderstorms may be severe. Lows in the lower 60s. Southeast winds 15 to 25 miles per hour with gusts up to 35 miles per hour, diminishing to 10 to 15 miles per hour with gusts up to 25 miles per hour after midnight. Sunday, mostly sunny. A slight chance of showers and thunderstorms in the morning. Highs in the mid-80s. South winds 5 to 10 miles per hour. Chance of rain 20%. Sunday night, mostly clear in the evening, then mostly cloudy with a chance of showers and a slight chance of thunderstorms after midnight. Lows in the lower 60s. Chance of rain 40%. Monday, mostly sunny with a chance of thunderstorms. Showers likely in the morning, then a chance of showers in the afternoon. Highs in the lower 80s. Chance of rain 60%. Monday night, mostly clear with a slight chance of showers and thunderstorms in the evening, then partly cloudy after midnight. Lows in the upper 50s. Chance of rain 20%. Tuesday, sunny. Highs in the mid-80s. Tuesday night, mostly clear. Lows in the upper 50s. Wednesday, sunny. A slight chance of showers and thunderstorms in the afternoon. Highs in the upper 80s. Chance of rain 20%. Wednesday night, mostly clear. A chance of showers and thunderstorms in the evening. Lows in the lower 60s. Chance of rain 30%. Thursday, sunny.

a slight chance of showers and thunderstorms in the afternoon. Highs in the lower 90s. Chance of rain 20%. For western Lake Sakakawea, tonight, windy. East winds 20 to 30 miles per hour. Slight chance of thunderstorms after midnight. Mostly cloudy. Lows in the upper 50s. Saturday, windy. Southeast winds 25 to 35 miles per hour. Slight chance of showers until late afternoon. Mostly cloudy. Highs in the lower 80s. For eastern Lake Sakakawea, tonight, windy. Southeast winds 20 to 30 miles per hour. Chance of showers after midnight. Mostly cloudy. Lows in the upper 50s. Saturday, windy. Southeast winds 25 to 35 miles per hour. Slight chance of thunderstorms. Partly sunny. Highs in the lower 80s. For northern Lake Oahe, tonight, windy. Southeast winds 20 to 30 miles per hour. Mostly cloudy. Lows in the lower 60s. Saturday, windy. Southeast winds 25 to 35 miles per hour. Partly sunny. Highs in the lower 80s. Here are the weather conditions at 7 p.m. Central Daylight Time. Bismarck, cloudy. Temperature 70 degrees, relative humidity 68%. Wind southeast at 9 miles an hour. Pressure 29.86 inches and falling. Mendham, cloudy. 66 degrees, relative humidity 94%. Wind southeast at 9 miles an hour. Hazen, cloudy. 68 degrees, relative humidity 64%. Wind southeast at 9 miles an hour, gusting to 17. Harvey, haze was reported. 64 degrees, relative humidity 88%. Wind southeast at 13 miles an hour. Minot, cloudy. 68 degrees, relative humidity 65%. Wind southeast at 16 miles an hour, gusting to 26. Dickinson, partly sunny. 69 degrees, relative humidity 65%. Wind southeast at 13 miles an hour. Elsewhere around North Dakota, it was 66 at Garrison. At Grand Forks, it was partly sunny, with a temperature of 73. It was cloudy, with a temperature of 67 at Williston, 67 at Jamestown, 70 at Fargo, and 71 at Devil's Lake. In northern South Dakota, it was cloudy, and the temperatures were 72 degrees. In eastern Montana, skies ranged from mostly sunny to partly sunny. It was 82 at Mile City, 79 at Glendive, and 76 at Sydney. Once again, at Bismarck, the temperature was 70 degrees under cloudy skies. The Bismarck, North Dakota climate summary for this evening, as of 5 p.m., June 26, 2026. Today's high temperature of 70 degrees occurred at 5:59 p.m. The record high is 98 degrees, which was set in 1961. Today's low temperature of 51 degrees occurred at 3:55 a.m. The record low is 40 degrees, which was set in 2017. 0.03 inches of precipitation fell today, which brings the monthly total to 1.13 inches. The total precipitation for the year now stands at 5.78 inches. There were 4 heating degree days today. The yearly total since July 1st is 7,537. There were no cooling degree days today. The yearly total since January 1st is 102. The normal high temperature for tomorrow is 81 degrees, and the normal low is 56. The record high for tomorrow is 107, which occurred in 1988, and the record low is 40, which occurred in 1895. Sunset tonight is at 9:41 p.m. Sunrise tomorrow is at 5:51 a.m. The regional weather forecast from your National Weather Service office in Bismarck. A wave of showers and thunderstorms will move across the region tonight through Saturday morning. Otherwise, look for low temperatures in the 50s to lower 60s. Strong to severe thunderstorms are then expected across eastern Montana, the Dakotas, and northern Minnesota Saturday and Sunday. Strong winds are also expected Saturday and across eastern portions on Sunday. Showers and thunderstorms, with perhaps an isolated to scattered severe weather threat, may also continue into Monday. Temperatures will start to warm this weekend with highs in the

Saturday night, mostly cloudy. Showers with thunderstorms likely in the evening, then a chance of showers and thunderstorms after midnight. Some thunderstorms may be severe. Lows in the lower 60s. Southeast winds 15 to 25 miles per hour with gusts up to 35 miles per hour, diminishing to 10 to 15 miles per hour with gusts up to 25 miles per hour after midnight. Sunday, mostly sunny. A slight chance of showers and thunderstorms in the morning. Highs in the mid-80s. South winds 5 to 10 miles per hour. Chance of rain 20%. Sunday night, mostly clear in the evening, then mostly cloudy with a chance of showers and a slight chance of thunderstorms after midnight. Lows in the lower 60s. Chance of rain 40%. Monday, mostly sunny with a chance of thunderstorms. Showers likely in the morning, then a chance of showers in the afternoon. Highs in the lower 80s. Chance of rain 60%. Monday night, mostly clear with a slight chance of showers and thunderstorms in the evening, then partly cloudy after midnight. Lows in the upper 50s. Chance of rain 20%. Tuesday, sunny. Highs in the mid-80s. Tuesday night, mostly clear. Lows in the upper 50s. Wednesday, sunny. A slight chance of showers and thunderstorms in the afternoon. Highs in the upper 80s. Chance of rain 20%. Wednesday night, mostly clear. A chance of showers and thunderstorms in the evening. Lows in the lower 60s. Chance of rain 30%. Thursday, sunny. A slight chance of showers and thunderstorms in the afternoon. Highs in the lower 90s. Chance of rain 20%. For Western Lake Sakakawea, tonight, windy. East winds 20 to 30 miles per hour. Slight chance of thunderstorms after midnight. Mostly cloudy. Lows in the upper 50s. Saturday, windy. Southeast winds 25 to 35 miles per hour. Slight chance of showers until late afternoon. Mostly cloudy. Highs in the lower 80s. For Eastern Lake Sakakawea, tonight, windy. Southeast winds 20 to 30 miles per hour. Chance of showers after midnight. Mostly cloudy. Lows in the upper 50s. Saturday, windy. Southeast winds 25 to 35 miles per hour. Slight chance of thunderstorms. Partly sunny. Highs in the lower 80s. For Northern Lake Oahe, tonight, windy. Southeast winds 20 to 30 miles per hour. Mostly cloudy. Lows in the lower 60s. Saturday, windy. Southeast winds 25 to 35 miles per hour. Partly sunny. Highs in the lower 80s. Here are the weather conditions at 7 p.m. Central Daylight Time. Bismarck, cloudy. Temperature 70 degrees, relative humidity 68%. Wind southeast at 9 miles an hour. Pressure 29.86 inches and falling. Mendham, cloudy. 66 degrees, relative humidity 94%. Wind southeast at 9 miles an hour. Hazen, cloudy. 68 degrees, relative humidity 64%. Wind southeast at 9 miles an hour, gusting to 17. Harvey, haze was reported. 64 degrees, relative humidity 88%. Wind southeast at 13 miles an hour. Minot, cloudy. 68 degrees, relative humidity 65%. Wind southeast at 16 miles an hour, gusting to 26. Dickinson, partly sunny. 69 degrees, relative humidity 65%. Wind southeast at 13 miles an hour. Elsewhere around North Dakota, it was 66 at Garrison. At Grand Forks, it was partly sunny, with a temperature of 73. It was cloudy, with a temperature of 67 at Williston, 67 at Jamestown, 70 at Fargo, and 71 at Devil's Lake. In northern South Dakota, it was cloudy, and the temperatures were 72 degrees. In eastern Montana, skies ranged from mostly sunny to partly sunny. It was 82 at Miles City, 79 at Glendive, and 76 at Sydney. Once again, at Bismarck, the temperature was 70 degrees under cloudy skies. This is NOAA Weather Radio.

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Providing weather information 24 hours a day from your National Weather Service office in Bismarck. The Bismarck, North Dakota climate summary for this evening, as of 5 p.m., June 26, 2026. Today's high temperature of 70 degrees occurred at 5:59 p.m. The record high is 98 degrees, which was set in 1961. Today's low temperature of 51 degrees occurred at 3:55 a.m. The record low is 40 degrees, which was set in 2017. 0.03 inches of precipitation fell today, which brings the monthly total to 1.13 inches. The total precipitation for the year now stands at 5.78 inches. There were 4 heating degree days today. The yearly total since July 1st is 7,537. There were no cooling degree days today. The yearly total since January 1st is 102. The normal high temperature for tomorrow is 81 degrees, and the normal low is 56. The record high for tomorrow is 107, which occurred in 1988, and the record low is 40, which occurred in 1895. Sunset tonight is at 9:41 p.m. Sunrise tomorrow is at 5:51 a.m. The regional weather forecast from your National Weather Service office in Bismarck. A wave of showers and thunderstorms will move across the region tonight through Saturday morning. Otherwise, look for low temperatures in the 50s to lower 60s. Strong to severe thunderstorms are then expected across eastern Montana, the Dakotas, and northern Minnesota Saturday and Sunday. Strong winds are also expected Saturday and across eastern portions on Sunday. Showers and thunderstorms, with perhaps an isolated to scattered severe weather threat, may also continue into Monday. Temperatures will start to warm this weekend with highs in the upper 70s to upper 80s. Much warmer temperatures could also be found to start the month of July. Here is the forecast for the Bismarck, Minden listening area. Rest of today, mostly cloudy. Southeast winds around 10 miles per hour. Tonight, mostly cloudy. A slight chance of showers and thunderstorms after midnight. Lows in the lower 60s. Southeast winds around 10 miles per hour, becoming east 15 to 20 miles per hour after midnight. Saturday, decreasing clouds. A slight chance of showers. A slight chance of thunderstorms. Some thunderstorms may be severe in the afternoon. Windy. Highs in the lower 80s. Southeast winds 20 to 30 miles per hour with gusts up to 40 miles per hour. Saturday night, mostly cloudy. Showers with thunderstorms likely in the evening, then a chance of showers and thunderstorms after midnight. Some thunderstorms may be severe. Lows in the lower 60s. Southeast winds 15 to 25 miles per hour with gusts up to 35 miles per hour, diminishing to 10 to 15 miles per hour with gusts up to 25 miles per hour after midnight. Sunday, mostly sunny. A slight chance of showers and thunderstorms in the morning. Highs in the mid-80s. South winds 5 to 10 miles per hour. Chance of rain 20%. Sunday night, mostly clear in the evening, then mostly cloudy with a chance of showers and a slight chance of thunderstorms after midnight. Lows in the lower 60s. Chance of rain 40%. Monday, mostly sunny with a chance of thunderstorms. Showers likely in the morning, then a chance of showers in the afternoon. Highs in the lower 80s. Chance of rain 60%. Monday night, mostly clear with a slight chance of showers and thunderstorms in the evening, then partly cloudy after midnight. Lows in the upper 50s. Chance of rain 20%. Tuesday, sunny. Highs in the mid-80s. Tuesday night, mostly clear. Lows in the upper 50s. Wednesday, sunny. A slight chance of showers and thunderstorms in the afternoon. Highs in the upper 80s. Chance of rain 20%. Wednesday night, mostly clear. A chance of showers and thunderstorms in the evening. Lows in the lower 60s. Chance of rain 30%. Thursday, sunny. A slight chance of showers and thunderstorms in the afternoon. Highs in the lower 90s. Chance of rain 20%. For Western Lake Sakakawea, tonight, windy. East winds 20 to 30 miles per hour.

slight chance of thunderstorms after midnight. Mostly cloudy. Lows in the upper 50s. Saturday, windy. Southeast winds 25 to 35 miles per hour. Slight chance of showers until late afternoon. Mostly cloudy. Highs in the lower 80s. For Eastern Lake Sakakawea, tonight, windy. Southeast winds 20 to 30 miles per hour. Chance of showers after midnight. Mostly cloudy. Lows in the upper 50s. Saturday, windy. Southeast winds 25 to 35 miles per hour. Slight chance of thunderstorms. Partly sunny. Highs in the lower 80s. For Northern Lake Oahe, tonight, windy. Southeast winds 20 to 30 miles per hour. Mostly cloudy. Lows in the lower 60s. Saturday, windy. Southeast winds 25 to 35 miles per hour. Partly sunny. Highs in the lower 80s. Here are the weather conditions at 8 p.m. Central Daylight Time. Bismarck, partly sunny. Temperature 70 degrees, relative humidity 68%. Wind southeast at 10 miles an hour. Pressure 29.84 inches and falling. Mendan, cloudy. 68 degrees, relative humidity 88%. Wind southeast at 12 miles an hour. Hazen, cloudy. 68 degrees, relative humidity 64%. Wind east at 8 miles an hour, gusting to 16. Harvey, cloudy. 64 degrees, relative humidity 94%. Wind east at 13 miles an hour. Minot, cloudy. 67 degrees, relative humidity 67%. Wind southeast at 15 miles an hour, gusting to 23. Dickinson, mostly sunny. 69 degrees, relative humidity 67%. Wind southeast at 18 miles an hour. Elsewhere around North Dakota, at Devil's Lake, rain was falling with a temperature of 65. It was 66 at Garrison. At Grand Forks, it was partly sunny with a temperature of 73. It was cloudy with a temperature of 66 at Williston, 67 at Jamestown, and 69 at Fargo. In northern South Dakota, at Aberdeen, it was mostly sunny with a temperature of 73. At Mobridge, it was cloudy with a temperature of 72. In eastern Montana, it was mostly sunny. It was 81 at Miles City, 77 at Glendive, and 72 at Sydney. Once again, at Bismarck, the temperature was 70 degrees under partly sunny skies. The Bismarck, North Dakota climate summary for this evening, as of 5 p.m., June 26, 2026. Today's high temperature of 70 degrees occurred at 5:59 p.m. The record high is 98 degrees, which was set in 1961. Today's low temperature of 51 degrees occurred at 3:55 a.m. The record low is 40 degrees, which was set in 2017. 0.03 inches of precipitation fell today, which brings the monthly total to 1.13 inches. The total precipitation for the year now stands at 5.78 inches. There were 4 heating degree days today. The yearly total since July 1st is 7,537. There were no cooling degree days today. The yearly total since January 1st is 102. The normal high temperature for tomorrow is 81 degrees, and the normal low is 56. The record high for tomorrow is 107, which occurred in 1988, and the record low is 40, which occurred in 1895. Sunset tonight is at 9:41 p.m. Sunrise tomorrow is at 5:51 a.m. The regional weather forecast from your National Weather Service office in Bismarck. A wave of showers and thunderstorms will move across the region tonight through Saturday morning. Otherwise, look for low temperatures in the 50s to lower 60s. Strong to severe thunderstorms are then expected across eastern Montana, the Dakotas, and northern Minnesota Saturday and Sunday. Strong winds are also expected Saturday and across eastern portions on Sunday. Showers and thunderstorms, with perhaps an isolated to scattered severe weather threat, may also continue into Monday. Temperatures will start to warm this weekend with highs in the upper 70s to upper 80s. Much warmer temperatures could also be found to start the month of July. Here is the forecast

Bismarck Mountain listening area. Rest of today, mostly cloudy. Southeast winds around 10 miles per hour. Tonight, mostly cloudy. A slight chance of showers and thunderstorms after midnight. Lows in the lower 60s. Southeast winds around 10 miles per hour, becoming east 15 to 20 miles per hour after midnight. Saturday, decreasing clouds. A slight chance of showers. A slight chance of thunderstorms. Some thunderstorms may be severe in the afternoon. Windy. Highs in the lower 80s. Southeast winds 20 to 30 miles per hour with gusts up to 40 miles per hour. Saturday night, mostly cloudy. Showers with thunderstorms likely in the evening, then a chance of showers and thunderstorms after midnight. Some thunderstorms may be severe. Lows in the lower 60s. Southeast winds 15 to 25 miles per hour with gusts up to 35 miles per hour, diminishing to 10 to 15 miles per hour with gusts up to 25 miles per hour after midnight. Sunday, mostly sunny. A slight chance of showers and thunderstorms in the morning. Highs in the mid-80s. South winds 5 to 10 miles per hour. Chance of rain 20%. Sunday night, mostly clear in the evening, then mostly cloudy with a chance of showers and a slight chance of thunderstorms after midnight. Lows in the lower 60s. Chance of rain 40%. Monday, mostly sunny with a chance of thunderstorms. Showers likely in the morning, then a chance of showers in the afternoon. Highs in the lower 80s. Chance of rain 60%. Monday night, mostly clear with a slight chance of showers and thunderstorms in the evening, then partly cloudy after midnight. Lows in the upper 50s. Chance of rain 20%. Tuesday, sunny. Highs in the mid-80s. Tuesday night, mostly clear. Lows in the upper 50s. Wednesday, sunny. A slight chance of showers and thunderstorms in the afternoon. Highs in the upper 80s. Chance of rain 20%. Wednesday night, mostly clear. A chance of showers and thunderstorms in the evening. Lows in the lower 60s. Chance of rain 30%. Thursday, sunny. A slight chance of showers and thunderstorms in the afternoon. Highs in the lower 90s. Chance of rain 20%. For Western Lake Sakakawea, tonight, windy. East winds 20 to 30 miles per hour. Slight chance of thunderstorms after midnight. Mostly cloudy. Lows in the upper 50s. Saturday, windy. Southeast winds 25 to 35 miles per hour. Slight chance of showers until late afternoon. Mostly cloudy. Highs in the lower 80s. For Eastern Lake Sakakawea, tonight, windy. Southeast winds 20 to 30 miles per hour. Chance of showers after midnight. Mostly cloudy. Lows in the upper 50s. Saturday, windy. Southeast winds 25 to 35 miles per hour. Slight chance of thunderstorms. Partly sunny. Highs in the lower 80s. For Northern Lake Oahe, tonight, windy. Southeast winds 20 to 30 miles per hour. Mostly cloudy. Lows in the lower 60s. Saturday, windy. Southeast winds 25 to 35 miles per hour. Partly sunny. Highs in the lower 80s. Here are the weather conditions at 8 p.m. Central Daylight Time. Bismarck, partly sunny. Temperature 70 degrees, relative humidity 68%. Wind southeast at 10 miles an hour. Pressure 29.84 inches and falling. Mendan, cloudy. 68 degrees, relative humidity 88%. Wind southeast at 12 miles an hour. Hazen, cloudy. 68 degrees, relative humidity 64%. Wind east at 8 miles an hour, gusting to 16. Harvey, cloudy. 64 degrees, relative humidity 94%. Wind east at 13 miles an hour. Minot, cloudy. 67 degrees, relative humidity 67%. Wind southeast at 15 miles an hour, gusting to 23. Dickinson, mostly sunny. 69 degrees, relative humidity 67%. Wind southeast at 18 miles an hour.

elsewhere around North Dakota. At Devil's Lake, rain was falling with a temperature of 65. It was 66 at Garrison. At Grand Forks, it was partly sunny with a temperature of 73. It was cloudy with a temperature of 66 at Williston, 67 at Jamestown, and 69 at Fargo. In northern South Dakota, at Aberdeen, it was mostly sunny with a temperature of 73. At Mobridge, it was cloudy with a temperature of 72. In eastern Montana, skies ranged from sunny to mostly sunny. It was 81 at Miles City, 77 at Glendive, and 72 at Sydney. Once again, at Bismarck, the temperature was 70 degrees under partly sunny skies. The Bismarck, North Dakota climate summary for this evening, as of 5 p.m., June 26, 2026. Today's high temperature of 70 degrees occurred at 5:59 p.m. The record high is 98 degrees, which was set in 1961. Today's low temperature of 51 degrees occurred at 3:55 a.m. The record low is 40 degrees, which was set in 2017. 0.03 inches of precipitation fell today, which brings the monthly total to 1.13 inches. The total precipitation for the year now stands at 5.78 inches. There were 4 heating degree days today. The yearly total since July 1st is 7,537. There were no cooling degree days today. The yearly total since January 1st is 102. The normal high temperature for tomorrow is 81 degrees, and the normal low is 56. The record high for tomorrow is 107, which occurred in 1988, and the record low is 40, which occurred in 1895. Sunset tonight is at 9:41 p.m. Sunrise tomorrow is at 5:51 a.m. The regional weather forecast from your National Weather Service office in Bismarck. A wave of showers and thunderstorms will move across the region tonight through Saturday morning. Otherwise, look for low temperatures in the 50s to lower 60s. Strong to severe thunderstorms are then expected across eastern Montana, the Dakotas, and northern Minnesota Saturday and Sunday. Strong winds are also expected Saturday and across eastern portions on Sunday. Showers and thunderstorms, with perhaps an isolated to scattered severe weather threat, may also continue into Monday. Temperatures will start to warm this weekend with highs in the upper 70s to upper 80s. Much warmer temperatures could also be found to start the month of July. Here is the forecast for the Bismarck, Minden listening area. Rest of today, mostly cloudy. Southeast winds around 10 miles per hour. Tonight, mostly cloudy. A slight chance of showers and thunderstorms after midnight. Lows in the lower 60s. Southeast winds around 10 miles per hour, becoming east 15 to 20 miles per hour after midnight. Saturday, decreasing clouds. A slight chance of showers. A slight chance of thunderstorms. Some thunderstorms may be severe in the afternoon. Windy. Highs in the lower 80s. Southeast winds 20 to 30 miles per hour with gusts up to 40 miles per hour. Saturday night, mostly cloudy. Showers with thunderstorms likely in the evening, then a chance of showers and thunderstorms after midnight. Some thunderstorms may be severe. Lows in the lower 60s. Southeast winds 15 to 25 miles per hour with gusts up to 35 miles per hour, diminishing to 10 to 15 miles per hour with gusts up to 25 miles per hour after midnight. Sunday, mostly sunny. A slight chance of showers and thunderstorms in the morning. Highs in the mid-80s. South winds 5 to 10 miles per hour. Chance of rain 20%. Sunday night, mostly clear in the evening, then mostly cloudy with a chance of showers and a slight chance of thunderstorms after midnight. Lows in the lower 60s. Chance of rain 40%. Monday, mostly sunny with a chance of thunderstorms. Showers likely in the morning, then a chance of showers in the afternoon. Highs in the lower 80s. Chance of rain 60%. Monday night, mostly clear with a slight chance of showers and thunderstorms in the evening, then partly cloudy after midnight. Lows in the upper 50s. Chance of rain 20%. Tuesday, sunny. Highs in the mid-80s. Tuesday night, mostly clear. Lows in the upper 50s. Wednesday, sunny. A slight chance of showers and thunderstorms.

the afternoon. Highs in the upper 80s. Chance of rain 20%. Wednesday night, mostly clear. A chance of showers and thunderstorms in the evening. Lows in the lower 60s. Chance of rain 30%. Thursday, sunny. A slight chance of showers and thunderstorms in the afternoon. Highs in the lower 90s. Chance of rain 20%. For Western Lake Sakakawea, tonight, windy. East winds 20 to 30 miles per hour. Slight chance of thunderstorms after midnight. Mostly cloudy. Lows in the upper 50s. Saturday, windy. Southeast winds 25 to 35 miles per hour. Slight chance of showers until late afternoon. Mostly cloudy. Highs in the lower 80s. For Eastern Lake Sakakawea, tonight, windy. Southeast winds 20 to 30 miles per hour. Chance of showers after midnight. Mostly cloudy. Lows in the upper 50s. Saturday, windy. Southeast winds 25 to 35 miles per hour. Slight chance of thunderstorms. Partly sunny. Highs in the lower 80s. For Northern Lake Oahe, tonight, windy. Southeast winds 20 to 30 miles per hour. Mostly cloudy. Lows in the lower 60s. Saturday, windy. Southeast winds 25 to 35 miles per hour. Partly sunny. Highs in the lower 80s. Here are the weather conditions at 8 p.m. Central Daylight Time. Bismarck, partly sunny. Temperature 70 degrees, relative humidity 68%. Wind southeast at 10 miles an hour. Pressure 29.84 inches and falling. Menden, cloudy. 68 degrees, relative humidity 88%. Wind southeast at 12 miles an hour. Hazen, cloudy. 68 degrees, relative humidity 64%. Wind east at 8 miles an hour, gusting to 16. Harvey, cloudy. 64 degrees, relative humidity 94%. Wind east at 13 miles an hour. Minot, cloudy. 67 degrees, relative humidity 67%. Wind southeast at 15 miles an hour, gusting to 23. Dickinson, mostly sunny. 69 degrees, relative humidity 67%. Wind southeast at 18 miles an hour. Elsewhere around North Dakota, at Devil's Lake, rain was falling with a temperature of 65. It was 66 at Garrison. At Grand Forks, it was partly sunny with a temperature of 73. It was cloudy with a temperature of 66 at Williston, 67 at Jamestown, and 69 at Fargo. In northern South Dakota, at Aberdeen, it was mostly sunny with a temperature of 73. At Mobridge, it was cloudy with a temperature of 72. In eastern Montana, skies ranged from sunny to mostly sunny. It was 81 at Miles City, 77 at Glendive, and 72 at Sydney. Once again, at Bismarck, the temperature was 70 degrees under partly sunny skies. The Bismarck, North Dakota climate summary for this evening, as of 5 p.m., June 26, 2026. Today's high temperature of 70 degrees occurred at 5:59 p.m. The record high is 98 degrees, which was set in 1961. Today's low temperature of 51 degrees occurred at 3:55 a.m. The record low is 40 degrees, which was set in 2017. 0.03 inches of precipitation fell today, which brings the monthly total to 1.13 inches. The total precipitation for the year now stands at 5.78 inches. There were 4 heating degree days today. The yearly total since July 1st is 7,537. There were no cooling degree days today. The yearly total since January 1st is 102. The normal high temperature for tomorrow is 81 degrees, and the normal low is 56. The record high for tomorrow is 107, which occurred in 1988, and the record low is 40, which occurred in 1895. Sunset tonight is at 9:41 p.m. Sunrise tomorrow is at 5:51 a.m. The regional weather forecast from your National Weather Service office in Bismarck. A wave of showers and thunderstorms will move across the region tonight through Saturday morning. Otherwise, look for low temperatures in the 50s.

50s to lower 60s. Strong to severe thunderstorms are then expected across eastern Montana, the Dakotas, and northern Minnesota Saturday and Sunday. Strong winds are also expected Saturday and across eastern portions on Sunday. Showers and thunderstorms, with perhaps an isolated to scattered severe weather threat, may also continue into Monday. Temperatures will start to warm this weekend with highs in the upper 70s to upper 80s. Much warmer temperatures could also be found to start the month of July. Here is the forecast for the Bismarck, Minden listening area. Rest of today, mostly cloudy. Southeast winds around 10 miles per hour. Tonight, mostly cloudy. A slight chance of showers and thunderstorms after midnight. Lows in the lower 60s. Southeast winds around 10 miles per hour, becoming east 15 to 20 miles per hour after midnight. Saturday, decreasing clouds. A slight chance of showers. A slight chance of thunderstorms. Some thunderstorms may be severe in the afternoon. Windy. Highs in the lower 80s. Southeast winds 20 to 30 miles per hour with gusts up to 40 miles per hour. Saturday night, mostly cloudy. Showers with thunderstorms likely in the evening, then a chance of showers and thunderstorms after midnight. Some thunderstorms may be severe. Lows in the lower 60s. Southeast winds 15 to 25 miles per hour with gusts up to 35 miles per hour, diminishing to 10 to 15 miles per hour with gusts up to 25 miles per hour after midnight. Sunday, mostly sunny. A slight chance of showers and thunderstorms in the morning. Highs in the mid 80s. South winds 5 to 10 miles per hour. Chance of rain 20%. Sunday night, mostly clear in the evening, then mostly cloudy with a chance of showers and a slight chance of thunderstorms after midnight. Lows in the lower 60s. Chance of rain 40%. Monday, mostly sunny with a chance of thunderstorms. Showers likely in the morning, then a chance of showers in the afternoon. Highs in the lower 80s. Chance of rain 60%. Monday night, mostly clear with a slight chance of showers and thunderstorms in the evening, then partly cloudy after midnight. Lows in the upper 50s. Chance of rain 20%. Tuesday, sunny. Highs in the mid 80s. Tuesday night, mostly clear. Lows in the upper 50s. Wednesday, sunny. A slight chance of showers and thunderstorms in the afternoon. Highs in the upper 80s. Chance of rain 20%. Wednesday night, mostly clear. A chance of showers and thunderstorms in the evening. Lows in the lower 60s. Chance of rain 30%. Thursday, sunny. A slight chance of showers and thunderstorms in the afternoon. Highs in the lower 90s. Chance of rain 20%. For Western Lake Sakakawea, tonight, windy. East winds 20 to 30 miles per hour. Slight chance of thunderstorms after midnight. Mostly cloudy. Lows in the upper 50s. Saturday, windy. Southeast winds 25 to 35 miles per hour. Slight chance of showers until late afternoon. Mostly cloudy. Highs in the lower 80s. For Eastern Lake Sakakawea, tonight, windy. Southeast winds 20 to 30 miles per hour. Chance of showers after midnight. Mostly cloudy. Lows in the upper 50s. Saturday, windy. Southeast winds 25 to 35 miles per hour. Slight chance of thunderstorms. Partly sunny. Highs in the lower 80s. For Northern Lake Oahe, tonight, windy. Southeast winds 20 to 30 miles per hour. Mostly cloudy. Lows in the lower 60s. Saturday, windy. Southeast winds 25 to 35 miles per hour. Partly sunny. Highs in the lower 80s. Here are the weather conditions at 8 p.m. Central Daylight Time. Bismarck, partly sunny. Temperature 70 degrees, relative humidity 68%. Wind southeast at 10 miles an hour. Pressure 29.84 inches and falling. Minden, cloudy. 68 degrees, relative humidity 88%. Wind southeast at 12 miles an hour. Hazen, cloudy. 68 degrees, relative humidity 68%.

64%. Windies at 8 miles an hour, gusting to 16. Harvey, cloudy. 64 degrees, relative humidity 94%. Windies at 13 miles an hour. Minot, cloudy. 67 degrees, relative humidity 67%. Wind southeast at 15 miles an hour, gusting to 23. Dickinson, mostly sunny. 69 degrees, relative humidity 67%. Wind southeast at 18 miles an hour. Elsewhere around North Dakota, at Devil's Lake, rain was falling, with a temperature of 65. It was 66 at Garrison. At Grand Forks, it was partly sunny, with a temperature of 73. It was cloudy, with a temperature of 66 at Williston, 67 at Jamestown, and 69 at Fargo. In northern South Dakota, at Aberdeen, it was mostly sunny, with a temperature of 73. At Mobridge, it was cloudy, with a temperature of 72. In eastern Montana, skies ranged from sunny to mostly sunny. It was 81 at Miles City, 77 at Glendive, and 72 at Sydney. Once again, at Bismarck, the temperature was 70 degrees under partly sunny skies. 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Providing weather information 24 hours a day from your National Weather Service office in Bismarck. The Bismarck, North Dakota climate summary for this evening, as of 5 p.m., June 26, 2026. Today's high temperature of 70 degrees occurred at 5:59 p.m. The record high is 98 degrees, which was set in 1961. Today's low temperature of 51 degrees occurred at 3:55 a.m. The record low is 40 degrees, which was set in 2017. 0.03 inches of precipitation fell today, which brings the monthly total to 1.13 inches. The total precipitation for the year now stands at 5.78 inches. There were 4 heating degree days today. The yearly total since July 1st is 7,537. There were no cooling degree days today. The yearly total since January 1st is 102. The normal high temperature for tomorrow is 81 degrees, and the normal low is 56. The record high for tomorrow is 107, which occurred in 1988, and the record low is 40, which occurred in 1895. Sunset tonight is at 9:41 p.m. Sunrise tomorrow is at 5:51 a.m. The regional weather forecast from your National Weather Service office in Bismarck. A wave of showers and thunderstorms will move across the region tonight through Saturday morning. Otherwise, look for low temperatures in the 50s to lower 60s. Strong to severe thunderstorms are then expected across eastern Montana, the Dakotas, and northern Minnesota Saturday and Sunday. The 50s to lower 60s. Strong to severe thunderstorms are then expected across eastern Montana, the Dakotas, and northern Minnesota Saturday and Sunday. Strong winds are also expected Saturday and across eastern portions on Sunday. Showers and thunderstorms, with perhaps an isolated to scattered severe weather threat, may also continue into Monday. Temperatures will start to warm this weekend with highs in the upper 70s to upper 80s. Much warmer temperatures could also be found to start the month of July. Here is the forecast for the Bismarck, Minden listening area. Rest of today, mostly cloudy. Southeast winds around 10 miles per hour. Tonight, mostly cloudy. A slight chance of showers and thunderstorms after midnight. Lows in the lower 60s. Southeast winds around 10 miles per hour, becoming east 15 to 20 miles per hour after midnight. Saturday, decreasing clouds. A slight chance of showers. A slight chance of thunderstorms. Some thunderstorms may be severe in the afternoon. Windy. Highs in the lower 80s. Southeast winds 20 to 30 miles per hour with gusts up to 40 miles per hour. Saturday night, mostly cloudy. Showers with thunderstorms likely in the evening, then a chance of showers and thunderstorms after midnight. Some thunderstorms may be severe. Lows in the lower 60s. Southeast winds 15 to 25 miles per hour with gusts up to 35 miles per hour, diminishing to 10 to 15 miles per hour with gusts up to 25 miles per hour after midnight. Sunday, mostly sunny. A slight

chance of showers and thunderstorms in the morning. Highs in the mid-80s. South winds 5 to 10 miles per hour. Chance of rain 20%. Sunday night, mostly clear in the evening, then mostly cloudy with a chance of showers and a slight chance of thunderstorms after midnight. Lows in the lower 60s. Chance of rain 40%. Monday, mostly sunny with a chance of thunderstorms. Showers likely in the morning, then a chance of showers in the afternoon. Highs in the lower 80s. Chance of rain 60%. Monday night, mostly clear with a slight chance of showers and thunderstorms in the evening, then partly cloudy after midnight. Lows in the upper 50s. Chance of rain 20%. Tuesday, sunny. Highs in the mid-80s. Tuesday night, mostly clear. Lows in the upper 50s. Wednesday, sunny. A slight chance of showers and thunderstorms in the afternoon. Highs in the upper 80s. Chance of rain 20%. Wednesday night, mostly clear. A chance of showers and thunderstorms in the evening. Lows in the lower 60s. Chance of rain 30%. Thursday, sunny. A slight chance of showers and thunderstorms in the afternoon. Highs in the lower 90s. Chance of rain 20%. For Western Lake Sakakawea, tonight, windy. East winds 20 to 30 miles per hour. Slight chance of thunderstorms after midnight. Mostly cloudy. Lows in the upper 50s. Saturday, windy. Southeast winds 25 to 35 miles per hour. Slight chance of showers until late afternoon. Mostly cloudy. Highs in the lower 80s. For Eastern Lake Sakakawea, tonight, windy. Southeast winds 20 to 30 miles per hour. Chance of showers after midnight. Mostly cloudy. Lows in the upper 50s. Saturday, windy. Southeast winds 25 to 35 miles per hour. Slight chance of thunderstorms. Partly sunny. Highs in the lower 80s. For Northern Lake Orahi, tonight, windy. Southeast winds 20 to 30 miles per hour. Mostly cloudy. Lows in the lower 60s. Saturday, windy. Southeast winds 25 to 35 miles per hour. Partly sunny. Highs in the lower 80s. Here are the weather conditions at 8 p.m. Central Daylight Time. Bismarck, partly sunny. Temperature 70 degrees, relative humidity 68%. Wind southeast at 10 miles an hour. Pressure 29.84 inches and falling. Mendon, cloudy. 68 degrees, relative humidity 88%. Wind southeast at 12 miles an hour. Hazen, cloudy. 68 degrees, relative humidity 64%. Wind east at 8 miles an hour, gusting to 16. Harvey, cloudy. 64 degrees, relative humidity 94%. Wind east at 13 miles an hour. Minot, cloudy. 67 degrees, relative humidity 67%. Wind southeast at 15 miles an hour, gusting to 23. Dickinson, mostly sunny. 69 degrees, relative humidity 67%. Wind southeast at 18 miles an hour. Elsewhere around North Dakota, at Devil's Lake, rain was falling, with a temperature of 65. It was 66 at Garrison. At Grand Forks, it was partly sunny, with a temperature of 73. It was cloudy, with a temperature of 66 at Williston, 67 at Jamestown, and 69 at Fargo. In northern South Dakota, at Aberdeen, it was mostly sunny, with a temperature of 73. At Mobridge, it was cloudy, with a temperature of 72. In eastern Montana, skies ranged from sunny to mostly sunny. It was 81 at Miles City, 77 at Glendive, and 72 at Sydney. Once again, at Bismarck, the temperature was 70 degrees under partly sunny skies. The Bismarck, North Dakota climate summary for this evening, as of 5 p.m., June 26, 2026. Today's high temperature of 70 degrees occurred at 5:59 p.m. The record high is 98 degrees, which was set in 1961. Today's low temperature of 51 degrees occurred at 3:55 a.m. The record low is 40 degrees, which was set in 2017.
0.03 inches of precipitation fell today, which brings the monthly total to 1.13 inches. The total precipitation for the year now stands at 5.78 inches. There were 4 heating degree days today. The yearly total since July 1st is 7,537. There were no cooling degree days today. The yearly total since January 1st is 102. The normal high temperature for tomorrow is 81 degrees, and the normal low is 56. The record high for tomorrow is 107, which occurred in 1988, and the record low is 40, which occurred in 1895. Sunset tonight is at 9:41 p.m. Sunrise tomorrow is at 5:51 a.m. The regional weather forecast from your National Weather Service office in Bismarck. A wave of showers and thunderstorms will move across the region tonight through Saturday morning. Otherwise, look for low temperatures in the 50s to lower 60s. Strong to severe thunderstorms are then expected across eastern Montana, the Dakotas, and northern Minnesota Saturday and Sunday. Strong winds are also expected Saturday and across eastern portions on Sunday. Showers and thunderstorms, with perhaps an isolated to scattered severe weather threat, may also continue into Monday. Temperatures will start to warm this weekend with highs in the upper 70s to upper 80s. Much warmer temperatures could also be found to start the month of July. Here is the forecast for the Bismarck, Minden listening area. Rest of today, mostly cloudy. Southeast winds around 10 miles per hour. Tonight, mostly cloudy. A slight chance of showers and thunderstorms after midnight. Lows in the lower 60s. Southeast winds around 10 miles per hour, becoming east 15 to 20 miles per hour after midnight. Saturday, decreasing clouds. A slight chance of showers. A slight chance of thunderstorms. Some thunderstorms may be severe in the afternoon. Windy. Highs in the lower 80s. Southeast winds 20 to 30 miles per hour with gusts up to 40 miles per hour. Saturday night, mostly cloudy. Showers with thunderstorms likely in the evening, then a chance of showers and thunderstorms after midnight. Some thunderstorms may be severe. Lows in the lower 60s. Southeast winds 15 to 25 miles per hour with gusts up to 35 miles per hour, diminishing to 10 to 15 miles per hour with gusts up to 25 miles per hour after midnight. Sunday, mostly sunny. A slight chance of showers and thunderstorms in the morning. Highs in the mid-80s. South winds 5 to 10 miles per hour. Chance of rain 20%. Sunday night, mostly clear in the evening, then mostly cloudy with a chance of showers and a slight chance of thunderstorms after midnight. Lows in the lower 60s. Chance of rain 40%. Monday, mostly sunny with a chance of thunderstorms. Showers likely in the morning, then a chance of showers in the afternoon. Highs in the lower 80s. Chance of rain 60%. Monday night, mostly clear with a slight chance of showers and thunderstorms in the evening, then partly cloudy after midnight. Lows in the upper 50s. Chance of rain 20%. Tuesday, sunny. Highs in the mid-80s. Tuesday night, mostly clear. Lows in the upper 50s. Wednesday, sunny. A slight chance of showers and thunderstorms in the afternoon. Highs in the upper 80s. Chance of rain 20%. Wednesday night, mostly clear. A chance of showers and thunderstorms in the evening. Lows in the lower 60s. Chance of rain 30%. Thursday, sunny. A slight chance of showers and thunderstorms in the afternoon. Highs in the lower 90s. Chance of rain 20%. For Western Lake Sakakawea, tonight, windy. East winds 20 to 30 miles per hour. Slight chance of thunderstorms after midnight. Mostly cloudy. Lows in the upper 50s. Saturday, windy. Southeast winds 25 to 35 miles per hour. Slight chance of showers until late afternoon. Mostly cloudy. Highs in the lower 80s. For Eastern Lake Sakakawea, tonight, windy. Southeast winds 20 to 30 miles per hour. Chance of showers after midnight. Mostly cloudy. Lows in the upper 50s. Saturday, windy. Southeast winds 20.

5 to 35 miles per hour. Slight chance of thunderstorms. Partly sunny. Highs in the lower 80s. For northern Lake Oahe, tonight, windy. Southeast winds 20 to 30 miles per hour. Mostly cloudy. Lows in the lower 60s. Saturday, windy. Southeast winds 25 to 35 miles per hour. Partly sunny. Highs in the lower 80s. Here are the weather conditions at 8 p.m. Central Daylight Time. Bismarck, partly sunny. Temperature 70 degrees, relative humidity 68%. Wind southeast at 10 miles an hour. Pressure 29.84 inches and falling. Mendon, cloudy. 68 degrees, relative humidity 88%. Wind southeast at 12 miles an hour. Hazen, cloudy. 68 degrees, relative humidity 64%. Wind east at 8 miles an hour, gusting to 16. Harvey, cloudy. 64 degrees, relative humidity 94%. Wind east at 13 miles an hour. Minot, cloudy. 67 degrees, relative humidity 67%. Wind southeast at 15 miles an hour, gusting to 23. Dickinson, mostly sunny. 69 degrees, relative humidity 67%. Wind southeast at 18 miles an hour. Elsewhere around North Dakota, at Devil's Lake, rain was falling with a temperature of 65. It was 66 at Garrison. At Grand Forks, it was partly sunny with a temperature of 73. It was cloudy with a temperature of 66 at Williston, 67 at Jamestown, and 69 at Fargo. In northern South Dakota, at Aberdeen, it was mostly sunny with a temperature of 73. At Mobridge, it was cloudy with a temperature of 72. In eastern Montana, skies ranged from sunny to mostly sunny. It was 81 at Miles City, 77 at Glendive, and 72 at Sydney. Once again, at Bismarck, the temperature was 70 degrees under partly sunny skies. The Bismarck, North Dakota climate summary for this evening, as of 5 p.m., June 26, 2026. Today's high temperature of 70 degrees occurred at 5:59 p.m. The record high is 98 degrees, which was set in 1961. Today's low temperature of 51 degrees occurred at 3:55 a.m. The record low is 40 degrees, which was set in 2017. 0.03 inches of precipitation fell today, which brings the monthly total to 1.13 inches. The total precipitation for the year now stands at 5.78 inches. There were 4 heating degree days today. The yearly total since July 1st is 7,537. There were no cooling degree days today. The yearly total since January 1st is 102. The normal high temperature for tomorrow is 81 degrees, and the normal low is 56. The record high for tomorrow is 107, which occurred in 1988, and the record low is 40, which occurred in 1895. Sunset tonight is at 9:41 p.m. Sunrise tomorrow is at 5:51 a.m. The regional weather forecast from your National Weather Service office in Bismarck. A wave of showers and thunderstorms will move across the region tonight through Saturday morning. Otherwise, look for low temperatures in the 50s to lower 60s. Strong to severe thunderstorms are then expected across eastern Montana, the Dakotas, and northern Minnesota Saturday and Sunday. Strong winds are also expected Saturday and across eastern portions on Sunday. Showers and thunderstorms, with perhaps an isolated to scattered severe weather threat, may also continue into Monday. Temperatures will start to warm this weekend with highs in the upper 70s to upper 80s. Much warmer temperatures could also be found to start the month of July. For Western Lake Sakakawea, tonight, windy. East winds 20 to 30 miles per hour. Slight chance of thunderstorms after midnight. Mostly cloudy. Lows in the upper 50s. Saturday, windy. Southeast winds 25 to 35 miles per hour. Slight chance of showers until late afternoon. Mostly cloudy. Highs in the lower 80s. For Eastern Lake Sakakawea, tonight, windy. Southeast winds 20 to 30 miles per hour. Chance of showers after midnight. Mostly cloudy. Lows

in the upper 50s. Saturday, windy. Southeast winds 25 to 35 miles per hour. Slight chance of thunderstorms. Partly sunny. Highs in the lower 80s. For northern Lake Oahe, tonight, windy. Southeast winds 20 to 30 miles per hour. Mostly cloudy. Lows in the lower 60s. Saturday, windy. Southeast winds 25 to 35 miles per hour. Partly sunny. Highs in the lower 80s. Here are the weather conditions at 8 p.m. Central Daylight Time. Bismarck, partly sunny. Temperature 70 degrees, relative humidity 68%. Wind southeast at 10 miles an hour. Pressure 29.84 inches and falling. Menden, cloudy. 68 degrees, relative humidity 88%. Wind southeast at 12 miles an hour. Hazen, cloudy. 68 degrees, relative humidity 64%. Wind east at 8 miles an hour, gusting to 16. Harvey, cloudy. 64 degrees, relative humidity 94%. Wind east at 13 miles an hour. Minot, cloudy. 67 degrees, relative humidity 67%. Wind southeast at 15 miles an hour, gusting to 23. Dickinson, mostly sunny. 69 degrees, relative humidity 67%. Wind southeast at 18 miles an hour. Elsewhere around North Dakota, at Devil's Lake, rain was falling with a temperature of 65. It was 66 at Garrison. At Grand Forks, it was partly sunny with a temperature of 73. It was cloudy with a temperature of 66 at Williston, 67 at Jamestown, and 69 at Fargo. In northern South Dakota, at Aberdeen, it was mostly sunny with a temperature of 73. At Mobridge, it was cloudy with a temperature of 72. In eastern Montana, skies ranged from sunny to mostly sunny. It was 81 at Miles City, 77 at Glendive, and 72 at Sydney. Once again, at Bismarck, the temperature was 70 degrees under partly sunny skies. The Bismarck, North Dakota climate summary for this evening, as of 5 p.m., June 26, 2026. Today's high temperature of 70 degrees occurred at 5:59 p.m. The record high is 98 degrees, which was set in 1961. Today's low temperature of 51 degrees occurred at 3:55 a.m. The record low is 40 degrees, which was set in 2017. 0.03 inches of precipitation fell today, which brings the monthly total to 1.13 inches. The total precipitation for the year now stands at 5.78 inches. There were 4 heating degree days today. The yearly total since July 1st is 7,537. There were no cooling degree days today. The yearly total since January 1st is 102. The normal high temperature for tomorrow is 81 degrees, and the normal low is 56. The record high for tomorrow is 107, which occurred in 1988, and the record low is 40, which occurred in 1895. Sunset tonight is at 9:41 p.m. Sunrise tomorrow is at 5:51 a.m. The regional weather forecast from your National Weather Service office in Bismarck. A wave of showers and thunderstorms will move across the region tonight through Saturday morning. Otherwise, look for low temperatures in the 50s to lower 60s. Strong to severe thunderstorms are then expected across eastern Montana, the Dakotas, and northern Minnesota Saturday and Sunday. Strong winds are also expected Saturday and across eastern portions on Sunday. Showers and thunderstorms, with perhaps an isolated to scattered severe weather threat, may also continue into Monday. Temperatures will start to warm this weekend with highs in the upper 70s to upper 80s. Much warmer temperatures could also be found to start the month of July. For Western Lake Sakakawea, tonight, windy. East winds 20 to 30 miles per hour. Slight chance of thunderstorms after midnight. Mostly cloudy. Lows in the upper 50s. Saturday, windy. Southeast winds 25 to 35 miles per hour. Slight chance of showers until late afternoon. Mostly cloudy. Highs in the lower 80s. For Eastern Lake Sakakawea, tonight, windy. Southeast winds 20 to 30 miles per hour.

Bismarck, partly sunny. Temperature 70 degrees, relative humidity 68%. Wind southeast at 10 miles an hour. Pressure 29.84 inches and falling. Mendon, cloudy. 68 degrees, relative humidity 88%. Wind southeast at 12 miles an hour. Hazen, cloudy. 68 degrees, relative humidity 64%. Wind east at 8 miles an hour, gusting to 16. Harvey, cloudy. 64 degrees, relative humidity 94%. Wind east at 13 miles an hour. Minot, cloudy. 67 degrees, relative humidity 67%. Wind southeast at 15 miles an hour, gusting to 23. Dickinson, mostly sunny. 69 degrees, relative humidity 67%. Wind southeast at 18 miles an hour. Elsewhere around North Dakota, at Devil's Lake, rain was falling with a temperature of 65. It was 66 at Garrison. At Grand Forks, it was partly sunny with a temperature of 73. It was cloudy with a temperature of 66 at Williston, 67 at Jamestown, and 69 at Fargo. In northern South Dakota, at Aberdeen, it was mostly sunny with a temperature of 73. At Mobridge, it was cloudy with a temperature of 72. In eastern Montana, skies ranged from sunny to mostly sunny. It was 81 at Miles City, 77 at Glendive, and 72 at Sydney. Once again, at Bismarck, the temperature was 70 degrees under partly sunny skies. The Bismarck, North Dakota climate summary for this evening, as of 5 p.m., June 26, 2026. Today's high temperature of 70 degrees occurred at 5:59 p.m. The record high is 98 degrees, which was set in 1961. Today's low temperature of 51 degrees occurred at 3:55 a.m. The record low is 40 degrees, which was set in 2017. 0.03 inches of precipitation fell today, which brings the monthly total to 1.13 inches. The total precipitation for the year now stands at 5.78 inches. There were 4 heating degree days today. The yearly total since July 1st is 7,537. There were no cooling degree days today. The yearly total since January 1st is 102. The normal high temperature for tomorrow is 81 degrees, and the normal low is 56. The record high for tomorrow is 107, which occurred in 1988, and the record low is 40, which occurred in 1895. Sunset tonight is at 9:41 p.m. Sunrise tomorrow is at 5:51 a.m. The regional weather forecast from your National Weather Service office in Bismarck. A wave of showers and thunderstorms will move across the region tonight through Saturday morning. Otherwise, look for low temperatures in the 50s to lower 60s. Strong to severe thunderstorms are then expected across eastern Montana, the Dakotas, and northern Minnesota Saturday and Sunday. Strong winds are also expected Saturday and across eastern portions on Sunday. Showers and thunderstorms, with perhaps an isolated to scattered severe weather threat, may also continue into Monday. Temperatures will start to warm this weekend with highs in the upper 70s to upper 80s. Much warmer temperatures could also be found to start the month of July. For Western Lake Sakakawea, tonight, windy. East winds 20 to 30 miles per hour. Slight chance of thunderstorms after midnight. Mostly cloudy. Lows in the upper 50s. Saturday, windy. Southeast winds 25 to 35 miles per hour. Slight chance of showers until late afternoon. Mostly cloudy. Highs in the lower 80s. For Eastern Lake Sakakawea, tonight, windy. Southeast winds 20 to 30 miles per hour. Chance of showers after midnight. Mostly cloudy. Lows in the upper 50s. Saturday, windy. Southeast winds 25 to 35 miles per hour. Slight chance of thunderstorms. Partly sunny. Highs in the lower 80s. For Northern Lake Oahe, tonight, windy. Southeast winds 20 to 30 miles per hour. Mostly cloudy. Lows in the lower 60s. Saturday, windy. Southeast winds 25 to 35 miles per hour. Partly sunny. Highs in the lower 80s.

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Providing weather information 24 hours a day from your National Weather Service office in Bismarck. Here are the weather conditions at 8 p.m. Central Daylight Time. Bismarck, partly sunny. Temperature 70 degrees, relative humidity 68%. Wind southeast at 10 miles an hour. Pressure 29.84 inches and falling. Mendon, cloudy. 68 degrees, relative humidity 88%. Wind southeast at 12 miles an hour. Hazen, cloudy. 68 degrees, relative humidity 64%. Wind east at 8 miles an hour, gusting to 16. Harvey, cloudy. 64 degrees, relative humidity 94%. Wind east at 13 miles an hour. Minot, cloudy. 67 degrees, relative humidity 67%. Wind southeast at 15 miles an hour, gusting to 23. Dickinson, mostly sunny. 69 degrees, relative humidity 67%. Wind southeast at 18 miles an hour. Elsewhere around North Dakota, at Devil's Lake, rain was falling with a temperature of 65. It was 66 at Garrison. At Grand Forks, it was partly sunny, with a temperature of 73. It was cloudy, with a temperature of 66 at Williston, 67 at Jamestown, and 69 at Fargo. In northern South Dakota, at Aberdeen, it was mostly sunny, with a temperature of 73. At Mobridge, it was cloudy, with a temperature of 72. In eastern Montana, skies ranged from sunny to mostly sunny. It was 81 at Miles City, 77 at Glendive, and 72 at Sydney. Once again, at Bismarck, the temperature was 70 degrees under partly sunny skies. Here are the weather conditions at 9 p.m. Central Daylight Time. Bismarck, cloudy. Temperature 69 degrees, relative humidity 70%. Wind southeast at 12 miles an hour. Pressure 29.83 inches and falling. Mendon, cloudy. 66 degrees, relative humidity 88%. Wind southeast at 14 miles an hour. Hazen, partly cloudy. 68 degrees, relative humidity 64%. Wind southeast at 9 miles an hour. Harvey, cloudy. 63 degrees, relative humidity 100%. Wind southeast at 10 miles an hour. Minot, cloudy. 66 degrees, relative humidity 75%. Wind east at 15 miles an hour. Dickinson, partly cloudy. 67 degrees, relative humidity 72%. Wind southeast at 16 miles an hour. Elsewhere around North Dakota, at Devil's Lake, rain was falling with a temperature of 64. It was 65 at Garrison. At Grand Forks, it was mostly cloudy with a temperature of 71. It was cloudy, with a temperature of 64 at Williston, 67 at Jamestown, and 68 at Fargo. In northern South Dakota, skies ranged from clear to partly cloudy. It was 70 at Mobridge, and 69 at Aberdeen. In eastern Montana, skies ranged from clear to partly cloudy. It was 78 at Miles City, 73 at Glendive, and 71 at Sydney. Once again, at Bismarck, the temperature was 69 degrees under cloudy skies. The Bismarck, North Dakota climate summary for this evening, as of 5 p.m., June 26, 2026. Today's high temperature of 70 degrees occurred at 5:59 p.m. The record high is 98 degrees, which was set in 1961. Today's low temperature of 51 degrees occurred at 3:55 a.m. The record low is 40 degrees, which was set in 2017. 0.03 inches of precipitation fell today, which brings the monthly total to 1.13 inches. The total precipitation for the year now stands at 5.78 inches. There were 4 heating degree days today. The yearly total since July 1st is 7,537. There were no cooling degree days today. The yearly total since January 1st is 102. The normal high temperature for tomorrow is 81 degrees, and the normal low is 56. The record high for tomorrow is 107, which occurred in 1988, and the record

sunset low is 40, which occurred in 1895. Sunset tonight is at 9:41 p.m. Sunrise tomorrow is at 5:51 a.m. The regional weather forecast from your National Weather Service office in Bismarck. A wave of showers and thunderstorms will move across the region tonight through Saturday morning. Otherwise, look for low temperatures in the 50s to lower 60s. Strong to severe thunderstorms are then expected across eastern Montana, the Dakotas, and northern Minnesota Saturday and Sunday. Strong winds are also expected Saturday and across eastern portions on Sunday. Showers and thunderstorms, with perhaps an isolated to scattered severe weather threat, may also continue into Monday. Temperatures will start to warm this weekend with highs in the upper 70s to upper 80s. Much warmer temperatures could also be found to start the month of July. For Western Lake Sakakawea, tonight, windy. East winds 20 to 30 miles per hour. Slight chance of thunderstorms after midnight. Mostly cloudy. Lows in the upper 50s. Saturday, windy. Southeast winds 25 to 35 miles per hour. Slight chance of showers until late afternoon. Mostly cloudy. Highs in the lower 80s. For Eastern Lake Sakakawea, tonight, windy. Southeast winds 20 to 30 miles per hour. Chance of showers after midnight. Mostly cloudy. Lows in the upper 50s. Saturday, windy. Southeast winds 25 to 35 miles per hour. Slight chance of thunderstorms. Partly sunny. Highs in the lower 80s. For Northern Lake Oahe, tonight, windy. Southeast winds 20 to 30 miles per hour. Mostly cloudy. Lows in the lower 60s. Saturday, windy. Southeast winds 25 to 35 miles per hour. Partly sunny. Highs in the lower 80s. Here are the weather conditions at 9 p.m. Central Daylight Time. Bismarck, cloudy. Temperature 69 degrees, relative humidity 70%. Wind southeast at 12 miles an hour. Pressure 29.83 inches and falling. Mendon, cloudy. 66 degrees, relative humidity 88%. Wind southeast at 14 miles an hour. Hazen, partly cloudy. 68 degrees, relative humidity 64%. Wind southeast at 9 miles an hour. Harvey, cloudy. 63 degrees, relative humidity 100%. Wind southeast at 10 miles an hour. Minot, cloudy. 66 degrees, relative humidity 75%. Wind east at 15 miles an hour. Dickinson, partly cloudy. 67 degrees, relative humidity 72%. Wind southeast at 16 miles an hour. Elsewhere around North Dakota, at Devil's Lake, rain was falling with a temperature of 64. It was 65 at Garrison. At Grand Forks, it was mostly cloudy with a temperature of 71. It was cloudy with a temperature of 64 at Williston, 67 at Jamestown, and 68 at Fargo. In northern South Dakota, skies ranged from clear to partly cloudy. It was 70 at Mobridge and 69 at Aberdeen. In eastern Montana, skies ranged from clear to partly cloudy. It was 78 at Miles City, 73 at Glendive, and 71 at Sydney. Once again, at Bismarck, the temperature was 69 degrees under cloudy skies. The Bismarck, North Dakota climate summary for this evening, as of 5 p.m., June 26, 2026. Today's high temperature of 70 degrees occurred at 5:59 p.m. The record high is 98 degrees, which was set in 1961. Today's low temperature of 51 degrees occurred at 3:55 a.m. The record low is 40 degrees, which was set in 2017. 0.03 inches of precipitation fell today, which brings the monthly total to 1.13 inches. The total precipitation for the year now stands at 5.78 inches. There were 4 heating degree days today. The yearly total since July 1st is 7,537. There were no cooling degree days today. The yearly total since January 1st is 102. The normal high temperature for tomorrow is 81 degrees, and the normal low is 56. The record high for tomorrow is 107, which occurred in 1988.

and the record low is 40, which occurred in 1895. Sunset tonight is at 9:41 p.m. Sunrise tomorrow is at 5:51 a.m. The regional weather forecast from your National Weather Service office in Bismarck. A wave of showers and thunderstorms will move across the region tonight through Saturday morning. Otherwise, look for low temperatures in the 50s to lower 60s. Strong to severe thunderstorms are then expected across eastern Montana, the Dakotas, and northern Minnesota Saturday and Sunday. Strong winds are also expected Saturday and across eastern portions on Sunday. Showers and thunderstorms, with perhaps an isolated to scattered severe weather threat, may also continue into Monday. Temperatures will start to warm this weekend with highs in the upper 70s to upper 80s. Much warmer temperatures could also be found to start the month of July. For Western Lake Sakakawea, tonight, windy. East winds 20 to 30 miles per hour. Slight chance of thunderstorms after midnight. Mostly cloudy. Lows in the upper 50s. Saturday, windy. Southeast winds 25 to 35 miles per hour. Slight chance of showers until late afternoon. Mostly cloudy. Highs in the lower 80s. For Eastern Lake Sakakawea, tonight, windy. Southeast winds 20 to 30 miles per hour. Chance of showers after midnight. Mostly cloudy. Lows in the upper 50s. Saturday, windy. Southeast winds 25 to 35 miles per hour. Slight chance of thunderstorms. Partly sunny. Highs in the lower 80s. For Northern Lake Oahe, tonight, windy. Southeast winds 20 to 30 miles per hour. Mostly cloudy. Lows in the lower 60s. Saturday, windy. Southeast winds 25 to 35 miles per hour. Partly sunny. Highs in the lower 80s. Here are the weather conditions at 9 p.m. Central Daylight Time. Bismarck, cloudy. Temperature 69 degrees, relative humidity 70%. Wind southeast at 12 miles an hour. Pressure 29.83 inches and falling. Menden, cloudy. 66 degrees, relative humidity 88%. Wind southeast at 14 miles an hour. Hazen, partly cloudy. 68 degrees, relative humidity 64%. Wind southeast at 9 miles an hour. Harvey, cloudy. 63 degrees, relative humidity 100%. Wind southeast at 10 miles an hour. Minot, cloudy. 66 degrees, relative humidity 75%. Wind east at 15 miles an hour. Dickinson, partly cloudy. 67 degrees, relative humidity 72%. Wind southeast at 16 miles an hour. Elsewhere around North Dakota, at Devil's Lake, rain was falling with a temperature of 64. It was 65 at Garrison. At Grand Forks, it was mostly cloudy with a temperature of 71. It was cloudy with a temperature of 64 at Williston, 67 at Jamestown, and 68 at Fargo. In northern South Dakota, skies ranged from clear to partly cloudy. It was 70 at Mobridge and 69 at Aberdeen. In eastern Montana, at Sydney, it was clear, with a temperature of 71. At Glendive, it was partly cloudy, with a temperature of 73. At Miles City, it was mostly cloudy, with a temperature of 78. Once again, at Bismarck, the temperature was 69 degrees under cloudy skies. The Bismarck, North Dakota climate summary for this evening, as of 5 p.m., June 26, 2026. Today's high temperature of 70 degrees occurred at 5:59 p.m. The record high is 98 degrees, which was set in 1961. Today's low temperature of 51 degrees occurred at 3:55 a.m. The record low is 40 degrees, which was set in 2017. 0.03 inches of precipitation fell today, which brings the monthly total to 1.13 inches. The total precipitation for the year now stands at 5.78 inches. There were 4 heating degree days today. The yearly total since July 1st is 7,537. There were no cooling degree days today. The yearly total since January 1st is 102. The normal high temperature for tomorrow is 81 degrees, and the normal

low is 56. The record high for tomorrow is 107, which occurred in 1988, and the record low is 40, which occurred in 1895. Sunset tonight is at 9:41 p.m. Sunrise tomorrow is at 5:51 a.m. The regional weather forecast from your National Weather Service office in Bismarck. A wave of showers and thunderstorms will move across the region tonight through Saturday morning. Otherwise, look for low temperatures in the 50s to lower 60s. Strong to severe thunderstorms are then expected across eastern Montana, the Dakotas, and northern Minnesota Saturday and Sunday. Strong winds are also expected Saturday and across eastern portions on Sunday. Showers and thunderstorms, with perhaps an isolated to scattered severe weather threat, may also continue into Monday. Temperatures will start to warm this weekend with highs in the upper 70s to upper 80s. Much warmer temperatures could also be found to start the month of July. For western Lake Sakakawea, tonight, windy. East winds 20 to 30 miles per hour. Slight chance of thunderstorms after midnight. Mostly cloudy. Lows in the upper 50s. Saturday, windy. Southeast winds 25 to 35 miles per hour. Slight chance of showers until late afternoon. Mostly cloudy. Highs in the lower 80s. For eastern Lake Sakakawea, tonight, windy. Southeast winds 20 to 30 miles per hour. Chance of showers after midnight. Mostly cloudy. Lows in the upper 50s. Saturday, windy. Southeast winds 25 to 35 miles per hour. Slight chance of thunderstorms. Partly sunny. Highs in the lower 80s. For northern Lake Oahe, tonight, windy. Southeast winds 20 to 30 miles per hour. Mostly cloudy. Lows in the lower 60s. Saturday, windy. Southeast winds 25 to 35 miles per hour. Partly sunny. Highs in the lower 80s. Here are the weather conditions at 9 p.m. Central Daylight Time. Bismarck, cloudy. Temperature 69 degrees, relative humidity 70%. Wind southeast at 12 miles an hour. Pressure 29.83 inches and falling. Mendon, cloudy. 66 degrees, relative humidity 88%. Wind southeast at 14 miles an hour. Hazen, partly cloudy. 68 degrees, relative humidity 64%. Wind southeast at 9 miles an hour. Harvey, cloudy. 63 degrees, relative humidity 100%. Wind southeast at 10 miles an hour. Minot, cloudy. 66 degrees, relative humidity 75%. Wind east at 15 miles an hour. Dickinson, partly cloudy. 67 degrees, relative humidity 72%. Wind southeast at 16 miles an hour. Elsewhere around North Dakota, at Devil's Lake, rain was falling with a temperature of 64. It was 65 at Garrison. At Grand Forks, it was mostly cloudy with a temperature of 71. It was cloudy with a temperature of 64 at Williston, 67 at Jamestown, and 68 at Fargo. In northern South Dakota, skies ranged from clear to partly cloudy. It was 70 at Mobridge and 69 at Aberdeen. In eastern Montana, at Sydney, it was clear with a temperature of 71. At Glendive, it was partly cloudy with a temperature of 73. At Mile City, it was mostly cloudy with a temperature of 78. Once again, at Bismarck, the temperature was 69 degrees under cloudy skies. The Bismarck, North Dakota climate summary for this evening, as of 5 p.m., June 26, 2026. Today's high temperature of 70 degrees occurred at 5:59 p.m. The record high is 98 degrees, which was set in 1961. Today's low temperature of 51 degrees occurred at 3:55 a.m. The record low is 40 degrees, which was set in 2017. 0.03 inches of precipitation fell today, which brings the monthly total to 1.13 inches. The total precipitation for the year now stands at 5.78 inches. There were 4 heating degree days today. The yearly total since July 1st is 7,537. There were no cooling degree days today. The yearly total since January 1st

reached is 102. The normal high temperature for tomorrow is 81 degrees, and the normal low is 56. The record high for tomorrow is 107, which occurred in 1988, and the record low is 40, which occurred in 1895. Sunset tonight is at 9:41 p.m. Sunrise tomorrow is at 5:51 a.m. The regional weather forecast from your National Weather Service office in Bismarck. A wave of showers and thunderstorms will move across the region tonight through Saturday morning. Otherwise, look for low temperatures in the 50s to lower 60s. Strong to severe thunderstorms are then expected across eastern Montana, the Dakotas, and northern Minnesota Saturday and Sunday. Strong winds are also expected Saturday and across eastern portions on Sunday. Showers and thunderstorms, with perhaps an isolated to scattered severe weather threat, may also continue into Monday. Temperatures will start to warm this weekend with highs in the upper 70s to upper 80s. Much warmer temperatures could also be found to start the month of July. For Western Lake Sakakawea, tonight, windy. East winds 20 to 30 miles per hour. Slight chance of thunderstorms after midnight. Mostly cloudy. Lows in the upper 50s. Saturday, windy. Southeast winds 25 to 35 miles per hour. Slight chance of showers until late afternoon. Mostly cloudy. Highs in the lower 80s. For Eastern Lake Sakakawea, tonight, windy. Southeast winds 20 to 30 miles per hour. Chance of showers after midnight. Mostly cloudy. Lows in the upper 50s. Saturday, windy. Southeast winds 25 to 35 miles per hour. Slight chance of thunderstorms. Partly sunny. Highs in the lower 80s. For Northern Lake Oahe, tonight, windy. Southeast winds 20 to 30 miles per hour. Mostly cloudy. Lows in the lower 60s. Saturday, windy. Southeast winds 25 to 35 miles per hour. Partly sunny. Highs in the lower 80s. Here are the weather conditions at 9 p.m. Central Daylight Time. Bismarck, cloudy. Temperature 69 degrees, relative humidity 70%. Wind southeast at 12 miles an hour. Pressure 29.83 inches and falling. Mendon, cloudy. 66 degrees, relative humidity 88%. Wind southeast at 14 miles an hour. Hazen, partly cloudy. 68 degrees, relative humidity 64%. Wind southeast at 9 miles an hour. Harvey, cloudy. 63 degrees, relative humidity 100%. Wind southeast at 10 miles an hour. Minot, cloudy. 66 degrees, relative humidity 75%. Wind east at 15 miles an hour. Dickinson, partly cloudy. 67 degrees, relative humidity 72%. Wind southeast at 16 miles an hour. Elsewhere around North Dakota, at Devil's Lake, rain was falling with a temperature of 64. It was 65 at Garrison. At Grand Forks, it was mostly cloudy with a temperature of 71. It was cloudy with a temperature of 64 at Williston, 67 at Jamestown, and 68 at Fargo. In northern South Dakota, skies ranged from clear to partly cloudy. It was 70 at Mobridge and 69 at Aberdeen. In eastern Montana, at Sydney, it was clear with a temperature of 71. At Glendive, it was partly cloudy with a temperature of 73. At Miles City, it was mostly cloudy with a temperature of 78. Once again, at Bismarck, the temperature was 69 degrees under cloudy skies. The Bismarck, North Dakota climate summary for this evening, as of 5 p.m., June 26, 2026. Today's high temperature of 70 degrees occurred at 5:59 p.m. The record high is 98 degrees, which was set in 1961. Today's low temperature of 51 degrees occurred at 3:55 a.m. The record low is 40 degrees, which was set in 2017. 0.03 inches of precipitation fell today, which brings the monthly total to 1.13 inches. The total precipitation for the year now stands at 5.78 inches. There were 4 heating degree days today. The yearly total since July 1st is 7,537.

There were no cooling degree days today. The yearly total since January 1st is 102. The normal high temperature for tomorrow is 81 degrees, and the normal low is 56. The record high for tomorrow is 107, which occurred in 1988, and the record low is 40, which occurred in 1895. Sunset tonight is at 9:41 p.m. Sunrise tomorrow is at 5:51 a.m. The regional weather forecast from your National Weather Service office in Bismarck. A wave of showers and thunderstorms will move across the region tonight through Saturday morning. Otherwise, look for low temperatures in the 50s to lower 60s. Strong to severe thunderstorms are then expected across eastern Montana, the Dakotas, and northern Minnesota Saturday and Sunday. Strong winds are also expected Saturday and across eastern portions on Sunday. Showers and thunderstorms, with perhaps an isolated to scattered severe weather threat, may also continue into Monday. Temperatures will start to warm this weekend with highs in the upper 70s to upper 80s. Much warmer temperatures could also be found to start the month of July. For Western Lake Sakakawea, tonight, windy. East winds 20 to 30 miles per hour. Slight chance of thunderstorms after midnight. Mostly cloudy. Lows in the upper 50s. Saturday, windy. Southeast winds 25 to 35 miles per hour. Slight chance of showers until late afternoon. Mostly cloudy. Highs in the lower 80s. For Eastern Lake Sakakawea, tonight, windy. Southeast winds 20 to 30 miles per hour. Chance of showers after midnight. Mostly cloudy. Lows in the upper 50s. Saturday, windy. Southeast winds 25 to 35 miles per hour. Slight chance of thunderstorms. Partly sunny. Highs in the lower 80s. For Northern Lake Oahe, tonight, windy. Southeast winds 20 to 30 miles per hour. Mostly cloudy. Lows in the lower 60s. Saturday, windy. Southeast winds 25 to 35 miles per hour. Partly sunny. Highs in the lower 80s. Here are the weather conditions at 9 p.m. Central Daylight Time. Bismarck, cloudy. Temperature 69 degrees, relative humidity 70%. Wind southeast at 12 miles an hour. Pressure 29.83 inches and falling. Mendham, cloudy. 66 degrees, relative humidity 88%. Wind southeast at 14 miles an hour. Hazen, partly cloudy. 68 degrees, relative humidity 64%. Wind southeast at 9 miles an hour. Harvey, cloudy. 63 degrees, relative humidity 100%. Wind southeast at 10 miles an hour. Minot, cloudy. 66 degrees, relative humidity 75%. Wind east at 15 miles an hour. Dickinson, partly cloudy. 67 degrees, relative humidity 72%. Wind southeast at 16 miles an hour. Elsewhere around North Dakota, at Devil's Lake, rain was falling with a temperature of 64. It was 65 at Garrison. At Grand Forks, it was mostly cloudy with a temperature of 71. It was cloudy with a temperature of 64 at Williston, 67 at Jamestown, and 68 at Fargo. In northern South Dakota, skies ranged from clear to partly cloudy. It was 70 at Mobridge and 69 at Aberdeen. In eastern Montana, at Sydney, it was clear with a temperature of 71. At Glendive, it was partly cloudy with a temperature of 73. At Miles City, it was mostly cloudy with a temperature of 78. Once again, at Bismarck, the temperature was 69 degrees under cloudy skies. The Bismarck, North Dakota climate summary for this evening, as of 5 p.m., June 26, 2026. Today's high temperature of 70 degrees occurred at 5:59 p.m. The record high is 98 degrees, which was set in 1961. Today's low temperature of 51 degrees occurred at 3:55 a.m. The record low is 40 degrees, which was set in 2017. 0.03 inches of precipitation fell today, which brings the monthly total to 1.13 inches. The total precipitation for the year now stands at 5.78 inches. There were four heating

Greetings today. The yearly total since July 1st is 7,537. There were no cooling degree days today. The yearly total since January 1st is 102. The normal high temperature for tomorrow is 81 degrees, and the normal low is 56. The record high for tomorrow is 107, which occurred in 1988, and the record low is 40, which occurred in 1895. Sunset tonight is at 9:41 p.m. Sunrise tomorrow is at 5:51 a.m. This is NOAA Weather Radio Station WXL78 in Bismarck, North Dakota, operating on a frequency of 162.475 MHz. Providing weather information 24 hours a day from your National Weather Service office in Bismarck. The regional weather forecast from your National Weather Service office in Bismarck. A wave of showers and thunderstorms will move across the region tonight through Saturday morning. Otherwise, look for low temperatures in the 50s to lower 60s. Strong to severe thunderstorms are then expected across eastern Montana, the Dakotas, and northern Minnesota Saturday and Sunday. Strong winds are also expected Saturday and across eastern portions on Sunday. Showers and thunderstorms, with perhaps an isolated to scattered severe weather threat, may also continue into Monday. Temperatures will start to warm this weekend with highs in the upper 70s to upper 80s. Much warmer temperatures could also be found to start the month of July. For Western Lake Sakakawea, rest of tonight, windy. East winds 20 to 30 miles per hour. Slight chance of thunderstorms after midnight. Mostly cloudy. Lows in the upper 50s. Saturday, windy. Southeast winds 25 to 35 miles per hour. Slight chance of showers until late afternoon. Mostly cloudy. Highs in the lower 80s. For Eastern Lake Sakakawea, rest of tonight, windy. East winds 10 to 20 miles per hour, increasing to southeast 20 to 30 miles per hour after midnight. Chance of showers after midnight. Mostly cloudy. Lows in the upper 50s. Saturday, windy. Southeast winds 25 to 35 miles per hour. Slight chance of thunderstorms. Partly sunny. Highs in the lower 80s. For Northern Lake Oahe, rest of tonight, windy. Miles per hour. Slight chance of thunderstorms. Partly sunny. Highs in the lower 80s. For Northern Lake Oahe, rest of tonight, windy. Southeast winds 10 to 20 miles per hour, increasing to 20 to 30 miles per hour after midnight. Mostly cloudy. Lows in the lower 60s. Saturday, windy. Southeast winds 25 to 35 miles per hour. Partly sunny. Highs in the lower 80s. Here are the weather conditions at 9 p.m. Central Daylight Time. Bismarck, cloudy. Temperature 69 degrees, relative humidity 70%. Wind southeast at 12 miles an hour. Pressure 29.83 inches and falling. Mendham, cloudy. 66 degrees, relative humidity 88%. Wind southeast at 14 miles an hour. Hazen, partly cloudy. 68 degrees, relative humidity 64%. Wind southeast at 9 miles an hour. Harvey, cloudy. 63 degrees, relative humidity 100%. Wind southeast at 10 miles an hour. Minot, cloudy. 66 degrees, relative humidity 75%. Wind east at 15 miles an hour. Dickinson, partly cloudy. 67 degrees, relative humidity 72%. Wind southeast at 16 miles an hour. Elsewhere around North Dakota, at Devil's Lake, rain was falling with a temperature of 64. It was 65 at Garrison. At Grand Forks, it was mostly cloudy with a temperature of 71. It was cloudy with a temperature of 64 at Williston, 67 at Jamestown, and 68 at Fargo. In northern South Dakota, skies ranged from clear to partly cloudy. It was 70 at Mobridge and 69 at Aberdeen. In eastern Montana, at Sydney, it was clear with a temperature of 71. At Glendive, it was partly cloudy with a temperature of 73. At Miles City, it was mostly cloudy with a temperature of 78. Once again, at Bismarck, the temperature was 69 degrees under.

to cloudy skies. The regional weather forecast from your National Weather Service office in Bismarck. A wave of showers and thunderstorms will move across the region tonight through Saturday morning. Otherwise, look for low temperatures in the 50s to lower 60s. Strong to severe thunderstorms are then expected across eastern Montana, the Dakotas, and northern Minnesota Saturday and Sunday. Strong winds are also expected Saturday and across eastern portions on Sunday. Showers and thunderstorms, with perhaps an isolated to scattered severe weather threat, may also continue into Monday. Temperatures will start to warm this weekend with highs in the upper 70s to upper 80s. Much warmer temperatures could also be found to start the month of July. For western Lake Sakakawea, rest of tonight, windy. East winds 20 to 30 miles per hour. Slight chance of thunderstorms after midnight. Mostly cloudy. Lows in the upper 50s. Saturday, windy. Southeast winds 25 to 35 miles per hour. Slight chance of showers until late afternoon. Mostly cloudy. Highs in the lower 80s. For eastern Lake Sakakawea, rest of tonight, windy. East winds 10 to 20 miles per hour, increasing to southeast 20 to 30 miles per hour after midnight. Chance of showers after midnight. Mostly cloudy. Lows in the upper 50s. Saturday, windy. Southeast winds 25 to 35 miles per hour. Slight chance of thunderstorms. Partly sunny. Highs in the lower 80s. For northern Lake Oahe, rest of tonight, windy. Southeast winds 10 to 20 miles per hour, increasing to 20 to 30 miles per hour after midnight. Mostly cloudy. Lows in the lower 60s. Saturday, windy. Southeast winds 25 to 35 miles per hour. Partly sunny. Highs in the lower 80s. Here are the weather conditions at 9 p.m. Central Daylight Time. Bismarck, cloudy. Temperature 69 degrees, relative humidity 70%. Wind southeast at 12 miles an hour. Pressure 29.83 inches and falling. Menden, cloudy. 66 degrees, relative humidity 88%. Wind southeast at 14 miles an hour. Hazen, partly cloudy. 68 degrees, relative humidity 64%. Wind southeast at 9 miles an hour. Harvey, cloudy. 63 degrees, relative humidity 100%. Wind southeast at 10 miles an hour. Minot, cloudy. 66 degrees, relative humidity 75%. Wind east at 15 miles an hour. Dickinson, partly cloudy. 67 degrees, relative humidity 72%. Wind southeast at 16 miles an hour. Elsewhere around North Dakota, at Devil's Lake, rain was falling with a temperature of 64. It was 65 at Garrison. At Grand Forks, it was mostly cloudy with a temperature of 71. It was cloudy with a temperature of 64 at Williston, 67 at Jamestown, and 68 at Fargo. In northern South Dakota, skies ranged from clear to partly cloudy. It was 70 at Mobridge and 69 at Aberdeen. In eastern Montana, at Sydney, it was clear with a temperature of 71. At Glendive, it was partly cloudy with a temperature of 73. At Miles City, it was mostly cloudy with a temperature of 78. Once again, at Bismarck, the temperature was 69 degrees under cloudy skies. The regional weather forecast from your National Weather Service office in Bismarck. A wave of showers and thunderstorms will move across the region tonight through Saturday morning. Otherwise, look for low temperatures in the 50s to lower 60s. Strong to severe thunderstorms are then expected across eastern Montana, the Dakotas, and northern Minnesota Saturday and Sunday. Strong winds are also expected Saturday and across eastern portions on Sunday. Showers and thunderstorms, with perhaps an isolated to scattered severe weather threat, may also continue into Monday. Temperatures will start to warm this weekend with highs in the upper 70s to upper 80s. Much warmer temperatures could also be found to start the month of July. Here is the forecast for the Bismarck, Menden listening area. Rest of tonight, mostly cloudy. A slight chance of showers and thunderstorms after midnight.
lows in the lower 60s. East winds 10 to 20 miles per hour. Saturday, decreasing clouds. A slight chance of showers. A slight chance of thunderstorms. Some thunderstorms may be severe in the afternoon. Windy. Highs in the lower 80s. Southeast winds 20 to 30 miles per hour with gusts up to 40 miles per hour. Saturday night, mostly cloudy. Showers with thunderstorms likely in the evening, then a chance of showers and thunderstorms after midnight. Some thunderstorms may be severe. Lows in the lower 60s. Southeast winds 15 to 25 miles per hour with gusts up to 35 miles per hour, diminishing to 10 to 15 miles per hour with gusts up to 25 miles per hour after midnight. Sunday, mostly sunny. A slight chance of showers and thunderstorms in the morning. Highs in the mid-80s. South winds 5 to 10 miles per hour. Chance of rain 20%. Sunday night, mostly clear in the evening, then mostly cloudy with a chance of showers and a slight chance of thunderstorms after midnight. Lows in the lower 60s. Southeast winds 5 to 10 miles per hour, becoming northeast after midnight. Chance of rain 40%. Monday, mostly sunny with a chance of thunderstorms. Showers likely in the morning, then a chance of showers in the afternoon. Highs in the lower 80s. Chance of rain 60%. Monday night, mostly clear with a slight chance of showers and thunderstorms in the evening, then partly cloudy after midnight. Lows in the upper 50s. Chance of rain 20%. Tuesday, sunny. Highs in the mid-80s. Tuesday night, mostly clear. Lows in the upper 50s. Wednesday, sunny. A slight chance of showers and thunderstorms in the afternoon. Highs in the upper 80s. Chance of rain 20%. Wednesday night, mostly clear. A chance of showers and thunderstorms in the evening. Lows in the lower 60s. Chance of rain 30%. Thursday, sunny. A slight chance of showers and thunderstorms in the afternoon. Highs in the lower 90s. Chance of rain 20%. Thursday night, mostly clear with a chance of showers and thunderstorms in the evening, then partly cloudy after midnight. Lows in the lower 60s. Chance of rain 30%. Friday, sunny. A slight chance of showers and thunderstorms in the afternoon. Highs in the lower 90s. Chance of rain 20%. For Western Lake Sakakawea, rest of tonight, windy. East winds 20 to 30 miles per hour. Slight chance of thunderstorms after midnight. Mostly cloudy. Lows in the upper 50s. Saturday, windy. Southeast winds 25 to 35 miles per hour. Slight chance of showers until late afternoon. Mostly cloudy. Highs in the lower 80s. For Eastern Lake Sakakawea, rest of tonight, windy. East winds 10 to 20 miles per hour, increasing to southeast 20 to 30 miles per hour after midnight. Chance of showers after midnight. Mostly cloudy. Lows in the upper 50s. Saturday, windy. Southeast winds 25 to 35 miles per hour. Slight chance of thunderstorms. Partly sunny. Highs in the lower 80s. For Northern Lake Oahe, rest of tonight, windy. Southeast winds 10 to 20 miles per hour, increasing to 20 to 30 miles per hour after midnight. Mostly cloudy. Lows in the lower 60s. Saturday, windy. Southeast winds 25 to 35 miles per hour. Partly sunny. Highs in the lower 80s. Here are the weather conditions at 9 p.m. Central Daylight Time. Bismarck, cloudy. Temperature 69 degrees, relative humidity 70%. Wind southeast at 12 miles an hour. Pressure 29.83 inches and falling. Mendon, cloudy. 66 degrees, relative humidity 88%. Wind southeast at 14 miles an hour. Hazen, partly cloudy. 68 degrees, relative humidity 64%. Wind southeast at 9 miles an hour. Harvey, cloudy. 63 degrees, relative humidity 100%. Wind southeast at 10 miles an hour. Minot, cloudy. 66 degrees,
Relative humidity 75%.

8%. Wind east at 15 miles an hour. Dickinson, partly cloudy. 67 degrees, relative humidity 72%. Wind southeast at 16 miles an hour. Elsewhere around North Dakota, at Devil's Lake, rain was falling, with a temperature of 64. It was 65 at Garrison. At Grand Forks, it was mostly cloudy, with a temperature of 71. It was cloudy, with a temperature of 64 at Williston, 67 at Jamestown, and 68 at Fargo. In northern South Dakota, skies ranged from clear to partly cloudy. It was 70 at Mobridge, and 69 at Aberdeen. In eastern Montana, at Sydney, it was clear, with a temperature of 71. At Glendive, it was partly cloudy, with a temperature of 73. At Mile City, it was mostly cloudy, with a temperature of 78. Once again, at Bismarck, the temperature was 69 degrees under cloudy skies. The regional weather forecast from your National Weather Service office in Bismarck. A wave of showers and thunderstorms will move across the region tonight through Saturday morning. Otherwise, look for low temperatures in the 50s to lower 60s. Strong to severe thunderstorms are then expected across eastern Montana, the Dakotas, and northern Minnesota Saturday and Sunday. Strong winds are also expected Saturday and across eastern portions on Sunday. Showers and thunderstorms, with perhaps an isolated to scattered severe weather threat, may also continue into Monday. Temperatures will start to warm this weekend with highs in the upper 70s to upper 80s. Much warmer temperatures could also be found to start the month of July. Here is the forecast for the Bismarck, Minden listening area. Rest of tonight, mostly cloudy. A slight chance of showers and thunderstorms after midnight. Lows in the lower 60s. East winds 10 to 20 miles per hour. Saturday, decreasing clouds. A slight chance of showers. A slight chance of thunderstorms. Some thunderstorms may be severe in the afternoon. Windy. Highs in the lower 80s. Southeast winds 20 to 30 miles per hour with gusts up to 40 miles per hour. Saturday night, mostly cloudy. Showers with thunderstorms likely in the evening, then a chance of showers and thunderstorms after midnight. Some thunderstorms may be severe. Lows in the lower 60s. Southeast winds 15 to 25 miles per hour with gusts up to 35 miles per hour, diminishing to 10 to 15 miles per hour with gusts up to 25 miles per hour after midnight. Sunday, mostly sunny. A slight chance of showers and thunderstorms in the morning. Highs in the mid-80s. South winds 5 to 10 miles per hour. Chance of rain 20%. Sunday night, mostly clear in the evening, then mostly cloudy with a chance of showers and a slight chance of thunderstorms after midnight. Lows in the lower 60s. Southeast winds 5 to 10 miles per hour, becoming northeast after midnight. Chance of rain 40%. Monday, mostly sunny with a chance of thunderstorms. Showers likely in the morning, then a chance of showers in the afternoon. Highs in the lower 80s. Chance of rain 60%. Monday night, mostly clear with a slight chance of showers and thunderstorms in the evening, then partly cloudy after midnight. Lows in the upper 50s. Chance of rain 20%. Tuesday, sunny. Highs in the mid-80s. Tuesday night, mostly clear. Lows in the upper 50s. Wednesday, sunny. A slight chance of showers and thunderstorms in the afternoon. Highs in the upper 80s. Chance of rain 20%. Wednesday night, mostly clear. A chance of showers and thunderstorms in the evening. Lows in the lower 60s. Chance of rain 30%. Thursday, sunny. A slight chance of showers and thunderstorms in the afternoon. Highs in the lower 90s. Chance of rain 20%. Thursday night, mostly clear with a chance of showers and thunderstorms in the evening, then partly cloudy after midnight. Lows in the lower 60s. Chance of rain 30%. Friday, sunny. A slight chance of showers and thunderstorms in the afternoon. Highs in the lower 90s. Chance of rain 20%. For Western Lake Sakakawea, rest of tonight, windy. East winds 20 to 30 miles per hour. Slight chance of thunderstorms after midnight. Mostly

cloudy. Lows in the upper 50s. Saturday, windy. Southeast winds 25 to 35 miles per hour. Slight chance of showers until late afternoon. Mostly cloudy. Highs in the lower 80s. For Eastern Lake Sakakawea, rest of tonight, windy. East winds 10 to 20 miles per hour, increasing to southeast 20 to 30 miles per hour after midnight. Chance of showers after midnight. Mostly cloudy. Lows in the upper 50s. Saturday, windy. Southeast winds 25 to 35 miles per hour. Slight chance of thunderstorms. Partly sunny. Highs in the lower 80s. For Northern Lake Oahe, rest of tonight, windy. Southeast winds 10 to 20 miles per hour, increasing to 20 to 30 miles per hour after midnight. Mostly cloudy. Lows in the lower 60s. Saturday, windy. Southeast winds 25 to 35 miles per hour. Partly sunny. Highs in the lower 80s. Here are the weather conditions at 9 p.m. Central Daylight Time. Bismarck, cloudy. Temperature 69 degrees, relative humidity 70%. Wind southeast at 12 miles an hour. Pressure 29.83 inches and falling. Mendon, cloudy. 66 degrees, relative humidity 88%. Wind southeast at 14 miles an hour. Hazen, partly cloudy. 68 degrees, relative humidity 64%. Wind southeast at 9 miles an hour. Harvey, cloudy. 63 degrees, relative humidity 100%. Wind southeast at 10 miles an hour. Minot, cloudy. 66 degrees, relative humidity 75%. Wind east at 15 miles an hour. Dickinson, partly cloudy. 67 degrees, relative humidity 72%. Wind southeast at 16 miles an hour. Elsewhere around North Dakota, at Devil's Lake, rain was falling, with a temperature of 64. It was 65 at Garrison. At Grand Forks, it was mostly cloudy, with a temperature of 71. It was cloudy, with a temperature of 64 at Williston, 67 at Jamestown, and 68 at Fargo. In northern South Dakota, skies ranged from clear to partly cloudy. It was 70 at Mobridge, and 69 at Aberdeen. In eastern Montana, at Sydney, it was clear, with a temperature of 71. At Glendive, it was partly cloudy, with a temperature of 73. At Miles City, it was mostly cloudy, with a temperature of 78. Once again, at Bismarck, the temperature was 69 degrees under cloudy skies. The regional weather forecast from your National Weather Service office in Bismarck. A wave of showers and thunderstorms will move across the region tonight through Saturday morning. Otherwise, look for low temperatures in the 50s to lower 60s. Strong to severe thunderstorms are then expected across eastern Montana, the Dakotas, and northern Minnesota Saturday and Sunday. Strong winds are also expected Saturday and across eastern portions on Sunday. Showers and thunderstorms, with perhaps an isolated to scattered severe weather threat, may also continue into Monday. Temperatures will start to warm this weekend with highs in the upper 70s to upper 80s. Much warmer temperatures could also be found to start the month of July. Here is the forecast for the Bismarck Mendon listening area. Rest of tonight, mostly cloudy. A slight chance of showers and thunderstorms after midnight. Lows in the lower 60s. East winds 10 to 20 miles per hour. Saturday, decreasing clouds. A slight chance of showers. A slight chance of thunderstorms. Some thunderstorms may be severe in the afternoon. Windy. Highs in the lower 80s. Southeast winds 20 to 30 miles per hour with gusts up to 40 miles per hour. Saturday night, mostly cloudy. Showers with thunderstorms likely in the evening, then a chance of showers and thunderstorms after midnight. Some thunderstorms may be severe. Lows in the lower 60s. Southeast winds 15 to 25 miles per hour with gusts up to 35 miles per hour, diminishing to 10 to 15 miles per hour with gusts up to 25 miles per hour after midnight. Sunday, mostly sunny. A slight chance of showers and thunderstorms in the morning. Highs in the mid-80s.

sunny. Highs in the mid-80s. Tuesday night, mostly clear. Lows in the upper 50s. Wednesday, sunny. A slight chance of showers and thunderstorms in the afternoon. Highs in the upper 80s. Chance of rain 20%. Wednesday night, mostly clear. A chance of showers and thunderstorms in the evening. Lows in the lower 60s. Chance of rain 30%. Thursday, sunny. A slight chance of showers and thunderstorms in the afternoon. Highs in the lower 90s. Chance of rain 20%. Thursday night, mostly clear with a chance of showers and thunderstorms in the evening, then partly cloudy after midnight. Lows in the lower 60s. Chance of rain 30%. Friday, sunny. A slight chance of showers and thunderstorms in the afternoon. Highs in the lower 90s. Chance of rain 20%. For Western Lake Sakakawea, rest of tonight, windy. East winds 20 to 30 miles per hour. Slight chance of thunderstorms after midnight. Mostly cloudy. Lows in the upper 50s. Saturday, windy. Southeast winds 25 to 35 miles per hour. Slight chance of showers until late afternoon. Mostly cloudy. Highs in the lower 80s. For Eastern Lake Sakakawea, rest of tonight, windy. East winds 10 to 20 miles per hour, increasing to southeast 20 to 30 miles per hour after midnight. Chance of showers after midnight. Mostly cloudy. Lows in the upper 50s. Saturday, windy. Southeast winds 25 to 35 miles per hour. Slight chance of thunderstorms. Partly sunny. Highs in the lower 80s. For Northern Lake Oahe, rest of tonight, windy. Southeast winds 10 to 20 miles per hour, increasing to 20 to 30 miles per hour after midnight. Mostly cloudy. Lows in the lower 60s. Saturday, windy. Southeast winds 25 to 35 miles per hour. Partly sunny. Highs in the lower 80s. Here are the weather conditions at 9 p.m. Central Daylight Time. Bismarck, cloudy. Temperature 69 degrees, relative humidity 70%. Wind southeast at 12 miles an hour. Pressure 29.83 inches and falling. Mendon, cloudy. 66 degrees, relative humidity 88%. Wind southeast at 14 miles an hour. Hazen, partly cloudy. 68 degrees, relative humidity 64%. Wind southeast at 9 miles an hour. Harvey, cloudy. 63 degrees, relative humidity 100%. Wind southeast at 10 miles an hour. Minot, cloudy. 66 degrees, relative humidity 75%. Wind east at 15 miles an hour. Dickinson, partly cloudy. 67 degrees, relative humidity 72%. Wind southeast at 16 miles an hour. Elsewhere around North Dakota, at Devil's Lake, rain was falling, with a temperature of 64. It was 65 at Garrison. At Grand Forks, it was mostly cloudy, with a temperature of 71. It was cloudy, with a temperature of 64 at Williston, 67 at Jamestown, and 68 at Fargo. In northern South Dakota, skies ranged from clear to partly cloudy. It was 70 at Mobridge, and 69 at Aberdeen. In eastern Montana, at Sydney, it was clear, with a temperature of 71. At Glendive, it was partly cloudy, with a temperature of 73. At Miles City, it was mostly cloudy, with a temperature of 78. Once again, at Bismarck, the temperature was 69 degrees under cloudy skies. 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Providing weather information 24 hours a day from your National Weather Service office in Bismarck. The regional weather forecast from your National Weather Service office in Bismarck. A wave of showers and thunderstorms will move across the region tonight through Saturday morning. Otherwise, look for low temperatures in the 50s to lower 60s. Strong to severe thunderstorms are then expected across eastern Montana, the Dakotas, and northern Minnesota Saturday and Sunday. Strong winds are also expected Saturday and across eastern portions on Sunday.

showers and thunderstorms, with perhaps an isolated to scattered severe weather threat, may also continue into Monday. Temperatures will start to warm this weekend with highs in the upper 70s to upper 80s. Much warmer temperatures could also be found to start the month of July. Here is the forecast for the Bismarck Minden listening area. Rest of tonight, mostly cloudy. A slight chance of showers and thunderstorms after midnight. Lows in the lower 60s. East winds 10 to 20 miles per hour. Saturday, decreasing clouds. A slight chance of showers. A slight chance of thunderstorms. Some thunderstorms may be severe in the afternoon. Windy. Highs in the lower 80s. Southeast winds 20 to 30 miles per hour with gusts up to 40 miles per hour. Saturday night, mostly cloudy. Showers with thunderstorms likely in the evening, then a chance of showers and thunderstorms after midnight. Some thunderstorms may be severe. Lows in the lower 60s. Southeast winds 15 to 25 miles per hour with gusts up to 35 miles per hour, diminishing to 10 to 15 miles per hour with gusts up to 25 miles per hour after midnight. Sunday, mostly sunny. A slight chance of showers and thunderstorms in the morning. Highs in the mid-80s. South winds 5 to 10 miles per hour. Chance of rain 20%. Sunday night, mostly clear in the evening, then mostly cloudy with a chance of showers and a slight chance of thunderstorms after midnight. Lows in the lower 60s. Southeast winds 5 to 10 miles per hour, becoming northeast after midnight. Chance of rain 40%. Monday, mostly sunny with a chance of thunderstorms. Showers likely in the morning, then a chance of showers in the afternoon. Highs in the lower 80s. Chance of rain 60%. Monday night, mostly clear with a slight chance of showers and thunderstorms in the evening, then partly cloudy after midnight. Lows in the upper 50s. Chance of rain 20%. Tuesday, sunny. Highs in the mid-80s. Tuesday night, mostly clear. Lows in the upper 50s. Wednesday, sunny. A slight chance of showers and thunderstorms in the afternoon. Highs in the upper 80s. Chance of rain 20%. Wednesday night, mostly clear. A chance of showers and thunderstorms in the evening. Lows in the lower 60s. Chance of rain 30%. Thursday, sunny. A slight chance of showers and thunderstorms in the afternoon. Highs in the lower 90s. Chance of rain 20%. Thursday night, mostly clear with a chance of showers and thunderstorms in the evening, then partly cloudy after midnight. Lows in the lower 60s. Chance of rain 30%. Friday, sunny. A slight chance of showers and thunderstorms in the afternoon. Highs in the lower 90s. Chance of rain 20%. For Western Lake Sakakawea, rest of tonight, windy. East winds 20 to 30 miles per hour. Slight chance of thunderstorms after midnight. Mostly cloudy. Lows in the upper 50s. Saturday, windy. Southeast winds 25 to 35 miles per hour. Slight chance of showers until late afternoon. Mostly cloudy. Highs in the lower 80s. For Eastern Lake Sakakawea, rest of tonight, windy. East winds 10 to 20 miles per hour, increasing to southeast 20 to 30 miles per hour after midnight. Chance of showers after midnight. Mostly cloudy. Lows in the upper 50s. Saturday, windy. Southeast winds 25 to 35 miles per hour. Slight chance of thunderstorms. Partly sunny. Highs in the lower 80s. For Northern Lake Orahi, rest of tonight, windy. Southeast winds 10 to 20 miles per hour, increasing to 20 to 30 miles per hour after midnight. Mostly cloudy. Lows in the lower 60s. Saturday, windy. Southeast winds 25 to 35 miles per hour. Partly sunny. Highs in the lower 80s. Here are the weather conditions at 10 p.m. Central Daylight Time. Bismarck, cloudy. Temperature 67 degrees, relative humidity 75%. Wind southeast at 9 miles an hour. Pressure 29.84 inches and rising. Minden, cloudy.

64 degrees, relative humidity 100%. Wind southeast at 9 miles an hour. Hazen, cloudy. 66 degrees, relative humidity 72%. Wind east at 7 miles an hour. Harvey, cloudy. 64 degrees, relative humidity 94%. Wind southeast at 12 miles an hour. Minot, cloudy. 63 degrees, relative humidity 90%. Wind east at 12 miles an hour, gusting to 23. Dickinson, partly cloudy. 63 degrees, relative humidity 83%. Wind east at 12 miles an hour. Elsewhere around North Dakota, it was 64 at Garrison. At Williston, it was partly cloudy, with a temperature of 62. At Grand Forks, it was mostly cloudy, with a temperature of 69. It was cloudy, with a temperature of 66 at Jamestown, 67 at Fargo, and 65 at Devil's Lake. In northern South Dakota, skies ranged from partly cloudy to mostly cloudy. It was 68 at Mobridge, and 69 at Aberdeen. In eastern Montana, at Sydney, it was clear, with a temperature of 67. At Glendive, it was partly cloudy, with a temperature of 71. At Miles City, it was mostly cloudy, with a temperature of 77. Once again, at Bismarck, the temperature was 67 degrees under cloudy skies. The regional weather forecast from your National Weather Service office in Bismarck. A wave of showers and thunderstorms will move across the region tonight through Saturday morning. Otherwise, look for low temperatures in the 50s to lower 60s. Strong to severe thunderstorms are then expected across eastern Montana, the Dakotas, and northern Minnesota Saturday and Sunday. Strong winds are also expected Saturday and across eastern portions on Sunday. Showers and thunderstorms, with perhaps an isolated to scattered severe weather threat, may also continue into Monday. Temperatures will start to warm this weekend with highs in the upper 70s to upper 80s. Much warmer temperatures could also be found to start the month of July. Here is the forecast for the Bismarck, Minden listening area. Rest of tonight, mostly cloudy. A slight chance of showers and thunderstorms after midnight. Lows in the lower 60s. East winds 10 to 20 miles per hour. Saturday, decreasing clouds. A slight chance of showers. A slight chance of thunderstorms. Some thunderstorms may be severe in the afternoon. Windy. Highs in the lower 80s. Southeast winds 20 to 30 miles per hour with gusts up to 40 miles per hour. Saturday night, mostly cloudy. Showers with thunderstorms likely in the evening, then a chance of showers and thunderstorms after midnight. Some thunderstorms may be severe. Lows in the lower 60s. Southeast winds 15 to 25 miles per hour with gusts up to 35 miles per hour, diminishing to 10 to 15 miles per hour with gusts up to 25 miles per hour after midnight. Sunday, mostly sunny. A slight chance of showers and thunderstorms in the morning. Highs in the mid-80s. South winds 5 to 10 miles per hour. Chance of rain 20%. Sunday night, mostly clear in the evening, then mostly cloudy with a chance of showers and a slight chance of thunderstorms after midnight. Lows in the lower 60s. Southeast winds 5 to 10 miles per hour, becoming northeast after midnight. Chance of rain 40%. Monday, mostly sunny with a chance of thunderstorms. Showers likely in the morning, then a chance of showers in the afternoon. Highs in the lower 80s. Chance of rain 60%. Monday night, mostly clear with a slight chance of showers and thunderstorms in the evening, then partly cloudy after midnight. Lows in the upper 50s. Chance of rain 20%. Tuesday, sunny. Highs in the mid-80s. Tuesday night, mostly clear. Lows in the upper 50s. Wednesday, sunny. A slight chance of showers and thunderstorms in the afternoon. Highs in the upper 80s. Chance of rain 20%. Wednesday night, mostly clear. A chance of showers and thunderstorms in the evening. Lows in the lower 60s. Chance of rain 30%. Thursday, sunny. A slight chance of showers and thunderstorms in the afternoon. Highs in the lower 90s. Chance of rain 20%. Thursday night, mostly clear with a chance of showers.

thunderstorms in the evening, then partly cloudy after midnight. Lows in the lower 60s. Chance of rain 30%. Friday, sunny. A slight chance of showers and thunderstorms in the afternoon. Highs in the lower 90s. Chance of rain 20%. For Western Lake Sakakawea, rest of tonight, windy. East winds 20 to 30 miles per hour. Slight chance of thunderstorms after midnight. Mostly cloudy. Lows in the upper 50s. Saturday, windy. Southeast winds 25 to 35 miles per hour. Slight chance of showers until late afternoon. Mostly cloudy. Highs in the lower 80s. For Eastern Lake Sakakawea, rest of tonight, windy. East winds 10 to 20 miles per hour, increasing to southeast 20 to 30 miles per hour after midnight. Chance of showers after midnight. Mostly cloudy. Lows in the upper 50s. Saturday, windy. Southeast winds 25 to 35 miles per hour. Slight chance of thunderstorms. Partly sunny. Highs in the lower 80s. For Northern Lake Oahe, rest of tonight, windy. Southeast winds 10 to 20 miles per hour, increasing to 20 to 30 miles per hour after midnight. Mostly cloudy. Lows in the lower 60s. Saturday, windy. Southeast winds 25 to 35 miles per hour. Partly sunny. Highs in the lower 80s. Here are the weather conditions at 10 p.m. Central Daylight Time. Bismarck, cloudy. Temperature 67 degrees, relative humidity 75%. Wind southeast at 9 miles an hour. Pressure 29.84 inches and rising. Mendham, cloudy. 64 degrees, relative humidity 100%. Wind southeast at 9 miles an hour. Hazen, cloudy. 66 degrees, relative humidity 72%. Wind east at 7 miles an hour. Harvey, cloudy. 64 degrees, relative humidity 94%. Wind southeast at 12 miles an hour. Minot, cloudy. 63 degrees, relative humidity 90%. Wind east at 12 miles an hour, gusting to 23. Dickinson, partly cloudy. 63 degrees, relative humidity 83%. Wind east at 12 miles an hour. Elsewhere around North Dakota, it was 64 at Garrison. At Williston, it was partly cloudy, with a temperature of 62. It was cloudy, with a temperature of 66 at Jamestown, 67 at Fargo, 69 at Grand Forks, and 65 at Devil's Lake. In northern South Dakota, skies ranged from partly cloudy to mostly cloudy. It was 68 at Mobridge, and 69 at Aberdeen. In eastern Montana, at Sydney, it was clear, with a temperature of 67. At Miles City, it was partly cloudy, with a temperature of 77. At Glendive, it was mostly cloudy, with a temperature of 71. Once again, at Bismarck, the temperature was 67 degrees under cloudy skies. The regional weather forecast from your National Weather Service office in Bismarck. A wave of showers and thunderstorms will move across the region tonight through Saturday morning. Otherwise, look for low temperatures in the 50s to lower 60s. Strong to severe thunderstorms are then expected across eastern Montana, the Dakotas, and northern Minnesota Saturday and Sunday. Strong winds are also expected Saturday and across eastern portions on Sunday. Showers and thunderstorms, with perhaps an isolated to scattered severe weather threat, may also continue into Monday. Temperatures will start to warm this weekend with highs in the upper 70s to upper 80s. Much warmer temperatures could also be found to start the month of July. Here is the forecast for the Bismarck Mendham listening area. Rest of tonight, mostly cloudy. A slight chance of showers and thunderstorms after midnight. Lows in the lower 60s. East winds 10 to 20 miles per hour. Saturday, decreasing clouds. A slight chance of showers. A slight chance of thunderstorms. Some thunderstorms may be severe in the afternoon. Windy. Highs in the lower 80s. Southeast winds 20 to 30 miles per hour with gusts up to 40 miles per hour. Saturday night, mostly cloudy. Showers with thunderstorms likely in the evening, then a chance of showers and

thunderstorms after midnight. Some thunderstorms may be severe. Lows in the lower 60s. Southeast winds 15 to 25 miles per hour with gusts up to 35 miles per hour. Diminishing to 10 to 15 miles per hour with gusts up to 25 miles per hour after midnight. Sunday, mostly sunny. A slight chance of showers and thunderstorms in the morning. Highs in the mid-80s. South winds 5 to 10 miles per hour. Chance of rain 20%. Sunday night, mostly clear in the evening, then mostly cloudy with a chance of showers and a slight chance of thunderstorms after midnight. Lows in the lower 60s. Southeast winds 5 to 10 miles per hour, becoming northeast after midnight. Chance of rain 40%. Monday, mostly sunny with a chance of thunderstorms. Showers likely in the morning, then a chance of showers in the afternoon. Highs in the lower 80s. Chance of rain 60%. Monday night, mostly clear with a slight chance of showers and thunderstorms in the evening, then partly cloudy after midnight. Lows in the upper 50s. Chance of rain 20%. Tuesday, sunny. Highs in the mid-80s. Tuesday night, mostly clear. Lows in the upper 50s. Wednesday, sunny. A slight chance of showers and thunderstorms in the afternoon. Highs in the upper 80s. Chance of rain 20%. Wednesday night, mostly clear. A chance of showers and thunderstorms in the evening. Lows in the lower 60s. Chance of rain 30%. Thursday, sunny. A slight chance of showers and thunderstorms in the afternoon. Highs in the lower 90s. Chance of rain 20%. Thursday night, mostly clear with a chance of showers and thunderstorms in the evening, then partly cloudy after midnight. Lows in the lower 60s. Chance of rain 30%. Friday, sunny. A slight chance of showers and thunderstorms in the afternoon. Highs in the lower 90s. Chance of rain 20%. For Western Lake Sakakawea, rest of tonight, windy. East winds 20 to 30 miles per hour. Slight chance of thunderstorms after midnight. Mostly cloudy. Lows in the upper 50s. Saturday, windy. Southeast winds 25 to 35 miles per hour. Slight chance of showers until late afternoon. Mostly cloudy. Highs in the lower 80s. For Eastern Lake Sakakawea, rest of tonight, windy. East winds 10 to 20 miles per hour, increasing to southeast 20 to 30 miles per hour after midnight. Chance of showers after midnight. Mostly cloudy. Lows in the upper 50s. Saturday, windy. Southeast winds 25 to 35 miles per hour. Slight chance of thunderstorms. Partly sunny. Highs in the lower 80s. For Northern Lake Oahe, rest of tonight, windy. Southeast winds 10 to 20 miles per hour, increasing to 20 to 30 miles per hour after midnight. Mostly cloudy. Lows in the lower 60s. Saturday, windy. Southeast winds 25 to 35 miles per hour. Partly sunny. Highs in the lower 80s. Here are the weather conditions at 10 p.m. Central Daylight Time. Bismarck, cloudy. Temperature 67 degrees, relative humidity 75%. Wind southeast at 9 miles an hour. Pressure 29.84 inches and rising. Mendon, cloudy. 64 degrees, relative humidity 100%. Wind southeast at 9 miles an hour. Hazen, cloudy. 66 degrees, relative humidity 72%. Wind east at 7 miles an hour. Harvey, cloudy. 64 degrees, relative humidity 94%. Wind southeast at 12 miles an hour. Minot, cloudy. 63 degrees, relative humidity 90%. Wind east at 12 miles an hour, gusting to 23. Dickinson, partly cloudy. 63 degrees, relative humidity 83%. Wind east at 12 miles an hour. Elsewhere around North Dakota, it was 64 at Garrison. At Williston, it was partly cloudy, with a temperature of 62. It was cloudy, with a temperature of 66 at Jamestown, 67 at Fargo, 69 at Grand Forks, and 65 at Devil's Lake. In northern

South Dakota, skies ranged from partly cloudy to mostly cloudy. It was 68 at Mobridge and 69 at Aberdeen. In eastern Montana, at Sydney, it was clear with a temperature of 67. At Miles City, it was partly cloudy with a temperature of 77. At Glendive, it was mostly cloudy with a temperature of 71. Once again, at Bismarck, the temperature was 67 degrees under cloudy skies. The regional weather forecast from your National Weather Service office in Bismarck. A wave of showers and thunderstorms will move across the region tonight through Saturday morning. Otherwise, look for low temperatures in the 50s to lower 60s. Strong to severe thunderstorms are then expected across eastern Montana, the Dakotas, and northern Minnesota Saturday and Sunday. Strong winds are also expected Saturday and across eastern portions on Sunday. Showers and thunderstorms, with perhaps an isolated to scattered severe weather threat, may also continue into Monday. Temperatures will start to warm this weekend with highs in the upper 70s to upper 80s. Much warmer temperatures could also be found to start the month of July. Here is the forecast for the Bismarck, Minden listening area. Rest of tonight, mostly cloudy. A slight chance of showers and thunderstorms after midnight. Lows in the lower 60s. East winds 10 to 20 miles per hour. Saturday, decreasing clouds. A slight chance of showers. A slight chance of thunderstorms. Some thunderstorms may be severe in the afternoon. Windy. Highs in the lower 80s. Southeast winds 20 to 30 miles per hour with gusts up to 40 miles per hour. Saturday night, mostly cloudy. Showers with thunderstorms likely in the evening, then a chance of showers and thunderstorms after midnight. Some thunderstorms may be severe. Lows in the lower 60s. Southeast winds 15 to 25 miles per hour with gusts up to 35 miles per hour, diminishing to 10 to 15 miles per hour with gusts up to 25 miles per hour after midnight. Sunday, mostly sunny. A slight chance of showers and thunderstorms in the morning. Highs in the mid-80s. South winds 5 to 10 miles per hour. Chance of rain 20%. Sunday night, mostly clear in the evening, then mostly cloudy with a chance of showers and a slight chance of thunderstorms after midnight. Lows in the lower 60s. Southeast winds 5 to 10 miles per hour, becoming northeast after midnight. Chance of rain 40%. Monday, mostly sunny with a chance of thunderstorms. Showers likely in the morning, then a chance of showers in the afternoon. Highs in the lower 80s. Chance of rain 60%. Monday night, mostly clear with a slight chance of showers and thunderstorms in the evening, then partly cloudy after midnight. Lows in the upper 50s. Chance of rain 20%. Tuesday, sunny. Highs in the mid-80s. Tuesday night, mostly clear. Lows in the upper 50s. Wednesday, sunny. A slight chance of showers and thunderstorms in the afternoon. Highs in the upper 80s. Chance of rain 20%. Wednesday night, mostly clear. A chance of showers and thunderstorms in the evening. Lows in the lower 60s. Chance of rain 30%. Thursday, sunny. A slight chance of showers and thunderstorms in the afternoon. Highs in the lower 90s. Chance of rain 20%. Thursday night, mostly clear with a chance of showers and thunderstorms in the evening, then partly cloudy after midnight. Lows in the lower 60s. Chance of rain 30%. Friday, sunny. A slight chance of showers and thunderstorms in the afternoon. Highs in the lower 90s. Chance of rain 20%. For Western Lake Sakakawea, rest of tonight, windy. East winds 20 to 30 miles per hour. Slight chance of thunderstorms after midnight. Mostly cloudy. Lows in the upper 50s. Saturday, windy. Southeast winds 25 to 35 miles per hour. Slight chance of showers until late afternoon. Mostly cloudy. Highs in the lower 80s. For Eastern Lake Sakakawea, rest of tonight, windy. East winds 10 to 20 miles per hour, increasing to southeast 20 to 30 miles per hour after midnight. Chance of showers after midnight. Mostly cloudy. Lows in the upper 50s.

Saturday, windy. Southeast winds 25 to 35 miles per hour. Slight chance of thunderstorms. Partly sunny. Highs in the lower 80s. For northern Lake Oahe, rest of tonight, windy. Southeast winds 10 to 20 miles per hour, increasing to 20 to 30 miles per hour after midnight. Mostly cloudy. Lows in the lower 60s. Saturday, windy. Southeast winds 25 to 35 miles per hour. Partly sunny. Highs in the lower 80s. Here are the weather conditions at 10 p.m. Central Daylight Time. Bismarck, cloudy. Temperature 67 degrees, relative humidity 75%. Wind southeast at 9 miles an hour. Pressure 29.84 inches and rising. Mendon, cloudy. 64 degrees, relative humidity 100%. Wind southeast at 9 miles an hour. Hazen, cloudy. 66 degrees, relative humidity 72%. Wind east at 7 miles an hour. Harvey, cloudy. 64 degrees, relative humidity 94%. Wind southeast at 12 miles an hour. Minot, cloudy. 63 degrees, relative humidity 90%. Wind east at 12 miles an hour, gusting to 23. Dickinson, partly cloudy. 63 degrees, relative humidity 83%. Wind east at 12 miles an hour. Elsewhere around North Dakota, it was 64 at Garrison. At Williston, it was partly cloudy, with a temperature of 62. It was cloudy, with a temperature of 66 at Jamestown, 67 at Fargo, 69 at Grand Forks, and 65 at Devil's Lake. In northern South Dakota, skies ranged from partly cloudy to mostly cloudy. It was 68 at Mobridge, and 69 at Aberdeen. In eastern Montana, at Sydney, it was clear, with a temperature of 67. At Miles City, it was partly cloudy, with a temperature of 77. At Glendive, it was mostly cloudy, with a temperature of 71. Once again, at Bismarck, the temperature was 67 degrees under cloudy skies. The regional weather forecast from your National Weather Service office in Bismarck. A wave of showers and thunderstorms will move across the region tonight through Saturday morning. Otherwise, look for low temperatures in the 50s to lower 60s. Strong to severe thunderstorms are then expected across eastern Montana, the Dakotas, and northern Minnesota Saturday and Sunday. Strong winds are also expected Saturday and across eastern portions on Sunday. Showers and thunderstorms, with perhaps an isolated to scattered severe weather threat, may also continue into Monday. Temperatures will start to warm this weekend with highs in the upper 70s to upper 80s. Much warmer temperatures could also be found to start the month of July. Here is the forecast for the Bismarck Mendon listening area. Rest of tonight, mostly cloudy. A slight chance of showers and thunderstorms after midnight. Lows in the lower 60s. East winds 10 to 20 miles per hour. Saturday, decreasing clouds. A slight chance of showers. A slight chance of thunderstorms. Some thunderstorms may be severe in the afternoon. Windy. Highs in the lower 80s. Southeast winds 20 to 30 miles per hour with gusts up to 40 miles per hour. Saturday night, mostly cloudy. Showers with thunderstorms likely in the evening, then a chance of showers and thunderstorms after midnight. Some thunderstorms may be severe. Lows in the lower 60s. Southeast winds 15 to 25 miles per hour with gusts up to 35 miles per hour, diminishing to 10 to 15 miles per hour with gusts up to 25 miles per hour after midnight. Sunday, mostly sunny. A slight chance of showers and thunderstorms in the morning. Highs in the mid-80s. South winds 5 to 10 miles per hour. Chance of rain 20%. Sunday night, mostly clear in the evening, then mostly cloudy with a chance of showers and a slight chance of thunderstorms after midnight. Lows in the lower 60s. Southeast winds 5 to 10 miles per hour, becoming northeast after midnight. Chance of rain 40%. Monday, mostly sunny with a chance of thunderstorms. Showers likely in the morning, then a chance of showers in the afternoon. Highs in the lower 80s. Chance of rain 60%. Monday night, mostly clear with

slight chance of showers and thunderstorms in the evening, then partly cloudy after midnight. Lows in the upper 50s. Chance of rain 20%. Tuesday, sunny. Highs in the mid-80s. Tuesday night, mostly clear. Lows in the upper 50s. Wednesday, sunny. A slight chance of showers and thunderstorms in the afternoon. Highs in the upper 80s. Chance of rain 20%. Wednesday night, mostly clear. A chance of showers and thunderstorms in the evening. Lows in the lower 60s. Chance of rain 30%. Thursday, sunny. A slight chance of showers and thunderstorms in the afternoon. Highs in the lower 90s. Chance of rain 20%. Thursday night, mostly clear with a chance of showers and thunderstorms in the evening, then partly cloudy after midnight. Lows in the lower 60s. Chance of rain 30%. Friday, sunny. A slight chance of showers and thunderstorms in the afternoon. Highs in the lower 90s. Chance of rain 20%. 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Providing weather information 24 hours a day from your National Weather Service office in Bismarck. For Western Lake Sakakawea, rest of tonight, windy. East winds 20 to 30 miles per hour. Slight chance of thunderstorms after midnight. Mostly cloudy. Lows in the upper 50s. Saturday, windy. Southeast winds 25 to 35 miles per hour. Slight chance of showers until late afternoon. Mostly cloudy. Highs in the lower 80s. For Eastern Lake Sakakawea, rest of tonight, windy. East winds 10 to 20 miles per hour increasing to southeast, mostly cloudy. Highs in the lower 80s. For Eastern Lake Sakakawea, rest of tonight, windy. East winds 10 to 20 miles per hour increasing to southeast 20 to 30 miles per hour after midnight. Chance of showers after midnight. Mostly cloudy. Lows in the upper 50s. Saturday, windy. Southeast winds 25 to 35 miles per hour. Slight chance of thunderstorms. Partly sunny. Highs in the lower 80s. For Northern Lake Oahe, rest of tonight, windy. Southeast winds 10 to 20 miles per hour increasing to 20 to 30 miles per hour after midnight. Mostly cloudy. Lows in the lower 60s. Saturday, windy. Southeast winds 25 to 35 miles per hour. Partly sunny. Highs in the lower 80s. Here are the weather conditions at 10 p.m. Central Daylight Time. Bismarck, cloudy. Temperature 67 degrees, relative humidity 75%. Wind southeast at 9 miles an hour. Pressure 29.84 inches and rising. Mendham, cloudy. 64 degrees, relative humidity 100%. Wind southeast at 9 miles an hour. Hazen, cloudy. 66 degrees, relative humidity 72%. Wind east at 7 miles an hour. Harvey, cloudy. 64 degrees, relative humidity 94%. Wind southeast at 12 miles an hour. Minot, cloudy. 63 degrees, relative humidity 90%. Wind east at 12 miles an hour, gusting to 23. Dickinson, partly cloudy. 63 degrees, relative humidity 83%. Wind east at 12 miles an hour. Elsewhere around North Dakota, it was 64 at Garrison. At Williston, it was partly cloudy, with a temperature of 62. It was cloudy, with a temperature of 66 at Jamestown, 67 at Fargo, 69 at Grand Forks, and 65 at Devil's Lake. In northern South Dakota, skies ranged from partly cloudy to mostly cloudy. It was 68 at Mobridge, and 69 at Aberdeen. In eastern Montana, at Sydney, it was clear, with a temperature of 67. At Miles City, it was partly cloudy, with a temperature of 77. At Glendive, it was mostly cloudy, with a temperature of 71. Once again, at Bismarck, the temperature was 67 degrees under cloudy skies. The regional weather forecast from your National Weather Service office in Bismarck. A wave of showers and thunderstorms will move across.

across the region tonight through Saturday morning. Otherwise, look for low temperatures in the 50s to lower 60s. Strong to severe thunderstorms are then expected across eastern Montana, the Dakotas, and northern Minnesota Saturday and Sunday. Strong winds are also expected Saturday and across eastern portions on Sunday. Showers and thunderstorms, with perhaps an isolated to scattered severe weather threat, may also continue into Monday. Temperatures will start to warm this weekend with highs in the upper 70s to upper 80s. Much warmer temperatures could also be found to start the month of July. Here is the forecast for the Bismarck, Mend, and listening area. Rest of tonight, mostly cloudy. A slight chance of showers and thunderstorms after midnight. Lows in the lower 60s. East winds 10 to 20 miles per hour. Saturday, decreasing clouds. A slight chance of showers. A slight chance of thunderstorms. Some thunderstorms may be severe in the afternoon. Windy. Highs in the lower 80s. Southeast winds 20 to 30 miles per hour with gusts up to 40 miles per hour. Saturday night, mostly cloudy. Showers with thunderstorms likely in the evening, then a chance of showers and thunderstorms after midnight. Some thunderstorms may be severe. Lows in the lower 60s. Southeast winds 15 to 25 miles per hour with gusts up to 35 miles per hour, diminishing to 10 to 15 miles per hour with gusts up to 25 miles per hour after midnight. Sunday, mostly sunny. A slight chance of showers and thunderstorms in the morning. Highs in the mid-80s. South winds 5 to 10 miles per hour. Chance of rain 20%. Sunday night, mostly clear in the evening, then mostly cloudy with a chance of showers and a slight chance of thunderstorms after midnight. Lows in the lower 60s. Southeast winds 5 to 10 miles per hour, becoming northeast after midnight. Chance of rain 40%. Monday, mostly sunny with a chance of thunderstorms. Showers likely in the morning, then a chance of showers in the afternoon. Highs in the lower 80s. Chance of rain 60%. Monday night, mostly clear with a slight chance of showers and thunderstorms in the evening, then partly cloudy after midnight. Lows in the upper 50s. Chance of rain 20%. Tuesday, sunny. Highs in the mid-80s. Tuesday night, mostly clear. Lows in the upper 50s. Wednesday, sunny. A slight chance of showers and thunderstorms in the afternoon. Highs in the upper 80s. Chance of rain 20%. Wednesday night, mostly clear. A chance of showers and thunderstorms in the evening. Lows in the lower 60s. Chance of rain 30%. Thursday, sunny. A slight chance of showers and thunderstorms in the afternoon. Highs in the lower 90s. Chance of rain 20%. Thursday night, mostly clear with a chance of showers and thunderstorms in the evening, then partly cloudy after midnight. Lows in the lower 60s. Chance of rain 30%. Friday, sunny. A slight chance of showers and thunderstorms in the afternoon. Highs in the lower 90s. Chance of rain 20%. Here is the forecast for the Bismarck, Mend, and listening area. Rest of tonight, mostly cloudy. A slight chance of showers and thunderstorms after midnight. Lows in the lower 60s. East winds 10 to 20 miles per hour. Saturday, decreasing clouds. A slight chance of showers. A slight chance of thunderstorms. Some thunderstorms may be severe in the afternoon. Windy. Highs in the lower 80s. Southeast winds 20 to 30 miles per hour with gusts up to 40 miles per hour. Saturday night, mostly cloudy. Showers with thunderstorms likely in the evening, then a chance of showers and thunderstorms after midnight. Some thunderstorms may be severe. Lows in the lower 60s. Southeast winds 15 to 25 miles per hour with gusts up to 35 miles per hour, diminishing to 10 to 15 miles per hour with gusts up to 25 miles per hour after midnight. Sunday, mostly sunny. A slight chance of showers and thunderstorms in the morning. Highs in the mid-80s. South winds 5 to 10 miles per hour. Chance of rain 20%.
Sunday night, mostly clear in the evening, then mostly cloudy with a chance of showers and a slight chance of thunderstorms after midnight. Lows in the lower 60s. Southeast winds 5 to 10 miles per hour, becoming northeast after midnight. Chance of rain 40%. Monday, mostly sunny with a chance of thunderstorms. Showers likely in the morning, then a chance of showers in the afternoon. Highs in the lower 80s. Chance of rain 60%. Monday night, mostly clear with a slight chance of showers and thunderstorms in the evening, then partly cloudy after midnight. Lows in the upper 50s. Chance of rain 20%. Tuesday, sunny. Highs in the mid 80s. Tuesday night, mostly clear. Lows in the upper 50s. Wednesday, sunny. A slight chance of showers and thunderstorms in the afternoon. Highs in the upper 80s. Chance of rain 20%. Wednesday night, mostly clear. A chance of showers and thunderstorms in the evening. Lows in the lower 60s. Chance of rain 30%. Thursday, sunny. A slight chance of showers and thunderstorms in the afternoon. Highs in the lower 90s. Chance of rain 20%. Thursday night, mostly clear with a chance of showers and thunderstorms in the evening, then partly cloudy after midnight. Lows in the lower 60s. Chance of rain 30%. Friday, sunny. A slight chance of showers and thunderstorms in the afternoon. Highs in the lower 90s. Chance of rain 20%. For Western Lake Sakakawea, rest of tonight, windy. East winds 20 to 30 miles per hour. Slight chance of thunderstorms after midnight. Mostly cloudy. Lows in the upper 50s. Saturday, windy. Southeast winds 25 to 35 miles per hour. Slight chance of showers until late afternoon. Mostly cloudy. Highs in the lower 80s. For Eastern Lake Sakakawea, rest of tonight, windy. East winds 10 to 20 miles per hour, increasing to southeast 20 to 30 miles per hour after midnight. Chance of showers after midnight. Mostly cloudy. Lows in the upper 50s. Saturday, windy. Southeast winds 25 to 35 miles per hour. Slight chance of thunderstorms. Partly sunny. Highs in the lower 80s. For Northern Lake Oahe, rest of tonight, windy. Southeast winds 10 to 20 miles per hour, increasing to 20 to 30 miles per hour after midnight. Mostly cloudy. Lows in the lower 60s. Saturday, windy. Southeast winds 25 to 35 miles per hour. Partly sunny. Highs in the lower 80s. Here are the weather conditions at 10 p.m. Central Daylight Time. Bismarck, cloudy. Temperature 67 degrees, relative humidity 75%. Wind southeast at 9 miles an hour. Pressure 29.84 inches and rising. Mendon, cloudy. 64 degrees, relative humidity 100%. Wind southeast at 9 miles an hour. Hazen, cloudy. 66 degrees, relative humidity 72%. Wind east at 7 miles an hour. Harvey, cloudy. 64 degrees, relative humidity 94%. Wind southeast at 12 miles an hour. Minot, cloudy. 63 degrees, relative humidity 90%. Wind east at 12 miles an hour, gusting to 23. Dickinson, partly cloudy. 63 degrees, relative humidity 83%. Wind east at 12 miles an hour. Elsewhere around North Dakota, it was 64 at Garrison. At Williston, it was partly cloudy, with a temperature of 62. It was cloudy, with a temperature of 66 at Jamestown, 67 at Fargo, 69 at Grand Forks, and 65 at Devil's Lake. In northern South Dakota, skies ranged from partly cloudy to mostly cloudy. It was 68 at Mobridge, and 69 at Aberdeen. In eastern Montana, at Sydney, it was clear, with a temperature of 67. At Miles City, it was partly cloudy, with a temperature of 77. At Glendive, it was mostly cloudy, with a temperature of 71. Once again, at Bismarck, the temperature was 67 degrees under cloudy skies. The
regional weather forecast from your National Weather Service office in Bismarck. A wave of showers and thunderstorms will move across the region tonight through Saturday morning.

Otherwise, look for low temperatures in the 50s to lower 60s. Strong to severe thunderstorms are then expected across eastern Montana, the Dakotas, and northern Minnesota Saturday and Sunday. Strong winds are also expected Saturday and across eastern portions on Sunday. Showers and thunderstorms, with perhaps an isolated to scattered severe weather threat, may also continue into Monday. Temperatures will start to warm this weekend with highs in the upper 70s to upper 80s. Much warmer temperatures could also be found to start the month of July. Here is the forecast for the Bismarck, Minden listening area. Rest of tonight, mostly cloudy. A slight chance of showers and thunderstorms after midnight. Lows in the lower 60s. East winds 10 to 20 miles per hour. Saturday, decreasing clouds. A slight chance of showers. A slight chance of thunderstorms. Some thunderstorms may be severe in the afternoon. Windy. Highs in the lower 80s. Southeast winds 20 to 30 miles per hour with gusts up to 40 miles per hour. Saturday night, mostly cloudy. Showers with thunderstorms likely in the evening, then a chance of showers and thunderstorms after midnight. Some thunderstorms may be severe. Lows in the lower 60s. Southeast winds 15 to 25 miles per hour with gusts up to 35 miles per hour, diminishing to 10 to 15 miles per hour with gusts up to 25 miles per hour after midnight. Sunday, mostly sunny. A slight chance of showers and thunderstorms in the morning. Highs in the mid-80s. South winds 5 to 10 miles per hour. Chance of rain 20%. Sunday night, mostly clear in the evening, then mostly cloudy with a chance of showers and a slight chance of thunderstorms after midnight. Lows in the lower 60s. Southeast winds 5 to 10 miles per hour, becoming northeast after midnight. Chance of rain 40%. Monday, mostly sunny with a chance of thunderstorms. Showers likely in the morning, then a chance of showers in the afternoon. Highs in the lower 80s. Chance of rain 60%. Monday night, mostly clear with a slight chance of showers and thunderstorms in the evening, then partly cloudy after midnight. Lows in the upper 50s. Chance of rain 20%. Tuesday, sunny. Highs in the mid-80s. Tuesday night, mostly clear. Lows in the upper 50s. Wednesday, sunny. A slight chance of showers and thunderstorms in the afternoon. Highs in the upper 80s. Chance of rain 20%. Wednesday night, mostly clear. A chance of showers and thunderstorms in the evening. Lows in the lower 60s. Chance of rain 30%. Thursday, sunny. A slight chance of showers and thunderstorms in the afternoon. Highs in the lower 90s. Chance of rain 20%. Thursday night, mostly clear with a chance of showers and thunderstorms in the evening, then partly cloudy after midnight. Lows in the lower 60s. Chance of rain 30%. Friday, sunny. A slight chance of showers and thunderstorms in the afternoon. Highs in the lower 90s. Chance of rain 20%. For Western Lake Sakakawea, rest of tonight, windy. East winds 20 to 30 miles per hour. Slight chance of thunderstorms after midnight. Mostly cloudy. Lows in the upper 50s. Saturday, windy. Southeast winds 25 to 35 miles per hour. Slight chance of showers until late afternoon. Mostly cloudy. Highs in the lower 80s. For Eastern Lake Sakakawea, rest of tonight, windy. East winds 10 to 20 miles per hour, increasing to southeast 20 to 30 miles per hour after midnight. Chance of showers after midnight. Mostly cloudy. Lows in the upper 50s. Saturday, windy. Southeast winds 25 to 35 miles per hour. Slight chance of thunderstorms. Partly sunny. Highs in the lower 80s. For Northern Lake Oahe, rest of tonight, windy. Southeast winds 10 to 20 miles per hour, increasing to 20 to 30 miles per hour after midnight. Mostly cloudy. Lows in the lower 60s. Saturday, windy. Southeast winds 25 to 35 miles per hour. Partly sunny. Highs in the lower 80s. Here are the weather conditions at 10 p.m.

central daylight time. Bismarck, cloudy. Temperature 67 degrees, relative humidity 75%. Wind southeast at 9 miles an hour. Pressure 29.84 inches and rising. Mendham, cloudy. 64 degrees, relative humidity 100%. Wind southeast at 9 miles an hour. Hazen, cloudy. 66 degrees, relative humidity 72%. Wind east at 7 miles an hour. Harvey, cloudy. 64 degrees, relative humidity 94%. Wind southeast at 12 miles an hour. Minot, cloudy. 63 degrees, relative humidity 90%. Wind east at 12 miles an hour, gusting to 23. Dickinson, partly cloudy. 63 degrees, relative humidity 83%. Wind east at 12 miles an hour. Elsewhere around North Dakota, it was 64 at Garrison. At Williston, it was partly cloudy, with a temperature of 62. It was cloudy, with a temperature of 66 at Jamestown, 67 at Fargo, 69 at Grand Forks, and 65 at Devil's Lake. In northern South Dakota, skies ranged from partly cloudy to mostly cloudy. It was 68 at Mobridge, and 69 at Aberdeen. In eastern Montana, at Sydney, it was clear, with a temperature of 67. At Mile City, it was partly cloudy, with a temperature of 77. At Glendive, it was mostly cloudy, with a temperature of 71. Once again, at Bismarck, the temperature was 67 degrees under cloudy skies. The regional weather forecast from your National Weather Service office in Bismarck. A wave of showers and thunderstorms will move across the region tonight through Saturday morning. Otherwise, look for low temperatures in the 50s to lower 60s. Strong to severe thunderstorms are then expected across eastern Montana, the Dakotas, and northern Minnesota Saturday and Sunday. Strong winds are also expected Saturday and across eastern portions on Sunday. Showers and thunderstorms, with perhaps an isolated to scattered severe weather threat, may also continue into Monday. Temperatures will start to warm this weekend with highs in the upper 70s to upper 80s. Much warmer temperatures could also be found to start the month of July. Here is the forecast for the Bismarck, Minden listening area. Rest of tonight, mostly cloudy. A slight chance of showers and thunderstorms after midnight. Lows in the lower 60s. East winds 10 to 20 miles per hour. Saturday, decreasing clouds. A slight chance of showers. A slight chance of thunderstorms. Some thunderstorms may be severe in the afternoon. Windy. Highs in the lower 80s. Southeast winds 20 to 30 miles per hour with gusts up to 40 miles per hour. Saturday night, mostly cloudy. Showers with thunderstorms likely in the evening, then a chance of showers and thunderstorms after midnight. Some thunderstorms may be severe. Lows in the lower 60s. Southeast winds 15 to 25 miles per hour with gusts up to 35 miles per hour, diminishing to 10 to 15 miles per hour with gusts up to 25 miles per hour after midnight. Sunday, mostly sunny. A slight chance of showers and thunderstorms in the morning. Highs in the mid-80s. South winds 5 to 10 miles per hour. Chance of rain 20%. Sunday night, mostly clear in the evening, then mostly cloudy with a chance of showers and a slight chance of thunderstorms after midnight. Lows in the lower 60s. Southeast winds 5 to 10 miles per hour, becoming northeast after midnight. Chance of rain 40%. Monday, mostly sunny with a chance of thunderstorms. Showers likely in the morning, then a chance of showers in the afternoon. Highs in the lower 80s. Chance of rain 60%. Monday night, mostly clear with a slight chance of showers and thunderstorms in the evening, then partly cloudy after midnight. Lows in the upper 50s. Chance of rain 20%. Tuesday, sunny. Highs in the mid-80s. Tuesday night, mostly clear. Lows in the upper 50s. Wednesday, sunny. A slight chance of showers and thunderstorms in the afternoon. Highs in the upper 80s. Chance of rain 20%. Wednesday night, mostly clear. A chance of showers and thunderstorms in the evening. Lows in the lower 60s. Chance of rain 30%.

southeast winds 25 to 35 miles per hour. Slight chance of showers until late afternoon. Mostly cloudy. Highs in the lower 80s. For eastern Lake Sakakawea, rest of tonight, windy. East winds 10 to 20 miles per hour, increasing to southeast 20 to 30 miles per hour after midnight. Chance of showers after midnight. Mostly cloudy. Lows in the upper 50s. Saturday, windy. Southeast winds 25 to 35 miles per hour. Slight chance of thunderstorms. Partly sunny. Highs in the lower 80s. For northern Lake Oahe, rest of tonight, windy. Southeast winds 10 to 20 miles per hour, increasing to 20 to 30 miles per hour after midnight. Mostly cloudy. Lows in the lower 60s. Saturday, windy. Southeast winds 25 to 35 miles per hour. Partly sunny. Highs in the lower 80s. Here are the weather conditions at 10 p.m. Central Daylight Time. Bismarck, cloudy. Temperature 67 degrees, relative humidity 75%. Wind southeast at 9 miles an hour. Pressure 29.84 inches and rising. Mendham, cloudy. 64 degrees, relative humidity 100%. Wind southeast at 9 miles an hour. Hazen, cloudy. 66 degrees, relative humidity 72%. Wind east at 7 miles an hour. Harvey, cloudy. 64 degrees, relative humidity 94%. Wind southeast at 12 miles an hour. Minot, cloudy. 63 degrees, relative humidity 90%. Wind east at 12 miles an hour, gusting to 23. Dickinson, partly cloudy. 63 degrees, relative humidity 83%. Wind east at 12 miles an hour. Elsewhere around North Dakota, it was 64 at Garrison. At Williston, it was partly cloudy, with a temperature of 62. It was cloudy, with a temperature of 66 at Jamestown, 67 at Fargo, 69 at Grand Forks, and 65 at Devil's Lake. In northern South Dakota, skies ranged from partly cloudy to mostly cloudy. It was 68 at Mobridge, and 69 at Aberdeen. In eastern Montana, at Sydney, it was clear, with a temperature of 67. At Miles City, it was partly cloudy, with a temperature of 77. At Glendive, it was mostly cloudy, with a temperature of 71. Once again, at Bismarck, the temperature was 67 degrees under cloudy skies. The regional weather forecast from your National Weather Service office in Bismarck. A wave of showers and thunderstorms will move across the region tonight through Saturday morning. Otherwise, look for low temperatures in the 50s to lower 60s. Strong to severe thunderstorms are then expected across eastern Montana, the Dakotas, and northern Minnesota Saturday and Sunday. Strong winds are also expected Saturday and across eastern portions on Sunday. Showers and thunderstorms, with perhaps an isolated to scattered severe weather threat, may also continue into Monday. Temperatures will start to warm this weekend with highs in the upper 70s to upper 80s. Much warmer temperatures could also be found to start the month of July. 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Providing weather information 24 hours a day from your National Weather Service office in Bismarck. Here is the forecast for the Bismarck Mendham listening area. Rest of tonight, mostly cloudy. A slight chance of showers and thunderstorms after midnight. Lows in the lower 60s. East winds 10 to 20 miles per hour. Saturday, decreasing clouds. A slight chance of showers. A slight chance of thunderstorms. Some thunderstorms may be severe in the afternoon. Windy. Highs in the lower 80s. Southeast winds 20 to 30 miles per hour with gusts up to 40 miles per hour. Saturday night, mostly cloudy. Showers with thunderstorms likely in the evening, then a chance of showers and thunderstorms after midnight. Some thunderstorms may be severe. Lows in the lower 60s. Southeast winds 15 to 25 miles per hour with gusts up to 35 miles per hour, diminishing to 10 to 15 miles per hour with gusts up to 25 miles per hour after midnight. Sunday.

mostly sunny. A slight chance of showers and thunderstorms in the morning. Highs in the mid-80s. South winds 5 to 10 miles per hour. Chance of rain 20%. Sunday night, mostly clear in the evening, then mostly cloudy with a chance of showers and a slight chance of thunderstorms after midnight. Lows in the lower 60s. Southeast winds 5 to 10 miles per hour, becoming northeast after midnight. Chance of rain 40%. Monday, mostly sunny with a chance of thunderstorms. Showers likely in the morning, then a chance of showers in the afternoon. Highs in the lower 80s. Chance of rain 60%. Monday night, mostly clear with a slight chance of showers and thunderstorms in the evening, then partly cloudy after midnight. Lows in the upper 50s. Chance of rain 20%. Tuesday, sunny. Highs in the mid-80s. Tuesday night, mostly clear. Lows in the upper 50s. Wednesday, sunny. A slight chance of showers and thunderstorms in the afternoon. Highs in the upper 80s. Chance of rain 20%. Wednesday night, mostly clear. A chance of showers and thunderstorms in the evening. Lows in the lower 60s. Chance of rain 30%. Thursday, sunny. A slight chance of showers and thunderstorms in the afternoon. Highs in the lower 90s. Chance of rain 20%. Thursday night, mostly clear with a chance of showers and thunderstorms in the evening, then partly cloudy after midnight. Lows in the lower 60s. Chance of rain 30%. Friday, sunny. A slight chance of showers and thunderstorms in the afternoon. Highs in the lower 90s. Chance of rain 20%. For Western Lake Sakakawea, rest of tonight, windy. East winds 20 to 30 miles per hour. Slight chance of thunderstorms after midnight. Mostly cloudy. Lows in the upper 50s. Saturday, windy. Southeast winds 25 to 35 miles per hour. Slight chance of showers until late afternoon. Mostly cloudy. Highs in the lower 80s. For Eastern Lake Sakakawea, rest of tonight, windy. East winds 10 to 20 miles per hour, increasing to southeast 20 to 30 miles per hour after midnight. Chance of showers after midnight. Mostly cloudy. Lows in the upper 50s. Saturday, windy. Southeast winds 25 to 35 miles per hour. Slight chance of thunderstorms. Partly sunny. Highs in the lower 80s. For Northern Lake Oahe, rest of tonight, windy. Southeast winds 10 to 20 miles per hour, increasing to 20 to 30 miles per hour after midnight. Mostly cloudy. Lows in the lower 60s. Saturday, windy. Southeast winds 25 to 35 miles per hour. Partly sunny. Highs in the lower 80s. Here are the weather conditions at 11 p.m. Central Daylight Time. Bismarck, mostly cloudy. Temperature 65 degrees, relative humidity 81%. Wind east at 10 miles an hour. Pressure 29.85 inches and rising. Menden, cloudy. 63 degrees, relative humidity 100%. Wind southeast at 10 miles an hour. Hazen, cloudy. 63 degrees, relative humidity 88%. Wind east at 6 miles an hour. Harvey, cloudy. 64 degrees, relative humidity 94%. Wind southeast at 9 miles an hour, gusting to 17. Minot, cloudy. 63 degrees, relative humidity 87%. Wind east at 10 miles an hour. Dickinson, partly cloudy. 61 degrees, relative humidity 90%. Wind east at 10 miles an hour. Elsewhere around North Dakota, at Grand Forks, rain was falling, with a temperature of 68. It was 64 at Garrison. At Williston, it was clear, with a temperature of 60. At Fargo, it was partly cloudy, with a temperature of 63. It was cloudy, with a temperature of 65 at Jamestown, and 66 at Devil's Lake. In northern South Dakota, at Mobridge, it was partly cloudy, with a temperature of 65. At Aberdeen, it was cloudy, with a temperature of 68. In eastern Montana, at Sydney, it was clear, with a temperature of 65.

At Miles City, it was partly cloudy, with a temperature of 75. At Glendive, it was mostly cloudy, with a temperature of 70. Once again, at Bismarck, the temperature was 65 degrees under mostly cloudy skies. The regional weather forecast from your National Weather Service office in Bismarck. A wave of showers and thunderstorms will move across the region tonight through Saturday morning. Otherwise, look for low temperatures in the 50s to lower 60s. Strong to severe thunderstorms are then expected across eastern Montana, the Dakotas, and northern Minnesota Saturday and Sunday. Strong winds are also expected Saturday and across eastern portions on Sunday. Showers and thunderstorms, with perhaps an isolated to scattered severe weather threat, may also continue into Monday. Temperatures will start to warm this weekend with highs in the upper 70s to upper 80s. Much warmer temperatures could also be found to start the month of July. Here is the forecast for the Bismarck, Minden listening area. Rest of tonight, mostly cloudy. A slight chance of showers and thunderstorms after midnight. Lows in the lower 60s. East winds 10 to 20 miles per hour. Saturday, decreasing clouds. A slight chance of showers. A slight chance of thunderstorms. Some thunderstorms may be severe in the afternoon. Windy. Highs in the lower 80s. Southeast winds 20 to 30 miles per hour with gusts up to 40 miles per hour. Saturday night, mostly cloudy. Showers with thunderstorms likely in the evening, then a chance of showers and thunderstorms after midnight. Some thunderstorms may be severe. Lows in the lower 60s. Southeast winds 15 to 25 miles per hour with gusts up to 35 miles per hour, diminishing to 10 to 15 miles per hour with gusts up to 25 miles per hour after midnight. Sunday, mostly sunny. A slight chance of showers and thunderstorms in the morning. Highs in the mid-80s. South winds 5 to 10 miles per hour. Chance of rain 20%. Sunday night, mostly clear in the evening, then mostly cloudy with a chance of showers and a slight chance of thunderstorms after midnight. Lows in the lower 60s. Southeast winds 5 to 10 miles per hour, becoming northeast after midnight. Chance of rain 40%. Monday, mostly sunny with a chance of thunderstorms. Showers likely in the morning, then a chance of showers in the afternoon. Highs in the lower 80s. Chance of rain 60%. Monday night, mostly clear with a slight chance of showers and thunderstorms in the evening, then partly cloudy after midnight. Lows in the upper 50s. Chance of rain 20%. Tuesday, sunny. Highs in the mid-80s. Tuesday night, mostly clear. Lows in the upper 50s. Wednesday, sunny. A slight chance of showers and thunderstorms in the afternoon. Highs in the upper 80s. Chance of rain 20%. Wednesday night, mostly clear. A chance of showers and thunderstorms in the evening. Lows in the lower 60s. Chance of rain 30%. Thursday, sunny. A slight chance of showers and thunderstorms in the afternoon. Highs in the lower 90s. Chance of rain 20%. Thursday night, mostly clear with a chance of showers and thunderstorms in the evening, then partly cloudy after midnight. Lows in the lower 60s. Chance of rain 30%. Friday, sunny. A slight chance of showers and thunderstorms in the afternoon. Highs in the lower 90s. Chance of rain 20%. For Western Lake Sakakawea, rest of tonight, windy. East winds 20 to 30 miles per hour. Slight chance of thunderstorms after midnight. Mostly cloudy. Lows in the upper 50s. Saturday, windy. Southeast winds 25 to 35 miles per hour. Slight chance of showers until late afternoon. Mostly cloudy. Highs in the lower 80s. For Eastern Lake Sakakawea, rest of tonight, windy. East winds 10 to 20 miles per hour, increasing to southeast 20 to 30 miles per hour after midnight. Chance of showers after midnight. Mostly cloudy. Lows in the upper 50s. Saturday, windy. Southeast winds 25 to 35 miles per hour. Slight chance of thunderstorms. Partly sunny. Highs in the lower 80s. For Northern Lake Oahe.

Rest of tonight, windy. Southeast winds 10 to 20 miles per hour, increasing to 20 to 30 miles per hour after midnight. Mostly cloudy. Lows in the lower 60s. Saturday, windy. Southeast winds 25 to 35 miles per hour. Partly sunny. Highs in the lower 80s. Here are the weather conditions at 11 p.m. Central Daylight Time. Bismarck, mostly cloudy. Temperature 65 degrees, relative humidity 81%. Wind east at 10 miles an hour. Pressure 29.85 inches and rising. Menden, cloudy. 63 degrees, relative humidity 100%. Wind southeast at 10 miles an hour. Hazen, cloudy. 63 degrees, relative humidity 88%. Wind east at 6 miles an hour. Harvey, cloudy. 64 degrees, relative humidity 94%. Wind southeast at 9 miles an hour, gusting to 17. Minot, cloudy. 63 degrees, relative humidity 87%. Wind east at 10 miles an hour. Dickinson, mostly cloudy. 61 degrees, relative humidity 90%. Wind east at 10 miles an hour. Elsewhere around North Dakota, at Grand Forks, rain was falling, with a temperature of 68. It was 64 at Garrison. It was partly cloudy, with a temperature of 60 at Williston, and 63 at Fargo. It was cloudy, with a temperature of 65 at Jamestown, and 66 at Devil's Lake. In northern South Dakota, skies ranged from mostly cloudy to cloudy. It was 65 at Mobridge, and 68 at Aberdeen. In eastern Montana, skies ranged from mostly cloudy to cloudy. It was 75 at Miles City, 70 at Glendive, and 65 at Sydney. Once again, at Bismarck, the temperature was 65 degrees under mostly cloudy skies. The regional weather forecast from your National Weather Service office in Bismarck. A wave of showers and thunderstorms will move across the region tonight through Saturday morning. Otherwise, look for low temperatures in the 50s to lower 60s. Strong to severe thunderstorms are then expected across eastern Montana, the Dakotas, and northern Minnesota Saturday and Sunday. Strong winds are also expected Saturday and across eastern portions on Sunday. Showers and thunderstorms, with perhaps an isolated to scattered severe weather threat, may also continue into Monday. Temperatures will start to warm this weekend with highs in the upper 70s to upper 80s. Much warmer temperatures could also be found to start the month of July. Here is the forecast for the Bismarck, Menden listening area. Rest of tonight, mostly cloudy. A slight chance of showers and thunderstorms after midnight. Lows in the lower 60s. East winds 10 to 20 miles per hour. Saturday, decreasing clouds. A slight chance of showers. A slight chance of thunderstorms. Some thunderstorms may be severe in the afternoon. Windy. Highs in the lower 80s. Southeast winds 20 to 30 miles per hour with gusts up to 40 miles per hour. Saturday night, mostly cloudy. Showers with thunderstorms likely in the evening, then a chance of showers and thunderstorms after midnight. Some thunderstorms may be severe. Lows in the lower 60s. Southeast winds 15 to 25 miles per hour with gusts up to 35 miles per hour, diminishing to 10 to 15 miles per hour with gusts up to 25 miles per hour after midnight. Sunday, mostly sunny. A slight chance of showers and thunderstorms in the morning. Highs in the mid-80s. South winds 5 to 10 miles per hour. Chance of rain 20%. Sunday night, mostly clear in the evening, then mostly cloudy with a chance of showers and a slight chance of thunderstorms after midnight. Lows in the lower 60s. Southeast winds 5 to 10 miles per hour, becoming northeast after midnight. Chance of rain 40%. Monday, mostly sunny with a chance of thunderstorms. Showers likely in the morning, then a chance of showers in the afternoon. Highs in the lower 80s. Chance of rain 60%. Monday night, mostly clear with a slight chance of showers and thunderstorms in the evening, then partly cloudy after midnight. Lows in the upper 50s. Chance of rain 20%. Tuesday, sunny. Highs in the mid-80s. Tuesday night, mostly clear.

lows in the upper 50s. Wednesday, sunny. A slight chance of showers and thunderstorms in the afternoon. Highs in the upper 80s. Chance of rain 20%. Wednesday night, mostly clear. A chance of showers and thunderstorms in the evening. Lows in the lower 60s. Chance of rain 30%. Thursday, sunny. A slight chance of showers and thunderstorms in the afternoon. Highs in the lower 90s. Chance of rain 20%. Thursday night, mostly clear with a chance of showers and thunderstorms in the evening, then partly cloudy after midnight. Lows in the lower 60s. Chance of rain 30%. Friday, sunny. A slight chance of showers and thunderstorms in the afternoon. Highs in the lower 90s. Chance of rain 20%. For Western Lake Sakakawea, rest of tonight, windy. East winds 20 to 30 miles per hour. Slight chance of thunderstorms after midnight. Mostly cloudy. Lows in the upper 50s. Saturday, windy. Southeast winds 25 to 35 miles per hour. Slight chance of showers until late afternoon. Mostly cloudy. Highs in the lower 80s. For Eastern Lake Sakakawea, rest of tonight, windy. East winds 10 to 20 miles per hour, increasing to southeast 20 to 30 miles per hour after midnight. Chance of showers after midnight. Mostly cloudy. Lows in the upper 50s. Saturday, windy. Southeast winds 25 to 35 miles per hour. Slight chance of thunderstorms. Partly sunny. Highs in the lower 80s. For Northern Lake Orahi, rest of tonight, windy. Southeast winds 10 to 20 miles per hour, increasing to 20 to 30 miles per hour after midnight. Mostly cloudy. Lows in the lower 60s. Saturday, windy. Southeast winds 25 to 35 miles per hour. Partly sunny. Highs in the lower 80s. Here are the weather conditions at 11 p.m. Central Daylight Time. Bismarck, mostly cloudy. Temperature 65 degrees, relative humidity 81%. Wind east at 10 miles an hour. Pressure 29.85 inches and rising. Mendan, cloudy. 63 degrees, relative humidity 100%. Wind southeast at 10 miles an hour. Hazen, cloudy. 63 degrees, relative humidity 88%. Wind east at 6 miles an hour. Harvey, cloudy. 64 degrees, relative humidity 94%. Wind southeast at 9 miles an hour, gusting to 17. Minot, cloudy. 63 degrees, relative humidity 87%. Wind east at 10 miles an hour. Dickinson, mostly cloudy. 61 degrees, relative humidity 90%. Wind east at 10 miles an hour. Elsewhere around North Dakota, at Grand Forks, rain was falling, with a temperature of 68. It was 64 at Garrison. It was partly cloudy, with a temperature of 60 at Williston, and 63 at Fargo. It was cloudy, with a temperature of 65 at Jamestown, and 66 at Devil's Lake. In northern South Dakota, skies ranged from mostly cloudy to cloudy. It was 65 at Mobridge, and 68 at Aberdeen. In eastern Montana, skies ranged from mostly cloudy to cloudy. It was 75 at Miles City, 70 at Glendive, and 65 at Sydney. Once again, at Bismarck, the temperature was 65 degrees under mostly cloudy skies. The regional weather forecast from your National Weather Service office in Bismarck. A wave of showers and thunderstorms will move across the region tonight through Saturday morning. Otherwise, look for low temperatures in the 50s to lower 60s. Strong to severe thunderstorms are then expected across eastern Montana, the Dakotas, and northern Minnesota Saturday and Sunday. Strong winds are also expected Saturday and across eastern portions on Sunday. Showers and thunderstorms, with perhaps an isolated to scattered severe weather threat, may also continue into Monday. Temperatures will start to warm this weekend with highs in the upper 70s to upper 80s. Much warmer temperatures could also be found to start the month of July. Here is the forecast for the Bismarck Mendon listening area. Rest of tonight, mostly cloudy. A slight chance of

showers and thunderstorms after midnight. Lows in the lower 60s. East winds 10 to 20 miles per hour. Saturday, decreasing clouds. A slight chance of showers. A slight chance of thunderstorms. Some thunderstorms may be severe in the afternoon. Windy. Highs in the lower 80s. Southeast winds 20 to 30 miles per hour with gusts up to 40 miles per hour. Saturday night, mostly cloudy. Showers with thunderstorms likely in the evening, then a chance of showers and thunderstorms after midnight. Some thunderstorms may be severe. Lows in the lower 60s. Southeast winds 15 to 25 miles per hour with gusts up to 35 miles per hour, diminishing to 10 to 15 miles per hour with gusts up to 25 miles per hour after midnight. Sunday, mostly sunny. A slight chance of showers and thunderstorms in the morning. Highs in the mid-80s. South winds 5 to 10 miles per hour. Chance of rain 20%. Sunday night, mostly clear in the evening, then mostly cloudy with a chance of showers and a slight chance of thunderstorms after midnight. Lows in the lower 60s. Southeast winds 5 to 10 miles per hour, becoming northeast after midnight. Chance of rain 40%. Monday, mostly sunny with a chance of thunderstorms. Showers likely in the morning, then a chance of showers in the afternoon. Highs in the lower 80s. Chance of rain 60%. Monday night, mostly clear with a slight chance of showers and thunderstorms in the evening, then partly cloudy after midnight. Lows in the upper 50s. Chance of rain 20%. Tuesday, sunny. Highs in the mid-80s. Tuesday night, mostly clear. Lows in the upper 50s. Wednesday, sunny. A slight chance of showers and thunderstorms in the afternoon. Highs in the upper 80s. Chance of rain 20%. Wednesday night, mostly clear. A chance of showers and thunderstorms in the evening. Lows in the lower 60s. Chance of rain 30%. Thursday, sunny. A slight chance of showers and thunderstorms in the afternoon. Highs in the lower 90s. Chance of rain 20%. Thursday night, mostly clear with a chance of showers and thunderstorms in the evening, then partly cloudy after midnight. Lows in the lower 60s. Chance of rain 30%. Friday, sunny. A slight chance of showers and thunderstorms in the afternoon. Highs in the lower 90s. Chance of rain 20%. For Western Lake Sakakawea, rest of tonight, windy. East winds 20 to 30 miles per hour. Slight chance of thunderstorms after midnight. Mostly cloudy. Lows in the upper 50s. Saturday, windy. Southeast winds 25 to 35 miles per hour. Slight chance of showers until late afternoon. Mostly cloudy. Highs in the lower 80s. For Eastern Lake Sakakawea, rest of tonight, windy. East winds 10 to 20 miles per hour, increasing to southeast 20 to 30 miles per hour after midnight. Chance of showers after midnight. Mostly cloudy. Lows in the upper 50s. Saturday, windy. Southeast winds 25 to 35 miles per hour. Slight chance of thunderstorms. Partly sunny. Highs in the lower 80s. For Northern Lake Orahi, rest of tonight, windy. Southeast winds 10 to 20 miles per hour, increasing to 20 to 30 miles per hour after midnight. Mostly cloudy. Lows in the lower 60s. Saturday, windy. Southeast winds 25 to 35 miles per hour. Partly sunny. Highs in the lower 80s. Here are the weather conditions at 11 p.m. Central Daylight Time. Bismarck, mostly cloudy. Temperature 65 degrees, relative humidity 81%. Wind east at 10 miles an hour. Pressure 29.85 inches and rising. Mendham, cloudy. 63 degrees, relative humidity 100%. Wind southeast at 10 miles an hour. Hazen, cloudy. 63 degrees, relative humidity 88%. Wind east at 6 miles an hour. Harvey, cloudy. 64 degrees, relative humidity 94%. Wind southeast at 9 miles an hour, gusting to 17. Minot, cloudy.

63 degrees, relative humidity 87%. Wind east at 10 miles an hour. Dickinson, mostly cloudy. 61 degrees, relative humidity 90%. Wind east at 10 miles an hour. Elsewhere around North Dakota, at Grand Forks, rain was falling, with a temperature of 68. It was 64 at Garrison. It was partly cloudy, with a temperature of 60 at Williston, and 63 at Fargo. It was cloudy, with a temperature of 65 at Jamestown, and 66 at Devil's Lake. In northern South Dakota, skies ranged from mostly cloudy to cloudy. It was 65 at Mobridge, and 68 at Aberdeen. In eastern Montana, skies ranged from mostly cloudy to cloudy. It was 75 at Miles City, 70 at Glendive, and 65 at Sydney. Once again, at Bismarck, the temperature was 65 degrees under mostly cloudy skies. The regional weather forecast from your National Weather Service office in Bismarck. A wave of showers and thunderstorms will move across the region tonight through Saturday morning. Otherwise, look for low temperatures in the 50s to lower 60s. Strong to severe thunderstorms are then expected across eastern Montana, the Dakotas, and northern Minnesota Saturday and Sunday. Strong winds are also expected Saturday and across eastern portions on Sunday. Showers and thunderstorms, with perhaps an isolated to scattered severe weather threat, may also continue into Monday. Temperatures will start to warm this weekend with highs in the upper 70s to upper 80s. Much warmer temperatures could also be found to start the month of July. Here is the forecast for the Bismarck, Minden listening area. Rest of tonight, mostly cloudy. A slight chance of showers and thunderstorms after midnight. Lows in the lower 60s. East winds 10 to 20 miles per hour. Saturday, decreasing clouds. A slight chance of showers. A slight chance of thunderstorms. Some thunderstorms may be severe in the afternoon. Windy. Highs in the lower 80s. Southeast winds 20 to 30 miles per hour with gusts up to 40 miles per hour. Saturday night, mostly cloudy. Showers with thunderstorms likely in the evening, then a chance of showers and thunderstorms after midnight. Some thunderstorms may be severe. Lows in the lower 60s. Southeast winds 15 to 25 miles per hour with gusts up to 35 miles per hour, diminishing to 10 to 15 miles per hour with gusts up to 25 miles per hour after midnight. Sunday, mostly sunny. A slight chance of showers and thunderstorms in the morning. Highs in the mid-80s. South winds 5 to 10 miles per hour. Chance of rain 20%. Sunday night, mostly clear in the evening, then mostly cloudy with a chance of showers and a slight chance of thunderstorms after midnight. Lows in the lower 60s. Southeast winds 5 to 10 miles per hour, becoming northeast after midnight. Chance of rain 40%. Monday, mostly sunny with a chance of thunderstorms. Showers likely in the morning, then a chance of showers in the afternoon. Highs in the lower 80s. Chance of rain 60%. Monday night, mostly clear with a slight chance of showers and thunderstorms in the evening, then partly cloudy after midnight. Lows in the upper 50s. Chance of rain 20%. Tuesday, sunny. Highs in the mid-80s. Tuesday night, mostly clear. Lows in the upper 50s. Wednesday, sunny. A slight chance of showers and thunderstorms in the afternoon. Highs in the upper 80s. Chance of rain 20%. Wednesday night, mostly clear. A chance of showers and thunderstorms in the evening. Lows in the lower 60s. Chance of rain 30%. Thursday, sunny. A slight chance of showers and thunderstorms in the afternoon. Highs in the lower 90s. Chance of rain 20%. Thursday night, mostly clear with a chance of showers and thunderstorms in the evening, then partly cloudy after midnight. Lows in the lower 60s. Chance of rain 30%. Friday, sunny. A slight chance of showers and thunderstorms in the afternoon. Highs in the lower 90s. Chance of rain 20%. 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Providing weather information 24 hours a day from your national

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For Western Lake Sakakawea, rest of tonight, windy. East winds 20 to 30 miles per hour. Slight chance of thunderstorms after midnight. Mostly cloudy. Lows in the upper 50s. Saturday, windy. Southeast winds 25 to 35 miles per hour. Slight chance of showers until late afternoon. Mostly cloudy. Highs in the lower 80s. For Eastern Lake Sakakawea, rest of tonight, windy. East winds 10 to 20 miles per hour, increasing to southeast 20 to 30 miles per hour after midnight. Chance of showers after midnight. Mostly cloudy. Lows in the upper 50s. Saturday, windy. Southeast winds 25 to 35 miles per hour. Slight chance of thunderstorms. Partly sunny. Highs in the lower 80s. For Northern Lake Orahi, rest of tonight, windy. Southeast winds 10 to 20 miles per hour, increasing to 20 to 30 miles per hour after midnight. Mostly cloudy. Lows in the lower 60s. Saturday, windy. Southeast winds 25 to 35 miles per hour. Partly sunny. Lows in the lower 60s. Saturday, windy. Southeast winds 25 to 35 miles per hour. Partly sunny. Highs in the lower 80s. Here are the weather conditions at 11 p.m. Central Daylight Time. Bismarck, mostly cloudy. Temperature 65 degrees, relative humidity 81%. Wind east at 10 miles an hour. Pressure 29.85 inches and rising. Menden, cloudy. 63 degrees, relative humidity 100%. Wind southeast at 10 miles an hour. Hazen, cloudy. 63 degrees, relative humidity 88%. Wind east at 6 miles an hour. Harvey, cloudy. 64 degrees, relative humidity 94%. Wind southeast at 9 miles an hour, gusting to 17. Minot, cloudy. 63 degrees, relative humidity 87%. Wind east at 10 miles an hour. Dickinson, mostly cloudy. 61 degrees, relative humidity 90%. Wind east at 10 miles an hour. Elsewhere around North Dakota, at Grand Forks, rain was falling, with a temperature of 68. It was 64 at Garrison. It was partly cloudy, with a temperature of 60 at Williston, and 63 at Fargo. It was cloudy, with a temperature of 65 at Jamestown, and 66 at Devil's Lake. In northern South Dakota, skies ranged from mostly cloudy to cloudy. It was 65 at Mobridge, and 68 at Aberdeen. In eastern Montana, skies ranged from mostly cloudy to cloudy. It was 75 at Miles City, 70 at Glendive, and 65 at Sydney. Once again, at Bismarck, the temperature was 65 degrees under mostly cloudy skies. The regional weather forecast from your National Weather Service office in Bismarck. A wave of showers and thunderstorms will move across the region tonight through Saturday morning. Otherwise, look for low temperatures in the 50s to lower 60s. Strong to severe thunderstorms are then expected across eastern Montana, the Dakotas, and northern Minnesota Saturday and Sunday. Strong winds are also expected Saturday and across eastern portions on Sunday. Showers and thunderstorms, with perhaps an isolated to scattered severe weather threat, may also continue into Monday. Temperatures will start to warm this weekend with highs in the upper 70s to upper 80s. Much warmer temperatures could also be found to start the month of July. Here is the forecast for the Bismarck, Minden listening area. Rest of tonight, mostly cloudy. A slight chance of showers and thunderstorms after midnight. Lows in the lower 60s. East winds 10 to 20 miles per hour. Saturday, decreasing clouds. A slight chance of showers. A slight chance of thunderstorms. Some thunderstorms may be severe in the afternoon. Windy. Highs in the lower 80s. Southeast winds 20 to 30 miles per hour with gusts up to 40 miles per hour. Saturday night, mostly cloudy. Showers with thunderstorms likely in the evening, then a chance of showers and thunderstorms after midnight. Some thunderstorms may be severe. Lows in the lower 60s. Southeast winds

15 to 25 miles per hour with gusts up to 35 miles per hour. Diminishing to 10 to 15 miles per hour with gusts up to 25 miles per hour after midnight. Sunday, mostly sunny. A slight chance of showers and thunderstorms in the morning. Highs in the mid-80s. South winds 5 to 10 miles per hour. Chance of rain 20%. Sunday night, mostly clear in the evening, then mostly cloudy with a chance of showers and a slight chance of thunderstorms after midnight. Lows in the lower 60s. Southeast winds 5 to 10 miles per hour, becoming northeast after midnight. Chance of rain 40%. Monday, mostly sunny with a chance of thunderstorms. Showers likely in the morning, then a chance of showers in the afternoon. Highs in the lower 80s. Chance of rain 60%. Monday night, mostly clear with a slight chance of showers and thunderstorms in the evening, then partly cloudy after midnight. Lows in the upper 50s. Chance of rain 20%. Tuesday, sunny. Highs in the mid-80s. Tuesday night, mostly clear. Lows in the upper 50s. Wednesday, sunny. A slight chance of showers and thunderstorms in the afternoon. Highs in the upper 80s. Chance of rain 20%. Wednesday night, mostly clear. A chance of showers and thunderstorms in the evening. Lows in the lower 60s. Chance of rain 30%. Thursday, sunny. A slight chance of showers and thunderstorms in the afternoon. Highs in the lower 90s. Chance of rain 20%. Thursday night, mostly clear with a chance of showers and thunderstorms in the evening, then partly cloudy after midnight. Lows in the lower 60s. Chance of rain 30%. Friday, sunny. A slight chance of showers and thunderstorms in the afternoon. Highs in the lower 90s. Chance of rain 20%. For Western Lake Sakakawea, rest of tonight, windy. East winds 20 to 30 miles per hour. Slight chance of thunderstorms after midnight. Mostly cloudy. Lows in the upper 50s. Saturday, windy. Southeast winds 25 to 35 miles per hour. Slight chance of showers until late afternoon. Mostly cloudy. Highs in the lower 80s. For Eastern Lake Sakakawea, rest of tonight, windy. East winds 10 to 20 miles per hour, increasing to southeast 20 to 30 miles per hour after midnight. Chance of showers after midnight. Mostly cloudy. Lows in the upper 50s. Saturday, windy. Southeast winds 25 to 35 miles per hour. Slight chance of thunderstorms. Partly sunny. Highs in the lower 80s. For Northern Lake Oahe, rest of tonight, windy. Southeast winds 10 to 20 miles per hour, increasing to 20 to 30 miles per hour after midnight. Mostly cloudy. Lows in the lower 60s. Saturday, windy. Southeast winds 25 to 35 miles per hour. Partly sunny. Highs in the lower 80s. Here are the weather conditions at 11 p.m. Central Daylight Time. Bismarck, mostly cloudy. Temperature 65 degrees, relative humidity 81%. Wind east at 10 miles an hour. Pressure 29.85 inches and rising. Mendham, cloudy. 63 degrees, relative humidity 100%. Wind southeast at 10 miles an hour. Hazen, cloudy. 63 degrees, relative humidity 88%. Wind east at 6 miles an hour. Harvey, cloudy. 64 degrees, relative humidity 94%. Wind southeast at 9 miles an hour, gusting to 17. Minot, cloudy. 63 degrees, relative humidity 87%. Wind east at 10 miles an hour. Dickinson, mostly cloudy. 61 degrees, relative humidity 90%. Wind east at 10 miles an hour. Elsewhere around North Dakota, at Grand Forks, rain was falling, with a temperature of 68. It was 64 at Garrison. It was partly cloudy, with a temperature of 60 at Williston, and 63 at Fargo. It was cloudy, with a temperature of 65 at Jamestown, and 66 at Devil's Lake. In northern South Dakota, skies ranged from mostly cloudy to cloudy. It was 65 at Mobridge.

and 68 at Aberdeen. In eastern Montana, skies ranged from mostly cloudy to cloudy. It was 75 at Miles City, 70 at Glenrock, and 65 at Sydney. Once again, at Bismarck, the temperature was 65 degrees under mostly cloudy skies. The regional weather forecast from your National Weather Service office in Bismarck. A wave of showers and thunderstorms will move across the region tonight through Saturday morning. Otherwise, look for low temperatures in the 50s to lower 60s. Strong to severe thunderstorms are then expected across eastern Montana, the Dakotas, and northern Minnesota Saturday and Sunday. Strong winds are also expected Saturday and across eastern portions on Sunday. Showers and thunderstorms, with perhaps an isolated to scattered severe weather threat, may also continue into Monday. Temperatures will start to warm this weekend with highs in the upper 70s to upper 80s. Much warmer temperatures could also be found to start the month of July. Here is the forecast for the Bismarck, Mainland, and listening area. West of tonight, mostly cloudy. A slight chance of showers and thunderstorms after midnight. Lows in the lower 60s. East winds 10 to 20 miles per hour. Saturday, decreasing clouds. A slight chance of showers. A slight chance of thunderstorms. Some thunderstorms may be severe in the afternoon. Windy. Highs in the lower 80s. Southeast winds 20 to 30 miles per hour with gusts up to 40 miles per hour. Saturday night, mostly cloudy. Showers with thunderstorms likely in the evening, then a chance of showers and thunderstorms after midnight. Some thunderstorms may be severe. Lows in the lower 60s. Southeast winds 15 to 25 miles per hour with gusts up to 35 miles per hour, diminishing to 10 to 15 miles per hour with gusts up to 25 miles per hour after midnight. Sunday, mostly sunny. A slight chance of showers and thunderstorms in the morning. Highs in the mid-80s. South winds 5 to 10 miles per hour. Chance of rain 20%. Sunday night, mostly clear in the evening, then mostly cloudy with a chance of showers and a slight chance of thunderstorms after midnight. Lows in the lower 60s. Southeast winds 5 to 10 miles per hour, becoming northeast after midnight. Chance of rain 40%. Monday, mostly sunny with a chance of thunderstorms. Showers likely in the morning, then a chance of showers in the afternoon. Highs in the lower 80s. Chance of rain 60%. Monday night, mostly clear with a slight chance of showers and thunderstorms in the evening, then partly cloudy after midnight. Lows in the upper 50s. Chance of rain 20%. Tuesday, sunny. Highs in the mid-80s. Tuesday night, mostly clear. Lows in the upper 50s. Wednesday, sunny. A slight chance of showers and thunderstorms in the afternoon. Highs in the upper 80s. Chance of rain 20%. Wednesday night, mostly clear. A chance of showers and thunderstorms in the evening. Lows in the lower 60s. Chance of rain 30%. Thursday, sunny. A slight chance of showers and thunderstorms in the afternoon. Highs in the lower 90s. Chance of rain 20%. Thursday night, mostly clear with a chance of showers and thunderstorms in the evening, then partly cloudy after midnight. Lows in the lower 60s. Chance of rain 30%. Friday, sunny. A slight chance of showers and thunderstorms in the afternoon. Highs in the lower 90s. Chance of rain 20%. For western Lake Secaucawea, west of tonight, windy. East winds 20 to 30 miles per hour. Slight chance of thunderstorms after midnight. Mostly cloudy. Lows in the upper 50s. Saturday, windy. Southeast winds 25 to 35 miles per hour. Slight chance of showers until late afternoon. Mostly cloudy. Highs in the lower 80s. For eastern Lake Secaucawea, west of tonight, windy. East winds 10 to 20 miles per hour, increasing to southeast 20 to 30 miles per hour after midnight. Chance of showers after midnight. Mostly cloudy. Lows in the upper 50s. Saturday, windy. Southeast winds 25 to 35 miles per hour. Slight chance of thunderstorms. Partly sunny. Highs in the
60s. Saturday, windy. Southeast winds 25 to 35 miles per hour. Partly sunny. Highs in the lower 80s. Here are the weather conditions at 11 p.m. Central Daylight Time. Bismarck, mostly cloudy. Temperature 65 degrees. Relative humidity 81%. Wind east at 10 miles an hour. Pressure 29.85 inches and rising. Menden, cloudy. 63 degrees. Relative humidity 100%. Wind southeast at 10 miles an hour. Hazel, cloudy. 63 degrees. Relative humidity 88%. Wind east at 6 miles an hour. Harvey, cloudy. 64 degrees. Relative humidity 94%. Wind southeast at 9 miles an hour. Gusting to 17. Minot, cloudy. 63 degrees. Relative humidity 87%. Wind east at 10 miles an hour. Dickinson, mostly cloudy. 61 degrees. Relative humidity 90%. Wind east at 10 miles an hour. Elsewhere around North Dakota, at Grand Forks, rain was falling with a temperature of 68. It was 64 at Garrison. It was partly cloudy with a temperature of 60 at Williston and 63 at Fargo. It was cloudy with a temperature of 65 at Jamestown and 66 at Devil's Lake. In northern South Dakota, skies ranged from mostly cloudy to cloudy. It was 65 at Lowbridge and 68 at Aberdeen. In eastern Montana, skies ranged from mostly cloudy to cloudy. It was 75 at Miles City, 70 at Glendive, and 65 at Sydney. Once again, at Bismarck, the temperature was 65 degrees under mostly cloudy skies. The regional weather forecast from your National Weather Service office in Bismarck. A wave of showers and thunderstorms will move across the region tonight through Saturday morning. Otherwise, look for low temperatures in the 50s to lower 60s. Strong to severe thunderstorms are then expected across eastern Montana, the Dakotas, and northern Minnesota Saturday and Sunday. Strong winds are also expected Saturday and across eastern portions on Sunday. Showers and thunderstorms, with perhaps an isolated to scattered severe weather threat, may also continue into Monday. Temperatures will start to warm this weekend with highs in the upper 70s to upper 80s. Much warmer temperatures could also be found to start the month of July. Here is the forecast for the Bismarck Mend and listening area. Rest of tonight, mostly cloudy. A slight chance of showers and thunderstorms after midnight. Lows in the lower 60s. East winds 10 to 20 miles per hour. Saturday, decreasing clouds. A slight chance of showers. A slight chance of thunderstorms. Some thunderstorms may be severe in the afternoon. Windy. Highs in the lower 80s. Southeast winds 20 to 30 miles per hour with gusts up to 40 miles per hour. Saturday night, mostly cloudy. Showers with thunderstorms likely in the evening, then a chance of showers and thunderstorms after midnight. Some thunderstorms may be severe. Lows in the lower 60s. Southeast winds 15 to 25 miles per hour with gusts up to 35 miles per hour, diminishing to 10 to 15 miles per hour with gusts up to 25 miles per hour after midnight. Sunday, mostly sunny. A slight chance of showers and thunderstorms in the morning. Highs in the mid-80s. South winds 5 to 10 miles per hour. Chance of rain 20%. Sunday night, mostly clear in the evening, then mostly cloudy with a chance of showers and a slight chance of thunderstorms after midnight. Lows in the lower 60s. Southeast winds 5 to 10 miles per hour, becoming northeast after midnight. Chance of rain 40%. Monday, mostly sunny with a chance of thunderstorms. Showers likely in the morning, then a chance of showers in the afternoon. Highs in the lower 80s. Chance of rain 60%. Monday night, mostly clear with a slight chance of showers and thunderstorms in the evening, then partly cloudy after midnight. Lows in the upper 50s. Chance of rain 20%. Tuesday, sunny. Highs in the

Tuesday night, mostly clear. Lows in the upper 50s. Wednesday, sunny. A slight chance of showers and thunderstorms in the afternoon. Highs in the upper 80s. Chance of rain 20%. Wednesday night, mostly clear. A chance of showers and thunderstorms in the evening. Lows in the lower 60s. Chance of rain 30%. Thursday, sunny. A slight chance of showers and thunderstorms in the afternoon. Highs in the lower 90s. Chance of rain 20%. Thursday night, mostly clear with a chance of showers and thunderstorms in the evening, then partly cloudy after midnight. Lows in the lower 60s. Chance of rain 30%. Friday, sunny. A slight chance of showers and thunderstorms in the afternoon. Highs in the lower 90s. Chance of rain 20%. For Western Lake Sakakawea, rest of tonight, windy. East winds 20 to 30 miles per hour. Slight chance of thunderstorms after midnight. Mostly cloudy. Lows in the upper 50s. Saturday, windy. Southeast winds 25 to 35 miles per hour. Slight chance of showers until late afternoon. Mostly cloudy. Highs in the lower 80s. For Eastern Lake Sakakawea, rest of tonight, windy. East winds 10 to 20 miles per hour, increasing to southeast 20 to 30 miles per hour after midnight. Chance of showers after midnight. Mostly cloudy. Lows in the upper 50s. Saturday, windy. Southeast winds 25 to 35 miles per hour. Slight chance of thunderstorms. Partly sunny. Highs in the lower 80s. For Northern Lake Oahe, rest of tonight, windy. Southeast winds 10 to 20 miles per hour, increasing to 20 to 30 miles per hour after midnight. Mostly cloudy. Lows in the lower 60s. Saturday, windy. Southeast winds 25 to 35 miles per hour. Partly sunny. Highs in the lower 80s. Here are the weather conditions at 11 p.m. Central Daylight Time. Bismarck, mostly cloudy. Temperature 65 degrees, relative humidity 81%. Wind east at 10 miles an hour. Pressure 29.85 inches and rising. Mandan, cloudy. 63 degrees, relative humidity 100%. Wind southeast at 10 miles an hour. Hazen, cloudy. 63 degrees, relative humidity 88%. Wind east at 6 miles an hour. Harvey, cloudy. 64 degrees, relative humidity 94%. Wind southeast at 9 miles an hour, gusting to 17. Minot, cloudy. 63 degrees, relative humidity 87%. Wind east at 10 miles an hour. Dickinson, mostly cloudy. 61 degrees, relative humidity 90%. Wind east at 10 miles an hour. Elsewhere around North Dakota, at Grand Forks, rain was falling, with a temperature of 68. It was 64 at Garrison. It was partly cloudy, with a temperature of 60 at Williston, and 63 at Fargo. It was cloudy, with a temperature of 65 at Jamestown, and 66 at Devil's Lake. In northern South Dakota, skies ranged from mostly cloudy to cloudy. It was 65 at Mobridge, and 68 at Aberdeen. In eastern Montana, skies ranged from mostly cloudy to cloudy. It was 75 at Miles City, 70 at Glendive, and 65 at Sydney. Once again, at Bismarck, the temperature was 65 degrees under mostly cloudy skies. The regional weather forecast from your National Weather Service office in Bismarck. A wave of showers and thunderstorms will move across the region tonight through Saturday morning. Otherwise, look for low temperatures in the 50s to lower 60s. Strong to severe thunderstorms are then expected across eastern Montana, the Dakotas, and northern Minnesota Saturday and Sunday. Strong winds are also expected Saturday and across eastern portions on Sunday. Showers and thunderstorms, with perhaps an isolated to scattered severe weather threat, may also continue into Monday. Temperatures will start to warm this weekend with highs in the upper 70s to upper 80s. Much warmer temperatures could also be found to start the month of July. Here is the forecast for the Bismarck-Mandan listening area. Rest

southeast winds 15 to 25 miles per hour with gusts up to 35 miles per hour. Diminishing to 10 to 15 miles per hour with gusts up to 25 miles per hour after midnight. Sunday, mostly sunny. A slight chance of showers and thunderstorms in the morning. Highs in the mid-80s. South winds 5 to 10 miles per hour. Chance of rain 20%. Sunday night, mostly clear in the evening, then mostly cloudy with a chance of showers and a slight chance of thunderstorms after midnight. Lows in the lower 60s. Southeast wind 5 to 10 miles per hour, becoming northeast after midnight. Chance of rain 40%. Monday, mostly sunny with a chance of thunderstorms. Showers likely in the morning, then a chance of showers in the afternoon. Highs in the lower 80s. Chance of rain 60%. Monday night, mostly clear with a slight chance of showers and thunderstorms in the evening, then partly cloudy after midnight. Lows in the upper 50s. Chance of rain 20%. Tuesday, sunny. Highs in the mid-80s. Tuesday night, mostly clear. Lows in the upper 50s. Wednesday, sunny. A slight chance of showers and thunderstorms in the afternoon. Highs in the upper 80s. Chance of rain 20%. Wednesday night, mostly clear. A chance of showers and thunderstorms in the evening. Lows in the lower 60s. Chance of rain 30%. Thursday, sunny. A slight chance of showers and thunderstorms in the afternoon. Highs in the lower 90s. Chance of rain 20%. Thursday night, mostly clear with a chance of showers and thunderstorms in the evening, then partly cloudy after midnight. Lows in the lower 60s. Chance of rain 30%. Friday, sunny. A slight chance of showers and thunderstorms in the afternoon. Highs in the lower 90s. Chance of rain 20%. For Western Lake Sakakawea, rest of tonight, windy. East winds 20 to 30 miles per hour. Slight chance of thunderstorms after midnight. Mostly cloudy. Lows in the upper 50s. Saturday, windy. Southeast winds 25 to 35 miles per hour. Slight chance of showers until late afternoon. Mostly cloudy. Highs in the lower 80s. For Eastern Lake Sakakawea, rest of tonight, windy. East winds 10 to 20 miles per hour, increasing to southeast 20 to 30 miles per hour after midnight. Chance of showers after midnight. Mostly cloudy. Lows in the upper 50s. Saturday, windy. Southeast winds 25 to 35 miles per hour. Slight chance of thunderstorms. Partly sunny. Highs in the lower 80s. For Northern Lake Oahe, rest of tonight, windy. Southeast winds 10 to 20 miles per hour, increasing to 20 to 30 miles per hour after midnight. Mostly cloudy. Lows in the lower 60s. Saturday, windy. Southeast winds 25 to 35 miles per hour. Partly sunny. Highs in the lower 80s. 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Providing weather information 24 hours a day from your National Weather Service office in Bismarck. Here are the weather conditions at 11 p.m. Central Daylight Time. Bismarck, mostly cloudy. Temperature 65 degrees, relative humidity 81%. Wind east at 10 miles an hour. Pressure 29.85 inches and rising. Mendon, cloudy. 63 degrees, relative humidity 100%. Wind southeast at 10 miles an hour. Hazen, cloudy. 63 degrees, relative humidity 88%. Wind east at 6 miles an hour. Harvey, cloudy. 64 degrees, relative humidity 94%. Wind southeast at 9 miles an hour, gusting to 17. Minot, cloudy. 63 degrees, relative humidity 87%. Wind east at 10 miles an hour. Dickinson, mostly cloudy. 61 degrees, relative humidity 90%. Wind east at 10 miles an hour. Elsewhere around North Dakota, at Grand Forks, rain was falling, with a temperature of 68. It was 64 at Garrison. It was partly cloudy.

with a temperature of 60 at Williston and 63 at Fargo. It was cloudy, with a temperature of 65 at Jamestown and 66 at Devil's Lake. In northern South Dakota, skies ranged from mostly cloudy to cloudy. It was 65 at Mobridge and 68 at Aberdeen. In eastern Montana, skies ranged from mostly cloudy to cloudy. It was 75 at Miles City, 70 at Glendive, and 65 at Sydney. Once again, at Bismarck, the temperature was 65 degrees under mostly cloudy skies. Here are the weather conditions at midnight Central Daylight Time. Bismarck, mostly cloudy. Temperature 65 degrees, relative humidity 81%. Wind east at 9 miles an hour. Pressure 29.84 inches and falling. Mendon, cloudy. 63 degrees, relative humidity 100%. Wind southeast at 13 miles an hour. Hazen, cloudy. 61 degrees, relative humidity 94%. Wind east at 6 miles an hour. Harvey, cloudy. 64 degrees, relative humidity 94%. Wind southeast at 10 miles an hour. Minot, cloudy. 63 degrees, relative humidity 87%. Wind east at 9 miles an hour. Dickinson, mostly cloudy. 62 degrees, relative humidity 90%. Wind southeast at 13 miles an hour. Elsewhere around North Dakota, it was 63 at Garrison. At Williston, it was partly cloudy, with a temperature of 60. It was cloudy, with a temperature of 65 at Jamestown, 63 at Fargo, 66 at Grand Forks, and 66 at Devil's Lake. In northern South Dakota, skies ranged from mostly cloudy to cloudy. It was 68 at Mobridge, and 67 at Aberdeen. In eastern Montana, skies ranged from mostly cloudy to cloudy. It was 71 at Miles City, 68 at Glendive, and 64 at Sydney. Once again, at Bismarck, the temperature was 65 degrees under mostly cloudy skies. The regional weather forecast from your National Weather Service office in Bismarck. A wave of showers and thunderstorms will move across the region tonight through Saturday morning. Otherwise, look for low temperatures in the 50s to lower 60s. Strong to severe thunderstorms are then expected across eastern Montana, the Dakotas, and northern Minnesota Saturday and Sunday. Strong winds are also expected Saturday and across eastern portions on Sunday. Showers and thunderstorms, with perhaps an isolated to scattered severe weather threat, may also continue into Monday. Temperatures will start to warm this weekend with highs in the upper 70s to upper 80s. Much warmer temperatures could also be found to start the month of July. Here is the forecast for the Bismarck-Mendon listening area. Rest of tonight, mostly cloudy. A slight chance of showers and thunderstorms after midnight. Lows in the lower 60s. East winds 10 to 20 miles per hour. Saturday, decreasing clouds. A slight chance of showers. A slight chance of thunderstorms. Some thunderstorms may be severe in the afternoon. Windy. Highs in the lower 80s. Southeast winds 20 to 30 miles per hour with gusts up to 40 miles per hour. Saturday night, mostly cloudy. Showers with thunderstorms likely in the evening, then a chance of showers and thunderstorms after midnight. Some thunderstorms may be severe. Lows in the lower 60s. Southeast winds 15 to 25 miles per hour with gusts up to 35 miles per hour, diminishing to 10 to 15 miles per hour with gusts up to 25 miles per hour after midnight. Sunday, mostly sunny. A slight chance of showers and thunderstorms in the morning. Highs in the mid-80s. South winds 5 to 10 miles per hour. Chance of rain 20%. Sunday night, mostly clear in the evening, then mostly cloudy with a chance of showers and a slight chance of thunderstorms after midnight. Lows in the lower 60s. Southeast winds 5 to 10 miles per hour, becoming northeast after midnight. Chance of rain 40%. Monday, mostly sunny with a chance of thunderstorms. Showers likely in the morning, then a chance of showers in the afternoon. Highs in the lower 80s. Chance of rain 60%. Monday night, mostly clear with a slight chance of showers and thunderstorms in the evening, then partly cloudy after midnight. Lows in the upper

50s. Chance of rain 20%. Tuesday, sunny. Highs in the mid-80s. Tuesday night, mostly clear. Lows in the upper 50s. Wednesday, sunny. A slight chance of showers and thunderstorms in the afternoon. Highs in the upper 80s. Chance of rain 20%. Wednesday night, mostly clear. A chance of showers and thunderstorms in the evening. Lows in the lower 60s. Chance of rain 30%. Thursday, sunny. A slight chance of showers and thunderstorms in the afternoon. Highs in the lower 90s. Chance of rain 20%. Thursday night, mostly clear with a chance of showers and thunderstorms in the evening, then partly cloudy after midnight. Lows in the lower 60s. Chance of rain 30%. Friday, sunny. A slight chance of showers and thunderstorms in the afternoon. Highs in the lower 90s. Chance of rain 20%. For Western Lake Sakakawea, rest of tonight, windy. East winds 20 to 30 miles per hour. Slight chance of thunderstorms after midnight. Mostly cloudy. Lows in the upper 50s. Saturday, windy. Southeast winds 25 to 35 miles per hour. Slight chance of showers until late afternoon. Mostly cloudy. Highs in the lower 80s. For Eastern Lake Sakakawea, rest of tonight, windy. East winds 10 to 20 miles per hour, increasing to southeast 20 to 30 miles per hour after midnight. Chance of showers after midnight. Mostly cloudy. Lows in the upper 50s. Saturday, windy. Southeast winds 25 to 35 miles per hour. Slight chance of thunderstorms. Partly sunny. Highs in the lower 80s. For Northern Lake Orahi, rest of tonight, windy. Southeast winds 10 to 20 miles per hour, increasing to 20 to 30 miles per hour after midnight. Mostly cloudy. Lows in the lower 60s. Saturday, windy. Southeast winds 25 to 35 miles per hour. Partly sunny. Highs in the lower 80s. Here are the weather conditions at midnight Central Daylight Time. Bismarck, mostly cloudy. Temperature 65 degrees, relative humidity 81%. Wind east at 9 miles an hour. Pressure 29.84 inches and falling. Mendham, cloudy. 63 degrees, relative humidity 100%. Wind southeast at 13 miles an hour. Hazen, cloudy. 61 degrees, relative humidity 94%. Wind east at 6 miles an hour. Harvey, cloudy. 64 degrees, relative humidity 94%. Wind southeast at 10 miles an hour. Minot, cloudy. 63 degrees, relative humidity 87%. Wind east at 9 miles an hour. Dickinson, mostly cloudy. 62 degrees, relative humidity 90%. Wind southeast at 13 miles an hour. Elsewhere around North Dakota, it was 63 at Garrison. At Williston, it was partly cloudy, with a temperature of 60. It was cloudy, with a temperature of 65 at Jamestown, 63 at Fargo, 66 at Grand Forks, and 66 at Devil's Lake. In northern South Dakota, skies ranged from mostly cloudy to cloudy. It was 68 at Mobridge, and 67 at Aberdeen. In eastern Montana, skies ranged from mostly cloudy to cloudy. It was 71 at Miles City, 68 at Glendive, and 64 at Sydney. Once again, at Bismarck, the temperature was 65 degrees under mostly cloudy skies. Here are the weather conditions at midnight Central Daylight Time. Bismarck, mostly cloudy. Temperature 65 degrees, relative humidity 81%. Wind east at 9 miles an hour. Pressure 29.84 inches and falling. Mendham, cloudy. 63 degrees, relative humidity 100%. Wind southeast at 13 miles an hour. Hazen, cloudy. 61 degrees, relative humidity 94%. Wind east at 6 miles an hour. Harvey, cloudy. 64 degrees, relative humidity 94%. Wind southeast at 10 miles an hour. Minot, cloudy. 63 degrees, relative

Humidity 87%. Wind east at 9 miles an hour. Dickinson, cloudy. 62 degrees, relative humidity 90%. Wind southeast at 13 miles an hour. Elsewhere around North Dakota, it was 63 at Garrison. At Williston, it was partly cloudy, with a temperature of 60. It was cloudy, with a temperature of 65 at Jamestown, 63 at Fargo, 66 at Grand Forks, and 66 at Devil's Lake. In northern South Dakota, at Mobridge, it was partly cloudy, with a temperature of 68. At Aberdeen, it was cloudy, with a temperature of 67. In eastern Montana, skies ranged from mostly cloudy to cloudy. It was 71 at Miles City, 68 at Glendive, and 64 at Sydney. Once again, at Bismarck, the temperature was 65 degrees under mostly cloudy skies. The regional weather forecast from your National Weather Service office in Bismarck. A wave of showers and thunderstorms will move across the region tonight through Saturday morning. Otherwise, look for low temperatures in the 50s to lower 60s. Strong to severe thunderstorms are then expected across eastern Montana, the Dakotas, and northern Minnesota Saturday and Sunday. Strong winds are also expected Saturday and across eastern portions on Sunday. Showers and thunderstorms, with perhaps an isolated to scattered severe weather threat, may also continue into Monday. Temperatures will start to warm this weekend with highs in the upper 70s to upper 80s. Much warmer temperatures could also be found to start the month of July. Here is the forecast for the Bismarck, Minden listening area. Rest of tonight, mostly cloudy. A slight chance of showers and thunderstorms after midnight. Lows in the lower 60s. East winds 10 to 20 miles per hour. Saturday, decreasing clouds. A slight chance of showers. A slight chance of thunderstorms. Some thunderstorms may be severe in the afternoon. Windy. Highs in the lower 80s. Southeast winds 20 to 30 miles per hour with gusts up to 40 miles per hour. Saturday night, mostly cloudy. Showers with thunderstorms likely in the evening, then a chance of showers and thunderstorms after midnight. Some thunderstorms may be severe. Lows in the lower 60s. Southeast winds 15 to 25 miles per hour with gusts up to 35 miles per hour, diminishing to 10 to 15 miles per hour with gusts up to 25 miles per hour after midnight. Sunday, mostly sunny. A slight chance of showers and thunderstorms in the morning. Highs in the mid-80s. South winds 5 to 10 miles per hour. Chance of rain 20%. Sunday night, mostly clear in the evening, then mostly cloudy with a chance of showers and a slight chance of thunderstorms after midnight. Lows in the lower 60s. Southeast winds 5 to 10 miles per hour, becoming northeast after midnight. Chance of rain 40%. Monday, mostly sunny with a chance of thunderstorms. Showers likely in the morning, then a chance of showers in the afternoon. Highs in the lower 80s. Chance of rain 60%. Monday night, mostly clear with a slight chance of showers and thunderstorms in the evening, then partly cloudy after midnight. Lows in the upper 50s. Chance of rain 20%. Tuesday, sunny. Highs in the mid-80s. Tuesday night, mostly clear. Lows in the upper 50s. Wednesday, sunny. A slight chance of showers and thunderstorms in the afternoon. Highs in the upper 80s. Chance of rain 20%. Wednesday night, mostly clear. A chance of showers and thunderstorms in the evening. Lows in the lower 60s. Chance of rain 30%. Thursday, sunny. A slight chance of showers and thunderstorms in the afternoon. Highs in the lower 90s. Chance of rain 20%. Thursday night, mostly clear with a chance of showers and thunderstorms in the evening, then partly cloudy after midnight. Lows in the lower 60s. Chance of rain 30%. Friday, sunny. A slight chance of showers and thunderstorms in the afternoon. Highs in the lower 90s. Chance of rain 20%. For Western Lake Sakakawea, rest of tonight, windy. East winds 20 to 30 miles per hour. Slight chance of thunderstorms after midnight. Mostly cloudy. Lows in the upper 50s. Saturday, windy.

southeast winds 25 to 35 miles per hour. Slight chance of showers until late afternoon. Mostly cloudy. Highs in the lower 80s. For eastern Lake Sakakawea, rest of tonight, windy. East winds 10 to 20 miles per hour, increasing to southeast 20 to 30 miles per hour after midnight. Chance of showers after midnight. Mostly cloudy. Lows in the upper 50s. Saturday, windy. Southeast winds 25 to 35 miles per hour. Slight chance of thunderstorms. Partly sunny. Highs in the lower 80s. For northern Lake Oahe, rest of tonight, windy. Southeast winds 10 to 20 miles per hour, increasing to 20 to 30 miles per hour after midnight. Mostly cloudy. Lows in the lower 60s. Saturday, windy. Southeast winds 25 to 35 miles per hour. Partly sunny. Highs in the lower 80s. Here are the weather conditions at midnight Central Daylight Time. Bismarck, mostly cloudy. Temperature 65 degrees, relative humidity 81%. Wind east at 9 miles an hour. Pressure 29.84 inches and falling. Mendham, cloudy. 63 degrees, relative humidity 100%. Wind southeast at 13 miles an hour. Hazen, cloudy. 61 degrees, relative humidity 94%. Wind east at 6 miles an hour. Harvey, cloudy. 64 degrees, relative humidity 94%. Wind southeast at 10 miles an hour. Minot, cloudy. 63 degrees, relative humidity 87%. Wind east at 9 miles an hour. Dickinson, cloudy. 62 degrees, relative humidity 90%. Wind southeast at 13 miles an hour. Elsewhere around North Dakota, it was 63 at Garrison. At Williston, it was partly cloudy, with a temperature of 60. It was cloudy, with a temperature of 65 at Jamestown, 63 at Fargo, 66 at Grand Forks, and 66 at Devil's Lake. In northern South Dakota, at Mobridge, it was partly cloudy, with a temperature of 68. At Aberdeen, it was cloudy, with a temperature of 67. In eastern Montana, skies ranged from mostly cloudy to cloudy. It was 71 at Miles City, 68 at Glendive, and 64 at Sydney. Once again, at Bismarck, the temperature was 65 degrees under mostly cloudy skies. The regional weather forecast from your National Weather Service office in Bismarck. A wave of showers and thunderstorms will move across the region tonight through Saturday morning. Otherwise, look for low temperatures in the 50s to lower 60s. Strong to severe thunderstorms are then expected across eastern Montana, the Dakotas, and northern Minnesota Saturday and Sunday. Strong winds are also expected Saturday and across eastern portions on Sunday. Showers and thunderstorms, with perhaps an isolated to scattered severe weather threat, may also continue into Monday. Temperatures will start to warm this weekend with highs in the upper 70s to upper 80s. Much warmer temperatures could also be found to start the month of July. Here is the forecast for the Bismarck, Mendham listening area. Rest of tonight, mostly cloudy. A slight chance of showers and thunderstorms after midnight. Lows in the lower 60s. East winds 10 to 20 miles per hour. Saturday, decreasing clouds. A slight chance of showers. A slight chance of thunderstorms. Some thunderstorms may be severe in the afternoon. Windy. Highs in the lower 80s. Southeast winds 20 to 30 miles per hour with gusts up to 40 miles per hour. Saturday night, mostly cloudy. Showers with thunderstorms likely in the evening, then a chance of showers and thunderstorms after midnight. Some thunderstorms may be severe. Lows in the lower 60s. Southeast winds 15 to 25 miles per hour with gusts up to 35 miles per hour, diminishing to 10 to 15 miles per hour with gusts up to 25 miles per hour after midnight. Sunday, mostly sunny. A slight chance of showers and thunderstorms in the morning. Highs in the mid-80s. South winds 5 to 10 miles per hour. Chance of rain 20%. Sunday night, mostly clear in the evening, then mostly cloudy with a chance of showers and a slight chance of thunderstorms after midnight.

lows in the lower 60s. Southeast winds 5 to 10 miles per hour, becoming northeast after midnight. Chance of rain 40%. Monday, mostly sunny with a chance of thunderstorms. Showers likely in the morning, then a chance of showers in the afternoon. Highs in the lower 80s. Chance of rain 60%. Monday night, mostly clear with a slight chance of showers and thunderstorms in the evening, then partly cloudy after midnight. Lows in the upper 50s. Chance of rain 20%. Tuesday, sunny. Highs in the mid-80s. Tuesday night, mostly clear. Lows in the upper 50s. Wednesday, sunny. A slight chance of showers and thunderstorms in the afternoon. Highs in the upper 80s. Chance of rain 20%. Wednesday night, mostly clear. A chance of showers and thunderstorms in the evening. Lows in the lower 60s. Chance of rain 30%. Thursday, sunny. A slight chance of showers and thunderstorms in the afternoon. Highs in the lower 90s. Chance of rain 20%. Thursday night, mostly clear with a chance of showers and thunderstorms in the evening, then partly cloudy after midnight. Lows in the lower 60s. Chance of rain 30%. Friday, sunny. A slight chance of showers and thunderstorms in the afternoon. Highs in the lower 90s. Chance of rain 20%. For Western Lake Sakakawea, rest of tonight, windy. East winds 20 to 30 miles per hour. Slight chance of thunderstorms after midnight. Mostly cloudy. Lows in the upper 50s. Saturday, windy. Southeast winds 25 to 35 miles per hour. Slight chance of showers until late afternoon. Mostly cloudy. Highs in the lower 80s. For Eastern Lake Sakakawea, rest of tonight, windy. East winds 10 to 20 miles per hour, increasing to southeast 20 to 30 miles per hour after midnight. Chance of showers after midnight. Mostly cloudy. Lows in the upper 50s. Saturday, windy. Southeast winds 25 to 35 miles per hour. Slight chance of thunderstorms. Partly sunny. Highs in the lower 80s. For Northern Lake Oahe, rest of tonight, windy. Southeast winds 10 to 20 miles per hour, increasing to 20 to 30 miles per hour after midnight. Mostly cloudy. Lows in the lower 60s. Saturday, windy. Southeast winds 25 to 35 miles per hour. Partly sunny. Highs in the lower 80s. Here are the weather conditions at midnight Central Daylight Time. Bismarck, mostly cloudy. Temperature 65 degrees, relative humidity 81%. Wind east at 9 miles an hour. Pressure 29.84 inches and falling. Mendon, cloudy. 63 degrees, relative humidity 100%. Wind southeast at 13 miles an hour. Hazen, cloudy. 61 degrees, relative humidity 94%. Wind east at 6 miles an hour. Harvey, cloudy. 64 degrees, relative humidity 94%. Wind southeast at 10 miles an hour. Minot, cloudy. 63 degrees, relative humidity 87%. Wind east at 9 miles an hour. Dickinson, cloudy. 62 degrees, relative humidity 90%. Wind southeast at 13 miles an hour. Elsewhere around North Dakota, it was 63 at Garrison. At Williston, it was partly cloudy, with a temperature of 60. It was cloudy, with a temperature of 65 at Jamestown, 63 at Fargo, 66 at Grand Forks, and 66 at Devil's Lake. In northern South Dakota, at Mobridge, it was partly cloudy, with a temperature of 68. At Aberdeen, it was cloudy, with a temperature of 67. In eastern Montana, skies ranged from mostly cloudy to cloudy. It was 71 at Miles City, 68 at Glendive, and 64 at Sydney. Once again, at Bismarck, the temperature was 65 degrees under mostly cloudy skies. The regional weather forecast from your National Weather Service office in Bismarck. A wave of showers and thunderstorms will move across the region tonight through Saturday morning. Otherwise, look for low temperatures in the 50s to lower 60s. Strong to severe thunderstorms.

storms are then expected across eastern Montana, the Dakotas, and northern Minnesota Saturday and Sunday. Strong winds are also expected Saturday and across eastern portions on Sunday. Showers and thunderstorms, with perhaps an isolated to scattered severe weather threat, may also continue into Monday. Temperatures will start to warm this weekend with highs in the upper 70s to upper 80s. Much warmer temperatures could also be found to start the month of July. Here is the forecast for the Bismarck Mound and listening area. Rest of tonight, mostly cloudy. A slight chance of showers and thunderstorms after midnight. Lows in the lower 60s. Southeast winds 10 to 15 miles per hour with gusts up to 25 miles per hour. Saturday, decreasing clouds. A chance of showers. A slight chance of thunderstorms in the morning, then a chance of thunderstorms in the afternoon. Some thunderstorms may be severe in the afternoon. Windy. Highs in the mid-80s. Southeast winds 15 to 25 miles per hour, increasing to 25 to 30 miles per hour in the afternoon. Chance of rain 30%. Saturday night, mostly cloudy. Showers and thunderstorms likely in the evening, then a chance of showers and thunderstorms after midnight. Some thunderstorms may be severe. Lows in the lower 60s. Southeast winds 15 to 25 miles per hour with gusts up to 35 miles per hour, diminishing to 10 to 15 miles per hour with gusts up to 25 miles per hour after midnight. Chance of rain 70%. Sunday, mostly sunny. A slight chance of showers and thunderstorms in the morning. Highs in the mid-80s. South winds 10 to 15 miles per hour. Chance of rain 20%. Sunday night, partly cloudy in the evening, then mostly cloudy with a chance of showers and thunderstorms after midnight. Lows around 60. Northeast winds 5 to 10 miles per hour. Chance of rain 50%. Monday, partly sunny with a slight chance of thunderstorms. Showers likely in the morning, then a chance of showers in the afternoon. Highs in the lower 80s. Chance of rain 70%. Monday night, mostly clear. A slight chance of showers in the evening. Lows in the upper 50s. Chance of rain 20%. Tuesday, sunny. Highs in the lower 80s. Tuesday night, mostly clear. Lows in the upper 50s. Wednesday, sunny. A slight chance of showers and thunderstorms in the afternoon. Highs in the upper 80s. Chance of rain 20%. Wednesday night, partly cloudy with a chance of showers and thunderstorms in the evening, then mostly clear after midnight. Lows around 60. Chance of rain 30%. Thursday, sunny. A slight chance of showers and thunderstorms in the afternoon. Highs in the lower 90s. Chance of rain 20%. Thursday night, partly cloudy. A chance of showers and a slight chance of thunderstorms in the evening. Lows in the lower 60s. Chance of rain 30%. Friday, sunny. A slight chance of showers and thunderstorms in the afternoon. Highs in the mid-90s. Chance of rain 20%. 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Providing weather information 24 hours a day from your National Weather Service office in Bismarck. For Western Lake Sakakawea, rest of tonight, windy. East winds 20 to 30 miles per hour. Slight chance of thunderstorms after midnight. Mostly cloudy. Lows in the upper 50s. Saturday, windy. Southeast winds 25 to 35 miles per hour. Slight chance of showers until late afternoon. Mostly cloudy. Highs in the lower 80s. For Eastern Lake Sakakawea, rest of tonight, windy. East winds 10 to 20 miles per hour, increasing to southeast 20 to 30 miles per hour after midnight. Chance of showers after midnight. Mostly cloudy. Lows in the upper 50s. Saturday, windy. Southeast winds 25 to 35 miles per hour. Slight chance of thunderstorms. Partly sunny. Highs in the lower 80s. For Northern Lake Oahe, rest of tonight, windy. Southeast winds 10 to 20 miles per hour, increasing to 20 to 30 miles per hour after midnight.

mostly cloudy. Lows in the lower 60s. Saturday, windy. Southeast winds 25 to 35 miles per hour. Partly sunny. Highs in the lower 80s. Here are the weather conditions at midnight Central Daylight Time. Bismarck, mostly cloudy. Temperature 65 degrees, relative humidity 81%. Wind east at 9 miles an hour. Pressure 29.84 inches and falling. Menden, cloudy. 63 degrees, relative humidity 100%. Wind southeast at 13 miles an hour. Hazen, cloudy. 61 degrees, relative humidity 94%. Humidity 100%. Wind southeast at 13 miles an hour. Hazen, cloudy. 61 degrees, relative humidity 94%. Wind east at 6 miles an hour. Harvey, cloudy. 64 degrees, relative humidity 94%. Wind southeast at 10 miles an hour. Minot, cloudy. 63 degrees, relative humidity 87%. Wind east at 9 miles an hour. Dickinson, cloudy. 62 degrees, relative humidity 90%. Wind southeast at 13 miles an hour. Elsewhere around North Dakota, it was 63 at Garrison. At Williston, it was partly cloudy, with a temperature of 60. It was cloudy, with a temperature of 65 at Jamestown, 63 at Fargo, 66 at Grand Forks, and 66 at Devil's Lake. In northern South Dakota, at Mobridge, it was partly cloudy, with a temperature of 68. At Aberdeen, it was cloudy, with a temperature of 67. In eastern Montana, skies ranged from mostly cloudy to cloudy. It was 71 at Mile City, 68 at Glendive, and 64 at Sydney. Once again, at Bismarck, the temperature was 65 degrees under mostly cloudy skies. The regional weather forecast from your National Weather Service office in Bismarck. A wave of showers and thunderstorms will move across the region tonight through Saturday morning. Otherwise, look for low temperatures in the 50s to lower 60s. Strong to severe thunderstorms are then expected across eastern Montana, the Dakotas, and northern Minnesota Saturday and Sunday. Strong winds are also expected Saturday and across eastern portions on Sunday. Showers and thunderstorms, with perhaps an isolated to scattered severe weather threat, may also continue into Monday. Temperatures will start to warm this weekend with highs in the upper 70s to upper 80s. Much warmer temperatures could also be found to start the month of July. Here is the forecast for the Bismarck Menden listening area. Rest of tonight, mostly cloudy. A slight chance of showers and thunderstorms after midnight. Lows in the lower 60s. Southeast winds 10 to 15 miles per hour with gusts up to 25 miles per hour. Saturday, decreasing clouds. A chance of showers. A slight chance of thunderstorms in the morning, then a chance of thunderstorms in the afternoon. Some thunderstorms may be severe in the afternoon. Windy. Highs in the mid-80s. Southeast winds 15 to 25 miles per hour, increasing to 25 to 30 miles per hour in the afternoon. Chance of rain 30%. Saturday night, mostly cloudy. Showers and thunderstorms likely in the evening, then a chance of showers and thunderstorms after midnight. Some thunderstorms may be severe. Lows in the lower 60s. Southeast winds 15 to 25 miles per hour with gusts up to 35 miles per hour, diminishing to 10 to 15 miles per hour with gusts up to 25 miles per hour after midnight. Chance of rain 70%. Sunday, mostly sunny. A slight chance of showers and thunderstorms in the morning. Highs in the mid-80s. South winds 10 to 15 miles per hour. Chance of rain 20%. Sunday night, partly cloudy in the evening, then mostly cloudy with a chance of showers and thunderstorms after midnight. Lows around 60. Northeast winds 5 to 10 miles per hour. Chance of rain 50%. Monday, partly sunny with a slight chance of thunderstorms. Showers likely in the morning, then a chance of showers in the afternoon. Highs in the lower 80s. Chance of rain 70%. Monday night, mostly clear. A slight chance of showers in the evening. Lows in the upper 50s. Chance of rain 20%.

Thursday, sunny. Highs in the lower 80s. Tuesday night, mostly clear. Lows in the upper 50s. Wednesday, sunny. A slight chance of showers and thunderstorms in the afternoon. Highs in the upper 80s. Chance of rain 20%. Wednesday night, partly cloudy with a chance of showers and thunderstorms in the evening, then mostly clear after midnight. Lows around 60. Chance of rain 30%. Thursday, sunny. A slight chance of showers and thunderstorms in the afternoon. Highs in the lower 90s. Chance of rain 20%. Thursday night, partly cloudy. A chance of showers and a slight chance of thunderstorms in the evening. Lows in the lower 60s. Chance of rain 30%. Friday, sunny. A slight chance of showers and thunderstorms in the afternoon. Highs in the mid-90s. Chance of rain 20%. For Western Lake Sakakawea, rest of tonight, windy. East winds 20 to 30 miles per hour. Slight chance of thunderstorms after midnight. Mostly cloudy. Lows in the upper 50s. Saturday, windy. Southeast winds 25 to 35 miles per hour. Slight chance of showers until late afternoon. Mostly cloudy. Highs in the lower 80s. For Eastern Lake Sakakawea, rest of tonight, windy. East winds 10 to 20 miles per hour, increasing to southeast 20 to 30 miles per hour after midnight. Chance of showers after midnight. Mostly cloudy. Lows in the upper 50s. Saturday, windy. Southeast winds 25 to 35 miles per hour. Slight chance of thunderstorms. Partly sunny. Highs in the lower 80s. For Northern Lake Oahe, rest of tonight, windy. Southeast winds 10 to 20 miles per hour, increasing to 20 to 30 miles per hour after midnight. Mostly cloudy. Lows in the lower 60s. Saturday, windy. Southeast winds 25 to 35 miles per hour. Partly sunny. Highs in the lower 80s. Here are the weather conditions at midnight Central Daylight Time. Bismarck, mostly cloudy. Temperature 65 degrees, relative humidity 81%. Wind east at 9 miles an hour. Pressure 29.84 inches and falling. Mendham, cloudy. 63 degrees, relative humidity 100%. Wind southeast at 13 miles an hour. Hazen, cloudy. 61 degrees, relative humidity 94%. Wind east at 6 miles an hour. Harvey, cloudy. 64 degrees, relative humidity 94%. Wind southeast at 10 miles an hour. Minot, cloudy. 63 degrees, relative humidity 87%. Wind east at 9 miles an hour. Dickinson, cloudy. 62 degrees, relative humidity 90%. Wind southeast at 13 miles an hour. Elsewhere around North Dakota, it was 63 at Garrison. At Williston, it was partly cloudy, with a temperature of 60. It was cloudy, with a temperature of 65 at Jamestown, 63 at Fargo, 66 at Grand Forks, and 66 at Devil's Lake. In northern South Dakota, at Mobridge, it was partly cloudy, with a temperature of 68. At Aberdeen, it was cloudy, with a temperature of 67. In eastern Montana, skies ranged from mostly cloudy to cloudy. It was 71 at Miles City, 68 at Glendive, and 64 at Sydney. Once again, at Bismarck, the temperature was 65 degrees under mostly cloudy skies. The regional weather forecast from your National Weather Service office in Bismarck. A wave of showers and thunderstorms will move across the region tonight through Saturday morning. Otherwise, look for low temperatures in the 50s to lower 60s. Strong to severe thunderstorms are then expected across eastern Montana, the Dakotas, and northern Minnesota Saturday and Sunday. Strong winds are also expected Saturday and across eastern portions on Sunday. Showers and thunderstorms, with perhaps an isolated to scattered severe weather threat, may also continue into Monday. Temperatures will start to warm this weekend with highs in the upper 70s to upper 80s. Much warmer temperatures could also be found to start the month of July. Here is the forecast for the Bismarck Mendham listening area,

but tonight, mostly cloudy. A slight chance of showers and thunderstorms after midnight. Lows in the lower 60s. Southeast winds 10 to 15 miles per hour with gusts up to 25 miles per hour. Saturday, decreasing clouds. A chance of showers. A slight chance of thunderstorms in the morning, then a chance of thunderstorms in the afternoon. Some thunderstorms may be severe in the afternoon. Windy. Highs in the mid-80s. Southeast winds 15 to 25 miles per hour, increasing to 25 to 30 miles per hour in the afternoon. Chance of rain 30%. Saturday night, mostly cloudy. Showers and thunderstorms likely in the evening, then a chance of showers and thunderstorms after midnight. Some thunderstorms may be severe. Lows in the lower 60s. Southeast winds 15 to 25 miles per hour with gusts up to 35 miles per hour, diminishing to 10 to 15 miles per hour with gusts up to 25 miles per hour after midnight. Chance of rain 70%. Sunday, mostly sunny. A slight chance of showers and thunderstorms in the morning. Highs in the mid-80s. South winds 10 to 15 miles per hour. Chance of rain 20%. Sunday night, partly cloudy in the evening, then mostly cloudy with a chance of showers and thunderstorms after midnight. Lows around 60. Northeast winds 5 to 10 miles per hour. Chance of rain 50%. Monday, partly sunny with a slight chance of thunderstorms. Showers likely in the morning, then a chance of showers in the afternoon. Highs in the lower 80s. Chance of rain 70%. Monday night, mostly clear. A slight chance of showers in the evening. Lows in the upper 50s. Chance of rain 20%. Tuesday, sunny. Highs in the lower 80s. Tuesday night, mostly clear. Lows in the upper 50s. Wednesday, sunny. A slight chance of showers and thunderstorms in the afternoon. Highs in the upper 80s. Chance of rain 20%. Wednesday night, partly cloudy with a chance of showers and thunderstorms in the evening, then mostly clear after midnight. Lows around 60. Chance of rain 30%. Thursday, sunny. A slight chance of showers and thunderstorms in the afternoon. Highs in the lower 90s. Chance of rain 20%. Thursday night, partly cloudy. A chance of showers and a slight chance of thunderstorms in the evening. Lows in the lower 60s. Chance of rain 30%. Friday, sunny. A slight chance of showers and thunderstorms in the afternoon. Highs in the mid-90s. Chance of rain 20%. For Western Lake Sakakawea, rest of tonight, windy. East winds 20 to 30 miles per hour. Slight chance of thunderstorms after midnight. Mostly cloudy. Lows in the upper 50s. Saturday, windy. Southeast winds 25 to 35 miles per hour. Slight chance of showers until late afternoon. Mostly cloudy. Highs in the lower 80s. For Eastern Lake Sakakawea, rest of tonight, windy. East winds 10 to 20 miles per hour, increasing to southeast 20 to 30 miles per hour after midnight. Chance of showers after midnight. Mostly cloudy. Lows in the upper 50s. Saturday, windy. Southeast winds 25 to 35 miles per hour. Slight chance of thunderstorms. Partly sunny. Highs in the lower 80s. For Northern Lake Oahe, rest of tonight, windy. Southeast winds 10 to 20 miles per hour, increasing to 20 to 30 miles per hour after midnight. Mostly cloudy. Lows in the lower 60s. Saturday, windy. Southeast winds 25 to 35 miles per hour. Partly sunny. Highs in the lower 80s. Here are the weather conditions at midnight Central Daylight Time. Bismarck, mostly cloudy. Temperature 65 degrees, relative humidity 81%. Wind east at 9 miles an hour. Pressure 29.84 inches and falling. Mendon, cloudy. 63 degrees, relative humidity 100%. Wind southeast at 13 miles an hour. Hazen, cloudy. 61 degrees, relative humidity 94%. Wind east at 6 miles an hour. Harvey, cloudy.
64 degrees, relative humidity 94%. Wind southeast at 10 miles an hour. Minot, cloudy. 63 degrees, relative humidity 87%. Wind east at 9 miles an hour. Dickinson, cloudy. 62 degrees, relative humidity 90%. Wind southeast at 13 miles an hour. Elsewhere around North Dakota, it was 63 at Garrison. At Williston, it was partly cloudy, with a temperature of 60. It was cloudy, with a temperature of 65 at Jamestown, 63 at Fargo, 66 at Grand Forks, and 66 at Devil's Lake. In northern South Dakota, at Mobridge, it was partly cloudy, with a temperature of 68. At Aberdeen, it was cloudy, with a temperature of 67. In eastern Montana, skies ranged from mostly cloudy to cloudy. It was 71 at Miles City, 68 at Glendive, and 64 at Sydney. Once again, at Bismarck, the temperature was 65 degrees under mostly cloudy skies. The regional weather forecast from your National Weather Service office in Bismarck. A wave of showers and thunderstorms will move across the region tonight through Saturday morning. Otherwise, look for low temperatures in the 50s to lower 60s. Strong to severe thunderstorms are then expected across eastern Montana, the Dakotas, and northern Minnesota Saturday and Sunday. Strong winds are also expected Saturday and across eastern portions on Sunday. Showers and thunderstorms, with perhaps an isolated to scattered severe weather threat, may also continue into Monday. Temperatures will start to warm this weekend with highs in the upper 70s to upper 80s. Much warmer temperatures could also be found to start the month of July. Here is the forecast for the Bismarck, Minden listening area. Rest of tonight, mostly cloudy. A slight chance of showers and thunderstorms after midnight. Lows in the lower 60s. Southeast winds 10 to 15 miles per hour with gusts up to 25 miles per hour. Saturday, decreasing clouds. A chance of showers. A slight chance of thunderstorms in the morning, then a chance of thunderstorms in the afternoon. Some thunderstorms may be severe in the afternoon. Windy. Highs in the mid-80s. Southeast winds 15 to 25 miles per hour, increasing to 25 to 30 miles per hour in the afternoon. Chance of rain 30%. Saturday night, mostly cloudy. Showers and thunderstorms likely in the evening, then a chance of showers and thunderstorms after midnight. Some thunderstorms may be severe. Lows in the lower 60s. Southeast winds 15 to 25 miles per hour with gusts up to 35 miles per hour, diminishing to 10 to 15 miles per hour with gusts up to 25 miles per hour after midnight. Chance of rain 70%. Sunday, mostly sunny. A slight chance of showers and thunderstorms in the morning. Highs in the mid-80s. South winds 10 to 15 miles per hour. Chance of rain 20%. Sunday night, partly cloudy in the evening, then mostly cloudy with a chance of showers and thunderstorms after midnight. Lows around 60. Northeast winds 5 to 10 miles per hour. Chance of rain 50%. Monday, partly sunny with a slight chance of thunderstorms. Showers likely in the morning, then a chance of showers in the afternoon. Highs in the lower 80s. Chance of rain 70%. Monday night, mostly clear. A slight chance of showers in the evening. Lows in the upper 50s. Chance of rain 20%. Tuesday, sunny. Highs in the lower 80s. Tuesday night, mostly clear. Lows in the upper 50s. Wednesday, sunny. A slight chance of showers and thunderstorms in the afternoon. Highs in the upper 80s. Chance of rain 20%. Wednesday night, partly cloudy with a chance of showers and thunderstorms in the evening, then mostly clear after midnight. Lows around 60. Chance of rain 30%. Thursday, sunny. A slight chance of showers and thunderstorms in the afternoon. Highs in the lower 90s. Chance of rain 20%. Thursday night, partly cloudy. A chance of showers and a slight chance of thunderstorms in the evening. Lows in the lower 60s. Chance of rain 30%. Friday, sunny. A slight chance of showers and thunderstorms in the afternoon. Highs in the mid-90s. Chance of rain 20%.

70%. For western Lake Sakakawea, rest of tonight, windy. East winds 20 to 30 miles per hour. Slight chance of thunderstorms after midnight. Mostly cloudy. Lows in the upper 50s. Saturday, windy. Southeast winds 25 to 35 miles per hour. Slight chance of showers until late afternoon. Mostly cloudy. Highs in the lower 80s. For eastern Lake Sakakawea, rest of tonight, windy. East winds 10 to 20 miles per hour, increasing to southeast 20 to 30 miles per hour after midnight. Chance of showers after midnight. Mostly cloudy. Lows in the upper 50s. Saturday, windy. Southeast winds 25 to 35 miles per hour. Slight chance of thunderstorms. Partly sunny. Highs in the lower 80s. For northern Lake Orahi, rest of tonight, windy. Southeast winds 10 to 20 miles per hour, increasing to 20 to 30 miles per hour after midnight. Mostly cloudy. Lows in the lower 60s. Saturday, windy. Southeast winds 25 to 35 miles per hour. Partly sunny. Highs in the lower 80s. Here are the weather conditions at midnight Central Daylight Time. Bismarck, mostly cloudy. Temperature 65 degrees, relative humidity 81%. Wind east at 9 miles an hour. Pressure 29.84 inches and falling. Mendon, cloudy. 63 degrees, relative humidity 100%. Wind southeast at 13 miles an hour. Hazen, cloudy. 61 degrees, relative humidity 94%. Wind east at 6 miles an hour. Harvey, cloudy. 64 degrees, relative humidity 94%. Wind southeast at 10 miles an hour. Minot, cloudy. 63 degrees, relative humidity 87%. Wind east at 9 miles an hour. Dickinson, cloudy. 62 degrees, relative humidity 90%. Wind southeast at 13 miles an hour. Elsewhere around North Dakota, it was 63 at Garrison. At Williston, it was partly cloudy, with a temperature of 60. It was cloudy, with a temperature of 65 at Jamestown, 63 at Fargo, 66 at Grand Forks, and 66 at Devil's Lake. In northern South Dakota, at Mobridge, it was partly cloudy, with a temperature of 68. At Aberdeen, it was cloudy, with a temperature of 67. In eastern Montana, skies ranged from mostly cloudy to cloudy. It was 71 at Miles City, 68 at Glendive, and 64 at Sydney. Once again, at Bismarck, the temperature was 65 degrees under mostly cloudy skies. The regional weather forecast from your National Weather Service office in Bismarck. A wave of showers and thunderstorms will move across the region tonight through Saturday morning. Otherwise, look for low temperatures in the 50s to lower 60s. Strong to severe thunderstorms are then expected across eastern Montana, the Dakotas, and northern Minnesota Saturday and Sunday. Strong winds are also expected Saturday and across eastern portions on Sunday. Showers and thunderstorms, with perhaps an isolated to scattered severe weather threat, may also continue into Monday. Temperatures will start to warm this weekend with highs in the upper 70s to upper 80s. Much warmer temperatures could also be found to start the month of July. Here is the forecast for the Bismarck-Mendon listening area. Rest of tonight, cloudy. A slight chance of showers and thunderstorms after midnight. Lows in the lower 60s. Southeast winds 10 to 15 miles per hour with gusts up to 25 miles per hour. Saturday, mostly cloudy with a chance of showers. A slight chance of thunderstorms in the morning, then a chance of thunderstorms in the afternoon. Some thunderstorms may be severe in the afternoon. Windy. Highs in the mid-80s. Southeast winds 15 to 25 miles per hour, increasing to 25 to 30 miles per hour in the afternoon. Chance of rain 30%. Saturday night, mostly cloudy. Showers and thunderstorms likely in the evening, then a chance of showers and thunderstorms after midnight. Some thunderstorms may be severe. Lows in the lower 60s. Southeast winds 15 to 25 miles per hour with gusts up to 35 miles per hour, diminishing to 10 to 15 miles.

lows in the upper 50s. Chance of rain 20%. Tuesday, sunny. Highs in the lower 80s. Tuesday night, mostly clear. Lows in the upper 50s. Wednesday, sunny. A slight chance of showers and thunderstorms in the afternoon. Highs in the upper 80s. Chance of rain 20%. Wednesday night, partly cloudy with a chance of showers and thunderstorms in the evening, then mostly clear after midnight. Lows around 60. Chance of rain 30%. Thursday, sunny. A slight chance of showers and thunderstorms in the afternoon. Highs in the lower 90s. Chance of rain 20%. Thursday night, partly cloudy. A chance of showers and a slight chance of thunderstorms in the evening. Lows in the lower 60s. Chance of rain 30%. Friday, sunny. A slight chance of showers and thunderstorms in the afternoon. Highs in the mid-90s. Chance of rain 20%. For Western Lake Sakakawea, rest of tonight, windy. East winds 20 to 30 miles per hour. Slight chance of thunderstorms after midnight. Mostly cloudy. Lows in the upper 50s. Saturday, windy. Southeast winds 25 to 35 miles per hour. Slight chance of showers until late afternoon. Mostly cloudy. Highs in the lower 80s. For Eastern Lake Sakakawea, rest of tonight, windy. East winds 10 to 20 miles per hour, increasing to southeast 20 to 30 miles per hour after midnight. Chance of showers after midnight. Mostly cloudy. Lows in the upper 50s. Saturday, windy. Southeast winds 25 to 35 miles per hour. Slight chance of thunderstorms. Partly sunny. Highs in the lower 80s. For Northern Lake Orahi, rest of tonight, windy. Southeast winds 10 to 20 miles per hour, increasing to 20 to 30 miles per hour after midnight. Mostly cloudy. Lows in the lower 60s. Saturday, windy. Southeast winds 25 to 35 miles per hour. Partly sunny. Highs in the lower 80s. 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Providing weather information 24 hours a day from your National Weather Service office in Bismarck. Here are the weather conditions at midnight Central Daylight Time. Bismarck, mostly cloudy. Temperature 65 degrees, relative humidity 81%. Wind east at 9 miles an hour. Pressure 29.84 inches and falling. Mendham, cloudy. 63 degrees, relative humidity 100%. Wind southeast at 13 miles an hour. Hazen, cloudy. 61 degrees, relative humidity 94%. Wind east at 6 miles an hour. Harvey, cloudy. 64 degrees, relative humidity 94%. Wind southeast at 10 miles an hour. Minot, cloudy. 63 degrees, relative humidity 87%. Wind east at 9 miles an hour. Dickinson, cloudy. 62 degrees, relative humidity 90%. Wind southeast at 13 miles an hour. Elsewhere around North Dakota, it was 63 at Garrison. At Williston, it was partly cloudy, with a temperature of 60. It was cloudy, with a temperature of 65 at Jamestown, 63 at Fargo, 66 at Grand Forks, and 66 at Devil's Lake. In northern South Dakota, at Mobridge, it was partly cloudy, with a temperature of 68. At Aberdeen, it was cloudy, with a temperature of 67. In eastern Montana, skies ranged from mostly cloudy to cloudy. It was 71 at Miles City, 68 at Glendive, and 64 at Sydney. Once again, at Bismarck, the temperature was 65 degrees under mostly cloudy skies. Here are the weather conditions at 1 a.m. Central Daylight Time. Bismarck, mostly cloudy. Temperature 63 degrees, relative humidity 87%. Wind southeast at 8 miles an hour. Pressure 29.82 inches and falling. Mendham, mostly cloudy. 63 degrees, relative humidity 100%. Wind southeast at 10 miles an hour, gusting to 16.

Season, cloudy. 61 degrees. Relative humidity 100%. Harvey, partly cloudy. 63 degrees. Relative humidity 100%. Wind southeast at 9 miles an hour. Minot, partly cloudy. 61 degrees. Relative humidity 90%. Wind east at 9 miles an hour. Dickinson, cloudy. 62 degrees, relative humidity 90%. Wind east at 10 miles an hour. Elsewhere around North Dakota, it was 62 at Garrison. At Williston, it was partly cloudy, with a temperature of 60. It was cloudy, with a temperature of 65 at Jamestown, 67 at Fargo, 67 at Grand Forks, and 66 at Devil's Lake. In northern South Dakota, it was cloudy. It was 69 at Mobridge, and 67 at Aberdeen. In eastern Montana, skies ranged from mostly cloudy to cloudy. It was 72 at Miles City, 67 at Glendive, and 65 at Sydney. Once again, at Bismarck, the temperature was 63 degrees under mostly cloudy skies. The regional weather forecast from your National Weather Service office in Bismarck. A wave of showers and thunderstorms will move across the region tonight through Saturday morning. Otherwise, look for low temperatures in the 50s to lower 60s. Strong to severe thunderstorms are then expected across eastern Montana, the Dakotas, and northern Minnesota Saturday and Sunday. Strong winds are also expected Saturday and across eastern portions on Sunday. Showers and thunderstorms, with perhaps an isolated to scattered severe weather threat, may also continue into Monday. Temperatures will start to warm this weekend with highs in the upper 70s to upper 80s. Much warmer temperatures could also be found to start the month of July. Here is the forecast for the Bismarck, Minden listening area. Rest of tonight, cloudy. A slight chance of showers and thunderstorms after midnight. Lows in the lower 60s. Southeast winds 10 to 15 miles per hour with gusts up to 25 miles per hour. Saturday, mostly cloudy with a chance of showers. A slight chance of thunderstorms in the morning, then a chance of thunderstorms in the afternoon. Some thunderstorms may be severe in the afternoon. Windy. Highs in the mid-80s. Southeast winds 15 to 25 miles per hour, increasing to 25 to 30 miles per hour in the afternoon. Chance of rain 30%. Saturday night, mostly cloudy. Showers and thunderstorms likely in the evening, then a chance of showers and thunderstorms after midnight. Some thunderstorms may be severe. Lows in the lower 60s. Southeast winds 15 to 25 miles per hour with gusts up to 35 miles per hour, diminishing to 10 to 15 miles per hour with gusts up to 25 miles per hour after midnight. Chance of rain 70%. Sunday, mostly sunny. A slight chance of showers and thunderstorms in the morning. Highs in the mid-80s. South winds 10 to 15 miles per hour. Chance of rain 20%. Sunday night, partly cloudy in the evening, then mostly cloudy with a chance of showers and thunderstorms after midnight. Lows around 60. Northeast winds 5 to 10 miles per hour. Chance of rain 50%. Monday, partly sunny with a slight chance of thunderstorms. Showers likely in the morning, then a chance of showers in the afternoon. Highs in the lower 80s. Chance of rain 70%. Monday night, mostly clear. A slight chance of showers in the evening. Lows in the upper 50s. Chance of rain 20%. Tuesday, sunny. Highs in the lower 80s. Tuesday night, mostly clear. Lows in the upper 50s. Wednesday, sunny. A slight chance of showers and thunderstorms in the afternoon. Highs in the upper 80s. Chance of rain 20%. Wednesday night, partly cloudy with a chance of showers and thunderstorms in the evening, then mostly clear after midnight. Lows around 60. Chance of rain 30%. Thursday, sunny. A slight chance of showers and thunderstorms in the afternoon. Highs in the lower 90s. Chance of rain 20%. Thursday night, partly cloudy. A chance of showers and a slight chance of thunderstorms in the evening. Lows in the lower 60s. Chance of rain 30%. Friday, sunny. A slight chance of showers and thunderstorms in the afternoon. Highs in

mid-90s. Chance of rain 20%. For western Lake Sakakawea, rest of tonight, windy. East winds 20 to 30 miles per hour. Slight chance of thunderstorms after midnight. Mostly cloudy. Lows in the upper 50s. Saturday, windy. Southeast winds 25 to 35 miles per hour. Slight chance of showers until late afternoon. Mostly cloudy. Highs in the lower 80s. For eastern Lake Sakakawea, rest of tonight, windy. East winds 10 to 20 miles per hour, increasing to southeast 20 to 30 miles per hour after midnight. Chance of showers after midnight. Mostly cloudy. Lows in the upper 50s. Saturday, windy. Southeast winds 25 to 35 miles per hour. Slight chance of thunderstorms. Partly sunny. Highs in the lower 80s. For northern Lake Oahe, rest of tonight, windy. Southeast winds 10 to 20 miles per hour, increasing to 20 to 30 miles per hour after midnight. Mostly cloudy. Lows in the lower 60s. Saturday, windy. Southeast winds 25 to 35 miles per hour. Partly sunny. Highs in the lower 80s. Here are the weather conditions at 1 a.m. Central Daylight Time. Bismarck, mostly cloudy. Temperature 63 degrees, relative humidity 87%. Wind southeast at 8 miles an hour. Pressure 29.82 inches and falling. Mendham, mostly cloudy. 63 degrees, relative humidity 100%. Wind southeast at 10 miles an hour, gusting to 16. Hazen, cloudy. 61 degrees, relative humidity 100%. Harvey, partly cloudy. 63 degrees, relative humidity 100%. Wind southeast at 9 miles an hour. Minot, partly cloudy. 61 degrees, relative humidity 90%. Wind east at 9 miles an hour. Dickinson, cloudy. 62 degrees, relative humidity 90%. Wind east at 10 miles an hour. Elsewhere around North Dakota, it was 62 at Garrison. At Williston, it was partly cloudy, with a temperature of 60. It was cloudy, with a temperature of 65 at Jamestown, 67 at Fargo, 67 at Grand Forks, and 66 at Devil's Lake. In northern South Dakota, it was cloudy. It was 69 at Mobridge, and 67 at Aberdeen. In eastern Montana, skies ranged from mostly cloudy to cloudy. It was 72 at Mile City, 67 at Glendive, and 65 at Sydney. Once again, at Bismarck, the temperature was 63 degrees under mostly cloudy skies. The regional weather forecast from your National Weather Service office in Bismarck. A wave of showers and thunderstorms will move across the region tonight through Saturday morning. Otherwise, look for low temperatures in the 50s to lower 60s. Strong to severe thunderstorms are then expected across eastern Montana, the Dakotas, and northern Minnesota Saturday and Sunday. Strong winds are also expected Saturday and across eastern portions on Sunday. Showers and thunderstorms, with perhaps an isolated to scattered severe weather threat, may also continue into Monday. Temperatures will start to warm this weekend with highs in the upper 70s to upper 80s. Much warmer temperatures could also be found to start the month of July. Here is the forecast for the Bismarck, Mendham listening area. Rest of tonight, cloudy. A slight chance of showers and thunderstorms after midnight. Lows in the lower 60s. Southeast winds 10 to 15 miles per hour with gusts up to 25 miles per hour. Saturday, mostly cloudy with a chance of showers. A slight chance of thunderstorms in the morning, then a chance of thunderstorms in the afternoon. Some thunderstorms may be severe in the afternoon. Windy. Highs in the mid-80s. Southeast winds 15 to 25 miles per hour, increasing to 25 to 30 miles per hour in the afternoon. Chance of rain 30%. Saturday night, mostly cloudy. Showers and thunderstorms likely in the evening, then a chance of showers and thunderstorms after midnight. Some thunderstorms may be severe. Lows in the lower 60s. Southeast winds 15 to 25 miles per hour with gusts up to 35 miles per hour, diminishing to 10 to 15 miles per hour with gusts.

up to 25 miles per hour after midnight. Chance of rain 70%. Sunday, mostly sunny. A slight chance of showers and thunderstorms in the morning. Highs in the mid-80s. South winds 10 to 15 miles per hour. Chance of rain 20%. Sunday night, partly cloudy in the evening, then mostly cloudy with a chance of showers and thunderstorms after midnight. Lows around 60. Northeast winds 5 to 10 miles per hour. Chance of rain 50%. Monday, partly sunny with a slight chance of thunderstorms. Showers likely in the morning, then a chance of showers in the afternoon. Highs in the lower 80s. Chance of rain 70%. Monday night, mostly clear. A slight chance of showers in the evening. Lows in the upper 50s. Chance of rain 20%. Tuesday, sunny. Highs in the lower 80s. Tuesday night, mostly clear. Lows in the upper 50s. Wednesday, sunny. A slight chance of showers and thunderstorms in the afternoon. Highs in the upper 80s. Chance of rain 20%. Wednesday night, partly cloudy with a chance of showers and thunderstorms in the evening, then mostly clear after midnight. Lows around 60. Chance of rain 30%. Thursday, sunny. A slight chance of showers and thunderstorms in the afternoon. Highs in the lower 90s. Chance of rain 20%. Thursday night, partly cloudy. A chance of showers and a slight chance of thunderstorms in the evening. Lows in the lower 60s. Chance of rain 30%. Friday, sunny. A slight chance of showers and thunderstorms in the afternoon. Highs in the mid-90s. Chance of rain 20%. For Western Lake Sakakawea, rest of tonight, windy. East winds 20 to 30 miles per hour. Slight chance of thunderstorms after midnight. Mostly cloudy. Lows in the upper 50s. Saturday, windy. Southeast winds 25 to 35 miles per hour. Slight chance of showers until late afternoon. Mostly cloudy. Highs in the lower 80s. For Eastern Lake Sakakawea, rest of tonight, windy. East winds 10 to 20 miles per hour, increasing to southeast 20 to 30 miles per hour after midnight. Chance of showers after midnight. Mostly cloudy. Lows in the upper 50s. Saturday, windy. Southeast winds 25 to 35 miles per hour. Slight chance of thunderstorms. Partly sunny. Highs in the lower 80s. For Northern Lake Orahi, rest of tonight, windy. Southeast winds 10 to 20 miles per hour, increasing to 20 to 30 miles per hour after midnight. Mostly cloudy. Lows in the lower 60s. Saturday, windy. Southeast winds 25 to 35 miles per hour. Partly sunny. Highs in the lower 80s. Here are the weather conditions at 1 a.m. Central Daylight Time. Bismarck, cloudy. Temperature 63 degrees, relative humidity 87%. Wind southeast at 8 miles an hour. Pressure 29.82 inches and falling. Mendham, cloudy. 63 degrees, relative humidity 100%. Wind southeast at 10 miles an hour, gusting to 16. Hazen, cloudy. 61 degrees, relative humidity 100%. Harvey, partly cloudy. 63 degrees, relative humidity 100%. Wind southeast at 9 miles an hour. Minot, partly cloudy. 61 degrees, relative humidity 90%. Wind east at 9 miles an hour. Dickinson, cloudy. 62 degrees, relative humidity 90%. Wind east at 10 miles an hour. Elsewhere around North Dakota, it was 62 at Garrison. At Williston, it was mostly cloudy, with a temperature of 60. It was cloudy, with a temperature of 65 at Jamestown, 67 at Fargo, 67 at Grand Forks, and 66 at Devil's Lake. In northern South Dakota, it was cloudy. It was 69 at Mobridge, and 67 at Aberdeen. In eastern Montana, skies ranged from mostly cloudy to cloudy. It was 72 at Miles City, 67 at Glendive, and 65 at Sydney. Once again, at Bismarck, the
The temperature was 63 degrees under cloudy skies. The regional weather forecast from your National Weather Service office in Bismarck. A wave of showers and thunderstorms will move across the region tonight through Saturday morning. Otherwise, look for low temperatures in the 50s to lower 60s. Strong to severe thunderstorms are then expected across eastern Montana, the Dakotas, and northern Minnesota Saturday and Sunday. Strong winds are also expected Saturday and across eastern portions on Sunday. Showers and thunderstorms, with perhaps an isolated to scattered severe weather threat, may also continue into Monday. Temperatures will start to warm this weekend with highs in the upper 70s to upper 80s. Much warmer temperatures could also be found to start the month of July. Here is the forecast for the Bismarck, Minden listening area. Rest of tonight, cloudy. A slight chance of showers and thunderstorms after midnight. Lows in the lower 60s. Southeast winds 10 to 15 miles per hour with gusts up to 25 miles per hour. Saturday, mostly cloudy with a chance of showers. A slight chance of thunderstorms in the morning, then a chance of thunderstorms in the afternoon. Some thunderstorms may be severe in the afternoon. Windy. Highs in the mid-80s. Southeast winds 15 to 25 miles per hour, increasing to 25 to 30 miles per hour in the afternoon. Chance of rain 30%. Saturday night, mostly cloudy. Showers and thunderstorms likely in the evening, then a chance of showers and thunderstorms after midnight. Some thunderstorms may be severe. Lows in the lower 60s. Southeast winds 15 to 25 miles per hour with gusts up to 35 miles per hour, diminishing to 10 to 15 miles per hour with gusts up to 25 miles per hour after midnight. Chance of rain 70%. Sunday, mostly sunny. A slight chance of showers and thunderstorms in the morning. Highs in the mid-80s. South winds 10 to 15 miles per hour. Chance of rain 20%. Sunday night, partly cloudy in the evening, then mostly cloudy with a chance of showers and thunderstorms after midnight. Lows around 60. Northeast winds 5 to 10 miles per hour. Chance of rain 50%. Monday, partly sunny with a slight chance of thunderstorms. Showers likely in the morning, then a chance of showers in the afternoon. Highs in the lower 80s. Chance of rain 70%. Monday night, mostly clear. A slight chance of showers in the evening. Lows in the upper 50s. Chance of rain 20%. Tuesday, sunny. Highs in the lower 80s. Tuesday night, mostly clear. Lows in the upper 50s. Wednesday, sunny. A slight chance of showers and thunderstorms in the afternoon. Highs in the upper 80s. Chance of rain 20%. Wednesday night, partly cloudy with a chance of showers and thunderstorms in the evening, then mostly clear after midnight. Lows around 60. Chance of rain 30%. Thursday, sunny. A slight chance of showers and thunderstorms in the afternoon. Highs in the lower 90s. Chance of rain 20%. Thursday night, partly cloudy. A chance of showers and a slight chance of thunderstorms in the evening. Lows in the lower 60s. Chance of rain 30%. Friday, sunny. A slight chance of showers and thunderstorms in the afternoon. Highs in the mid-90s. Chance of rain 20%. For Western Lake Sakakawea, rest of tonight, windy. East winds 20 to 30 miles per hour. Slight chance of thunderstorms after midnight. Mostly cloudy. Lows in the upper 50s. Saturday, windy. Southeast winds 25 to 35 miles per hour. Slight chance of showers until late afternoon. Mostly cloudy. Highs in the lower 80s. For Eastern Lake Sakakawea, rest of tonight, windy. East winds 10 to 20 miles per hour, increasing to southeast 20 to 30 miles per hour after midnight. Chance of showers after midnight. Mostly cloudy. Lows in...

10:15 a.m. Central Daylight Time. At 1:22 a.m. Central Daylight Time, a severe thunderstorm was located over Selfridge, or 37 miles southwest of Linton, moving northeast at 20 miles per hour. Expected hazards include 60 miles per hour wind gusts and quarter-size hail. This is a radar-indicated threat. The following impacts are expected. Hail damage to vehicles is expected. Expect wind damage to roofs, siding, and trees. Locations impacted include Selfridge and Standing Rock. Seek shelter inside a well-built structure and stay away from windows. The storm is capable of producing damaging winds and large hail. The National Weather Service in Bismarck has issued a severe thunderstorm warning for eastern Sioux County in south-central North Dakota until 2:15 a.m. Central Daylight Time. At 1:22 a.m. Central Daylight Time, a severe thunderstorm was located over Selfridge, or 37 miles southwest of Linton, moving northeast at 20 miles per hour. Expected hazards include 60 miles per hour wind gusts and quarter-size hail. This is a radar-indicated threat. The following impacts are expected. Hail damage to vehicles is expected. Expect wind damage to roofs, siding, and trees. Locations impacted include Selfridge and Standing Rock. Seek shelter inside a well-built structure and stay away from windows. The storm is capable of producing damaging winds and large hail. Here is the forecast for the Bismarck, Mend, and listening area. Rest of tonight, cloudy. A slight chance of showers and thunderstorms after midnight. Lows in the lower 60s. Southeast winds 10 to 15 miles per hour with gusts up to 25 miles per hour. Saturday, mostly cloudy with a chance of showers. A slight chance of thunderstorms in the morning, then a chance of thunderstorms in the afternoon. Some thunderstorms may be severe in the afternoon. Windy. Highs in the mid-80s. Southeast winds 15 to 25 miles per hour, increasing to 25 to 30 miles per hour in the afternoon. Chance of rain 30%. Saturday night, mostly cloudy. Showers and thunderstorms likely in the evening, then a chance of showers and thunderstorms after midnight. Some thunderstorms may be severe. Lows in the lower 60s. Southeast winds 15 to 25 miles per hour with gusts up to 35 miles per hour, diminishing to 10 to 15 miles per hour with gusts up to 25 miles per hour after midnight. Chance of rain 70%. Sunday, mostly sunny. A slight chance of showers and thunderstorms in the morning. Highs in the mid-80s. South winds 10 to 15 miles per hour. Chance of rain 20%. Sunday night, partly cloudy in the evening, then mostly cloudy with a chance of showers and thunderstorms after midnight. Lows around 60. Northeast winds 5 to 10 miles per hour. Chance of rain 50%. Monday, partly sunny with a slight chance of thunderstorms. Showers likely in the morning, then a chance of showers in the afternoon. Highs in the lower 80s. Chance of rain 70%. Monday night, mostly clear. A slight chance of showers in the evening. Lows in the upper 50s. Chance of rain 20%. Tuesday, sunny. Highs in the lower 80s. Tuesday night, mostly clear. Lows in the upper 50s. Wednesday, sunny. A slight chance of showers and thunderstorms in the afternoon. Highs in the upper 80s. Chance of rain 20%. Wednesday night, partly cloudy with a chance of showers and thunderstorms in the evening, then mostly clear after midnight. Lows around 60. Chance of rain 30%. Thursday, sunny. A slight chance of showers and thunderstorms in the afternoon. Highs in the lower 90s. Chance of rain 20%. Thursday night, partly cloudy. A chance of showers and a slight chance of thunderstorms in the evening. Lows in the lower 60s. Chance of rain 30%. Friday, sunny. A slight chance of showers and thunderstorms in the afternoon. Highs in the mid-90s. Chance of rain 20%. Here are the weather conditions at 1 a.m. Central Daylight Time. At Bismarck, it was cloudy. The temperature was 63 degrees, and the relative humidity 87%. The wind was southeast at 8 miles an hour.

at Minot, it was partly cloudy. The temperature was 61 degrees and the relative humidity 90%. The wind was east at 9 miles an hour. At Dickinson, it was cloudy. The temperature was 62 degrees and the relative humidity 90%. The wind was east at 10 miles an hour. At Williston, it was mostly cloudy. The temperature was 60 degrees and the relative humidity 92%. The wind was east at 15 miles an hour. At Jamestown, it was cloudy. The temperature was 65 degrees, the relative humidity 81%. The wind was southeast at 9 miles an hour. The National Weather Service in Bismarck has issued a severe thunderstorm warning for eastern Sioux County in south-central North Dakota until 2:15 a.m. Central Daylight Time. At 1:22 a.m. Central Daylight Time, a severe thunderstorm was located over Selfridge, or 37 miles southwest of Linton, moving northeast at 20 miles per hour. Expected hazards include 60 miles per hour wind gusts and quarter-size hail. This is a radar-indicated threat. The following impacts are expected. Hail damage to vehicles is expected. Expect wind damage to roofs, siding, and trees. Locations impacted include Selfridge and Standing Rock. Seek shelter inside a well-built structure and stay away from windows. The storm is capable of producing damaging winds and large hail. Here is the forecast for the Bismarck, Minden, and listening area. Rest of tonight, cloudy. A slight chance of showers and thunderstorms after midnight. Lows in the lower 60s. Southeast winds 10 to 15 miles per hour with gusts up to 25 miles per hour. Saturday, mostly cloudy with a chance of showers. A slight chance of thunderstorms in the morning, then a chance of thunderstorms in the afternoon. Some thunderstorms may be severe in the afternoon. Windy. Highs in the mid-80s. Southeast winds 15 to 25 miles per hour, increasing to 25 to 30 miles per hour in the afternoon. Chance of rain 30%. Saturday night, mostly cloudy. Showers and thunderstorms likely in the evening, then a chance of showers and thunderstorms after midnight. Some thunderstorms may be severe. Lows in the lower 60s. Southeast winds 15 to 25 miles per hour with gusts up to 35 miles per hour, diminishing to 10 to 15 miles per hour with gusts up to 25 miles per hour after midnight. Chance of rain 70%. Sunday, mostly sunny. A slight chance of showers and thunderstorms in the morning. Highs in the mid-80s. South winds 10 to 15 miles per hour. Chance of rain 20%. Sunday night, partly cloudy in the evening, then mostly cloudy with a chance of showers and thunderstorms after midnight. Lows around 60. Northeast winds 5 to 10 miles per hour. Chance of rain 50%. Monday, partly sunny with a slight chance of thunderstorms. Showers likely in the morning, then a chance of showers in the afternoon. Highs in the lower 80s. Chance of rain 70%. Monday night, mostly clear. A slight chance of showers in the evening. Lows in the upper 50s. Chance of rain 20%. Tuesday, sunny. Highs in the lower 80s. Tuesday night, mostly clear. Lows in the upper 50s. Wednesday, sunny. A slight chance of showers and thunderstorms in the afternoon. Highs in the upper 80s. Chance of rain 20%. Wednesday night, partly cloudy with a chance of showers and thunderstorms in the evening, then mostly clear after midnight. Lows around 60. Chance of rain 30%. Thursday, sunny. A slight chance of showers and thunderstorms in the afternoon. Highs in the lower 90s. Chance of rain 20%. Thursday night, partly cloudy. A chance of showers and a slight chance of thunderstorms in the evening. Lows in the lower 60s. Chance of rain 30%. Friday, sunny. A slight chance of showers and thunderstorms in the afternoon. Highs in the mid-90s. Chance of rain 20%. 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Providing weather information 24 hours a day from your National Weather Service office in Bismarck. Here is the forecast for the Bismarck, Minden, and listening area.

Rest of tonight, cloudy with a chance of showers and a slight chance of thunderstorms. Bismarck. Here is the forecast for the Bismarck Mainland listening area. Rest of tonight, cloudy with a chance of showers and a slight chance of thunderstorms. Lows in the lower 60s. Southeast winds 10 to 15 miles per hour with gusts up to 25 miles per hour. Chance of rain 40%. Saturday, mostly cloudy with a chance of showers. A slight chance of thunderstorms in the morning, then a chance of thunderstorms in the afternoon. Windy. Highs in the mid-80s. Southeast winds 15 to 25 miles per hour, increasing to 25 to 30 miles per hour in the afternoon. Chance of rain 30%. Saturday night, showers and thunderstorms likely in the evening, then showers likely and a chance of thunderstorms after midnight. Some thunderstorms may be severe. Lows in the lower 60s. Southeast winds 15 to 25 miles per hour with gusts up to 35 miles per hour, diminishing to 10 to 15 miles per hour with gusts up to 25 miles per hour after midnight. Chance of rain 60%. Sunday, mostly sunny. A slight chance of showers and thunderstorms in the morning. Highs in the mid-80s. South winds 10 to 15 miles per hour. Chance of rain 20%. Sunday night, partly cloudy in the evening, then mostly cloudy with a chance of showers and thunderstorms after midnight. Lows around 60. Northeast winds 5 to 10 miles per hour. Chance of rain 50%. Monday, partly sunny with a slight chance of thunderstorms. Showers likely in the morning, then a chance of showers in the afternoon. Highs in the lower 80s. Chance of rain 70%. Monday night, mostly clear. A slight chance of showers in the evening. Lows in the upper 50s. Chance of rain 20%. Tuesday, sunny. Highs in the lower 80s. Tuesday night, mostly clear. Lows in the upper 50s. Wednesday, sunny. A slight chance of showers and thunderstorms in the afternoon. Highs in the upper 80s. Chance of rain 20%. Wednesday night, mostly clear. A chance of showers and thunderstorms in the evening. Lows around 60. Chance of rain 30%. Thursday, sunny. A slight chance of showers and thunderstorms in the afternoon. Highs in the lower 90s. Chance of rain 20%. Thursday night, mostly clear with a chance of showers and a slight chance of thunderstorms in the evening, then partly cloudy after midnight. Lows in the lower 60s. Chance of rain 30%. Friday, mostly sunny. A slight chance of showers and thunderstorms in the afternoon. Highs in the mid-90s. Chance of rain 20%. Here are the weather conditions at 1 a.m. Central Daylight Time. At Bismarck, it was cloudy. The temperature was 63 degrees, and the relative humidity 87%. The wind was southeast at 8 miles an hour. At Minot, it was partly cloudy. The temperature was 61 degrees, and the relative humidity 90%. The wind was east at 9 miles an hour. At Dickinson, it was cloudy. The temperature was 62 degrees, and the relative humidity 90%. The wind was east at 10 miles an hour. At Williston, it was mostly cloudy. The temperature was 60 degrees, and the relative humidity 92%. The wind was east at 15 miles an hour. At Jamestown, it was cloudy. The temperature was 65 degrees, the relative humidity 81%. The wind was southeast at 9 miles an hour. The National Weather Service in Bismarck has issued a severe thunderstorm warning for Eastern Sioux County in South Central North Dakota until 2:15 a.m. Central Daylight Time. At 1:22 a.m. Central Daylight Time, a severe thunderstorm was located over Selfridge, or 37 miles southwest of Linton, moving northeast at 20 miles per hour. Expected hazards include 60 miles per hour wind gusts and quarter-size hail. This is a radar-indicated threat. The following impacts are expected. Hail damage to vehicles is expected. Expect wind damage to roofs, siding, and trees. Locations impacted include Selfridge and Standing Rock. Seek shelter inside a well-built structure and stay away from windows. The storm is capable of producing damaging winds and large hail.

Here is the forecast for the Bismarck Minden listening area. West of tonight, cloudy with a chance of showers and a slight chance of thunderstorms. Lows in the lower 60s. Southeast winds 10 to 15 miles per hour with gusts up to 25 miles per hour. Chance of rain 40%. Saturday, mostly cloudy with a chance of showers. A slight chance of thunderstorms in the morning, then a chance of thunderstorms in the afternoon. Windy. Highs in the mid-80s. Southeast winds 15 to 25 miles per hour, increasing to 25 to 30 miles per hour in the afternoon. Chance of rain 30%. Saturday night, showers and thunderstorms likely in the evening, then showers likely and a chance of thunderstorms after midnight. Some thunderstorms may be severe. Lows in the lower 60s. Southeast winds 15 to 25 miles per hour with gusts up to 35 miles per hour, diminishing to 10 to 15 miles per hour with gusts up to 25 miles per hour after midnight. Chance of rain 60%. Sunday, mostly sunny. A slight chance of showers and thunderstorms in the morning. Highs in the mid-80s. South winds 10 to 15 miles per hour. Chance of rain 20%. Sunday night, partly cloudy in the evening, then mostly cloudy with a chance of showers and thunderstorms after midnight. Lows around 60. Northeast winds 5 to 10 miles per hour. Chance of rain 50%. Monday, partly sunny with a slight chance of thunderstorms. Showers likely in the morning, then a chance of showers in the afternoon. Highs in the lower 80s. Chance of rain 70%. Monday night, mostly clear. A slight chance of showers in the evening. Lows in the upper 50s. Chance of rain 20%. Tuesday, sunny. Highs in the lower 80s. Tuesday night, mostly clear. Lows in the upper 50s. Wednesday, sunny. A slight chance of showers and thunderstorms in the afternoon. Highs in the upper 80s. Chance of rain 20%. Wednesday night, mostly clear. A chance of showers and thunderstorms in the evening. Lows around 60. Chance of rain 30%. Thursday, sunny. A slight chance of showers and thunderstorms in the afternoon. Highs in the lower 90s. Chance of rain 20%. Thursday night, mostly clear with a chance of showers and a slight chance of thunderstorms in the evening, then partly cloudy after midnight. Lows in the lower 60s. Chance of rain 30%. Friday, mostly sunny. A slight chance of showers and thunderstorms in the afternoon. Highs in the mid-90s. Chance of rain 20%. Here are the weather conditions at 1 a.m. Central Daylight Time. At Bismarck, it was cloudy. The temperature was 63 degrees, and the relative humidity 87%. The wind was southeast at 8 miles an hour. At Minot, it was partly cloudy. The temperature was 61 degrees, and the relative humidity 90%. The wind was east at 9 miles an hour. At Dickinson, it was cloudy. The temperature was 62 degrees, and the relative humidity 90%. The wind was east at 10 miles an hour. At Williston, it was mostly cloudy. The temperature was 60 degrees, and the relative humidity 92%. The wind was east at 15 miles an hour. At Jamestown, it was cloudy. The temperature was 65 degrees, the relative humidity 81%. The wind was southeast at 9 miles an hour. The National Weather Service in Bismarck has issued a severe thunderstorm warning for eastern Sioux County in south-central North Dakota until 2:15 a.m. Central Daylight Time. Severe thunderstorm warning remains in effect until 2:15 a.m. Central Daylight Time for northeastern Sioux County. At 1:41 a.m. Central Daylight Time, a severe thunderstorm was located 7 miles northeast of Selfridge, or 31 miles west of Linton, moving northeast at 20 miles.

chance of rain 40%. Saturday, mostly cloudy with a chance of showers. A slight chance of thunderstorms in the morning, then a chance of thunderstorms in the afternoon. Windy. Highs in the mid-80s. Southeast winds 15 to 25 miles per hour, increasing to 25 to 30 miles per hour in the afternoon. Chance of rain 30%. Saturday night, showers and thunderstorms likely in the evening, then showers likely and a chance of thunderstorms after midnight. Some thunderstorms may be severe. Lows in the lower 60s. Southeast winds 15 to 25 miles per hour with gusts up to 35 miles per hour, diminishing to 10 to 15 miles per hour with gusts up to 25 miles per hour after midnight. Chance of rain 60%. Sunday, mostly sunny. A slight chance of showers and thunderstorms in the morning. Highs in the mid-80s. South winds 10 to 15 miles per hour. Chance of rain 20%. Sunday night, partly cloudy in the evening, then mostly cloudy with a chance of showers and thunderstorms after midnight. Lows around 60. Northeast winds 5 to 10 miles per hour. Chance of rain 50%. Monday, partly sunny with a slight chance of thunderstorms. Showers likely in the morning, then a chance of showers in the afternoon. Highs in the lower 80s. Chance of rain 70%. Monday night, mostly clear. A slight chance of showers in the evening. Lows in the upper 50s. Chance of rain 20%. Tuesday, sunny. Highs in the lower 80s. Tuesday night, mostly clear. Lows in the upper 50s. Wednesday, sunny. A slight chance of showers and thunderstorms in the afternoon. Highs in the upper 80s. Chance of rain 20%. Wednesday night, mostly clear. A chance of showers and thunderstorms in the evening. Lows around 60. Chance of rain 30%. Thursday, sunny. A slight chance of showers and thunderstorms in the afternoon. Highs in the lower 90s. Chance of rain 20%. Thursday night, mostly clear with a chance of showers and a slight chance of thunderstorms in the evening, then partly cloudy after midnight. Lows in the lower 60s. Chance of rain 30%. Friday, mostly sunny. A slight chance of showers and thunderstorms in the afternoon. Highs in the mid-90s. Chance of rain 20%. Here are the weather conditions at 1 a.m. Central Daylight Time. At Bismarck, it was cloudy. The temperature was 63 degrees, and the relative humidity 87%. The wind was southeast at 8 miles an hour. At Minot, it was partly cloudy. The temperature was 61 degrees, and the relative humidity 90%. The wind was east at 9 miles an hour. At Dickinson, it was cloudy. The temperature was 62 degrees, and the relative humidity 90%. The wind was east at 10 miles an hour. At Williston, it was mostly cloudy. The temperature was 60 degrees, and the relative humidity 92%. The wind was east at 15 miles an hour. At Jamestown, it was cloudy. The temperature was 65 degrees, the relative humidity 81%. The wind was southeast at 9 miles an hour. Severe thunderstorm warning remains in effect until 2:15 a.m. Central Daylight Time for northeastern Sioux County. At 1:41 a.m. Central Daylight Time, a severe thunderstorm was located 7 miles northeast of Selfridge, or 31 miles west of Linton, moving northeast at 20 miles per hour. Expected hazards include 60 miles per hour wind gusts and quarter-size hail. This is a radar-indicated threat. The following impacts are expected. Hail damage to vehicles is expected. Expect wind damage to roofs, siding, and trees. Locations impacted include Standing Rock. Seek shelter inside a well-built structure and stay away from windows. The storm is capable of producing damaging winds and large hail. Here is the forecast for the Bismarck Mainland and listening area. Rest of tonight, cloudy with a chance of showers and a slight chance of thunderstorms. Lows in the lower 60s. Southeast winds 10 to 15 miles per hour with gusts up to 25 miles per hour. Chance of rain 40%. Saturday, mostly cloudy with a chance of showers. A slight chance of thunderstorms in the morning, then a

Sunday, mostly sunny. A slight chance of showers and thunderstorms in the morning. Highs in the mid-80s. South winds 10 to 15 miles per hour. Chance of rain 20%. Severe thunderstorm warning is canceled for northeastern Sioux County. The storm which prompted the warning has weakened below severe limits and no longer poses an immediate threat to life or property. Therefore, the warning has been canceled. Here is the forecast for the Bismarck Mandan listening area. Rest of tonight, cloudy with a chance of showers and a slight chance of thunderstorms. Lows in the lower 60s. Southeast winds 10 to 15 miles per hour with gusts up to 25 miles per hour. Chance of rain 40%. Saturday, mostly cloudy with a chance of showers. A slight chance of thunderstorms in the morning, then a chance of thunderstorms in the afternoon. Windy. Highs in the mid-80s. Southeast winds 15 to 25 miles per hour, increasing to 25 to 30 miles per hour in the afternoon. Chance of rain 30%. Saturday night, showers and thunderstorms likely in the evening, then showers likely and a chance of thunderstorms after midnight. Some thunderstorms may be severe. Lows in the lower 60s. Southeast winds 15 to 25 miles per hour with gusts up to 35 miles per hour, diminishing to 10 to 15 miles per hour with gusts up to 25 miles per hour after midnight. Chance of rain 60%. Sunday, mostly sunny. A slight chance of showers and thunderstorms in the morning. Highs in the mid-80s. South winds 10 to 15 miles per hour. Chance of rain 20%. Sunday night, partly cloudy in the evening, then mostly cloudy with a chance of showers and thunderstorms after midnight. Lows around 60. Northeast winds 5 to 10 miles per hour. Chance of rain 50%. Monday, partly sunny with a slight chance of thunderstorms. Showers likely in the morning, then a chance of showers in the afternoon. Highs in the lower 80s. Chance of rain 70%. Monday night, mostly clear. A slight chance of showers in the evening. Lows in the upper 50s. Chance of rain 20%. Tuesday, sunny. Highs in the lower 80s. Tuesday night, mostly clear. Lows in the upper 50s. Wednesday, sunny. A slight chance of showers and thunderstorms in the afternoon. Highs in the upper 80s. Chance of rain 20%. Wednesday night, mostly clear. A chance of showers and thunderstorms in the evening. Lows around 60. Chance of rain 30%. Thursday, sunny. A slight chance of showers and thunderstorms in the afternoon. Highs in the lower 90s. Chance of rain 20%. Thursday night, mostly clear with a chance of showers and a slight chance of thunderstorms in the evening, then partly cloudy after midnight. Lows in the lower 60s. Chance of rain 30%. Friday, mostly sunny. A slight chance of showers and thunderstorms in the afternoon. Highs in the mid-90s. Chance of rain 20%. 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Providing weather information 24 hours a day from your National Weather Service office in Bismarck. Here are the weather conditions at 1 a.m. Central Daylight Time. At Bismarck, it was cloudy. The temperature was 63 degrees, and the relative humidity 87%. The wind was southeast at 8 miles an hour. At Minot, it was partly cloudy. The temperature was 61 degrees, and the relative humidity 90%. The wind was east at 9 miles an hour. At Dickinson, it was cloudy. The temperature was 62 degrees, and the relative humidity 90%. The wind was east at 10 miles an hour. At Williston, it was mostly cloudy. The temperature was 60 degrees, and the relative humidity 92%. The wind was east at 15 miles an hour. At Jamestown, it was cloudy. The temperature was 65 degrees, the relative humidity 81%. The wind was southeast at 9 miles an hour. Severe thunderstorm warning is canceled for northeastern Sioux County. The storm which prompted the warning has weakened below severe limits and no longer poses an immediate threat to life or property. Therefore, the warning has been canceled.

Here is the forecast for the Bismarck Mainland listening area. Rest of tonight, cloudy with a chance of showers and a slight chance of thunderstorms. Lows in the lower 60s. Southeast winds 10 to 15 miles per hour with gusts up to 25 miles per hour. Chance of rain 40%. Saturday, mostly cloudy with a chance of showers. A slight chance of thunderstorms in the morning, then a chance of thunderstorms in the afternoon. Windy. Highs in the mid-80s. Southeast winds 15 to 25 miles per hour, increasing to 25 to 30 miles per hour in the afternoon. Chance of rain 30%. Saturday night, showers and thunderstorms likely in the evening, then showers likely and a chance of thunderstorms after midnight. Some thunderstorms may be severe. Lows in the lower 60s. Southeast winds 15 to 25 miles per hour with gusts up to 35 miles per hour, diminishing to 10 to 15 miles per hour with gusts up to 25 miles per hour after midnight. Chance of rain 60%. Sunday, mostly sunny. A slight chance of showers and thunderstorms in the morning. Highs in the mid-80s. South winds 10 to 15 miles per hour. Chance of rain 20%. Sunday night, partly cloudy in the evening, then mostly cloudy with a chance of showers and thunderstorms after midnight. Lows around 60. Northeast winds 5 to 10 miles per hour. Chance of rain 50%. Monday, partly sunny with a slight chance of thunderstorms. Showers likely in the morning, then a chance of showers in the afternoon. Highs in the lower 80s. Chance of rain 70%. Monday night, mostly clear. A slight chance of showers in the evening. Lows in the upper 50s. Chance of rain 20%. Tuesday, sunny. Highs in the lower 80s. Tuesday night, mostly clear. Lows in the upper 50s. Wednesday, sunny. A slight chance of showers and thunderstorms in the afternoon. Highs in the upper 80s. Chance of rain 20%. Wednesday night, mostly clear. A chance of showers and thunderstorms in the evening. Lows around 60. Chance of rain 30%. Thursday, sunny. A slight chance of showers and thunderstorms in the afternoon. Highs in the lower 90s. Chance of rain 20%. Thursday night, mostly clear with a chance of showers and a slight chance of thunderstorms in the evening, then partly cloudy after midnight. Lows in the lower 60s. Chance of rain 30%. Friday, mostly sunny. A slight chance of showers and thunderstorms in the afternoon. Highs in the mid-90s. Chance of rain 20%. Here are the weather conditions at 2 a.m. Central Daylight Time. At Bismarck, it was cloudy. The temperature was 65 degrees, and the relative humidity 78%. The wind was east at 12 miles an hour. At Minot, it was partly cloudy. The temperature was 60 degrees, and the relative humidity 92%. The wind was east at 8 miles an hour. At Dickinson, it was cloudy. The temperature was 61 degrees, and the relative humidity 93%. The wind was east at 15 miles an hour. At Williston, it was mostly cloudy. The temperature was 60 degrees, and the relative humidity 92%. The wind was east at 15 miles an hour. At Jamestown, it was mostly cloudy. The temperature was 64 degrees, the relative humidity 83%. The wind was southeast at 12 miles an hour. Severe thunderstorm warning is canceled for northeastern Sioux County. The storm which prompted the warning has weakened below severe limits and no longer poses an immediate threat to life or property. Therefore, the warning has been canceled. Here is the forecast for the Bismarck Mainland listening area. Rest of tonight, cloudy with a chance of showers and a slight chance of thunderstorms. Lows in the lower 60s. Southeast winds 10 to 15 miles per hour with gusts up to 25 miles per hour. Chance of rain 40%. Saturday, mostly cloudy with a chance of showers. A slight chance of thunderstorms in the morning, then a chance of thunderstorms in the afternoon. Windy. Highs in the mid-80s. Southeast winds 15 to 25 miles per hour, increasing to 25 to 30 miles per hour in the afternoon. Chance of rain 30%.

Saturday night. Showers and thunderstorms likely in the evening. Then showers likely and a chance of thunderstorms after midnight. Some thunderstorms may be severe. Lows in the lower 60s. Southeast winds 15 to 25 miles per hour with gusts up to 35 miles per hour. Diminishing to 10 to 15 miles per hour with gusts up to 25 miles per hour after midnight. Chance of rain 60%. Sunday, mostly sunny. A slight chance of showers and thunderstorms in the morning. Highs in the mid-80s. South winds 10 to 15 miles per hour. Chance of rain 20%. Sunday night, partly cloudy in the evening, then mostly cloudy with a chance of showers and thunderstorms after midnight. Lows around 60. Northeast winds 5 to 10 miles per hour. Chance of rain 50%. Monday, partly sunny with a slight chance of thunderstorms. Showers likely in the morning, then a chance of showers in the afternoon. Highs in the lower 80s. Chance of rain 70%. Monday night, mostly clear. A slight chance of showers in the evening. Lows in the upper 50s. Chance of rain 20%. Tuesday, sunny. Highs in the lower 80s. Tuesday night, mostly clear. Lows in the upper 50s. Wednesday, sunny. A slight chance of showers and thunderstorms in the afternoon. Highs in the upper 80s. Chance of rain 20%. Wednesday night, mostly clear. A chance of showers and thunderstorms in the evening. Lows around 60. Chance of rain 30%. Thursday, sunny. A slight chance of showers and thunderstorms in the afternoon. Highs in the lower 90s. Chance of rain 20%. Thursday night, mostly clear with a chance of showers and a slight chance of thunderstorms in the evening, then partly cloudy after midnight. Lows in the lower 60s. Chance of rain 30%. Friday, mostly sunny. A slight chance of showers and thunderstorms in the afternoon. Highs in the mid-90s. Chance of rain 20%. Here are the weather conditions at 2 a.m. Central Daylight Time. At Bismarck, it was cloudy. The temperature was 65 degrees, and the relative humidity 78%. The wind was east at 12 miles an hour. At Minot, it was partly cloudy. The temperature was 60 degrees, and the relative humidity 92%. The wind was east at 8 miles an hour. At Dickinson, it was cloudy. The temperature was 61 degrees, and the relative humidity 93%. The wind was east at 15 miles an hour. At Williston, it was mostly cloudy. The temperature was 60 degrees, and the relative humidity 92%. The wind was east at 15 miles an hour. At Jamestown, it was mostly cloudy. The temperature was 64 degrees, the relative humidity 83%. The wind was southeast at 12 miles an hour. Severe thunderstorm warning is canceled for northeastern Sioux County. The storm which prompted the warning has weakened below severe limits and no longer poses an immediate threat to life or property. Therefore, the warning has been canceled. Here is the forecast for the Bismarck Minden listening area. Rest of tonight, cloudy with a chance of showers and a slight chance of thunderstorms. Lows in the lower 60s. Southeast winds 10 to 15 miles per hour with gusts up to 25 miles per hour. Chance of rain 40%. Saturday, mostly cloudy with a chance of showers. A slight chance of thunderstorms in the morning, then a chance of thunderstorms in the afternoon. Windy. Highs in the mid-80s. Southeast winds 15 to 25 miles per hour, increasing to 25 to 30 miles per hour in the afternoon. Chance of rain 30%. Saturday night, showers and thunderstorms likely in the evening, then showers likely and a chance of thunderstorms after midnight. Some thunderstorms may be severe. Lows in the lower 60s. Southeast winds 15 to 25 miles per hour with gusts up to 35 miles per hour, diminishing to 10 to 15 miles per hour with gusts up to 25 miles per hour after midnight. Chance of rain 60%. Sunday, mostly sunny. A slight chance of showers and thunderstorms in the morning. Highs in the mid-80s. South winds 10 to 15 miles per hour.

rain 20%. Sunday night, partly cloudy in the evening, then mostly cloudy with a chance of showers and thunderstorms after midnight. Lows around 60. Northeast wind 5 to 10 miles per hour. Chance of rain 50%. Monday, partly sunny with a slight chance of thunderstorms. Showers likely in the morning, then a chance of showers in the afternoon. Highs in the lower 80s. Chance of rain 70%. Monday night, mostly clear. A slight chance of showers in the evening. Lows in the upper 50s. Chance of rain 20%. Tuesday, sunny. Highs in the lower 80s. Tuesday night, mostly clear. Lows in the upper 50s. Wednesday, sunny. A slight chance of showers and thunderstorms in the afternoon. Highs in the upper 80s. Chance of rain 20%. Wednesday night, mostly clear. A chance of showers and thunderstorms in the evening. Lows around 60. Chance of rain 30%. Thursday, sunny. A slight chance of showers and thunderstorms in the afternoon. Highs in the lower 90s. Chance of rain 20%. Thursday night, mostly clear with a chance of showers and a slight chance of thunderstorms in the evening, then partly cloudy after midnight. Lows in the lower 60s. Chance of rain 30%. Friday, mostly sunny. A slight chance of showers and thunderstorms in the afternoon. Highs in the mid-90s. Chance of rain 20%. The regional weather forecast from your National Weather Service office in Bismarck. A wave of showers and thunderstorms will move across the region tonight through Saturday morning. Otherwise, look for low temperatures in the 50s to lower 60s. Strong to severe thunderstorms are then expected across eastern Montana, the Dakotas, and northern Minnesota Saturday and Sunday. Strong winds are also expected Saturday and across eastern portions on Sunday. Showers and thunderstorms, with perhaps an isolated to scattered severe weather threat, may also continue into Monday. Temperatures will start to warm this weekend with highs in the upper 70s to upper 80s. Much warmer temperatures could also be found to start the month of July. Here is the forecast for the Bismarck Minden listening area. Rest of tonight, cloudy with a chance of showers and a slight chance of thunderstorms. Lows in the lower 60s. Southeast winds 10 to 15 miles per hour with gusts up to 25 miles per hour. Chance of rain 40%. Saturday, mostly cloudy with a chance of showers. A slight chance of thunderstorms in the morning, then a chance of thunderstorms in the afternoon. Windy. Highs in the mid-80s. Southeast winds 15 to 25 miles per hour, increasing to 25 to 30 miles per hour in the afternoon. Chance of rain 30%. Saturday night, showers and thunderstorms likely in the evening, then showers likely and a chance of thunderstorms after midnight. Some thunderstorms may be severe. Lows in the lower 60s. Southeast winds 15 to 25 miles per hour with gusts up to 35 miles per hour, diminishing to 10 to 15 miles per hour with gusts up to 25 miles per hour after midnight. Chance of rain 60%. Sunday, mostly sunny. A slight chance of showers and thunderstorms in the morning. Highs in the mid-80s. South winds 10 to 15 miles per hour. Chance of rain 20%. Sunday night, partly cloudy in the evening, then mostly cloudy with a chance of showers and thunderstorms after midnight. Lows around 60. Northeast winds 5 to 10 miles per hour. Chance of rain 50%. Monday, partly sunny with a slight chance of thunderstorms. Showers likely in the morning, then a chance of showers in the afternoon. Highs in the lower 80s. Chance of rain 70%. Monday night, mostly clear. A slight chance of showers in the evening. Lows in the upper 50s. Chance of rain 20%. Tuesday, sunny. Highs in the lower 80s. Tuesday night, mostly clear. Lows in the upper 50s. Wednesday, sunny. A slight chance of showers and thunderstorms in the afternoon. Highs in the upper 80s. Chance of rain 20%. Wednesday night, mostly clear. A chance of showers and thunderstorms in the evening. Lows around 60. Chance of rain 30%. Thursday,

Sunny. A slight chance of showers and thunderstorms in the afternoon. Highs in the lower 90s. Chance of rain 20%. Thursday night, mostly clear with a chance of showers and a slight chance of thunderstorms in the evening, then partly cloudy after midnight. Lows in the lower 60s. Chance of rain 30%. Friday, mostly sunny. A slight chance of showers and thunderstorms in the afternoon. Highs in the mid-90s. Chance of rain 20%. For Western Lake Sakakawea, rest of tonight, windy. East winds 20 to 30 miles per hour. Slight chance of thunderstorms after midnight. Mostly cloudy. Lows in the upper 50s. Saturday, windy. Southeast winds 25 to 35 miles per hour. Slight chance of showers until late afternoon. Mostly cloudy. Highs in the lower 80s. For Eastern Lake Sakakawea, rest of tonight, windy. East winds 10 to 20 miles per hour, increasing to southeast 20 to 30 miles per hour after midnight. Chance of showers after midnight. Mostly cloudy. Lows in the upper 50s. Saturday, windy. Southeast winds 25 to 35 miles per hour. Slight chance of thunderstorms. Partly sunny. Highs in the lower 80s. For Northern Lake Oahe, rest of tonight, windy. Southeast winds 10 to 20 miles per hour, increasing to 20 to 30 miles per hour after midnight. Mostly cloudy. Lows in the lower 60s. Saturday, windy. Southeast winds 25 to 35 miles per hour. Partly sunny. Highs in the lower 80s. Here are the weather conditions at 2 a.m. Central Daylight Time. Bismarck, mostly cloudy. Temperature 65 degrees, relative humidity 78%. Wind east at 12 miles an hour. Pressure 29.79 inches and falling. Mendham, cloudy. 63 degrees, relative humidity 100%. Wind east at 13 miles an hour. Hazen, cloudy. 61 degrees, relative humidity 100%. Harvey, mostly cloudy. 63 degrees, relative humidity 100%. Wind southeast at 8 miles an hour, gusting to 16. Minot, mostly cloudy. 60 degrees, relative humidity 92%. Wind east at 8 miles an hour. Dickinson, cloudy. 61 degrees, relative humidity 93%. Wind east at 15 miles an hour. Elsewhere around North Dakota, it was 62 at Garrison. It was mostly cloudy, with a temperature of 60 at Williston and 64 at Jamestown. It was cloudy, with a temperature of 68 at Fargo, 68 at Grand Forks, and 65 at Devil's Lake. In northern South Dakota, it was cloudy. It was 70 at Mobridge and 67 at Aberdeen. In eastern Montana, at Glendive, rain was falling, with a temperature of 67. It was cloudy, with a temperature of 70 at Miles City and 65 at Sydney. Once again, at Bismarck, the temperature was 65 degrees under mostly cloudy skies. The regional weather forecast from your National Weather Service office in Bismarck. A wave of showers and thunderstorms will move across the region tonight through Saturday morning. Otherwise, look for low temperatures in the 50s to lower 60s. Strong to severe thunderstorms are then expected across eastern Montana, the Dakotas, and northern Minnesota Saturday and Sunday. Strong winds are also expected Saturday and across eastern portions on Sunday. Showers and thunderstorms, with perhaps an isolated to scattered severe weather threat, may also continue into Monday. Temperatures will start to warm this weekend with highs in the upper 70s to upper 80s. Much warmer temperatures could also be found to start the month of July. Here is the forecast for the Bismarck Mendham listening area. Rest of tonight, cloudy with a chance of showers and a slight chance of thunderstorms. Lows in the lower 60s. Southeast winds 10 to 15 miles per hour with gusts up to 25 miles per hour. Chance of rain 40%. Saturday, mostly cloudy with a chance of showers. A slight chance of thunderstorms in the morning, then a chance of thunderstorms in the afternoon. Windy. Highs in the mid-80s. Southeast winds 15 to 25 miles per hour, increasing to 25 to 30 miles.

per hour in the afternoon. Chance of rain 30%. Saturday night, showers and thunderstorms likely in the evening. Then showers likely and a chance of thunderstorms after midnight. Some thunderstorms may be severe. Lows in the lower 60s. Southeast winds 15 to 25 miles per hour with gusts up to 35 miles per hour. Diminishing to 10 to 15 miles per hour with gusts up to 25 miles per hour after midnight. Chance of rain 60%. Sunday, mostly sunny. A slight chance of showers and thunderstorms in the morning. Highs in the mid-80s. South winds 10 to 15 miles per hour. Chance of rain 20%. Sunday night, partly cloudy in the evening, then mostly cloudy with a chance of showers and thunderstorms after midnight. Lows around 60. Northeast winds 5 to 10 miles per hour. Chance of rain 50%. Monday, partly sunny with a slight chance of thunderstorms. Showers likely in the morning, then a chance of showers in the afternoon. Highs in the lower 80s. Chance of rain 70%. Monday night, mostly clear. A slight chance of showers in the evening. Lows in the upper 50s. Chance of rain 20%. Tuesday, sunny. Highs in the lower 80s. Tuesday night, mostly clear. Lows in the upper 50s. Wednesday, sunny. A slight chance of showers and thunderstorms in the afternoon. Highs in the upper 80s. Chance of rain 20%. Wednesday night, mostly clear. A chance of showers and thunderstorms in the evening. Lows around 60. Chance of rain 30%. Thursday, sunny. A slight chance of showers and thunderstorms in the afternoon. Highs in the lower 90s. Chance of rain 20%. Thursday night, mostly clear with a chance of showers and a slight chance of thunderstorms in the evening, then partly cloudy after midnight. Lows in the lower 60s. Chance of rain 30%. Friday, mostly sunny. A slight chance of showers and thunderstorms in the afternoon. Highs in the mid-90s. Chance of rain 20%. For Western Lake Sakakawea, rest of tonight, windy. East winds 20 to 30 miles per hour. Slight chance of thunderstorms after midnight. Mostly cloudy. Lows in the upper 50s. Saturday, windy. Southeast winds 25 to 35 miles per hour. Slight chance of showers until late afternoon. Mostly cloudy. Highs in the lower 80s. For Eastern Lake Sakakawea, rest of tonight, windy. East winds 10 to 20 miles per hour, increasing to southeast 20 to 30 miles per hour after midnight. Chance of showers after midnight. Mostly cloudy. Lows in the upper 50s. Saturday, windy. Southeast winds 25 to 35 miles per hour. Slight chance of thunderstorms. Partly sunny. Highs in the lower 80s. For Northern Lake Orahi, rest of tonight, windy. Southeast winds 10 to 20 miles per hour, increasing to 20 to 30 miles per hour after midnight. Mostly cloudy. Lows in the lower 60s. Saturday, windy. Southeast winds 25 to 35 miles per hour. Partly sunny. Highs in the lower 80s. Here are the weather conditions at 2 a.m. Central Daylight Time. Bismarck, mostly cloudy. Temperature 65 degrees, relative humidity 78%. Wind east at 12 miles an hour. Pressure 29.79 inches and falling. Mandan, cloudy. 63 degrees, relative humidity 100%. Wind east at 13 miles an hour. Hazen, cloudy. 61 degrees, relative humidity 100%. Harvey, mostly cloudy. 63 degrees, relative humidity 100%. Wind southeast at 8 miles an hour, gusting to 16. Minot, mostly cloudy. 60 degrees, relative humidity 92%. Wind east at 8 miles an hour. Dickinson, cloudy. 61 degrees, relative humidity 93%. Wind east at 15 miles an hour. Elsewhere around North Dakota, it was 62 at Garrison. It was mostly cloudy, with a temperature of 60 at Williston and 64 at Jamestown.

It was cloudy, with a temperature of 68 at Fargo, 68 at Grand Forks, and 65 at Devil's Lake. In northern South Dakota, it was cloudy. It was 70 at Mobridge, and 67 at Aberdeen. In eastern Montana, at Glendive, rain was falling, with a temperature of 67. It was cloudy, with a temperature of 70 at Miles City, and 65 at Sydney. Once again, at Bismarck, the temperature was 65 degrees under mostly cloudy skies. The regional weather forecast from your National Weather Service office in Bismarck. A wave of showers and thunderstorms will move across the region tonight through Saturday morning. Otherwise, look for low temperatures in the 50s to lower 60s. Strong to severe thunderstorms are then expected across eastern Montana, the Dakotas, and northern Minnesota Saturday and Sunday. Strong winds are also expected Saturday and across eastern portions on Sunday. Showers and thunderstorms, with perhaps an isolated to scattered severe weather threat, may also continue into Monday. Temperatures will start to warm this weekend with highs in the upper 70s to upper 80s. Much warmer temperatures could also be found to start the month of July. Here is the forecast for the Bismarck, Minden listening area. Rest of tonight, cloudy with a chance of showers and a slight chance of thunderstorms. Lows in the lower 60s. Southeast winds 10 to 15 miles per hour with gusts up to 25 miles per hour. Chance of rain 40%. Saturday, mostly cloudy with a chance of showers. A slight chance of thunderstorms in the morning, then a chance of thunderstorms in the afternoon. Windy. Highs in the mid-80s. Southeast winds 15 to 25 miles per hour, increasing to 25 to 30 miles per hour in the afternoon. Chance of rain 30%. Saturday night, showers and thunderstorms likely in the evening, then showers likely and a chance of thunderstorms after midnight. Some thunderstorms may be severe. Lows in the lower 60s. Southeast winds 15 to 25 miles per hour with gusts up to 35 miles per hour, diminishing to 10 to 15 miles per hour with gusts up to 25 miles per hour after midnight. Chance of rain 60%. Sunday, mostly sunny. A slight chance of showers and thunderstorms in the morning. Highs in the mid-80s. South winds 10 to 15 miles per hour. Chance of rain 20%. Sunday night, partly cloudy in the evening, then mostly cloudy with a chance of showers and thunderstorms after midnight. Lows around 60. Northeast winds 5 to 10 miles per hour. Chance of rain 50%. Monday, partly sunny with a slight chance of thunderstorms. Showers likely in the morning, then a chance of showers in the afternoon. Highs in the lower 80s. Chance of rain 70%. Monday night, mostly clear. A slight chance of showers in the evening. Lows in the upper 50s. Chance of rain 20%. Tuesday, sunny. Highs in the lower 80s. Tuesday night, mostly clear. Lows in the upper 50s. Wednesday, sunny. A slight chance of showers and thunderstorms in the afternoon. Highs in the upper 80s. Chance of rain 20%. Wednesday night, mostly clear. A chance of showers and thunderstorms in the evening. Lows around 60. Chance of rain 30%. Thursday, sunny. A slight chance of showers and thunderstorms in the afternoon. Highs in the lower 90s. Chance of rain 20%. Thursday night, mostly clear with a chance of showers and a slight chance of thunderstorms in the evening, then partly cloudy after midnight. Lows in the lower 60s. Chance of rain 30%. Friday, mostly sunny. A slight chance of showers and thunderstorms in the afternoon. Highs in the mid-90s. Chance of rain 20%. 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Rain 20%. This is NOAA Weather Radio Station WXL78 in Bismarck, North Dakota, operating on a frequency of 162.475 MHz. Providing weather information 24 hours a day from your National Weather Service office in Bismarck. For Western Lake Sakakawea, rest of tonight, windy. East winds 20 to 30 miles per hour. Slight chance of thunderstorms after midnight.

mostly cloudy. Lows in the upper 50s. Saturday, windy. Southeast winds 25 to 35 miles per hour. Slight chance of showers until late afternoon. Mostly cloudy. Highs in the lower 80s. For Eastern Lake Sakakawea, rest of tonight, windy. East winds 10 to 20 miles per hour, increasing to southeast 20 to 30 miles per hour after midnight. Chance of showers after midnight. Mostly cloudy. Lows in the upper 50s. Saturday, windy. Southeast winds 25 to 35 miles per hour. Slight chance of thunderstorms. Partly sunny. Highs in the lower 80s. For Northern Lake Orahi, rest of tonight, windy. Southeast winds 10 to 20 miles per hour, increasing to 20 to 30 miles per hour after midnight. Mostly cloudy. Lows in the lower 60s. Saturday, windy. Southeast winds 25 to 35 miles per hour. Partly sunny. Highs in the lower 80s. Here are the weather conditions at 2 a.m. Central Daylight Time. Bismarck, mostly cloudy. Temperature 65 degrees, relative humidity 78%. Wind east at 12 miles an hour. Pressure 29.79 inches and falling. Mendham, cloudy. 63 degrees, relative humidity 100%. Wind east at 13 miles an hour. Hazen, cloudy. 61 degrees, relative humidity 100%. Harvey, mostly cloudy. 63 degrees, relative humidity 100%. Wind southeast at 8 miles an hour, gusting to 16. Minot, mostly cloudy. 60 degrees, relative humidity 92%. Wind east at 8 miles an hour. Dickinson, cloudy. 61 degrees, relative humidity 93%. Wind east at 15 miles an hour. Elsewhere around North Dakota, it was 62 at Garrison. It was mostly cloudy, with a temperature of 60 at Williston and 64 at Jamestown. It was cloudy, with a temperature of 68 at Fargo, 68 at Grand Forks, and 65 at Devil's Lake. In northern South Dakota, it was cloudy. It was 70 at Mobridge and 67 at Aberdeen. In eastern Montana, at Glendive, rain was falling, with a temperature of 67. It was cloudy, with a temperature of 70 at Miles City and 65 at Sydney. Once again, at Bismarck, the temperature was 65 degrees under mostly cloudy skies. The regional weather forecast from your National Weather Service office in Bismarck. A wave of showers and thunderstorms will move across the region tonight through Saturday morning. Otherwise, look for low temperatures in the 50s to lower 60s. Strong to severe thunderstorms are then expected across eastern Montana, the Dakotas, and northern Minnesota Saturday and Sunday. Strong winds are also expected Saturday and across eastern portions on Sunday. Showers and thunderstorms, with perhaps an isolated to scattered severe weather threat, may also continue into Monday. Temperatures will start to warm this weekend with highs in the upper 70s to upper 80s. Much warmer temperatures could also be found to start the month of July. Here is the forecast for the Bismarck-Mendham listening area. Rest of tonight, cloudy with a chance of showers and a slight chance of thunderstorms. Lows in the lower 60s. Southeast winds 10 to 15 miles per hour with gusts up to 25 miles per hour. Chance of rain 40%. Saturday, mostly cloudy with a chance of showers. A slight chance of thunderstorms in the morning, then a chance of thunderstorms in the afternoon. Windy. Highs in the mid-80s. Southeast winds 15 to 25 miles per hour, increasing to 25 to 30 miles per hour in the afternoon. Chance of rain 30%. Saturday night, showers and thunderstorms likely in the evening, then showers likely and a chance of thunderstorms after midnight. Some thunderstorms may be severe. Lows in the lower 60s. Southeast winds 15 to 25 miles per hour with gusts up to 35 miles per hour, diminishing to 10 to 15 miles per hour with gusts up to 25 miles per hour after midnight. Chance of rain 60%. Sunday, mostly sunny. A slight chance of showers and thunderstorms in the morning. Highs in the mid-80s.

winds 10 to 15 miles per hour. Chance of rain 20%. Sunday night, partly cloudy in the evening, then mostly cloudy with a chance of showers and thunderstorms after midnight. Lows around 60. Northeast winds 5 to 10 miles per hour. Chance of rain 50%. Monday, partly sunny with a slight chance of thunderstorms. Showers likely in the morning, then a chance of showers in the afternoon. Highs in the lower 80s. Chance of rain 70%. Monday night, mostly clear. A slight chance of showers in the evening. Lows in the upper 50s. Chance of rain 20%. Tuesday, sunny. Highs in the lower 80s. Tuesday night, mostly clear. Lows in the upper 50s. Wednesday, sunny. A slight chance of showers and thunderstorms in the afternoon. Highs in the upper 80s. Chance of rain 20%. Wednesday night, mostly clear. A chance of showers and thunderstorms in the evening. Lows around 60. Chance of rain 30%. Thursday, sunny. A slight chance of showers and thunderstorms in the afternoon. Highs in the lower 90s. Chance of rain 20%. Thursday night, mostly clear with a chance of showers and a slight chance of thunderstorms in the evening, then partly cloudy after midnight. Lows in the lower 60s. Chance of rain 30%. Friday, mostly sunny. A slight chance of showers and thunderstorms in the afternoon. Highs in the mid-90s. Chance of rain 20%. For Western Lake Sakakawea, rest of tonight, windy. East winds 20 to 30 miles per hour. Slight chance of thunderstorms after midnight. Mostly cloudy. Lows in the upper 50s. Saturday, windy. Southeast winds 25 to 35 miles per hour. Slight chance of showers until late afternoon. Mostly cloudy. Highs in the lower 80s. For Eastern Lake Sakakawea, rest of tonight, windy. East winds 10 to 20 miles per hour, increasing to southeast 20 to 30 miles per hour after midnight. Chance of showers after midnight. Mostly cloudy. Lows in the upper 50s. Saturday, windy. Southeast winds 25 to 35 miles per hour. Slight chance of thunderstorms. Partly sunny. Highs in the lower 80s. For Northern Lake Oahe, rest of tonight, windy. Southeast winds 10 to 20 miles per hour, increasing to 20 to 30 miles per hour after midnight. Mostly cloudy. Lows in the lower 60s. Saturday, windy. Southeast winds 25 to 35 miles per hour. Partly sunny. Highs in the lower 80s. Here are the weather conditions at 2 a.m. Central Daylight Time. Bismarck, mostly cloudy. Temperature 65 degrees. Relative humidity 78%. Wind east at 12 miles an hour. Pressure 29.79 inches and falling. Mendon, cloudy. 63 degrees. Relative humidity 100%. Wind east at 13 miles an hour. Hazen, cloudy. 61 degrees. Relative humidity 100%. Harvey, mostly cloudy. 63 degrees. Relative humidity 100%. Wind southeast at 8 miles an hour, gusting to 16. Minot, mostly cloudy. 60 degrees, relative humidity 92%. Wind east at 8 miles an hour. Dickinson, cloudy. 61 degrees, relative humidity 93%. Wind east at 15 miles an hour. Elsewhere around North Dakota, it was 62 at Garrison. It was mostly cloudy, with a temperature of 60 at Williston and 64 at Jamestown. It was cloudy, with a temperature of 68 at Fargo, 68 at Grand Forks, and 65 at Devil's Lake. In northern South Dakota, it was cloudy. It was 70 at Mobridge and 67 at Aberdeen. In eastern Montana, at Glendive, rain was falling, with a temperature of 67. It was cloudy, with a temperature of 70 at Miles City and 65 at Sydney. Once again, at Bismarck, the temperature was 65 degrees under mostly cloudy skies. The regional weather forecast from your National Weather Service office in Bismarck. A wave of showers and thunderstorms will move across the region tonight through Saturday.

Warning. Otherwise look for low temperatures in the 50s to lower 60s. Strong to severe thunderstorms are then expected across eastern Montana, the Dakotas, and northern Minnesota Saturday and Sunday. Strong winds are also expected Saturday and across eastern portions on Sunday. Showers and thunderstorms, with perhaps an isolated to scattered severe weather threat, may also continue into Monday. Temperatures will start to warm this weekend with highs in the upper 70s to upper 80s. Much warmer temperatures could also be found to start the month of July. Here is the forecast for the Bismarck, Minden listening area. Rest of tonight, cloudy with a chance of showers and a slight chance of thunderstorms. Lows in the lower 60s. Southeast winds 10 to 15 miles per hour with gusts up to 25 miles per hour. Chance of rain 40%. Saturday, mostly cloudy with a chance of showers. A slight chance of thunderstorms in the morning, then a chance of thunderstorms in the afternoon. Windy. Highs in the mid-80s. Southeast winds 15 to 25 miles per hour, increasing to 25 to 30 miles per hour in the afternoon. Chance of rain 30%. Saturday night, showers and thunderstorms likely in the evening, then showers likely and a chance of thunderstorms after midnight. Some thunderstorms may be severe. Lows in the lower 60s. Southeast winds 15 to 25 miles per hour with gusts up to 35 miles per hour, diminishing to 10 to 15 miles per hour with gusts up to 25 miles per hour after midnight. Chance of rain 60%. Sunday, mostly sunny. A slight chance of showers and thunderstorms in the morning. Highs in the mid-80s. South winds 10 to 15 miles per hour. Chance of rain 20%. Sunday night, partly cloudy in the evening, then mostly cloudy with a chance of showers and thunderstorms after midnight. Lows around 60. Northeast winds 5 to 10 miles per hour. Chance of rain 50%. Monday, partly sunny with a slight chance of thunderstorms. Showers likely in the morning, then a chance of showers in the afternoon. Highs in the lower 80s. Chance of rain 70%. Monday night, mostly clear. A slight chance of showers in the evening. Lows in the upper 50s. Chance of rain 20%. Tuesday, sunny. Highs in the lower 80s. Tuesday night, mostly clear. Lows in the upper 50s. Wednesday, sunny. A slight chance of showers and thunderstorms in the afternoon. Highs in the upper 80s. Chance of rain 20%. Wednesday night, mostly clear. A chance of showers and thunderstorms in the evening. Lows around 60. Chance of rain 30%. Thursday, sunny. A slight chance of showers and thunderstorms in the afternoon. Highs in the lower 90s. Chance of rain 20%. Thursday night, mostly clear with a chance of showers and a slight chance of thunderstorms in the evening, then partly cloudy after midnight. Lows in the lower 60s. Chance of rain 30%. Friday, mostly sunny. A slight chance of showers and thunderstorms in the afternoon. Highs in the mid-90s. Chance of rain 20%. For Western Lake Sakakawea, rest of tonight, windy. East winds 20 to 30 miles per hour. Slight chance of thunderstorms after midnight. Mostly cloudy. Lows in the upper 50s. Saturday, windy. Southeast winds 25 to 35 miles per hour. Slight chance of showers until late afternoon. Mostly cloudy. Highs in the lower 80s. For Eastern Lake Sakakawea, rest of tonight, windy. East winds 10 to 20 miles per hour, increasing to southeast 20 to 30 miles per hour after midnight. Chance of showers after midnight. Mostly cloudy. Lows in the upper 50s. Saturday, windy. Southeast winds 25 to 35 miles per hour. Slight chance of thunderstorms. Partly sunny. Highs in the lower 80s. For Northern Lake Oahe, rest of tonight, windy. Southeast winds 10 to 20 miles per hour, increasing to 20 to 30 miles per hour after midnight. Mostly cloudy. Lows in the lower 60s. Saturday, windy. Southeast winds 25 to 35 miles per hour. Partly sunny.
highs in the lower 80s. Here are the weather conditions at 2 a.m. Central Daylight Time. Bismarck, mostly cloudy. Temperature 65 degrees, relative humidity 78%. Wind east at 12 miles an hour. Pressure 29.79 inches and falling. Mendon, cloudy. 63 degrees, relative humidity 100%. Wind east at 13 miles an hour. Hazen, cloudy. 61 degrees, relative humidity 100%. Harvey, mostly cloudy. 63 degrees, relative humidity 100%. Wind southeast at 8 miles an hour, gusting to 16. Minot, mostly cloudy. 60 degrees, relative humidity 92%. Wind east at 8 miles an hour. Dickinson, cloudy. 61 degrees, relative humidity 93%. Wind east at 15 miles an hour. Elsewhere around North Dakota, it was 62 at Garrison. It was mostly cloudy, with a temperature of 60 at Williston and 64 at Jamestown. It was cloudy, with a temperature of 68 at Fargo, 68 at Grand Forks, and 65 at Devil's Lake. In northern South Dakota, it was cloudy. It was 70 at Mobridge and 67 at Aberdeen. In eastern Montana, at Glendive, rain was falling, with a temperature of 67. It was cloudy, with a temperature of 70 at Miles City and 65 at Sydney. Once again, at Bismarck, the temperature was 65 degrees under mostly cloudy skies. The regional weather forecast from your National Weather Service office in Bismarck. A wave of showers and thunderstorms will move across the region tonight through Saturday morning. Otherwise, look for low temperatures in the 50s to lower 60s. Strong to severe thunderstorms are then expected across eastern Montana, the Dakotas, and northern Minnesota Saturday and Sunday. Strong winds are also expected Saturday and across eastern portions on Sunday. Showers and thunderstorms, with perhaps an isolated to scattered severe weather threat, may also continue into Monday. Temperatures will start to warm this weekend with highs in the upper 70s to upper 80s. Much warmer temperatures could also be found to start the month of July. Here is the forecast for the Bismarck, Mendon listening area. Rest of tonight, cloudy with a chance of showers and a slight chance of thunderstorms. Lows in the lower 60s. Southeast winds 10 to 15 miles per hour with gusts up to 25 miles per hour. Chance of rain 40%. Saturday, mostly cloudy with a chance of showers. A slight chance of thunderstorms in the morning, then a chance of thunderstorms in the afternoon. Windy. Highs in the mid-80s. Southeast winds 15 to 25 miles per hour, increasing to 25 to 30 miles per hour in the afternoon. Chance of rain 30%. Saturday night, showers and thunderstorms likely in the evening, then showers likely and a chance of thunderstorms after midnight. Some thunderstorms may be severe. Lows in the lower 60s. Southeast winds 15 to 25 miles per hour with gusts up to 35 miles per hour, diminishing to 10 to 15 miles per hour with gusts up to 25 miles per hour after midnight. Chance of rain 60%. Sunday, mostly sunny. A slight chance of showers and thunderstorms in the morning. Highs in the mid-80s. South winds 10 to 15 miles per hour. Chance of rain 20%. Sunday night, partly cloudy in the evening, then mostly cloudy with a chance of showers and thunderstorms after midnight. Lows around 60. Northeast winds 5 to 10 miles per hour. Chance of rain 50%. Monday, partly sunny with a slight chance of thunderstorms. Showers likely in the morning, then a chance of showers in the afternoon. Highs in the lower 80s. Chance of rain 70%. Monday night, mostly clear. A slight chance of showers in the evening. Lows in the upper 50s. Chance of rain 20%. Tuesday, sunny. Highs in the lower 80s. Tuesday night, mostly clear. Lows in the upper 50s. Wednesday, sunny. A slight chance of showers and thunderstorms in the afternoon. Highs in the upper 80s. Chance of rain 20%. Wednesday night, mostly clear. A chance of showers and thunderstorms in the evening. Lows around 60.

chance of rain 30%. Thursday, sunny. A slight chance of showers and thunderstorms in the afternoon. Highs in the lower 90s. Chance of rain 20%. Thursday night, mostly clear with a chance of showers and a slight chance of thunderstorms in the evening, then partly cloudy after midnight. Lows in the lower 60s. Chance of rain 30%. Friday, mostly sunny. A slight chance of showers and thunderstorms in the afternoon. Highs in the mid-90s. Chance of rain 20%. For Western Lake Sakakawea, rest of tonight, windy. East winds 20 to 30 miles per hour. Slight chance of thunderstorms after midnight. Mostly cloudy. Lows in the upper 50s. Saturday, windy. Southeast winds 25 to 35 miles per hour. Slight chance of showers until late afternoon. Mostly cloudy. Highs in the lower 80s. For Eastern Lake Sakakawea, rest of tonight, windy. East winds 10 to 20 miles per hour, increasing to southeast 20 to 30 miles per hour after midnight. Chance of showers after midnight. Mostly cloudy. Lows in the upper 50s. Saturday, windy. Southeast winds 25 to 35 miles per hour. Slight chance of thunderstorms. Partly sunny. Highs in the lower 80s. For Northern Lake Orahi, rest of tonight, windy. Southeast winds 10 to 20 miles per hour, increasing to 20 to 30 miles per hour after midnight. Mostly cloudy. Lows in the lower 60s. Saturday, windy. Southeast winds 25 to 35 miles per hour. Partly sunny. Highs in the lower 80s. Here are the weather conditions at 2 a.m. Central Daylight Time. Bismarck, mostly cloudy. Temperature 65 degrees, relative humidity 78%. Wind east at 12 miles an hour. Pressure 29.79 inches and falling. Mendham, cloudy. 63 degrees, relative humidity 100%. Wind east at 13 miles an hour. Hazen, cloudy. 61 degrees, relative humidity 100%. Harvey, mostly cloudy. 63 degrees, relative humidity 100%. Wind southeast at 8 miles an hour, gusting to 16. Minot, mostly cloudy. 60 degrees, relative humidity 92%. Wind east at 8 miles an hour. Dickinson, cloudy. 61 degrees, relative humidity 93%. Wind east at 15 miles an hour. Elsewhere around North Dakota, it was 62 at Garrison. It was mostly cloudy, with a temperature of 60 at Williston and 64 at Jamestown. It was cloudy, with a temperature of 68 at Fargo, 68 at Grand Forks, and 65 at Devil's Lake. In northern South Dakota, it was cloudy. It was 70 at Mobridge and 67 at Aberdeen. In eastern Montana, at Glendive, rain was falling, with a temperature of 67. It was cloudy, with a temperature of 70 at Miles City and 65 at Sydney. Once again, at Bismarck, the temperature was 65 degrees under mostly cloudy skies. The Bismarck, North Dakota climate summary for yesterday, June 26, 2026. Yesterday's high temperature was 71 degrees. This high was 10 degrees below the normal high of 81. The record high is 98 degrees, which was set in 1961. Yesterday's low temperature was 51 degrees. This low was 4 degrees below the normal low of 55. The record low is 40 degrees, which was set in 2017. 0.03 inches of precipitation fell yesterday, which brings the monthly total to 1.13 inches. The total precipitation for the year now stands at 5.78 inches. There were 4 heating degree days yesterday. The yearly total since July 1st is 7,537. There were no cooling degree days yesterday. The yearly total since January 1st is 102. The normal high temperature for today is 81 degrees, and the normal low is 56. The record high for today is 107, which occurred in 1988, and the record low is 40, which occurred in 1895. Sunrise today is at 5:51 a.m. and sunset is at 9:41 p.m. The regional weather forecast from your National Weather Service office in

lows in the lower 60s. Southeast winds 10 to 15 miles per hour with gusts up to 25 miles per hour. Chance of rain 40%. Saturday, mostly cloudy with a chance of showers. A slight chance of thunderstorms in the morning, then a chance of thunderstorms in the afternoon. Windy. Highs in the mid-80s. Southeast winds 15 to 25 miles per hour, increasing to 25 to 30 miles per hour in the afternoon. Chance of rain 30%. Saturday night, showers and thunderstorms likely in the evening, then showers likely and a chance of thunderstorms after midnight. Some thunderstorms may be severe. Lows in the lower 60s. Southeast winds 15 to 25 miles per hour with gusts up to 35 miles per hour, diminishing to 10 to 15 miles per hour with gusts up to 25 miles per hour after midnight. Chance of rain 60%. Sunday, mostly sunny. A slight chance of showers and thunderstorms in the morning. Highs in the mid-80s. South winds 10 to 15 miles per hour. Chance of rain 20%. Sunday night, partly cloudy in the evening, then mostly cloudy with a chance of showers and thunderstorms after midnight. Lows around 60. Northeast winds 5 to 10 miles per hour. Chance of rain 50%. Monday, partly sunny with a slight chance of thunderstorms. Showers likely in the morning, then a chance of showers in the afternoon. Highs in the lower 80s. Chance of rain 70%. Monday night, mostly clear. A slight chance of showers in the evening. Lows in the upper 50s. Chance of rain 20%. Tuesday, sunny. Highs in the lower 80s. Tuesday night, mostly clear. Lows in the upper 50s. Wednesday, sunny. A slight chance of showers and thunderstorms in the afternoon. Highs in the upper 80s. Chance of rain 20%. Wednesday night, mostly clear. A chance of showers and thunderstorms in the evening. Lows around 60. Chance of rain 30%. Thursday, sunny. A slight chance of showers and thunderstorms in the afternoon. Highs in the lower 90s. Chance of rain 20%. Thursday night, mostly clear with a chance of showers and a slight chance of thunderstorms in the evening, then partly cloudy after midnight. Lows in the lower 60s. Chance of rain 30%. Friday, mostly sunny. A slight chance of showers and thunderstorms in the afternoon. Highs in the mid-90s. Chance of rain 20%. 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Providing weather information 24 hours a day from your National Weather Service office in Bismarck. For Western Lake Sakakawea, rest of tonight, windy. East winds 20 to 30 miles per hour. Slight chance of thunderstorms after midnight. Mostly cloudy. Lows in the upper 50s. Saturday, windy. Southeast winds 25 to 35 miles per hour. Slight chance of showers until late afternoon. Mostly cloudy. Highs in the lower 80s. For Eastern Lake Sakakawea, rest of tonight, windy. East winds 10 to 20 miles per hour, increasing to southeast 20 to 30 miles per hour after midnight. Chance of showers after midnight. Mostly cloudy. Lows in the upper 50s. Saturday, windy. Southeast winds 25 to 35 miles per hour. Slight chance of thunderstorms. Partly sunny. Highs in the lower 80s. For Northern Lake Oahe, rest of tonight, windy. Southeast winds 10 to 20 miles per hour, increasing to 20 to 30 miles per hour after midnight. Mostly cloudy. Lows in the lower 60s. Saturday, windy. Southeast winds 25 to 35 miles per hour. Partly sunny. Highs in the lower 80s. Here are the weather conditions at 3 a.m. Central Daylight Time. Bismarck, mostly cloudy. Temperature 64 degrees, relative humidity 80%. Wind east at 12 miles an hour, gusting to 21. Pressure 29.75 inches and falling. Mendham, mostly cloudy. 63 degrees, relative humidity 100%. Wind east at 14 miles an hour.

gusting to 20. Hazen, cloudy. 63 degrees, relative humidity 94%. Wind east at 7 miles an hour. Harvey, cloudy. 63 degrees, relative humidity 100%. Wind southeast at 9 miles an hour. Minot, cloudy. 61 degrees, relative humidity 93%. Wind east at 8 miles an hour. Dickinson, cloudy. 61 degrees, relative humidity 93%. Wind east at 15 miles an hour, gusting to 25. Elsewhere around North Dakota, it was 62 at Garrison. It was mostly cloudy, with a temperature of 60 at Williston, 66 at Grand Forks, and 65 at Devil's Lake. It was cloudy, with a temperature of 65 at Jamestown, and 67 at Fargo. In northern South Dakota, at Mobridge, rain was falling, with a temperature of 67. At Aberdeen, it was cloudy, with a temperature of 68. In eastern Montana, at Miles City, rain was falling, with a temperature of 67. It was cloudy, with a temperature of 65 at Glendive, and 63 at Sydney. Once again, at Bismarck, the temperature was 64 degrees under mostly cloudy skies. The Bismarck, North Dakota climate summary for yesterday, June 26, 2026. Yesterday's high temperature was 71 degrees. This high was 10 degrees below the normal high of 81. The record high is 98 degrees, which was set in 1961. Yesterday's low temperature was 51 degrees. This low was 4 degrees below the normal low of 55. The record low is 40 degrees, which was set in 2017. 0.03 inches of precipitation fell yesterday, which brings the monthly total to 1.13 inches. The total precipitation for the year now stands at 5.78 inches. There were 4 heating degree days yesterday. The yearly total since July 1st is 7,537. There were no cooling degree days yesterday. The yearly total since January 1st is 102. The normal high temperature for today is 81 degrees, and the normal low is 56. The record high for today is 107, which occurred in 1988, and the record low is 40, which occurred in 1895. Sunrise today is at 5:51 a.m. and sunset is at 9:41 p.m. The regional weather forecast from your National Weather Service office in Bismarck. A wave of showers and thunderstorms will move across the region through Saturday morning. Low temperatures this morning will be in the 50s to lower 60s. Strong to severe thunderstorms are then expected across eastern Montana, the Dakotas, and northern Minnesota Saturday and Sunday. Strong winds are also expected Saturday and across eastern portions on Sunday. Showers and thunderstorms, with perhaps an isolated to scattered severe weather threat, may also continue into Monday. Temperatures will start to warm this weekend with highs in the upper 70s to upper 80s. Much warmer temperatures are then forecast to start the month of July. Here is the forecast for the Bismarck, Minden listening area. Rest of tonight, cloudy with a chance of showers and a slight chance of thunderstorms. Lows in the lower 60s. Southeast winds 10 to 15 miles per hour with gusts up to 25 miles per hour. Chance of rain 40%. Saturday, mostly cloudy with a chance of showers. A slight chance of thunderstorms in the morning, then a chance of thunderstorms in the afternoon. Windy. Highs in the mid-80s. Southeast winds 15 to 25 miles per hour, increasing to 25 to 30 miles per hour in the afternoon. Chance of rain 30%. Saturday night, showers and thunderstorms likely in the evening, then showers likely and a chance of thunderstorms after midnight. Some thunderstorms may be severe. Lows in the lower 60s. Southeast winds 15 to 25 miles per hour with gusts up to 35 miles per hour, diminishing to 10 to 15 miles per hour with gusts up to 25 miles per hour after midnight. Chance of rain 60%. Sunday, mostly sunny. A slight chance of showers and thunderstorms in the morning. Highs in the mid-80s. South winds 10 to 15 miles per hour. Chance of rain 20%. Sunday night, partly cloudy in the evening, then mostly cloudy with a chance of showers and thunderstorms after midnight. Lows around 60. Northeast winds 5 to 10 miles per hour.

chance of rain 50%. Monday, partly sunny with a slight chance of thunderstorms. Showers likely in the morning, then a chance of showers in the afternoon. Highs in the lower 80s. Chance of rain 70%. Monday night, mostly clear. A slight chance of showers in the evening. Lows in the upper 50s. Chance of rain 20%. Tuesday, sunny. Highs in the lower 80s. Tuesday night, mostly clear. Lows in the upper 50s. Wednesday, sunny. A slight chance of showers and thunderstorms in the afternoon. Highs in the upper 80s. Chance of rain 20%. Wednesday night, mostly clear. A chance of showers and thunderstorms in the evening. Lows around 60. Chance of rain 30%. Thursday, sunny. A slight chance of showers and thunderstorms in the afternoon. Highs in the lower 90s. Chance of rain 20%. Thursday night, mostly clear with a chance of showers and a slight chance of thunderstorms in the evening, then partly cloudy after midnight. Lows in the lower 60s. Chance of rain 30%. Friday, mostly sunny. A slight chance of showers and thunderstorms in the afternoon. Highs in the mid-90s. Chance of rain 20%. For Western Lake Sakakawea, rest of tonight, windy. East winds 20 to 30 miles per hour. Slight chance of thunderstorms after midnight. Mostly cloudy. Lows in the upper 50s. Saturday, windy. Southeast winds 25 to 35 miles per hour. Slight chance of showers until late afternoon. Mostly cloudy. Highs in the lower 80s. For Eastern Lake Sakakawea, rest of tonight, windy. East winds 10 to 20 miles per hour, increasing to southeast 20 to 30 miles per hour after midnight. Chance of showers after midnight. Mostly cloudy. Lows in the upper 50s. Saturday, windy. Southeast winds 25 to 35 miles per hour. Slight chance of thunderstorms. Partly sunny. Highs in the lower 80s. For Northern Lake Orahi, rest of tonight, windy. Southeast winds 10 to 20 miles per hour, increasing to 20 to 30 miles per hour after midnight. Mostly cloudy. Lows in the lower 60s. Saturday, windy. Southeast winds 25 to 35 miles per hour. Partly sunny. Highs in the lower 80s. Here are the weather conditions at 3 a.m. Central Daylight Time. Bismarck, cloudy. Temperature 64 degrees, relative humidity 80%. Wind east at 12 miles an hour, gusting to 21. Pressure 29.75 inches and falling. Mendham, cloudy. 63 degrees, relative humidity 100%. Wind east at 14 miles an hour, gusting to 20. Hazen, cloudy. 63 degrees, relative humidity 94%. Wind east at 7 miles an hour. Harvey, cloudy. 63 degrees, relative humidity 100%. Wind southeast at 9 miles an hour. Minot, cloudy. 61 degrees, relative humidity 93%. Wind east at 8 miles an hour. Dickinson, cloudy. 61 degrees, relative humidity 93%. Wind east at 15 miles an hour, gusting to 25. Elsewhere around North Dakota, it was 62 at Garrison. At Grand Forks, it was partly cloudy, with a temperature of 66. At Devil's Lake, it was mostly cloudy, with a temperature of 65. It was cloudy, with a temperature of 60 at Williston, 65 at Jamestown, and 67 at Fargo. In northern South Dakota, at Mobridge, rain was falling, with a temperature of 67. At Aberdeen, it was cloudy, with a temperature of 68. In eastern Montana, at Miles City, rain was falling, with a temperature of 66. It was cloudy, with a temperature of 65 at Glendive, and 63 at Sydney. Once again, at Bismarck, the temperature was 64 degrees under cloudy skies. The Bismarck, North Dakota climate summary for yesterday, June 26, 2026. Yesterday's high temperature was 71 degrees. This high was 10 degrees below the normal high of 81. The record high is 98 degrees, which was set in 1961.

Yesterday's low temperature was 51 degrees. This low was 4 degrees below the normal low of 55. The record low is 40 degrees, which was set in 2017. 0.03 inches of precipitation fell yesterday, which brings the monthly total to 1.13 inches. The total precipitation for the year now stands at 5.78 inches. There were 4 heating degree days yesterday. The yearly total since July 1st is 7,537. There were no cooling degree days yesterday. The yearly total since January 1st is 102. The normal high temperature for today is 81 degrees, and the normal low is 56. The record high for today is 107, which occurred in 1988, and the record low is 40, which occurred in 1895. Sunrise today is at 5:51 a.m. and sunset is at 9:41 p.m. The regional weather forecast from your National Weather Service office in Bismarck. A wave of showers and thunderstorms will move across the region through Saturday morning. Low temperatures this morning will be in the 50s to lower 60s. Strong to severe thunderstorms are then expected across eastern Montana, the Dakotas, and northern Minnesota Saturday and Sunday. Strong winds are also expected Saturday and across eastern portions on Sunday. Showers and thunderstorms, with perhaps an isolated to scattered severe weather threat, may also continue into Monday. Temperatures will start to warm this weekend with highs in the upper 70s to upper 80s. Much warmer temperatures are then forecast to start the month of July. Here is the forecast for the Bismarck, Minden listening area. Rest of tonight, cloudy with a chance of showers and a slight chance of thunderstorms. Lows in the lower 60s. Southeast winds 10 to 15 miles per hour with gusts up to 25 miles per hour. Chance of rain 40%. Saturday, mostly cloudy with a chance of showers. A slight chance of thunderstorms in the morning, then a chance of thunderstorms in the afternoon. Windy. Highs in the mid-80s. Southeast winds 15 to 25 miles per hour, increasing to 25 to 30 miles per hour in the afternoon. Chance of rain 30%. Saturday night, showers and thunderstorms likely in the evening, then showers likely and a chance of thunderstorms after midnight. Some thunderstorms may be severe. Lows in the lower 60s. Southeast winds 15 to 25 miles per hour with gusts up to 35 miles per hour, diminishing to 10 to 15 miles per hour with gusts up to 25 miles per hour after midnight. Chance of rain 60%. Sunday, mostly sunny. A slight chance of showers and thunderstorms in the morning. Highs in the mid-80s. South winds 10 to 15 miles per hour. Chance of rain 20%. Sunday night, partly cloudy in the evening, then mostly cloudy with a chance of showers and thunderstorms after midnight. Lows around 60. Northeast winds 5 to 10 miles per hour. Chance of rain 50%. Monday, partly sunny with a slight chance of thunderstorms. Showers likely in the morning, then a chance of showers in the afternoon. Highs in the lower 80s. Chance of rain 70%. Monday night, mostly clear. A slight chance of showers in the evening. Lows in the upper 50s. Chance of rain 20%. Tuesday, sunny. Highs in the lower 80s. Tuesday night, mostly clear. Lows in the upper 50s. Wednesday, sunny. A slight chance of showers and thunderstorms in the afternoon. Highs in the upper 80s. Chance of rain 20%. Wednesday night, mostly clear. A chance of showers and thunderstorms in the evening. Lows around 60. Chance of rain 30%. Thursday, sunny. A slight chance of showers and thunderstorms in the afternoon. Highs in the lower 90s. Chance of rain 20%. Thursday night, mostly clear with a chance of showers and a slight chance of thunderstorms in the evening, then partly cloudy after midnight. Lows in the lower 60s. Chance of rain 30%. Friday, mostly sunny. A slight chance of showers and thunderstorms in the afternoon. Highs in the mid-90s. Chance of rain 20%. For Western Lake Sakakawea, rest of tonight, windy. East winds 20 to 30 miles per hour. Slight chance of thunderstorms after midnight. Mostly cloudy,

lows in the upper 50s. Saturday, windy. Southeast winds 25 to 35 miles per hour. Slight chance of showers until late afternoon. Mostly cloudy. Highs in the lower 80s. For Eastern Lake Sakakawea, rest of tonight, windy. East winds 10 to 20 miles per hour, increasing to southeast 20 to 30 miles per hour after midnight. Chance of showers after midnight. Mostly cloudy. Lows in the upper 50s. Saturday, windy. Southeast winds 25 to 35 miles per hour. Slight chance of thunderstorms. Partly sunny. Highs in the lower 80s. For Northern Lake Oahe, rest of tonight, windy. Southeast winds 10 to 20 miles per hour, increasing to 20 to 30 miles per hour after midnight. Mostly cloudy. Lows in the lower 60s. Saturday, windy. Southeast winds 25 to 35 miles per hour. Partly sunny. Highs in the lower 80s. Here are the weather conditions at 3 a.m. Central Daylight Time. Bismarck, cloudy. Temperature 64 degrees, relative humidity 80%. Wind east at 12 miles an hour, gusting to 21. Pressure 29.75 inches and falling. Mendan, cloudy. 63 degrees, relative humidity 100%. Wind east at 14 miles an hour, gusting to 20. Hazen, cloudy. 63 degrees, relative humidity 94%. Wind east at 7 miles an hour. Harvey, cloudy. 63 degrees, relative humidity 100%. Wind southeast at 9 miles an hour. Minot, cloudy. 61 degrees, relative humidity 93%. Wind east at 8 miles an hour. Dickinson, cloudy. 61 degrees, relative humidity 93%. Wind east at 15 miles an hour, gusting to 25. Elsewhere around North Dakota, it was 62 at Garrison. At Grand Forks, it was partly cloudy, with a temperature of 66. At Devil's Lake, it was mostly cloudy, with a temperature of 65. It was cloudy, with a temperature of 60 at Williston, 65 at Jamestown, and 67 at Fargo. In northern South Dakota, at Mobridge, rain was falling, with a temperature of 67. At Aberdeen, it was cloudy, with a temperature of 68. In eastern Montana, at Miles City, rain was falling, with a temperature of 66. It was cloudy, with a temperature of 65 at Glendive, and 63 at Sydney. Once again, at Bismarck, the temperature was 64 degrees under cloudy skies. The Bismarck, North Dakota climate summary for yesterday, June 26, 2026. Yesterday's high temperature was 71 degrees. This high was 10 degrees below the normal high of 81. The record high is 98 degrees, which was set in 1961. Yesterday's low temperature was 51 degrees. This low was 4 degrees below the normal low of 55. The record low is 40 degrees, which was set in 2017. 0.03 inches of precipitation fell yesterday, which brings the monthly total to 1.13 inches. The total precipitation for the year now stands at 5.78 inches. There were 4 heating degree days yesterday. The yearly total since July 1st is 7,537. There were no cooling degree days yesterday. The yearly total since January 1st is 102. The normal high temperature for today is 81 degrees, and the normal low is 56. The record high for today is 107, which occurred in 1988, and the record low is 40, which occurred in 1895. Sunrise today is at 5:51 a.m. and sunset is at 9:41 p.m. The regional weather forecast from your National Weather Service office in Bismarck. A wave of showers and thunderstorms will move across the region through Saturday morning. Low temperatures this morning will be in the 50s to lower 60s. Strong to severe thunderstorms are then expected across eastern Montana, the Dakotas, and northern Minnesota Saturday and Sunday. Strong winds are also expected Saturday and across eastern portions on Sunday. Showers and thunderstorms, with perhaps an isolated to scattered severe weather threat, may also continue into Monday. Temperatures will start to warm this weekend with highs in the upper 70s to upper 80s. Much warmer temperatures are then forecast to start the

month of July. Here is the forecast for the Bismarck Minden listening area. Rest of tonight, cloudy with a chance of showers and a slight chance of thunderstorms. Lows in the lower 60s. Southeast winds 10 to 15 miles per hour with gusts up to 25 miles per hour. Chance of rain 40%. Saturday, mostly cloudy with a chance of showers. A slight chance of thunderstorms in the morning, then a chance of thunderstorms in the afternoon. Windy. Highs in the mid-80s. Southeast winds 15 to 25 miles per hour, increasing to 25 to 30 miles per hour in the afternoon. Chance of rain 30%. Saturday night, showers and thunderstorms likely in the evening, then showers likely and a chance of thunderstorms after midnight. Some thunderstorms may be severe. Lows in the lower 60s. Southeast winds 15 to 25 miles per hour with gusts up to 35 miles per hour, diminishing to 10 to 15 miles per hour with gusts up to 25 miles per hour after midnight. Chance of rain 60%. Sunday, mostly sunny. A slight chance of showers and thunderstorms in the morning. Highs in the mid-80s. South winds 10 to 15 miles per hour. Chance of rain 20%. Sunday night, partly cloudy in the evening, then mostly cloudy with a chance of showers and thunderstorms after midnight. Lows around 60. Northeast winds 5 to 10 miles per hour. Chance of rain 50%. Monday, partly sunny with a slight chance of thunderstorms. Showers likely in the morning, then a chance of showers in the afternoon. Highs in the lower 80s. Chance of rain 70%. Monday night, mostly clear. A slight chance of showers in the evening. Lows in the upper 50s. Chance of rain 20%. Tuesday, sunny. Highs in the lower 80s. Tuesday night, mostly clear. Lows in the upper 50s. Wednesday, sunny. A slight chance of showers and thunderstorms in the afternoon. Highs in the upper 80s. Chance of rain 20%. Wednesday night, mostly clear. A chance of showers and thunderstorms in the evening. Lows around 60. Chance of rain 30%. Thursday, sunny. A slight chance of showers and thunderstorms in the afternoon. Highs in the lower 90s. Chance of rain 20%. Thursday night, mostly clear with a chance of showers and a slight chance of thunderstorms in the evening, then partly cloudy after midnight. Lows in the lower 60s. Chance of rain 30%. Friday, mostly sunny. A slight chance of showers and thunderstorms in the afternoon. Highs in the mid-90s. Chance of rain 20%. For Western Lake Sakakawea, rest of tonight, windy. East winds 20 to 30 miles per hour. Slight chance of thunderstorms after midnight. Mostly cloudy. Lows in the upper 50s. Saturday, windy. Southeast winds 25 to 35 miles per hour. Slight chance of showers until late afternoon. Mostly cloudy. Highs in the lower 80s. For Eastern Lake Sakakawea, rest of tonight, windy. East winds 10 to 20 miles per hour, increasing to southeast 20 to 30 miles per hour after midnight. Chance of showers after midnight. Mostly cloudy. Lows in the upper 50s. Saturday, windy. Southeast winds 25 to 35 miles per hour. Slight chance of thunderstorms. Partly sunny. Highs in the lower 80s. For Northern Lake Oahe, rest of tonight, windy. Southeast winds 10 to 20 miles per hour, increasing to 20 to 30 miles per hour after midnight. Mostly cloudy. Lows in the lower 60s. Saturday, windy. Southeast winds 25 to 35 miles per hour. Partly sunny. Highs in the lower 80s. Here are the weather conditions at 3 a.m. Central Daylight Time. Bismarck, cloudy. Temperature 64 degrees, relative humidity 80%. Wind east at 12 miles an hour, gusting to 21. Pressure 29.75 inches and falling. Minden, cloudy. 63 degrees, relative humidity 100%. Wind east at 14 miles an hour, gusting to 20. Hazen, cloudy.
63 degrees.

relative humidity 94%. Windy at 7 miles an hour. Harvey, cloudy. 63 degrees, relative humidity 100%. Wind southeast at 9 miles an hour. Minot, cloudy. 61 degrees, relative humidity 93%. Windy at 8 miles an hour. Dickinson, cloudy. 61 degrees, relative humidity 93%. Windy at 15 miles an hour, gusting to 25. Elsewhere around North Dakota, it was 62 at Garrison. At Grand Forks, it was partly cloudy, with a temperature of 66. At Devil's Lake, it was mostly cloudy, with a temperature of 65. It was cloudy, with a temperature of 60 at Williston, 65 at Jamestown, and 67 at Fargo. In northern South Dakota, at Mobridge, rain was falling, with a temperature of 67. At Aberdeen, it was cloudy, with a temperature of 68. In eastern Montana, at Miles City, rain was falling, with a temperature of 66. It was cloudy, with a temperature of 65 at Glendive, and 63 at Sydney. Once again, at Bismarck, the temperature was 64 degrees under cloudy skies. 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Providing weather information 24 hours a day from your National Weather Service office in Bismarck. The Bismarck, North Dakota climate summary for yesterday, June 26, 2026. Yesterday's high temperature was 71 degrees. This high was 10 degrees below the normal high of 81. The record high is 98 degrees, which was set in 1961. Yesterday's low temperature was 51 degrees. This low was 4 degrees below the normal low of 55. The record low is 40 degrees, which was set in 2017. 0.03 inches of precipitation fell yesterday, which brings the monthly total to 1.13 inches. The total precipitation for the year now stands at 5.78 inches. There were 4 heating degree days yesterday. The yearly total since July 1st is 7,537. There were no cooling degree days yesterday. The yearly total since January 1st is 102. The normal high temperature for today is 81 degrees, and the normal low is 56. The record high for today is 107, which occurred in 1988, and the record low is 40, which occurred in 1895. Sunrise today is at 5:51 a.m. and sunset is at 9:41 p.m. The regional weather forecast from your National Weather Service office in Bismarck. A wave of showers and thunderstorms will move across the region through Saturday morning. Low temperatures this morning will be in the 50s to lower 60s. Strong to severe thunderstorms are then expected across eastern Montana, the Dakotas, and northern Minnesota Saturday and Sunday. Strong winds are also expected Saturday and across eastern portions on Sunday. Showers and thunderstorms, with perhaps an isolated to scattered severe weather threat, may also continue into Monday. Temperatures will start to warm this weekend with highs in the upper 70s to upper 80s. Much warmer temperatures are then forecast to start the month of July. Here is the forecast for the Bismarck, Minden listening area. Rest of tonight, cloudy with a chance of showers and a slight chance of thunderstorms. Lows in the lower 60s. Southeast winds 10 to 15 miles per hour with cloudy with a chance of showers and a slight chance of thunderstorms. Lows in the lower 60s. Southeast winds 10 to 15 miles per hour with gusts up to 25 miles per hour. Chance of rain 40%. Saturday, mostly cloudy with a chance of showers. A slight chance of thunderstorms in the morning, then a chance of thunderstorms in the afternoon. Windy. Highs in the mid-80s. Southeast winds 15 to 25 miles per hour, increasing to 25 to 30 miles per hour in the afternoon. Chance of rain 30%. Saturday night, showers and thunderstorms likely in the evening, then showers likely and a chance of thunderstorms after midnight. Some thunderstorms may be severe. Lows in the lower 60s. Southeast winds 15 to 25 miles per hour with gusts up to 35 miles per hour, diminishing to 10 to 15 miles per hour with gusts up to 25 miles per hour after midnight. Chance of rain 60%. Sunday, mostly sunny. A slight chance.

showers and thunderstorms in the morning. Highs in the mid-80s. South winds 10 to 15 miles per hour. Chance of rain 20%. Sunday night, partly cloudy in the evening, then mostly cloudy with a chance of showers and thunderstorms after midnight. Lows around 60. Northeast winds 5 to 10 miles per hour. Chance of rain 50%. Monday, partly sunny with a slight chance of thunderstorms. Showers likely in the morning, then a chance of showers in the afternoon. Highs in the lower 80s. Chance of rain 70%. Monday night, mostly clear. A slight chance of showers in the evening. Lows in the upper 50s. Chance of rain 20%. Tuesday, sunny. Highs in the lower 80s. Tuesday night, mostly clear. Lows in the upper 50s. Wednesday, sunny. A slight chance of showers and thunderstorms in the afternoon. Highs in the upper 80s. Chance of rain 20%. Wednesday night, mostly clear. A chance of showers and thunderstorms in the evening. Lows around 60. Chance of rain 30%. Thursday, sunny. A slight chance of showers and thunderstorms in the afternoon. Highs in the lower 90s. Chance of rain 20%. Thursday night, mostly clear with a chance of showers and a slight chance of thunderstorms in the evening, then partly cloudy after midnight. Lows in the lower 60s. Chance of rain 30%. Friday, mostly sunny. A slight chance of showers and thunderstorms in the afternoon. Highs in the mid-90s. Chance of rain 20%. For Western Lake Sakakawea, rest of tonight, windy. East winds 20 to 30 miles per hour. Slight chance of thunderstorms after midnight. Mostly cloudy. Lows in the upper 50s. Saturday, windy. Southeast winds 25 to 35 miles per hour. Slight chance of showers until late afternoon. Mostly cloudy. Highs in the lower 80s. For Eastern Lake Sakakawea, rest of tonight, windy. East winds 10 to 20 miles per hour, increasing to southeast 20 to 30 miles per hour after midnight. Chance of showers after midnight. Mostly cloudy. Lows in the upper 50s. Saturday, windy. Southeast winds 25 to 35 miles per hour. Slight chance of thunderstorms. Partly sunny. Highs in the lower 80s. For Northern Lake Oahe, rest of tonight, windy. Southeast winds 10 to 20 miles per hour, increasing to 20 to 30 miles per hour after midnight. Mostly cloudy. Lows in the lower 60s. Saturday, windy. Southeast winds 25 to 35 miles per hour. Partly sunny. Highs in the lower 80s. Here are the weather conditions at 3 a.m. Central Daylight Time. Bismarck, cloudy. Temperature 64 degrees, relative humidity 80%. Wind east at 12 miles an hour, gusting to 21. Pressure 29.75 inches and falling. Mendham, cloudy. 63 degrees, relative humidity 100%. Wind east at 14 miles an hour, gusting to 20. Hazen, cloudy. 63 degrees, relative humidity 94%. Wind east at 7 miles an hour. Harvey, cloudy. 63 degrees, relative humidity 100%. Wind southeast at 9 miles an hour. Minot, cloudy. 61 degrees, relative humidity 93%. Wind east at 8 miles an hour. Dickinson, cloudy. 61 degrees, relative humidity 93%. Wind east at 15 miles an hour, gusting to 25. Elsewhere around North Dakota, it was 62 at Garrison. At Grand Forks, it was partly cloudy, with a temperature of 66. At Devil's Lake, it was mostly cloudy, with a temperature of 65. It was cloudy, with a temperature of 60 at Williston, 65 at Jamestown, and 67 at Fargo. In northern South Dakota, at Mobridge, rain was falling, with a temperature of 67. At Aberdeen, it was cloudy, with a temperature of 68. In eastern Montana, at Miles City, rain was falling, with a temperature of 66. It was cloudy, with a temperature of 65 at Glendive, and 63 at Sydney. Once again,

At Bismarck, the temperature was 64 degrees under cloudy skies. The Bismarck, North Dakota climate summary for yesterday, June 26, 2026. Yesterday's high temperature was 71 degrees. This high was 10 degrees below the normal high of 81. The record high is 98 degrees, which was set in 1961. Yesterday's low temperature was 51 degrees. This low was 4 degrees below the normal low of 55. The record low is 40 degrees, which was set in 2017. 0.03 inches of precipitation fell yesterday, which brings the monthly total to 1.13 inches. The total precipitation for the year now stands at 5.78 inches. There were 4 heating degree days yesterday. The yearly total since July 1st is 7,537. There were no cooling degree days yesterday. The yearly total since January 1st is 102. The normal high temperature for today is 81 degrees, and the normal low is 56. The record high for today is 107, which occurred in 1988, and the record low is 40, which occurred in 1895. Sunrise today is at 5:51 a.m. and sunset is at 9:41 p.m. The regional weather forecast from your National Weather Service office in Bismarck. A wave of showers and thunderstorms will move across the region through Saturday morning. Low temperatures this morning will be in the 50s to lower 60s. Strong to severe thunderstorms are then expected across eastern Montana, the Dakotas, and northern Minnesota Saturday and Sunday. Strong winds are also expected Saturday and across eastern portions on Sunday. Showers and thunderstorms, with perhaps an isolated to scattered severe weather threat, may also continue into Monday. Temperatures will start to warm this weekend with highs in the upper 70s to upper 80s. Much warmer temperatures are then forecast to start the month of July. Here is the forecast for the Bismarck Minden listening area. Today, mostly cloudy. A slight chance of showers and thunderstorms late, then a chance of showers and thunderstorms. Windy. Highs in the mid-80s. Southeast winds 15 to 25 miles per hour with gusts up to 40 miles per hour, increasing to 25 to 30 miles per hour with gusts up to 40 miles per hour in the afternoon. Chance of rain 30%. Tonight, showers and thunderstorms likely in the evening, then showers likely and a chance of thunderstorms after midnight. Some thunderstorms may be severe. Lows in the lower 60s. Southeast winds 15 to 25 miles per hour with gusts up to 35 miles per hour, diminishing to 10 to 15 miles per hour with gusts up to 25 miles per hour after midnight. Chance of rain 60%. Sunday, mostly sunny. A slight chance of showers and thunderstorms in the morning. Highs in the mid-80s. South winds 10 to 15 miles per hour. Chance of rain 20%. Sunday night, partly cloudy in the evening, then mostly cloudy with a chance of showers and thunderstorms after midnight. Lows around 60. Northeast winds 5 to 10 miles per hour. Chance of rain 50%. Monday, partly sunny with a slight chance of thunderstorms. Showers likely in the morning, then a chance of showers in the afternoon. Highs in the lower 80s. North winds 5 to 10 miles per hour, becoming less 10 to 15 miles per hour with gusts up to 30 miles per hour in the afternoon. Chance of rain 70%. Monday night, mostly clear. A slight chance of showers in the evening. Lows in the upper 50s. Chance of rain 20%. Tuesday, sunny. Highs in the lower 80s. Tuesday night, mostly clear. Lows in the upper 50s. Wednesday, sunny. A slight chance of showers and thunderstorms in the afternoon. Highs in the upper 80s. Chance of rain 20%. Wednesday night, mostly clear. A chance of showers and thunderstorms in the evening. Lows around 60. Chance of rain 30%. Thursday, sunny. A slight chance of showers and thunderstorms in the afternoon. Highs in the lower 90s. Chance of rain 20%. Thursday night, mostly clear with a chance of showers and a slight chance of thunderstorms in the evening, then partly cloudy after midnight. Lows in the lower 60s. Chance of rain 30%. Friday, mostly sunny. A slight chance of showers and thunderstorms.

afternoon. Highs in the mid-90s. Chance of rain 20%. For Western Lake Sakakawea, rest of tonight, windy. East winds 20 to 30 miles per hour. Slight chance of thunderstorms after midnight. Mostly cloudy. Lows in the upper 50s. Saturday, windy. Southeast winds 25 to 35 miles per hour. Slight chance of showers until late afternoon. Mostly cloudy. Highs in the lower 80s. For Eastern Lake Sakakawea, rest of tonight, windy. East winds 10 to 20 miles per hour, increasing to southeast 20 to 30 miles per hour after midnight. Chance of showers after midnight. Mostly cloudy. Lows in the upper 50s. Saturday, windy. Southeast winds 25 to 35 miles per hour. Slight chance of thunderstorms. Partly sunny. Highs in the lower 80s. For Northern Lake Oahu, rest of tonight, windy. Southeast winds 10 to 20 miles per hour, increasing to 20 to 30 miles per hour after midnight. Mostly cloudy. Lows in the lower 60s. Saturday, windy. Southeast winds 25 to 35 miles per hour. Partly sunny. Highs in the lower 80s. Here are the weather conditions at 3 a.m. Central Daylight Time. Bismarck, cloudy. Temperature 64 degrees, relative humidity 80%. Wind east at 12 miles an hour, gusting to 21. Pressure 29.75 inches and falling. Mendon, cloudy. 63 degrees, relative humidity 100%. Wind east at 14 miles an hour, gusting to 20. Hazen, cloudy. 63 degrees, relative humidity 94%. Wind east at 7 miles an hour. Harvey, cloudy. 63 degrees, relative humidity 100%. Wind southeast at 9 miles an hour. Minot, cloudy. 61 degrees, relative humidity 93%. Wind east at 8 miles an hour. Dickinson, cloudy. 61 degrees, relative humidity 93%. Wind east at 15 miles an hour, gusting to 25. Elsewhere around North Dakota, it was 62 at Garrison. At Grand Forks, it was partly cloudy, with a temperature of 66. At Devil's Lake, it was mostly cloudy, with a temperature of 65. It was cloudy, with a temperature of 60 at Williston, 65 at Jamestown, and 67 at Fargo. In northern South Dakota, at Mobridge, rain was falling, with a temperature of 67. At Aberdeen, it was cloudy, with a temperature of 68. In eastern Montana, at Miles City, rain was falling, with a temperature of 66. It was cloudy, with a temperature of 65 at Glendive, and 63 at Sydney. Once again, at Bismarck, the temperature was 64 degrees under cloudy skies. The Bismarck, North Dakota climate summary for yesterday, June 26, 2026. Yesterday's high temperature was 71 degrees. This high was 10 degrees below the normal high of 81. The record high is 98 degrees, which was set in 1961. Yesterday's low temperature was 51 degrees. This low was 4 degrees below the normal low of 55. The record low is 40 degrees, which was set in 2017. 0.03 inches of precipitation fell yesterday, which brings the monthly total to 1.13 inches. The total precipitation for the year now stands at 5.78 inches. There were 4 heating degree days yesterday. The yearly total since July 1st is 7,537. There were no cooling degree days yesterday. The yearly total since January 1st is 102. The normal high temperature for today is 81 degrees, and the normal low is 56. The record high for today is 107, which occurred in 1988, and the record low is 40, which occurred in 1895. Sunrise today is at 5:51 a.m. and sunset is at 9:41 p.m. The regional weather forecast from your National Weather Service office in Bismarck. A wave of showers and thunderstorms will move across the region through Saturday morning. Low temperatures this morning will be in the 50s to lower 60s. Strong to severe thunderstorms are then expected across eastern Montana, the Dakotas, and northern Minnesota Saturday and Sunday.
Strong winds are also expected Saturday and across eastern portions on Sunday. Showers and thunderstorms, with perhaps an isolated to scattered severe weather threat, may also continue into Monday. Temperatures will start to warm this weekend with highs in the upper 70s to upper 80s. Much warmer temperatures are then forecast to start the month of July. Here is the forecast for the Bismarck, Maine and listening area. Today, mostly cloudy. A slight chance of showers and thunderstorms late, then a chance of showers and thunderstorms. Windy. Highs in the mid-80s. Southeast winds 15 to 25 miles per hour with gusts up to 40 miles per hour, increasing to 25 to 30 miles per hour with gusts up to 40 miles per hour in the afternoon. Chance of rain 30%. Tonight, showers and thunderstorms likely in the evening, then showers likely and a chance of thunderstorms after midnight. Some thunderstorms may be severe. Lows in the lower 60s. Southeast winds 15 to 25 miles per hour with gusts up to 35 miles per hour, diminishing to 10 to 15 miles per hour with gusts up to 25 miles per hour after midnight. Chance of rain 60%. Sunday, mostly sunny. A slight chance of showers and thunderstorms in the morning. Highs in the mid-80s. South winds 10 to 15 miles per hour. Chance of rain 20%. Sunday night, partly cloudy in the evening, then mostly cloudy with a chance of showers and thunderstorms after midnight. Lows around 60. Northeast winds 5 to 10 miles per hour. Chance of rain 50%. Monday, partly sunny with a slight chance of thunderstorms. Showers likely in the morning, then a chance of showers in the afternoon. Highs in the lower 80s. North winds 5 to 10 miles per hour, becoming west 10 to 15 miles per hour with gusts up to 30 miles per hour in the afternoon. Chance of rain 70%. Monday night, mostly clear. A slight chance of showers in the evening. Lows in the upper 50s. Chance of rain 20%. Tuesday, sunny. Highs in the lower 80s. Tuesday night, mostly clear. Lows in the upper 50s. Wednesday, sunny. A slight chance of showers and thunderstorms in the afternoon. Highs in the upper 80s. Chance of rain 20%. Wednesday night, mostly clear. A chance of showers and thunderstorms in the evening. Lows around 60. Chance of rain 30%. Thursday, sunny. A slight chance of showers and thunderstorms in the afternoon. Highs in the lower 90s. Chance of rain 20%. Thursday night, mostly clear with a chance of showers and a slight chance of thunderstorms in the evening, then partly cloudy after midnight. Lows in the lower 60s. Chance of rain 30%. Friday, mostly sunny. A slight chance of showers and thunderstorms in the afternoon. Highs in the mid-90s. Chance of rain 20%. For Western Lake Sakakawea, rest of tonight, windy. East winds 20 to 30 miles per hour. Slight chance of thunderstorms after midnight. Mostly cloudy. Lows in the upper 50s. Saturday, windy. Southeast winds 25 to 35 miles per hour. Slight chance of showers until late afternoon. Mostly cloudy. Highs in the lower 80s. For Eastern Lake Sakakawea, rest of tonight, windy. East winds 10 to 20 miles per hour, increasing to southeast 20 to 30 miles per hour after midnight. Chance of showers after midnight. Mostly cloudy. Lows in the upper 50s. Saturday, windy. Southeast winds 25 to 35 miles per hour. Slight chance of thunderstorms. Partly sunny. Highs in the lower 80s. For Northern Lake Oahe, rest of tonight, windy. Southeast winds 10 to 20 miles per hour, increasing to 20 to 30 miles per hour after midnight. Mostly cloudy. Lows in the lower 60s. Saturday, windy. Southeast winds 25 to 35 miles per hour. Partly sunny. Highs in the lower 80s. Here are the weather conditions at 3 a.m. Central Daylight Time. Bismarck, cloudy. Temperature 64 degrees, relative humidity 80%. Wind east at 12 miles an hour, gusting to 21.
pressure 29.75.

inches and falling. Mandan, cloudy. 63 degrees, relative humidity 100%. Wind east at 14 miles an hour, gusting to 20. Hazen, cloudy. 63 degrees, relative humidity 94%. Wind east at 7 miles an hour. Harvey, cloudy. 63 degrees, relative humidity 100%. Wind southeast at 9 miles an hour. Minot, cloudy. 61 degrees, relative humidity 93%. Wind east at 8 miles an hour. Dickinson, cloudy. 61 degrees, relative humidity 93%. Wind east at 15 miles an hour, gusting to 25. Elsewhere around North Dakota, it was 62 at Garrison. At Grand Forks, it was partly cloudy, with a temperature of 66. At Devil's Lake, it was mostly cloudy, with a temperature of 65. It was cloudy, with a temperature of 60 at Williston, 65 at Jamestown, and 67 at Fargo. In northern South Dakota, at Mobridge, rain was falling, with a temperature of 67. At Aberdeen, it was cloudy, with a temperature of 68. In eastern Montana, at Miles City, rain was falling, with a temperature of 66. It was cloudy, with a temperature of 65 at Glendive, and 63 at Sydney. Once again, at Bismarck, the temperature was 64 degrees under cloudy skies. The Bismarck, North Dakota climate summary for yesterday, June 26, 2026. Yesterday's high temperature was 71 degrees. This high was 10 degrees below the normal high of 81. The record high is 98 degrees, which was set in 1961. Yesterday's low temperature was 51 degrees. This low was 4 degrees below the normal low of 55. The record low is 40 degrees, which was set in 2017. 0.03 inches of precipitation fell yesterday, which brings the monthly total to 1.13 inches. The total precipitation for the year now stands at 5.78 inches. There were 4 heating degree days yesterday. The yearly total since July 1st is 7,537. There were no cooling degree days yesterday. The yearly total since January 1st is 102. The normal high temperature for today is 81 degrees, and the normal low is 56. The record high for today is 107, which occurred in 1988, and the record low is 40, which occurred in 1895. Sunrise today is at 5:51 a.m. and sunset is at 9:41 p.m. The regional weather forecast from your National Weather Service office in Bismarck. A wave of showers and thunderstorms will move across the region through Saturday morning. Low temperatures this morning will be in the 50s to lower 60s. Strong to severe thunderstorms are then expected across eastern Montana, the Dakotas, and northern Minnesota Saturday and Sunday. Strong winds are also expected Saturday and across eastern portions on Sunday. Showers and thunderstorms, with perhaps an isolated to scattered severe weather threat, may also continue into Monday. Temperatures will start to warm this weekend with highs in the upper 70s to upper 80s. Much warmer temperatures are then forecast to start the month of July. Here is the forecast for the Bismarck, Mandan listening area. Today, mostly cloudy. A slight chance of showers and thunderstorms late, then a chance of showers and thunderstorms. Windy. Highs in the mid-80s. Southeast winds 15 to 25 miles per hour with gusts up to 40 miles per hour, increasing to 25 to 30 miles per hour with gusts up to 40 miles per hour in the afternoon. Chance of rain 30%. Tonight, showers and thunderstorms likely in the evening, then showers likely and a chance of thunderstorms after midnight. Some thunderstorms may be severe. Lows in the lower 60s. Southeast winds 15 to 25 miles per hour with gusts up to 35 miles per hour, diminishing to 10 to 15 miles per hour with gusts up to 25 miles per hour after midnight. Chance of rain 60%. Sunday, mostly sunny. A slight chance of showers and thunderstorms in the morning. Highs in the mid-80s. South winds 10 to 15 miles per hour. Chance of rain 20%. Sunday night, partly cloudy in the evening, then mostly cloudy with a chance of showers and thunderstorms after midnight. Lows around 60. Northeast winds 5 to 10 miles per hour.

storms in the afternoon. Highs in the upper 80s. Chance of rain 20%. Wednesday night, mostly clear. A chance of showers and thunderstorms in the evening. Lows around 60. Chance of rain 30%. Thursday, sunny. A slight chance of showers and thunderstorms in the afternoon. Highs in the lower 90s. Chance of rain 20%. Thursday night, mostly clear with a chance of showers and a slight chance of thunderstorms in the evening, then partly cloudy after midnight. Lows in the lower 60s. Chance of rain 30%. Friday, mostly sunny. A slight chance of showers and thunderstorms in the afternoon. Highs in the mid-90s. Chance of rain 20%. Here is the forecast for the Bismarck Mainland and listening area. Today, mostly cloudy with a chance of showers and thunderstorms. Windy. Highs in the mid-80s. Southeast winds 15 to 25 miles per hour with gusts up to 40 miles per hour, increasing to 25 to 30 miles per hour with gusts up to 40 miles per hour in the afternoon. Chance of rain 30%. Tonight, showers and thunderstorms likely in the evening, then showers likely and a chance of thunderstorms after midnight. Some thunderstorms may be severe. Lows in the lower 60s. Southeast winds 15 to 25 miles per hour with gusts up to 35 miles per hour, diminishing to 10 to 15 miles per hour with gusts up to 25 miles per hour after midnight. Chance of rain 60%. Sunday, mostly sunny. A slight chance of showers and thunderstorms in the morning. Highs in the mid-80s. South winds 10 to 15 miles per hour. Chance of rain 20%. Sunday night, partly cloudy in the evening, then mostly cloudy with a chance of showers and thunderstorms after midnight. Lows around 60. Northeast winds 5 to 10 miles per hour. Chance of rain 50%. Monday, partly sunny with a slight chance of thunderstorms. Showers likely in the morning, then a chance of showers in the afternoon. Highs in the lower 80s. North winds 5 to 10 miles per hour, becoming west 10 to 15 miles per hour with gusts up to 30 miles per hour in the afternoon. Chance of rain 70%. Monday night, mostly clear. A slight chance of showers in the evening. Lows in the upper 50s. Chance of rain 20%. Tuesday, sunny. Highs in the lower 80s. Tuesday night, mostly clear. Lows in the upper 50s. Wednesday, sunny. A slight chance of showers and thunderstorms in the afternoon. Highs in the upper 80s. Chance of rain 20%. Wednesday night, mostly clear. A chance of showers and thunderstorms in the evening. Lows around 60. Chance of rain 30%. Thursday, sunny. A slight chance of showers and thunderstorms in the afternoon. Highs in the lower 90s. Chance of rain 20%. Thursday night, mostly clear with a chance of showers and a slight chance of thunderstorms in the evening, then partly cloudy after midnight. Lows in the lower 60s. Chance of rain 30%. Friday, mostly sunny. A slight chance of showers and thunderstorms in the afternoon. Highs in the mid-90s. Chance of rain 20%. 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For Western Lake Sakakawea, west of tonight, windy. East winds 20 to 30 miles per hour. Slight chance of thunderstorms after midnight. Mostly cloudy. Lows in the upper 50s. Saturday, windy. Southeast winds 25 to 35 miles per hour. Slight chance of showers until late afternoon. Mostly cloudy. Highs in the lower 80s. For Eastern Lake Sakakawea, west of tonight, windy. East winds 10 to 20 miles per hour, increasing to southeast 20 to 30 miles per hour after midnight. Chance of showers after midnight. Mostly cloudy. Lows in the upper 50s. Saturday, windy. Southeast winds 25 to 35 miles per hour. Slight chance of thunderstorms. Partly sunny. Highs in the lower 80s.

southeast winds 25 to 35 miles per hour. Partly sunny. Highs in the lower 80s. Here are the weather conditions at 4 a.m. Central Daylight Time. Bismarck, cloudy. Temperature 64 degrees. Relative humidity 83%. Wind east at 9 miles an hour. Pressure 29.72 inches and falling. Mendham, cloudy. 63 degrees. Relative humidity 100%. Wind east at 10 miles an hour. Hazel, cloudy. 63 degrees. Relative humidity 88%. Wind east at 9 miles an hour. Harvey, mostly cloudy. 63 degrees. Relative humidity 100%. Wind southeast at 12 miles an hour. Minot, mostly cloudy. 60 degrees. Relative humidity 92%. Wind east at 8 miles an hour. Dickinson, cloudy. 61 degrees. Relative humidity 93%. Wind southeast at 8 miles an hour. Elsewhere around North Dakota, it was 62 at Garrison. At Fargo, it was mostly cloudy, with a temperature of 68. It was cloudy, with a temperature of 61 at Williston, 65 at Jamestown, 67 at Grand Forks, and 65 at Devil's Lake. In northern South Dakota, it was cloudy. It was 67 at Mobridge, and 69 at Aberdeen. In eastern Montana, at Glendive, rain was falling, with a temperature of 65. It was cloudy, with a temperature of 68 at Miles City, and 64 at Sydney. Once again, at Bismarck, the temperature was 64 degrees under cloudy skies. The Bismarck, North Dakota climate summary for yesterday, June 26, 2026. Yesterday's high temperature was 71 degrees. This high was 10 degrees below the normal high of 81. The record high is 98 degrees, which was set in 1961. Yesterday's low temperature was 51 degrees. This low was 4 degrees below the normal low of 55. The record low is 40 degrees, which was set in 2017. 0.03 inches of precipitation fell yesterday, which brings the monthly total to 1.13 inches. The total precipitation for the year now stands at 5.78 inches. There were 4 heating degree days yesterday. The yearly total since July 1st is 7,537. There were no cooling degree days yesterday. The yearly total since January 1st is 102. The normal high temperature for today is 81 degrees, and the normal low is 56. The record high for today is 107, which occurred in 1988, and the record low is 40, which occurred in 1895. Sunrise today is at 5:51 a.m. and sunset is at 9:41 p.m. Wind advisory for the following counties in North Dakota: Burley, Eastern Morton, Eastern Sioux, Emmons, Grant, Kidder, Sheridan, Wells, and Western Sioux. Wind advisory in effect from 10 a.m. Central Daylight Time or 9 a.m. Mountain Daylight Time this morning to 7 p.m. Central Daylight Time or 6 p.m. Mountain Daylight Time this evening. What? Southeast winds 30 to 35 miles per hour with gusts up to near 45 miles per hour expected. Where? Portions of south central and southeast North Dakota, including the James River Valley. When? From 10 a.m. Central Daylight Time, or 9 a.m. Mountain Daylight Time this morning to 7 p.m. Central Daylight Time, or 6 p.m. Mountain Daylight Time this evening. The following impacts are expected. Objects left unsecured outside will be blown around. Winds this strong can make driving difficult, especially for high-profile vehicles. Use extra caution. The regional weather forecast from your National Weather Service office in Bismarck. A wave of showers and thunderstorms will move across the region through Saturday morning. Low temperatures this morning will be in the 50s to lower 60s. Strong to severe thunderstorms are then expected across eastern Montana, the Dakotas, and northern Minnesota Saturday and Sunday. Strong winds are also expected Saturday and across eastern portions on Sunday. Showers and thunderstorms, with perhaps an isolated to scattered severe weather threat, may also continue into Monday. Temperatures will start to warm this weekend with highs in the upper

70s to upper 80s. Much warmer temperatures are then forecast to start the month of July. Here is the forecast for the Bismarck Mountain listening area. Today, mostly cloudy with a chance of showers and thunderstorms. Windy. Highs in the mid-80s. Southeast winds 15 to 25 miles per hour with gusts up to 40 miles per hour. Increasing to 25 to 30 miles per hour with gusts up to 40 miles per hour in the afternoon. Chance of rain 30%. Tonight, showers and thunderstorms likely in the evening, then showers likely and a chance of thunderstorms after midnight. Some thunderstorms may be severe. Lows in the lower 60s. Southeast winds 15 to 25 miles per hour with gusts up to 35 miles per hour. Diminishing to 10 to 15 miles per hour with gusts up to 25 miles per hour after midnight. Chance of rain 60%. Sunday, mostly sunny. A slight chance of showers and thunderstorms in the morning. Highs in the mid-80s. South winds 10 to 15 miles per hour. Chance of rain 20%. Sunday night, partly cloudy in the evening, then mostly cloudy with a chance of showers and thunderstorms after midnight. Lows around 60. Northeast winds 5 to 10 miles per hour. Chance of rain 50%. Monday, partly sunny with a slight chance of thunderstorms. Showers likely in the morning, then a chance of showers in the afternoon. Highs in the lower 80s. North winds 5 to 10 miles per hour, becoming west 10 to 15 miles per hour with gusts up to 30 miles per hour in the afternoon. Chance of rain 70%. Monday night, mostly clear. A slight chance of showers in the evening. Lows in the upper 50s. Chance of rain 20%. Tuesday, sunny. Highs in the lower 80s. Tuesday night, mostly clear. Lows in the upper 50s. Wednesday, sunny. A slight chance of showers and thunderstorms in the afternoon. Highs in the upper 80s. Chance of rain 20%. Wednesday night, mostly clear. A chance of showers and thunderstorms in the evening. Lows around 60. Chance of rain 30%. Thursday, sunny. A slight chance of showers and thunderstorms in the afternoon. Highs in the lower 90s. Chance of rain 20%. Thursday night, mostly clear with a chance of showers and a slight chance of thunderstorms in the evening, then partly cloudy after midnight. Lows in the lower 60s. Chance of rain 30%. Friday, mostly sunny. A slight chance of showers and thunderstorms in the afternoon. Highs in the mid-90s. Chance of rain 20%. For western Lake Sakakawea, west of tonight, windy. East winds 20 to 30 miles per hour. Slight chance of thunderstorms after midnight. Mostly cloudy. Lows in the upper 50s. Saturday, windy. Southeast winds 25 to 35 miles per hour. Slight chance of showers until late afternoon. Mostly cloudy. Highs in the lower 80s. For eastern Lake Sakakawea, west of tonight, windy. East winds 10 to 20 miles per hour, increasing to southeast 20 to 30 miles per hour after midnight. Chance of showers after midnight. Mostly cloudy. Lows in the upper 50s. Saturday, windy. Southeast winds 25 to 35 miles per hour. Slight chance of thunderstorms. Partly sunny. Highs in the lower 80s.

cloudy. 63 degrees. Relative humidity 100%. Wind southeast at 12 miles an hour. Minot, mostly cloudy. 60 degrees. Relative humidity 92%. Wind east at 8 miles an hour. Dickinson, cloudy. 61 degrees. Relative humidity 93%. Wind southeast at 8 miles an hour. Elsewhere around North Dakota, it was 62 at Garrison. It was mostly cloudy, with a temperature of 61 at Williston and 68 at Fargo. It was cloudy, with a temperature of 65 at Jamestown, 67 at Grand Forks, and 65 at Devil's Lake. In northern South Dakota, it was cloudy. It was 67 at Mobridge and 69 at Aberdeen. In eastern Montana, at Glendive, rain was falling, with a temperature of 65. It was mostly cloudy, with a temperature of 68 at Miles City and 64 at Sydney. Once again, at Bismarck, the temperature was 64 degrees under cloudy skies. The Bismarck, North Dakota climate summary for yesterday, June 26, 2026. Yesterday's high temperature was 71 degrees. This high was 10 degrees below the normal high of 81. The record high is 98 degrees, which was set in 1961. Yesterday's low temperature was 51 degrees. This low was 4 degrees below the normal low of 55. The record low is 40 degrees, which was set in 2017. 0.03 inches of precipitation fell yesterday, which brings the monthly total to 1.13 inches. The total precipitation for the year now stands at 5.78 inches. There were 4 heating degree days yesterday. The yearly total since July 1st is 7,537. There were no cooling degree days yesterday. The yearly total since January 1st is 102. The normal high temperature for today is 81 degrees, and the normal low is 56. The record high for today is 107, which occurred in 1988, and the record low is 40, which occurred in 1895. Sunrise today is at 5:51 a.m., and sunset is at 9:41 p.m. Wind advisory for the following counties in North Dakota: Burley, Eastern Morton, Eastern Sioux, Emmons, Grant, Kidder, Sheridan, Wells, and Western Sioux. Wind advisory in effect from 10 a.m. Central Daylight Time or 9 a.m. Mountain Daylight Time this morning to 7 p.m. Central Daylight Time or 6 p.m. Mountain Daylight Time this evening. What? Southeast wind 30 to 35 miles per hour with gusts up to near 45 miles per hour expected. Where? Portions of south central and southeast North Dakota, including the James River Valley. When? From 10 a.m. Central Daylight Time or 9 a.m. Mountain Daylight Time this morning to 7 p.m. Central Daylight Time or 6 p.m. Mountain Daylight Time this evening. The following impacts are expected. Objects left unsecured outside will be blown around. Winds this strong can make driving difficult, especially for high-profile vehicles. Use extra caution. The regional weather forecast from your National Weather Service office in Bismarck. A wave of showers and thunderstorms will move across the region through Saturday morning. Low temperatures this morning will be in the 50s to lower 60s. Strong to severe thunderstorms are then expected across eastern Montana, the Dakotas, and northern Minnesota Saturday and Sunday. Strong winds are also expected Saturday and across eastern portions on Sunday. Showers and thunderstorms, with perhaps an isolated to scattered severe weather threat, may also continue into Monday. Temperatures will start to warm this weekend with highs in the upper 70s to upper 80s. Much warmer temperatures are then forecast to start the month of July. Here is the forecast for the Bismarck, Minden listening area. Today, mostly cloudy with a chance of showers and thunderstorms. Windy. Highs in the mid 80s. Southeast winds 15 to 25 miles per hour with gusts up to 40 miles per hour, increasing to 25 to 30 miles per hour with gusts up to 40 miles per hour in the afternoon. Chance of rain 30%. Tonight, showers and thunderstorms likely in the evening, then showers likely and a chance of thunderstorms after midnight. Some thunderstorms may be severe. Lows in the lower 60s. Southeast winds 15 to 25 miles per hour with gusts up to 35 miles per hour, diminishing to 10 to 15 miles per hour with gusts up to 25 miles per hour after midnight.
chance of rain 60%. Sunday, mostly sunny. A slight chance of showers and thunderstorms in the morning. Highs in the mid-80s. South winds 10 to 15 miles per hour. Chance of rain 20%. Sunday night, partly cloudy in the evening, then mostly cloudy with a chance of showers and thunderstorms after midnight. Lows around 60. Northeast winds 5 to 10 miles per hour. Chance of rain 50%. Monday, partly sunny with a slight chance of thunderstorms. Showers likely in the morning, then a chance of showers in the afternoon. Highs in the lower 80s. North winds 5 to 10 miles per hour, becoming west 10 to 15 miles per hour with gusts up to 30 miles per hour in the afternoon. Chance of rain 70%. Monday night, mostly clear. A slight chance of showers in the evening. Lows in the upper 50s. Chance of rain 20%. Tuesday, sunny. Highs in the lower 80s. Tuesday night, mostly clear. Lows in the upper 50s. Wednesday, sunny. A slight chance of showers and thunderstorms in the afternoon. Highs in the upper 80s. Chance of rain 20%. Wednesday night, mostly clear. A chance of showers and thunderstorms in the evening. Lows around 60. Chance of rain 30%. Thursday, sunny. A slight chance of showers and thunderstorms in the afternoon. Highs in the lower 90s. Chance of rain 20%. Thursday night, mostly clear with a chance of showers and a slight chance of thunderstorms in the evening, then partly cloudy after midnight. Lows in the lower 60s. Chance of rain 30%. Friday, mostly sunny. A slight chance of showers and thunderstorms in the afternoon. Highs in the mid-90s. Chance of rain 20%. For Western Lake Sakakawea, rest of tonight, windy. East winds 20 to 30 miles per hour. Slight chance of thunderstorms after midnight. Mostly cloudy. Lows in the upper 50s. Saturday, windy. Southeast winds 25 to 35 miles per hour. Slight chance of showers until late afternoon. Mostly cloudy. Highs in the lower 80s. For Eastern Lake Sakakawea, rest of tonight, windy. East winds 10 to 20 miles per hour, increasing to southeast 20 to 30 miles per hour after midnight. Chance of showers after midnight. Mostly cloudy. Lows in the upper 50s. Saturday, windy. Southeast winds 25 to 35 miles per hour. Slight chance of thunderstorms. Partly sunny. Highs in the lower 80s. For Northern Lake Oahe, rest of tonight, windy. Southeast winds 10 to 20 miles per hour, increasing to 20 to 30 miles per hour after midnight. Mostly cloudy. Lows in the lower 60s. Saturday, windy. Southeast winds 25 to 35 miles per hour. Partly sunny. Highs in the lower 80s. Here are the weather conditions at 4 a.m. Central Daylight Time. Bismarck, cloudy. Temperature 64 degrees, relative humidity 83%. Wind east at 9 miles an hour. Pressure 29.72 inches and falling. Mendham, cloudy. 63 degrees, relative humidity 100%. Wind east at 10 miles an hour. Hazen, mostly cloudy. 63 degrees, relative humidity 88%. Wind east at 9 miles an hour. Harvey, mostly cloudy. 63 degrees, relative humidity 100%. Wind southeast at 12 miles an hour. Minot, mostly cloudy. 60 degrees, relative humidity 92%. Wind east at 8 miles an hour. Dickinson, cloudy. 61 degrees, relative humidity 93%. Wind southeast at 8 miles an hour. Elsewhere around North Dakota, it was 62 at Garrison. It was mostly cloudy, with a temperature of 61 at Williston and 68 at Fargo. It was cloudy, with a temperature of 65 at Jamestown, 67 at Grand Forks, and 65 at Devil's Lake. In northern South Dakota, it was cloudy. It was 67 at Mobridge, and 69 at Aberdeen. In eastern Montana, at Glendive, rain was falling, with a temperature of 65.

It was mostly cloudy, with a temperature of 68 at Mile City and 64 at Sydney. Once again, at Bismarck, the temperature was 64 degrees under cloudy skies. The Bismarck, North Dakota climate summary for yesterday, June 26, 2026. Yesterday's high temperature was 71 degrees. This high was 10 degrees below the normal high of 81. The record high is 98 degrees, which was set in 1961. Yesterday's low temperature was 51 degrees. This low was 4 degrees below the normal low of 55. The record low is 40 degrees, which was set in 2017. 0.03 inches of precipitation fell yesterday, which brings the monthly total to 1.13 inches. The total precipitation for the year now stands at 5.78 inches. There were 4 heating degree days yesterday. The yearly total since July 1st is 7,537. There were no cooling degree days yesterday. The yearly total since January 1st is 102. The normal high temperature for today is 81 degrees, and the normal low is 56. The record high for today is 107, which occurred in 1988, and the record low is 40, which occurred in 1895. Sunrise today is at 5:51 a.m. and sunset is at 9:41 p.m. Wind advisory for the following counties in North Dakota: Burley, Eastern Morton, Eastern Sioux, Emmons, Grant, Kidder, Sheridan, Wells, and Western Sioux. Wind advisory in effect from 10 a.m. Central Daylight Time or 9 a.m. Mountain Daylight Time this morning to 7 p.m. Central Daylight Time or 6 p.m. Mountain Daylight Time this evening. What? Southeast wind 30 to 35 miles per hour with gusts up to near 45 miles per hour expected. Where? Portions of south central and southeast North Dakota, including the James River Valley. When? From 10 a.m. Central Daylight Time or 9 a.m. Mountain Daylight Time this morning to 7 p.m. Central Daylight Time or 6 p.m. Mountain Daylight Time this evening. The following impacts are expected. Objects left unsecured outside will be blown around. Winds this strong can make driving difficult, especially for high-profile vehicles. Use extra caution. The regional weather forecast from your National Weather Service office in Bismarck. A wave of showers and thunderstorms will move across the region through Saturday morning. Low temperatures this morning will be in the 50s to lower 60s. Strong to severe thunderstorms are then expected across eastern Montana, the Dakotas, and northern Minnesota Saturday and Sunday. Strong winds are also expected Saturday and across eastern portions on Sunday. Showers and thunderstorms, with perhaps an isolated to scattered severe weather threat, may also continue into Monday. Temperatures will start to warm this weekend with highs in the upper 70s to upper 80s. Much warmer temperatures are then forecast to start the month of July. Here is the forecast for the Bismarck, Minden listening area. Today, mostly cloudy with a chance of showers and thunderstorms. Windy. Highs in the mid-80s. Southeast winds 15 to 25 miles per hour with gusts up to 40 miles per hour, increasing to 25 to 30 miles per hour with gusts up to 40 miles per hour in the afternoon. Chance of rain 30%. Tonight, showers and thunderstorms likely in the evening, then showers likely and a chance of thunderstorms after midnight. Some thunderstorms may be severe. Lows in the lower 60s. Southeast winds 15 to 25 miles per hour with gusts up to 35 miles per hour, diminishing to 10 to 15 miles per hour with gusts up to 25 miles per hour after midnight. Chance of rain 60%. Sunday, mostly sunny. A slight chance of showers and thunderstorms in the morning. Highs in the mid-80s. South winds 10 to 15 miles per hour. Chance of rain 20%. Sunday night, partly cloudy in the evening, then mostly cloudy with a chance of showers and thunderstorms after midnight. Lows around 60. Northeast winds 5 to 10 miles per hour. Chance of rain 50%. Monday, partly sunny with a slight chance of thunderstorms. Showers likely in the morning, then a chance of showers in the afternoon. Highs in the lower 80s. North winds 5 to 10 miles per hour, becoming west 10 to 15 miles per hour with gusts up to 30 miles per hour in the afternoon. Chance of rain 70%. Monday night, mostly clear. A slight chance of showers in the evening,

lows in the upper 50s. Chance of rain 20%. Tuesday, sunny. Highs in the lower 80s. Tuesday night, mostly clear. Lows in the upper 50s. Wednesday, sunny. A slight chance of showers and thunderstorms in the afternoon. Highs in the upper 80s. Chance of rain 20%. Wednesday night, mostly clear. A chance of showers and thunderstorms in the evening. Lows around 60. Chance of rain 30%. Thursday, sunny. A slight chance of showers and thunderstorms in the afternoon. Highs in the lower 90s. Chance of rain 20%. Thursday night, mostly clear with a chance of showers and a slight chance of thunderstorms in the evening, then partly cloudy after midnight. Lows in the lower 60s. Chance of rain 30%. Friday, mostly sunny. A slight chance of showers and thunderstorms in the afternoon. Highs in the mid-90s. Chance of rain 20%. 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Providing weather information 24 hours a day from your National Weather Service office in Bismarck. For Western Lakes Aconcagua, today, windy. Southeast winds 20 to 30 miles per hour. Chance of thunderstorms until afternoon. Mostly cloudy. Highs in the lower 80s. Tonight, windy. Southeast winds 20 to 30 miles per hour, becoming south 10 to 20 miles per hour in the late evening and overnight. Thunderstorms likely through the night. Chance of showers early in the morning. Mostly cloudy. Lows in the upper 50s. For Eastern Lakes Aconcagua, today, windy. Southeast winds 15 to 25 miles per hour, increasing to 25 to 35 miles per hour in the late morning and afternoon. Chance of thunderstorms early in the morning. Mostly cloudy. Highs in the lower 80s. Tonight, windy. Southeast winds 20 to 30 miles per hour, decreasing to 10 to 20 miles per hour after midnight. Thunderstorms through the night. Chance of showers after midnight. Mostly cloudy. Lows in the lower 60s. For Northern Lake Oahe, today, windy. Southeast winds 15 to 20 miles per hour, increasing to 30 to 35 miles per hour. Chance of thunderstorms early in the morning. Mostly cloudy. Highs in the mid-80s. Tonight, windy. Southeast winds 25 to 35 miles per hour, decreasing to 15 to 25 miles per hour after midnight. Chance of thunderstorms. Mostly cloudy. Lows in the mid-60s. Here are the weather conditions at 4 a.m. Central Daylight Time. Bismarck, cloudy. Temperature 64 degrees, relative humidity 83%. The weather conditions at 4 a.m. Central Daylight Time. Bismarck, cloudy. Temperature 64 degrees, relative humidity 83%. Wind east at 9 miles an hour. Pressure 29.72 inches and falling. Mendon, cloudy. 63 degrees, relative humidity 100%. Wind east at 10 miles an hour. Hazen, mostly cloudy. 63 degrees, relative humidity 88%. Wind east at 9 miles an hour. Harvey, mostly cloudy. 63 degrees, relative humidity 100%. Wind southeast at 12 miles an hour. Minot, mostly cloudy. 60 degrees, relative humidity 92%. Wind east at 8 miles an hour. Dickinson, cloudy. 61 degrees, relative humidity 93%. Wind southeast at 8 miles an hour. Elsewhere around North Dakota, it was 62 at Garrison. It was mostly cloudy, with a temperature of 61 at Williston and 68 at Fargo. It was cloudy, with a temperature of 65 at Jamestown, 67 at Grand Forks, and 65 at Devil's Lake. In northern South Dakota, it was cloudy. It was 67 at Mobridge, and 69 at Aberdeen. In eastern Montana, at Glendive, rain was falling, with a temperature of 65. It was mostly cloudy, with a temperature of 68 at Miles City, and 64 at Sydney. Once again, at Bismarck, the temperature was 64 degrees under cloudy skies. The Bismarck, North Dakota.

Minute summary for yesterday, June 26, 2026. Yesterday's high temperature was 71 degrees. This high was 10 degrees below the normal high of 81. The record high is 98 degrees, which was set in 1961. Yesterday's low temperature was 51 degrees. This low was 4 degrees below the normal low of 55. The record low is 40 degrees, which was set in 2017. 0.03 inches of precipitation fell yesterday, which brings the monthly total to 1.13 inches. The total precipitation for the year now stands at 5.78 inches. There were 4 heating degree days yesterday. The yearly total since July 1st is 7,537. There were no cooling degree days yesterday. The yearly total since January 1st is 102. The normal high temperature for today is 81 degrees, and the normal low is 56. The record high for today is 107, which occurred in 1988, and the record low is 40, which occurred in 1895. Sunrise today is at 5:51 a.m. and sunset is at 9:41 p.m. Wind advisory for the following counties in North Dakota: Burley, Eastern Morton, Eastern Sioux, Emmons, Grant, Kidder, Sheridan, Wells, and Western Sioux. Wind advisory in effect from 10 a.m. Central Daylight Time or 9 a.m. Mountain Daylight Time this morning to 7 p.m. Central Daylight Time or 6 p.m. Mountain Daylight Time this evening. What? Southeast winds 30 to 35 miles per hour with gusts up to near 45 miles per hour expected. Where? Portions of south central and southeast North Dakota, including the James River Valley. When? From 10 a.m. Central Daylight Time or 9 a.m. Mountain Daylight Time this morning to 7 p.m. Central Daylight Time or 6 p.m. Mountain Daylight Time this evening. The following impacts are expected. Objects left unsecured outside will be blown around. Winds this strong can make driving difficult, especially for high-profile vehicles. Use extra caution. The regional weather forecast from your National Weather Service office in Bismarck. A wave of showers and thunderstorms will move across the region through Saturday morning. Low temperatures this morning will be in the 50s to lower 60s. Strong to severe thunderstorms are then expected across eastern Montana, the Dakotas, and northern Minnesota Saturday and Sunday. Strong winds are also expected Saturday and across eastern portions on Sunday. Showers and thunderstorms, with perhaps an isolated to scattered severe weather threat, may also continue into Monday. Temperatures will start to warm this weekend with highs in the upper 70s to upper 80s. Much warmer temperatures are then forecast to start the month of July. Here is the forecast for the Bismarck, Minden listening area. Today, mostly cloudy with a chance of showers and thunderstorms. Windy. Highs in the mid-80s. Southeast winds 15 to 25 miles per hour with gusts up to 40 miles per hour, increasing to 25 to 30 miles per hour with gusts up to 40 miles per hour in the afternoon. Chance of rain 30%. Tonight, showers and thunderstorms likely in the evening, then showers likely and a chance of thunderstorms after midnight. Some thunderstorms may be severe. Lows in the lower 60s. Southeast winds 15 to 25 miles per hour with gusts up to 35 miles per hour, diminishing to 10 to 15 miles per hour with gusts up to 25 miles per hour after midnight. Chance of rain 60%. Sunday, mostly sunny. A slight chance of showers and thunderstorms in the morning. Highs in the mid-80s. South winds 10 to 15 miles per hour. Chance of rain 20%. Sunday night, partly cloudy in the evening, then mostly cloudy with a chance of showers and thunderstorms after midnight. Lows around 60. Northeast winds 5 to 10 miles per hour. Chance of rain 50%. Monday, partly sunny with a slight chance of thunderstorms. Showers likely in the morning, then a chance of showers in the afternoon. Highs in the lower 80s. North winds 5 to 10 miles per hour, becoming west 10 to 15 miles per hour with gusts up to 30 miles per hour in the afternoon. Chance of rain 70%. Monday night, mostly clear. A slight chance of showers in the evening. Lows in the upper 50s. Chance of rain 20%. Tuesday, sunny. Highs in the lower 80s. Tuesday night, mostly clear. Lows in the upper 50s.

day, sunny. A slight chance of showers and thunderstorms in the afternoon. Highs in the upper 80s. Chance of rain 20%. Wednesday night, mostly clear. A chance of showers and thunderstorms in the evening. Lows around 60. Chance of rain 30%. Thursday, sunny. A slight chance of showers and thunderstorms in the afternoon. Highs in the lower 90s. Chance of rain 20%. Thursday night, mostly clear with a chance of showers and a slight chance of thunderstorms in the evening, then partly cloudy after midnight. Lows in the lower 60s. Chance of rain 30%. Friday, mostly sunny. A slight chance of showers and thunderstorms in the afternoon. Highs in the mid-90s. Chance of rain 20%. Here is the forecast for the Bismarck Minden listening area. Wind advisory in effect from 10 a.m. this morning to 7 p.m. Central Daylight Time this evening. Today, mostly cloudy with a chance of showers and thunderstorms. Windy. Highs in the mid-80s. Southeast winds 15 to 25 miles per hour with gusts up to 40 miles per hour, increasing to 25 to 30 miles per hour with gusts up to 40 miles per hour in the afternoon. Chance of rain 30%. Tonight, showers and thunderstorms likely in the evening, then showers likely and a chance of thunderstorms after midnight. Some thunderstorms may be severe. Lows in the lower 60s. Southeast winds 15 to 25 miles per hour with gusts up to 35 miles per hour, diminishing to 10 to 15 miles per hour with gusts up to 25 miles per hour after midnight. Chance of rain 60%. Sunday, mostly sunny. A slight chance of showers and thunderstorms in the morning. Highs in the mid-80s. South winds 10 to 15 miles per hour. Chance of rain 20%. Sunday night, partly cloudy in the evening, then mostly cloudy with a chance of showers and thunderstorms after midnight. Lows around 60. Northeast winds 5 to 10 miles per hour. Chance of rain 50%. Monday, partly sunny with a slight chance of thunderstorms. Showers likely in the morning, then a chance of showers in the afternoon. Highs in the lower 80s. North winds 5 to 10 miles per hour, becoming west 10 to 15 miles per hour with gusts up to 30 miles per hour in the afternoon. Chance of rain 70%. Monday night, mostly clear. A slight chance of showers in the evening. Lows in the upper 50s. Chance of rain 20%. Tuesday, sunny. Highs in the lower 80s. Tuesday night, mostly clear. Lows in the upper 50s. Wednesday, sunny. A slight chance of showers and thunderstorms in the afternoon. Highs in the upper 80s. Chance of rain 20%. Wednesday night, mostly clear. A chance of showers and thunderstorms in the evening. Lows around 60. Chance of rain 30%. Thursday, sunny. A slight chance of showers and thunderstorms in the afternoon. Highs in the lower 90s. Chance of rain 20%. Thursday night, mostly clear with a chance of showers and a slight chance of thunderstorms in the evening, then partly cloudy after midnight. Lows in the lower 60s. Chance of rain 30%. Friday, mostly sunny. A slight chance of showers and thunderstorms in the afternoon. Highs in the mid-90s. Chance of rain 20%. For Western Lake Sakakawea, today, windy. Southeast winds 20 to 30 miles per hour. Chance of thunderstorms until afternoon. Mostly cloudy. Highs in the lower 80s. Tonight, windy. Southeast winds 20 to 30 miles per hour becoming south 10 to 20 miles per hour in the late evening and overnight. Thunderstorms likely through the night. Chance of showers early in the morning. Mostly cloudy. Lows in the upper 50s. For Eastern Lake Sakakawea, today, windy. Southeast winds 15 to 25 miles per hour increasing to 25 to 35 miles per hour in the late morning and afternoon. Chance of thunderstorms early in the morning. Mostly cloudy. Highs in the lower 80s. Tonight, windy. Southeast winds 20 to 30 miles per hour decreasing to 10 to 20 miles per hour after midnight. Thunderstorms through the night. Chance of

hours after midnight. Mostly cloudy. Lows in the lower 60s. For northern Lake Oahe, today, windy. Southeast winds 15 to 20 miles per hour, increasing to 30 to 35 miles per hour. Chance of thunderstorms early in the morning. Mostly cloudy. Highs in the mid-80s. Tonight, windy. Southeast winds 25 to 35 miles per hour, decreasing to 15 to 25 miles per hour after midnight. Chance of thunderstorms. Mostly cloudy. Lows in the mid-60s. Here are the weather conditions at 4 a.m. Central Daylight Time. Bismarck, cloudy. Temperature 64 degrees, relative humidity 83%. Wind east at 9 miles an hour. Pressure 29.72 inches and falling. Mendon, cloudy. 63 degrees, relative humidity 100%. Wind east at 10 miles an hour. Hazen, mostly cloudy. 63 degrees, relative humidity 88%. Wind east at 9 miles an hour. Harvey, mostly cloudy. 63 degrees, relative humidity 100%. Wind southeast at 12 miles an hour. Minot, mostly cloudy. 60 degrees, relative humidity 92%. Wind east at 8 miles an hour. Dickinson, cloudy. 61 degrees, relative humidity 93%. Wind southeast at 8 miles an hour. Elsewhere around North Dakota, it was 62 at Garrison. It was mostly cloudy, with a temperature of 61 at Williston and 68 at Fargo. It was cloudy, with a temperature of 65 at Jamestown, 67 at Grand Forks, and 65 at Devil's Lake. In northern South Dakota, it was cloudy. It was 67 at Mobridge, and 69 at Aberdeen. In eastern Montana, at Glendive, rain was falling, with a temperature of 65. It was mostly cloudy, with a temperature of 68 at Miles City, and 64 at Sydney. Once again, at Bismarck, the temperature was 64 degrees under cloudy skies. The Bismarck, North Dakota climate summary for yesterday, June 26, 2026. Yesterday's high temperature was 71 degrees. This high was 10 degrees below the normal high of 81. The record high is 98 degrees, which was set in 1961. Yesterday's low temperature was 51 degrees. This low was 4 degrees below the normal low of 55. The record low is 40 degrees, which was set in 2017. 0.03 inches of precipitation fell yesterday, which brings the monthly total to 1.13 inches. The total precipitation for the year now stands at 5.78 inches. There were 4 heating degree days yesterday. The yearly total since July 1st is 7,537. There were no cooling degree days yesterday. The yearly total since January 1st is 102. The normal high temperature for today is 81 degrees, and the normal low is 56. The record high for today is 107, which occurred in 1988, and the record low is 40, which occurred in 1895. Sunrise today is at 5:51 a.m. and sunset is at 9:41 p.m. Wind advisory for the following counties in North Dakota: Burley, Eastern Morton, Eastern Sioux, Emmons, Grant, Kidder, Sheridan, Wells, and Western Sioux. Wind advisory in effect from 10 a.m. Central Daylight Time or 9 a.m. Mountain Daylight Time this morning to 7 p.m. Central Daylight Time or 6 p.m. Mountain Daylight Time this evening. What? Southeast winds 30 to 35 miles per hour with gusts up to near 45 miles per hour expected. Where? Portions of south central and southeast North Dakota, including the James River Valley. When? From 10 a.m. Central Daylight Time or 9 a.m. Mountain Daylight Time this morning to 7 p.m. Central Daylight Time or 6 p.m. Mountain Daylight Time this evening. The following impacts are expected. Objects left and secured outside will be blown around. Winds this strong can make driving difficult, especially for high-profile vehicles. Use extra caution. The regional weather forecast from your National Weather Service office in Bismarck. A wave of showers and thunderstorms will move across the region through Saturday morning. Low temperatures this morning will be in the 50s to lower 60s. Strong to severe thunderstorms are then expected across eastern Montana, the Dakotas, and northern Minnesota Saturday and Sunday.
Strong winds are also expected Saturday and across eastern portions on Sunday. Showers and thunderstorms, with perhaps an isolated to scattered severe weather threat, may also continue into Monday. Temperatures will start to warm this weekend with highs in the upper 70s to upper 80s. Much warmer temperatures are then forecast to start the month of July. Here is the forecast for the Bismarck, Minden listening area. Wind advisory in effect from 10 a.m. this morning to 7 p.m. Central Daylight Time this evening. Today, mostly cloudy with a chance of showers and thunderstorms. Windy. Highs in the mid-80s. Southeast winds 15 to 25 miles per hour with gusts up to 40 miles per hour, increasing to 25 to 30 miles per hour with gusts up to 40 miles per hour in the afternoon. Chance of rain 30%. Tonight, showers and thunderstorms likely in the evening, then showers likely and a chance of thunderstorms after midnight. Some thunderstorms may be severe. Lows in the lower 60s. Southeast winds 15 to 25 miles per hour with gusts up to 35 miles per hour, diminishing to 10 to 15 miles per hour with gusts up to 25 miles per hour after midnight. Chance of rain 60%. Sunday, mostly sunny. A slight chance of showers and thunderstorms in the morning. Highs in the mid-80s. South winds 10 to 15 miles per hour. Chance of rain 20%. Sunday night, partly cloudy in the evening, then mostly cloudy with a chance of showers and thunderstorms after midnight. Lows around 60. Northeast winds 5 to 10 miles per hour. Chance of rain 50%. Monday, partly sunny with a slight chance of thunderstorms. Showers likely in the morning, then a chance of showers in the afternoon. Highs in the lower 80s. North winds 5 to 10 miles per hour, becoming west 10 to 15 miles per hour with gusts up to 30 miles per hour in the afternoon. Chance of rain 70%. Monday night, mostly clear. A slight chance of showers in the evening. Lows in the upper 50s. Chance of rain 20%. Tuesday, sunny. Highs in the lower 80s. Tuesday night, mostly clear. Lows in the upper 50s. Wednesday, sunny. A slight chance of showers and thunderstorms in the afternoon. Highs in the upper 80s. Chance of rain 20%. Wednesday night, mostly clear. A chance of showers and thunderstorms in the evening. Lows around 60. Chance of rain 30%. Thursday, sunny. A slight chance of showers and thunderstorms in the afternoon. Highs in the lower 90s. Chance of rain 20%. Thursday night, mostly clear with a chance of showers and a slight chance of thunderstorms in the evening, then partly cloudy after midnight. Lows in the lower 60s. Chance of rain 30%. Friday, mostly sunny. A slight chance of showers and thunderstorms in the afternoon. Highs in the mid-90s. Chance of rain 20%. For Western Lake Sakakawea, today, windy. Southeast winds 20 to 30 miles per hour. Chance of thunderstorms until afternoon. Mostly cloudy. Highs in the lower 80s. Tonight, windy. Southeast winds 20 to 30 miles per hour, becoming south 10 to 20 miles per hour in the late evening and overnight. Thunderstorms likely through the night. Chance of showers early in the morning. Mostly cloudy. Lows in the upper 50s. For Eastern Lake Sakakawea, today, windy. Southeast winds 15 to 25 miles per hour, increasing to 25 to 35 miles per hour in the late morning and afternoon. Chance of thunderstorms early in the morning. Mostly cloudy. Highs in the lower 80s. Tonight, windy. Southeast winds 20 to 30 miles per hour, decreasing to 10 to 20 miles per hour after midnight. Thunderstorms through the night. Chance of showers after midnight. Mostly cloudy. Lows in the lower 60s. For Northern Lake Oahe, today, windy. Southeast winds 15 to 20 miles per hour, increasing to 30 to 35 miles per hour. Chance of thunderstorms early in the morning. Mostly cloudy. Highs in the mid-80s. Tonight, windy. Southeast winds 25 to 35 miles per hour, decreasing to 15 to 25 miles per hour after midnight.
chance of thunderstorms.

mostly cloudy. Lows in the mid-60s. Here are the weather conditions at 4 a.m. Central Daylight Time. Bismarck, cloudy. Temperature 64 degrees, relative humidity 83%. Wind east at 9 miles an hour. Pressure 29.72 inches and falling. Mendon, cloudy. 63 degrees, relative humidity 100%. Wind east at 10 miles an hour. Hazen, mostly cloudy. 63 degrees, relative humidity 88%. Wind east at 9 miles an hour. Harvey, mostly cloudy. 63 degrees, relative humidity 100%. Wind southeast at 12 miles an hour. Minot, mostly cloudy. 60 degrees, relative humidity 92%. Wind east at 8 miles an hour. Dickinson, cloudy. 61 degrees, relative humidity 93%. Wind southeast at 8 miles an hour. Elsewhere around North Dakota, it was 62 at Garrison. It was mostly cloudy, with a temperature of 61 at Williston and 68 at Fargo. It was cloudy, with a temperature of 65 at Jamestown, 67 at Grand Forks, and 65 at Devil's Lake. In northern South Dakota, it was cloudy. It was 67 at Mobridge, and 69 at Aberdeen. In eastern Montana, at Glendive, rain was falling, with a temperature of 65. It was mostly cloudy, with a temperature of 68 at Miles City, and 64 at Sydney. Once again, at Bismarck, the temperature was 64 degrees under cloudy skies. The Bismarck, North Dakota climate summary for yesterday, June 26, 2026. Yesterday's high temperature was 71 degrees. This high was 10 degrees below the normal high of 81. The record high is 98 degrees, which was set in 1961. Yesterday's low temperature was 51 degrees. This low was 4 degrees below the normal low of 55. The record low is 40 degrees, which was set in 2017. 0.03 inches of precipitation fell yesterday, which brings the monthly total to 1.13 inches. The total precipitation for the year now stands at 5.78 inches. There were 4 heating degree days yesterday. The yearly total since July 1st is 7,537. There were no cooling degree days yesterday. The yearly total since January 1st is 102. The normal high temperature for today is 81 degrees, and the normal low is 56. The record high for today is 107, which occurred in 1988, and the record low is 40, which occurred in 1895. Sunrise today is at 5:51 a.m. and sunset is at 9:41 p.m. Wind advisory for the following counties in North Dakota: Burley, Eastern Morton, Eastern Sioux, Emmons, Grant, Kidder, Sheridan, Wells, and Western Sioux. Wind advisory in effect from 10 a.m. Central Daylight Time or 9 a.m. Mountain Daylight Time this morning to 7 p.m. Central Daylight Time or 6 p.m. Mountain Daylight Time this evening. What? Southeast winds 30 to 35 miles per hour with gusts up to near 45 miles per hour expected. Where? Portions of south central and southeast North Dakota, including the James River Valley. When? From 10 a.m. Central Daylight Time or 9 a.m. Mountain Daylight Time this morning to 7 p.m. Central Daylight Time or 6 p.m. Mountain Daylight Time this evening. The following impacts are expected. Objects left unsecured outside will be blown around. Winds this strong can make driving difficult, especially for high-profile vehicles. Use extra caution. The regional weather forecast from your National Weather Service office in Bismarck. A wave of showers and thunderstorms will move across the region through Saturday morning. Low temperatures this morning will be in the 50s to lower 60s. Strong to severe thunderstorms are then expected across eastern Montana, the Dakotas, and northern Minnesota Saturday and Sunday. Strong winds are also expected Saturday and across eastern portions on Sunday. Showers and thunderstorms, with perhaps an isolated to scattered severe weather threat, may also continue into Monday. Temperatures will start to warm this weekend with highs in the upper 70s to upper 80s. Much warmer temperatures are then forecast to start the month of July. Here is the forecast for the Bismarck, Mendon listening area. Wind advisory in effect from 10 a.m. this morning to 7 p.m. Central Daylight Time this evening. Today, mostly cloudy with a chance of showers and

60%. Sunday, mostly sunny. A slight chance of showers and thunderstorms in the morning. Highs in the mid-80s. South winds 10 to 15 miles per hour. Chance of rain 20%. Sunday night, partly cloudy in the evening, then mostly cloudy with a chance of showers and thunderstorms after midnight. Lows around 60. Northeast winds 5 to 10 miles per hour. Chance of rain 50%. Monday, partly sunny with a slight chance of thunderstorms. Showers likely in the morning, then a chance of showers in the afternoon. Highs in the lower 80s. North winds 5 to 10 miles per hour, becoming west 10 to 15 miles per hour with gusts up to 30 miles per hour in the afternoon. Chance of rain 70%. Monday night, mostly clear. A slight chance of showers in the evening. Lows in the upper 50s. Chance of rain 20%. Tuesday, sunny. Highs in the lower 80s. Tuesday night, mostly clear. Lows in the upper 50s. Wednesday, sunny. A slight chance of showers and thunderstorms in the afternoon. Highs in the upper 80s. Chance of rain 20%. Wednesday night, mostly clear. A chance of showers and thunderstorms in the evening. Lows around 60. Chance of rain 30%. Thursday, sunny. A slight chance of showers and thunderstorms in the afternoon. Highs in the lower 90s. Chance of rain 20%. Thursday night, mostly clear with a chance of showers and a slight chance of thunderstorms in the evening, then partly cloudy after midnight. Lows in the lower 60s. Chance of rain 30%. Friday, mostly sunny. A slight chance of showers and thunderstorms in the afternoon. Highs in the mid-90s. Chance of rain 20%. 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Providing weather information 24 hours a day from your National Weather Service office in Bismarck. For Western Lake Sakakawea, today, windy. Southeast winds 20 to 30 miles per hour. Chance of thunderstorms until afternoon. Mostly cloudy. Highs in the lower 80s. Tonight, windy. Southeast winds 20 to 30 miles per hour, becoming south 10 to 20 miles per hour in the late evening and overnight. Thunderstorms likely through the night. Chance of showers early in the morning. Mostly cloudy. Lows in the upper 50s. For Eastern Lake Sakakawea, today, windy. Southeast winds 15 to 25 miles per hour, increasing to 25 to 35 miles per hour in the late morning and afternoon. Chance of thunderstorms early in the morning. Mostly cloudy. Highs in the lower 80s. Tonight, windy. Southeast winds 20 to 30 miles per hour, decreasing to 10 to 20 miles per hour after midnight. Thunderstorms through the night. Chance of showers after midnight. Mostly cloudy. Lows in the lower 60s. For Northern Lake Oahe, today, windy. Southeast winds 15 to 20 miles per hour, increasing to 30 to 35 miles per hour. Chance of thunderstorms early in the morning. Mostly cloudy. Highs in the mid-80s. Tonight, windy. Southeast winds 25 to 35 miles per hour, decreasing to 15 to 25 miles per hour after midnight. Chance of thunderstorms. Mostly cloudy. Lows in the mid-60s. Here are the weather conditions at 5 a.m. Central Daylight Time. Bismarck, cloudy. Temperature 63 degrees, relative humidity 90%. Wind southeast at 7 miles an hour. Pressure 29.73 inches and rising. Mendham, cloudy. 63 degrees, relative humidity 100%. Wind east at 10 miles an hour. Hazen, mostly cloudy. 63 degrees, relative humidity 88%. Wind east at 7 miles an hour. Harvey, cloudy. 63 degrees, relative humidity 100%. Wind east at 15 miles an hour. Minot, mostly cloudy. 61 degrees, relative humidity 90%. Wind east at 7 miles an hour. Dickinson, cloudy. 60 degrees, relative humidity 96%. Elsewhere around North Dakota.

It was 62 at Garrison. It was cloudy, with a temperature of 61 at Williston, 65 at Jamestown, 68 at Fargo, 66 at Grand Forks, and 64 at Devil's Lake. In northern South Dakota, it was cloudy. It was 67 at Mobridge, and 68 at Aberdeen. In eastern Montana, at Glendive, rain was falling, with a temperature of 64. It was mostly cloudy, with a temperature of 66 at Miles City, and 64 at Sydney. Once again, at Bismarck, the temperature was 63 degrees under cloudy skies. The Bismarck, North Dakota climate summary for yesterday, June 26, 2026. Yesterday's high temperature was 71 degrees. This high was 10 degrees below the normal high of 81. The record high is 98 degrees, which was set in 1961. Yesterday's low temperature was 51 degrees. This low was 4 degrees below the normal low of 55. The record low is 40 degrees, which was set in 2017. 0.03 inches of precipitation fell yesterday, which brings the monthly total to 1.13 inches. The total precipitation for the year now stands at 5.78 inches. There were 4 heating degree days yesterday. The yearly total since July 1st is 7,537. There were no cooling degree days yesterday. The yearly total since January 1st is 102. The normal high temperature for today is 81 degrees, and the normal low is 56. The record high for today is 107, which occurred in 1988, and the record low is 40, which occurred in 1895. Sunrise today is at 5:51 a.m. and sunset is at 9:41 p.m. Wind advisory for the following counties in North Dakota: Burley, Eastern Morton, Eastern Sioux, Emmons, Grant, Kidder, Sheridan, Wells, and Western Sioux. Wind advisory in effect from 10 a.m. Central Daylight Time or 9 a.m. Mountain Daylight Time this morning to 7 p.m. Central Daylight Time or 6 p.m. Mountain Daylight Time this evening. What? Southeast winds 30 to 35 miles per hour with gusts up to near 45 miles per hour expected. Where? Portions of south central and southeast North Dakota, including the James River Valley. When? From 10 a.m. Central Daylight Time, or 9 a.m. Mountain Daylight Time this morning to 7 p.m. Central Daylight Time, or 6 p.m. Mountain Daylight Time this evening. The following impacts are expected. Objects left unsecured outside will be blown around. Winds this strong can make driving difficult, especially for high-profile vehicles. Use extra caution. The regional weather forecast from your National Weather Service office in Bismarck. A wave of showers and thunderstorms will move across the region through Saturday morning. Low temperatures this morning will be in the 50s to lower 60s. Strong to severe thunderstorms are then expected across eastern Montana, the Dakotas, and northern Minnesota Saturday and Sunday. Strong winds are also expected Saturday and across eastern portions on Sunday. Showers and thunderstorms, with perhaps an isolated to scattered severe weather threat, may also continue into Monday. Temperatures will start to warm this weekend with highs in the upper 70s to upper 80s. Much warmer temperatures are then forecast to start the month of July. Here is the forecast for the Bismarck Minden listening area. Wind advisory in effect from 10 a.m. this morning to 7 p.m. Central Daylight Time this evening. Today, mostly cloudy with a chance of showers and thunderstorms. Windy. Highs in the mid-80s. Southeast winds 15 to 25 miles per hour with gusts up to 40 miles per hour, increasing to 25 to 30 miles per hour with gusts up to 40 miles per hour in the afternoon. Chance of rain 30%. Tonight, showers and thunderstorms likely in the evening, then showers likely and a chance of thunderstorms after midnight. Some thunderstorms may be severe. Lows in the lower 60s. Southeast winds 15 to 25 miles per hour with gusts up to 35 miles per hour, diminishing to 10 to 15 miles per hour with gusts up to 25 miles per hour after midnight. Chance of rain 60%. Sunday, mostly sunny. A slight chance of showers and thunderstorms in the morning. Highs in the mid-80s. South winds 10 to 15 miles per hour. Chance of rain 20%. Sunday night, partly cloudy in the evening, then mostly cloudy with a chance of showers and thunderstorms after midnight. Lows around 60.

northeast winds 5 to 10 miles per hour. Chance of rain 50%. Monday, partly sunny with a slight chance of thunderstorms. Showers likely in the morning, then a chance of showers in the afternoon. Highs in the lower 80s. North winds 5 to 10 miles per hour, becoming west 10 to 15 miles per hour with gusts up to 30 miles per hour in the afternoon. Chance of rain 70%. Monday night, mostly clear. A slight chance of showers in the evening. Lows in the upper 50s. Chance of rain 20%. Tuesday, sunny. Highs in the lower 80s. Tuesday night, mostly clear. Lows in the upper 50s. Wednesday, sunny. A slight chance of showers and thunderstorms in the afternoon. Highs in the upper 80s. Chance of rain 20%. Wednesday night, mostly clear. A chance of showers and thunderstorms in the evening. Lows around 60. Chance of rain 30%. Thursday, sunny. A slight chance of showers and thunderstorms in the afternoon. Highs in the lower 90s. Chance of rain 20%. Thursday night, mostly clear with a chance of showers and a slight chance of thunderstorms in the evening, then partly cloudy after midnight. Lows in the lower 60s. Chance of rain 30%. Friday, mostly sunny. A slight chance of showers and thunderstorms in the afternoon. Highs in the mid-90s. Chance of rain 20%. For Western Lake Sakakawea, today, windy. Southeast winds 20 to 30 miles per hour. Chance of thunderstorms until afternoon. Mostly cloudy. Highs in the lower 80s. Tonight, windy. Southeast winds 20 to 30 miles per hour, becoming south 10 to 20 miles per hour in the late evening and overnight. Thunderstorms likely through the night. Chance of showers early in the morning. Mostly cloudy. Lows in the upper 50s. For Eastern Lake Sakakawea, today, windy. Southeast winds 15 to 25 miles per hour, increasing to 25 to 35 miles per hour in the late morning and afternoon. Chance of thunderstorms early in the morning. Mostly cloudy. Highs in the lower 80s. Tonight, windy. Southeast winds 20 to 30 miles per hour, decreasing to 10 to 20 miles per hour after midnight. Thunderstorms through the night. Chance of showers after midnight. Mostly cloudy. Lows in the lower 60s. For Northern Lake Oahe, today, windy. Southeast winds 15 to 20 miles per hour, increasing to 30 to 35 miles per hour. Chance of thunderstorms early in the morning. Mostly cloudy. Highs in the mid-80s. Tonight, windy. Southeast winds 25 to 35 miles per hour, decreasing to 15 to 25 miles per hour after midnight. Chance of thunderstorms. Mostly cloudy. Lows in the mid-60s. Here are the weather conditions at 5 a.m. Central Daylight Time. Bismarck, cloudy. Temperature 63 degrees, relative humidity 90%. Wind southeast at 7 miles an hour. Pressure 29.73 inches and rising. Mendham, cloudy. 63 degrees, relative humidity 100%. Wind east at 10 miles an hour. Hazen, mostly cloudy. 63 degrees, relative humidity 88%. Wind east at 7 miles an hour. Harvey, cloudy. 63 degrees, relative humidity 100%. Wind east at 15 miles an hour. Minot, mostly cloudy. 61 degrees, relative humidity 90%. Wind east at 7 miles an hour. Dickinson, cloudy. 60 degrees, relative humidity 96%. Elsewhere around North Dakota, it was 62 at Garrison. It was cloudy, with a temperature of 61 at Williston, 65 at Jamestown, 68 at Fargo, 66 at Grand Forks, and 64 at Devil's Lake. In northern South Dakota, it was mostly cloudy. It was 67 at Mobridge, and 68 at Aberdeen. In eastern Montana, at Glendive, rain was falling, with a temperature of 64. At Mile City, it was partly cloudy, with a temperature of 66. At Sydney, it was mostly cloudy, with a temperature of 64. Once again, at Bismarck, the temperature was 63 degrees.

the cloudy skies. The Bismarck, North Dakota climate summary for yesterday, June 26, 2026. Yesterday's high temperature was 71 degrees. This high was 10 degrees below the normal high of 81. The record high is 98 degrees, which was set in 1961. Yesterday's low temperature was 51 degrees. This low was 4 degrees below the normal low of 55. The record low is 40 degrees, which was set in 2017. 0.03 inches of precipitation fell yesterday, which brings the monthly total to 1.13 inches. The total precipitation for the year now stands at 5.78 inches. There were 4 heating degree days yesterday. The yearly total since July 1st is 7,537. There were no cooling degree days yesterday. The yearly total since January 1st is 102. The normal high temperature for today is 81 degrees, and the normal low is 56. The record high for today is 107, which occurred in 1988, and the record low is 40, which occurred in 1895. Sunrise today is at 5:51 a.m. and sunset is at 9:41 p.m. Wind advisory for the following counties in North Dakota: Burley, Eastern Morton, Eastern Sioux, Emmons, Grant, Kidder, Sheridan, Wells, and Western Sioux. Wind advisory in effect from 10 a.m. Central Daylight Time or 9 a.m. Mountain Daylight Time this morning to 7 p.m. Central Daylight Time or 6 p.m. Mountain Daylight Time this evening. What? Southeast winds 30 to 35 miles per hour with gusts up to near 45 miles per hour expected. Where? Portions of south central and southeast North Dakota, including the James River Valley. When? From 10 a.m. Central Daylight Time or 9 a.m. Mountain Daylight Time this morning to 7 p.m. Central Daylight Time or 6 p.m. Mountain Daylight Time this evening. The following impacts are expected. Objects left unsecured outside will be blown around. Winds this strong can make driving difficult, especially for high-profile vehicles. Use extra caution. The regional weather forecast from your National Weather Service office in Bismarck. A wave of showers and thunderstorms will move across the region through Saturday morning. Low temperatures this morning will be in the 50s to lower 60s. Strong to severe thunderstorms are then expected across eastern Montana, the Dakotas, and northern Minnesota Saturday and Sunday. Strong winds are also expected Saturday and across eastern portions on Sunday. Showers and thunderstorms, with perhaps an isolated to scattered severe weather threat, may also continue into Monday. Temperatures will start to warm this weekend with highs in the upper 70s to upper 80s. Much warmer temperatures are then forecast to start the month of July. Here is the forecast for the Bismarck, Minden listening area. Wind advisory in effect from 10 a.m. this morning to 7 p.m. Central Daylight Time this evening. Today, mostly cloudy with a chance of showers and thunderstorms. Windy. Highs in the mid-80s. Southeast winds 15 to 25 miles per hour with gusts up to 40 miles per hour, increasing to 25 to 30 miles per hour with gusts up to 40 miles per hour in the afternoon. Chance of rain 30%. Tonight, showers and thunderstorms likely in the evening, then showers likely and a chance of thunderstorms after midnight. Some thunderstorms may be severe. Lows in the lower 60s. Southeast winds 15 to 25 miles per hour with gusts up to 35 miles per hour, diminishing to 10 to 15 miles per hour with gusts up to 25 miles per hour after midnight. Chance of rain 60%. Sunday, mostly sunny. A slight chance of showers and thunderstorms in the morning. Highs in the mid-80s. South winds 10 to 15 miles per hour. Chance of rain 20%. Sunday night, partly cloudy in the evening, then mostly cloudy with a chance of showers and thunderstorms after midnight. Lows around 60. Northeast winds 5 to 10 miles per hour. Chance of rain 50%. Monday, partly sunny with a slight chance of thunderstorms. Showers likely in the morning, then a chance of showers in the afternoon. Highs in the lower 80s. North winds 5 to 10 miles per hour, becoming west 10 to 15 miles per hour with gusts up to 30 miles per hour in the afternoon. Chance of rain 70%. Monday night, mostly clear. A slight chance of showers in the evening. Lows in the upper 50s. Chance of rain 20%.

Tuesday, sunny. Highs in the lower 80s. Tuesday night, mostly clear. Lows in the upper 50s. Wednesday, sunny. A slight chance of showers and thunderstorms in the afternoon. Highs in the upper 80s. Chance of rain 20%. Wednesday night, mostly clear. A chance of showers and thunderstorms in the evening. Lows around 60. Chance of rain 30%. Thursday, sunny. A slight chance of showers and thunderstorms in the afternoon. Highs in the lower 90s. Chance of rain 20%. Thursday night, mostly clear with a chance of showers and a slight chance of thunderstorms in the evening, then partly cloudy after midnight. Lows in the lower 60s. Chance of rain 30%. Friday, mostly sunny. A slight chance of showers and thunderstorms in the afternoon. Highs in the mid-90s. Chance of rain 20%. For Western Lake Sakakawea, today, windy. Southeast winds 20 to 30 miles per hour. Chance of thunderstorms until afternoon. Mostly cloudy. Highs in the lower 80s. Tonight, windy. Southeast winds 20 to 30 miles per hour, becoming south 10 to 20 miles per hour in the late evening and overnight. Thunderstorms likely through the night. Chance of showers early in the morning. Mostly cloudy. Lows in the upper 50s. For Eastern Lake Sakakawea, today, windy. Southeast winds 15 to 25 miles per hour, increasing to 25 to 35 miles per hour in the late morning and afternoon. Chance of thunderstorms early in the morning. Mostly cloudy. Highs in the lower 80s. Tonight, windy. Southeast winds 20 to 30 miles per hour, decreasing to 10 to 20 miles per hour after midnight. Thunderstorms through the night. Chance of showers after midnight. Mostly cloudy. Lows in the lower 60s. For Northern Lake Oahe, today, windy. Southeast winds 15 to 20 miles per hour, increasing to 30 to 35 miles per hour. Chance of thunderstorms early in the morning. Mostly cloudy. Highs in the mid-80s. Tonight, windy. Southeast winds 25 to 35 miles per hour, decreasing to 15 to 25 miles per hour after midnight. Chance of thunderstorms. Mostly cloudy. Lows in the mid-60s. Here are the weather conditions at 5 a.m. Central Daylight Time. Bismarck, cloudy. Temperature 63 degrees, relative humidity 90%. Wind southeast at 7 miles an hour. Pressure 29.73 inches and rising. Mendon, cloudy. 63 degrees, relative humidity 100%. Wind east at 10 miles an hour. Hazen, mostly cloudy. 63 degrees, relative humidity 88%. Wind east at 7 miles an hour. Harvey, cloudy. 63 degrees, relative humidity 100%. Wind east at 15 miles an hour. Minot, mostly cloudy. 61 degrees, relative humidity 90%. Wind east at 7 miles an hour. Dickinson, cloudy. 60 degrees, relative humidity 96%. Elsewhere around North Dakota, it was 62 at Garrison. It was cloudy, with a temperature of 61 at Williston, 65 at Jamestown, 68 at Fargo, 66 at Grand Forks, and 64 at Devil's Lake. In northern South Dakota, it was mostly cloudy. It was 67 at Mobridge, and 68 at Aberdeen. In eastern Montana, at Glendive, rain was falling, with a temperature of 64. At Mile City, it was partly cloudy, with a temperature of 66. At Sydney, it was mostly cloudy, with a temperature of 64. Once again, at Bismarck, the temperature was 63 degrees under cloudy skies. The Bismarck, North Dakota climate summary for yesterday, June 26, 2026. Yesterday's high temperature was 71 degrees. This high was 10 degrees below the normal high of 81. The record high is 98 degrees, which was set in 1961. Yesterday's low temperature was 51 degrees. This low was 4 degrees below the normal low of 55. The record low is 40 degrees, which was set in 2017. 0.03 inches of precipitation fell yesterday, which brings the monthly total to

5.13 inches. The total precipitation for the year now stands at 5.78 inches. There were 4 heating degree days yesterday. The yearly total since July 1st is 7,537. There were no cooling degree days yesterday. The yearly total since January 1st is 102. The normal high temperature for today is 81 degrees, and the normal low is 56. The record high for today is 107, which occurred in 1988, and the record low is 40, which occurred in 1895. Sunrise today is at 5:51 a.m., and sunset is at 9:41 p.m. Wind advisory for the following counties in North Dakota: Burley, Eastern Morton, Eastern Sioux, Emmons, Grant, Kidder, Sheridan, Wells, and Western Sioux. Wind advisory in effect from 10 a.m. Central Daylight Time or 9 a.m. Mountain Daylight Time this morning to 7 p.m. Central Daylight Time or 6 p.m. Mountain Daylight Time this evening. What? Southeast wind 30 to 35 miles per hour with gusts up to near 45 miles per hour expected. Where? Portions of south central and southeast North Dakota, including the James River Valley. When? From 10 a.m. Central Daylight Time or 9 a.m. Mountain Daylight Time this morning to 7 p.m. Central Daylight Time or 6 p.m. Mountain Daylight Time this evening. The following impacts are expected. Objects left unsecured outside will be blown around. Winds this strong can make driving difficult, especially for high-profile vehicles. Use extra caution. The regional weather forecast from your National Weather Service office in Bismarck. A wave of showers and thunderstorms will move across the region through Saturday morning. Low temperatures this morning will be in the 50s to lower 60s. Strong to severe thunderstorms are then expected across eastern Montana, the Dakotas, and northern Minnesota Saturday and Sunday. Strong winds are also expected Saturday and across eastern portions on Sunday. Showers and thunderstorms, with perhaps an isolated to scattered severe weather threat, may also continue into Monday. Temperatures will start to warm this weekend with highs in the upper 70s to upper 80s. Much warmer temperatures are then forecast to start the month of July. Here is the forecast for the Bismarck, Minden listening area. Wind advisory in effect from 10 a.m. this morning to 7 p.m. Central Daylight Time this evening. Today, mostly cloudy with a chance of showers and thunderstorms. Windy. Highs in the mid-80s. Southeast winds 15 to 25 miles per hour with gusts up to 40 miles per hour, increasing to 25 to 30 miles per hour with gusts up to 40 miles per hour in the afternoon. Chance of rain 30%. Tonight, showers and thunderstorms likely in the evening, then showers likely and a chance of thunderstorms after midnight. Some thunderstorms may be severe. Lows in the lower 60s. Southeast winds 15 to 25 miles per hour with gusts up to 35 miles per hour, diminishing to 10 to 15 miles per hour with gusts up to 25 miles per hour after midnight. Chance of rain 60%. Sunday, mostly sunny. A slight chance of showers and thunderstorms in the morning. Highs in the mid-80s. South winds 10 to 15 miles per hour. Chance of rain 20%. Sunday night, partly cloudy in the evening, then mostly cloudy with a chance of showers and thunderstorms after midnight. Lows around 60. Northeast winds 5 to 10 miles per hour. Chance of rain 50%. Monday, partly sunny with a slight chance of thunderstorms. Showers likely in the morning, then a chance of showers in the afternoon. Highs in the lower 80s. North winds 5 to 10 miles per hour, becoming west 10 to 15 miles per hour with gusts up to 30 miles per hour in the afternoon. Chance of rain 70%. Monday night, mostly clear. A slight chance of showers in the evening. Lows in the upper 50s. Chance of rain 20%. Tuesday, sunny. Highs in the lower 80s. Tuesday night, mostly clear. Lows in the upper 50s. Wednesday, sunny. A slight chance of showers and thunderstorms in the afternoon. Highs in the upper 80s. Chance of rain 20%. Wednesday night, mostly clear. A chance of showers and thunderstorms in the evening. Lows around 60. Chance of rain 30%. Thursday, sunny. A slight chance of showers and thunderstorms in the afternoon. Highs

in the lower 90s. Chance of rain 20%. Thursday night, mostly clear with a chance of showers and a slight chance of thunderstorms in the evening, then partly cloudy after midnight. Lows in the lower 60s. Chance of rain 30%. Friday, mostly sunny. A slight chance of showers and thunderstorms in the afternoon. Highs in the mid-90s. Chance of rain 20%. 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Providing weather information 24 hours a day from your National Weather Service office in Bismarck. For Western Lake Sakakawea, today, windy. Southeast winds 20 to 30 miles per hour. Chance of thunderstorms until afternoon. Mostly cloudy. Highs in the lower 80s. Tonight, windy. Southeast winds 20 to 30 miles per hour, becoming south 10 to 20 miles per hour in the late evening and overnight. Thunderstorms likely through the night. Chance of showers early in the morning. Mostly cloudy. Lows in the upper 50s. For Eastern Lake Sakakawea, today, windy. Southeast winds 15 to 25 miles per hour, increasing to 25 to 35 miles per hour in the late morning and afternoon. Chance of thunderstorms early in the morning. Mostly cloudy. Highs in the lower 80s. Tonight, windy. Southeast winds 20 to 30 miles per hour, decreasing to 10 to 20 miles per hour after midnight. Thunderstorms through the night. Chance of showers after midnight. Mostly cloudy. Lows in the lower 60s. For Northern Lake Oahe, today, windy. Southeast winds 15 to 20 miles per hour, increasing to 30 to 35 miles per hour. Chance of thunderstorms early in the morning. Mostly cloudy. Highs in the mid-80s. Tonight, windy. Southeast winds 25 to 35 miles per hour, decreasing to 15 to 25 miles per hour after midnight. Chance of thunderstorms. Mostly cloudy. Lows in the mid-60s. Here are the weather conditions at 5 a.m. Central Daylight Time. Bismarck, cloudy. Temperature 63 degrees, relative humidity 90%. Wind southeast at 7 miles an hour. Daylight Time. Bismarck, cloudy. Temperature 63 degrees, relative humidity 90%. Wind southeast at 7 miles an hour. Pressure 29.73 inches and rising. Menden, cloudy. 63 degrees, relative humidity 100%. Wind east at 10 miles an hour. Hazen, mostly cloudy. 63 degrees, relative humidity 88%. Wind east at 7 miles an hour. Harvey, cloudy. 63 degrees, relative humidity 100%. Wind east at 15 miles an hour. Minot, mostly cloudy. 61 degrees, relative humidity 90%. Wind east at 7 miles an hour. Dickinson, cloudy. 60 degrees, relative humidity 96%. Elsewhere around North Dakota, it was 62 at Garrison. It was cloudy, with a temperature of 61 at Williston, 65 at Jamestown, 68 at Fargo, 66 at Grand Forks, and 64 at Devil's Lake. In northern South Dakota, it was mostly cloudy. It was 67 at Mobridge, and 68 at Aberdeen. In eastern Montana, at Glendive, rain was falling, with a temperature of 64. At Miles City, it was partly cloudy, with a temperature of 66. At Sydney, it was mostly cloudy, with a temperature of 64. Once again, at Bismarck, the temperature was 63 degrees under cloudy skies. The Bismarck, North Dakota climate summary for yesterday, June 26, 2026. Yesterday's high temperature was 71 degrees. This high was 10 degrees below the normal high of 81. The record high is 98 degrees, which was set in 1961. Yesterday's low temperature was 51 degrees. This low was 4 degrees below the normal low of 55. The record low is 40 degrees, which was set in 2017. 0.03 inches of precipitation fell yesterday, which brings the monthly total to 1.13 inches. The total precipitation for the year now stands at 5.78 inches. There were 4 heating degree days yesterday.

The yearly total since July 1st is 7,537. There were no cooling degree days yesterday. The yearly total since January 1st is 102. The normal high temperature for today is 81 degrees, and the normal low is 56. The record high for today is 107, which occurred in 1988, and the record low is 40, which occurred in 1895. Sunrise today is at 5:51 a.m. and sunset is at 9:41 p.m. Wind advisory for the following counties in North Dakota: Burley, Eastern Morton, Eastern Sioux, Emmons, Grant, Kidder, Sheridan, Wells, and Western Sioux. Wind advisory in effect from 10 a.m. Central Daylight Time or 9 a.m. Mountain Daylight Time this morning to 7 p.m. Central Daylight Time or 6 p.m. Mountain Daylight Time this evening. What? Southeast wind 30 to 35 miles per hour with gusts up to near 45 miles per hour expected. Where? Portions of south central and southeast North Dakota, including the James River Valley. When? From 10 a.m. Central Daylight Time or 9 a.m. Mountain Daylight Time this morning to 7 p.m. Central Daylight Time or 6 p.m. Mountain Daylight Time this evening. The following impacts are expected. Objects left unsecured outside will be blown around. Winds this strong can make driving difficult, especially for high-profile vehicles. Use extra caution. The regional weather forecast from your National Weather Service office in Bismarck. A wave of showers and thunderstorms will move across the region through Saturday morning. Low temperatures this morning will be in the 50s to lower 60s. Strong to severe thunderstorms are then expected across eastern Montana, the Dakotas, and northern Minnesota Saturday and Sunday. Strong winds are also expected Saturday and across eastern portions on Sunday. Showers and thunderstorms, with perhaps an isolated to scattered severe weather threat, may also continue into Monday. Temperatures will start to warm this weekend with highs in the upper 70s to upper 80s. Much warmer temperatures are then forecast to start the month of July. Here is the forecast for the Bismarck, Minden listening area. Wind advisory in effect from 10 a.m. this morning to 7 p.m. Central Daylight Time this evening. Today, mostly cloudy with a chance of showers and thunderstorms. Windy. Highs in the mid-80s. Southeast winds 15 to 25 miles per hour with gusts up to 40 miles per hour, increasing to 25 to 30 miles per hour with gusts up to 40 miles per hour in the afternoon. Chance of rain 30%. Tonight, showers and thunderstorms likely in the evening, then showers likely and a chance of thunderstorms after midnight. Some thunderstorms may be severe. Lows in the lower 60s. Southeast winds 15 to 25 miles per hour with gusts up to 35 miles per hour, diminishing to 10 to 15 miles per hour with gusts up to 25 miles per hour after midnight. Chance of rain 60%. Sunday, mostly sunny. A slight chance of showers and thunderstorms in the morning. Highs in the mid-80s. South winds 10 to 15 miles per hour. Chance of rain 20%. Sunday night, partly cloudy in the evening, then mostly cloudy with a chance of showers and thunderstorms after midnight. Lows around 60. Northeast winds 5 to 10 miles per hour. Chance of rain 50%. Monday, partly sunny with a slight chance of thunderstorms. Showers likely in the morning, then a chance of showers in the afternoon. Highs in the lower 80s. North winds 5 to 10 miles per hour, becoming west 10 to 15 miles per hour with gusts up to 30 miles per hour in the afternoon. Chance of rain 70%. Monday night, mostly clear. A slight chance of showers in the evening. Lows in the upper 50s. Chance of rain 20%. Tuesday, sunny. Highs in the lower 80s. Tuesday night, mostly clear. Lows in the upper 50s. Wednesday, sunny. A slight chance of showers and thunderstorms in the afternoon. Highs in the upper 80s. Chance of rain 20%. Wednesday night, mostly clear. A chance of showers and thunderstorms in the evening. Lows around 60. Chance of rain 30%. Thursday, sunny. A slight chance of showers and thunderstorms in the afternoon. Highs in the lower 90s. Chance of rain 20%. Thursday night, mostly clear with a chance of showers and a slight chance of thunderstorms in the evening. Then

partly cloudy after midnight. Lows in the lower 60s. Chance of rain 30%. Friday, mostly sunny. A slight chance of showers and thunderstorms in the afternoon. Highs in the mid-90s. Chance of rain 20%. For Western Lake Sakakawea, today, windy. Southeast winds 20 to 30 miles per hour. Chance of thunderstorms until afternoon. Mostly cloudy. Highs in the lower 80s. Tonight, windy. Southeast winds 20 to 30 miles per hour, becoming south 10 to 20 miles per hour in the late evening and overnight. Thunderstorms likely through the night. Chance of showers early in the morning. Mostly cloudy. Lows in the upper 50s. For Eastern Lake Sakakawea, today, windy. Southeast winds 15 to 25 miles per hour, increasing to 25 to 35 miles per hour in the late morning and afternoon. Chance of thunderstorms early in the morning. Mostly cloudy. Highs in the lower 80s. Tonight, windy. Southeast winds 20 to 30 miles per hour, decreasing to 10 to 20 miles per hour after midnight. Thunderstorms through the night. Chance of showers after midnight. Mostly cloudy. Lows in the lower 60s. For Northern Lake Oahe, today, windy. Southeast winds 15 to 20 miles per hour, increasing to 30 to 35 miles per hour. Chance of thunderstorms early in the morning. Mostly cloudy. Highs in the mid-80s. Tonight, windy. Southeast winds 25 to 35 miles per hour, decreasing to 15 to 25 miles per hour after midnight. Chance of thunderstorms. Mostly cloudy. Lows in the mid-60s. Here are the weather conditions at 5 a.m. Central Daylight Time. Bismarck, cloudy. Temperature 63 degrees, relative humidity 90%. Wind southeast at 7 miles an hour. Pressure 29.73 inches and rising. Mendham, cloudy. 63 degrees, relative humidity 100%. Wind east at 10 miles an hour. Hazen, mostly cloudy. 63 degrees, relative humidity 88%. Wind east at 7 miles an hour. Harvey, cloudy. 63 degrees, relative humidity 100%. Wind east at 15 miles an hour. Minot, mostly cloudy. 61 degrees, relative humidity 90%. Wind east at 7 miles an hour. Dickinson, cloudy. 60 degrees, relative humidity 96%. Elsewhere around North Dakota, it was 62 at Garrison. It was cloudy, with a temperature of 61 at Williston, 65 at Jamestown, 68 at Fargo, 66 at Grand Forks, and 64 at Devil's Lake. In northern South Dakota, it was mostly cloudy. It was 67 at Mobridge, and 68 at Aberdeen. In eastern Montana, at Glendive, rain was falling, with a temperature of 64. At Miles City, it was partly cloudy, with a temperature of 66. At Sydney, it was mostly cloudy, with a temperature of 64. Once again, at Bismarck, the temperature was 63 degrees under cloudy skies. The Bismarck, North Dakota climate summary for yesterday, June 26, 2026. Yesterday's high temperature was 71 degrees. This high was 10 degrees below the normal high of 81. The record high is 98 degrees, which was set in 1961. Yesterday's low temperature was 51 degrees. This low was 4 degrees below the normal low of 55. The record low is 40 degrees, which was set in 2017. 0.03 inches of precipitation fell yesterday, which brings the monthly total to 1.13 inches. The total precipitation for the year now stands at 5.78 inches. There were 4 heating degree days yesterday. The yearly total since July 1st is 7,537. There were no cooling degree days yesterday. The yearly total since January 1st is 102. The normal high temperature for today is 81 degrees, and the normal low is 56. The record high for today is 107, which occurred in 1988, and the record low is 40, which occurred in 1895. Sunrise today is at 5:51 a.m. and sunset is at 9:41 p.m. Wind advisory for the following counties in North Dakota: Burley, East

Western Morton, Eastern Sioux, Emmons, Grant, Kidder, Sheridan, Wells, and Western Sioux. Wind advisory in effect from 10 a.m. Central Daylight Time or 9 a.m. Mountain Daylight Time this morning to 7 p.m. Central Daylight Time or 6 p.m. Mountain Daylight Time this evening. What? Southeast wind 30 to 35 miles per hour with gusts up to near 45 miles per hour expected. Where? Portions of south central and southeast North Dakota, including the James River Valley. When? From 10 a.m. Central Daylight Time or 9 a.m. Mountain Daylight Time this morning to 7 p.m. Central Daylight Time or 6 p.m. Mountain Daylight Time this evening. The following impacts are expected. Objects left unsecured outside will be blown around. Winds this strong can make driving difficult, especially for high-profile vehicles. Use extra caution. The regional weather forecast from your National Weather Service office in Bismarck. A wave of showers and thunderstorms will move across the region through Saturday morning. Low temperatures this morning will be in the 50s to lower 60s. Strong to severe thunderstorms are then expected across eastern Montana, the Dakotas, and northern Minnesota Saturday and Sunday. Strong winds are also expected Saturday and across eastern portions on Sunday. Showers and thunderstorms, with perhaps an isolated to scattered severe weather threat, may also continue into Monday. Temperatures will start to warm this weekend with highs in the upper 70s to upper 80s. Much warmer temperatures are then forecast to start the month of July. Here is the forecast for the Bismarck, Minden listening area. Wind advisory in effect from 10 a.m. this morning to 7 p.m. Central Daylight Time this evening. Today, mostly cloudy with a chance of showers and thunderstorms. Windy. Highs in the mid-80s. Southeast winds 15 to 25 miles per hour with gusts up to 40 miles per hour, increasing to 25 to 30 miles per hour with gusts up to 40 miles per hour in the afternoon. Chance of rain 30%. Tonight, showers and thunderstorms likely in the evening, then showers likely and a chance of thunderstorms after midnight. Some thunderstorms may be severe. Lows in the lower 60s. Southeast winds 15 to 25 miles per hour with gusts up to 35 miles per hour, diminishing to 10 to 15 miles per hour with gusts up to 25 miles per hour after midnight. Chance of rain 60%. Sunday, mostly sunny. A slight chance of showers and thunderstorms in the morning. Highs in the mid-80s. South winds 10 to 15 miles per hour. Chance of rain 20%. Sunday night, partly cloudy in the evening, then mostly cloudy with a chance of showers and thunderstorms after midnight. Lows around 60. Northeast winds 5 to 10 miles per hour. Chance of rain 50%. Monday, partly sunny with a slight chance of thunderstorms. Showers likely in the morning, then a chance of showers in the afternoon. Highs in the lower 80s. North winds 5 to 10 miles per hour, becoming west 10 to 15 miles per hour with gusts up to 30 miles per hour in the afternoon. Chance of rain 70%. Monday night, mostly clear. A slight chance of showers in the evening. Lows in the upper 50s. Chance of rain 20%. Tuesday, sunny. Highs in the lower 80s. Tuesday night, mostly clear. Lows in the upper 50s. Wednesday, sunny. A slight chance of showers and thunderstorms in the afternoon. Highs in the upper 80s. Chance of rain 20%. Wednesday night, mostly clear. A chance of showers and thunderstorms in the evening. Lows around 60. Chance of rain 30%. Thursday, sunny. A slight chance of showers and thunderstorms in the afternoon. Highs in the lower 90s. Chance of rain 20%. Thursday night, mostly clear with a chance of showers and a slight chance of thunderstorms in the evening, then partly cloudy after midnight. Lows in the lower 60s. Chance of rain 30%. Friday, mostly sunny. A slight chance of showers and thunderstorms in the afternoon. Highs in the mid-90s. Chance of rain 20%. For Western Lake Sakakawea, today, windy. Southeast winds 20 to 30 miles per hour. Chance of thunderstorms until afternoon. Mostly cloudy. Highs in the lower 80s. Tonight, windy.
southeast winds 20 to 30 miles per hour, becoming south 10 to 20 miles per hour in the late evening and overnight. Thunderstorms likely through the night. Chance of showers early in the morning. Mostly cloudy. Lows in the upper 50s. For eastern Lake Sakakawea, today, windy. Southeast winds 15 to 25 miles per hour, increasing to 25 to 35 miles per hour in the late morning and afternoon. Chance of thunderstorms early in the morning. Mostly cloudy. Highs in the lower 80s. Tonight, windy. Southeast winds 20 to 30 miles per hour, decreasing to 10 to 20 miles per hour after midnight. Thunderstorms through the night. Chance of showers after midnight. Mostly cloudy. Lows in the lower 60s. For northern Lake Oahe, today, windy. Southeast winds 15 to 20 miles per hour, increasing to 30 to 35 miles per hour. Chance of thunderstorms early in the morning. Mostly cloudy. Highs in the mid-80s. Tonight, windy. Southeast winds 25 to 35 miles per hour, decreasing to 15 to 25 miles per hour after midnight. Chance of thunderstorms. Mostly cloudy. Lows in the mid-60s. Here are the weather conditions at 5 a.m. Central Daylight Time. Bismarck, cloudy. Temperature 63 degrees, relative humidity 90%. Wind southeast at 7 miles an hour. Pressure 29.73 inches and rising. Mendham, cloudy. 63 degrees, relative humidity 100%. Wind east at 10 miles an hour. Hazen, mostly cloudy. 63 degrees, relative humidity 88%. Wind east at 7 miles an hour. Harvey, cloudy. 63 degrees, relative humidity 100%. Wind east at 15 miles an hour. Minot, mostly cloudy. 61 degrees, relative humidity 90%. Wind east at 7 miles an hour. Dickinson, cloudy. 60 degrees, relative humidity 96%. Elsewhere around North Dakota, it was 62 at Garrison. It was cloudy, with a temperature of 61 at Williston, 65 at Jamestown, 68 at Fargo, 66 at Grand Forks, and 64 at Devil's Lake. In northern South Dakota, it was mostly cloudy. It was 67 at Mobridge, and 68 at Aberdeen. In eastern Montana, at Glendive, rain was falling, with a temperature of 64. At Mile City, it was partly cloudy, with a temperature of 66. At Sydney, it was mostly cloudy, with a temperature of 64. Once again, at Bismarck, the temperature was 63 degrees under cloudy skies. The Bismarck, North Dakota climate summary for yesterday, June 26, 2026. Yesterday's high temperature was 71 degrees. This high was 10 degrees below the normal high of 81. The record high is 98 degrees, which was set in 1961. Yesterday's low temperature was 51 degrees. This low was 4 degrees below the normal low of 55. The record low is 40 degrees, which was set in 2017. 0.03 inches of precipitation fell yesterday, which brings the monthly total to 1.13 inches. The total precipitation for the year now stands at 5.78 inches. There were 4 heating degree days yesterday. The yearly total since July 1st is 7,537. There were no cooling degree days yesterday. The yearly total since January 1st is 102. The normal high temperature for today is 81 degrees, and the normal low is 56. The record high for today is 107, which occurred in 1988, and the record low is 40, which occurred in 1895. Sunrise today is at 5:51 a.m. and sunset is at 9:41 p.m. Wind advisory for the following counties in North Dakota: Burley, Eastern Morton, Eastern Sioux, Emmons, Grant, Kidder, Sheridan, Wells, and Western Sioux. Wind advisory in effect from 10 a.m. Central Daylight Time or 9 a.m. Mountain Daylight Time this morning to 7 p.m. Central Daylight Time or 6 p.m. Mountain Daylight Time this evening. What? Southeast winds 30 to 35 miles per hour with gusts up to near 45 miles per hour expected. Where? Portions of south central and southeast North Dakota, including the James River Valley.
when, from 10 a.m. Central Daylight Time or 9 a.m. Mountain Daylight Time this morning to 7 p.m. Central

Daylight Time or 6 p.m. Mountain Daylight Time this evening. The following impacts are expected. Objects left unsecured outside will be blown around. Winds this strong can make driving difficult, especially for high-profile vehicles. Use extra caution. The regional weather forecast from your National Weather Service office in Bismarck. A wave of showers and thunderstorms will move across the region through Saturday morning. Low temperatures this morning will be in the 50s to lower 60s. Strong to severe thunderstorms are then expected across eastern Montana, the Dakotas, and northern Minnesota Saturday and Sunday. Strong winds are also expected Saturday and across eastern portions on Sunday. Showers and thunderstorms, with perhaps an isolated to scattered severe weather threat, may also continue into Monday. Temperatures will start to warm this weekend with highs in the upper 70s to upper 80s. Much warmer temperatures are then forecast to start the month of July. Here is the forecast for the Bismarck Minden listening area. Wind advisory in effect from 10 a.m. this morning to 7 p.m. Central Daylight Time this evening. Today, mostly cloudy with a chance of showers and thunderstorms. Windy. Highs in the mid-80s. Southeast winds 15 to 25 miles per hour with gusts up to 40 miles per hour, increasing to 25 to 30 miles per hour with gusts up to 40 miles per hour in the afternoon. Chance of rain 30%. Tonight, showers and thunderstorms likely in the evening, then showers likely and a chance of thunderstorms after midnight. Some thunderstorms may be severe. Lows in the lower 60s. Southeast winds 15 to 25 miles per hour with gusts up to 35 miles per hour, diminishing to 10 to 15 miles per hour with gusts up to 25 miles per hour after midnight. Chance of rain 60%. Sunday, mostly sunny. A slight chance of showers and thunderstorms in the morning. Highs in the mid-80s. South winds 10 to 15 miles per hour. Chance of rain 20%. Sunday night, partly cloudy in the evening, then mostly cloudy with a chance of showers and thunderstorms after midnight. Lows around 60. Northeast winds 5 to 10 miles per hour. Chance of rain 50%. Monday, partly sunny with a slight chance of thunderstorms. Showers likely in the morning, then a chance of showers in the afternoon. Highs in the lower 80s. North winds 5 to 10 miles per hour, becoming west 10 to 15 miles per hour with gusts up to 30 miles per hour in the afternoon. Chance of rain 70%. Monday night, mostly clear. A slight chance of showers in the evening. Lows in the upper 50s. Chance of rain 20%. Tuesday, sunny. Highs in the lower 80s. Tuesday night, mostly clear. Lows in the upper 50s. Wednesday, sunny. A slight chance of showers and thunderstorms in the afternoon. Highs in the upper 80s. Chance of rain 20%. Wednesday night, mostly clear. A chance of showers and thunderstorms in the evening. Lows around 60. Chance of rain 30%. Thursday, sunny. A slight chance of showers and thunderstorms in the afternoon. Highs in the lower 90s. Chance of rain 20%. Thursday night, mostly clear with a chance of showers and a slight chance of thunderstorms in the evening, then partly cloudy after midnight. Lows in the lower 60s. Chance of rain 30%. Friday, mostly sunny. A slight chance of showers and thunderstorms in the afternoon. Highs in the mid-90s. Chance of rain 20%. For Western Lake Sakakawea, today, windy. Southeast winds 20 to 30 miles per hour. Chance of thunderstorms until afternoon. Mostly cloudy. Highs in the lower 80s. Tonight, windy. Southeast winds 20 to 30 miles per hour becoming south 10 to 20 miles per hour in the late evening and overnight. Thunderstorms likely through the night. Chance of showers early in the morning. Mostly cloudy. Lows in the upper 50s. For Eastern Lake Sakakawea, today, windy. Southeast winds 15 to 25 miles per hour increasing to 25 to 35 miles per hour in the late morning and afternoon. Chance of thunderstorms early in the morning. Mostly cloudy. Highs in the lower 80s. Tonight, windy. Southeast winds.

WXL-78 in Bismarck, North Dakota, operating on a frequency of 162.475 MHz. Providing weather information 24 hours a day from your National Weather Service office in Bismarck. Here are the weather conditions at 5 a.m. Central Daylight Time. Bismarck, cloudy. Temperature 63 degrees, relative humidity 90%. Wind southeast at 7 miles an hour. Pressure 29.73 inches and rising. Mendham, cloudy. 63 degrees, relative humidity 100%. Wind east at 10 miles an hour. Hazen, mostly cloudy. 63 degrees, relative humidity 88%. Wind east at 7 miles an hour. Harvey, cloudy. 63 degrees, relative humidity 100%. Wind east at 15 miles an hour. Minot, mostly cloudy. 61 degrees, relative humidity 90%. Wind east at 7 miles an hour. Dickinson, cloudy. 60 degrees, relative humidity 96%. Elsewhere around North Dakota, it was 62 at Garrison. It was cloudy, with a temperature of 61 at Williston, 65 at Jamestown, 68 at Fargo, 66 at Grand Forks, and 64 at Devil's Lake. In northern South Dakota, it was mostly cloudy. It was 67 at Mobridge, and 68 at Aberdeen. In eastern Montana, at Glendive, rain was falling, with a temperature of 64. At Miles City, it was partly cloudy, with a temperature of 66. At Sydney, it was mostly cloudy, with a temperature of 64. Once again, at Bismarck, the temperature was 63 degrees under cloudy skies. Here are the weather conditions at 6 a.m. Central Daylight Time. Bismarck, cloudy. Temperature 65 degrees, relative humidity 90%. Wind east at 10 miles an hour. Pressure 29.70 inches and falling. Mendham, cloudy. 64 degrees, relative humidity 100%. Wind southeast at 12 miles an hour, gusting to 20. Hazen, cloudy. 63 degrees, relative humidity 94%. Harvey, mostly cloudy. 63 degrees, relative humidity 100%. Wind southeast at 9 miles an hour. Minot, cloudy. 61 degrees, relative humidity 90%. Dickinson, fog was reported. 59 degrees, relative humidity 96%. Wind east at 10 miles an hour. Elsewhere around North Dakota, it was 63 at Garrison. At Devil's Lake, it was partly cloudy, with a temperature of 63. It was mostly cloudy, with a temperature of 61 at Williston and 66 at Grand Forks. It was cloudy, with a temperature of 65 at Jamestown and 68 at Fargo. In northern South Dakota, it was mostly cloudy. It was 67 at Mobridge and 68 at Aberdeen. In eastern Montana, at Miles City, it was partly cloudy, with a temperature of 66. At Sydney, it was mostly cloudy, with a temperature of 62. At Glendive, it was cloudy, with a temperature of 63. Once again, at Bismarck, the temperature was 65 degrees under cloudy skies. The Bismarck, North Dakota climate summary for yesterday, June 26, 2026. Yesterday's high temperature was 71 degrees. This high was 10 degrees below the normal high of 81. The record high is 98 degrees, which was set in 1961. Yesterday's low temperature was 51 degrees. This low was 4 degrees below the normal low of 55. The record low is 40 degrees, which was set in 2017. 0.03 inches of precipitation fell yesterday, which brings the monthly total to 1.13 inches. The total precipitation for the year now stands at 5.78 inches. There were 4 heating degree days yesterday. The yearly total since July 1st is 7,537. There were no cooling degree days yesterday. The yearly total since January 1st is 102. The normal high temperature for today is 81 degrees, and the normal low is 56. The record high for today is 107, which occurred in 1988, and the record low is 40, which occurred in 1895. Sunrise today is at 5:51 a.m. and sunset is at 9:41 p.m. Wind advisory for the following counties.

Dakota, Burley, Eastern Morton, Eastern Sioux, Emmons, Grant, Kidder, Sheridan, Wells, and Western Sioux. Wind advisory in effect from 10 a.m. Central Daylight Time, or 9 a.m. Mountain Daylight Time this morning to 7 p.m. Central Daylight Time, or 6 p.m. Mountain Daylight Time this evening. What? Southeast wind 30 to 35 miles per hour with gusts up to near 45 miles per hour expected. Where? Portions of south central and southeast North Dakota, including the James River Valley. When? From 10 a.m. Central Daylight Time, or 9 a.m. Mountain Daylight Time this morning to 7 p.m. Central Daylight Time, or 6 p.m. Mountain Daylight Time this evening. The following impacts are expected. Objects left unsecured outside will be blown around. Winds this strong can make driving difficult, especially for high-profile vehicles. Use extra caution. The regional weather forecast from your National Weather Service office in Bismarck. A wave of showers and thunderstorms will move across the region through Saturday morning. Low temperatures this morning will be in the 50s to lower 60s. Strong to severe thunderstorms are then expected across eastern Montana, the Dakotas, and northern Minnesota Saturday and Sunday. Strong winds are also expected Saturday and across eastern portions on Sunday. Showers and thunderstorms, with perhaps an isolated to scattered severe weather threat, may also continue into Monday. Temperatures will start to warm this weekend with highs in the upper 70s to upper 80s. Much warmer temperatures are then forecast to start the month of July. Here is the forecast for the Bismarck, Minden listening area. Wind advisory in effect from 10 a.m. this morning to 7 p.m. Central Daylight Time this evening. Today, mostly cloudy with a chance of showers and thunderstorms. Windy. Highs in the mid-80s. Southeast winds 15 to 25 miles per hour with gusts up to 40 miles per hour, increasing to 25 to 30 miles per hour with gusts up to 40 miles per hour in the afternoon. Chance of rain 30%. Tonight, showers and thunderstorms likely in the evening, then showers likely and a chance of thunderstorms after midnight. Some thunderstorms may be severe. Lows in the lower 60s. Southeast winds 15 to 25 miles per hour with gusts up to 35 miles per hour, diminishing to 10 to 15 miles per hour with gusts up to 25 miles per hour after midnight. Chance of rain 60%. Sunday, mostly sunny. A slight chance of showers and thunderstorms in the morning. Highs in the mid-80s. South winds 10 to 15 miles per hour. Chance of rain 20%. Sunday night, partly cloudy in the evening, then mostly cloudy with a chance of showers and thunderstorms after midnight. Lows around 60. Northeast winds 5 to 10 miles per hour. Chance of rain 50%. Monday, partly sunny with a slight chance of thunderstorms. Showers likely in the morning, then a chance of showers in the afternoon. Highs in the lower 80s. North winds 5 to 10 miles per hour, becoming west 10 to 15 miles per hour with gusts up to 30 miles per hour in the afternoon. Chance of rain 70%. Monday night, mostly clear. A slight chance of showers in the evening. Lows in the upper 50s. Chance of rain 20%. Tuesday, sunny. Highs in the lower 80s. Tuesday night, mostly clear. Lows in the upper 50s. Wednesday, sunny. A slight chance of showers and thunderstorms in the afternoon. Highs in the upper 80s. Chance of rain 20%. Wednesday night, mostly clear. A chance of showers and thunderstorms in the evening. Lows around 60. Chance of rain 30%. Thursday, sunny. A slight chance of showers and thunderstorms in the afternoon. Highs in the lower 90s. Chance of rain 20%. Thursday night, mostly clear with a chance of showers and a slight chance of thunderstorms in the evening, then partly cloudy after midnight. Lows in the lower 60s. Chance of rain 30%. Friday, mostly sunny. A slight chance of showers and thunderstorms in the afternoon. Highs in the mid-90s. Chance of rain 20%. For Western Lake Sakakawea, today, windy. Southeast winds 20 to 30 miles per hour. Chance of thunderstorms until afternoon. Mostly cloudy. Highs in the lower 80s. Tonight, windy. Southeast winds

winds 20 to 30 miles per hour becoming south 10 to 20 miles per hour in the late evening and overnight. Thunderstorms likely through the night. Chance of showers early in the morning. Mostly cloudy. Lows in the upper 50s. For eastern Lake Sakakawea, today, windy. Southeast winds 15 to 25 miles per hour increasing to 25 to 35 miles per hour in the late morning and afternoon. Chance of thunderstorms early in the morning. Mostly cloudy. Highs in the lower 80s. Tonight, windy. Southeast winds 20 to 30 miles per hour decreasing to 10 to 20 miles per hour after midnight. Thunderstorms through the night. Chance of showers after midnight. Mostly cloudy. Lows in the lower 60s. For northern Lake Oahe, today, windy. Southeast winds 15 to 20 miles per hour increasing to 30 to 35 miles per hour. Chance of thunderstorms early in the morning. Mostly cloudy. Highs in the mid-80s. Tonight, windy. Southeast winds 25 to 35 miles per hour decreasing to 15 to 25 miles per hour after midnight. Chance of thunderstorms. Mostly cloudy. Lows in the mid-60s. Here are the weather conditions at 6 a.m. Central Daylight Time. Bismarck, cloudy. Temperature 65 degrees, relative humidity 90%. Wind east at 10 miles an hour. Pressure 29.70 inches and falling. Mendon, cloudy. 64 degrees, relative humidity 100%. Wind southeast at 12 miles an hour, gusting to 20. Hazen, cloudy. 63 degrees, relative humidity 94%. Harvey, mostly cloudy. 63 degrees, relative humidity 100%. Wind southeast at 9 miles an hour. Minot, cloudy. 61 degrees, relative humidity 90%. Dickinson, fog was reported. 59 degrees, relative humidity 96%. Wind east at 10 miles an hour. Elsewhere around North Dakota, it was 63 at Garrison. At Devil's Lake, it was partly cloudy, with a temperature of 63. It was mostly cloudy, with a temperature of 61 at Williston, and 66 at Grand Forks. It was cloudy, with a temperature of 65 at Jamestown, and 68 at Fargo. In northern South Dakota, it was mostly cloudy. It was 67 at Mobridge, and 68 at Aberdeen. In eastern Montana, at Miles City, it was clear, with a temperature of 66. It was mostly cloudy, with a temperature of 63 at Glendive, and 62 at Sydney. Once again, at Bismarck, the temperature was 65 degrees under cloudy skies. The Bismarck, North Dakota climate summary for yesterday, June 26, 2026. Yesterday's high temperature was 71 degrees. This high was 10 degrees below the normal high of 81. The record high is 98 degrees, which was set in 1961. Yesterday's low temperature was 51 degrees. This low was 4 degrees below the normal low of 55. The record low is 40 degrees, which was set in 2017. 0.03 inches of precipitation fell yesterday, which brings the monthly total to 1.13 inches. The total precipitation for the year now stands at 5.78 inches. There were 4 heating degree days yesterday. The yearly total since July 1st is 7,537. There were no cooling degree days yesterday. The yearly total since January 1st is 102. The normal high temperature for today is 81 degrees, and the normal low is 56. The record high for today is 107, which occurred in 1988, and the record low is 40, which occurred in 1895. Sunrise today is at 5:51 a.m. and sunset is at 9:41 p.m. Wind advisory for the following counties in North Dakota: Burley, Eastern Morton, Eastern Sioux, Emmons, Grant, Kidder, Sheridan, Wells, and Western Sioux. Wind advisory in effect from 10 a.m. Central Daylight Time or 9 a.m. Mountain Daylight Time this morning to 7 p.m. Central Daylight Time or 6 p.m. Mountain Daylight Time this evening. What? Southeast winds 30 to 35 miles per hour with gusts up to near 45 miles per hour expected. Where? Portions of south central and southeast North Dakota, including the James River Valley. When? From 10 a.m. Central Daylight Time.

or 9 a.m. Mountain Daylight Time this morning to 7 p.m. Central Daylight Time, or 6 p.m. Mountain Daylight Time this evening. The following impacts are expected. Objects left unsecured outside will be blown around. Winds this strong can make driving difficult, especially for high-profile vehicles. Use extra caution. The regional weather forecast from your National Weather Service office in Bismarck. A wave of showers and thunderstorms will move across the region through Saturday morning. Low temperatures this morning will be in the 50s to lower 60s. Strong to severe thunderstorms are then expected across eastern Montana, the Dakotas, and northern Minnesota Saturday and Sunday. Strong winds are also expected Saturday and across eastern portions on Sunday. Showers and thunderstorms, with perhaps an isolated to scattered severe weather threat, may also continue into Monday. Temperatures will start to warm this weekend with highs in the upper 70s to upper 80s. Much warmer temperatures are then forecast to start the month of July. Here is the forecast for the Bismarck Minden listening area. Wind advisory in effect from 10 a.m. this morning to 7 p.m. Central Daylight Time this evening. Today, mostly cloudy with a chance of showers and thunderstorms. Windy. Highs in the mid-80s. Southeast winds 15 to 25 miles per hour with gusts up to 40 miles per hour, increasing to 25 to 30 miles per hour with gusts up to 40 miles per hour in the afternoon. Chance of rain 30%. Tonight, showers and thunderstorms likely in the evening, then showers likely and a chance of thunderstorms after midnight. Some thunderstorms may be severe. Lows in the lower 60s. Southeast winds 15 to 25 miles per hour with gusts up to 35 miles per hour, diminishing to 10 to 15 miles per hour with gusts up to 25 miles per hour after midnight. Chance of rain 60%. Sunday, mostly sunny. A slight chance of showers and thunderstorms in the morning. Highs in the mid-80s. South winds 10 to 15 miles per hour. Chance of rain 20%. Sunday night, partly cloudy in the evening, then mostly cloudy with a chance of showers and thunderstorms after midnight. Lows around 60. Northeast winds 5 to 10 miles per hour. Chance of rain 50%. Monday, partly sunny with a slight chance of thunderstorms. Showers likely in the morning, then a chance of showers in the afternoon. Highs in the lower 80s. North winds 5 to 10 miles per hour, becoming west 10 to 15 miles per hour with gusts up to 30 miles per hour in the afternoon. Chance of rain 70%. Monday night, mostly clear. A slight chance of showers in the evening. Lows in the upper 50s. Chance of rain 20%. Tuesday, sunny. Highs in the lower 80s. Tuesday night, mostly clear. Lows in the upper 50s. Wednesday, sunny. A slight chance of showers and thunderstorms in the afternoon. Highs in the upper 80s. Chance of rain 20%. Wednesday night, mostly clear. A chance of showers and thunderstorms in the evening. Lows around 60. Chance of rain 30%. Thursday, sunny. A slight chance of showers and thunderstorms in the afternoon. Highs in the lower 90s. Chance of rain 20%. Thursday night, mostly clear with a chance of showers and a slight chance of thunderstorms in the evening, then partly cloudy after midnight. Lows in the lower 60s. Chance of rain 30%. Friday, mostly sunny. A slight chance of showers and thunderstorms in the afternoon. Highs in the mid-90s. Chance of rain 20%. For Western Lake Sakakawea, today, windy. Southeast winds 20 to 30 miles per hour. Chance of thunderstorms until afternoon. Mostly cloudy. Highs in the lower 80s. Tonight, windy. Southeast winds 20 to 30 miles per hour becoming south 10 to 20 miles per hour in the late evening and overnight. Thunderstorms likely through the night. Chance of showers early in the morning. Mostly cloudy. Lows in the upper 50s. For Eastern Lake Sakakawea, today, windy. Southeast winds 15 to 25 miles per hour increasing to 25 to 35 miles per hour in the late morning and afternoon. Chance of thunderstorms early in the morning. Mostly cloudy. Highs in the lower 80s.

Tonight, windy. Southeast winds 20 to 30 miles per hour, decreasing to 10 to 20 miles per hour after midnight. Thunderstorms through the night. Chance of showers after midnight. Mostly cloudy. Lows in the lower 60s. For northern Lake Oahe, today, windy. Southeast winds 15 to 20 miles per hour, increasing to 30 to 35 miles per hour. Chance of thunderstorms early in the morning. Mostly cloudy. Highs in the mid-80s. Tonight, windy. Southeast winds 25 to 35 miles per hour, decreasing to 15 to 25 miles per hour after midnight. Chance of thunderstorms. Mostly cloudy. Lows in the mid-60s. Here are the weather conditions at 6 a.m. Central Daylight Time. Bismarck, cloudy. Temperature 65 degrees, relative humidity 90%. Wind east at 10 miles an hour. Pressure 29.70 inches and falling. Mendham, cloudy. 64 degrees, relative humidity 100%. Wind southeast at 12 miles an hour, gusting to 20. Hazen, cloudy. 63 degrees, relative humidity 94%. Harvey, mostly cloudy. 63 degrees, relative humidity 100%. Wind southeast at 9 miles an hour. Minot, cloudy. 61 degrees, relative humidity 90%. Dickinson, fog was reported. 59 degrees, relative humidity 96%. Wind east at 10 miles an hour. Elsewhere around North Dakota, it was 63 at Garrison. At Devil's Lake, it was partly cloudy, with a temperature of 63. It was mostly cloudy, with a temperature of 61 at Williston, and 66 at Grand Forks. It was cloudy, with a temperature of 65 at Jamestown, and 68 at Fargo. In northern South Dakota, it was mostly cloudy. It was 67 at Mobridge, and 68 at Aberdeen. In eastern Montana, at Miles City, it was clear, with a temperature of 66. It was mostly cloudy, with a temperature of 63 at Glendive, and 62 at Sydney. Once again, at Bismarck, the temperature was 65 degrees under cloudy skies. The Bismarck, North Dakota climate summary for yesterday, June 26, 2026. Yesterday's high temperature was 71 degrees. This high was 10 degrees below the normal high of 81. The record high is 98 degrees, which was set in 1961. Yesterday's low temperature was 51 degrees. This low was 4 degrees below the normal low of 55. The record low is 40 degrees, which was set in 2017. 0.03 inches of precipitation fell yesterday, which brings the monthly total to 1.13 inches. The total precipitation for the year now stands at 5.78 inches. There were 4 heating degree days yesterday. The yearly total since July 1st is 7,537. There were no cooling degree days yesterday. The yearly total since January 1st is 102. The normal high temperature for today is 81 degrees, and the normal low is 56. The record high for today is 107, which occurred in 1988, and the record low is 40, which occurred in 1895. Sunrise today is at 5:51 a.m. and sunset is at 9:41 p.m. Wind advisory for the following counties in North Dakota: Burley, Eastern Morton, Eastern Sioux, Emmons, Grant, Kidder, Sheridan, Wells, and Western Sioux. Wind advisory in effect from 10 a.m. Central Daylight Time or 9 a.m. Mountain Daylight Time this morning to 7 p.m. Central Daylight Time or 6 p.m. Mountain Daylight Time this evening. What? Southeast winds 30 to 35 miles per hour with gusts up to near 45 miles per hour expected. Where? Portions of south central and southeast North Dakota, including the James River Valley. When? From 10 a.m. Central Daylight Time, or 9 a.m. Mountain Daylight Time this morning to 7 p.m. Central Daylight Time, or 6 p.m. Mountain Daylight Time this evening. The following impacts are expected. Objects left unsecured outside will be blown around. Winds this strong can make driving difficult, especially for high-profile vehicles. Use extra caution. The regional weather forecast from your National Weather Service office in Bismarck. A wave of showers and thunderstorms will move across the region through Saturday morning. Low temperatures this morning will be in the 50s to lower

strong to severe thunderstorms are then expected across eastern Montana, the Dakotas, and northern Minnesota Saturday and Sunday. Strong winds are also expected Saturday and across eastern portions on Sunday. Showers and thunderstorms, with perhaps an isolated to scattered severe weather threat, may also continue into Monday. Temperatures will start to warm this weekend with highs in the upper 70s to upper 80s. Much warmer temperatures are then forecast to start the month of July. Here is the forecast for the Bismarck, Maine, and listening area. Wind advisory in effect from 10 a.m. this morning to 7 p.m. Central Daylight Time this evening. Today, mostly cloudy with a chance of showers and thunderstorms. Windy. Highs in the mid-80s. Southeast winds 15 to 25 miles per hour, increasing to 25 to 30 miles per hour in the afternoon. Chance of rain 30%. Tonight, showers and thunderstorms likely in the evening, then showers likely and a chance of thunderstorms after midnight. Some thunderstorms may be severe. Lows in the lower 60s. Southeast winds 15 to 25 miles per hour with gusts up to 35 miles per hour, diminishing to 10 to 15 miles per hour with gusts up to 25 miles per hour after midnight. Chance of rain 60%. Sunday, mostly sunny. A slight chance of showers and thunderstorms in the morning. Highs in the mid-80s. South winds 10 to 15 miles per hour. Chance of rain 20%. Sunday night, partly cloudy in the evening, then mostly cloudy with a chance of showers and thunderstorms after midnight. Lows around 60. Northeast winds 5 to 10 miles per hour. Chance of rain 50%. Monday, partly sunny with a slight chance of thunderstorms. Showers likely in the morning, then a chance of showers in the afternoon. Highs in the lower 80s. North winds 5 to 10 miles per hour, becoming west 10 to 15 miles per hour with gusts up to 30 miles per hour in the afternoon. Chance of rain 70%. Monday night, mostly clear. A slight chance of showers in the evening. Lows in the upper 50s. Chance of rain 20%. Tuesday, sunny. Highs in the lower 80s. Tuesday night, mostly clear. Lows in the upper 50s. Wednesday, sunny. A slight chance of showers and thunderstorms in the afternoon. Highs in the upper 80s. Chance of rain 20%. Wednesday night, mostly clear. A chance of showers and thunderstorms in the evening. Lows around 60. Chance of rain 30%. Thursday, sunny. A slight chance of showers and thunderstorms in the afternoon. Highs in the lower 90s. Chance of rain 20%. Thursday night, mostly clear with a chance of showers and a slight chance of thunderstorms in the evening, then partly cloudy after midnight. Lows in the lower 60s. Chance of rain 30%. Friday, mostly sunny. A slight chance of showers and thunderstorms in the afternoon. Highs in the mid-90s. Chance of rain 20%. For Western Lake Sakakawea, today, windy. Southeast winds 20 to 30 miles per hour. Chance of thunderstorms until afternoon. Mostly cloudy. Highs in the lower 80s. Tonight, windy. Southeast winds 20 to 30 miles per hour, becoming south 10 to 20 miles per hour in the late evening and overnight. Thunderstorms likely through the night. Chance of showers early in the morning. Mostly cloudy. Lows in the upper 50s. For Eastern Lake Sakakawea, today, windy. Southeast winds 15 to 25 miles per hour, increasing to 25 to 35 miles per hour in the late morning and afternoon. Chance of thunderstorms early in the morning. Mostly cloudy. Highs in the lower 80s. Tonight, windy. Southeast winds 20 to 30 miles per hour, decreasing to 10 to 20 miles per hour after midnight. Thunderstorms through the night. Chance of showers after midnight. Mostly cloudy. Lows in the lower 60s. For Northern Lake Oahe, today, windy. Southeast winds 15 to 20 miles per hour, increasing to 30 to 35 miles per hour. Chance of thunderstorms early in the morning. Mostly cloudy. Highs in the mid-80s. Tonight, windy. Southeast winds 25 to 30.

25 miles per hour decreasing to 15 to 25 miles per hour after midnight. Chance of thunderstorms. Mostly cloudy. Lows in the mid-60s. 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Providing weather information 24 hours a day from your National Weather Service office in Bismarck. Here are the weather conditions at 6 a.m. Central Daylight Time. Bismarck, cloudy. Temperature 65 degrees, relative humidity 90%. Wind east at 10 miles an hour. Pressure 29.70 inches and falling. Mendham, cloudy. 64 degrees, relative humidity 100%. Wind southeast at 12 miles an hour, gusting to 20. Hazen, cloudy. 63 degrees, relative humidity 94%. Harvey, mostly cloudy. 63 degrees, relative humidity 100%. Wind southeast at 9 miles an hour. Minot, cloudy. 61 degrees, relative humidity 90%. Dickinson, fog was reported. 59 degrees, relative humidity 96%. Wind east at 10 miles an hour. Elsewhere around North Dakota, it was 63 at Garrison. At Devil's Lake, it was partly cloudy, with a temperature of 63. It was mostly cloudy, with a temperature of 61 at Williston, and 66 at Grand Forks. It was cloudy, with a temperature of 65 at Jamestown, and 68 at Fargo. In northern South Dakota, it was mostly cloudy. It was 67 at Mobridge, and 68 at Aberdeen. In eastern Montana, at Miles City, it was clear. South Dakota, it was mostly cloudy. It was 67 at Mobridge, and 68 at Aberdeen. In eastern Montana, at Miles City, it was clear, with a temperature of 66. It was mostly cloudy, with a temperature of 63 at Glendive, and 62 at Sydney. Once again, at Bismarck, the temperature was 65 degrees under cloudy skies. The Bismarck, North Dakota climate summary for yesterday, June 26, 2026. Yesterday's high temperature was 71 degrees. This high was 10 degrees below the normal high of 81. The record high is 98 degrees, which was set in 1961. Yesterday's low temperature was 51 degrees. This low was 4 degrees below the normal low of 55. The record low is 40 degrees, which was set in 2017. 0.03 inches of precipitation fell yesterday, which brings the monthly total to 1.13 inches. The total precipitation for the year now stands at 5.78 inches. There were 4 heating degree days yesterday. The yearly total since July 1st is 7,537. There were no cooling degree days yesterday. The yearly total since January 1st is 102. The normal high temperature for today is 81 degrees, and the normal low is 56. The record high for today is 107, which occurred in 1988, and the record low is 40, which occurred in 1895. Sunrise today is at 5:51 a.m. and sunset is at 9:41 p.m. Wind advisory for the following counties in North Dakota: Burley, Eastern Morton, Eastern Sioux, Emmons, Grant, Kidder, Sheridan, Wells, and Western Sioux. Wind advisory in effect from 10 a.m. Central Daylight Time or 9 a.m. Mountain Daylight Time this morning to 7 p.m. Central Daylight Time or 6 p.m. Mountain Daylight Time this evening. What? Southeast wind 30 to 35 miles per hour with gusts up to near 45 miles per hour expected. Where? Portions of south central and southeast North Dakota, including the James River Valley. When? From 10 a.m. Central Daylight Time or 9 a.m. Mountain Daylight Time this morning to 7 p.m. Central Daylight Time or 6 p.m. Mountain Daylight Time this evening. The following impacts are expected. Objects left unsecured outside will be blown around. Winds this strong can make driving difficult, especially for high-profile vehicles. Use extra caution. The regional weather forecast from your National Weather Service office in Bismarck. A wave of showers and thunderstorms will move across the region through Saturday morning. Low temperatures this morning will be in the 50s to lower 60s. Strong to severe thunderstorms are then expected across eastern Montana, the Dakotas, and northern Minnesota Saturday and Sunday. Strong winds are also expected Saturday, and the

across eastern portions on Sunday. Showers and thunderstorms, with perhaps an isolated to scattered severe weather threat, may also continue into Monday. Temperatures will start to warm this weekend with highs in the upper 70s to upper 80s. Much warmer temperatures are then forecast to start the month of July. Here is the forecast for the Bismarck Minden listening area. Wind advisory in effect from 10 a.m. this morning to 7 p.m. Central Daylight Time this evening. Today, mostly cloudy with a chance of showers and thunderstorms. Windy. Highs in the mid-80s. Southeast winds 15 to 25 miles per hour, increasing to 25 to 30 miles per hour in the afternoon. Chance of rain 30%. Tonight, showers and thunderstorms likely in the evening, then showers likely and a chance of thunderstorms after midnight. Some thunderstorms may be severe. Lows in the lower 60s. Southeast winds 15 to 25 miles per hour with gusts up to 35 miles per hour, diminishing to 10 to 15 miles per hour with gusts up to 25 miles per hour after midnight. Chance of rain 60%. Sunday, mostly sunny. A slight chance of showers and thunderstorms in the morning. Highs in the mid-80s. South winds 10 to 15 miles per hour. Chance of rain 20%. Sunday night, partly cloudy in the evening, then mostly cloudy with a chance of showers and thunderstorms after midnight. Lows around 60. Northeast winds 5 to 10 miles per hour. Chance of rain 50%. Monday, partly sunny with a slight chance of thunderstorms. Showers likely in the morning, then a chance of showers in the afternoon. Highs in the lower 80s. North winds 5 to 10 miles per hour, becoming west 10 to 15 miles per hour with gusts up to 30 miles per hour in the afternoon. Chance of rain 70%. Monday night, mostly clear. A slight chance of showers in the evening. Lows in the upper 50s. Chance of rain 20%. Tuesday, sunny. Highs in the lower 80s. Tuesday night, mostly clear. Lows in the upper 50s. Wednesday, sunny. A slight chance of showers and thunderstorms in the afternoon. Highs in the upper 80s. Chance of rain 20%. Wednesday night, mostly clear. A chance of showers and thunderstorms in the evening. Lows around 60. Chance of rain 30%. Thursday, sunny. A slight chance of showers and thunderstorms in the afternoon. Highs in the lower 90s. Chance of rain 20%. Thursday night, mostly clear with a chance of showers and a slight chance of thunderstorms in the evening, then partly cloudy after midnight. Lows in the lower 60s. Chance of rain 30%. Friday, mostly sunny. A slight chance of showers and thunderstorms in the afternoon. Highs in the mid-90s. Chance of rain 20%. For Western Lake Sakakawea, today, windy. Southeast winds 20 to 30 miles per hour. Chance of thunderstorms until afternoon. Mostly cloudy. Highs in the lower 80s. Tonight, windy. Southeast winds 20 to 30 miles per hour, becoming south 10 to 20 miles per hour in the late evening and overnight. Thunderstorms likely through the night. Chance of showers early in the morning. Mostly cloudy. Lows in the upper 50s. For Eastern Lake Sakakawea, today, windy. Southeast winds 15 to 25 miles per hour, increasing to 25 to 35 miles per hour in the late morning and afternoon. Chance of thunderstorms early in the morning. Mostly cloudy. Highs in the lower 80s. Tonight, windy. Southeast winds 20 to 30 miles per hour, decreasing to 10 to 20 miles per hour after midnight. Thunderstorms through the night. Chance of showers after midnight. Mostly cloudy. Lows in the lower 60s. For Northern Lake Oahe, today, windy. Southeast winds 15 to 20 miles per hour, increasing to 30 to 35 miles per hour. Chance of thunderstorms early in the morning. Mostly cloudy. Highs in the mid-80s. Tonight, windy. Southeast winds 25 to 35 miles per hour, decreasing to 15 to 25 miles per hour after midnight. Chance of thunderstorms. Mostly cloudy. Lows in the mid-60s.

Here are the weather conditions at 6 a.m. Central Daylight Time. Bismarck, cloudy. Temperature 65 degrees, relative humidity 90%. Wind east at 10 miles an hour. Pressure 29.70 inches and falling. Menden, cloudy. 64 degrees, relative humidity 100%. Wind southeast at 12 miles an hour, gusting to 20. Hazen, cloudy. 63 degrees, relative humidity 94%. Harvey, mostly cloudy. 63 degrees, relative humidity 100%. Wind southeast at 9 miles an hour. Minot, cloudy. 61 degrees, relative humidity 90%. Dickinson, fog was reported. 59 degrees, relative humidity 96%. Wind east at 10 miles an hour. Elsewhere around North Dakota, it was 63 at Garrison. At Devil's Lake, it was partly cloudy, with a temperature of 63. It was mostly cloudy, with a temperature of 61 at Williston and 66 at Grand Forks. It was cloudy, with a temperature of 65 at Jamestown and 68 at Fargo. In northern South Dakota, it was mostly cloudy. It was 67 at Mobridge and 68 at Aberdeen. In eastern Montana, at Miles City, it was clear, with a temperature of 66. It was mostly cloudy, with a temperature of 63 at Glendive and 62 at Sydney. Once again, at Bismarck, the temperature was 65 degrees under cloudy skies. The Bismarck, North Dakota climate summary for yesterday, June 26, 2026. Yesterday's high temperature was 71 degrees. This high was 10 degrees below the normal high of 81. The record high is 98 degrees, which was set in 1961. Yesterday's low temperature was 51 degrees. This low was 4 degrees below the normal low of 55. The record low is 40 degrees, which was set in 2017. 0.03 inches of precipitation fell yesterday, which brings the monthly total to 1.13 inches. The total precipitation for the year now stands at 5.78 inches. There were 4 heating degree days yesterday. The yearly total since July 1st is 7,537. There were no cooling degree days yesterday. The yearly total since January 1st is 102. The normal high temperature for today is 81 degrees, and the normal low is 56. The record high for today is 107, which occurred in 1988, and the record low is 40, which occurred in 1895. Sunrise today is at 5:51 a.m. and sunset is at 9:41 p.m. Wind advisory for the following counties in North Dakota: Burley, Eastern Morton, Eastern Sioux, Emmons, Grant, Kidder, Sheridan, Wells, and Western Sioux. Wind advisory in effect from 10 a.m. Central Daylight Time or 9 a.m. Mountain Daylight Time this morning to 7 p.m. Central Daylight Time or 6 p.m. Mountain Daylight Time this evening. What? Southeast winds 30 to 35 miles per hour with gusts up to near 45 miles per hour expected. Where? Portions of south central and southeast North Dakota, including the James River Valley. When? From 10 a.m. Central Daylight Time or 9 a.m. Mountain Daylight Time this morning to 7 p.m. Central Daylight Time or 6 p.m. Mountain Daylight Time this evening. The following impacts are expected. Objects left unsecured outside will be blown around. Winds this strong can make driving difficult, especially for high-profile vehicles. Use extra caution. The regional weather forecast from your National Weather Service office in Bismarck. A wave of showers and thunderstorms will move across the region through Saturday morning. Low temperatures this morning will be in the 50s to lower 60s. Strong to severe thunderstorms are then expected across eastern Montana, the Dakotas, and northern Minnesota Saturday and Sunday. Strong winds are also expected Saturday and across eastern portions on Sunday. Showers and thunderstorms, with perhaps an isolated to scattered severe weather threat, may also continue into Monday. Temperatures will start to warm this weekend with highs in the upper 70s to upper 80s. Much warmer temperatures are then forecast to start the month of July. Here is the forecast for the Bismarck, Menden listening area. Wind advisory in effect from 10 a.m. this morning to 7 p.m. Central Daylight Time this evening. Today, mostly cloudy with a chance of showers and thunderstorms. Windy. Highs in the mid-80s

northeast winds 15 to 25 miles per hour, increasing to 25 to 30 miles per hour in the afternoon. Chance of rain 30%. Tonight, showers and thunderstorms likely in the evening, then showers likely and a chance of thunderstorms after midnight. Some thunderstorms may be severe. Lows in the lower 60s. Southeast winds 15 to 25 miles per hour with gusts up to 35 miles per hour, diminishing to 10 to 15 miles per hour with gusts up to 25 miles per hour after midnight. Chance of rain 60%. Sunday, mostly sunny. A slight chance of showers and thunderstorms in the morning. Highs in the mid-80s. South winds 10 to 15 miles per hour. Chance of rain 20%. Sunday night, partly cloudy in the evening, then mostly cloudy with a chance of showers and thunderstorms after midnight. Lows around 60. Northeast winds 5 to 10 miles per hour. Chance of rain 50%. Monday, partly sunny with a slight chance of thunderstorms. Showers likely in the morning, then a chance of showers in the afternoon. Highs in the lower 80s. North winds 5 to 10 miles per hour, becoming west 10 to 15 miles per hour with gusts up to 30 miles per hour in the afternoon. Chance of rain 70%. Monday night, mostly clear. A slight chance of showers in the evening. Lows in the upper 50s. Chance of rain 20%. Tuesday, sunny. Highs in the lower 80s. Tuesday night, mostly clear. Lows in the upper 50s. Wednesday, sunny. A slight chance of showers and thunderstorms in the afternoon. Highs in the upper 80s. Chance of rain 20%. Wednesday night, mostly clear. A chance of showers and thunderstorms in the evening. Lows around 60. Chance of rain 30%. Thursday, sunny. A slight chance of showers and thunderstorms in the afternoon. Highs in the lower 90s. Chance of rain 20%. Thursday night, mostly clear with a chance of showers and a slight chance of thunderstorms in the evening, then partly cloudy after midnight. Lows in the lower 60s. Chance of rain 30%. Friday, mostly sunny. A slight chance of showers and thunderstorms in the afternoon. Highs in the mid-90s. Chance of rain 20%. For Western Lake Sakakawea, today, windy. Southeast winds 20 to 30 miles per hour. Chance of thunderstorms until afternoon. Mostly cloudy. Highs in the lower 80s. Tonight, windy. Southeast winds 20 to 30 miles per hour, becoming south 10 to 20 miles per hour in the late evening and overnight. Thunderstorms likely through the night. Chance of showers early in the morning. Mostly cloudy. Lows in the upper 50s. For Eastern Lake Sakakawea, today, windy. Southeast winds 15 to 25 miles per hour, increasing to 25 to 35 miles per hour in the late morning and afternoon. Chance of thunderstorms early in the morning. Mostly cloudy. Highs in the lower 80s. Tonight, windy. Southeast winds 20 to 30 miles per hour, decreasing to 10 to 20 miles per hour after midnight. Thunderstorms through the night. Chance of showers after midnight. Mostly cloudy. Lows in the lower 60s. For Northern Lake Oahe, today, windy. Southeast winds 15 to 20 miles per hour, increasing to 30 to 35 miles per hour. Chance of thunderstorms early in the morning. Mostly cloudy. Highs in the mid-80s. Tonight, windy. Southeast winds 25 to 35 miles per hour, decreasing to 15 to 25 miles per hour after midnight. Chance of thunderstorms. Mostly cloudy. Lows in the mid-60s. Here are the weather conditions at 6 a.m. Central Daylight Time. Bismarck, cloudy. Temperature 65 degrees, relative humidity 90%. Wind east at 10 miles an hour. Pressure 29.70 inches and falling. Mendham, cloudy. 64 degrees, relative humidity 100%. Wind southeast at 12 miles an hour, gusting to 20. Hazen, cloudy. 63 degrees, relative humidity 94%. Harvey, mostly cloudy. 63 degrees, relative humidity 100%.

Wind southeast at 9 miles an hour. Minot, cloudy. 61 degrees, relative humidity 90%. Dickinson, fog was reported. 59 degrees, relative humidity 96%. Wind east at 10 miles an hour. Elsewhere around North Dakota, it was 63 at Garrison. At Devil's Lake, it was partly cloudy, with a temperature of 63. It was mostly cloudy, with a temperature of 61 at Williston, and 66 at Grand Forks. It was cloudy, with a temperature of 65 at Jamestown, and 68 at Fargo. In northern South Dakota, it was mostly cloudy. It was 67 at Mobridge, and 68 at Aberdeen. In eastern Montana, at Miles City, it was clear, with a temperature of 66. It was mostly cloudy, with a temperature of 63 at Glendive, and 62 at Sydney. Once again, at Bismarck, the temperature was 65 degrees under cloudy skies. The Bismarck, North Dakota climate summary for yesterday, June 26, 2026. Yesterday's high temperature was 71 degrees. This high was 10 degrees below the normal high of 81. The record high is 98 degrees, which was set in 1961. Yesterday's low temperature was 51 degrees. This low was 4 degrees below the normal low of 55. The record low is 40 degrees, which was set in 2017. 0.03 inches of precipitation fell yesterday, which brings the monthly total to 1.13 inches. The total precipitation for the year now stands at 5.78 inches. There were 4 heating degree days yesterday. The yearly total since July 1st is 7,537. There were no cooling degree days yesterday. The yearly total since January 1st is 102. The normal high temperature for today is 81 degrees, and the normal low is 56. The record high for today is 107, which occurred in 1988, and the record low is 40, which occurred in 1895. Sunrise today is at 5:51 a.m. and sunset is at 9:41 p.m. Wind advisory for the following counties in North Dakota: Burley, Eastern Morton, Eastern Sioux, Emmons, Grant, Kidder, Sheridan, Wells, and Western Sioux. Wind advisory in effect from 10 a.m. Central Daylight Time or 9 a.m. Mountain Daylight Time this morning to 7 p.m. Central Daylight Time or 6 p.m. Mountain Daylight Time this evening. What? Southeast winds 30 to 35 miles per hour with gusts up to near 45 miles per hour expected. Where? Portions of south central and southeast North Dakota, including the James River Valley. When? From 10 a.m. Central Daylight Time or 9 a.m. Mountain Daylight Time this morning to 7 p.m. Central Daylight Time or 6 p.m. Mountain Daylight Time this evening. The following impacts are expected. Objects left unsecured outside will be blown around. Winds this strong can make driving difficult, especially for high-profile vehicles. Use extra caution. The regional weather forecast from your National Weather Service office in Bismarck. A wave of showers and thunderstorms will move across the region through Saturday morning. Low temperatures this morning will be in the 50s to lower 60s. Strong to severe thunderstorms are then expected across eastern Montana, the Dakotas, and northern Minnesota Saturday and Sunday. Strong winds are also expected Saturday and across eastern portions on Sunday. Showers and thunderstorms, with perhaps an isolated to scattered severe weather threat, may also continue into Monday. Temperatures will start to warm this weekend with highs in the upper 70s to upper 80s. Much warmer temperatures are then forecast to start the month of July. Here is the forecast for the Bismarck, Minden listening area. Wind advisory in effect from 10 a.m. this morning to 7 p.m. Central Daylight Time this evening. Today, mostly cloudy with a chance of showers and thunderstorms. Windy. Highs in the mid-80s. Southeast winds 15 to 25 miles per hour, increasing to 25 to 30 miles per hour in the afternoon. Chance of rain 30%. Tonight, showers and thunderstorms likely in the evening, then showers likely and a chance of thunderstorms after midnight. Some thunderstorms may be severe. Lows in the lower 60s. Southeast winds 15 to 25 miles per hour with gusts up to 35 miles per hour, diminishing to 10 to 15 miles per hour with gusts up to 25 miles per hour after midnight. Chance of rain 60%.

Sunday, mostly sunny. A slight chance of showers and thunderstorms in the morning. Highs in the mid-80s. South winds 10 to 15 miles per hour. Chance of rain 20%. Sunday night, partly cloudy in the evening, then mostly cloudy with a chance of showers and thunderstorms after midnight. Lows around 60. Northeast winds 5 to 10 miles per hour. Chance of rain 50%. Monday, partly sunny with a slight chance of thunderstorms. Showers likely in the morning, then a chance of showers in the afternoon. Highs in the lower 80s. North winds 5 to 10 miles per hour, becoming west 10 to 15 miles per hour with gusts up to 30 miles per hour in the afternoon. Chance of rain 70%. Monday night, mostly clear. A slight chance of showers in the evening. Lows in the upper 50s. Chance of rain 20%. Tuesday, sunny. Highs in the lower 80s. Tuesday night, mostly clear. Lows in the upper 50s. Wednesday, sunny. A slight chance of showers and thunderstorms in the afternoon. Highs in the upper 80s. Chance of rain 20%. Wednesday night, mostly clear. A chance of showers and thunderstorms in the evening. Lows around 60. Chance of rain 30%. Thursday, sunny. A slight chance of showers and thunderstorms in the afternoon. Highs in the lower 90s. Chance of rain 20%. Thursday night, mostly clear with a chance of showers and a slight chance of thunderstorms in the evening, then partly cloudy after midnight. Lows in the lower 60s. Chance of rain 30%. Friday, mostly sunny. A slight chance of showers and thunderstorms in the afternoon. Highs in the mid-90s. Chance of rain 20%. For Western Lake Sakakawea, today, windy. Southeast winds 20 to 30 miles per hour. Chance of thunderstorms until afternoon. Mostly cloudy. Highs in the lower 80s. Tonight, windy. Southeast winds 20 to 30 miles per hour, becoming south 10 to 20 miles per hour in the late evening and overnight. Thunderstorms likely through the night. Chance of showers early in the morning. Mostly cloudy. Lows in the upper 50s. For Eastern Lake Sakakawea, today, windy. Southeast winds 15 to 25 miles per hour, increasing to 25 to 35 miles per hour in the late morning and afternoon. Chance of thunderstorms early in the morning. Mostly cloudy. Highs in the lower 80s. Tonight, windy. Southeast winds 20 to 30 miles per hour, decreasing to 10 to 20 miles per hour after midnight. Thunderstorms through the night. Chance of showers after midnight. Mostly cloudy. Lows in the lower 60s. For Northern Lake Oahe, today, windy. Southeast winds 15 to 20 miles per hour, increasing to 30 to 35 miles per hour. Chance of thunderstorms early in the morning. Mostly cloudy. Highs in the mid-80s. Tonight, windy. Southeast winds 25 to 35 miles per hour, decreasing to 15 to 25 miles per hour after midnight. Chance of thunderstorms. Mostly cloudy. Lows in the mid-60s. Here are the weather conditions at 6 a.m. Central Daylight Time. Bismarck, cloudy. Temperature 65 degrees, relative humidity 90%. Wind east at 10 miles an hour. Pressure 29.70 inches and falling. Mendon, cloudy. 64 degrees, relative humidity 100%. Wind southeast at 12 miles an hour, gusting to 20. Hazen, cloudy. 63 degrees, relative humidity 94%. Harvey, mostly cloudy. 63 degrees, relative humidity 100%. Wind southeast at 9 miles an hour. Minot, cloudy. 61 degrees, relative humidity 90%. Dickinson, fog was reported. 59 degrees, relative humidity 96%. Wind east at 10 miles an hour. Elsewhere around North Dakota, it was 63 at Garrison. At Devil's Lake, it was partly cloudy, with a temperature of 63. It was mostly cloudy, with a temperature of 61 at Williston and 66 at Grand Forks. It was cloudy, with a temperature of 65 at Jamestown and 60.

yesterday's high temperature was 71 degrees. This high was 10 degrees below the normal high of 81. The record high is 98 degrees, which was set in 1961. Yesterday's low temperature was 51 degrees. This low was 4 degrees below the normal low of 55. The record low is 40 degrees, which was set in 2017. 0.03 inches of precipitation fell yesterday, which brings the monthly total to 1.13 inches. The total precipitation for the year now stands at 5.78 inches. There were 4 heating degree days yesterday. The yearly total since July 1st is 7,537. There were no cooling degree days yesterday. The yearly total since January 1st is 102. The normal high temperature for today is 81 degrees, and the normal low is 56. The record high for today is 107, which occurred in 1988, and the record low is 40, which occurred in 1895. Sunrise today is at 5:51 a.m. and sunset is at 9:41 p.m. Wind advisory for the following counties in North Dakota: Burley, Eastern Morton, Eastern Sioux, Emmons, Grant, Kidder, Sheridan, Wells, and Western Sioux. Wind advisory in effect from 10 a.m. Central Daylight Time or 9 a.m. Mountain Daylight Time this morning to 7 p.m. Central Daylight Time or 6 p.m. Mountain Daylight Time this evening. What? Southeast winds 30 to 35 miles per hour with gusts up to near 45 miles per hour expected. Where? Portions of south central and southeast North Dakota, including the James River Valley. When? From 10 a.m. Central Daylight Time or 9 a.m. Mountain Daylight Time this morning to 7 p.m. Central Daylight Time or 6 p.m. Mountain Daylight Time this evening. The following impacts are expected. Objects left unsecured outside will be blown around. Winds this strong can make driving difficult, especially for high-profile vehicles. Use extra caution. The regional weather forecast from your National Weather Service office in Bismarck. A wave of showers and thunderstorms will move across the region through Saturday morning. Low temperatures this morning will be in the 50s to lower 60s. Strong to severe thunderstorms are then expected across eastern Montana, the Dakotas, and northern Minnesota Saturday and Sunday. Strong winds are also expected Saturday and across eastern portions on Sunday. Showers and thunderstorms, with perhaps an isolated to scattered severe weather threat, may also continue into Monday. Temperatures will start to warm this weekend with highs in the upper 70s to upper 80s. Much warmer temperatures are then forecast to start the month of July. Here is the forecast for the Bismarck, Minden listening area. Wind advisory in effect from 10 a.m. this morning to 7 p.m. Central Daylight Time this evening. Today, mostly cloudy with a chance of showers and thunderstorms. Windy. Highs in the mid-80s. Southeast winds 15 to 25 miles per hour, increasing to 25 to 30 miles per hour in the afternoon. Chance of rain 30%. Tonight, showers and thunderstorms likely in the evening, then showers likely and a chance of thunderstorms after midnight. Some thunderstorms may be severe. Lows in the lower 60s. Southeast winds 15 to 25 miles per hour with gusts up to 35 miles per hour, diminishing to 10 to 15 miles per hour with gusts up to 25 miles per hour after midnight. Chance of rain 60%. Sunday, mostly sunny. A slight chance of showers and thunderstorms in the morning. Highs in the mid-80s. South winds 10 to 15 miles per hour. Chance of rain 20%. Sunday night, partly cloudy in the evening, then mostly cloudy with a chance of showers and thunderstorms after midnight. Lows around 60. Northeast winds 5 to 10 miles per hour. Chance of rain 50%. Monday, partly sunny with a slight chance of thunderstorms. Showers likely in the morning, then a chance of showers in the afternoon. Highs in the lower 80s. North winds 5 to 10 miles per hour, becoming west 10 to 15 miles per hour with gusts up to 30 miles per hour in the afternoon. Chance of rain 70%. Monday night, mostly clear. A slight chance of showers in the evening. Lows in the upper 50s. Chance of rain 20%. Tuesday, sunny. Highs in the lower 80s. Tuesday night, mostly clear. Lows in the upper 50s. Wednesday, sunny. A slight

chance of showers and thunderstorms in the afternoon. Highs in the upper 80s. Chance of rain 20%. Wednesday night, mostly clear. A chance of showers and thunderstorms in the evening. Lows around 60. Chance of rain 30%. Thursday, sunny. A slight chance of showers and thunderstorms in the afternoon. Highs in the lower 90s. Chance of rain 20%. Thursday night, mostly clear with a chance of showers and a slight chance of thunderstorms in the evening, then partly cloudy after midnight. Lows in the lower 60s. Chance of rain 30%. Friday, mostly sunny. A slight chance of showers and thunderstorms in the afternoon. Highs in the mid-90s. Chance of rain 20%. For Western Lake Sakakawea, today, windy. Southeast winds 20 to 30 miles per hour. Chance of thunderstorms until afternoon. Mostly cloudy. Highs in the lower 80s. Tonight, windy. Southeast winds 20 to 30 miles per hour, becoming south 10 to 20 miles per hour in the late evening and overnight. Thunderstorms likely through the night. Chance of showers early in the morning. Mostly cloudy. Lows in the upper 50s. For Eastern Lake Sakakawea, today, windy. Southeast winds 15 to 25 miles per hour, increasing to 25 to 35 miles per hour in the late morning and afternoon. Chance of thunderstorms early in the morning. Mostly cloudy. Highs in the lower 80s. Tonight, windy. Southeast winds 20 to 30 miles per hour, decreasing to 10 to 20 miles per hour after midnight. Thunderstorms through the night. Chance of showers after midnight. Mostly cloudy. Lows in the lower 60s. For Northern Lake Orahi, today, windy. Southeast winds 15 to 20 miles per hour, increasing to 30 to 35 miles per hour. Chance of thunderstorms early in the morning. Mostly cloudy. Highs in the mid-80s. Tonight, windy. Southeast winds 25 to 35 miles per hour, decreasing to 15 to 25 miles per hour after midnight. Chance of thunderstorms. Mostly cloudy. Lows in the mid-60s. Here are the weather conditions at 7 a.m. Central Daylight Time. Bismarck, cloudy. Temperature 66 degrees, relative humidity 87%. Wind southeast at 6 miles an hour. Pressure 29.73 inches and rising. Mendan, cloudy. 64 degrees, relative humidity 100%. Hazen, mostly cloudy. 64 degrees, relative humidity 88%. Harvey, cloudy. 64 degrees, relative humidity 94%. Wind southeast at 13 miles an hour. Minot, cloudy. 62 degrees, relative humidity 90%. Wind east at 10 miles an hour. Dickinson, light rain and fog were reported. 60 degrees, relative humidity 100%. Wind east at 8 miles an hour. Elsewhere around North Dakota, it was 63 at Garrison. At Devil's Lake, it was mostly sunny, with a temperature of 64. It was partly sunny, with a temperature of 68 at Fargo, and 68 at Grand Forks. It was cloudy, with a temperature of 61 at Williston, and 65 at Jamestown. In northern South Dakota, it was partly sunny, and the temperatures were 68 degrees. In eastern Montana, at Sydney, rain was falling, with a temperature of 62. It was mostly cloudy, with a temperature of 68 at Miles City, and 62 at Glendive. Once again, at Bismarck, the temperature was 66 degrees under cloudy skies. The Bismarck, North Dakota climate summary for yesterday, June 26, 2026. Yesterday's high temperature was 71 degrees. This high was 10 degrees below the normal high of 81. The record high is 98 degrees, which was set in 1961. Yesterday's low temperature was 51 degrees. This low was 4 degrees below the normal low of 55. The record low is 40 degrees, which was set in 2017. 0.03 inches of precipitation fell yesterday, which brings the monthly total to 1.13 inches. The total precipitation for the year now stands at 5.78 inches. There were 4 heating degree days yesterday. The yearly total since July 1st

7,537. There were no cooling degree days yesterday. The yearly total since January 1st is 102. The normal high temperature for today is 81 degrees, and the normal low is 56. The record high for today is 107, which occurred in 1988, and the record low is 40, which occurred in 1895. Sunrise today is at 5:51 a.m. and sunset is at 9:41 p.m. Wind advisory for the following counties in North Dakota: Burley, Eastern Morton, Eastern Sioux, Emmons, Grant, Kidder, Sheridan, Wells, and Western Sioux. Wind advisory in effect from 10 a.m. Central Daylight Time or 9 a.m. Mountain Daylight Time this morning to 7 p.m. Central Daylight Time or 6 p.m. Mountain Daylight Time this evening. What? Southeast wind 30 to 35 miles per hour with gusts up to near 45 miles per hour expected. Where? Portions of south central and southeast North Dakota, including the James River Valley. When? From 10 a.m. Central Daylight Time or 9 a.m. Mountain Daylight Time this morning to 7 p.m. Central Daylight Time or 6 p.m. Mountain Daylight Time this evening. The following impacts are expected. Objects left unsecured outside will be blown around. Winds this strong can make driving difficult, especially for high-profile vehicles. Use extra caution. The regional weather forecast from your National Weather Service office in Bismarck. A wave of showers and thunderstorms will move across the region through Saturday morning. Low temperatures this morning will be in the 50s to lower 60s. Strong to severe thunderstorms are then expected across eastern Montana, the Dakotas, and northern Minnesota Saturday and Sunday. Strong winds are also expected Saturday and across eastern portions on Sunday. Showers and thunderstorms, with perhaps an isolated to scattered severe weather threat, may also continue into Monday. Temperatures will start to warm this weekend with highs in the upper 70s to upper 80s. Much warmer temperatures are then forecast to start the month of July. Here is the forecast for the Bismarck, Minden listening area. Wind advisory in effect from 10 a.m. this morning to 7 p.m. Central Daylight Time this evening. Today, mostly cloudy with a chance of showers and thunderstorms. Windy. Highs in the mid-80s. Southeast winds 15 to 25 miles per hour, increasing to 25 to 30 miles per hour in the afternoon. Chance of rain 30%. Tonight, showers and thunderstorms likely in the evening, then showers likely and a chance of thunderstorms after midnight. Some thunderstorms may be severe. Lows in the lower 60s. Southeast winds 15 to 25 miles per hour with gusts up to 35 miles per hour, diminishing to 10 to 15 miles per hour with gusts up to 25 miles per hour after midnight. Chance of rain 60%. Sunday, mostly sunny. A slight chance of showers and thunderstorms in the morning. Highs in the mid-80s. South winds 10 to 15 miles per hour. Chance of rain 20%. Sunday night, partly cloudy in the evening, then mostly cloudy with a chance of showers and thunderstorms after midnight. Lows around 60. Northeast winds 5 to 10 miles per hour. Chance of rain 50%. Monday, partly sunny with a slight chance of thunderstorms. Showers likely in the morning, then a chance of showers in the afternoon. Highs in the lower 80s. North winds 5 to 10 miles per hour, becoming west 10 to 15 miles per hour with gusts up to 30 miles per hour in the afternoon. Chance of rain 70%. Monday night, mostly clear. A slight chance of showers in the evening. Lows in the upper 50s. Chance of rain 20%. Tuesday, sunny. Highs in the lower 80s. Tuesday night, mostly clear. Lows in the upper 50s. Wednesday, sunny. A slight chance of showers and thunderstorms in the afternoon. Highs in the upper 80s. Chance of rain 20%. Wednesday night, mostly clear. A chance of showers and thunderstorms in the evening. Lows around 60. Chance of rain 30%. Thursday, sunny. A slight chance of showers and thunderstorms in the afternoon. Highs in the lower 90s. Chance of rain 20%. Thursday night, mostly clear with a chance of showers and a slight chance of thunderstorms in the evening, then partly cloudy after midnight. Lows in the lower 60s. Chance of rain 30%.

Friday, mostly sunny. A slight chance of showers and thunderstorms in the afternoon. Highs in the mid-90s. Chance of rain 20%. For Western Lake Sakakawea, today, windy. Southeast winds 20 to 30 miles per hour. Chance of thunderstorms until afternoon. Mostly cloudy. Highs in the lower 80s. Tonight, windy. Southeast winds 20 to 30 miles per hour, becoming south 10 to 20 miles per hour in the late evening and overnight. Thunderstorms likely through the night. Chance of showers early in the morning. Mostly cloudy. Lows in the upper 50s. For Eastern Lake Sakakawea, today, windy. Southeast winds 15 to 25 miles per hour, increasing to 25 to 35 miles per hour in the late morning and afternoon. Chance of thunderstorms early in the morning. Mostly cloudy. Highs in the lower 80s. Tonight, windy. Southeast winds 20 to 30 miles per hour, decreasing to 10 to 20 miles per hour after midnight. Thunderstorms through the night. Chance of showers after midnight. Mostly cloudy. Lows in the lower 60s. For Northern Lake Oahe, today, windy. Southeast winds 15 to 20 miles per hour, increasing to 30 to 35 miles per hour. Chance of thunderstorms early in the morning. Mostly cloudy. Highs in the mid-80s. Tonight, windy. Southeast winds 25 to 35 miles per hour, decreasing to 15 to 25 miles per hour after midnight. Chance of thunderstorms. Mostly cloudy. Lows in the mid-60s. Here are the weather conditions at 7 a.m. Central Daylight Time. Bismarck, mostly cloudy. Temperature 66 degrees, relative humidity 87%. Wind southeast at 6 miles an hour. Pressure 29.73 inches and rising. Mendan, cloudy. 64 degrees, relative humidity 100%. Hazen, cloudy. 64 degrees, relative humidity 88%. Harvey, cloudy. 64 degrees, relative humidity 94%. Wind southeast at 13 miles an hour. Minot, cloudy. 62 degrees, relative humidity 90%. Wind east at 10 miles an hour. Dickinson, fog was reported. 60 degrees, relative humidity 100%. Wind southeast at 8 miles an hour. Elsewhere around North Dakota, it was 63 at Garrison. At Devil's Lake, it was mostly sunny, with a temperature of 64. It was partly sunny, with a temperature of 68 at Fargo, and 68 at Grand Forks. It was cloudy, with a temperature of 61 at Williston, and 65 at Jamestown. In northern South Dakota, it was partly sunny, and the temperatures were 68 degrees. In eastern Montana, at Sydney, rain was falling, with a temperature of 62. At Glendive, it was partly cloudy, with a temperature of 62. At Mile City, it was mostly cloudy, with a temperature of 68. Once again, at Bismarck, the temperature was 66 degrees under mostly cloudy skies. The Bismarck, North Dakota climate summary for yesterday, June 26, 2026. Yesterday's high temperature was 71 degrees. This high was 10 degrees below the normal high of 81. The record high is 98 degrees, which was set in 1961. Yesterday's low temperature was 51 degrees. This low was 4 degrees below the normal low of 55. The record low is 40 degrees, which was set in 2017. 0.03 inches of precipitation fell yesterday, which brings the monthly total to 1.13 inches. The total precipitation for the year now stands at 5.78 inches. There were 4 heating degree days yesterday. The yearly total since July 1st is 7,537. There were no cooling degree days yesterday. The yearly total since January 1st is 102. The normal high temperature for today is 81 degrees, and the normal low is 56. The record high for today is 107, which occurred in 1988, and the record low is 40, which occurred in 1895. Sunrise today is at 5:51 a.m. and sunset is at 9:41 p.m. Wind advisory for the following counties in North Dakota: Burley, Eastern Morton, Eastern Sioux, Emmons, Grant, Kidder,

Sheridan, Wells and Western Sioux. Wind advisory in effect from 10 a.m. Central Daylight Time or 9 a.m. Mountain Daylight Time this morning to 7 p.m. Central Daylight Time or 6 p.m. Mountain Daylight Time this evening. What? Southeast wind 30 to 35 miles per hour with gusts up to near 45 miles per hour expected. Where? Portions of south central and southeast North Dakota, including the James River Valley. When? From 10 a.m. Central Daylight Time or 9 a.m. Mountain Daylight Time this morning to 7 p.m. Central Daylight Time or 6 p.m. Mountain Daylight Time this evening. The following impacts are expected. Objects left unsecured outside will be blown around. Winds this strong can make driving difficult, especially for high-profile vehicles. Use extra caution. The regional weather forecast from your National Weather Service office in Bismarck. A wave of showers and thunderstorms will move across the region through Saturday morning. Low temperatures this morning will be in the 50s to lower 60s. Strong to severe thunderstorms are then expected across eastern Montana, the Dakotas, and northern Minnesota Saturday and Sunday. Strong winds are also expected Saturday and across eastern portions on Sunday. Showers and thunderstorms, with perhaps an isolated to scattered severe weather threat, may also continue into Monday. Temperatures will start to warm this weekend with highs in the upper 70s to upper 80s. Much warmer temperatures are then forecast to start the month of July. Here is the forecast for the Bismarck, Minden listening area. Wind advisory in effect from 10 a.m. this morning to 7 p.m. Central Daylight Time this evening. Today, mostly cloudy with a chance of showers and thunderstorms. Windy. Highs in the mid-80s. Southeast winds 15 to 25 miles per hour, increasing to 25 to 30 miles per hour in the afternoon. Chance of rain 30%. Tonight, showers and thunderstorms likely in the evening, then showers likely and a chance of thunderstorms after midnight. Some thunderstorms may be severe. Lows in the lower 60s. Southeast winds 15 to 25 miles per hour with gusts up to 35 miles per hour, diminishing to 10 to 15 miles per hour with gusts up to 25 miles per hour after midnight. Chance of rain 60%. Sunday, mostly sunny. A slight chance of showers and thunderstorms in the morning. Highs in the mid-80s. South winds 10 to 15 miles per hour. Chance of rain 20%. Sunday night, partly cloudy in the evening, then mostly cloudy with a chance of showers and thunderstorms after midnight. Lows around 60. Northeast winds 5 to 10 miles per hour. Chance of rain 50%. Monday, partly sunny with a slight chance of thunderstorms. Showers likely in the morning, then a chance of showers in the afternoon. Highs in the lower 80s. North winds 5 to 10 miles per hour, becoming west 10 to 15 miles per hour with gusts up to 30 miles per hour in the afternoon. Chance of rain 70%. Monday night, mostly clear. A slight chance of showers in the evening. Lows in the upper 50s. Chance of rain 20%. Tuesday, sunny. Highs in the lower 80s. Tuesday night, mostly clear. Lows in the upper 50s. Wednesday, sunny. A slight chance of showers and thunderstorms in the afternoon. Highs in the upper 80s. Chance of rain 20%. Wednesday night, mostly clear. A chance of showers and thunderstorms in the evening. Lows around 60. Chance of rain 30%. Thursday, sunny. A slight chance of showers and thunderstorms in the afternoon. Highs in the lower 90s. Chance of rain 20%. Thursday night, mostly clear with a chance of showers and a slight chance of thunderstorms in the evening, then partly cloudy after midnight. Lows in the lower 60s. Chance of rain 30%. Friday, mostly sunny. A slight chance of showers and thunderstorms in the afternoon. Highs in the mid-90s. Chance of rain 20%. For Western Lake Sakakawea, today, windy. Southeast winds 20 to 30 miles per hour. Chance of thunderstorms until afternoon. Mostly cloudy. Highs in the lower 80s. Tonight, windy. Southeast winds 20 to 30 miles per hour, becoming south 10 to 20 miles per hour in the late evening and overnight. Thunderstorms likely through the night.

showers early in the morning. Mostly cloudy. Lows in the upper 50s. For eastern Lake Sakakawea, today, windy. Southeast winds 15 to 25 miles per hour, increasing to 25 to 35 miles per hour in the late morning and afternoon. Chance of thunderstorms early in the morning. Mostly cloudy. Highs in the lower 80s. Tonight, windy. Southeast winds 20 to 30 miles per hour, decreasing to 10 to 20 miles per hour after midnight. Thunderstorms through the night. Chance of showers after midnight. Mostly cloudy. Lows in the lower 60s. For northern Lake Oahe, today, windy. Southeast winds 15 to 20 miles per hour, increasing to 30 to 35 miles per hour. Chance of thunderstorms early in the morning. Mostly cloudy. Highs in the mid-80s. Tonight, windy. Southeast winds 25 to 35 miles per hour, decreasing to 15 to 25 miles per hour after midnight. Chance of thunderstorms. Mostly cloudy. Lows in the mid-60s. Here are the weather conditions at 7 a.m. Central Daylight Time. Bismarck, mostly cloudy. Temperature 66 degrees, relative humidity 87%. Wind southeast at 6 miles an hour. Pressure 29.73 inches and rising. Mendan, cloudy. 64 degrees, relative humidity 100%. Hazen, cloudy. 64 degrees, relative humidity 88%. Harvey, cloudy. 64 degrees, relative humidity 94%. Wind southeast at 13 miles an hour. Minot, cloudy. 62 degrees, relative humidity 90%. Wind east at 10 miles an hour. Dickinson, fog was reported. 60 degrees, relative humidity 100%. Wind southeast at 8 miles an hour. Elsewhere around North Dakota, it was 63 at Garrison. At Devil's Lake, it was mostly sunny, with a temperature of 64. It was partly sunny, with a temperature of 68 at Fargo, and 68 at Grand Forks. It was cloudy, with a temperature of 61 at Williston, and 65 at Jamestown. In northern South Dakota, it was partly sunny, and the temperatures were 68 degrees. In eastern Montana, at Sydney, rain was falling, with a temperature of 62. At Glendive, it was partly cloudy, with a temperature of 62. At Mile City, it was mostly cloudy, with a temperature of 68. Once again, at Bismarck, the temperature was 66 degrees under mostly cloudy skies. The Bismarck, North Dakota climate summary for yesterday, June 26, 2026. Yesterday's high temperature was 71 degrees. This high was 10 degrees below the normal high of 81. The record high is 98 degrees, which was set in 1961. Yesterday's low temperature was 51 degrees. This low was 4 degrees below the normal low of 55. The record low is 40 degrees, which was set in 2017. 0.03 inches of precipitation fell yesterday, which brings the monthly total to 1.13 inches. The total precipitation for the year now stands at 5.78 inches. There were 4 heating degree days yesterday. The yearly total since July 1st is 7,537. There were no cooling degree days yesterday. The yearly total since January 1st is 102. The normal high temperature for today is 81 degrees, and the normal low is 56. The record high for today is 107, which occurred in 1988, and the record low is 40, which occurred in 1895. Sunrise today is at 5:51 a.m. and sunset is at 9:41 p.m. This is NOAA Weather Radio Station WXL78 in Bismarck, North Dakota, operating on a frequency of 162.475 MHz. Providing weather information 24 hours a day from your National Weather Service office in Bismarck. Wind advisory for the following counties in North Dakota: Burley, Eastern Morton, Eastern Sioux, Emmons, Grant, Kidder, Sheridan, Wells, and Western Sioux. Wind advisory in effect from 10 a.m. Central Daylight Time or 9 a.m. Mountain Daylight Time this morning to 7 p.m. Central Daylight Time or 6 p.m. Mountain Daylight Time this evening. What? Southeast winds 30 to 35 miles per hour with gusts up to near 45 miles per hour expected. Where? Portion

portions of south central and southeast North Dakota, including the James River Valley. When, from 10 a.m. Central Daylight Time, or 9 a.m. Mountain Daylight Time this morning to 7 p.m. Central Daylight Time, or 6 p.m. Mountain Daylight Time this evening. The following impacts are expected. Objects left unsecured outside will be blown around. Winds this strong can make driving difficult, especially for high-profile vehicles. Use extra caution. The regional weather forecast from your National Weather Service office in Bismarck. A wave of showers and thunderstorms will move across the region through Saturday morning. Low temperatures this morning will be in the 50s to lower 60s. Strong to severe thunderstorms are then expected across eastern Montana, the Dakotas, and northern Minnesota Saturday and Sunday. Strong winds are also expected Saturday and across eastern portions on Sunday. Showers and thunderstorms, with perhaps an isolated to scattered severe weather threat, may also continue into Monday. Temperatures will start to warm this weekend with highs in the upper 70s to upper 80s. Much warmer temperatures are then forecast to start the month of July. Here is the forecast for the Bismarck, Minden listening area. Wind advisory in effect from 10 a.m. this morning to 7 p.m. Central Daylight Time this evening. Today, most Bismarck, Minden listening area. Wind advisory in effect from 10 a.m. this morning to 7 p.m. Central Daylight Time this evening. Today, mostly cloudy with a chance of showers and thunderstorms. Windy. Highs in the mid-80s. Southeast winds 15 to 25 miles per hour, increasing to 25 to 30 miles per hour in the afternoon. Chance of rain 30%. Tonight, showers and thunderstorms likely in the evening, then showers likely and a chance of thunderstorms after midnight. Some thunderstorms may be severe. Lows in the lower 60s. Southeast winds 15 to 25 miles per hour with gusts up to 35 miles per hour, diminishing to 10 to 15 miles per hour with gusts up to 25 miles per hour after midnight. Chance of rain 60%. Sunday, mostly sunny. A slight chance of showers and thunderstorms in the morning. Highs in the mid-80s. South winds 10 to 15 miles per hour. Chance of rain 20%. Sunday night, partly cloudy in the evening, then mostly cloudy with a chance of showers and thunderstorms after midnight. Lows around 60. Northeast winds 5 to 10 miles per hour. Chance of rain 50%. Monday, partly sunny with a slight chance of thunderstorms. Showers likely in the morning, then a chance of showers in the afternoon. Highs in the lower 80s. North winds 5 to 10 miles per hour, becoming west 10 to 15 miles per hour with gusts up to 30 miles per hour in the afternoon. Chance of rain 70%. Monday night, mostly clear. A slight chance of showers in the evening. Lows in the upper 50s. Chance of rain 20%. Tuesday, sunny. Highs in the lower 80s. Tuesday night, mostly clear. Lows in the upper 50s. Wednesday, sunny. A slight chance of showers and thunderstorms in the afternoon. Highs in the upper 80s. Chance of rain 20%. Wednesday night, mostly clear. A chance of showers and thunderstorms in the evening. Lows around 60. Chance of rain 30%. Thursday, sunny. A slight chance of showers and thunderstorms in the afternoon. Highs in the lower 90s. Chance of rain 20%. Thursday night, mostly clear with a chance of showers and a slight chance of thunderstorms in the evening, then partly cloudy after midnight. Lows in the lower 60s. Chance of rain 30%. Friday, mostly sunny. A slight chance of showers and thunderstorms in the afternoon. Highs in the mid-90s. Chance of rain 20%. For Western Lake Sakakawea, today, windy. Southeast winds 20 to 30 miles per hour. Chance of thunderstorms until afternoon. Mostly cloudy. Highs in the lower 80s. Tonight, windy. Southeast winds 20 to 30 miles per hour becoming south 10 to 20 miles per hour in the late evening and overnight. Thunderstorms likely through the night. Chance of showers early in the morning. Mostly cloudy. Lows in the upper 50s. For Eastern Lake Sakakawea, today, windy. Southeast winds 15 to 25 miles.

miles per hour, increasing to 25 to 35 miles per hour in the late morning and afternoon. Chance of thunderstorms early in the morning. Mostly cloudy. Highs in the lower 80s. Tonight, windy. Southeast winds 20 to 30 miles per hour, decreasing to 10 to 20 miles per hour after midnight. Thunderstorms through the night. Chance of showers after midnight. Mostly cloudy. Lows in the lower 60s. For northern Lake Oahe, today, windy. Southeast winds 15 to 20 miles per hour, increasing to 30 to 35 miles per hour. Chance of thunderstorms early in the morning. Mostly cloudy. Highs in the mid-80s. Tonight, windy. Southeast winds 25 to 35 miles per hour, decreasing to 15 to 25 miles per hour after midnight. Chance of thunderstorms. Mostly cloudy. Lows in the mid-60s. Here are the weather conditions at 7 a.m. Central Daylight Time. Bismarck, mostly cloudy. Temperature 66 degrees, relative humidity 87%. Wind southeast at 6 miles an hour. Pressure 29.73 inches and rising. Mendham, cloudy. 64 degrees, relative humidity 100%. Hazen, cloudy. 64 degrees, relative humidity 88%. Harvey, cloudy. 64 degrees, relative humidity 94%. Wind southeast at 13 miles an hour. Minot, cloudy. 62 degrees, relative humidity 90%. Wind east at 10 miles an hour. Dickinson, fog was reported. 60 degrees, relative humidity 100%. Wind southeast at 8 miles an hour. Elsewhere around North Dakota, it was 63 at Garrison. At Devil's Lake, it was mostly sunny, with a temperature of 64. It was partly sunny, with a temperature of 68 at Fargo, and 68 at Grand Forks. It was cloudy, with a temperature of 61 at Williston, and 65 at Jamestown. In northern South Dakota, it was partly sunny, and the temperatures were 68 degrees. In eastern Montana, at Sydney, rain was falling, with a temperature of 62. At Glendive, it was partly cloudy, with a temperature of 62. At Mile City, it was mostly cloudy, with a temperature of 68. Once again, at Bismarck, the temperature was 66 degrees under mostly cloudy skies. The Bismarck, North Dakota climate summary for yesterday, June 26, 2026. Yesterday's high temperature was 71 degrees. This high was 10 degrees below the normal high of 81. The record high is 98 degrees, which was set in 1961. Yesterday's low temperature was 51 degrees. This low was 4 degrees below the normal low of 55. The record low is 40 degrees, which was set in 2017. 0.03 inches of precipitation fell yesterday, which brings the monthly total to 1.13 inches. The total precipitation for the year now stands at 5.78 inches. There were 4 heating degree days yesterday. The yearly total since July 1st is 7,537. There were no cooling degree days yesterday. The yearly total since January 1st is 102. The normal high temperature for today is 81 degrees, and the normal low is 56. The record high for today is 107, which occurred in 1988, and the record low is 40, which occurred in 1895. Sunrise today is at 5:51 a.m. and sunset is at 9:41 p.m. Wind advisory for the following counties in North Dakota: Burley, Eastern Morton, Eastern Sioux, Emmons, Grant, Kidder, Sheridan, Wells, and Western Sioux. Wind advisory in effect from 10 a.m. Central Daylight Time or 9 a.m. Mountain Daylight Time this morning to 7 p.m. Central Daylight Time or 6 p.m. Mountain Daylight Time this evening. What? Southeast winds 30 to 35 miles per hour with gusts up to near 45 miles per hour expected. Where? Portions of south central and southeast North Dakota.

severe thunderstorms are then expected across eastern Montana, the Dakotas, and northern Minnesota Saturday and Sunday. Strong winds are also expected Saturday and across eastern portions of Sunday. Showers and thunderstorms, with perhaps an isolated to scattered severe weather threat, may also continue into Monday. Temperatures will start to warm this weekend with highs in the upper 70s to upper 80s. Much warmer temperatures are then forecast to start the month of July. Here is the forecast for the Bismarck Mainland and listening area. Wind advisory in effect until 7 p.m. Central Daylight Time this evening. Today, mostly cloudy with a chance of showers and thunderstorms. Windy. Highs in the mid-80s. Southeast winds 15 to 25 miles per hour, increasing to 25 to 30 miles per hour in the afternoon. Chance of rain 30%. Tonight, showers and thunderstorms likely in the evening. Dust showers likely and a chance of thunderstorms after midnight. Some thunderstorms may be severe. Lows in the lower 60s. Southeast winds 15 to 25 miles per hour with gusts up to 35 miles per hour. Diminishing to 10 to 15 miles per hour with gusts up to 25 miles per hour after midnight. Chance of rain 60%. Sunday, mostly sunny. A slight chance of showers and thunderstorms in the morning. Highs in the mid-80s. South winds 10 to 15 miles per hour. Chance of rain 20%. Sunday night, partly cloudy in the evening, then mostly cloudy with a chance of showers and thunderstorms after midnight. Lows around 60. Northeast winds 5 to 10 miles per hour. Chance of rain 50%. Monday, partly sunny with a slight chance of thunderstorms. Showers likely in the morning, then a chance of showers in the afternoon. Highs in the lower 80s. North winds 5 to 10 miles per hour, becoming west 10 to 15 miles per hour with gusts up to 30 miles per hour in the afternoon. Chance of rain 70%. Monday night, mostly clear. A slight chance of showers in the evening. Lows in the upper 50s. Chance of rain 20%. Tuesday, sunny. Highs in the lower 80s. Tuesday night, mostly clear. Lows in the upper 50s. Wednesday, sunny. A slight chance of showers and thunderstorms in the afternoon. Highs in the upper 80s. Chance of rain 20%. Wednesday night, mostly clear. A chance of showers and thunderstorms in the evening. Lows around 60. Chance of rain 30%. Thursday, sunny. A slight chance of showers and thunderstorms in the afternoon. Highs in the lower 90s. Chance of rain 20%. Thursday night, mostly clear with a chance of showers and a slight chance of thunderstorms in the evening, then partly cloudy after midnight. Lows in the lower 60s. Chance of rain 30%. Friday, mostly sunny. A slight chance of showers and thunderstorms in the afternoon. Highs in the mid-90s. Chance of rain 20%. For Western Lake Sakakawea, today, windy. Southeast winds 20 to 30 miles per hour. Chance of thunderstorms until afternoon. Mostly cloudy. Highs in the lower 80s. Tonight, windy. Southeast winds 20 to 30 miles per hour, becoming south 10 to 20 miles per hour in the late evening and overnight. Thunderstorms likely through the night. Chance of showers early in the morning. Mostly cloudy. Lows in the upper 50s. For Eastern Lake Sakakawea, today, windy. Southeast winds 15 to 25 miles per hour, increasing to 25 to 35 miles per hour in the late morning and afternoon. Chance of thunderstorms early in the morning. Mostly cloudy. Highs in the lower 80s. Tonight, windy. Southeast winds 20 to 30 miles per hour, decreasing to 10 to 20 miles per hour after midnight. Thunderstorms through the night. Chance of showers after midnight. Mostly cloudy. Lows in the lower 60s. For Northern Lake Oahe, today, windy. Southeast winds 15 to 20 miles per hour, increasing to 30 to 35 miles per hour. Chance of thunderstorms early in the morning. Mostly cloudy. Highs in the mid-80s. Tonight, windy. Southeast winds 25 to 35 miles per hour, decreasing to 15 to 25
of humidity, 87%. Wind southeast at 6 miles an hour. Pressure 29.73 inches and rising. Mandan, cloudy. 64 degrees, relative humidity 100%. Hazel, cloudy. 64 degrees, relative humidity 88%. Harvey, cloudy. 64 degrees, relative humidity 94%. Wind southeast at 13 miles an hour. Minot, cloudy. 62 degrees, relative humidity 90%. Wind east at 10 miles an hour. Dickinson, fog was reported. 60 degrees, relative humidity 100%. Wind southeast at 8 miles an hour. Elsewhere around North Dakota, it was 63 at Garrison. At Devil's Lake, it was mostly sunny, with a temperature of 64. It was partly sunny, with a temperature of 68 at Fargo, and 68 at Grand Forks. It was cloudy, with a temperature of 61 at Williston, and 65 at Jamestown. In northern South Dakota, it was partly sunny, and the temperatures were 68 degrees. In eastern Montana, at Sydney, rain was falling, with a temperature of 62. At Glendive, it was partly cloudy, with a temperature of 62. At Mile City, it was mostly cloudy, with a temperature of 68. Once again, at Bismarck, the temperature was 66 degrees under mostly cloudy skies. The Bismarck, North Dakota climate summary for yesterday, June 26, 2026. Yesterday's high temperature was 71 degrees. This high was 10 degrees below the normal high of 81. The record high is 98 degrees, which was set in 1961. Yesterday's low temperature was 51 degrees. This low was 4 degrees below the normal low of 55. The record low is 40 degrees, which was set in 2017. 0.03 inches of precipitation fell yesterday, which brings the monthly total to 1.13 inches. The total precipitation for the year now stands at 5.78 inches. There were 4 heating degree days yesterday. The yearly total since July 1st is 7,537. There were no cooling degree days yesterday. The yearly total since January 1st is 102. The normal high temperature for today is 81 degrees, and the normal low is 56. The record high for today is 107, which occurred in 1988, and the record low is 40, which occurred in 1895. Sunrise today is at 5:51 a.m. and sunset is at 9:41 p.m. Wind advisory for the following counties in North Dakota: Burley, Eastern Morton, Eastern Sioux, Emmons, Grant, Kidder, Sheridan, Wells, and Western Sioux. Wind advisory in effect from 10 a.m. Central Daylight Time or 9 a.m. Mountain Daylight Time this morning to 7 p.m. Central Daylight Time or 6 p.m. Mountain Daylight Time this evening. What? Southeast winds 30 to 35 miles per hour with gusts up to near 45 miles per hour expected. Where? Portions of south central and southeast North Dakota, including the James River Valley. When? From 10 a.m. Central Daylight Time or 9 a.m. Mountain Daylight Time this morning to 7 p.m. Central Daylight Time or 6 p.m. Mountain Daylight Time this evening. The following impacts are expected. Objects left unsecured outside will be blown around. Winds this strong can make driving difficult, especially for high-profile vehicles. Use extra caution. The regional weather forecast from your National Weather Service office in Bismarck. A wave of showers and thunderstorms will move across the region through Saturday morning. Low temperatures this morning will be in the 50s to lower 60s. Strong to severe thunderstorms are then expected across eastern Montana, the Dakotas, and northern Minnesota Saturday and Sunday. Strong winds are also expected Saturday and across eastern portions of

temperatures are in forecast to start the month of July. Here is the forecast for the Bismarck Mountain listening area. Wind advisory in effect until 7 p.m. Central Daylight Time this evening. Today, mostly cloudy with a chance of showers and thunderstorms. Windy. Highs in the mid-80s. Southeast winds 15 to 25 miles per hour, increasing to 25 to 30 miles per hour in the afternoon. Chance of rain 30%. Tonight, showers and thunderstorms likely in the evening. Some showers likely and a chance of thunderstorms after midnight. Some thunderstorms may be severe. Lows in the lower 60s. Southeast winds 15 to 25 miles per hour with gusts up to 35 miles per hour. Diminishing to 10 to 15 miles per hour with gusts up to 25 miles per hour after midnight. Chance of rain 60%. Sunday, mostly sunny. A slight chance of showers and thunderstorms in the morning. Highs in the mid-80s. South winds 10 to 15 miles per hour. Chance of rain 20%. Sunday night, partly cloudy in the evening, then mostly cloudy with a chance of showers and thunderstorms after midnight. Lows around 60. Northeast winds 5 to 10 miles per hour. Chance of rain 50%. Monday, partly sunny with a slight chance of thunderstorms. Showers likely in the morning, then a chance of showers in the afternoon. Highs in the lower 80s. North winds 5 to 10 miles per hour, becoming west 10 to 15 miles per hour with gusts up to 30 miles per hour in the afternoon. Chance of rain 70%. Monday night, mostly clear. A slight chance of showers in the evening. Lows in the upper 50s. Chance of rain 20%. Tuesday, sunny. Highs in the lower 80s. Tuesday night, mostly clear. Lows in the upper 50s. Wednesday, sunny. A slight chance of showers and thunderstorms in the afternoon. Highs in the upper 80s. Chance of rain 20%. Wednesday night, mostly clear. A chance of showers and thunderstorms in the evening. Lows around 60. Chance of rain 30%. Thursday, sunny. A slight chance of showers and thunderstorms in the afternoon. Highs in the lower 90s. Chance of rain 20%. Thursday night, mostly clear with a chance of showers and a slight chance of thunderstorms in the evening, then partly cloudy after midnight. Lows in the lower 60s. Chance of rain 30%. Friday, mostly sunny. A slight chance of showers and thunderstorms in the afternoon. Highs in the mid-90s. Chance of rain 20%. For Western Lake Sakakawea, today, windy. Southeast winds 20 to 30 miles per hour. Chance of thunderstorms until afternoon. Mostly cloudy. Highs in the lower 80s. Tonight, windy. Southeast winds 20 to 30 miles per hour, becoming south 10 to 20 miles per hour in the late evening and overnight. Thunderstorms likely through the night. Chance of showers early in the morning. Mostly cloudy. Lows in the upper 50s. For Eastern Lake Sakakawea, today, windy. Southeast winds 15 to 25 miles per hour, increasing to 25 to 35 miles per hour in the late morning and afternoon. Chance of thunderstorms early in the morning. Mostly cloudy. Highs in the lower 80s. Tonight, windy. Southeast winds 20 to 30 miles per hour, decreasing to 10 to 20 miles per hour after midnight. Thunderstorms through the night. Chance of showers after midnight. Mostly cloudy. Lows in the lower 60s. For Northern Lake Oahe, today, windy. Southeast winds 15 to 20 miles per hour, increasing to 30 to 35 miles per hour. Chance of thunderstorms early in the morning. Mostly cloudy. Highs in the mid-80s. Tonight, windy. Southeast winds 25 to 35 miles per hour, decreasing to 15 to 25 miles per hour after midnight. Chance of thunderstorms. Mostly cloudy. Lows in the mid-60s. Here are the weather conditions at 7 a.m. Central Daylight Time.

temperature 29.73 inches and rising. Medvan, cloudy. 64 degrees, relative humidity 100%. Hazel, cloudy. 64 degrees, relative humidity 88%. Harvey, cloudy. 64 degrees, relative humidity 94%. Wind southeast at 13 miles an hour. Minot, cloudy. 62 degrees, relative humidity 90%. Wind east at 10 miles an hour. Dickinson, fog was reported. 60 degrees, relative humidity 100%. Wind southeast at 8 miles an hour. Elsewhere around North Dakota, it was 63 at Garrison. At Devil's Lake, it was mostly sunny, with a temperature of 64. It was partly sunny, with a temperature of 68 at Fargo, and 68 at Grand Forks. It was cloudy, with a temperature of 61 at Williston, and 65 at Jamestown. In northern South Dakota, it was partly sunny, and the temperatures were 68 degrees. In eastern Montana, at Sydney, rain was falling, with a temperature of 62. At Glendive, it was partly cloudy, with a temperature of 62. At Miles City, it was mostly cloudy, with a temperature of 68. Once again, at Bismarck, the temperature was 66 degrees under mostly cloudy skies. The Bismarck, North Dakota climate summary for yesterday, June 26, 2026. Yesterday's high temperature was 71 degrees. This high was 10 degrees below the normal high of 81. The record high is 98 degrees, which was set in 1961. Yesterday's low temperature was 51 degrees. This low was 4 degrees below the normal low of 55. The record low is 40 degrees, which was set in 2017. 0.03 inches of precipitation fell yesterday, which brings the monthly total to 1.13 inches. The total precipitation for the year now stands at 5.78 inches. There were 4 heating degree days yesterday. The yearly total since July 1st is 7,537. There were no cooling degree days yesterday. The yearly total since January 1st is 102. The normal high temperature for today is 81 degrees, and the normal low is 56. The record high for today is 107, which occurred in 1988, and the record low is 40, which occurred in 1895. Sunrise today is at 5:51 a.m. and sunset is at 9:41 p.m. Wind advisory for the following counties in North Dakota: Burley, Eastern Morton, Eastern Sioux, Emmons, Grant, Kidder, Sheridan, Wells, and Western Sioux. Wind advisory in effect from 10 a.m. Central Daylight Time or 9 a.m. Mountain Daylight Time this morning to 7 p.m. Central Daylight Time or 6 p.m. Mountain Daylight Time this evening. What? Southeast winds 30 to 35 miles per hour with gusts up to near 45 miles per hour expected. Where? Portions of south central and southeast North Dakota, including the James River Valley. When? From 10 a.m. Central Daylight Time or 9 a.m. Mountain Daylight Time this morning to 7 p.m. Central Daylight Time or 6 p.m. Mountain Daylight Time this evening. The following impacts are expected. Objects left and secured outside will be blown around. Winds this strong can make driving difficult, especially for high-profile vehicles. Use extra caution. 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The regional weather forecast from your National Weather Service office in Bismarck. A wave of showers and thunderstorms will move across the region through Saturday morning. Low temperatures this morning will be in the 50s to lower 60s. Strong to severe thunderstorms are then expected across eastern Montana, the Dakotas, and northern Minnesota Saturday and Sunday. Strong winds are also expected Saturday and across eastern portions on Sunday. Showers and thunderstorms, with perhaps an isolated to scattered severe weather threat, may also continue into Monday. Temperatures will start to warm this weekend with highs in the upper 70s to upper 80s. Much warmer temperatures are then forecast to start the month of July. Here is the forecast for the Bismarck, Maine, and listening area. Wind advisory in effect until 7 p.m. Central Daylight Time this evening. Today, mostly cloudy with a chance of showers and thunderstorms. Windy. Highs in the mid-80s.

winds 10 to 15 miles per hour. Chance of rain 20%. Sunday night, partly cloudy in the evening, then mostly cloudy with a chance of showers and thunderstorms after midnight. Lows around 60. Northeast winds 5 to 10 miles per hour. Chance of rain 50%. Monday, partly sunny with a slight chance of thunderstorms. Showers likely in the morning, then a chance of showers in the afternoon. Highs in the lower 80s. North winds 5 to 10 miles per hour. Becoming west 10 to 15 miles per hour with gusts up to 30 miles per hour in the afternoon. Chance of rain 70%. Monday night, mostly clear. A slight chance of showers in the evening. Lows in the upper 50s. Chance of rain 20%. Tuesday, sunny. Highs in the lower 80s. Tuesday night, mostly clear. Lows in the upper 50s. Wednesday, sunny. A slight chance of showers and thunderstorms in the afternoon. Highs in the upper 80s. Chance of rain 20%. Wednesday night, mostly clear. A chance of showers and thunderstorms in the evening. Lows around 60. Chance of rain 30%. Thursday, sunny. A slight chance of showers and thunderstorms in the afternoon. Highs in the lower 90s. Chance of rain 20%. Thursday night, mostly clear with a chance of showers and a slight chance of thunderstorms in the evening, then partly cloudy after midnight. Lows in the lower 60s. Chance of rain 30%. Friday, mostly sunny. A slight chance of showers and thunderstorms in the afternoon. Highs in the mid-90s. Chance of rain 20%. For Western Lake Sakakawea, today, windy. Southeast winds 20 to 30 miles per hour. Chance of thunderstorms until afternoon. Mostly cloudy. Highs in the lower 80s. Tonight, windy. Southeast winds 20 to 30 miles per hour, becoming south 10 to 20 miles per hour in the late evening and overnight. Thunderstorms likely through the night. Chance of showers early in the morning. Mostly cloudy. Lows in the upper 50s. For Eastern Lake Sakakawea, today, windy. Southeast winds 15 to 25 miles per hour, increasing to 25 to 35 miles per hour in the late morning and afternoon. Chance of thunderstorms early in the morning. Mostly cloudy. Highs in the lower 80s. Tonight, windy. Southeast winds 20 to 30 miles per hour, decreasing to 10 to 20 miles per hour after midnight. Thunderstorms through the night. Chance of showers after midnight. Mostly cloudy. Lows in the lower 60s. For Northern Lake Oahe, today, windy. Southeast winds 15 to 20 miles per hour, increasing to 30 to 35 miles per hour. Chance of thunderstorms early in the morning. Mostly cloudy. Highs in the mid-80s. Tonight, windy. Southeast winds 25 to 35 miles per hour, decreasing to 15 to 25 miles per hour after midnight. Chance of thunderstorms. Mostly cloudy. Lows in the mid-60s. Here are the weather conditions at 8 a.m. Central Daylight Time. Bismarck, cloudy. Temperature 67 degrees, relative humidity 87%. Wind southeast at 6 miles an hour. Pressure 29.75 inches and steady. Mendham, cloudy. 64 degrees, relative humidity 100%. Wind southeast at 7 miles an hour. Hazen, cloudy. 68 degrees, relative humidity 83%. Wind southeast at 12 miles an hour, gusting to 20. Harvey, partly sunny. 64 degrees, relative humidity 100%. Wind southeast at 9 miles an hour. Minot, partly sunny. 63 degrees, relative humidity 90%. Wind east at 14 miles an hour. Dickinson, mostly sunny. 62 degrees, relative humidity 93%. Wind southeast at 14 miles an hour. Elsewhere around North Dakota, it was 64 at Garrison. At Fargo, it was mostly sunny, with a temperature of 70. It was cloudy, with a temperature of 62 at Williston, 65 at Jamestown, 69 at Grand Forks, and 65 at Devil's Lake. In northern South Dakota, at Mobridge,

rain was falling with a temperature of 69. At Aberdeen, it was cloudy with a temperature of 68. In eastern Montana, at Glenive, it was mostly sunny with a temperature of 65. At Sydney, it was partly sunny with a temperature of 64. At Mile City, it was cloudy with a temperature of 65. Once again, at Bismarck, the temperature was 67 degrees under cloudy skies. The Bismarck, North Dakota climate summary for yesterday, June 26, 2026. Yesterday's high temperature was 71 degrees. This high was 10 degrees below the normal high of 81. The record high is 98 degrees, which was set in 1961. Yesterday's low temperature was 51 degrees. This low was 4 degrees below the normal low of 55. The record low is 40 degrees, which was set in 2017. 0.03 inches of precipitation fell yesterday, which brings the monthly total to 1.13 inches. The total precipitation for the year now stands at 5.78 inches. There were 4 heating degree days yesterday. The yearly total since July 1st is 7,537. There were no cooling degree days yesterday. The yearly total since January 1st is 102. The normal high temperature for today is 81 degrees, and the normal low is 56. The record high for today is 107, which occurred in 1988, and the record low is 40, which occurred in 1895. Sunrise today is at 5:51 a.m. and sunset is at 9:41 p.m. Wind advisory for the following counties in North Dakota: Burley, Eastern Morton, Eastern Sioux, Emmons, Grant, Kidder, Sheridan, Wells, and Western Sioux. Wind advisory in effect from 10 a.m. Central Daylight Time or 9 a.m. Mountain Daylight Time this morning to 7 p.m. Central Daylight Time or 6 p.m. Mountain Daylight Time this evening. What? Southeast winds 30 to 35 miles per hour with gusts up to near 45 miles per hour expected. Where? Portions of south central and southeast North Dakota, including the James River Valley. When? From 10 a.m. Central Daylight Time or 9 a.m. Mountain Daylight Time this morning to 7 p.m. Central Daylight Time or 6 p.m. Mountain Daylight Time this evening. The following impacts are expected. Objects left and secured outside will be blown around. Winds this strong can make driving difficult, especially for high-profile vehicles. Use extra caution. The regional weather forecast from your National Weather Service office in Bismarck. A wave of showers and thunderstorms will move across the region through Saturday morning. Low temperatures this morning will be in the 50s to lower 60s. Strong to severe thunderstorms are then expected across eastern Montana, the Dakotas, and northern Minnesota Saturday and Sunday. Strong winds are also expected Saturday and across eastern portions on Sunday. Showers and thunderstorms, with perhaps an isolated to scattered severe weather threat, may also continue into Monday. Temperatures will start to warm this weekend with highs in the upper 70s to upper 80s. Much warmer temperatures are then forecast to start the month of July. Here is the forecast for the Bismarck, Minden listening area. Wind advisory in effect until 7 p.m. Central Daylight Time this evening. Today, mostly cloudy with a chance of showers and thunderstorms. Windy. Highs in the mid-80s. Southeast winds 15 to 25 miles per hour, increasing to 25 to 30 miles per hour in the afternoon. Chance of rain 30%. Tonight, showers and thunderstorms likely in the evening, then showers likely and a chance of thunderstorms after midnight. Some thunderstorms may be severe. Lows in the lower 60s. Southeast winds 15 to 25 miles per hour with gusts up to 35 miles per hour, diminishing to 10 to 15 miles per hour with gusts up to 25 miles per hour after midnight. Chance of rain 60%. Sunday, mostly sunny. A slight chance of showers and thunderstorms in the morning. Highs in the mid-80s. South winds 10 to 15 miles per hour. Chance of rain 20%. Sunday night, partly cloudy in the evening, then mostly cloudy with a chance of showers and thunderstorms after midnight. Lows around 60. Northeast winds 5 to 10 miles per hour. Chance of rain 50%. Monday, partly sunny with a slight chance of thunderstorms. Showers likely in the morning, then a chance of showers in the afternoon. Highs in the lower 80s.
north winds 5 to 10 miles per hour, becoming west 10 to 15 miles per hour with gusts up to 30 miles per hour in the afternoon. Chance of rain 70%. Monday night, mostly clear. A slight chance of showers in the evening. Lows in the upper 50s. Chance of rain 20%. Tuesday, sunny. Highs in the lower 80s. Tuesday night, mostly clear. Lows in the upper 50s. Wednesday, sunny. A slight chance of showers and thunderstorms in the afternoon. Highs in the upper 80s. Chance of rain 20%. Wednesday night, mostly clear. A chance of showers and thunderstorms in the evening. Lows around 60. Chance of rain 30%. Thursday, sunny. A slight chance of showers and thunderstorms in the afternoon. Highs in the lower 90s. Chance of rain 20%. Thursday night, mostly clear with a chance of showers and a slight chance of thunderstorms in the evening, then partly cloudy after midnight. Lows in the lower 60s. Chance of rain 30%. Friday, mostly sunny. A slight chance of showers and thunderstorms in the afternoon. Highs in the mid-90s. Chance of rain 20%. For Western Lake Sakakawea, today, windy. Southeast winds 20 to 30 miles per hour. Chance of thunderstorms until afternoon. Mostly cloudy. Highs in the lower 80s. Tonight, windy. Southeast winds 20 to 30 miles per hour, becoming south 10 to 20 miles per hour in the late evening and overnight. Thunderstorms likely through the night. Chance of showers early in the morning. Mostly cloudy. Lows in the upper 50s. For Eastern Lake Sakakawea, today, windy. Southeast winds 15 to 25 miles per hour, increasing to 25 to 35 miles per hour in the late morning and afternoon. Chance of thunderstorms early in the morning. Mostly cloudy. Highs in the lower 80s. Tonight, windy. Southeast winds 20 to 30 miles per hour, decreasing to 10 to 20 miles per hour after midnight. Thunderstorms through the night. Chance of showers after midnight. Mostly cloudy. Lows in the lower 60s. For Northern Lake Oahe, today, windy. Southeast winds 15 to 20 miles per hour, increasing to 30 to 35 miles per hour. Chance of thunderstorms early in the morning. Mostly cloudy. Highs in the mid-80s. Tonight, windy. Southeast winds 25 to 35 miles per hour, decreasing to 15 to 25 miles per hour after midnight. Chance of thunderstorms. Mostly cloudy. Lows in the mid-60s. Here are the weather conditions at 8 a.m. Central Daylight Time. Bismarck, cloudy. Temperature 67 degrees, relative humidity 87%. Wind southeast at 6 miles an hour. Pressure 29.75 inches and steady. Mendham, cloudy. 64 degrees, relative humidity 100%. Wind southeast at 7 miles an hour. Hazen, partly sunny. 68 degrees, relative humidity 83%. Wind southeast at 12 miles an hour, gusting to 20. Harvey, cloudy. 64 degrees, relative humidity 100%. Wind southeast at 9 miles an hour. Minot, partly sunny. 63 degrees, relative humidity 90%. Wind east at 14 miles an hour. Dickinson, partly sunny. 62 degrees, relative humidity 93%. Wind southeast at 14 miles an hour. Elsewhere around North Dakota, it was 64 at Garrison. At Fargo, it was partly sunny, with a temperature of 70. It was cloudy, with a temperature of 62 at Williston, 65 at Jamestown, 69 at Grand Forks, and 65 at Devil's Lake. In northern South Dakota, at Mobridge, rain was falling, with a temperature of 69. At Aberdeen, it was cloudy, with a temperature of 68. In eastern Montana, at Glendive, it was mostly sunny, with a temperature of 65. At Sydney, it was partly sunny, with a temperature of 64. At Miles City, it was cloudy, with a temperature of 65. Once again, at Bismarck, the temperature was 67 degrees under cloudy skies. The Bismarck, North Dakota climate summary for yesterday.

yesterday, June 26, 2026. Yesterday's high temperature was 71 degrees. This high was 10 degrees below the normal high of 81. The record high is 98 degrees, which was set in 1961. Yesterday's low temperature was 51 degrees. This low was 4 degrees below the normal low of 55. The record low is 40 degrees, which was set in 2017. 0.03 inches of precipitation fell yesterday, which brings the monthly total to 1.13 inches. The total precipitation for the year now stands at 5.78 inches. There were 4 heating degree days yesterday. The yearly total since July 1st is 7,537. There were no cooling degree days yesterday. The yearly total since January 1st is 102. The normal high temperature for today is 81 degrees, and the normal low is 56. The record high for today is 107, which occurred in 1988, and the record low is 40, which occurred in 1895. Sunrise today is at 5:51 a.m. and sunset is at 9:41 p.m. Wind advisory for the following counties in North Dakota: Burley, Eastern Morton, Eastern Sioux, Emmons, Grant, Kidder, Sheridan, Wells, and Western Sioux. Wind advisory in effect from 10 a.m. Central Daylight Time or 9 a.m. Mountain Daylight Time this morning to 7 p.m. Central Daylight Time or 6 p.m. Mountain Daylight Time this evening. What? Southeast wind 30 to 35 miles per hour with gusts up to near 45 miles per hour expected. Where? Portions of south central and southeast North Dakota, including the James River Valley. When? From 10 a.m. Central Daylight Time, or 9 a.m. Mountain Daylight Time this morning to 7 p.m. Central Daylight Time, or 6 p.m. Mountain Daylight Time this evening. The following impacts are expected. Objects left unsecured outside will be blown around. Winds this strong can make driving difficult, especially for high-profile vehicles. Use extra caution. The regional weather forecast from your National Weather Service office in Bismarck. A wave of showers and thunderstorms will move across the region through Saturday morning. Low temperatures this morning will be in the 50s to lower 60s. Strong to severe thunderstorms are then expected across eastern Montana, the Dakotas, and northern Minnesota Saturday and Sunday. Strong winds are also expected Saturday and across eastern portions on Sunday. Showers and thunderstorms, with perhaps an isolated to scattered severe weather threat, may also continue into Monday. Temperatures will start to warm this weekend with highs in the upper 70s to upper 80s. Much warmer temperatures are then forecast to start the month of July. Here is the forecast for the Bismarck, Minden listening area. Wind advisory in effect until 7 p.m. Central Daylight Time this evening. Today, mostly cloudy with a chance of showers and thunderstorms. Windy. Highs in the mid-80s. Southeast winds 15 to 25 miles per hour, increasing to 25 to 30 miles per hour in the afternoon. Chance of rain 30%. Tonight, showers and thunderstorms likely in the evening, then showers likely and a chance of thunderstorms after midnight. Some thunderstorms may be severe. Lows in the lower 60s. Southeast winds 15 to 25 miles per hour with gusts up to 35 miles per hour, diminishing to 10 to 15 miles per hour with gusts up to 25 miles per hour after midnight. Chance of rain 60%. Sunday, mostly sunny. A slight chance of showers and thunderstorms in the morning. Highs in the mid-80s. South winds 10 to 15 miles per hour. Chance of rain 20%. Sunday night, partly cloudy in the evening, then mostly cloudy with a chance of showers and thunderstorms after midnight. Lows around 60. Northeast winds 5 to 10 miles per hour. Chance of rain 50%. Monday, partly sunny with a slight chance of thunderstorms. Showers likely in the morning, then a chance of showers in the afternoon. Highs in the lower 80s. North winds 5 to 10 miles per hour, becoming west 10 to 15 miles per hour with gusts up to 30 miles per hour in the afternoon. Chance of rain 70%. Monday night, mostly clear. A slight chance of showers in the evening. Lows in the upper 50s. Chance of rain 20%. Tuesday, sunny. Highs in the lower 80s. Tuesday night, mostly clear. Lows in the upper 50s. Wednesday,

sunny. A slight chance of showers and thunderstorms in the afternoon. Highs in the upper 80s. Chance of rain 20%. Wednesday night, mostly clear. A chance of showers and thunderstorms in the evening. Lows around 60. Chance of rain 30%. Thursday, sunny. A slight chance of showers and thunderstorms in the afternoon. Highs in the lower 90s. Chance of rain 20%. Thursday night, mostly clear with a chance of showers and a slight chance of thunderstorms in the evening, then partly cloudy after midnight. Lows in the lower 60s. Chance of rain 30%. Friday, mostly sunny. A slight chance of showers and thunderstorms in the afternoon. Highs in the mid-90s. Chance of rain 20%. For Western Lake Sakakawea, today, windy. Southeast winds 20 to 30 miles per hour. Chance of thunderstorms until afternoon. Mostly cloudy. Highs in the lower 80s. Tonight, windy. Southeast winds 20 to 30 miles per hour becoming south 10 to 20 miles per hour in the late evening and overnight. Thunderstorms likely through the night. Chance of showers early in the morning. Mostly cloudy. Lows in the upper 50s. For Eastern Lake Sakakawea, today, windy. Southeast winds 15 to 25 miles per hour increasing to 25 to 35 miles per hour in the late morning and afternoon. Chance of thunderstorms early in the morning. Mostly cloudy. Highs in the lower 80s. Tonight, windy. Southeast winds 20 to 30 miles per hour decreasing to 10 to 20 miles per hour after midnight. Thunderstorms through the night. Chance of showers after midnight. Mostly cloudy. Lows in the lower 60s. For Northern Lake Oahe, today, windy. Southeast winds 15 to 20 miles per hour increasing to 30 to 35 miles per hour. Chance of thunderstorms early in the morning. Mostly cloudy. Highs in the mid-80s. Tonight, windy. Southeast winds 25 to 35 miles per hour decreasing to 15 to 25 miles per hour after midnight. Chance of thunderstorms. Mostly cloudy. Lows in the mid-60s. Here are the weather conditions at 8 a.m. Central Daylight Time. Bismarck, cloudy. Temperature 67 degrees, relative humidity 87%. Wind southeast at 6 miles an hour. Pressure 29.75 inches and steady. Menden, cloudy. 64 degrees, relative humidity 100%. Wind southeast at 7 miles an hour. Hazen, partly sunny. 68 degrees, relative humidity 83%. Wind southeast at 12 miles an hour, gusting to 20. Harvey, cloudy. 64 degrees, relative humidity 100%. Wind southeast at 9 miles an hour. Minot, partly sunny. 63 degrees, relative humidity 90%. Wind east at 14 miles an hour. Dickinson, partly sunny. 62 degrees, relative humidity 93%. Wind southeast at 14 miles an hour. Elsewhere around North Dakota, it was 64 at Garrison. At Fargo, it was partly sunny, with a temperature of 70. It was cloudy, with a temperature of 62 at Williston, 65 at Jamestown, 69 at Grand Forks, and 65 at Devil's Lake. In northern South Dakota, at Mobridge, rain was falling, with a temperature of 69. At Aberdeen, it was cloudy, with a temperature of 68. In eastern Montana, at Glendive, it was mostly sunny, with a temperature of 65. At Sydney, it was partly sunny, with a temperature of 64. At Miles City, it was cloudy, with a temperature of 65. Once again, at Bismarck, the temperature was 67 degrees under cloudy skies. The Bismarck, North Dakota climate summary for yesterday, June 26, 2026. Yesterday's high temperature was 71 degrees. This high was 10 degrees below the normal high of 81. The record high is 98 degrees, which was set in 1961. Yesterday's low temperature was 51 degrees. This low was 4 degrees below the normal low of 55. The record low is 40 degrees, which was set in 2017. 0.03 inches of precipitation fell yesterday, which brings the monthly

total to 1.13 inches. The total precipitation for the year now stands at 5.78 inches. There were 4 heating degree days yesterday. The yearly total since July 1st is 7,537. There were no cooling degree days yesterday. The yearly total since January 1st is 102. The normal high temperature for today is 81 degrees, and the normal low is 56. The record high for today is 107, which occurred in 1988, and the record low is 40, which occurred in 1895. Sunrise today is at 5:51 a.m. and sunset is at 9:41 p.m. Wind advisory for the following counties in North Dakota: Burley, Eastern Morton, Eastern Sioux, Emmons, Grant, Kidder, Sheridan, Wells, and Western Sioux. Wind advisory in effect from 10 a.m. Central Daylight Time or 9 a.m. Mountain Daylight Time this morning to 7 p.m. Central Daylight Time or 6 p.m. Mountain Daylight Time this evening. What? Southeast winds 30 to 35 miles per hour with gusts up to near 45 miles per hour expected. Where? Portions of south central and southeast North Dakota, including the James River Valley. When? From 10 a.m. Central Daylight Time or 9 a.m. Mountain Daylight Time this morning to 7 p.m. Central Daylight Time or 6 p.m. Mountain Daylight Time this evening. The following impacts are expected. Objects left unsecured outside will be blown around. Winds this strong can make driving difficult, especially for high-profile vehicles. Use extra caution. The regional weather forecast from your National Weather Service office in Bismarck. A wave of showers and thunderstorms will move across the region through Saturday morning. Low temperatures this morning will be in the 50s to lower 60s. Strong to severe thunderstorms are then expected across eastern Montana, the Dakotas, and northern Minnesota Saturday and Sunday. Strong winds are also expected Saturday and across eastern portions on Sunday. Showers and thunderstorms, with perhaps an isolated to scattered severe weather threat, may also continue into Monday. Temperatures will start to warm this weekend with highs in the upper 70s to upper 80s. Much warmer temperatures are then forecast to start the month of July. Here is the forecast for the Bismarck, Minden listening area. Wind advisory in effect until 7 p.m. Central Daylight Time this evening. Today, mostly cloudy with a chance of showers and thunderstorms. Windy. Highs in the mid-80s. Southeast winds 15 to 25 miles per hour, increasing to 25 to 30 miles per hour in the afternoon. Chance of rain 30%. Tonight, showers and thunderstorms likely in the evening, then showers likely and a chance of thunderstorms after midnight. Some thunderstorms may be severe. Lows in the lower 60s. Southeast winds 15 to 25 miles per hour with gusts up to 35 miles per hour, diminishing to 10 to 15 miles per hour with gusts up to 25 miles per hour after midnight. Chance of rain 60%. Sunday, mostly sunny. A slight chance of showers and thunderstorms in the morning. Highs in the mid-80s. South winds 10 to 15 miles per hour. Chance of rain 20%. Sunday night, partly cloudy in the evening, then mostly cloudy with a chance of showers and thunderstorms after midnight. Lows around 60. Northeast winds 5 to 10 miles per hour. Chance of rain 50%. Monday, partly sunny with a slight chance of thunderstorms. Showers likely in the morning, then a chance of showers in the afternoon. Highs in the lower 80s. North winds 5 to 10 miles per hour, becoming west 10 to 15 miles per hour with gusts up to 30 miles per hour in the afternoon. Chance of rain 70%. Monday night, mostly clear. A slight chance of showers in the evening. Lows in the upper 50s. Chance of rain 20%. Tuesday, sunny. Highs in the lower 80s. Tuesday night, mostly clear. Lows in the upper 50s. Wednesday, sunny. A slight chance of showers and thunderstorms in the afternoon. Highs in the upper 80s. Chance of rain 20%. Wednesday night, mostly clear. A chance of showers and thunderstorms in the evening. Lows around 60. Chance of rain 30%. Thursday, sunny. A slight chance of showers and thunderstorms in the afternoon. Highs in the lower 90s. Chance of rain 20%. Thursday night.

mostly clear with a chance of showers and a slight chance of thunderstorms in the evening, then partly cloudy after midnight. Lows in the lower 60s. Chance of rain 30%. Friday, mostly sunny. A slight chance of showers and thunderstorms in the afternoon. Highs in the mid-90s. Chance of rain 20%. 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Providing weather information 24 hours a day from your National Weather Service office in Bismarck. For Western Lake Sakakawea, today, windy. Southeast winds 20 to 30 miles per hour. Chance of thunderstorms until after Weather Service office in Bismarck. For Western Lake Sakakawea, today, windy. Southeast winds 20 to 30 miles per hour. Chance of thunderstorms until afternoon. Mostly cloudy. Highs in the lower 80s. Tonight, windy. Southeast winds 20 to 30 miles per hour, becoming south 10 to 20 miles per hour in the late evening and overnight. Thunderstorms likely through the night. Chance of showers early in the morning. Mostly cloudy. Lows in the upper 50s. For Eastern Lake Sakakawea, today, windy. Southeast winds 15 to 25 miles per hour, increasing to 25 to 35 miles per hour in the late morning and afternoon. Chance of thunderstorms early in the morning. Mostly cloudy. Highs in the lower 80s. Tonight, windy. Southeast winds 20 to 30 miles per hour, decreasing to 10 to 20 miles per hour after midnight. Thunderstorms through the night. Chance of showers after midnight. Mostly cloudy. Lows in the lower 60s. For Northern Lake Oahe, today, windy. Southeast winds 15 to 20 miles per hour, increasing to 30 to 35 miles per hour. Chance of thunderstorms early in the morning. Mostly cloudy. Highs in the mid-80s. Tonight, windy. Southeast winds 25 to 35 miles per hour, decreasing to 15 to 25 miles per hour after midnight. Chance of thunderstorms. Mostly cloudy. Lows in the mid-60s. Here are the weather conditions at 8 a.m. Central Daylight Time. Bismarck, cloudy. Temperature 67 degrees, relative humidity 87%. Wind southeast at 6 miles an hour. Pressure 29.75 inches and steady. Mendham, cloudy. 64 degrees, relative humidity 100%. Wind southeast at 7 miles an hour. Hazen, partly sunny. 68 degrees, relative humidity 83%. Wind southeast at 12 miles an hour, gusting to 20. Harvey, cloudy. 64 degrees, relative humidity 100%. Wind southeast at 9 miles an hour. Minot, partly sunny. 63 degrees, relative humidity 90%. Wind east at 14 miles an hour. Dickinson, partly sunny. 62 degrees, relative humidity 93%. Wind southeast at 14 miles an hour. Elsewhere around North Dakota, it was 64 at Garrison. At Fargo, it was partly sunny, with a temperature of 70. It was cloudy, with a temperature of 62 at Williston, 65 at Jamestown, 69 at Grand Forks, and 65 at Devil's Lake. In northern South Dakota, at Mobridge, rain was falling, with a temperature of 69. At Aberdeen, it was cloudy, with a temperature of 68. In eastern Montana, at Glendive, it was mostly sunny, with a temperature of 65. At Sydney, it was partly sunny, with a temperature of 64. At Miles City, it was cloudy, with a temperature of 65. Once again, at Bismarck, the temperature was 67 degrees under cloudy skies. The Bismarck, North Dakota climate summary for yesterday, June 26, 2026. Yesterday's high temperature was 71 degrees. This high was 10 degrees below the normal high of 81. The record high is 98 degrees, which was set in 1961. Yesterday's low temperature was 51 degrees. This low was 4 degrees below the normal low of 55. The record low is 40 degrees, which was set in 2017. 0.03 inches of precipitation fell yesterday, which brings the monthly total to 1.13 inches.

Total precipitation for the year now stands at 5.78 inches. There were 4 heating degree days yesterday. The yearly total since July 1st is 7,537. There were no cooling degree days yesterday. The yearly total since January 1st is 102. The normal high temperature for today is 81 degrees, and the normal low is 56. The record high for today is 107, which occurred in 1988, and the record low is 40, which occurred in 1895. Sunrise today is at 5:51 a.m. and sunset is at 9:41 p.m. Wind advisory for the following counties in North Dakota: Burley, Eastern Morton, Eastern Sioux, Emmons, Grant, Kidder, Sheridan, Wells, and Western Sioux. Wind advisory in effect from 10 a.m. Central Daylight Time or 9 a.m. Mountain Daylight Time this morning to 7 p.m. Central Daylight Time or 6 p.m. Mountain Daylight Time this evening. What? Southeast winds 30 to 35 miles per hour with gusts up to near 45 miles per hour expected. Where? Portions of south central and southeast North Dakota, including the James River Valley. When? From 10 a.m. Central Daylight Time or 9 a.m. Mountain Daylight Time this morning to 7 p.m. Central Daylight Time or 6 p.m. Mountain Daylight Time this evening. The following impacts are expected. Objects left and secured outside will be blown around. Winds this strong can make driving difficult, especially for high-profile vehicles. Use extra caution. The regional weather forecast from your National Weather Service office in Bismarck. A wave of showers and thunderstorms will move across the region through Saturday morning. Low temperatures this morning will be in the 50s to lower 60s. Strong to severe thunderstorms are then expected across eastern Montana, the Dakotas, and northern Minnesota Saturday and Sunday. Strong winds are also expected Saturday and across eastern portions on Sunday. Showers and thunderstorms, with perhaps an isolated to scattered severe weather threat, may also continue into Monday. Temperatures will start to warm this weekend with highs in the upper 70s to upper 80s. Much warmer temperatures are then forecast to start the month of July. Here is the forecast for the Bismarck, Minden listening area. Wind advisory in effect until 7 p.m. Central Daylight Time this evening. Today, mostly cloudy with a chance of showers and thunderstorms. Windy. Highs in the mid-80s. Southeast winds 15 to 25 miles per hour, increasing to 25 to 30 miles per hour in the afternoon. Chance of rain 30%. Tonight, showers and thunderstorms likely in the evening, then showers likely and a chance of thunderstorms after midnight. Some thunderstorms may be severe. Lows in the lower 60s. Southeast winds 15 to 25 miles per hour with gusts up to 35 miles per hour, diminishing to 10 to 15 miles per hour with gusts up to 25 miles per hour after midnight. Chance of rain 60%. Sunday, mostly sunny. A slight chance of showers and thunderstorms in the morning. Highs in the mid-80s. South winds 10 to 15 miles per hour. Chance of rain 20%. Sunday night, partly cloudy in the evening, then mostly cloudy with a chance of showers and thunderstorms after midnight. Lows around 60. Northeast winds 5 to 10 miles per hour. Chance of rain 50%. Monday, partly sunny with a slight chance of thunderstorms. Showers likely in the morning, then a chance of showers in the afternoon. Highs in the lower 80s. North winds 5 to 10 miles per hour, becoming west 10 to 15 miles per hour with gusts up to 30 miles per hour in the afternoon. Chance of rain 70%. Monday night, mostly clear. A slight chance of showers in the evening. Lows in the upper 50s. Chance of rain 20%. Tuesday, sunny. Highs in the lower 80s. Tuesday night, mostly clear. Lows in the upper 50s. Wednesday, sunny. A slight chance of showers and thunderstorms in the afternoon. Highs in the upper 80s. Chance of rain 20%. Wednesday night, mostly clear. A chance of showers and thunderstorms in the evening. Lows around 60. Chance of rain 30%. Thursday, sunny. A slight chance of showers and thunderstorms in the afternoon. Highs in the lower 90s. Chance of rain 20%. Thursday night, mostly clear with a chance of showers and a slight

chance of thunderstorms in the evening, then partly cloudy after midnight. Lows in the lower 60s. Chance of rain 30%. Friday, mostly sunny. A slight chance of showers and thunderstorms in the afternoon. Highs in the mid-90s. Chance of rain 20%. For Western Lake Sakakawea, today, windy. Southeast winds 20 to 30 miles per hour. Chance of thunderstorms until afternoon. Mostly cloudy. Highs in the lower 80s. Tonight, windy. Southeast winds 20 to 30 miles per hour, becoming south 10 to 20 miles per hour in the late evening and overnight. Thunderstorms likely through the night. Chance of showers early in the morning. Mostly cloudy. Lows in the upper 50s. For Eastern Lake Sakakawea, today, windy. Southeast winds 15 to 25 miles per hour, increasing to 25 to 35 miles per hour in the late morning and afternoon. Chance of thunderstorms early in the morning. Mostly cloudy. Highs in the lower 80s. Tonight, windy. Southeast winds 20 to 30 miles per hour, decreasing to 10 to 20 miles per hour after midnight. Thunderstorms through the night. Chance of showers after midnight. Mostly cloudy. Lows in the lower 60s. For Northern Lake Oahe, today, windy. Southeast winds 15 to 20 miles per hour, increasing to 30 to 35 miles per hour. Chance of thunderstorms early in the morning. Mostly cloudy. Highs in the mid-80s. Tonight, windy. Southeast winds 25 to 35 miles per hour, decreasing to 15 to 25 miles per hour after midnight. Chance of thunderstorms. Mostly cloudy. Lows in the mid-60s. Here are the weather conditions at 8 a.m. Central Daylight Time. Bismarck, cloudy. Temperature 67 degrees, relative humidity 87%. Wind southeast at 6 miles an hour. Pressure 29.75 inches and steady. Mendham, cloudy. 64 degrees, relative humidity 100%. Wind southeast at 7 miles an hour. Hazen, partly sunny. 68 degrees, relative humidity 83%. Wind southeast at 12 miles an hour, gusting to 20. Harvey, cloudy. 64 degrees, relative humidity 100%. Wind southeast at 9 miles an hour. Minot, partly sunny. 63 degrees, relative humidity 90%. Wind east at 14 miles an hour. Dickinson, partly sunny. 62 degrees, relative humidity 93%. Wind southeast at 14 miles an hour. Elsewhere around North Dakota, it was 64 at Garrison. At Fargo, it was partly sunny, with a temperature of 70. It was cloudy, with a temperature of 62 at Williston, 65 at Jamestown, 69 at Grand Forks, and 65 at Devil's Lake. In northern South Dakota, at Mobridge, rain was falling, with a temperature of 69. At Aberdeen, it was cloudy, with a temperature of 68. In eastern Montana, at Glendive, it was mostly sunny, with a temperature of 65. At Sydney, it was partly sunny, with a temperature of 64. At Mile City, it was cloudy, with a temperature of 65. Once again, at Bismarck, the temperature was 67 degrees under cloudy skies. The Bismarck, North Dakota climate summary for yesterday, June 26, 2026. Yesterday's high temperature was 71 degrees. This high was 10 degrees below the normal high of 81. The record high is 98 degrees, which was set in 1961. Yesterday's low temperature was 51 degrees. This low was 4 degrees below the normal low of 55. The record low is 40 degrees, which was set in 2017. 0.03 inches of precipitation fell yesterday, which brings the monthly total to 1.13 inches. The total precipitation for the year now stands at 5.78 inches. There were 4 heating degree days yesterday. The yearly total since July 1st is 7,537. There were no cooling degree days yesterday. The yearly total since January 1st is 102. The normal high temperature for today is 81 degrees, and the normal low is 56.
The record high for today is 107, which occurred in 1988, and the record low is 40, which occurred in 1895. Sunrise today is at 5:51 a.m. and sunset is at 9:41 p.m. Wind advisory for the following counties in North Dakota: Burley, Eastern Morton, Eastern Sioux, Emmons, Grant, Kidder, Sheridan, Wells, and Western Sioux. Wind advisory in effect from 10 a.m. Central Daylight Time or 9 a.m. Mountain Daylight Time this morning to 7 p.m. Central Daylight Time or 6 p.m. Mountain Daylight Time this evening. What? Southeast winds 30 to 35 miles per hour with gusts up to near 45 miles per hour expected. Where? Portions of south central and southeast North Dakota, including the James River Valley. When? From 10 a.m. Central Daylight Time or 9 a.m. Mountain Daylight Time this morning to 7 p.m. Central Daylight Time or 6 p.m. Mountain Daylight Time this evening. The following impacts are expected. Objects left unsecured outside will be blown around. Winds this strong can make driving difficult, especially for high-profile vehicles. Use extra caution. The regional weather forecast from your National Weather Service office in Bismarck. A wave of showers and thunderstorms will move across the region through Saturday morning. Low temperatures this morning will be in the 50s to lower 60s. Strong to severe thunderstorms are then expected across eastern Montana, the Dakotas, and northern Minnesota Saturday and Sunday. Strong winds are also expected Saturday and across eastern portions on Sunday. Showers and thunderstorms, with perhaps an isolated to scattered severe weather threat, may also continue into Monday. Temperatures will start to warm this weekend with highs in the upper 70s to upper 80s. Much warmer temperatures are then forecast to start the month of July. Here is the forecast for the Bismarck, Minden listening area. Wind advisory in effect until 7 p.m. Central Daylight Time this evening. Today, mostly cloudy with a chance of showers and thunderstorms. Windy. Highs in the mid-80s. Southeast winds 15 to 25 miles per hour, increasing to 25 to 30 miles per hour in the afternoon. Chance of rain 30%. Tonight, showers and thunderstorms likely in the evening, then showers likely and a chance of thunderstorms after midnight. Some thunderstorms may be severe. Lows in the lower 60s. Southeast winds 15 to 25 miles per hour with gusts up to 35 miles per hour, diminishing to 10 to 15 miles per hour with gusts up to 25 miles per hour after midnight. Chance of rain 60%. Sunday, mostly sunny. A slight chance of showers and thunderstorms in the morning. Highs in the mid-80s. South winds 10 to 15 miles per hour. Chance of rain 20%. Sunday night, partly cloudy in the evening, then mostly cloudy with a chance of showers and thunderstorms after midnight. Lows around 60. Northeast winds 5 to 10 miles per hour. Chance of rain 50%. Monday, partly sunny with a slight chance of thunderstorms. Showers likely in the morning, then a chance of showers in the afternoon. Highs in the lower 80s. North winds 5 to 10 miles per hour, becoming west 10 to 15 miles per hour with gusts up to 30 miles per hour in the afternoon. Chance of rain 70%. Monday night, mostly clear. A slight chance of showers in the evening. Lows in the upper 50s. Chance of rain 20%. Tuesday, sunny. Highs in the lower 80s. Tuesday night, mostly clear. Lows in the upper 50s. Wednesday, sunny. A slight chance of showers and thunderstorms in the afternoon. Highs in the upper 80s. Chance of rain 20%. Wednesday night, mostly clear. A chance of showers and thunderstorms in the evening. Lows around 60. Chance of rain 30%. Thursday, sunny. A slight chance of showers and thunderstorms in the afternoon. Highs in the lower 90s. Chance of rain 20%. Thursday night, mostly clear with a chance of showers and a slight chance of thunderstorms in the evening, then partly cloudy after midnight. Lows in the lower 60s. Chance of rain 30%. Friday, mostly sunny. A slight chance of showers and thunderstorms in the afternoon. Highs in the mid-90s. Chance of rain 20%. For Western Lake Sakakawea, today, windy.
southeast winds 20 to 30 miles per hour. Chance of thunderstorms until afternoon. Mostly cloudy.

Highs in the lower 80s. Tonight, windy. Southeast winds 20 to 30 miles per hour, becoming south 10 to 20 miles per hour in the late evening and overnight. Thunderstorms likely through the night. Chance of showers early in the morning. Mostly cloudy. Lows in the upper 50s. For Eastern Lake Sakakawea, today, windy. Southeast winds 15 to 25 miles per hour, increasing to 25 to 35 miles per hour in the late morning and afternoon. Chance of thunderstorms early in the morning. Mostly cloudy. Highs in the lower 80s. Tonight, windy. Southeast winds 20 to 30 miles per hour, decreasing to 10 to 20 miles per hour after midnight. Thunderstorms through the night. Chance of showers after midnight. Mostly cloudy. Lows in the lower 60s. For Northern Lake Oahe, today, windy. Southeast winds 15 to 20 miles per hour, increasing to 30 to 35 miles per hour. Chance of thunderstorms early in the morning. Mostly cloudy. Highs in the mid-80s. Tonight, windy. Southeast winds 25 to 35 miles per hour, decreasing to 15 to 25 miles per hour after midnight. Chance of thunderstorms. Mostly cloudy. Lows in the mid-60s. Here are the weather conditions at 8 a.m. Central Daylight Time. Bismarck, cloudy. Temperature 67 degrees, relative humidity 87%. Wind southeast at 6 miles an hour. Pressure 29.75 inches and steady. Mendham, cloudy. 64 degrees, relative humidity 100%. Wind southeast at 7 miles an hour. Hazen, partly sunny. 68 degrees, relative humidity 83%. Wind southeast at 12 miles an hour, gusting to 20. Harvey, cloudy. 64 degrees, relative humidity 100%. Wind southeast at 9 miles an hour. Minot, partly sunny. 63 degrees, relative humidity 90%. Wind east at 14 miles an hour. Dickinson, partly sunny. 62 degrees, relative humidity 93%. Wind southeast at 14 miles an hour. Elsewhere around North Dakota, it was 64 at Garrison. At Fargo, it was partly sunny, with a temperature of 70. It was cloudy, with a temperature of 62 at Williston, 65 at Jamestown, 69 at Grand Forks, and 65 at Devil's Lake. In northern South Dakota, at Mobridge, rain was falling, with a temperature of 69. At Aberdeen, it was cloudy, with a temperature of 68. In eastern Montana, at Glendive, it was mostly sunny, with a temperature of 65. At Sydney, it was partly sunny, with a temperature of 64. At Mile City, it was cloudy, with a temperature of 65. Once again, at Bismarck, the temperature was 67 degrees under cloudy skies. The Bismarck, North Dakota climate summary for yesterday, June 26, 2026. Yesterday's high temperature was 71 degrees. This high was 10 degrees below the normal high of 81. The record high is 98 degrees, which was set in 1961. Yesterday's low temperature was 51 degrees. This low was 4 degrees below the normal low of 55. The record low is 40 degrees, which was set in 2017. 0.03 inches of precipitation fell yesterday, which brings the monthly total to 1.13 inches. The total precipitation for the year now stands at 5.78 inches. There were 4 heating degree days yesterday. The yearly total since July 1st is 7,537. There were no cooling degree days yesterday. The yearly total since January 1st is 102. The normal high temperature for today is 81 degrees, and the normal low is 56. The record high for today is 107, which occurred in 1988, and the record low is 40, which occurred in 1895. Sunrise today is at 5:51 a.m. and sunset is at 9:41 p.m. Wind advisory for the following counties in North Dakota: Burley, Eastern Morton, Eastern Sioux, Emmons, Grant, Kidder, Sheridan, Wells, and Western Sioux. Wind advisory in effect from 10 a.m. Central Daylight Time or 9 a.m. Mountain Daylight Time this morning to 7 p.m. Central Daylight Time or 6 p.m. Mountain Daylight Time this evening. What? Southeast

Winds 30 to 35 miles per hour with gusts up to near 45 miles per hour expected. Where? Portions of south central and southeast North Dakota, including the James River Valley. When? From 10 a.m. Central Daylight Time, or 9 a.m. Mountain Daylight Time this morning to 7 p.m. Central Daylight Time, or 6 p.m. Mountain Daylight Time this evening. The following impacts are expected. Objects left unsecured outside will be blown around. Winds this strong can make driving difficult, especially for high-profile vehicles. Use extra caution. The regional weather forecast from your National Weather Service office in Bismarck. A wave of showers and thunderstorms will move across the region through Saturday morning. Low temperatures this morning will be in the 50s to lower 60s. Strong to severe thunderstorms are then expected across eastern Montana, the Dakotas, and northern Minnesota Saturday and Sunday. Strong winds are also expected Saturday and across eastern portions on Sunday. Showers and thunderstorms, with perhaps an isolated to scattered severe weather threat, may also continue into Monday. Temperatures will start to warm this weekend with highs in the upper 70s to upper 80s. Much warmer temperatures are then forecast to start the month of July. Here is the forecast for the Bismarck, Minden listening area. Wind advisory in effect until 7 p.m. Central Daylight Time this evening. Today, mostly cloudy with a chance of showers and thunderstorms. Windy. Highs in the mid-80s. Southeast winds 15 to 25 miles per hour, increasing to 25 to 30 miles per hour in the afternoon. Chance of rain 30%. Tonight, showers and thunderstorms likely in the evening, then showers likely and a chance of thunderstorms after midnight. Some thunderstorms may be severe. Lows in the lower 60s. Southeast winds 15 to 25 miles per hour with gusts up to 35 miles per hour, diminishing to 10 to 15 miles per hour with gusts up to 25 miles per hour after midnight. Chance of rain 60%. Sunday, mostly sunny. A slight chance of showers and thunderstorms in the morning. Highs in the mid-80s. South winds 10 to 15 miles per hour. Chance of rain 20%. Sunday night, partly cloudy in the evening, then mostly cloudy with a chance of showers and thunderstorms after midnight. Lows around 60. Northeast winds 5 to 10 miles per hour. Chance of rain 50%. Monday, partly sunny with a slight chance of thunderstorms. Showers likely in the morning, then a chance of showers in the afternoon. Highs in the lower 80s. North winds 5 to 10 miles per hour, becoming west 10 to 15 miles per hour with gusts up to 30 miles per hour in the afternoon. Chance of rain 70%. Monday night, mostly clear. A slight chance of showers in the evening. Lows in the upper 50s. Chance of rain 20%. Tuesday, sunny. Highs in the lower 80s. Tuesday night, mostly clear. Lows in the upper 50s. Wednesday, sunny. A slight chance of showers and thunderstorms in the afternoon. Highs in the upper 80s. Chance of rain 20%. Wednesday night, mostly clear. A chance of showers and thunderstorms in the evening. Lows around 60. Chance of rain 30%. Thursday, sunny. A slight chance of showers and thunderstorms in the afternoon. Highs in the lower 90s. Chance of rain 20%. Thursday night, mostly clear with a chance of showers and a slight chance of thunderstorms in the evening, then partly cloudy after midnight. Lows in the lower 60s. Chance of rain 30%. Friday, mostly sunny. A slight chance of showers and thunderstorms in the afternoon. Highs in the mid-90s. Chance of rain 20%. 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Providing weather information 24 hours a day from your National Weather Service office in Bismarck. For Western Lake Sakakawea, today, windy. Southeast winds 20 to 30 miles per hour. Chance of thunderstorms until afternoon. Mostly cloudy. Highs in the lower 80s. Tonight, windy. Southeast winds 20 to 30 miles per hour, becoming south 10 to 20 miles per hour in the late evening and overnight. Thunderstorms likely through the night.

5 miles per hour. Chance of thunderstorms early in the morning. Mostly cloudy. Highs in the mid-80s. Tonight, windy. Southeast winds 25 to 35 miles per hour, decreasing to 15 to 25 miles per hour after midnight. Chance of thunderstorms. Mostly cloudy. Lows in the mid-60s. Here are the weather conditions at 9 a.m. Central Daylight Time. Bismarck, cloudy. Temperature 68 degrees, relative humidity 84%. Wind southeast at 12 miles an hour. Pressure 29.73 inches and falling. Mendon, cloudy. 66 degrees, relative humidity 100%. Wind southeast at 9 miles an hour, gusting to 16. Hazen, partly sunny. 70 degrees, relative humidity 78%. Wind southeast at 20 miles an hour, gusting to 28. Harvey, cloudy. 66 degrees, relative humidity 94%. Wind southeast at 13 miles an hour. Minot, cloudy. 64 degrees, relative humidity 87%. Wind east at 14 miles an hour. Dickinson, partly sunny. 64 degrees, relative humidity 90%. Wind southeast at 12 miles an hour. Elsewhere around North Dakota, rain was falling, with a temperature of 66 at Jamestown and 64 at Devil's Lake. It was 66 at Garrison. At Grand Forks, it was partly sunny, with a temperature of 71. It was cloudy, with a temperature of 62 at Williston and 68 at Fargo. In northern South Dakota, at Mobridge, rain was falling, with a temperature of 70. At Aberdeen, it was partly sunny, with a temperature of 69. In eastern Montana, at Miles City, it was mostly sunny, with a temperature of 69. At Sydney, it was partly sunny, with a temperature of 66. At Glendive, it was cloudy, with a temperature of 64. Once again, at Bismarck, the temperature was 68 degrees under cloudy skies. The Bismarck, North Dakota climate summary for yesterday, June 26, 2026. Yesterday's high temperature was 71 degrees. This high was 10 degrees below the normal high of 81. The record high is 98 degrees, which was set in 1961. Yesterday's low temperature was 51 degrees. This low was 4 degrees below the normal low of 55. The record low is 40 degrees, which was set in 2017. 0.03 inches of precipitation fell yesterday, which brings the monthly total to 1.13 inches. The total precipitation for the year now stands at 5.78 inches. There were 4 heating degree days yesterday. The yearly total since July 1st is 7,537. There were no cooling degree days yesterday. The yearly total since January 1st is 102. The normal high temperature for today is 81 degrees, and the normal low is 56. The record high for today is 107, which occurred in 1988, and the record low is 40, which occurred in 1895. Sunrise today is at 5:51 a.m. and sunset is at 9:41 p.m. Wind advisory for the following counties in North Dakota: Burley, Eastern Morton, Eastern Sioux, Emmons, Grant, Kidder, Sheridan, Wells, and Western Sioux. Wind advisory in effect from 10 a.m. Central Daylight Time or 9 a.m. Mountain Daylight Time this morning to 7 p.m. Central Daylight Time or 6 p.m. Mountain Daylight Time this evening. What? Southeast winds 30 to 35 miles per hour with gusts up to near 45 miles per hour expected. Where? Portions of south central and southeast North Dakota, including the James River Valley. When? From 10 a.m. Central Daylight Time or 9 a.m. Mountain Daylight Time this morning to 7 p.m. Central Daylight Time or 6 p.m. Mountain Daylight Time this evening. The following impacts are expected. Objects left unsecured outside will be blown around. Winds this strong can make driving difficult, especially for high-profile vehicles. Use extra caution. The regional weather forecast from your National Weather Service office in Bismarck. A wave of showers and thunderstorms will move across the region through Saturday morning. Low temperatures this morning will be in the 50s to lower 60s. Strong to severe thunderstorms are then expected across eastern Montana, the Dakotas, and northern Minnesota Saturday and Sunday. Strong winds are also expected Saturday and across eastern portions.

on Sunday. Showers and thunderstorms, with perhaps an isolated to scattered severe weather threat, may also continue into Monday. Temperatures will start to warm this weekend with highs in the upper 70s to upper 80s. Much warmer temperatures are then forecast to start the month of July. Here is the forecast for the Bismarck Minden listening area. Wind advisory in effect until 7 p.m. Central Daylight Time this evening. Today, mostly cloudy with a chance of showers and thunderstorms. Windy. Highs in the mid-80s. Southeast winds 15 to 25 miles per hour, increasing to 25 to 30 miles per hour in the afternoon. Chance of rain 30%. Tonight, showers and thunderstorms likely in the evening, then showers likely and a chance of thunderstorms after midnight. Some thunderstorms may be severe. Lows in the lower 60s. Southeast winds 15 to 25 miles per hour with gusts up to 35 miles per hour, diminishing to 10 to 15 miles per hour with gusts up to 25 miles per hour after midnight. Chance of rain 60%. Sunday, mostly sunny. A slight chance of showers and thunderstorms in the morning. Highs in the mid-80s. South winds 10 to 15 miles per hour. Chance of rain 20%. Sunday night, partly cloudy in the evening, then mostly cloudy with a chance of showers and thunderstorms after midnight. Lows around 60. Northeast winds 5 to 10 miles per hour. Chance of rain 50%. Monday, partly sunny with a slight chance of thunderstorms. Showers likely in the morning, then a chance of showers in the afternoon. Highs in the lower 80s. North winds 5 to 10 miles per hour, becoming west 10 to 15 miles per hour with gusts up to 30 miles per hour in the afternoon. Chance of rain 70%. Monday night, mostly clear. A slight chance of showers in the evening. Lows in the upper 50s. Chance of rain 20%. Tuesday, sunny. Highs in the lower 80s. Tuesday night, mostly clear. Lows in the upper 50s. Wednesday, sunny. A slight chance of showers and thunderstorms in the afternoon. Highs in the upper 80s. Chance of rain 20%. Wednesday night, mostly clear. A chance of showers and thunderstorms in the evening. Lows around 60. Chance of rain 30%. Thursday, sunny. A slight chance of showers and thunderstorms in the afternoon. Highs in the lower 90s. Chance of rain 20%. Thursday night, mostly clear with a chance of showers and a slight chance of thunderstorms in the evening, then partly cloudy after midnight. Lows in the lower 60s. Chance of rain 30%. Friday, mostly sunny. A slight chance of showers and thunderstorms in the afternoon. Highs in the mid-90s. Chance of rain 20%. For Western Lake Sakakawea, today, windy. Southeast winds 20 to 30 miles per hour. Chance of thunderstorms until afternoon. Mostly cloudy. Highs in the lower 80s. Tonight, windy. Southeast winds 20 to 30 miles per hour becoming south 10 to 20 miles per hour in the late evening and overnight. Thunderstorms likely through the night. Chance of showers early in the morning. Mostly cloudy. Lows in the upper 50s. For Eastern Lake Sakakawea, today, windy. Southeast winds 15 to 25 miles per hour increasing to 25 to 35 miles per hour in the late morning and afternoon. Chance of thunderstorms early in the morning. Mostly cloudy. Highs in the lower 80s. Tonight, windy. Southeast winds 20 to 30 miles per hour decreasing to 10 to 20 miles per hour after midnight. Thunderstorms through the night. Chance of showers after midnight. Mostly cloudy. Lows in the lower 60s. For Northern Lake Oahe, today, windy. Southeast winds 15 to 20 miles per hour increasing to 30 to 35 miles per hour. Chance of thunderstorms early in the morning. Mostly cloudy. Highs in the mid-80s. Tonight, windy. Southeast winds 25 to 35 miles per hour decreasing to 15 to 25 miles per hour after midnight. Chance of thunderstorms. Mostly cloudy. Lows in the mid-60s. Here are the weather conditions at 9.

a.m. Central Daylight Time. Bismarck, cloudy. Temperature 68 degrees. Relative humidity 84%. Wind southeast at 12 miles an hour. Pressure 29.73 inches and falling. Mendon, cloudy. 66 degrees. Relative humidity 100%. Wind southeast at 9 miles an hour. Gusting to 16. Hazen, partly sunny. 70 degrees. Relative humidity 78%. Wind southeast at 20 miles an hour, gusting to 28. Harvey, cloudy. 66 degrees, relative humidity 94%. Wind southeast at 13 miles an hour. Minot, cloudy. 64 degrees, relative humidity 87%. Wind east at 14 miles an hour. Dickinson, mostly sunny. 64 degrees, relative humidity 90%. Wind southeast at 12 miles an hour. Elsewhere around North Dakota, rain was falling, with a temperature of 66 at Jamestown and 64 at Devil's Lake. It was 66 at Garrison. At Grand Forks, it was partly sunny, with a temperature of 71. It was cloudy, with a temperature of 62 at Williston and 68 at Fargo. In northern South Dakota, at Mobridge, rain was falling, with a temperature of 70. At Aberdeen, it was partly sunny, with a temperature of 69. In eastern Montana, at Miles City, it was mostly sunny, with a temperature of 69. At Sydney, it was partly sunny, with a temperature of 66. At Glendive, it was cloudy, with a temperature of 64. Once again, at Bismarck, the temperature was 68 degrees under cloudy skies. The Bismarck, North Dakota climate summary for yesterday, June 26, 2026. Yesterday's high temperature was 71 degrees. This high was 10 degrees below the normal high of 81. The record high is 98 degrees, which was set in 1961. Yesterday's low temperature was 51 degrees. This low was 4 degrees below the normal low of 55. The record low is 40 degrees, which was set in 2017. 0.03 inches of precipitation fell yesterday, which brings the monthly total to 1.13 inches. The total precipitation for the year now stands at 5.78 inches. There were 4 heating degree days yesterday. The yearly total since July 1st is 7,537. There were no cooling degree days yesterday. The yearly total since January 1st is 102. The normal high temperature for today is 81 degrees, and the normal low is 56. The record high for today is 107, which occurred in 1988, and the record low is 40, which occurred in 1895. Sunrise today is at 5:51 a.m. and sunset is at 9:41 p.m. Wind advisory for the following counties in North Dakota: Burley, Eastern Morton, Eastern Sioux, Emmons, Grant, Kidder, Sheridan, Wells, and Western Sioux. Wind advisory in effect from 10 a.m. Central Daylight Time or 9 a.m. Mountain Daylight Time this morning to 7 p.m. Central Daylight Time or 6 p.m. Mountain Daylight Time this evening. What? Southeast winds 30 to 35 miles per hour with gusts up to near 45 miles per hour expected. Where? Portions of south central and southeast North Dakota, including the James River Valley. When? From 10 a.m. Central Daylight Time, or 9 a.m. Mountain Daylight Time this morning to 7 p.m. Central Daylight Time, or 6 p.m. Mountain Daylight Time this evening. The following impacts are expected. Objects left unsecured outside will be blown around. Winds this strong can make driving difficult, especially for high-profile vehicles. Use extra caution. The regional weather forecast from your National Weather Service office in Bismarck. A wave of showers and thunderstorms will move across the region through Saturday morning. Low temperatures this morning will be in the 50s to lower 60s. Strong to severe thunderstorms are then expected across eastern Montana, the Dakotas, and northern Minnesota Saturday and Sunday. Strong winds are also expected Saturday and across eastern portions on Sunday. Showers and thunderstorms, with perhaps an isolated to scattered severe weather threat, may also continue into Monday. Temperatures will start to warm this weekend with highs in the upper 70s to upper 80s. Much warmer temperatures are then forecast to start the month of July. Here is the forecast for the Bismarck, Mendon listening area. Wind advisory in effect until 7 p.m. Central Daylight.

time this evening. Today, mostly cloudy with a chance of showers and thunderstorms. Windy. Highs in the mid-80s. Southeast winds 15 to 25 miles per hour, increasing to 25 to 30 miles per hour in the afternoon. Chance of rain 30%. Tonight, showers and thunderstorms likely in the evening, then showers likely and a chance of thunderstorms after midnight. Some thunderstorms may be severe. Lows in the lower 60s. Southeast winds 15 to 25 miles per hour with gusts up to 35 miles per hour, diminishing to 10 to 15 miles per hour with gusts up to 25 miles per hour after midnight. Chance of rain 60%. Sunday, mostly sunny. A slight chance of showers and thunderstorms in the morning. Highs in the mid-80s. South winds 10 to 15 miles per hour. Chance of rain 20%. Sunday night, partly cloudy in the evening, then mostly cloudy with a chance of showers and thunderstorms after midnight. Lows around 60. Northeast winds 5 to 10 miles per hour. Chance of rain 50%. Monday, partly sunny with a slight chance of thunderstorms. Showers likely in the morning, then a chance of showers in the afternoon. Highs in the lower 80s. North winds 5 to 10 miles per hour, becoming west 10 to 15 miles per hour with gusts up to 30 miles per hour in the afternoon. Chance of rain 70%. Monday night, mostly clear. A slight chance of showers in the evening. Lows in the upper 50s. Chance of rain 20%. Tuesday, sunny. Highs in the lower 80s. Tuesday night, mostly clear. Lows in the upper 50s. Wednesday, sunny. A slight chance of showers and thunderstorms in the afternoon. Highs in the upper 80s. Chance of rain 20%. Wednesday night, mostly clear. A chance of showers and thunderstorms in the evening. Lows around 60. Chance of rain 30%. Thursday, sunny. A slight chance of showers and thunderstorms in the afternoon. Highs in the lower 90s. Chance of rain 20%. Thursday night, mostly clear with a chance of showers and a slight chance of thunderstorms in the evening, then partly cloudy after midnight. Lows in the lower 60s. Chance of rain 30%. Friday, mostly sunny. A slight chance of showers and thunderstorms in the afternoon. Highs in the mid-90s. Chance of rain 20%. For Western Lake Sakakawea, today, windy. Southeast winds 20 to 30 miles per hour. Chance of thunderstorms until afternoon. Mostly cloudy. Highs in the lower 80s. Tonight, windy. Southeast winds 20 to 30 miles per hour, becoming south 10 to 20 miles per hour in the late evening and overnight. Thunderstorms likely through the night. Chance of showers early in the morning. Mostly cloudy. Lows in the upper 50s. For Eastern Lake Sakakawea, today, windy. Southeast winds 15 to 25 miles per hour, increasing to 25 to 35 miles per hour in the late morning and afternoon. Chance of thunderstorms early in the morning. Mostly cloudy. Highs in the lower 80s. Tonight, windy. Southeast winds 20 to 30 miles per hour, decreasing to 10 to 20 miles per hour after midnight. Thunderstorms through the night. Chance of showers after midnight. Mostly cloudy. Lows in the lower 60s. For Northern Lake Oahe, today, windy. Southeast winds 15 to 20 miles per hour, increasing to 30 to 35 miles per hour. Chance of thunderstorms early in the morning. Mostly cloudy. Highs in the mid-80s. Tonight, windy. Southeast winds 25 to 35 miles per hour, decreasing to 15 to 25 miles per hour after midnight. Chance of thunderstorms. Mostly cloudy. Lows in the mid-60s. Here are the weather conditions at 9 a.m. Central Daylight Time. Bismarck, cloudy. Temperature 68 degrees, relative humidity 84%. Wind southeast at 12 miles an hour. Pressure 29.73 inches and falling. Mendon, cloudy. 66 degrees, relative humidity 100%. Wind southeast at 9 miles an hour, gusting to 16. Hazen, partly

Sunny. 70 degrees. Relative humidity 78%. Wind southeast at 20 miles an hour, gusting to 28. Harvey, cloudy. 66 degrees. Relative humidity 94%. Wind southeast at 13 miles an hour. Minot, cloudy. 64 degrees. Relative humidity 87%. Wind east at 14 miles an hour. Dickinson, mostly sunny. 64 degrees, relative humidity 90%. Wind southeast at 12 miles an hour. Elsewhere around North Dakota, rain was falling, with a temperature of 66 at Jamestown and 64 at Devil's Lake. It was 66 at Garrison. At Grand Forks, it was partly sunny, with a temperature of 71. It was cloudy, with a temperature of 62 at Williston and 68 at Fargo. In northern South Dakota, at Mobridge, rain was falling, with a temperature of 70. At Aberdeen, it was partly sunny, with a temperature of 69. In eastern Montana, at Miles City, it was mostly sunny, with a temperature of 69. At Sydney, it was partly sunny, with a temperature of 66. At Glendive, it was cloudy, with a temperature of 64. Once again, at Bismarck, the temperature was 68 degrees under cloudy skies. The Bismarck, North Dakota climate summary for yesterday, June 26, 2026. Yesterday's high temperature was 71 degrees. This high was 10 degrees below the normal high of 81. The record high is 98 degrees, which was set in 1961. Yesterday's low temperature was 51 degrees. This low was 4 degrees below the normal low of 55. The record low is 40 degrees, which was set in 2017. 0.03 inches of precipitation fell yesterday, which brings the monthly total to 1.13 inches. The total precipitation for the year now stands at 5.78 inches. There were 4 heating degree days yesterday. The yearly total since July 1st is 7,537. There were no cooling degree days yesterday. The yearly total since January 1st is 102. The normal high temperature for today is 81 degrees, and the normal low is 56. The record high for today is 107, which occurred in 1988, and the record low is 40, which occurred in 1895. Sunrise today is at 5:51 a.m. and sunset is at 9:41 p.m. Wind advisory for the following counties in North Dakota: Burley, Eastern Morton, Eastern Sioux, Emmons, Grant, Kidder, Sheridan, Wells, and Western Sioux. Wind advisory in effect from 10 a.m. Central Daylight Time or 9 a.m. Mountain Daylight Time this morning to 7 p.m. Central Daylight Time or 6 p.m. Mountain Daylight Time this evening. What? Southeast winds 30 to 35 miles per hour with gusts up to near 45 miles per hour expected. Where? Portions of south central and southeast North Dakota, including the James River Valley. When? From 10 a.m. Central Daylight Time, or 9 a.m. Mountain Daylight Time this morning to 7 p.m. Central Daylight Time, or 6 p.m. Mountain Daylight Time this evening. The following impacts are expected. Objects left unsecured outside will be blown around. Winds this strong can make driving difficult, especially for high-profile vehicles. Use extra caution. The regional weather forecast from your National Weather Service office in Bismarck. A wave of showers and thunderstorms will move across the region through Saturday morning. Low temperatures this morning will be in the 50s to lower 60s. Strong to severe thunderstorms are then expected across eastern Montana, the Dakotas, and northern Minnesota Saturday and Sunday. Strong winds are also expected Saturday and across eastern portions on Sunday. Showers and thunderstorms, with perhaps an isolated to scattered severe weather threat, may also continue into Monday. Temperatures will start to warm this weekend with highs in the upper 70s to upper 80s. Much warmer temperatures are then forecast to start the month of July. Here is the forecast for the Bismarck, Minden listening area. Wind advisory in effect until 7 p.m. Central Daylight Time this evening. Today, mostly cloudy with a chance of showers and thunderstorms. Windy. Highs in the mid-80s. Southeast winds 15 to 25 miles per hour, increasing to 25 to 30 miles per hour in the afternoon. Chance of rain 30%. Tonight, showers and thunderstorms likely in the evening, then showers likely and a chance of thunderstorms after midnight.

Some thunderstorms may be severe. Some thunderstorms may be severe. Lows in the lower 60s. Southeast winds 15 to 25 miles per hour with gusts up to 35 miles per hour. Diminishing to 10 to 15 miles per hour with gusts up to 25 miles per hour after midnight. Chance of rain 60%. Sunday, mostly sunny. A slight chance of showers and thunderstorms in the morning. Highs in the mid-80s. South winds 10 to 15 miles per hour. Chance of rain 20%. Sunday night, partly cloudy in the evening, then mostly cloudy with a chance of showers and thunderstorms after midnight. Lows around 60. Northeast winds 5 to 10 miles per hour. Chance of rain 50%. Monday, partly sunny with a slight chance of thunderstorms. Showers likely in the morning, then a chance of showers in the afternoon. Highs in the lower 80s. North winds 5 to 10 miles per hour, becoming west 10 to 15 miles per hour with gusts up to 30 miles per hour in the afternoon. Chance of rain 70%. Monday night, mostly clear. A slight chance of showers in the evening. Lows in the upper 50s. Chance of rain 20%. Tuesday, sunny. Highs in the lower 80s. Tuesday night, mostly clear. Lows in the upper 50s. Wednesday, sunny. A slight chance of showers and thunderstorms in the afternoon. Highs in the upper 80s. Chance of rain 20%. Wednesday night, mostly clear. A chance of showers and thunderstorms in the evening. Lows around 60. Chance of rain 30%. Thursday, sunny. A slight chance of showers and thunderstorms in the afternoon. Highs in the lower 90s. Chance of rain 20%. Thursday night, mostly clear with a chance of showers and a slight chance of thunderstorms in the evening, then partly cloudy after midnight. Lows in the lower 60s. Chance of rain 30%. Friday, mostly sunny. A slight chance of showers and thunderstorms in the afternoon. Highs in the mid-90s. Chance of rain 20%. 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Providing weather information 24 hours a day from your National Weather Service office in Bismarck. For Western Lake Sakakawea, today, windy. Southeast winds 20 to 30 miles per hour. Chance of thunderstorms until afternoon. Mostly cloudy. Highs in the lower 80s. Tonight, windy. Southeast winds 20 to 30 miles per hour, becoming south 10 to 20 miles per hour in the late evening and overnight. Thunderstorms likely through the night. Chance of showers early in the morning. Mostly cloudy. Lows in the upper 50s. For Eastern Lake Sakakawea, today, windy. Southeast winds 15 to 25 miles per hour, increasing to 25 to 35 miles per hour in the late morning and afternoon. Chance of thunderstorms early in the morning. Mostly cloudy. Highs in the lower 80s. Tonight, windy. Southeast winds 20 to 30 miles per hour, decreasing to 10 to 20 miles per hour after midnight. Thunderstorms through the night. Chance of showers after midnight. Mostly cloudy. Lows in the lower 60s. For Northern Lake Oahe, today, windy. Southeast winds 15 to 20 miles per hour, increasing to 30 to 35 miles per hour. Chance of thunderstorms early in the morning. Mostly cloudy. Highs in the mid-80s. Tonight, windy. Southeast winds 25 to 35 miles per hour, decreasing to 15 to 25 miles per hour after midnight. Chance of thunderstorms. Mostly cloudy. Lows in the mid-60s. For Western Lake Sakakawea, today, windy. Southeast winds 20 to 30 miles per hour. Chance of thunderstorms through the day. Partly sunny. Highs in the lower 80s. Tonight, windy. Southeast winds 20 to 30 miles per hour, becoming south 10 to 20 miles per hour in the late evening and overnight. Thunderstorms likely through the night. Chance of showers early in the morning. Mostly cloudy. Lows in the upper 50s. For Eastern Lake Sakakawea, today, windy. Southeast winds 25 to 35 miles per hour.

chance of thunderstorms. Partly sunny. Highs in the lower 80s. Southeast winds 25 to 35 miles per hour. Chance of thunderstorms. Partly sunny. Highs in the lower 80s. Tonight, windy. Southeast winds 20 to 30 miles per hour, decreasing to 10 to 20 miles per hour after midnight. Thunderstorms through the night. Chance of showers after midnight. Mostly cloudy. Lows in the lower 60s. For Northern Lake Oahe, today, windy. Southeast winds 25 to 35 miles per hour. Slight chance of thunderstorms in the morning. Partly sunny. Highs in the mid-80s. Tonight, windy. Southeast winds 25 to 35 miles per hour, decreasing to 15 to 25 miles per hour after midnight. Chance of thunderstorms. Mostly cloudy. Lows in the mid-60s. Here are the weather conditions at 9 a.m. Central Daylight Time. Bismarck, cloudy. Temperature 68 degrees, relative humidity 84%. Wind southeast at 12 miles an hour. Pressure 29.73 inches and falling. Mendham, cloudy. 66 degrees, relative humidity 100%. Wind southeast at 9 miles an hour, gusting to 16. Hazen, partly sunny. 70 degrees, relative humidity 78%. Wind southeast at 20 miles an hour, gusting to 28. Harvey, cloudy. 66 degrees, relative humidity 94%. Wind southeast at 13 miles an hour. Minot, cloudy. 64 degrees, relative humidity 87%. Wind east at 14 miles an hour. Dickinson, mostly sunny. 64 degrees, relative humidity 90%. Wind southeast at 12 miles an hour. Elsewhere around North Dakota, rain was falling, with a temperature of 66 at Jamestown and 64 at Devil's Lake. It was 66 at Garrison. At Grand Forks, it was partly sunny, with a temperature of 71. It was cloudy, with a temperature of 62 at Williston and 68 at Fargo. In northern South Dakota, at Mobridge, rain was falling, with a temperature of 70. At Aberdeen, it was partly sunny, with a temperature of 69. In eastern Montana, at Mile City, it was mostly sunny, with a temperature of 69. At Sydney, it was partly sunny, with a temperature of 66. At Glendive, it was cloudy, with a temperature of 64. Once again, at Bismarck, the temperature was 68 degrees under cloudy skies. Wind advisory for the following counties in North Dakota: Burley, Eastern Morton, Eastern Sioux, Emmons, Grant, Kidder, Sheridan, Wells, and Western Sioux. Wind advisory in effect from 10 a.m. Central Daylight Time or 9 a.m. Mountain Daylight Time this morning to 7 p.m. Central Daylight Time or 6 p.m. Mountain Daylight Time this evening. What? Southeast winds 30 to 35 miles per hour with gusts up to near 45 miles per hour expected. Where? Portions of south central and southeast North Dakota, including the James River Valley. When? From 10 a.m. Central Daylight Time or 9 a.m. Mountain Daylight Time this morning to 7 p.m. Central Daylight Time or 6 p.m. Mountain Daylight Time this evening. The following impacts are expected. Objects left unsecured outside will be blown around. Winds this strong can make driving difficult, especially for high-profile vehicles. Use extra caution. The regional weather forecast from your National Weather Service office in Bismarck. A wave of showers and thunderstorms will move across the region through Saturday morning. Low temperatures this morning will be in the 50s to lower 60s. Strong to severe thunderstorms are then expected across eastern Montana, the Dakotas, and northern Minnesota Saturday and Sunday. Strong winds are also expected Saturday and across eastern portions on Sunday. Showers and thunderstorms, with perhaps an isolated to scattered severe weather threat, may also continue into Monday. Temperatures will start to warm this weekend with highs in the upper 70s to upper 80s. Much warmer temperatures are then forecast to start the month of July. Here is the forecast for the Bismarck Minden listening area. Wind advisory in effect until 7 p.m. Central Daylight Time this evening. Today, mostly cloudy with a chance of showers and thunderstorms. Windy. Highs in the mid-80s.

southeast winds 15 to 25 miles per hour, increasing to 25 to 30 miles per hour in the afternoon. Chance of rain 30%. Tonight, showers and thunderstorms likely in the evening, then showers likely and a chance of thunderstorms after midnight. Some thunderstorms may be severe. Lows in the lower 60s. Southeast winds 15 to 25 miles per hour with gusts up to 35 miles per hour, diminishing to 10 to 15 miles per hour with gusts up to 25 miles per hour after midnight. Chance of rain 60%. Sunday, mostly sunny. A slight chance of showers and thunderstorms in the morning. Highs in the mid-80s. South winds 10 to 15 miles per hour. Chance of rain 20%. Sunday night, partly cloudy in the evening, then mostly cloudy with a chance of showers and thunderstorms after midnight. Lows around 60. Northeast winds 5 to 10 miles per hour. Chance of rain 50%. Monday, partly sunny with a slight chance of thunderstorms. Showers likely in the morning, then a chance of showers in the afternoon. Highs in the lower 80s. North winds 5 to 10 miles per hour, becoming west 10 to 15 miles per hour with gusts up to 30 miles per hour in the afternoon. Chance of rain 70%. Monday night, mostly clear. A slight chance of showers in the evening. Lows in the upper 50s. Chance of rain 20%. Tuesday, sunny. Highs in the lower 80s. Tuesday night, mostly clear. Lows in the upper 50s. Wednesday, sunny. A slight chance of showers and thunderstorms in the afternoon. Highs in the upper 80s. Chance of rain 20%. Wednesday night, mostly clear. A chance of showers and thunderstorms in the evening. Lows around 60. Chance of rain 30%. Thursday, sunny. A slight chance of showers and thunderstorms in the afternoon. Highs in the lower 90s. Chance of rain 20%. Thursday night, mostly clear with a chance of showers and a slight chance of thunderstorms in the evening, then partly cloudy after midnight. Lows in the lower 60s. Chance of rain 30%. Friday, mostly sunny. A slight chance of showers and thunderstorms in the afternoon. Highs in the mid-90s. Chance of rain 20%. Here is the forecast for the Bismarck Minden listening area. Wind advisory in effect until 7 p.m. Central Daylight Time this evening. Rest of today, mostly cloudy with a chance of showers and thunderstorms. Windy. Highs in the mid-80s. Southeast winds 20 to 30 miles per hour with gusts up to 40 miles per hour. Chance of rain 30%. Tonight, showers and thunderstorms likely in the evening, then showers likely and a chance of thunderstorms after midnight. Some thunderstorms may be severe. Lows in the lower 60s. Southeast winds 15 to 25 miles per hour with gusts up to 35 miles per hour, diminishing to 10 to 15 miles per hour with gusts up to 25 miles per hour after midnight. Chance of rain 60%. Sunday, mostly sunny. A slight chance of showers and thunderstorms in the morning. Highs in the mid-80s. South winds 10 to 15 miles per hour. Chance of rain 20%. Sunday night, partly cloudy in the evening, then mostly cloudy with a chance of showers and thunderstorms after midnight. Lows around 60. Northeast winds 5 to 10 miles per hour. Chance of rain 50%. Monday, partly sunny with a slight chance of thunderstorms. Showers likely in the morning, then a chance of showers in the afternoon. Highs in the lower 80s. North winds 5 to 10 miles per hour, becoming west 10 to 15 miles per hour with gusts up to 30 miles per hour in the afternoon. Chance of rain 70%. Monday night, mostly clear. A slight chance of showers in the evening. Lows in the upper 50s. Chance of rain 20%. Tuesday, sunny. Highs in the lower 80s. Tuesday night, mostly clear. Lows in the upper 50s. Wednesday, sunny. A slight chance of showers and thunderstorms in the afternoon. Highs in the upper 80s. Chance of rain 20%. Wednesday night, mostly clear. A chance of showers and thunderstorms in the evening.

Lows around 60. Chance of rain 30%. Thursday, sunny. A slight chance of showers and thunderstorms in the afternoon. Highs in the lower 90s. Chance of rain 20%. Thursday night, mostly clear with a chance of showers and a slight chance of thunderstorms in the evening, then partly cloudy after midnight. Lows in the lower 60s. Chance of rain 30%. Friday, mostly sunny. A slight chance of showers and thunderstorms in the afternoon. Highs in the mid-90s. Chance of rain 20%. For Western Lake Sakakawea, today, windy. Southeast winds 20 to 30 miles per hour. Chance of thunderstorms through the day. Partly sunny. Highs in the lower 80s. Tonight, windy. Southeast winds 20 to 30 miles per hour becoming south 10 to 20 miles per hour in the late evening and overnight. Thunderstorms likely through the night. Chance of showers early in the morning. Mostly cloudy. Lows in the upper 50s. For Eastern Lake Sakakawea, today, windy. Southeast winds 25 to 35 miles per hour. Chance of thunderstorms. Partly sunny. Highs in the lower 80s. Tonight, windy. Southeast winds 20 to 30 miles per hour decreasing to 10 to 20 miles per hour after midnight. Thunderstorms through the night. Chance of showers after midnight. Mostly cloudy. Lows in the lower 60s. For Northern Lake Oahe, today, windy. Southeast winds 25 to 35 miles per hour. Slight chance of thunderstorms in the morning. Partly sunny. Highs in the mid-80s. Tonight, windy. Southeast winds 25 to 35 miles per hour decreasing to 15 to 25 miles per hour after midnight. Chance of thunderstorms. Mostly cloudy. Lows in the mid-60s. Here are the weather conditions at 9 a.m. Central Daylight Time. Bismarck, cloudy. Temperature 68 degrees, relative humidity 84%. Wind southeast at 12 miles an hour. Pressure 29.73 inches and falling. Mendon, cloudy. 66 degrees, relative humidity 100%. Wind southeast at 9 miles an hour, gusting to 16. Hazen, partly sunny. 70 degrees, relative humidity 78%. Wind southeast at 20 miles an hour, gusting to 28. Harvey, cloudy. 66 degrees, relative humidity 94%. Wind southeast at 13 miles an hour. Minot, cloudy. 64 degrees, relative humidity 87%. Wind east at 14 miles an hour. Dickinson, mostly sunny. 64 degrees, relative humidity 90%. Wind southeast at 12 miles an hour. Elsewhere around North Dakota, rain was falling, with a temperature of 66 at Jamestown and 64 at Devil's Lake. It was 66 at Garrison. At Grand Forks, it was partly sunny, with a temperature of 71. It was cloudy, with a temperature of 62 at Williston and 68 at Fargo. In northern South Dakota, at Mobridge, rain was falling, with a temperature of 70. At Aberdeen, it was partly sunny, with a temperature of 69. In eastern Montana, at Miles City, it was mostly sunny, with a temperature of 69. At Sydney, it was partly sunny, with a temperature of 66. At Glendive, it was cloudy, with a temperature of 64. Once again, at Bismarck, the temperature was 68 degrees under cloudy skies. Wind advisory for the following counties in North Dakota: Burley, Eastern Morton, Eastern Sioux, Emmons, Grant, Kidder, Sheridan, Wells, and Western Sioux. Wind advisory in effect from 10 a.m. Central Daylight Time or 9 a.m. Mountain Daylight Time this morning to 7 p.m. Central Daylight Time or 6 p.m. Mountain Daylight Time this evening. What? Southeast winds 30 to 35 miles per hour with gusts up to near 45 miles per hour expected. Where? Portions of south central and southeast North Dakota, including the James River Valley. When? From 10 a.m. Central Daylight Time or 9 a.m. Mountain Daylight Time this morning to 7 p.m. Central Daylight Time or 6 p.m. Mountain Daylight Time this evening. The following impacts are expected. Objects left unsecured outside will be blown around. Winds this strong can make driving difficult.
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Use extra caution. The regional weather forecast from your National Weather Service office in Bismarck. A wave of showers and thunderstorms will move across the region through Saturday morning. Low temperatures this morning will be in the 50s to lower 60s. Strong to severe thunderstorms are then expected across eastern Montana, the Dakotas, and northern Minnesota Saturday and Sunday. Strong winds are also expected Saturday and across eastern portions on Sunday. Showers and thunderstorms, with perhaps an isolated to scattered severe weather threat, may also continue into Monday. Temperatures will start to warm this weekend with highs in the upper 70s to upper 80s. Much warmer temperatures are then forecast to start the month of July. Here is the forecast for the Bismarck Minden listening area. Wind advisory in effect until 7 p.m. Central Daylight Time this evening. Rest of today, mostly cloudy with a chance of showers and thunderstorms. Windy. Highs in the mid-80s. Southeast winds 20 to 30 miles per hour with gusts up to 40 miles per hour. Chance of rain 30%. Tonight, showers and thunderstorms likely in the evening, then showers likely and a chance of thunderstorms after midnight. Some thunderstorms may be severe. Lows in the lower 60s. Southeast winds 15 to 25 miles per hour with gusts up to 35 miles per hour, diminishing to 10 to 15 miles per hour with gusts up to 25 miles per hour after midnight. Chance of rain 60%. Sunday, mostly sunny. A slight chance of showers and thunderstorms in the morning. Highs in the mid-80s. South winds 10 to 15 miles per hour. Chance of rain 20%. Sunday night, partly cloudy in the evening, then mostly cloudy with a chance of showers and thunderstorms after midnight. Lows around 60. Northeast winds 5 to 10 miles per hour. Chance of rain 50%. Monday, partly sunny with a slight chance of thunderstorms. Showers likely in the morning, then a chance of showers in the afternoon. Highs in the lower 80s. North winds 5 to 10 miles per hour, becoming west 10 to 15 miles per hour with gusts up to 30 miles per hour in the afternoon. Chance of rain 70%. Monday night, mostly clear. A slight chance of showers in the evening. Lows in the upper 50s. Chance of rain 20%. Tuesday, sunny. Highs in the lower 80s. Tuesday night, mostly clear. Lows in the upper 50s. Wednesday, sunny. A slight chance of showers and thunderstorms in the afternoon. Highs in the upper 80s. Chance of rain 20%. Wednesday night, mostly clear. A chance of showers and thunderstorms in the evening. Lows around 60. Chance of rain 30%. Thursday, sunny. A slight chance of showers and thunderstorms in the afternoon. Highs in the lower 90s. Chance of rain 20%. Thursday night, mostly clear with a chance of showers and a slight chance of thunderstorms in the evening, then partly cloudy after midnight. Lows in the lower 60s. Chance of rain 30%. Friday, mostly sunny. A slight chance of showers and thunderstorms in the afternoon. Highs in the mid-90s. Chance of rain 20%. For Western Lake Sakakawea, today, windy. Southeast winds 20 to 30 miles per hour. Chance of thunderstorms through the day. Partly sunny. Highs in the lower 80s. Tonight, windy. Southeast winds 20 to 30 miles per hour becoming south 10 to 20 miles per hour in the late evening and overnight. Thunderstorms likely through the night. Chance of showers early in the morning. Mostly cloudy. Lows in the upper 50s. For Eastern Lake Sakakawea, today, windy. Southeast winds 25 to 35 miles per hour. Chance of thunderstorms. Partly sunny. Highs in the lower 80s. Tonight, windy. Southeast winds 20 to 30 miles per hour decreasing to 10 to 20 miles per hour after midnight. Thunderstorms through the night. Chance of showers after midnight. Mostly cloudy. Lows in the lower 60s. For Northern Lake Oahe, today, windy. Southeast winds 25 to 35 miles per hour. Slight chance of thunderstorms in the morning.

partly sunny. Highs in the mid-80s. Tonight, windy. Southeast winds 25 to 35 miles per hour, decreasing to 15 to 25 miles per hour after midnight. Chance of thunderstorms. Mostly cloudy. Lows in the mid-60s. Here are the weather conditions at 9 a.m. Central Daylight Time. Bismarck, cloudy. Temperature 68 degrees, relative humidity 84%. Wind southeast at 12 miles an hour. Pressure 29.73 inches and falling. Mendon, cloudy. 66 degrees, relative humidity 100%. Wind southeast at 9 miles an hour, gusting to 16. Hazen, partly sunny. 70 degrees, relative humidity 78%. Wind southeast at 20 miles an hour, gusting to 28. Harvey, cloudy. 66 degrees, relative humidity 94%. Wind southeast at 13 miles an hour. Minot, cloudy. 64 degrees, relative humidity 87%. Wind east at 14 miles an hour. Dickinson, mostly sunny. 64 degrees, relative humidity 90%. Wind southeast at 12 miles an hour. Elsewhere around North Dakota, rain was falling, with a temperature of 66 at Jamestown and 64 at Devil's Lake. It was 66 at Garrison. At Grand Forks, it was partly sunny, with a temperature of 71. It was cloudy, with a temperature of 62 at Williston and 68 at Fargo. In northern South Dakota, at Mobridge, rain was falling, with a temperature of 70. At Aberdeen, it was partly sunny, with a temperature of 69. In eastern Montana, at Miles City, it was mostly sunny, with a temperature of 69. At Sydney, it was partly sunny, with a temperature of 66. At Glendive, it was cloudy, with a temperature of 64. Once again, at Bismarck, the temperature was 68 degrees under cloudy skies. Wind advisory for the following counties in North Dakota: Burley, Eastern Morton, Eastern Sioux, Emmons, Grant, Kidder, Sheridan, Wells, and Western Sioux. Wind advisory in effect from 10 a.m. Central Daylight Time or 9 a.m. Mountain Daylight Time this morning to 7 p.m. Central Daylight Time or 6 p.m. Mountain Daylight Time this evening. What? Southeast winds 30 to 35 miles per hour with gusts up to near 45 miles per hour expected. Where? Portions of south central and southeast North Dakota, including the James River Valley. When? From 10 a.m. Central Daylight Time or 9 a.m. Mountain Daylight Time this morning to 7 p.m. Central Daylight Time or 6 p.m. Mountain Daylight Time this evening. The following impacts are expected. Objects left unsecured outside will be blown around. Winds this strong can make driving difficult, especially for high-profile vehicles. Use extra caution. The regional weather forecast from your National Weather Service office in Bismarck. A wave of showers and thunderstorms will move across the region through Saturday morning. Low temperatures this morning will be in the 50s to lower 60s. Strong to severe thunderstorms are then expected across eastern Montana, the Dakotas, and northern Minnesota Saturday and Sunday. Strong winds are also expected Saturday and across eastern portions on Sunday. Showers and thunderstorms, with perhaps an isolated to scattered severe weather threat, may also continue into Monday. Temperatures will start to warm this weekend with highs in the upper 70s to upper 80s. Much warmer temperatures are then forecast to start the month of July. Here is the forecast for the Bismarck, Minden listening area. Wind advisory in effect until 7 p.m. Central Daylight Time this evening. Rest of today, mostly cloudy with a chance of showers and thunderstorms. Windy. Highs in the mid-80s. Southeast winds 20 to 30 miles per hour with gusts up to 40 miles per hour. Chance of rain 30%. Tonight, showers and thunderstorms likely in the evening, then showers likely and a chance of thunderstorms after midnight. Some thunderstorms may be severe. Lows in the lower 60s. Southeast winds 15 to 25 miles per hour with gusts up to 35 miles per hour, diminishing to 10 to 15 miles per hour with gusts up to 25 miles per hour after midnight. Chance of rain 60%. Sunday, mostly sunny. A slight chance of showers and thunderstorms in the morning. Highs in the

south winds 10 to 15 miles per hour. Chance of rain 20%. Sunday night, partly cloudy in the evening, then mostly cloudy with a chance of showers and thunderstorms after midnight. Lows around 60. Northeast winds 5 to 10 miles per hour. Chance of rain 50%. Monday, partly sunny with a slight chance of thunderstorms. Showers likely in the morning, then a chance of showers in the afternoon. Highs in the lower 80s. North winds 5 to 10 miles per hour, becoming west 10 to 15 miles per hour with gusts up to 30 miles per hour in the afternoon. Chance of rain 70%. Monday night, mostly clear. A slight chance of showers in the evening. Lows in the upper 50s. Chance of rain 20%. Tuesday, sunny. Highs in the lower 80s. Tuesday night, mostly clear. Lows in the upper 50s. Wednesday, sunny. A slight chance of showers and thunderstorms in the afternoon. Highs in the upper 80s. Chance of rain 20%. Wednesday night, mostly clear. A chance of showers and thunderstorms in the evening. Lows around 60. Chance of rain 30%. Thursday, sunny. A slight chance of showers and thunderstorms in the afternoon. Highs in the lower 90s. Chance of rain 20%. Thursday night, mostly clear with a chance of showers and a slight chance of thunderstorms in the evening, then partly cloudy after midnight. Lows in the lower 60s. Chance of rain 30%. Friday, mostly sunny. A slight chance of showers and thunderstorms in the afternoon. Highs in the mid-90s. Chance of rain 20%. For Western Lake Sakakawea, today, windy. Southeast winds 20 to 30 miles per hour. Chance of thunderstorms through the day. Partly sunny. Highs in the lower 80s. Tonight, windy. Southeast winds 20 to 30 miles per hour, becoming south 10 to 20 miles per hour in the late evening and overnight. Thunderstorms likely through the night. Chance of showers early in the morning. Mostly cloudy. Lows in the upper 50s. For Eastern Lake Sakakawea, today, windy. Southeast winds 25 to 35 miles per hour. Chance of thunderstorms. Partly sunny. Highs in the lower 80s. Tonight, windy. Southeast winds 20 to 30 miles per hour, decreasing to 10 to 20 miles per hour after midnight. Thunderstorms through the night. Chance of showers after midnight. Mostly cloudy. Lows in the lower 60s. For Northern Lake Oahe, today, windy. Southeast winds 25 to 35 miles per hour. Slight chance of thunderstorms in the morning. Partly sunny. Highs in the mid-80s. Tonight, windy. Southeast winds 25 to 35 miles per hour, decreasing to 15 to 25 miles per hour after midnight. Chance of thunderstorms. Mostly cloudy. Lows in the mid-60s. 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Providing weather information 24 hours a day from your National Weather Service office in Bismarck. Here are the weather conditions at 9 a.m. Central Daylight Time. Bismarck, cloudy. Temperature 68 degrees, relative humidity 84%. Wind southeast at 12 miles an hour. Pressure 29.73 inches and falling. Mendon, cloudy. 66 degrees, relative humidity 100%. Wind southeast at 9 miles an hour, gusting to 16. Hazen, partly sunny. 70 degrees, relative humidity 78%. Wind southeast at 20 miles an hour, gusting to 28. Harvey, cloudy. 66 degrees, relative humidity 94%. Wind southeast at 13 miles an hour. Minot, cloudy. 64 degrees, relative humidity 87%. Wind east at 14 miles an hour. Dickinson, mostly sunny. 64 degrees, relative humidity 90%. Wind southeast at 12 miles an hour. Elsewhere around North Dakota, rain was falling, with a temperature of 66 at Jamestown and 64 at Devil's Lake. It was 66 at Garrison. At Grand Forks.

The 81%. Wind southeast at 14 miles an hour. Pressure 29.71 inches and falling. Mendon, cloudy. 66 degrees, relative humidity 100%. Wind southeast at 16 miles an hour. Hazen, partly sunny. 70 degrees, relative humidity 78%. Wind southeast at 17 miles an hour, gusting to 36. Harvey, partly sunny. 70 degrees, relative humidity 94%. Wind south at 16 miles an hour. Minot, cloudy. 68 degrees, relative humidity 81%. Wind east at 12 miles an hour. Dickinson, mostly sunny. 70 degrees, relative humidity 78%. Wind southeast at 13 miles an hour. Elsewhere around North Dakota, rain was falling, with a temperature of 66 at Jamestown and 67 at Fargo. It was 71 at Garrison. It was cloudy, with a temperature of 63 at Williston and 70 at Grand Forks. At Devil's Lake, rain and fog were reported, with a temperature of 64. In northern South Dakota, at Mobridge, rain was falling, with a temperature of 72. At Aberdeen, it was cloudy, with a temperature of 71. In eastern Montana, at Sydney, rain was falling, with a temperature of 65. At Mile City, it was mostly sunny, with a temperature of 71. At Glendive, it was partly sunny, with a temperature of 67. Once again, at Bismarck, the temperature was 69 degrees under cloudy skies. Wind advisory for the following counties in North Dakota: Burley, Eastern Morton, Eastern Sioux, Emmons, Grant, Kidder, Sheridan, Wells, and Western Sioux. Wind advisory in effect from 10 a.m. Central Daylight Time or 9 a.m. Mountain Daylight Time this morning to 7 p.m. Central Daylight Time or 6 p.m. Mountain Daylight Time this evening. What? Southeast winds 30 to 35 miles per hour with gusts up to near 45 miles per hour expected. Where? Portions of south central and southeast North Dakota, including the James River Valley. When? From 10 a.m. Central Daylight Time or 9 a.m. Mountain Daylight Time this morning to 7 p.m. Central Daylight Time or 6 p.m. Mountain Daylight Time this evening. The following impacts are expected. Objects left unsecured outside will be blown around. Winds this strong can make driving difficult, especially for high-profile vehicles. Use extra caution. The regional weather forecast from your National Weather Service office in Bismarck. A wave of showers and thunderstorms will move across the region through Saturday morning. Low temperatures this morning will be in the 50s to lower 60s. Strong to severe thunderstorms are then expected across eastern Montana, the Dakotas, and northern Minnesota Saturday and Sunday. Strong winds are also expected Saturday and across eastern portions on Sunday. Showers and thunderstorms, with perhaps an isolated to scattered severe weather threat, may also continue into Monday. Temperatures will start to warm this weekend with highs in the upper 70s to upper 80s. Much warmer temperatures are then forecast to start the month of July. Here is the forecast for the Bismarck-Minden listening area. Wind advisory in effect until 7 p.m. Central Daylight Time this evening. Rest of today, mostly cloudy with a chance of showers and thunderstorms. Windy. Highs in the mid-80s. Southeast winds 20 to 30 miles per hour with gusts up to 40 miles per hour. Chance of rain 30%. Tonight, showers and thunderstorms likely in the evening, then showers likely and a chance of thunderstorms after midnight. Some thunderstorms may be severe. Lows in the lower 60s. Southeast winds 15 to 25 miles per hour with gusts up to 35 miles per hour, diminishing to 10 to 15 miles per hour with gusts up to 25 miles per hour after midnight. Chance of rain 60%. Sunday, mostly sunny. A slight chance of showers and thunderstorms in the morning. Highs in the mid-80s. South winds 10 to 15 miles per hour. Chance of rain 20%. Sunday night, partly cloudy in the evening, then mostly cloudy with a chance of showers and thunderstorms after midnight. Lows around 60. Northeast winds 5 to 10 miles per hour. Chance of rain 50%. Monday, partly sunny with a slight chance of thunderstorms.
showers likely in the morning, then a chance of showers in the afternoon.

highs in the lower 80s. North winds 5 to 10 miles per hour, becoming west 10 to 15 miles per hour with gusts up to 30 miles per hour in the afternoon. Chance of rain 70%. Monday night, mostly clear. A slight chance of showers in the evening. Lows in the upper 50s. Chance of rain 20%. Tuesday, sunny. Highs in the lower 80s. Tuesday night, mostly clear. Lows in the upper 50s. Wednesday, sunny. A slight chance of showers and thunderstorms in the afternoon. Highs in the upper 80s. Chance of rain 20%. Wednesday night, mostly clear. A chance of showers and thunderstorms in the evening. Lows around 60. Chance of rain 30%. Thursday, sunny. A slight chance of showers and thunderstorms in the afternoon. Highs in the lower 90s. Chance of rain 20%. Thursday night, mostly clear with a chance of showers and a slight chance of thunderstorms in the evening, then partly cloudy after midnight. Lows in the lower 60s. Chance of rain 30%. Friday, mostly sunny. A slight chance of showers and thunderstorms in the afternoon. Highs in the mid-90s. Chance of rain 20%. For Western Lake Sakakawea, today, windy. Southeast winds 20 to 30 miles per hour. Chance of thunderstorms through the day. Partly sunny. Highs in the lower 80s. Tonight, windy. Southeast winds 20 to 30 miles per hour, becoming south 10 to 20 miles per hour in the late evening and overnight. Thunderstorms likely through the night. Chance of showers early in the morning. Mostly cloudy. Lows in the upper 50s. For Eastern Lake Sakakawea, today, windy. Southeast winds 25 to 35 miles per hour. Chance of thunderstorms. Partly sunny. Highs in the lower 80s. Tonight, windy. Southeast winds 20 to 30 miles per hour, decreasing to 10 to 20 miles per hour after midnight. Thunderstorms through the night. Chance of showers after midnight. Mostly cloudy. Lows in the lower 60s. For Northern Lake Oahe, today, windy. Southeast winds 25 to 35 miles per hour. Slight chance of thunderstorms in the morning. Partly sunny. Highs in the mid-80s. Tonight, windy. Southeast winds 25 to 35 miles per hour, decreasing to 15 to 25 miles per hour after midnight. Chance of thunderstorms. Mostly cloudy. Lows in the mid-60s. Here are the weather conditions at 10 a.m. Central Daylight Time. Bismarck, cloudy. Temperature 69 degrees, relative humidity 81%. Wind southeast at 14 miles an hour. Pressure 29.71 inches and falling. Mendham, cloudy. 66 degrees, relative humidity 100%. Wind southeast at 16 miles an hour. Hazen, partly sunny. 70 degrees, relative humidity 78%. Wind southeast at 17 miles an hour, gusting to 36. Harvey, mostly sunny. 70 degrees, relative humidity 94%. Wind south at 16 miles an hour. Minot, cloudy. 68 degrees, relative humidity 81%. Wind east at 12 miles an hour. Dickinson, mostly sunny. 70 degrees, relative humidity 78%. Wind southeast at 13 miles an hour. Elsewhere around North Dakota, rain was falling, with a temperature of 66 at Jamestown, 67 at Fargo, and 64 at Devil's Lake. It was 71 at Garrison. It was cloudy, with a temperature of 63 at Williston, and 70 at Grand Forks. In northern South Dakota, at Mobridge, rain was falling, with a temperature of 72. At Aberdeen, it was cloudy, with a temperature of 71. In eastern Montana, at Sydney, rain was falling, with a temperature of 66. It was mostly sunny, with a temperature of 71 at Miles City, and 67 at Glendive. Once again, at Bismarck, the temperature was 69 degrees under cloudy skies. Wind advisory for the following counties in North Dakota: Burley, Eastern Morton, Eastern Sioux, Emmons, Grant, Kidder, Sheridan, Wells, and Western Sioux.

wind advisory in effect from 10 a.m. Central Daylight Time or 9 a.m. Mountain Daylight Time this morning to 7 p.m. Central Daylight Time or 6 p.m. Mountain Daylight Time this evening. What? Southeast wind 30 to 35 miles per hour with gusts up to near 45 miles per hour expected. Where? Portions of south central and southeast North Dakota, including the James River Valley. When? From 10 a.m. Central Daylight Time or 9 a.m. Mountain Daylight Time this morning to 7 p.m. Central Daylight Time or 6 p.m. Mountain Daylight Time this evening. The following impacts are expected. Objects left unsecured outside will be blown around. Winds this strong can make driving difficult, especially for high-profile vehicles. Use extra caution. The regional weather forecast from your National Weather Service office in Bismarck. A wave of showers and thunderstorms will move across the region through Saturday morning. Low temperatures this morning will be in the 50s to lower 60s. Strong to severe thunderstorms are then expected across eastern Montana, the Dakotas, and northern Minnesota Saturday and Sunday. Strong winds are also expected Saturday and across eastern portions on Sunday. Showers and thunderstorms, with perhaps an isolated to scattered severe weather threat, may also continue into Monday. Temperatures will start to warm this weekend with highs in the upper 70s to upper 80s. Much warmer temperatures are then forecast to start the month of July. Here is the forecast for the Bismarck, Minden listening area. Wind advisory in effect until 7 p.m. Central Daylight Time this evening. Rest of today, mostly cloudy with a chance of showers and thunderstorms. Windy. Highs in the mid-80s. Southeast winds 20 to 30 miles per hour with gusts up to 40 miles per hour. Chance of rain 30%. Tonight, showers and thunderstorms likely in the evening, then showers likely and a chance of thunderstorms after midnight. Some thunderstorms may be severe. Lows in the lower 60s. Southeast winds 15 to 25 miles per hour with gusts up to 35 miles per hour, diminishing to 10 to 15 miles per hour with gusts up to 25 miles per hour after midnight. Chance of rain 60%. Sunday, mostly sunny. A slight chance of showers and thunderstorms in the morning. Highs in the mid-80s. South winds 10 to 15 miles per hour. Chance of rain 20%. Sunday night, partly cloudy in the evening, then mostly cloudy with a chance of showers and thunderstorms after midnight. Lows around 60. Northeast winds 5 to 10 miles per hour. Chance of rain 50%. Monday, partly sunny with a slight chance of thunderstorms. Showers likely in the morning, then a chance of showers in the afternoon. Highs in the lower 80s. North winds 5 to 10 miles per hour, becoming west 10 to 15 miles per hour with gusts up to 30 miles per hour in the afternoon. Chance of rain 70%. Monday night, mostly clear. A slight chance of showers in the evening. Lows in the upper 50s. Chance of rain 20%. Tuesday, sunny. Highs in the lower 80s. Tuesday night, mostly clear. Lows in the upper 50s. Wednesday, sunny. A slight chance of showers and thunderstorms in the afternoon. Highs in the upper 80s. Chance of rain 20%. Wednesday night, mostly clear. A chance of showers and thunderstorms in the evening. Lows around 60. Chance of rain 30%. Thursday, sunny. A slight chance of showers and thunderstorms in the afternoon. Highs in the lower 90s. Chance of rain 20%. Thursday night, mostly clear with a chance of showers and a slight chance of thunderstorms in the evening, then partly cloudy after midnight. Lows in the lower 60s. Chance of rain 30%. Friday, mostly sunny. A slight chance of showers and thunderstorms in the afternoon. Highs in the mid-90s. Chance of rain 20%. For Western Lake Sakakawea, today, windy. Southeast winds 20 to 30 miles per hour. Chance of thunderstorms through the day. Partly sunny. Highs in the lower 80s. Tonight, windy. Southeast winds 20 to 30 miles per hour, becoming south 10 to 20 miles per hour in the late evening and overnight. Thunderstorms likely through the night. Chance of showers early in the morning. Mostly cloudy. Lows in the upper 50s.

for eastern Lake Sakakawea. Today, windy. Southeast winds 25 to 35 miles per hour. Chance of thunderstorms. Partly sunny. Highs in the lower 80s. Tonight, windy. Southeast winds 20 to 30 miles per hour, decreasing to 10 to 20 miles per hour after midnight. Thunderstorms through the night. Chance of showers after midnight. Mostly cloudy. Lows in the lower 60s. For northern Lake Oahe, today, windy. Southeast winds 25 to 35 miles per hour. Slight chance of thunderstorms in the morning. Partly sunny. Highs in the mid-80s. Tonight, windy. Southeast winds 25 to 35 miles per hour, decreasing to 15 to 25 miles per hour after midnight. Chance of thunderstorms. Mostly cloudy. Lows in the mid-60s. Here are the weather conditions at 10 a.m. Central Daylight Time. Bismarck, cloudy. Temperature 69 degrees, relative humidity 81%. Wind southeast at 14 miles an hour. Pressure 29.71 inches and falling. Mendham, cloudy. 66 degrees, relative humidity 100%. Wind southeast at 16 miles an hour. Hazen, partly sunny. 70 degrees, relative humidity 78%. Wind southeast at 17 miles an hour, gusting to 36. Harvey, mostly sunny. 70 degrees, relative humidity 94%. Wind south at 16 miles an hour. Minot, cloudy. 68 degrees, relative humidity 81%. Wind east at 12 miles an hour. Dickinson, mostly sunny. 70 degrees, relative humidity 78%. Wind southeast at 13 miles an hour. Elsewhere around North Dakota, rain was falling, with a temperature of 66 at Jamestown, 67 at Fargo, and 64 at Devil's Lake. It was 71 at Garrison. It was cloudy, with a temperature of 63 at Williston and 70 at Grand Forks. In northern South Dakota, at Mobridge, rain was falling, with a temperature of 72. At Aberdeen, it was cloudy, with a temperature of 71. In eastern Montana, at Sydney, rain was falling, with a temperature of 66. It was mostly sunny, with a temperature of 71 at Miles City and 67 at Glendive. Once again, at Bismarck, the temperature was 69 degrees under cloudy skies. Wind advisory for the following counties in North Dakota: Burley, Eastern Morton, Eastern Sioux, Emmons, Grant, Kidder, Sheridan, Wells, and Western Sioux. Wind advisory in effect from 10 a.m. Central Daylight Time or 9 a.m. Mountain Daylight Time this morning to 7 p.m. Central Daylight Time or 6 p.m. Mountain Daylight Time this evening. What? Southeast winds 30 to 35 miles per hour with gusts up to near 45 miles per hour expected. Where? Portions of south central and southeast North Dakota, including the James River Valley. When? From 10 a.m. Central Daylight Time or 9 a.m. Mountain Daylight Time this morning to 7 p.m. Central Daylight Time or 6 p.m. Mountain Daylight Time this evening. The following impacts are expected. Objects left and secured outside will be blown around. Winds this strong can make driving difficult, especially for high-profile vehicles. Use extra caution. The regional weather forecast from your National Weather Service office in Bismarck. A wave of showers and thunderstorms will move across the region through Saturday morning. Low temperatures this morning will be in the 50s to lower 60s. Strong to severe thunderstorms are then expected across eastern Montana, the Dakotas, and northern Minnesota Saturday and Sunday. Strong winds are also expected Saturday and across eastern portions on Sunday. Showers and thunderstorms, with perhaps an isolated to scattered severe weather threat, may also continue into Monday. Temperatures will start to warm this weekend with highs in the upper 70s to upper 80s. Much warmer temperatures are then forecast to start the month of July. Here is the forecast for the Bismarck, Minden listening area. Wind advisory in effect until 7 p.m. Central Daylight Time this evening. Rest of today, mostly cloudy with a chance of showers and thunderstorms. Windy. Highs in the mid-80s. Southeast winds 20 to 30 miles per hour with gusts up to 40 miles per hour. Chance of rain 30%.

showers and thunderstorms likely in the evening, then showers likely and a chance of thunderstorms after midnight. Some thunderstorms may be severe. Lows in the lower 60s. Southeast winds 15 to 25 miles per hour with gusts up to 35 miles per hour, diminishing to 10 to 15 miles per hour with gusts up to 25 miles per hour after midnight. Chance of rain 60%. Sunday, mostly sunny. A slight chance of showers and thunderstorms in the morning. Highs in the mid-80s. South winds 10 to 15 miles per hour. Chance of rain 20%. Sunday night, partly cloudy in the evening, then mostly cloudy with a chance of showers and thunderstorms after midnight. Lows around 60. Northeast winds 5 to 10 miles per hour. Chance of rain 50%. Monday, partly sunny with a slight chance of thunderstorms. Showers likely in the morning, then a chance of showers in the afternoon. Highs in the lower 80s. North winds 5 to 10 miles per hour, becoming west 10 to 15 miles per hour with gusts up to 30 miles per hour in the afternoon. Chance of rain 70%. Monday night, mostly clear. A slight chance of showers in the evening. Lows in the upper 50s. Chance of rain 20%. Tuesday, sunny. Highs in the lower 80s. Tuesday night, mostly clear. Lows in the upper 50s. Wednesday, sunny. A slight chance of showers and thunderstorms in the afternoon. Highs in the upper 80s. Chance of rain 20%. Wednesday night, mostly clear. A chance of showers and thunderstorms in the evening. Lows around 60. Chance of rain 30%. Thursday, sunny. A slight chance of showers and thunderstorms in the afternoon. Highs in the lower 90s. Chance of rain 20%. Thursday night, mostly clear with a chance of showers and a slight chance of thunderstorms in the evening, then partly cloudy after midnight. Lows in the lower 60s. Chance of rain 30%. Friday, mostly sunny. A slight chance of showers and thunderstorms in the afternoon. Highs in the mid-90s. Chance of rain 20%. For Western Lake Sakakawea, today, windy. Southeast winds 20 to 30 miles per hour. Chance of thunderstorms through the day. Partly sunny. Highs in the lower 80s. Tonight, windy. Southeast winds 20 to 30 miles per hour, becoming south 10 to 20 miles per hour in the late evening and overnight. Thunderstorms likely through the night. Chance of showers early in the morning. Mostly cloudy. Lows in the upper 50s. For Eastern Lake Sakakawea, today, windy. Southeast winds 25 to 35 miles per hour. Chance of thunderstorms. Partly sunny. Highs in the lower 80s. Tonight, windy. Southeast winds 20 to 30 miles per hour, decreasing to 10 to 20 miles per hour after midnight. Thunderstorms through the night. Chance of showers after midnight. Mostly cloudy. Lows in the lower 60s. For Northern Lake Oahe, today, windy. Southeast winds 25 to 35 miles per hour. Slight chance of thunderstorms in the morning. Partly sunny. Highs in the mid-80s. Tonight, windy. Southeast winds 25 to 35 miles per hour, decreasing to 15 to 25 miles per hour after midnight. Chance of thunderstorms. Mostly cloudy. Lows in the mid-60s. Here are the weather conditions at 10 a.m. Central Daylight Time. Bismarck, cloudy. Temperature 69 degrees, relative humidity 81%. Wind southeast at 14 miles an hour. Pressure 29.71 inches and falling. Mendham, cloudy. 66 degrees, relative humidity 100%. Wind southeast at 16 miles an hour. Hazen, partly sunny. 70 degrees, relative humidity 78%. Wind southeast at 17 miles an hour, gusting to 36. Harvey, mostly sunny. 70 degrees, relative humidity 94%. Wind south at 16 miles an hour. Minot, cloudy. 68 degrees, relative humidity 81%. Wind east at 12 miles an hour. Dickinson, mostly

70 degrees, relative humidity 78%, wind southeast at 13 miles an hour. Elsewhere around North Dakota, rain was falling with a temperature of 66 at Jamestown, 67 at Fargo, and 64 at Devil's Lake. It was 71 at Garrison. It was cloudy with a temperature of 63 at Williston and 70 at Grand Forks. In northern South Dakota, at Mobridge, rain was falling with a temperature of 72. At Aberdeen, it was cloudy with a temperature of 71. In eastern Montana, at Sydney, rain was falling with a temperature of 66. It was mostly sunny, with a temperature of 71 at Miles City and 67 at Glendive. Once again, at Bismarck, the temperature was 69 degrees under cloudy skies. Wind advisory for the following counties in North Dakota: Burley, Eastern Morton, Eastern Sioux, Emmons, Grant, Kidder, Sheridan, Wells, and Western Sioux. Wind advisory in effect from 10 a.m. Central Daylight Time or 9 a.m. Mountain Daylight Time this morning to 7 p.m. Central Daylight Time or 6 p.m. Mountain Daylight Time this evening. What? Southeast wind 30 to 35 miles per hour with gusts up to near 45 miles per hour expected. Where? Portions of south central and southeast North Dakota, including the James River Valley. When? From 10 a.m. Central Daylight Time or 9 a.m. Mountain Daylight Time this morning to 7 p.m. Central Daylight Time or 6 p.m. Mountain Daylight Time this evening. The following impacts are expected. Objects left unsecured outside will be blown around. Winds this strong can make driving difficult, especially for high-profile vehicles. Use extra caution. 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The regional weather forecast from your National Weather Service office in Bismarck. A wave of showers and thunderstorms will move across the region through Saturday morning. Low temperatures this morning will be in the 50s to lower 60s. Strong to severe thunderstorms are then expected across eastern Montana, the Dakotas, and northern Minnesota Saturday and Sunday. Strong winds are also expected Saturday and across eastern portions on Sunday. Showers and thunderstorms, with perhaps an isolated to scattered severe weather threat, may also continue into Monday. Temperatures will start to warm this weekend with highs in the upper 70s to upper 80s. Much warmer temperatures are then forecast to start the month of July. Here is the forecast for the Bismarck, Minden listening area. Wind advisory in effect until 7 p.m. Central Daylight Time this evening. Rest of today, mostly cloudy with a chance of showers and thunderstorms. Windy. Highs in the mid-80s. Southeast winds 20 to 30 miles per hour with gusts up to 40 miles per hour. Chance of rain 30%. Tonight, showers and thunderstorms likely in the evening, then showers likely and a chance of thunderstorms after midnight. Some thunderstorms may be severe. Lows in the lower 60s. Southeast winds 15 to 25 miles per hour with gusts up to 35 miles per hour, diminishing to 10 to 15 miles per hour with gusts up to 25 miles per hour after midnight. Chance of rain 60%. Sunday, mostly sunny. A slight chance of showers and thunderstorms in the morning. Highs in the mid-80s. South winds 10 to 15 miles per hour. Chance of rain 20%. Sunday night, partly cloudy in the evening, then mostly cloudy with a chance of showers and thunderstorms after midnight. Lows around 60. Northeast winds 5 to 10 miles per hour. Chance of rain 50%. Monday, partly sunny with a slight chance of thunderstorms. Showers likely in the morning, then a chance of showers in the afternoon. Highs in the lower 80s. North winds 5 to 10 miles per hour, becoming west 10 to 15 miles, chance of thunderstorms. Showers likely in the morning, then a chance of showers in the afternoon. Highs in the lower 80s. North winds 5 to 10 miles per hour, becoming west 10 to 15 miles per hour with gusts up to 30 miles per hour in the afternoon. Chance of rain 70%. Monday night, mostly clear. A slight chance of showers in the evening. Lows in the upper 50s. Chance of rain 20%. Tuesday, sunny.

Highs in the lower 80s. Tuesday night, mostly clear. Lows in the upper 50s. Wednesday, sunny. A slight chance of showers and thunderstorms in the afternoon. Highs in the upper 80s. Chance of rain 20%. Wednesday night, mostly clear. A chance of showers and thunderstorms in the evening. Lows around 60. Chance of rain 30%. Thursday, sunny. A slight chance of showers and thunderstorms in the afternoon. Highs in the lower 90s. Chance of rain 20%. Thursday night, mostly clear with a chance of showers and a slight chance of thunderstorms in the evening, then partly cloudy after midnight. Lows in the lower 60s. Chance of rain 30%. Friday, mostly sunny. A slight chance of showers and thunderstorms in the afternoon. Highs in the mid-90s. Chance of rain 20%. For Western Lake Sakakawea, today, windy. Southeast winds 20 to 30 miles per hour. Chance of thunderstorms through the day. Partly sunny. Highs in the lower 80s. Tonight, windy. Southeast winds 20 to 30 miles per hour becoming south 10 to 20 miles per hour in the late evening and overnight. Thunderstorms likely through the night. Chance of showers early in the morning. Mostly cloudy. Lows in the upper 50s. For Eastern Lake Sakakawea, today, windy. Southeast winds 25 to 35 miles per hour. Chance of thunderstorms. Partly sunny. Highs in the lower 80s. Tonight, windy. Southeast winds 20 to 30 miles per hour decreasing to 10 to 20 miles per hour after midnight. Thunderstorms through the night. Chance of showers after midnight. Mostly cloudy. Lows in the lower 60s. For Northern Lake Oahe, today, windy. Southeast winds 25 to 35 miles per hour. Slight chance of thunderstorms in the morning. Partly sunny. Highs in the mid-80s. Tonight, windy. Southeast winds 25 to 35 miles per hour decreasing to 15 to 25 miles per hour after midnight. Chance of thunderstorms. Mostly cloudy. Lows in the mid-60s. Here are the weather conditions at 10 a.m. Central Daylight Time. Bismarck, cloudy. Temperature 69 degrees, relative humidity 81%. Wind southeast at 14 miles an hour. Pressure 29.71 inches and falling. Mendham, cloudy. 66 degrees, relative humidity 100%. Wind southeast at 16 miles an hour. Hazen, partly sunny. 70 degrees, relative humidity 78%. Wind southeast at 17 miles an hour, gusting to 36. Harvey, mostly sunny. 70 degrees, relative humidity 94%. Wind south at 16 miles an hour. Minot, cloudy. 68 degrees, relative humidity 81%. Wind east at 12 miles an hour. Dickinson, mostly sunny. 70 degrees, relative humidity 78%. Wind southeast at 13 miles an hour. Elsewhere around North Dakota, rain was falling, with a temperature of 66 at Jamestown, 67 at Fargo, and 64 at Devil's Lake. It was 71 at Garrison. It was cloudy, with a temperature of 63 at Williston, and 70 at Grand Forks. In northern South Dakota, at Mobridge, rain was falling, with a temperature of 72. At Aberdeen, it was cloudy, with a temperature of 71. In eastern Montana, at Sydney, rain was falling, with a temperature of 66. It was mostly sunny, with a temperature of 71 at Miles City, and 67 at Glendive. Once again, at Bismarck, the temperature was 69 degrees under cloudy skies. Wind advisory for the following counties in North Dakota: Burley, Eastern Morton, Eastern Sioux, Emmons, Grant, Kidder, Sheridan, Wells, and Western Sioux. Wind advisory remains in effect until 7 p.m. Central Daylight Time or 6 p.m. Mountain Daylight Time this evening. What? Southeast winds 30 to 35 miles per hour with gusts up to near 45 miles per hour expected. Where? Portions of south central and southeast North Dakota, including the James River Valley.
When, until 7 p.m. Central Daylight Time, or 6 p.m. Mountain Daylight Time this evening. The following impacts are expected. Objects left unsecured outside will be blown around. Winds this strong can make driving difficult, especially for high-profile vehicles. Use extra caution. The regional weather forecast from your National Weather Service office in Bismarck. A wave of showers and thunderstorms will move across the region through Saturday morning. Low temperatures this morning will be in the 50s to lower 60s. Strong to severe thunderstorms are then expected across eastern Montana, the Dakotas, and northern Minnesota Saturday and Sunday. Strong winds are also expected Saturday and across eastern portions on Sunday. Showers and thunderstorms, with perhaps an isolated to scattered severe weather threat, may also continue into Monday. Temperatures will start to warm this weekend with highs in the upper 70s to upper 80s. Much warmer temperatures are then forecast to start the month of July. Here is the forecast for the Bismarck Minden listening area. Wind advisory in effect until 7 p.m. Central Daylight Time this evening. Rest of today, mostly cloudy with a slight chance of showers and thunderstorms. Windy. Highs in the mid-80s. Southeast winds 25 to 30 miles per hour with gusts up to 40 miles per hour. Chance of rain 20%. Tonight, showers and thunderstorms likely in the evening, then showers likely and a chance of thunderstorms after midnight. Some thunderstorms may be severe. Lows in the lower 60s. Southeast winds 15 to 25 miles per hour with gusts up to 35 miles per hour, diminishing to 10 to 15 miles per hour with gusts up to 25 miles per hour after midnight. Chance of rain 60%. Sunday, mostly sunny. A slight chance of showers and thunderstorms in the morning. Highs in the mid-80s. South winds 10 to 15 miles per hour. Chance of rain 20%. Sunday night, partly cloudy in the evening, then mostly cloudy with a chance of showers and thunderstorms after midnight. Lows around 60. Northeast winds 5 to 10 miles per hour. Chance of rain 50%. Monday, partly sunny with a slight chance of thunderstorms. Showers likely in the morning, then a chance of showers in the afternoon. Highs in the lower 80s. North winds 5 to 10 miles per hour, becoming west 10 to 15 miles per hour with gusts up to 30 miles per hour in the afternoon. Chance of rain 70%. Monday night, mostly clear. A slight chance of showers in the evening. Lows in the upper 50s. Chance of rain 20%. Tuesday, sunny. Highs in the lower 80s. Tuesday night, mostly clear. Lows in the upper 50s. Wednesday, sunny. A slight chance of showers and thunderstorms in the afternoon. Highs in the upper 80s. Chance of rain 20%. Wednesday night, mostly clear. A chance of showers and thunderstorms in the evening. Lows around 60. Chance of rain 30%. Thursday, sunny. A slight chance of showers and thunderstorms in the afternoon. Highs in the lower 90s. Chance of rain 20%. Thursday night, mostly clear with a chance of showers and a slight chance of thunderstorms in the evening, then partly cloudy after midnight. Lows in the lower 60s. Chance of rain 30%. Friday, mostly sunny. A slight chance of showers and thunderstorms in the afternoon. Highs in the mid-90s. Chance of rain 20%. For Western Lake Sakakawea, today, windy. Southeast winds 20 to 30 miles per hour. Chance of thunderstorms through the day. Partly sunny. Highs in the lower 80s. Tonight, windy. Southeast winds 20 to 30 miles per hour, becoming south 10 to 20 miles per hour in the late evening and overnight. Thunderstorms likely through the night. Chance of showers early in the morning. Mostly cloudy. Lows in the upper 50s. For Eastern Lake Sakakawea, today, windy. Southeast winds 25 to 35 miles per hour. Chance of thunderstorms. Partly sunny. Highs in the lower 80s. Tonight, windy. Southeast winds 20 to 30 miles per hour, decreasing to 10 to 20 miles per hour after midnight. Thunderstorms through the night. Chance of showers after midnight.
mostly cloudy. Lows in the lower 60s.

for northern Lake Oahe. Today, windy. Southeast winds 25 to 35 miles per hour. Slight chance of thunderstorms in the morning. Partly sunny. Highs in the mid-80s. Tonight, windy. Southeast winds 25 to 35 miles per hour, decreasing to 15 to 25 miles per hour after midnight. Chance of thunderstorms. Mostly cloudy. Lows in the mid-60s. Here are the weather conditions at 10 a.m. Central Daylight Time. Bismarck, cloudy. Temperature 69 degrees, relative humidity 81%. Wind southeast at 14 miles an hour. Pressure 29.71 inches and falling. Mendon, cloudy. 66 degrees, relative humidity 100%. Wind southeast at 16 miles an hour. Hazen, partly sunny. 70 degrees, relative humidity 78%. Wind southeast at 17 miles an hour, gusting to 36. Harvey, mostly sunny. 70 degrees, relative humidity 94%. Wind south at 16 miles an hour. Minot, cloudy. 68 degrees, relative humidity 81%. Wind east at 12 miles an hour. Dickinson, mostly sunny. 70 degrees, relative humidity 78%. Wind southeast at 13 miles an hour. Elsewhere around North Dakota, rain was falling, with a temperature of 66 at Jamestown, 67 at Fargo, and 64 at Devil's Lake. It was 71 at Garrison. It was cloudy, with a temperature of 63 at Williston, and 70 at Grand Forks. In northern South Dakota, at Mobridge, rain was falling, with a temperature of 72. At Aberdeen, it was cloudy, with a temperature of 71. In eastern Montana, at Sydney, rain was falling, with a temperature of 66. It was mostly sunny, with a temperature of 71 at Miles City, and 67 at Glendive. Once again, at Bismarck, the temperature was 69 degrees under cloudy skies. Wind advisory for the following counties in North Dakota: Burley, Eastern Morton, Eastern Sioux, Emmons, Grant, Kidder, Sheridan, Wells, and Western Sioux. Wind advisory remains in effect until 7 p.m. Central Daylight Time or 6 p.m. Mountain Daylight Time this evening. What? Southeast winds 30 to 35 miles per hour with gusts up to near 45 miles per hour expected. Where? Portions of south central and southeast North Dakota, including the James River Valley. When? Until 7 p.m. Central Daylight Time or 6 p.m. Mountain Daylight Time this evening. The following impacts are expected. Objects left unsecured outside will be blown around. Winds this strong can make driving difficult, especially for high-profile vehicles. Use extra caution. The regional weather forecast from your National Weather Service office in Bismarck. A wave of showers and thunderstorms will move across the region through Saturday morning. Low temperatures this morning will be in the 50s to lower 60s. Strong to severe thunderstorms are then expected across eastern Montana, the Dakotas, and northern Minnesota Saturday and Sunday. Strong winds are also expected Saturday and across eastern portions on Sunday. Showers and thunderstorms, with perhaps an isolated to scattered severe weather threat, may also continue into Monday. Temperatures will start to warm this weekend with highs in the upper 70s to upper 80s. Much warmer temperatures are then forecast to start the month of July. Here is the forecast for the Bismarck Mendon listening area. Wind advisory in effect until 7 p.m. Central Daylight Time this evening. Rest of today, mostly cloudy with a slight chance of showers and thunderstorms. Windy. Highs in the mid-80s. Southeast winds 25 to 30 miles per hour with gusts up to 40 miles per hour. Chance of rain 20%. Tonight, showers and thunderstorms likely in the evening, then showers likely and a chance of thunderstorms after midnight. Some thunderstorms may be severe. Lows in the lower 60s. Southeast winds 15 to 25 miles per hour with gusts up to 35 miles per hour, diminishing to 10 to 15 miles per hour with gusts up to 25 miles per hour after midnight. Chance of rain 60%. Sunday, mostly sunny. A slight chance of showers and thunderstorms in the morning. Highs in the mid-80s.
South winds 10 to 15 miles per hour. Chance of rain 20%. Sunday night, partly cloudy in the evening, then mostly cloudy with a chance of showers and thunderstorms after midnight. Lows around 60. Northeast winds 5 to 10 miles per hour. Chance of rain 50%. Monday, partly sunny with a slight chance of thunderstorms. Showers likely in the morning, then a chance of showers in the afternoon. Highs in the lower 80s. North winds 5 to 10 miles per hour, becoming west 10 to 15 miles per hour with gusts up to 30 miles per hour in the afternoon. Chance of rain 70%. Monday night, mostly clear. A slight chance of showers in the evening. Lows in the upper 50s. Chance of rain 20%. Tuesday, sunny. Highs in the lower 80s. Tuesday night, mostly clear. Lows in the upper 50s. Wednesday, sunny. A slight chance of showers and thunderstorms in the afternoon. Highs in the upper 80s. Chance of rain 20%. Wednesday night, mostly clear. A chance of showers and thunderstorms in the evening. Lows around 60. Chance of rain 30%. Thursday, sunny. A slight chance of showers and thunderstorms in the afternoon. Highs in the lower 90s. Chance of rain 20%. Thursday night, mostly clear with a chance of showers and a slight chance of thunderstorms in the evening, then partly cloudy after midnight. Lows in the lower 60s. Chance of rain 30%. Friday, mostly sunny. A slight chance of showers and thunderstorms in the afternoon. Highs in the mid-90s. Chance of rain 20%. For Western Lake Sakakawea, today, windy. Southeast winds 20 to 30 miles per hour. Chance of thunderstorms through the day. Partly sunny. Highs in the lower 80s. Tonight, windy. Southeast winds 20 to 30 miles per hour, becoming south 10 to 20 miles per hour in the late evening and overnight. Thunderstorms likely through the night. Chance of showers early in the morning. Mostly cloudy. Lows in the upper 50s. For Eastern Lake Sakakawea, today, windy. Southeast winds 25 to 35 miles per hour. Chance of thunderstorms. Partly sunny. Highs in the lower 80s. Tonight, windy. Southeast winds 20 to 30 miles per hour, decreasing to 10 to 20 miles per hour after midnight. Thunderstorms through the night. Chance of showers after midnight. Mostly cloudy. Lows in the lower 60s. For Northern Lake Oahe, today, windy. Southeast winds 25 to 35 miles per hour. Slight chance of thunderstorms in the morning. Partly sunny. Highs in the mid-80s. Tonight, windy. Southeast winds 25 to 35 miles per hour, decreasing to 15 to 25 miles per hour after midnight. Chance of thunderstorms. Mostly cloudy. Lows in the mid-60s. Here are the weather conditions at 10 a.m. Central Daylight Time. Bismarck, cloudy. Temperature 69 degrees, relative humidity 81%. Wind southeast at 14 miles an hour. Pressure 29.71 inches and falling. Mendham, cloudy. 66 degrees, relative humidity 100%. Wind southeast at 16 miles an hour. Hazen, partly sunny. 70 degrees, relative humidity 78%. Wind southeast at 17 miles an hour, gusting to 36. Harvey, mostly sunny. 70 degrees, relative humidity 94%. Wind south at 16 miles an hour. Minot, cloudy. 68 degrees, relative humidity 81%. Wind east at 12 miles an hour. Dickinson, mostly sunny. 70 degrees, relative humidity 78%. Wind southeast at 13 miles an hour. Elsewhere around North Dakota, rain was falling, with a temperature of 66 at Jamestown, 67 at Fargo, and 64 at Devil's Lake. It was 71 at Garrison. It was cloudy, with a temperature of 63 at Williston, and 70 at Grand Forks. In northern South Dakota, at Mobridge, rain was falling, with a temperature of 72. At Aberdeen, it was cloudy, with a temperature of 71.
in eastern Montana at Sydney.

rain was falling with a temperature of 66. It was mostly sunny with a temperature of 71 at Miles City and 67 at Glendive. Once again, at Bismarck, the temperature was 69 degrees under cloudy skies. Wind advisory for the following counties in North Dakota: Burley, Eastern Morton, Eastern Sioux, Emmons, Grant, Kidder, Sheridan, Wells, and Western Sioux. Wind advisory remains in effect until 7 p.m. Central Daylight Time or 6 p.m. Mountain Daylight Time this evening. What? Southeast winds 30 to 35 miles per hour with gusts up to near 45 miles per hour expected. Where? Portions of south central and southeast North Dakota, including the James River Valley. When? Until 7 p.m. Central Daylight Time or 6 p.m. Mountain Daylight Time this evening. The following impacts are expected. Objects left unsecured outside will be blown around. Winds this strong can make driving difficult, especially for high-profile vehicles. Use extra caution. The regional weather forecast from your National Weather Service office in Bismarck. A wave of showers and thunderstorms will move across the region through Saturday morning. Low temperatures this morning will be in the 50s to lower 60s. Strong to severe thunderstorms are then expected across eastern Montana, the Dakotas, and northern Minnesota Saturday and Sunday. Strong winds are also expected Saturday and across eastern portions on Sunday. Showers and thunderstorms, with perhaps an isolated to scattered severe weather threat, may also continue into Monday. Temperatures will start to warm this weekend with highs in the upper 70s to upper 80s. Much warmer temperatures are then forecast to start the month of July. Here is the forecast for the Bismarck, Minden listening area. Wind advisory in effect until 7 p.m. Central Daylight Time this evening. Rest of today, mostly cloudy with a slight chance of showers and thunderstorms. Windy. Highs in the mid-80s. Southeast winds 25 to 30 miles per hour with gusts up to 40 miles per hour. Chance of rain 20%. Tonight, showers and thunderstorms likely in the evening, then showers likely and a chance of thunderstorms after midnight. Some thunderstorms may be severe. Lows in the lower 60s. Southeast winds 15 to 25 miles per hour with gusts up to 35 miles per hour, diminishing to 10 to 15 miles per hour with gusts up to 25 miles per hour after midnight. Chance of rain 60%. Sunday, mostly sunny. A slight chance of showers and thunderstorms in the morning. Highs in the mid-80s. South winds 10 to 15 miles per hour. Chance of rain 20%. Sunday night, partly cloudy in the evening, then mostly cloudy with a chance of showers and thunderstorms after midnight. Lows around 60. Northeast winds 5 to 10 miles per hour. Chance of rain 50%. Monday, partly sunny with a slight chance of thunderstorms. Showers likely in the morning, then a chance of showers in the afternoon. Highs in the lower 80s. North winds 5 to 10 miles per hour, becoming west 10 to 15 miles per hour with gusts up to 30 miles per hour in the afternoon. Chance of rain 70%. Monday night, mostly clear. A slight chance of showers in the evening. Lows in the upper 50s. Chance of rain 20%. Tuesday, sunny. Highs in the lower 80s. Tuesday night, mostly clear. Lows in the upper 50s. Wednesday, sunny. A slight chance of showers and thunderstorms in the afternoon. Highs in the upper 80s. Chance of rain 20%. Wednesday night, mostly clear. A chance of showers and thunderstorms in the evening. Lows around 60. Chance of rain 30%. Thursday, sunny. A slight chance of showers and thunderstorms in the afternoon. Highs in the lower 90s. Chance of rain 20%. Thursday night, mostly clear with a chance of showers and a slight chance of thunderstorms in the evening, then partly cloudy after midnight. Lows in the lower 60s. Chance of rain 30%. Friday, mostly sunny. A slight chance of showers and thunderstorms in the afternoon. Highs in the mid-90s. Chance of rain 20%. For Western Lake Sakakawea, today, windy. Southeast winds 20 to 30 miles per hour. Chance of thunderstorms through the day. Partly sunny.

Highs in the lower 80s. Tonight, windy. Southeast winds 20 to 30 miles per hour, becoming south 10 to 20 miles per hour in the late evening and overnight. Thunderstorms likely through the night. Chance of showers early in the morning. Mostly cloudy. Lows in the upper 50s. For eastern Lake Sakakawea, today, windy. Southeast winds 25 to 35 miles per hour. Chance of thunderstorms. Partly sunny. Highs in the lower 80s. Tonight, windy. Southeast winds 20 to 30 miles per hour, decreasing to 10 to 20 miles per hour after midnight. Thunderstorms through the night. Chance of showers after midnight. Mostly cloudy. Lows in the lower 60s. For northern Lake Oahe, today, windy. Southeast winds 25 to 35 miles per hour. Slight chance of thunderstorms in the morning. Partly sunny. Highs in the mid-80s. Tonight, windy. Southeast winds 25 to 35 miles per hour, decreasing to 15 to 25 miles per hour after midnight. Chance of thunderstorms. Mostly cloudy. Lows in the mid-60s. Here are the weather conditions at 10 a.m. Central Daylight Time. Bismarck, cloudy. Temperature 69 degrees, relative humidity 81%. Wind southeast at 14 miles an hour. Pressure 29.71 inches and falling. Mandan, cloudy. 66 degrees, relative humidity 100%. Wind southeast at 16 miles an hour. Hazen, partly sunny. 70 degrees, relative humidity 78%. Wind southeast at 17 miles an hour, gusting to 36. Harvey, mostly sunny. 70 degrees, relative humidity 94%. Wind south at 16 miles an hour. Minot, cloudy. 68 degrees, relative humidity 81%. Wind east at 12 miles an hour. Dickinson, mostly sunny. 70 degrees, relative humidity 78%. Wind southeast at 13 miles an hour. Elsewhere around North Dakota, rain was falling, with a temperature of 66 at Jamestown, 67 at Fargo, and 64 at Devil's Lake. It was 71 at Garrison. It was cloudy, with a temperature of 63 at Williston, and 70 at Grand Forks. In northern South Dakota, at Mobridge, rain was falling, with a temperature of 72. At Aberdeen, it was cloudy, with a temperature of 71. In eastern Montana, at Sydney, rain was falling, with a temperature of 66. It was mostly sunny, with a temperature of 71 at Miles City, and 67 at Glendive. Once again, at Bismarck, the temperature was 69 degrees under cloudy skies. 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Providing weather information 24 hours a day from your National Weather Service office in Bismarck. Wind advisory for the following counties in North Dakota: Burley, Eastern Morton, Eastern Sioux, Emmons, Grant, Kidder, Sheridan, Wells, and Western Sioux. Wind advisory remains in effect until 7 p.m. Central Daylight Time or 6 p.m. Mountain Daylight Time this evening. What? Southeast winds 30 to 35 miles per hour with gusts up to near 45 miles per hour expected. Where? Portions of south central and southeast North Dakota, including the James River Valley. When? Until 7 p.m. Central Daylight Time or 6 p.m. Mountain Daylight Time this evening. The following impacts are expected. Objects left unsecured outside will be blown around. Winds this strong can make driving difficult, especially for high-profile vehicles. Use extra caution. Here is the forecast for the Bismarck Mandan listening area. Wind advisory in effect until 7 p.m. Central Daylight Time this evening. Rest of today, mostly cloudy with a slight chance of showers and thunderstorms. Windy. Highs in the mid-80s. Southeast winds 25 to 30 miles per hour with gusts up to 40 miles per hour. Chance of rain 20%. Tonight, showers and thunderstorms likely in the evening, then showers likely and a chance of thunderstorms after midnight. Some thunderstorms may be severe. Lows in the lower 60s. Southeast winds 50.

in the lower 80s. North winds 5 to 10 miles per hour, becoming west 10 to 15 miles per hour with gusts up to 30 miles per hour in the afternoon. Chance of rain 70%. Monday night, mostly clear. A slight chance of showers in the evening. Lows in the upper 50s. Chance of rain 20%. Tuesday, sunny. Highs in the lower 80s. Tuesday night, mostly clear. Lows in the upper 50s. Wednesday, sunny. A slight chance of showers and thunderstorms in the afternoon. Highs in the upper 80s. Chance of rain 20%. Wednesday night, mostly clear. A chance of showers and thunderstorms in the evening. Lows around 60. Chance of rain 30%. Thursday, sunny. A slight chance of showers and thunderstorms in the afternoon. Highs in the lower 90s. Chance of rain 20%. Thursday night, mostly clear with a chance of showers and a slight chance of thunderstorms in the evening, then partly cloudy after midnight. Lows in the lower 60s. Chance of rain 30%. Friday, mostly sunny. A slight chance of showers and thunderstorms in the afternoon. Highs in the mid-90s. Chance of rain 20%. For Western Lake Sakakawea, today, windy. Southeast winds 20 to 30 miles per hour. Chance of thunderstorms through the day. Partly sunny. Highs in the lower 80s. Tonight, windy. Southeast winds 20 to 30 miles per hour, becoming south 10 to 20 miles per hour in the late evening and overnight. Thunderstorms likely through the night. Chance of showers early in the morning. Mostly cloudy. Lows in the upper 50s. For Eastern Lake Sakakawea, today, windy. Southeast winds 25 to 35 miles per hour. Chance of thunderstorms. Partly sunny. Highs in the lower 80s. Tonight, windy. Southeast winds 20 to 30 miles per hour, decreasing to 10 to 20 miles per hour after midnight. Thunderstorms through the night. Chance of showers after midnight. Mostly cloudy. Lows in the lower 60s. For Northern Lake Oahe, today, windy. Southeast winds 25 to 35 miles per hour. Slight chance of thunderstorms in the morning. Partly sunny. Highs in the mid-80s. Tonight, windy. Southeast winds 25 to 35 miles per hour, decreasing to 15 to 25 miles per hour after midnight. Chance of thunderstorms. Mostly cloudy. Lows in the mid-60s. Here are the weather conditions at 11 a.m. Central Daylight Time. Bismarck, cloudy. Temperature 71 degrees. Relative humidity 78%. Wind southeast at 21 miles an hour, gusting to 28. Pressure 29.66 inches and falling. Mendon, cloudy. 68 degrees, relative humidity 100%. Wind southeast at 20 miles an hour, gusting to 28. Hazen, partly sunny. 72 degrees, relative humidity 73%. Wind southeast at 17 miles an hour, gusting to 28. Harvey, cloudy. 73 degrees, relative humidity 88%. Wind southeast at 12 miles an hour, gusting to 18. Minot, cloudy. 70 degrees, relative humidity 81%. Wind east at 13 miles an hour, gusting to 23. Dickinson, mostly sunny. 72 degrees, relative humidity 76%. Wind southeast at 20 miles an hour, gusting to 28. Elsewhere around North Dakota, rain was falling, with a temperature of 64 at Williston and 70 at Grand Forks. It was 72 at Garrison. At Jamestown, it was partly sunny, with a temperature of 66. At Devil's Lake, it was cloudy, with a temperature of 65. At Fargo, rain and fog were reported, with a temperature of 64. In northern South Dakota, at Aberdeen, rain was falling, with a temperature of 70. At Mobridge, it was cloudy, with a temperature of 77. In eastern Montana, skies ranged from mostly sunny to partly sunny. It was 73 at Miles City, 71 at Glendive, and 70 at Sydney. Once again, at Bismarck, the temperature was 71 degrees under cloudy skies.

Wind advisory for the following counties in North Dakota: Burley, Eastern Morton, Eastern Sioux, Emmons, Grant, Kidder, Sheridan, Wells, and Western Sioux. Wind advisory remains in effect until 7 p.m. Central Daylight Time or 6 p.m. Mountain Daylight Time this evening. What? Southeast wind 30 to 35 miles per hour with gusts up to near 45 miles per hour expected. Where? Portions of south central and southeast North Dakota, including the James River Valley. When? Until 7 p.m. Central Daylight Time or 6 p.m. Mountain Daylight Time this evening. The following impacts are expected. Objects left unsecured outside will be blown around. Winds this strong can make driving difficult, especially for high-profile vehicles. Use extra caution. Here is the forecast for the Bismarck, Minden listening area. Wind advisory in effect until 7 p.m. Central Daylight Time this evening. Rest of today, mostly cloudy with a slight chance of showers and thunderstorms. Windy. Highs in the mid-80s. Southeast winds 25 to 30 miles per hour with gusts up to 40 miles per hour. Chance of rain 20%. Tonight, showers and thunderstorms likely in the evening, then showers likely and a chance of thunderstorms after midnight. Some thunderstorms may be severe. Lows in the lower 60s. Southeast winds 15 to 25 miles per hour with gusts up to 35 miles per hour, diminishing to 10 to 15 miles per hour with gusts up to 25 miles per hour after midnight. Chance of rain 60%. Sunday, mostly sunny. A slight chance of showers and thunderstorms in the morning. Highs in the mid-80s. South winds 10 to 15 miles per hour. Chance of rain 20%. Sunday night, partly cloudy in the evening, then mostly cloudy with a chance of showers and thunderstorms after midnight. Lows around 60. Northeast winds 5 to 10 miles per hour. Chance of rain 50%. Monday, partly sunny with a slight chance of thunderstorms. Showers likely in the morning, then a chance of showers in the afternoon. Highs in the lower 80s. North winds 5 to 10 miles per hour, becoming west 10 to 15 miles per hour with gusts up to 30 miles per hour in the afternoon. Chance of rain 70%. Monday night, mostly clear. A slight chance of showers in the evening. Lows in the upper 50s. Chance of rain 20%. Tuesday, sunny. Highs in the lower 80s. Tuesday night, mostly clear. Lows in the upper 50s. Wednesday, sunny. A slight chance of showers and thunderstorms in the afternoon. Highs in the upper 80s. Chance of rain 20%. Wednesday night, mostly clear. A chance of showers and thunderstorms in the evening. Lows around 60. Chance of rain 30%. Thursday, sunny. A slight chance of showers and thunderstorms in the afternoon. Highs in the lower 90s. Chance of rain 20%. Thursday night, mostly clear with a chance of showers and a slight chance of thunderstorms in the evening, then partly cloudy after midnight. Lows in the lower 60s. Chance of rain 30%. Friday, mostly sunny. A slight chance of showers and thunderstorms in the afternoon. Highs in the mid-90s. Chance of rain 20%. For Western Lake Sakakawea, today, windy. Southeast winds 20 to 30 miles per hour. Chance of thunderstorms through the day. Partly sunny. Highs in the lower 80s. Tonight, windy. Southeast winds 20 to 30 miles per hour, becoming south 10 to 20 miles per hour in the late evening and overnight. Thunderstorms likely through the night. Chance of showers early in the morning. Mostly cloudy. Lows in the upper 50s. For Eastern Lake Sakakawea, today, windy. Southeast winds 25 to 35 miles per hour. Chance of thunderstorms. Partly sunny. Highs in the lower 80s. Tonight, windy. Southeast winds 20 to 30 miles per hour, decreasing to 10 to 20 miles per hour after midnight. Thunderstorms through the night. Chance of showers after midnight. Mostly cloudy. Lows in the lower 60s. For Northern Lake Oahe, today, windy. Southeast winds 25 to 35 miles per hour. Slight chance of

Thunderstorms in the morning. Partly sunny. Highs in the mid-80s. Tonight, windy. Southeast winds 25 to 35 miles per hour, decreasing to 15 to 25 miles per hour after midnight. Chance of thunderstorms. Mostly cloudy. Lows in the mid-60s. Here are the weather conditions at 11 a.m. Central Daylight Time. Bismarck, cloudy. Temperature 71 degrees, relative humidity 78%. Wind southeast at 21 miles an hour, gusting to 28. Pressure 29.66 inches and falling. Menden, cloudy. 68 degrees, relative humidity 100%. Wind southeast at 20 miles an hour, gusting to 28. Hazen, partly sunny. 72 degrees, relative humidity 73%. Wind southeast at 17 miles an hour, gusting to 28. Harvey, cloudy. 73 degrees, relative humidity 88%. Wind southeast at 12 miles an hour, gusting to 18. Minot, cloudy. 70 degrees, relative humidity 81%. Wind east at 13 miles an hour, gusting to 23. Dickinson, partly sunny. 72 degrees, relative humidity 76%. Wind southeast at 20 miles an hour, gusting to 28. Elsewhere around North Dakota, rain was falling, with a temperature of 64 at Williston and 70 at Grand Forks. It was 72 at Garrison. At Jamestown, it was partly sunny, with a temperature of 66. At Devil's Lake, it was cloudy, with a temperature of 65. At Fargo, rain and fog were reported, with a temperature of 64. In northern South Dakota, at Aberdeen, rain was falling, with a temperature of 70. At Mobridge, it was partly sunny, with a temperature of 77. In eastern Montana, skies ranged from mostly sunny to partly sunny. It was 73 at Miles City, 71 at Glendive, and 70 at Sydney. Once again, at Bismarck, the temperature was 71 degrees under cloudy skies. Wind advisory for the following counties in North Dakota: Burley, Eastern Morton, Eastern Sioux, Emmons, Grant, Kidder, Sheridan, Wells, and Western Sioux. Wind advisory remains in effect until 7 p.m. Central Daylight Time or 6 p.m. Mountain Daylight Time this evening. What? Southeast winds 30 to 35 miles per hour with gusts up to near 45 miles per hour expected. Where? Portions of south central and southeast North Dakota, including the James River Valley. When? Until 7 p.m. Central Daylight Time or 6 p.m. Mountain Daylight Time this evening. The following impacts are expected. Objects left unsecured outside will be blown around. Winds this strong can make driving difficult, especially for high-profile vehicles. Use extra caution. Here is the forecast for the Bismarck, Menden listening area. Wind advisory in effect until 7 p.m. Central Daylight Time this evening. Rest of today, mostly cloudy with a slight chance of showers and thunderstorms. Windy. Highs in the mid-80s. Southeast winds 25 to 30 miles per hour with gusts up to 40 miles per hour. Chance of rain 20%. Tonight, showers and thunderstorms likely in the evening, then showers likely and a chance of thunderstorms after midnight. Some thunderstorms may be severe. Lows in the lower 60s. Southeast winds 15 to 25 miles per hour with gusts up to 35 miles per hour, diminishing to 10 to 15 miles per hour with gusts up to 25 miles per hour after midnight. Chance of rain 60%. Sunday, mostly sunny. A slight chance of showers and thunderstorms in the morning. Highs in the mid-80s. South winds 10 to 15 miles per hour. Chance of rain 20%. Sunday night, partly cloudy in the evening, then mostly cloudy with a chance of showers and thunderstorms after midnight. Lows around 60. Northeast winds 5 to 10 miles per hour. Chance of rain 50%. Monday, partly sunny with a slight chance of thunderstorms. Showers likely in the morning, then a chance of showers in the afternoon. Highs in the lower 80s. North winds 5 to 10 miles per hour, becoming west 10 to 15 miles per hour with gusts up to 30 miles per hour in the afternoon. Chance of rain 70%. Monday night.

mostly clear. A slight chance of showers in the evening. Lows in the upper 50s. Chance of rain 20%. Tuesday, sunny. Highs in the lower 80s. Tuesday night, mostly clear. Lows in the upper 50s. Wednesday, sunny. A slight chance of showers and thunderstorms in the afternoon. Highs in the upper 80s. Chance of rain 20%. Wednesday night, mostly clear. A chance of showers and thunderstorms in the evening. Lows around 60. Chance of rain 30%. Thursday, sunny. A slight chance of showers and thunderstorms in the afternoon. Highs in the lower 90s. Chance of rain 20%. Thursday night, mostly clear with a chance of showers and a slight chance of thunderstorms in the evening, then partly cloudy after midnight. Lows in the lower 60s. Chance of rain 30%. Friday, mostly sunny. A slight chance of showers and thunderstorms in the afternoon. Highs in the mid-90s. Chance of rain 20%. For Western Lake Sakakawea, today, windy. Southeast winds 20 to 30 miles per hour. Chance of thunderstorms through the day. Partly sunny. Highs in the lower 80s. Tonight, windy. Southeast winds 20 to 30 miles per hour, becoming south 10 to 20 miles per hour in the late evening and overnight. Thunderstorms likely through the night. Chance of showers early in the morning. Mostly cloudy. Lows in the upper 50s. For Eastern Lake Sakakawea, today, windy. Southeast winds 25 to 35 miles per hour. Chance of thunderstorms. Partly sunny. Highs in the lower 80s. Tonight, windy. Southeast winds 20 to 30 miles per hour, decreasing to 10 to 20 miles per hour after midnight. Thunderstorms through the night. Chance of showers after midnight. Mostly cloudy. Lows in the lower 60s. For Northern Lake Oahe, today, windy. Southeast winds 25 to 35 miles per hour. Slight chance of thunderstorms in the morning. Partly sunny. Highs in the mid-80s. Tonight, windy. Southeast winds 25 to 35 miles per hour, decreasing to 15 to 25 miles per hour after midnight. Chance of thunderstorms. Mostly cloudy. Lows in the mid-60s. Here are the weather conditions at 11 a.m. Central Daylight Time. Bismarck, cloudy. Temperature 71 degrees. Relative humidity 78%. Wind southeast at 21 miles an hour, gusting to 28. Pressure 29.66 inches and falling. Mendham, cloudy. 68 degrees, relative humidity 100%. Wind southeast at 20 miles an hour, gusting to 28. Hazen, partly sunny. 72 degrees, relative humidity 73%. Wind southeast at 17 miles an hour, gusting to 28. Harvey, cloudy. 73 degrees, relative humidity 88%. Wind southeast at 12 miles an hour, gusting to 18. Minot, cloudy. 70 degrees, relative humidity 81%. Wind east at 13 miles an hour, gusting to 23. Dickinson, partly sunny. 72 degrees, relative humidity 76%. Wind southeast at 20 miles an hour, gusting to 28. Elsewhere around North Dakota, rain was falling, with a temperature of 64 at Williston and 70 at Grand Forks. It was 72 at Garrison. At Jamestown, it was partly sunny, with a temperature of 66. At Devil's Lake, it was cloudy, with a temperature of 65. At Fargo, rain and fog were reported, with a temperature of 64. In northern South Dakota, at Aberdeen, rain was falling, with a temperature of 70. At Mobridge, it was partly sunny, with a temperature of 77. In eastern Montana, skies ranged from mostly sunny to partly sunny. It was 73 at Miles City, 71 at Glendive, and 70 at Sydney. Once again, at Bismarck, the temperature was 71 degrees under cloudy skies. Wind advisory for the following counties in North Dakota: Burley, Eastern Morton, Eastern Sioux, Emmons, Grant, Kidder, Sheridan, Wells, and Western Sioux. Wind advisory remains in effect.

until 7 p.m. Central Daylight Time or 6 p.m. Mountain Daylight Time this evening. What? Southeast wind 30 to 35 miles per hour with gusts up to near 45 miles per hour expected. Where? Portions of south central and southeast North Dakota, including the James River Valley. When? Until 7 p.m. Central Daylight Time or 6 p.m. Mountain Daylight Time this evening. The following impacts are expected. Objects left unsecured outside will be blown around. Winds this strong can make driving difficult, especially for high-profile vehicles. Use extra caution. Here is the forecast for the Bismarck, Minden listening area. Wind advisory in effect until 7 p.m. Central Daylight Time this evening. Rest of today, mostly cloudy with a slight chance of showers and thunderstorms. Windy. Highs in the mid-80s. Southeast winds 25 to 30 miles per hour with gusts up to 40 miles per hour. Chance of rain 20%. Tonight, showers and thunderstorms likely in the evening, then showers likely and a chance of thunderstorms after midnight. Some thunderstorms may be severe. Lows in the lower 60s. Southeast winds 15 to 25 miles per hour with gusts up to 35 miles per hour, diminishing to 10 to 15 miles per hour with gusts up to 25 miles per hour after midnight. Chance of rain 60%. Sunday, mostly sunny. A slight chance of showers and thunderstorms in the morning. Highs in the mid-80s. South winds 10 to 15 miles per hour. Chance of rain 20%. Sunday night, partly cloudy in the evening, then mostly cloudy with a chance of showers and thunderstorms after midnight. Lows around 60. Northeast winds 5 to 10 miles per hour. Chance of rain 50%. Monday, partly sunny with a slight chance of thunderstorms. Showers likely in the morning, then a chance of showers in the afternoon. Highs in the lower 80s. North winds 5 to 10 miles per hour, becoming west 10 to 15 miles per hour with gusts up to 30 miles per hour in the afternoon. Chance of rain 70%. Monday night, mostly clear. A slight chance of showers in the evening. Lows in the upper 50s. Chance of rain 20%. Tuesday, sunny. Highs in the lower 80s. Tuesday night, mostly clear. Lows in the upper 50s. Wednesday, sunny. A slight chance of showers and thunderstorms in the afternoon. Highs in the upper 80s. Chance of rain 20%. Wednesday night, mostly clear. A chance of showers and thunderstorms in the evening. Lows around 60. Chance of rain 30%. Thursday, sunny. A slight chance of showers and thunderstorms in the afternoon. Highs in the lower 90s. Chance of rain 20%. Thursday night, mostly clear with a chance of showers and a slight chance of thunderstorms in the evening, then partly cloudy after midnight. Lows in the lower 60s. Chance of rain 30%. Friday, mostly sunny. A slight chance of showers and thunderstorms in the afternoon. Highs in the mid-90s. Chance of rain 20%. For Western Lake Sakakawea, today, windy. Southeast winds 20 to 30 miles per hour. Chance of thunderstorms through the day. Partly sunny. Highs in the lower 80s. Tonight, windy. Southeast winds 20 to 30 miles per hour becoming south 10 to 20 miles per hour in the late evening and overnight. Thunderstorms likely through the night. Chance of showers early in the morning. Mostly cloudy. Lows in the upper 50s. For Eastern Lake Sakakawea, today, windy. Southeast winds 25 to 35 miles per hour. Chance of thunderstorms. Partly sunny. Highs in the lower 80s. Tonight, windy. Southeast winds 20 to 30 miles per hour decreasing to 10 to 20 miles per hour after midnight. Thunderstorms through the night. Chance of showers after midnight. Mostly cloudy. Lows in the lower 60s. For Northern Lake Oahe, today, windy. Southeast winds 25 to 35 miles per hour. Slight chance of thunderstorms in the morning. Partly sunny. Highs in the mid-80s. Tonight, windy. Southeast winds 25 to 35 miles per hour decreasing to 15 to 25 miles per hour.

after midnight. Chance of thunderstorms. Mostly cloudy. Lows in the mid-60s. Here are the weather conditions at 11 a.m. Central Daylight Time. Bismarck, cloudy. Temperature 71 degrees. Relative humidity 78%. Wind southeast at 21 miles an hour, gusting to 28. Pressure 29.66 inches and falling. Menden, cloudy. 68 degrees, relative humidity 100%. Wind southeast at 20 miles an hour, gusting to 28. Hazen, partly sunny. 72 degrees, relative humidity 73%. Wind southeast at 17 miles an hour, gusting to 28. Harvey, cloudy. 73 degrees, relative humidity 88%. Wind southeast at 12 miles an hour, gusting to 18. Minot, cloudy. 70 degrees, relative humidity 81%. Wind east at 13 miles an hour, gusting to 23. Dickinson, partly sunny. 72 degrees, relative humidity 76%. Wind southeast at 20 miles an hour, gusting to 28. Elsewhere around North Dakota, rain was falling, with a temperature of 64 at Williston and 70 at Grand Forks. It was 72 at Garrison. At Jamestown, it was partly sunny, with a temperature of 66. At Devil's Lake, it was cloudy, with a temperature of 65. At Fargo, rain and fog were reported, with a temperature of 64. In northern South Dakota, at Aberdeen, rain was falling, with a temperature of 70. At Mobridge, it was partly sunny, with a temperature of 77. In eastern Montana, skies ranged from mostly sunny to partly sunny. It was 73 at Miles City, 71 at Glendive, and 70 at Sidney. Once again, at Bismarck, the temperature was 71 degrees under cloudy skies. 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Providing weather information 24 hours a day from your National Weather Service office in Bismarck. Wind advisory for the following counties in North Dakota: Burley, Eastern Morton, Eastern Sioux, Emmons, Grant, Kidder, Sheridan, Wells, and Western Sioux. Wind advisory remains in effect until 7 p.m. Central Daylight Time or 6 p.m. Mountain Daylight Time this evening. What? Southeast wind 30 to 35 miles per hour with gusts up to near 45 miles per hour expected. Where? Portions of south central and southeast North Dakota, including the James River Valley. When? Until 7 p.m. Central Daylight Time or 6 p.m. Mountain Daylight Time this evening. The following impacts are expected. Objects left and secured outside will be blown around. Winds this strong can make driving difficult, especially for high-profile vehicles. Use extra caution. Here is the forecast for the Bismarck-Menden listening area. Wind advisory in effect until 7 p.m. Central Daylight Time this evening. Rest of today, mostly cloudy with a slight chance of showers and thunderstorms. Windy. Highs in the mid-80s. Southeast winds 25 to 30 miles per hour with gusts up to 40 miles per hour. Chance of rain 20%. Tonight, showers and thunderstorms likely in the evening, then showers likely and a chance of thunderstorms after midnight. Some thunderstorms may be severe. Tonight, showers and thunderstorms likely in the evening, then showers likely and a chance of thunderstorms after midnight. Some thunderstorms may be severe. Some thunderstorms may be severe. Lows in the lower 60s. Southeast winds 15 to 25 miles per hour with gusts up to 35 miles per hour, diminishing to 10 to 15 miles per hour with gusts up to 25 miles per hour after midnight. Chance of rain 60%. Sunday, mostly sunny. A slight chance of showers and thunderstorms in the morning. Highs in the mid-80s. South winds 10 to 15 miles per hour. Chance of rain 20%. Sunday night, partly cloudy in the evening, then mostly cloudy with a chance of showers and thunderstorms after midnight. Lows around 60. Northeast winds 5 to 10 miles per hour. Chance of rain 50%. Monday, partly sunny with a slight chance of thunderstorms. Showers likely in the morning, then a chance of showers in the afternoon. Highs in the lower 80s.

North winds 5 to 10 miles per hour. Becoming west 10 to 15 miles per hour with gusts up to 30 miles per hour in the afternoon. Chance of rain 70%. Monday night, mostly clear. A slight chance of showers in the evening. Lows in the upper 50s. Chance of rain 20%. Tuesday, sunny. Highs in the lower 80s. Tuesday night, mostly clear. Lows in the upper 50s. Wednesday, sunny. A slight chance of showers and thunderstorms in the afternoon. Highs in the upper 80s. Chance of rain 20%. Wednesday night, mostly clear. A chance of showers and thunderstorms in the evening. Lows around 60. Chance of rain 30%. Thursday, sunny. A slight chance of showers and thunderstorms in the afternoon. Highs in the lower 90s. Chance of rain 20%. Thursday night, mostly clear with a chance of showers and a slight chance of thunderstorms in the evening, then partly cloudy after midnight. Lows in the lower 60s. Chance of rain 30%. Friday, mostly sunny. A slight chance of showers and thunderstorms in the afternoon. Highs in the mid-90s. Chance of rain 20%. For Western Lake Sakakawea, today, windy. Southeast winds 20 to 30 miles per hour. Chance of thunderstorms through the day. Partly sunny. Highs in the lower 80s. Tonight, windy. Southeast winds 20 to 30 miles per hour, becoming south 10 to 20 miles per hour in the late evening and overnight. Thunderstorms likely through the night. Chance of showers early in the morning. Mostly cloudy. Lows in the upper 50s. For Eastern Lake Sakakawea, today, windy. Southeast winds 25 to 35 miles per hour. Chance of thunderstorms. Partly sunny. Highs in the lower 80s. Tonight, windy. Southeast winds 20 to 30 miles per hour, decreasing to 10 to 20 miles per hour after midnight. Thunderstorms through the night. Chance of showers after midnight. Mostly cloudy. Lows in the lower 60s. For Northern Lake Orahi, today, windy. Southeast winds 25 to 35 miles per hour. Slight chance of thunderstorms in the morning. Partly sunny. Highs in the mid-80s. Tonight, windy. Southeast winds 25 to 35 miles per hour, decreasing to 15 to 25 miles per hour after midnight. Chance of thunderstorms. Mostly cloudy. Lows in the mid-60s. Here are the weather conditions at 11 a.m. Central Daylight Time. Bismarck, cloudy. Temperature 71 degrees. Relative humidity 78%. Wind southeast at 21 miles an hour, gusting to 28. Pressure 29.66 inches and falling. Mandan, cloudy. 68 degrees, relative humidity 100%. Wind southeast at 20 miles an hour, gusting to 28. Hazen, partly sunny. 72 degrees, relative humidity 73%. Wind southeast at 17 miles an hour, gusting to 28. Harvey, cloudy. 73 degrees, relative humidity 88%. Wind southeast at 12 miles an hour, gusting to 18. Minot, cloudy. 70 degrees, relative humidity 81%. Wind east at 13 miles an hour, gusting to 23. Dickinson, partly sunny. 72 degrees, relative humidity 76%. Wind southeast at 20 miles an hour, gusting to 28. Elsewhere around North Dakota, rain was falling, with a temperature of 64 at Williston and 70 at Grand Forks. It was 72 at Garrison. At Jamestown, it was partly sunny, with a temperature of 66. At Devil's Lake, it was cloudy, with a temperature of 65. At Fargo, rain and fog were reported, with a temperature of 64. In northern South Dakota, at Aberdeen, rain was falling, with a temperature of 70. At Mobridge, it was partly sunny, with a temperature of 77. In eastern Montana, skies ranged from mostly sunny to partly sunny. It was 73 at Miles City, 71 at Glendive, and 70 at Sidney. Once again, at Bismarck, the temperature was 71 degrees under cloudy skies.

Wind advisory for the following counties in North Dakota: Burley, Eastern Morton, Eastern Sioux, Emmons, Grant, Kidder, Sheridan, Wells, and Western Sioux. Wind advisory remains in effect until 7 p.m. Central Daylight Time or 6 p.m. Mountain Daylight Time this evening. What? Southeast winds 30 to 35 miles per hour with gusts up to near 45 miles per hour expected. Where? Portions of south central and southeast North Dakota, including the James River Valley. When? Until 7 p.m. Central Daylight Time or 6 p.m. Mountain Daylight Time this evening. The following impacts are expected. Objects left unsecured outside will be blown around. Winds this strong can make driving difficult, especially for high-profile vehicles. Use extra caution. Here is the forecast for the Bismarck, Minden listening area. Wind advisory in effect until 7 p.m. Central Daylight Time this evening. Rest of today, mostly cloudy with a slight chance of showers and thunderstorms. Windy. Highs in the mid-80s. Southeast winds 25 to 30 miles per hour with gusts up to 40 miles per hour. Chance of rain 20%. Tonight, showers and thunderstorms likely in the evening, then showers likely and a chance of thunderstorms after midnight. Some thunderstorms may be severe. Lows in the lower 60s. Southeast winds 15 to 25 miles per hour with gusts up to 35 miles per hour, diminishing to 10 to 15 miles per hour with gusts up to 25 miles per hour after midnight. Chance of rain 60%. Sunday, mostly sunny. A slight chance of showers and thunderstorms in the morning. Highs in the mid-80s. South winds 10 to 15 miles per hour. Chance of rain 20%. Sunday night, partly cloudy in the evening, then mostly cloudy with a chance of showers and thunderstorms after midnight. Lows around 60. Northeast winds 5 to 10 miles per hour. Chance of rain 50%. Monday, partly sunny with a slight chance of thunderstorms. Showers likely in the morning, then a chance of showers in the afternoon. Highs in the lower 80s. North winds 5 to 10 miles per hour, becoming west 10 to 15 miles per hour with gusts up to 30 miles per hour in the afternoon. Chance of rain 70%. Monday night, mostly clear. A slight chance of showers in the evening. Lows in the upper 50s. Chance of rain 20%. Tuesday, sunny. Highs in the lower 80s. Tuesday night, mostly clear. Lows in the upper 50s. Wednesday, sunny. A slight chance of showers and thunderstorms in the afternoon. Highs in the upper 80s. Chance of rain 20%. Wednesday night, mostly clear. A chance of showers and thunderstorms in the evening. Lows around 60. Chance of rain 30%. Thursday, sunny. A slight chance of showers and thunderstorms in the afternoon. Highs in the lower 90s. Chance of rain 20%. Thursday night, mostly clear with a chance of showers and a slight chance of thunderstorms in the evening, then partly cloudy after midnight. Lows in the lower 60s. Chance of rain 30%. Friday, mostly sunny. A slight chance of showers and thunderstorms in the afternoon. Highs in the mid-90s. Chance of rain 20%. For Western Lake Sakakawea, today, windy. Southeast winds 20 to 30 miles per hour. Chance of thunderstorms through the day. Partly sunny. Highs in the lower 80s. Tonight, windy. Southeast winds 20 to 30 miles per hour, becoming south 10 to 20 miles per hour in the late evening and overnight. Thunderstorms likely through the night. Chance of showers early in the morning. Mostly cloudy. Lows in the upper 50s. For Eastern Lake Sakakawea, today, windy. Southeast winds 25 to 35 miles per hour. Chance of thunderstorms. Partly sunny. Highs in the lower 80s. Tonight, windy. Southeast winds 20 to 30 miles per hour, decreasing to 10 to 20 miles per hour after midnight. Thunderstorms through the night. Chance of showers after midnight. Mostly cloudy. Lows in the lower 60s. For Northern Lake Oahe, today, windy. Southeast winds 25 to 35 miles per hour. Slight chance of thunderstorms in the

Morning. Partly sunny. Highs in the mid-80s. Tonight, windy. Southeast winds 25 to 35 miles per hour, decreasing to 15 to 25 miles per hour after midnight. Chance of thunderstorms. Mostly cloudy. Lows in the mid-60s. Here are the weather conditions at 11 a.m. Central Daylight Time. Bismarck, cloudy. Temperature 71 degrees, relative humidity 78%. Wind southeast at 21 miles an hour, gusting to 28. Pressure 29.66 inches and falling. Mendon, cloudy. 68 degrees, relative humidity 100%. Wind southeast at 20 miles an hour, gusting to 28. Hazen, partly sunny. 72 degrees, relative humidity 73%. Wind southeast at 17 miles an hour, gusting to 28. Harvey, cloudy. 73 degrees, relative humidity 88%. Wind southeast at 12 miles an hour, gusting to 18. Minot, cloudy. 70 degrees, relative humidity 81%. Wind east at 13 miles an hour, gusting to 23. Dickinson, partly sunny. 72 degrees, relative humidity 76%. Wind southeast at 20 miles an hour, gusting to 28. Elsewhere around North Dakota, rain was falling, with a temperature of 64 at Williston and 70 at Grand Forks. It was 72 at Garrison. At Jamestown, it was partly sunny, with a temperature of 66. At Devil's Lake, it was cloudy, with a temperature of 65. At Fargo, rain and fog were reported, with a temperature of 64. In northern South Dakota, at Aberdeen, rain was falling, with a temperature of 70. At Mobridge, it was partly sunny, with a temperature of 77. In eastern Montana, skies ranged from mostly sunny to partly sunny. It was 73 at Miles City, 71 at Glendive, and 70 at Sydney. Once again, at Bismarck, the temperature was 71 degrees under cloudy skies. Wind advisory for the following counties in North Dakota: Burley, Eastern Morton, Eastern Sioux, Emmons, Grant, Kidder, Sheridan, Wells, and Western Sioux. Wind advisory remains in effect until 7 p.m. Central Daylight Time or 6 p.m. Mountain Daylight Time this evening. What? Southeast winds 30 to 35 miles per hour with gusts up to near 45 miles per hour expected. Where? Portions of south central and southeast North Dakota, including the James River Valley. When? Until 7 p.m. Central Daylight Time or 6 p.m. Mountain Daylight Time this evening. The following impacts are expected. Objects left unsecured outside will be blown around. Winds this strong can make driving difficult, especially for high-profile vehicles. Use extra caution. Here is the forecast for the Bismarck Mendon listening area. Wind advisory in effect until 7 p.m. Central Daylight Time this evening. Rest of today, mostly cloudy with a slight chance of showers and thunderstorms. Windy. Highs in the mid-80s. Southeast winds 25 to 30 miles per hour with gusts up to 40 miles per hour. Chance of rain 20%. Tonight, showers and thunderstorms likely in the evening, then showers likely and a chance of thunderstorms after midnight. Some thunderstorms may be severe. Lows in the lower 60s. Southeast winds 15 to 25 miles per hour with gusts up to 35 miles per hour, diminishing to 10 to 15 miles per hour with gusts up to 25 miles per hour after midnight. Chance of rain 60%. Sunday, mostly sunny. A slight chance of showers and thunderstorms in the morning. Highs in the mid-80s. South winds 10 to 15 miles per hour. Chance of rain 20%. Sunday night, partly cloudy in the evening, then mostly cloudy with a chance of showers and thunderstorms after midnight. Lows around 60. Northeast winds 5 to 10 miles per hour. Chance of rain 50%. Monday, partly sunny with a slight chance of thunderstorms. Showers likely in the morning, then a chance of showers in the afternoon. Highs in the lower 80s. North winds 5 to 10 miles per hour, becoming west 10 to 15 miles per hour with gusts up to 30 miles per hour in the afternoon. Chance of rain 70%.
Monday night, mostly clear. A slight chance of showers in the evening. Lows in the upper 50s. Chance of rain 20%. Tuesday, sunny. Highs in the lower 80s. Tuesday night, mostly clear. Lows in the upper 50s. Wednesday, sunny. A slight chance of showers and thunderstorms in the afternoon. Highs in the upper 80s. Chance of rain 20%. Wednesday night, mostly clear. A chance of showers and thunderstorms in the evening. Lows around 60. Chance of rain 30%. Thursday, sunny. A slight chance of showers and thunderstorms in the afternoon. Highs in the lower 90s. Chance of rain 20%. Thursday night, mostly clear with a chance of showers and a slight chance of thunderstorms in the evening, then partly cloudy after midnight. Lows in the lower 60s. Chance of rain 30%. Friday, mostly sunny. A slight chance of showers and thunderstorms in the afternoon. Highs in the mid-90s. Chance of rain 20%. For Western Lake Sakakawea, today, windy. Southeast winds 20 to 30 miles per hour. Chance of thunderstorms through the day. Partly sunny. Highs in the lower 80s. Tonight, windy. Southeast winds 20 to 30 miles per hour becoming south 10 to 20 miles per hour in the late evening and overnight. Thunderstorms likely through the night. Chance of showers early in the morning. Mostly cloudy. Lows in the upper 50s. For Eastern Lake Sakakawea, today, windy. Southeast winds 25 to 35 miles per hour. Chance of thunderstorms. Partly sunny. Highs in the lower 80s. Tonight, windy. Southeast winds 20 to 30 miles per hour decreasing to 10 to 20 miles per hour after midnight. Thunderstorms through the night. Chance of showers after midnight. Mostly cloudy. Lows in the lower 60s. For Northern Lake Oahe, today, windy. Southeast winds 25 to 35 miles per hour. Slight chance of thunderstorms in the morning. Partly sunny. Highs in the mid-80s. Tonight, windy. Southeast winds 25 to 35 miles per hour decreasing to 15 to 25 miles per hour after midnight. Chance of thunderstorms. Mostly cloudy. Lows in the mid-60s. Here are the weather conditions at 11 a.m. Central Daylight Time. Bismarck, cloudy. Temperature 71 degrees, relative humidity 78%. Wind southeast at 21 miles an hour, gusting to 28. Pressure 29.66 inches and falling. Mendon, cloudy. 68 degrees, relative humidity 100%. Wind southeast at 20 miles an hour, gusting to 28. Hazen, partly sunny. 72 degrees, relative humidity 73%. Wind southeast at 17 miles an hour, gusting to 28. Harvey, cloudy. 73 degrees, relative humidity 88%. Wind southeast at 12 miles an hour, gusting to 18. Minot, cloudy. 70 degrees, relative humidity 81%. Wind east at 13 miles an hour, gusting to 23. Dickinson, partly sunny. 72 degrees, relative humidity 76%. Wind southeast at 20 miles an hour, gusting to 28. Elsewhere around North Dakota, rain was falling, with a temperature of 64 at Williston and 70 at Grand Forks. It was 72 at Garrison. At Jamestown, it was partly sunny, with a temperature of 66. At Devil's Lake, it was cloudy, with a temperature of 65. At Fargo, rain and fog were reported, with a temperature of 64. In northern South Dakota, at Aberdeen, rain was falling, with a temperature of 70. At Mobridge, it was partly sunny, with a temperature of 77. In eastern Montana, skies ranged from mostly sunny to partly sunny. It was 73 at Miles City, 71 at Glendive, and 70 at Sydney. Once again, at Bismarck, the temperature was 71 degrees under cloudy skies. Wind advisory for the following counties in North Dakota: Burley, Eastern Morton, Eastern Sioux, Emmons, Grant, Kidder, Sheridan, Wells, and Western Sioux.
Wind advisory remains in effect until 7 p.m.

Central Daylight Time or 6 p.m. Mountain Daylight Time this evening. What? Southeast wind 30 to 35 miles per hour with gusts up to near 45 miles per hour expected. Where? Portions of south central and southeast North Dakota, including the James River Valley. When? Until 7 p.m. Central Daylight Time or 6 p.m. Mountain Daylight Time this evening. The following impacts are expected. Objects left unsecured outside will be blown around. Winds this strong can make driving difficult, especially for high-profile vehicles. Use extra caution. Here is the forecast for the Bismarck, Minden listening area. Wind advisory in effect until 7 p.m. Central Daylight Time this evening. Rest of today, mostly cloudy with a slight chance of showers and thunderstorms. Windy. Highs in the mid-80s. Southeast winds 25 to 30 miles per hour with gusts up to 40 miles per hour. Chance of rain 20%. Tonight, showers and thunderstorms likely in the evening, then showers likely and a chance of thunderstorms after midnight. Some thunderstorms may be severe. Lows in the lower 60s. Southeast winds 15 to 25 miles per hour with gusts up to 35 miles per hour, diminishing to 10 to 15 miles per hour with gusts up to 25 miles per hour after midnight. Chance of rain 60%. Sunday, mostly sunny. A slight chance of showers and thunderstorms in the morning. Highs in the mid-80s. South winds 10 to 15 miles per hour. Chance of rain 20%. Sunday night, partly cloudy in the evening, then mostly cloudy with a chance of showers and thunderstorms after midnight. Lows around 60. Northeast winds 5 to 10 miles per hour. Chance of rain 50%. Monday, partly sunny with a slight chance of thunderstorms. Showers likely in the morning, then a chance of showers in the afternoon. Highs in the lower 80s. North winds 5 to 10 miles per hour, becoming west 10 to 15 miles per hour with gusts up to 30 miles per hour in the afternoon. Chance of rain 70%. Monday night, mostly clear. A slight chance of showers in the evening. Lows in the upper 50s. Chance of rain 20%. Tuesday, sunny. Highs in the lower 80s. Tuesday night, mostly clear. Lows in the upper 50s. Wednesday, sunny. A slight chance of showers and thunderstorms in the afternoon. Highs in the upper 80s. Chance of rain 20%. Wednesday night, mostly clear. A chance of showers and thunderstorms in the evening. Lows around 60. Chance of rain 30%. Thursday, sunny. A slight chance of showers and thunderstorms in the afternoon. Highs in the lower 90s. Chance of rain 20%. Thursday night, mostly clear with a chance of showers and a slight chance of thunderstorms in the evening, then partly cloudy after midnight. Lows in the lower 60s. Chance of rain 30%. Friday, mostly sunny. A slight chance of showers and thunderstorms in the afternoon. Highs in the mid-90s. Chance of rain 20%. For Western Lake Sakakawea, today, windy. Southeast winds 20 to 30 miles per hour. Chance of thunderstorms through the day. Partly sunny. Highs in the lower 80s. Tonight, windy. Southeast winds 20 to 30 miles per hour becoming south 10 to 20 miles per hour in the late evening and overnight. Thunderstorms likely through the night. Chance of showers early in the morning. Mostly cloudy. Lows in the upper 50s. For Eastern Lake Sakakawea, today, windy. Southeast winds 25 to 35 miles per hour. Chance of thunderstorms. Partly sunny. Highs in the lower 80s. Tonight, windy. Southeast winds 20 to 30 miles per hour decreasing to 10 to 20 miles per hour after midnight. Thunderstorms through the night. Chance of showers after midnight. Mostly cloudy. Lows in the lower 60s. For Northern Lake Oahe, today, windy. Southeast winds 25 to 35 miles per hour. Slight chance of thunderstorms in the morning. Partly sunny. Highs in the mid-80s. Tonight, windy. Southeast winds 25 to 35 miles per hour decreasing to 15 to 25 miles per hour after midnight.

chance of thunderstorms. Mostly cloudy. Lows in the mid-60s. Here are the weather conditions at 11 a.m. Central Daylight Time. Bismarck, cloudy. Temperature 71 degrees. Relative humidity 78%. Wind southeast at 21 miles an hour, gusting to 28. Pressure 29.66 inches and falling. Mendham, cloudy. 68 degrees, relative humidity 100%. Wind southeast at 20 miles an hour, gusting to 28. Hazen, partly sunny. 72 degrees, relative humidity 73%. Wind southeast at 17 miles an hour, gusting to 28. Harvey, cloudy. 73 degrees, relative humidity 88%. Wind southeast at 12 miles an hour, gusting to 18. Minot, cloudy. 70 degrees, relative humidity 81%. Wind east at 13 miles an hour, gusting to 23. Dickinson, partly sunny. 72 degrees, relative humidity 76%. Wind southeast at 20 miles an hour, gusting to 28. Elsewhere around North Dakota, rain was falling, with a temperature of 64 at Williston and 70 at Grand Forks. It was 72 at Garrison. At Jamestown, it was partly sunny, with a temperature of 66. At Devil's Lake, it was cloudy, with a temperature of 65. At Fargo, rain and fog were reported, with a temperature of 64. In northern South Dakota, at Aberdeen, rain was falling, with a temperature of 70. At Mobridge, it was partly sunny, with a temperature of 77. In eastern Montana, skies ranged from mostly sunny to partly sunny. It was 73 at Miles City, 71 at Glendive, and 70 at Sydney. Once again, at Bismarck, the temperature was 71 degrees under cloudy skies. 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Providing weather information 24 hours a day from your National Weather Service office in Bismarck. Wind advisory for the following counties in North Dakota: Burley, Eastern Morton, Eastern Sioux, Emmons, Grant, Kidder, Sheridan, Wells, and Western Sioux. Wind advisory remains in effect until 7 p.m. Central Daylight Time or 6 p.m. Mountain Daylight Time this evening. What? Southeast wind 30 to 35 miles per hour with gusts up to near 45 miles per hour expected. Where? Portions of south central and southeast North Dakota, including the James River Valley. When? Until 7 p.m. Central Daylight Time or 6 p.m. Mountain Daylight Time this evening. The following impacts are expected. Objects left unsecured outside will be blown around. Winds this strong can make driving difficult, especially for high-profile vehicles. Use extra caution. Here is the forecast for the Bismarck, Mendham listening area. Wind advisory in effect until 7 p.m. Central Daylight Time this evening. Rest of today, mostly cloudy with a slight chance of showers and thunderstorms. Windy. Highs in the mid-80s. Southeast winds 25 to 30 miles per hour with gusts up to 40 miles per hour. Chance of rain 20%. Tonight, showers and thunderstorms likely in the evening, then showers likely and a chance of thunderstorms after midnight. Some thunderstorms may be severe. Lows in the lower 60s. Southeast winds 15 to 25 miles per hour with gusts up to 35 miles per hour, diminishing to 10 to 15 miles per hour with gusts up to 25 miles per hour after midnight. Chance of rain 60%. Sunday, mostly sunny. A slight chance of showers and thunderstorms in the morning. Highs in the mid-80s. South winds 10 to 15 miles per hour. Chance of rain 20%. Sunday night, partly cloudy in the evening, then mostly cloudy with a chance of showers and thunderstorms after midnight. Lows around 60. Northeast winds 5 to 10 miles per hour. Chance of rain 50%. Monday, partly sunny with a slight chance of thunderstorms. Showers likely in the morning, then a chance of showers in the afternoon. Highs in the lower 80s. North winds 5 to 10 miles per hour, becoming west 10 to 15 miles per hour with gusts up to 30 miles per hour in the afternoon. Chance of rain 70%.

Highs in the lower 90s. Chance of rain 20%. Thursday night, mostly clear with a chance of showers and a slight chance of thunderstorms in the evening, then partly cloudy after midnight. Lows in the lower 60s. Chance of rain 30%. Friday, mostly sunny. A slight chance of showers and thunderstorms in the afternoon. Highs in the mid-90s. Chance of rain 20%. Here is the forecast for the Bismarck Mandan listening area. Wind advisory in effect until 7 p.m. Central Daylight Time this evening. Rest of today, mostly cloudy with a slight chance of showers and thunderstorms. Highs in the mid-80s. Southeast winds 20 to 25 miles per hour with gusts up to 40 miles per hour. Chance of rain 20%. Tonight, showers and thunderstorms likely in the evening, then showers likely and a chance of thunderstorms after midnight. Some thunderstorms may be severe. Lows in the lower 60s. Southeast winds 15 to 25 miles per hour, becoming east 10 to 15 miles per hour after midnight. Chance of rain 60%. Sunday, partly sunny with a slight chance of showers and thunderstorms in the morning, then sunny in the afternoon. Highs in the mid-80s. South winds 10 to 15 miles per hour with gusts up to 25 miles per hour. Sunday night, partly cloudy with a slight chance of showers and thunderstorms in the evening, then mostly cloudy with showers likely and a chance of thunderstorms after midnight. Lows around 60. Southwest winds 5 to 10 miles per hour, becoming north after midnight. Chance of rain 60%. Monday, showers likely and a chance of thunderstorms. Highs around 80. North winds 5 to 10 miles per hour, becoming west 10 to 15 miles per hour in the afternoon. Chance of rain 70%. Monday night, mostly clear. A slight chance of showers and thunderstorms in the evening. Lows in the mid-50s. Chance of rain 20%. Tuesday, sunny. Highs in the lower 80s. Tuesday night, mostly clear. Lows in the upper 50s. Wednesday, mostly sunny. A slight chance of showers and thunderstorms in the afternoon. Highs in the mid-80s. Chance of rain 20%. Wednesday night, partly cloudy. A chance of showers and thunderstorms in the evening. Lows around 60. Chance of rain 40%. Thursday, sunny. A slight chance of showers and thunderstorms in the afternoon. Highs in the upper 80s. Chance of rain 20%. Thursday night, partly cloudy. A chance of showers and thunderstorms in the evening. Lows in the lower 60s. Chance of rain 40%. Friday, sunny. A slight chance of showers and thunderstorms in the afternoon. Highs in the lower 90s. For Western Lake Sakakawea, today, windy. Southeast winds 20 to 30 miles per hour. Chance of thunderstorms through the day. Partly sunny. Highs in the lower 80s. Tonight, windy. Southeast winds 20 to 30 miles per hour, becoming south 10 to 20 miles per hour in the late evening and overnight. Thunderstorms likely through the night. Chance of showers early in the morning. Mostly cloudy. Lows in the upper 50s. For Eastern Lake Sakakawea, today, windy. Southeast winds 25 to 35 miles per hour. Chance of thunderstorms. Partly sunny. Highs in the lower 80s. Tonight, windy. Southeast winds 20 to 30 miles per hour, decreasing to 10 to 20 miles per hour after midnight. Thunderstorms through the night. Chance of showers after midnight. Mostly cloudy. Lows in the lower 60s. For Northern Lake Oahe, today, windy. Southeast winds 25 to 35 miles per hour. Slight chance of thunderstorms in the morning. Partly sunny. Highs in the mid-80s. Tonight, windy. Southeast winds 25 to 35 miles per hour, decreasing to 15 to 25 miles per hour after midnight. Chance of thunderstorms. Mostly cloudy. Lows in the mid-60s. Here are the weather conditions at noon Central Daylight Time. Bismarck, cloudy. Temperature 72 degrees, relative humidity 78%. Wind southeast at 17 miles.

miles an hour, gusting to 24. Pressure 29.66 inches and steady. Mendan, cloudy. 70 degrees, relative humidity 100%. Wind southeast at 18 miles an hour. Hazen, cloudy. 72 degrees, relative humidity 68%. Wind southeast at 25 miles an hour, gusting to 32. Harvey, mostly sunny. 75 degrees, relative humidity 83%. Wind southeast at 22 miles an hour, gusting to 30. Minot, cloudy. 74 degrees, relative humidity 73%. Wind east at 13 miles an hour. Dickinson, cloudy. 69 degrees, relative humidity 81%. Wind southeast at 17 miles an hour, gusting to 32. Elsewhere around North Dakota, it was 71 at Garrison. It was partly sunny, with a temperature of 67 at Williston and 68 at Fargo. It was cloudy, with a temperature of 69 at Jamestown, 70 at Grand Forks, and 68 at Devil's Lake. In northern South Dakota, skies ranged from partly sunny to cloudy. It was 76 at Mobridge, and 73 at Aberdeen. In eastern Montana, it was mostly sunny. It was 75 at Miles City, 72 at Glendive, and 73 at Sydney. Once again, at Bismarck, the temperature was 72 degrees under cloudy skies. Here are the weather conditions at noon Central Daylight Time. Bismarck, cloudy. Temperature 72 degrees, relative humidity 78%. Wind southeast at 17 miles an hour, gusting to 24. Pressure 29.66 inches and steady. Mendon, cloudy. 70 degrees, relative humidity 100%. Wind southeast at 18 miles an hour. Hazen, cloudy. 72 degrees, relative humidity 68%. Wind southeast at 25 miles an hour, gusting to 32. Harvey, mostly sunny. 75 degrees, relative humidity 83%. Wind southeast at 22 miles an hour, gusting to 30. Minot, cloudy. 74 degrees, relative humidity 73%. Wind east at 13 miles an hour. Dickinson, cloudy. 69 degrees, relative humidity 81%. Wind southeast at 17 miles an hour, gusting to 32. Elsewhere around North Dakota, it was 71 at Garrison. It was partly sunny, with a temperature of 67 at Williston, 68 at Fargo, and 70 at Grand Forks. It was cloudy, with a temperature of 69 at Jamestown, and 68 at Devil's Lake. In northern South Dakota, skies ranged from partly sunny to cloudy. It was 76 at Mobridge, and 73 at Aberdeen. In eastern Montana, skies ranged from mostly sunny to partly sunny. It was 75 at Miles City, 72 at Glendive, and 73 at Sydney. Once again, at Bismarck, the temperature was 72 degrees under cloudy skies. Wind advisory for the following counties in North Dakota: Burley, Eastern Morton, Eastern Sioux, Emmons, Grant, Kidder, Sheridan, Wells, and Western Sioux. Wind advisory remains in effect until 7 p.m. Central Daylight Time or 6 p.m. Mountain Daylight Time this evening. What? Southeast wind 30 to 35 miles per hour with gusts up to near 45 miles per hour expected. Where? Portions of south central and southeast North Dakota, including the James River Valley. When? Until 7 p.m. Central Daylight Time or 6 p.m. Mountain Daylight Time this evening. The following impacts are expected. Objects left unsecured outside will be blown around. Winds this strong can make driving difficult, especially for high-profile vehicles. Use extra caution. Here is the forecast for the Bismarck, Mendon listening area. Wind advisory in effect until 7 p.m. Central Daylight Time this evening. Rest of today, mostly cloudy with a slight chance of showers and thunderstorms. Highs in the mid-80s. Southeast winds 20 to 25 miles per hour with gusts up to 40 miles per hour. Chance of rain 20%. Tonight, showers and thunderstorms likely in the evening, then showers likely and a chance of thunderstorms after midnight. Some thunderstorms may be severe. Lows in the lower 60s.

southeast winds 15 to 25 miles per hour, becoming east 10 to 15 miles per hour after midnight. Chance of rain 60%. Sunday, partly sunny with a slight chance of showers and thunderstorms in the morning, then sunny in the afternoon. Highs in the mid-80s. South winds 10 to 15 miles per hour with gusts up to 25 miles per hour. Sunday night, partly cloudy with a slight chance of showers and thunderstorms in the evening, then mostly cloudy with showers likely and a chance of thunderstorms after midnight. Lows around 60. Southwest winds 5 to 10 miles per hour, becoming north after midnight. Chance of rain 60%. Monday, showers likely and a chance of thunderstorms. Highs around 80. North winds 5 to 10 miles per hour, becoming west 10 to 15 miles per hour in the afternoon. Chance of rain 70%. Monday night, mostly clear. A slight chance of showers and thunderstorms in the evening. Lows in the mid-50s. Chance of rain 20%. Tuesday, sunny. Highs in the lower 80s. Tuesday night, mostly clear. Lows in the upper 50s. Wednesday, mostly sunny. A slight chance of showers and thunderstorms in the afternoon. Highs in the mid-80s. Chance of rain 20%. Wednesday night, partly cloudy. A chance of showers and thunderstorms in the evening. Lows around 60. Chance of rain 40%. Thursday, sunny. A slight chance of showers and thunderstorms in the afternoon. Highs in the upper 80s. Chance of rain 20%. Thursday night, partly cloudy. A chance of showers and thunderstorms in the evening. Lows in the lower 60s. Chance of rain 40%. Friday, sunny. A slight chance of showers and thunderstorms in the afternoon. Highs in the lower 90s. For Western Lake Sakakawea, today, windy. Southeast winds 20 to 30 miles per hour. Chance of thunderstorms through the day. Partly sunny. Highs in the lower 80s. Tonight, windy. Southeast winds 20 to 30 miles per hour, becoming south 10 to 20 miles per hour in the late evening and overnight. Thunderstorms likely through the night. Chance of showers early in the morning. Mostly cloudy. Lows in the upper 50s. For Eastern Lake Sakakawea, today, windy. Southeast winds 25 to 35 miles per hour. Chance of thunderstorms. Partly sunny. Highs in the lower 80s. Tonight, windy. Southeast winds 20 to 30 miles per hour, decreasing to 10 to 20 miles per hour after midnight. Thunderstorms through the night. Chance of showers after midnight. Mostly cloudy. Lows in the lower 60s. For Northern Lake Oahe, today, windy. Southeast winds 25 to 35 miles per hour. Slight chance of thunderstorms in the morning. Partly sunny. Highs in the mid-80s. Tonight, windy. Southeast winds 25 to 35 miles per hour, decreasing to 15 to 25 miles per hour after midnight. Chance of thunderstorms. Mostly cloudy. Lows in the mid-60s. Here are the weather conditions at noon Central Daylight Time. Bismarck, cloudy. Temperature 72 degrees, relative humidity 78%. Wind southeast at 17 miles an hour, gusting to 24. Pressure 29.66 inches and steady. Mendham, cloudy. 70 degrees, relative humidity 100%. Wind southeast at 18 miles an hour. Hazen, cloudy. 72 degrees, relative humidity 68%. Wind southeast at 25 miles an hour, gusting to 32. Harvey, mostly sunny. 75 degrees, relative humidity 83%. Wind southeast at 22 miles an hour, gusting to 30. Minot, cloudy. 74 degrees, relative humidity 73%. Wind east at 13 miles an hour. Dickinson, cloudy. 69 degrees, relative humidity 81%. Wind southeast at 17 miles an hour, gusting to 32. Elsewhere around North Dakota, it was 71 at Garrison. It was partly sunny, with a temperature of 67 at Williston, 68 at Fargo, and 70 at Grand Forks.

It was cloudy, with a temperature of 69 at Jamestown and 68 at Devil's Lake. In northern South Dakota, skies ranged from partly sunny to cloudy. It was 76 at Mobridge and 73 at Aberdeen. In eastern Montana, skies ranged from mostly sunny to partly sunny. It was 75 at Miles City, 72 at Glendive, and 73 at Sydney. Once again, at Bismarck, the temperature was 72 degrees under cloudy skies. Wind advisory for the following counties in North Dakota: Burley, Eastern Morton, Eastern Sioux, Emmons, Grant, Kidder, Sheridan, Wells, and Western Sioux. Wind advisory remains in effect until 7 p.m. Central Daylight Time or 6 p.m. Mountain Daylight Time this evening. What? Southeast wind 30 to 35 miles per hour with gusts up to near 45 miles per hour expected. Where? Portions of south central and southeast North Dakota, including the James River Valley. When? Until 7 p.m. Central Daylight Time or 6 p.m. Mountain Daylight Time this evening. The following impacts are expected. Objects left unsecured outside will be blown around. Winds this strong can make driving difficult, especially for high-profile vehicles. Use extra caution. Here is the forecast for the Bismarck, Minden listening area. Wind advisory in effect until 7 p.m. Central Daylight Time this evening. Rest of today, mostly cloudy with a slight chance of showers and thunderstorms. Highs in the mid-80s. Southeast winds 20 to 25 miles per hour with gusts up to 40 miles per hour. Chance of rain 20%. Tonight, showers and thunderstorms likely in the evening, then showers likely and a chance of thunderstorms after midnight. Some thunderstorms may be severe. Lows in the lower 60s. Southeast winds 15 to 25 miles per hour, becoming east 10 to 15 miles per hour after midnight. Chance of rain 60%. Sunday, partly sunny with a slight chance of showers and thunderstorms in the morning, then sunny in the afternoon. Highs in the mid-80s. South winds 10 to 15 miles per hour with gusts up to 25 miles per hour. Sunday night, partly cloudy with a slight chance of showers and thunderstorms in the evening, then mostly cloudy with showers likely and a chance of thunderstorms after midnight. Lows around 60. Southwest winds 5 to 10 miles per hour, becoming north after midnight. Chance of rain 60%. Monday, showers likely and a chance of thunderstorms. Highs around 80. North winds 5 to 10 miles per hour, becoming west 10 to 15 miles per hour in the afternoon. Chance of rain 70%. Monday night, mostly clear. A slight chance of showers and thunderstorms in the evening. Lows in the mid-50s. Chance of rain 20%. Tuesday, sunny. Highs in the lower 80s. Tuesday night, mostly clear. Lows in the upper 50s. Wednesday, mostly sunny. A slight chance of showers and thunderstorms in the afternoon. Highs in the mid-80s. Chance of rain 20%. Wednesday night, partly cloudy. A chance of showers and thunderstorms in the evening. Lows around 60. Chance of rain 40%. Thursday, sunny. A slight chance of showers and thunderstorms in the afternoon. Highs in the upper 80s. Chance of rain 20%. Thursday night, partly cloudy. A chance of showers and thunderstorms in the evening. Lows in the lower 60s. Chance of rain 40%. Friday, sunny. A slight chance of showers and thunderstorms in the afternoon. Highs in the lower 90s. For Western Lake Sakakawea, today, windy. Southeast winds 20 to 30 miles per hour. Chance of thunderstorms through the day. Partly sunny. Highs in the lower 80s. Tonight, windy. Southeast winds 20 to 30 miles per hour, becoming south 10 to 20 miles per hour in the late evening and overnight. Thunderstorms likely through the night. Chance of showers early in the morning. Mostly cloudy. Lows in the upper 50s. For Eastern Lake Sakakawea, today, windy. Southeast winds 25 to 35 miles per hour. Chance of thunderstorms. Partly sunny. Highs in the lower 80s. Tonight, windy. Southeast winds 20 to 30 miles per hour.

increasing to 10 to 20 miles per hour after midnight. Thunderstorms through the night. Chance of showers after midnight. Mostly cloudy. Lows in the lower 60s. For northern Lake Oahe, today, windy. Southeast winds 25 to 35 miles per hour. Slight chance of thunderstorms in the morning. Partly sunny. Highs in the mid-80s. Tonight, windy. Southeast winds 25 to 35 miles per hour, decreasing to 15 to 25 miles per hour after midnight. Chance of thunderstorms. Mostly cloudy. Lows in the mid-60s. Here are the weather conditions at noon Central Daylight Time. Bismarck, cloudy. Temperature 72 degrees, relative humidity 78%. Wind southeast at 17 miles an hour, gusting to 24. Pressure 29.66 inches and steady. Mendon, cloudy. 70 degrees, relative humidity 100%. Wind southeast at 18 miles an hour. Hazen, cloudy. 72 degrees, relative humidity 68%. Wind southeast at 25 miles an hour, gusting to 32. Harvey, mostly sunny. 75 degrees, relative humidity 83%. Wind southeast at 22 miles an hour, gusting to 30. Minot, cloudy. 74 degrees, relative humidity 73%. Wind east at 13 miles an hour. Dickinson, cloudy. 69 degrees, relative humidity 81%. Wind southeast at 17 miles an hour, gusting to 32. Elsewhere around North Dakota, it was 71 at Garrison. It was partly sunny, with a temperature of 67 at Williston, 68 at Fargo, and 70 at Grand Forks. It was cloudy, with a temperature of 69 at Jamestown, and 68 at Devil's Lake. In northern South Dakota, skies ranged from partly sunny to cloudy. It was 76 at Mobridge, and 73 at Aberdeen. In eastern Montana, skies ranged from mostly sunny to partly sunny. It was 75 at Miles City, 72 at Glendive, and 73 at Sydney. Once again, at Bismarck, the temperature was 72 degrees under cloudy skies. Wind advisory for the following counties in North Dakota: Burley, Eastern Morton, Eastern Sioux, Emmons, Grant, Kidder, Sheridan, Wells, and Western Sioux. Wind advisory remains in effect until 7 p.m. Central Daylight Time or 6 p.m. Mountain Daylight Time this evening. What? Southeast winds 30 to 35 miles per hour with gusts up to near 45 miles per hour expected. Where? Portions of south central and southeast North Dakota, including the James River Valley. When? Until 7 p.m. Central Daylight Time or 6 p.m. Mountain Daylight Time this evening. The following impacts are expected. Objects left unsecured outside will be blown around. Winds this strong can make driving difficult, especially for high-profile vehicles. Use extra caution. Here is the forecast for the Bismarck Mendon listening area. Wind advisory in effect until 7 p.m. Central Daylight Time this evening. Rest of today, mostly cloudy with a slight chance of showers and thunderstorms. Highs in the mid-80s. Southeast winds 20 to 25 miles per hour with gusts up to 40 miles per hour. Chance of rain 20%. Tonight, showers and thunderstorms likely in the evening, then showers likely and a chance of thunderstorms after midnight. Some thunderstorms may be severe. Lows in the lower 60s. Southeast winds 15 to 25 miles per hour, becoming east 10 to 15 miles per hour after midnight. Chance of rain 60%. Sunday, partly sunny with a slight chance of showers and thunderstorms in the morning, then sunny in the afternoon. Highs in the mid-80s. South winds 10 to 15 miles per hour with gusts up to 25 miles per hour. Sunday night, partly cloudy with a slight chance of showers and thunderstorms in the evening, then mostly cloudy with showers likely and a chance of thunderstorms after midnight. Lows around 60. Southwest winds 5 to 10 miles per hour, becoming north after midnight. Chance of rain 60%. Monday, showers likely and a chance of thunderstorms. Highs around 80. North winds 5 to 10 miles per hour, becoming west 10 to 15 miles per hour in the afternoon.

rain 70%. Monday night, mostly clear. A slight chance of showers and thunderstorms in the evening. Lows in the mid-50s. Chance of rain 20%. Tuesday, sunny. Highs in the lower 80s. Tuesday night, mostly clear. Lows in the upper 50s. Wednesday, mostly sunny. A slight chance of showers and thunderstorms in the afternoon. Highs in the mid-80s. Chance of rain 20%. Wednesday night, partly cloudy. A chance of showers and thunderstorms in the evening. Lows around 60. Chance of rain 40%. Thursday, sunny. A slight chance of showers and thunderstorms in the afternoon. Highs in the upper 80s. Chance of rain 20%. Thursday night, partly cloudy. A chance of showers and thunderstorms in the evening. Lows in the lower 60s. Chance of rain 40%. Friday, sunny. A slight chance of showers and thunderstorms in the afternoon. Highs in the lower 90s. 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Providing weather information 24 hours a day from your National Weather Service office in Bismarck. For Western Lake Sakakawea, rest of today, windy. Southeast winds 25 to 35 miles per hour. Slight chance of showers late in the morning. Chance of thunderstorms in the afternoon. Mostly cloudy. Highs in the lower 80s. Tonight, windy. Southeast winds 20 to 30 miles per hour, decreasing to 10 to 20 miles per hour in the late evening and overnight. Showers likely in the evening. Chance of thunderstorms through the night. Mostly cloudy. Lows in the upper 50s. For Eastern Lake Sakakawea, rest of today, windy. Southeast winds 25 to 35 miles per hour. Slight chance of showers late in the morning, then chance of thunderstorms in the afternoon. Partly sunny. Highs in the lower 80s. Tonight, windy. Southeast winds 25 to 35 miles per hour, decreasing to 10 to 20 miles per hour after midnight. Showers likely in the evening. Chance of thunderstorms through the night. Chance of showers early in the morning. Cloudy. Lows in the lower 60s. For Northern Lake Oahe, rest of today, windy. Southeast winds 30 to 35 miles per hour. Slight chance of thunderstorms through the day. Mostly cloudy. Highs in the mid-80s. Tonight, windy. Southeast winds 25 to 35 miles per hour, decreasing to 15 to 25 miles per hour early in the morning. Chance of thunderstorms through the night. Showers likely late in the evening. Mostly cloudy. Lows in the mid-60s. Here are the weather conditions at noon Central Daylight Time. Bismarck, cloudy. Temperature 70 is likely late in the evening. Mostly cloudy. Lows in the mid-60s. Here are the weather conditions at noon Central Daylight Time. Bismarck, cloudy. Temperature 72 degrees, relative humidity 78%. Wind southeast at 17 miles an hour, gusting to 24. Pressure 29.66 inches and steady. Mendham, cloudy. 70 degrees, relative humidity 100%. Wind southeast at 18 miles an hour. Hazen, cloudy. 72 degrees, relative humidity 68%. Wind southeast at 25 miles an hour, gusting to 32. Harvey, mostly sunny. 75 degrees, relative humidity 83%. Wind southeast at 22 miles an hour, gusting to 30. Minot, cloudy. 74 degrees, relative humidity 73%. Wind east at 13 miles an hour. Dickinson, cloudy. 69 degrees, relative humidity 81%. Wind southeast at 17 miles an hour, gusting to 32. Elsewhere around North Dakota, it was 71 at Garrison. It was partly sunny, with a temperature of 67 at Williston, 68 at Fargo, and 70 at Grand Forks. It was cloudy, with a temperature of 69 at Jamestown, and 68 at Devil's Lake. In northern South Dakota, skies ranged from partly sunny to cloudy. It was 76 at Mobridge.

and 73 at Aberdeen. In eastern Montana, skies ranged from mostly sunny to partly sunny. It was 75 at Miles City, 72 at Glendive, and 73 at Sydney. Once again, at Bismarck, the temperature was 72 degrees under cloudy skies. Wind advisory for the following counties in North Dakota: Burley, Eastern Morton, Eastern Sioux, Emmons, Grant, Kidder, Sheridan, Wells, and Western Sioux. Wind advisory remains in effect until 7 p.m. Central Daylight Time or 6 p.m. Mountain Daylight Time this evening. What? Southeast wind 30 to 35 miles per hour with gusts up to near 45 miles per hour expected. Where? Portions of south central and southeast North Dakota, including the James River Valley. When? Until 7 p.m. Central Daylight Time or 6 p.m. Mountain Daylight Time this evening. The following impacts are expected. Objects left unsecured outside will be blown around. Winds this strong can make driving difficult, especially for high-profile vehicles. Use extra caution. Here is the forecast for the Bismarck, Menden listening area. Wind advisory in effect until 7 p.m. Central Daylight Time this evening. Rest of today, mostly cloudy with a slight chance of showers and thunderstorms. Highs in the mid-80s. Southeast winds 20 to 25 miles per hour with gusts up to 40 miles per hour. Chance of rain 20%. Tonight, showers and thunderstorms likely in the evening, then showers likely and a chance of thunderstorms after midnight. Some thunderstorms may be severe. Lows in the lower 60s. Southeast winds 15 to 25 miles per hour, becoming east 10 to 15 miles per hour after midnight. Chance of rain 60%. Sunday, partly sunny with a slight chance of showers and thunderstorms in the morning, then sunny in the afternoon. Highs in the mid-80s. South winds 10 to 15 miles per hour with gusts up to 25 miles per hour. Sunday night, partly cloudy with a slight chance of showers and thunderstorms in the evening, then mostly cloudy with showers likely and a chance of thunderstorms after midnight. Lows around 60. Southwest winds 5 to 10 miles per hour, becoming north after midnight. Chance of rain 60%. Monday, showers likely and a chance of thunderstorms. Highs around 80. North winds 5 to 10 miles per hour, becoming west 10 to 15 miles per hour in the afternoon. Chance of rain 70%. Monday night, mostly clear. A slight chance of showers and thunderstorms in the evening. Lows in the mid-50s. Chance of rain 20%. Tuesday, sunny. Highs in the lower 80s. Tuesday night, mostly clear. Lows in the upper 50s. Wednesday, mostly sunny. A slight chance of showers and thunderstorms in the afternoon. Highs in the mid-80s. Chance of rain 20%. Wednesday night, partly cloudy. A chance of showers and thunderstorms in the evening. Lows around 60. Chance of rain 40%. Thursday, sunny. A slight chance of showers and thunderstorms in the afternoon. Highs in the upper 80s. Chance of rain 20%. Thursday night, partly cloudy. A chance of showers and thunderstorms in the evening. Lows in the lower 60s. Chance of rain 40%. Friday, sunny. A slight chance of showers and thunderstorms in the afternoon. Highs in the lower 90s. Here is the forecast for the Bismarck, Menden listening area. Wind advisory in effect until 7 p.m. Central Daylight Time this evening. Rest of today, mostly cloudy with a slight chance of showers and thunderstorms. Highs in the mid-80s. Southeast winds 20 to 25 miles per hour with gusts up to 40 miles per hour. Chance of rain 20%. Tonight, showers and thunderstorms likely in the evening, then showers likely and a chance of thunderstorms after midnight. Some thunderstorms may be severe. Lows in the lower 60s. Southeast winds 15 to 25 miles per hour, becoming east 10 to 15 miles per hour after midnight. Chance of rain 60%. Sunday, partly sunny with a slight chance of showers and thunderstorms in the morning, then sunny in the afternoon. Highs in the mid-80s. South winds 10 to 15 miles per hour with gusts up to 25 miles per hour.
Sunday night, partly cloudy with a slight chance of showers and thunderstorms in the evening, then mostly cloudy with showers likely and a chance of thunderstorms after midnight. Lows around 60. Southwest winds 5 to 10 miles per hour, becoming north after midnight. Chance of rain 60%. Monday, showers likely and a chance of thunderstorms. Highs around 80. North winds 5 to 10 miles per hour, becoming west 10 to 15 miles per hour in the afternoon. Chance of rain 70%. Monday night, mostly clear. A slight chance of showers and thunderstorms in the evening. Lows in the mid-50s. Chance of rain 20%. Tuesday, sunny. Highs in the lower 80s. Tuesday night, mostly clear. Lows in the upper 50s. Wednesday, mostly sunny. A slight chance of showers and thunderstorms in the afternoon. Highs in the mid-80s. Chance of rain 20%. Wednesday night, partly cloudy. A chance of showers and thunderstorms in the evening. Lows around 60. Chance of rain 40%. Thursday, sunny. A slight chance of showers and thunderstorms in the afternoon. Highs in the upper 80s. Chance of rain 20%. Thursday night, partly cloudy. A chance of showers and thunderstorms in the evening. Lows in the lower 60s. Chance of rain 40%. Friday, sunny. A slight chance of showers and thunderstorms in the afternoon. Highs in the lower 90s. For Western Lake Sakakawea, rest of today, windy. Southeast winds 25 to 35 miles per hour. Slight chance of showers late in the morning. Chance of thunderstorms in the afternoon. Mostly cloudy. Highs in the lower 80s. Tonight, windy. Southeast winds 20 to 30 miles per hour, decreasing to 10 to 20 miles per hour in the late evening and overnight. Showers likely in the evening. Chance of thunderstorms through the night. Mostly cloudy. Lows in the upper 50s. For Eastern Lake Sakakawea, rest of today, windy. Southeast winds 25 to 35 miles per hour. Slight chance of showers late in the morning, then chance of thunderstorms in the afternoon. Partly sunny. Highs in the lower 80s. Tonight, windy. Southeast winds 25 to 35 miles per hour, decreasing to 10 to 20 miles per hour after midnight. Showers likely in the evening. Chance of thunderstorms through the night. Chance of showers early in the morning. Cloudy. Lows in the lower 60s. For Northern Lake Oahe, rest of today, windy. Southeast winds 30 to 35 miles per hour. Slight chance of thunderstorms through the day. Mostly cloudy. Highs in the mid-80s. Tonight, windy. Southeast winds 25 to 35 miles per hour, decreasing to 15 to 25 miles per hour early in the morning. Chance of thunderstorms through the night. Showers likely late in the evening. Mostly cloudy. Lows in the mid-60s. Here are the weather conditions at noon Central Daylight Time. Bismarck, cloudy. Temperature 72 degrees, relative humidity 78%. Wind southeast at 17 miles an hour, gusting to 24. Pressure 29.66 inches and steady. Mendon, cloudy. 70 degrees, relative humidity 100%. Wind southeast at 18 miles an hour. Hazen, cloudy. 72 degrees, relative humidity 68%. Wind southeast at 25 miles an hour, gusting to 32. Harvey, mostly sunny. 75 degrees, relative humidity 83%. Wind southeast at 22 miles an hour, gusting to 30. Minot, cloudy. 74 degrees, relative humidity 73%. Wind east at 13 miles an hour. Dickinson, cloudy. 69 degrees, relative humidity 81%. Wind southeast at 17 miles an hour, gusting to 32. Elsewhere around North Dakota, it was 71 at Garrison. It was partly sunny, with a temperature of 67 at Williston, 68 at Fargo, and 70 at Grand Forks. It was cloudy, with a temperature of 69 at Jamestown, and 68 at Devil's Lake.
In northern South Dakota, skies ranged from partly sunny to cloudy.

It was 76 at Mobridge and 73 at Aberdeen. In eastern Montana, skies ranged from mostly sunny to partly sunny. It was 75 at Miles City, 72 at Glendive, and 73 at Sydney. Once again, at Bismarck, the temperature was 72 degrees under cloudy skies. Wind advisory for the following counties in North Dakota: Burley, Eastern Morton, Eastern Sioux, Emmons, Grant, Kidder, Sheridan, Wells, and Western Sioux. Wind advisory remains in effect until 7 p.m. Central Daylight Time or 6 p.m. Mountain Daylight Time this evening. What? Southeast winds 30 to 35 miles per hour with gusts up to near 45 miles per hour expected. Where? Portions of south central and southeast North Dakota, including the James River Valley. When? Until 7 p.m. Central Daylight Time or 6 p.m. Mountain Daylight Time this evening. The following impacts are expected. Objects left unsecured outside will be blown around. Winds this strong can make driving difficult, especially for high-profile vehicles. Use extra caution. Here is the forecast for the Bismarck, Minden listening area. Wind advisory in effect until 7 p.m. Central Daylight Time this evening. Rest of today, mostly cloudy with a slight chance of showers and thunderstorms. Highs in the mid-80s. Southeast winds 20 to 25 miles per hour with gusts up to 40 miles per hour. Chance of rain 20%. Tonight, showers and thunderstorms likely in the evening, then showers likely and a chance of thunderstorms after midnight. Some thunderstorms may be severe. Lows in the lower 60s. Southeast winds 15 to 25 miles per hour, becoming east 10 to 15 miles per hour after midnight. Chance of rain 60%. Sunday, partly sunny with a slight chance of showers and thunderstorms in the morning, then sunny in the afternoon. Highs in the mid-80s. South winds 10 to 15 miles per hour with gusts up to 25 miles per hour. Sunday night, partly cloudy with a slight chance of showers and thunderstorms in the evening, then mostly cloudy with showers likely and a chance of thunderstorms after midnight. Lows around 60. Southwest winds 5 to 10 miles per hour, becoming north after midnight. Chance of rain 60%. Monday, showers likely and a chance of thunderstorms. Highs around 80. North winds 5 to 10 miles per hour, becoming west 10 to 15 miles per hour in the afternoon. Chance of rain 70%. Monday night, mostly clear. A slight chance of showers and thunderstorms in the evening. Lows in the mid-50s. Chance of rain 20%. Tuesday, sunny. Highs in the lower 80s. Tuesday night, mostly clear. Lows in the upper 50s. Wednesday, mostly sunny. A slight chance of showers and thunderstorms in the afternoon. Highs in the mid-80s. Chance of rain 20%. Wednesday night, partly cloudy. A chance of showers and thunderstorms in the evening. Lows around 60. Chance of rain 40%. Thursday, sunny. A slight chance of showers and thunderstorms in the afternoon. Highs in the upper 80s. Chance of rain 20%. Thursday night, partly cloudy. A chance of showers and thunderstorms in the evening. Lows in the lower 60s. Chance of rain 40%. Friday, sunny. A slight chance of showers and thunderstorms in the afternoon. Highs in the lower 90s. For Western Lake Sakakawea, rest of today, windy. Southeast winds 25 to 35 miles per hour. Slight chance of showers late in the morning. Chance of thunderstorms in the afternoon. Mostly cloudy. Highs in the lower 80s. Tonight, windy. Southeast winds 20 to 30 miles per hour, decreasing to 10 to 20 miles per hour in the late evening and overnight. Showers likely in the evening. Chance of thunderstorms through the night. Mostly cloudy. Lows in the upper 50s. For Eastern Lake Sakakawea, rest of today, windy. Southeast winds 25 to 35 miles per hour. Slight chance of showers late in the morning, then chance of thunderstorms in the afternoon. Partly sunny. Highs in the lower 80s. Tonight, windy. Southeast winds 25 to 35 miles per hour, decreasing to 10 to 20 miles per hour after midnight.
showers likely in the evening. Chance of thunderstorms through the night. Chance of showers early in the morning. Cloudy. Lows in the lower 60s. For northern Lake Oahe, rest of today, windy. Southeast wind 30 to 35 miles per hour. Slight chance of thunderstorms through the day. Mostly cloudy. Highs in the mid-80s. Tonight, windy. Southeast winds 25 to 35 miles per hour, decreasing to 15 to 25 miles per hour early in the morning. Chance of thunderstorms through the night. Showers likely late in the evening. Mostly cloudy. Lows in the mid-60s. Here are the weather conditions at noon Central Daylight Time. Bismarck, cloudy. Temperature 72 degrees, relative humidity 78%. Wind southeast at 17 miles an hour, gusting to 24. Pressure 29.66 inches and steady. Mendon, cloudy. 70 degrees, relative humidity 100%. Wind southeast at 18 miles an hour. Hazen, cloudy. 72 degrees, relative humidity 68%. Wind southeast at 25 miles an hour, gusting to 32. Harvey, mostly sunny. 75 degrees, relative humidity 83%. Wind southeast at 22 miles an hour, gusting to 30. Minot, cloudy. 74 degrees, relative humidity 73%. Wind east at 13 miles an hour. Dickinson, cloudy. 69 degrees, relative humidity 81%. Wind southeast at 17 miles an hour, gusting to 32. Elsewhere around North Dakota, it was 71 at Garrison. It was partly sunny, with a temperature of 67 at Williston, 68 at Fargo, and 70 at Grand Forks. It was cloudy, with a temperature of 69 at Jamestown, and 68 at Devil's Lake. In northern South Dakota, skies ranged from partly sunny to cloudy. It was 76 at Mobridge, and 73 at Aberdeen. In eastern Montana, skies ranged from mostly sunny to partly sunny. It was 75 at Miles City, 72 at Glendive, and 73 at Sydney. Once again, at Bismarck, the temperature was 72 degrees under cloudy skies. Wind advisory for the following counties in North Dakota: Burley, Eastern Morton, Eastern Sioux, Emmons, Grant, Kidder, Sheridan, Wells, and Western Sioux. Wind advisory remains in effect until 7 p.m. Central Daylight Time or 6 p.m. Mountain Daylight Time this evening. What? Southeast wind 30 to 35 miles per hour with gusts up to near 45 miles per hour expected. Where? Portions of south central and southeast North Dakota, including the James River Valley. When? Until 7 p.m. Central Daylight Time or 6 p.m. Mountain Daylight Time this evening. The following impacts are expected. Objects left unsecured outside will be blown around. Winds this strong can make driving difficult, especially for high-profile vehicles. Use extra caution. Here is the forecast for the Bismarck, Mendon listening area. Wind advisory in effect until 7 p.m. Central Daylight Time this evening. Rest of today, mostly cloudy with a slight chance of showers and thunderstorms. Highs in the mid-80s. Southeast winds 20 to 25 miles per hour with gusts up to 40 miles per hour. Chance of rain 20%. Tonight, showers and thunderstorms likely in the evening, then showers likely and a chance of thunderstorms after midnight. Some thunderstorms may be severe. Lows in the lower 60s. Southeast winds 15 to 25 miles per hour, becoming east 10 to 15 miles per hour after midnight. Chance of rain 60%. Sunday, partly sunny with a slight chance of showers and thunderstorms in the morning, then sunny in the afternoon. Highs in the mid-80s. South winds 10 to 15 miles per hour with gusts up to 25 miles per hour. Sunday night, partly cloudy with a slight chance of showers and thunderstorms in the evening, then mostly cloudy with showers likely and a chance of thunderstorms after midnight. Lows around 60. Southwest winds 5 to 10 miles per hour, becoming north after midnight. Chance of rain 60%. Monday, showers likely and a chance of thunderstorms. Highs around 80. North winds 5 to 10 miles per hour, becoming west 10 to 15 miles per hour.

hour in the afternoon. Chance of rain 70%. Monday night, mostly clear. A slight chance of showers and thunderstorms in the evening. Lows in the mid-50s. Chance of rain 20%. Tuesday, sunny. Highs in the lower 80s. Tuesday night, mostly clear. Lows in the upper 50s. Wednesday, mostly sunny. A slight chance of showers and thunderstorms in the afternoon. Highs in the mid-80s. Chance of rain 20%. Wednesday night, partly cloudy. A chance of showers and thunderstorms in the evening. Lows around 60. Chance of rain 40%. Thursday, sunny. A slight chance of showers and thunderstorms in the afternoon. Highs in the upper 80s. Chance of rain 20%. Thursday night, partly cloudy. A chance of showers and thunderstorms in the evening. Lows in the lower 60s. Chance of rain 40%. Friday, sunny. A slight chance of showers and thunderstorms in the afternoon. Highs in the lower 90s. For Western Lake Sakakawea, rest of today, windy. Southeast winds 25 to 35 miles per hour. Slight chance of showers late in the morning. Chance of thunderstorms in the afternoon. Mostly cloudy. Highs in the lower 80s. Tonight, windy. Southeast winds 20 to 30 miles per hour, decreasing to 10 to 20 miles per hour in the late evening and overnight. Showers likely in the evening. Chance of thunderstorms through the night. Mostly cloudy. Lows in the upper 50s. For Eastern Lake Sakakawea, rest of today, windy. Southeast winds 25 to 35 miles per hour. Slight chance of showers late in the morning, then chance of thunderstorms in the afternoon. Partly sunny. Highs in the lower 80s. Tonight, windy. Southeast winds 25 to 35 miles per hour, decreasing to 10 to 20 miles per hour after midnight. Showers likely in the evening. Chance of thunderstorms through the night. Chance of showers early in the morning. Cloudy. Lows in the lower 60s. For Northern Lake Orahi, rest of today, windy. Southeast winds 30 to 35 miles per hour. Slight chance of thunderstorms through the day. Mostly cloudy. Highs in the mid-80s. Tonight, windy. Southeast winds 25 to 35 miles per hour, decreasing to 15 to 25 miles per hour early in the morning. Chance of thunderstorms through the night. Showers likely late in the evening. Mostly cloudy. Lows in the mid-60s. Here are the weather conditions at noon Central Daylight Time. Bismarck, cloudy. Temperature 72 degrees, relative humidity 78%. Wind southeast at 17 miles an hour, gusting to 24. Pressure 29.66 inches and steady. Mendham, cloudy. 70 degrees, relative humidity 100%. Wind southeast at 18 miles an hour. Hazen, cloudy. 72 degrees, relative humidity 68%. Wind southeast at 25 miles an hour, gusting to 32. Harvey, mostly sunny. 75 degrees, relative humidity 83%. Wind southeast at 22 miles an hour, gusting to 30. Minot, cloudy. 74 degrees, relative humidity 73%. Wind east at 13 miles an hour. Dickinson, cloudy. 69 degrees, relative humidity 81%. Wind southeast at 17 miles an hour, gusting to 32. Elsewhere around North Dakota, it was 71 at Garrison. It was partly sunny, with a temperature of 67 at Williston, 68 at Fargo, and 70 at Grand Forks. It was cloudy, with a temperature of 69 at Jamestown, and 68 at Devil's Lake. In northern South Dakota, skies ranged from partly sunny to cloudy. It was 76 at Mobridge, and 73 at Aberdeen. In eastern Montana, skies ranged from mostly sunny to partly sunny. It was 75 at Miles City, 72 at Glendive, and 73 at Sidney. Once again, at Bismarck, the temperature was 72 degrees under cloudy skies. Wind advisory for the following counties in North Dakota: Burley, Eastern Morton, Eastern Sioux, Emmons, Grant,

Hitter, Sheridan, Wells and Western Sioux. Wind advisory remains in effect until 7 p.m. Central Daylight Time or 6 p.m. Mountain Daylight Time this evening. What? Southeast wind 30 to 35 miles per hour with gusts up to near 45 miles per hour expected. Where? Portions of south central and southeast North Dakota, including the James River Valley. When? Until 7 p.m. Central Daylight Time or 6 p.m. Mountain Daylight Time this evening. The following impacts are expected. Objects left unsecured outside will be blown around. Winds this strong can make driving difficult, especially for high-profile vehicles. Use extra caution. 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Providing weather information 24 hours a day from your National Weather Service office in Bismarck. Here is the forecast for the Bismarck Minden listening area. Wind advisory in effect until 7 p.m. Central Daylight Time this evening. Rest of today, mostly cloudy with a slight chance of showers and thunderstorms. Highs in the mid-80s. Southeast winds 20 to 25 miles per hour with gusts up to 40 miles per hour. Chance of rain 20%. Tonight, showers and thunderstorms likely in the evening, then showers likely and a chance of thunderstorms after midnight. Some thunderstorms may be severe. Lows in the lower 60s. Southeast winds 15 to 25 miles per hour, becoming east 10 to 15 miles per hour after midnight. Chance of rain 60%. Sunday, partly sunny with a slight chance of showers and thunderstorms in the morning, then sunny in the afternoon. Highs in the mid-80s. South winds 10 to 15 miles per hour with gusts up to 25 miles per hour. Sunday night, partly cloudy with a slight chance of showers and thunderstorms in the evening, then mostly cloudy with showers likely and a chance of thunderstorms after midnight. Lows around 60. Southwest winds 5 to 10 miles per hour, becoming north after midnight. Chance of rain 60%. Monday, showers likely and a chance of thunderstorms. Highs around 80. North winds 5 to 10 miles per hour, becoming west 10 to 15 miles per hour in the afternoon. Chance of rain 70%. Monday night, mostly clear. A slight chance of showers and thunderstorms in the evening. Lows in the mid-50s. Chance of rain 20%. Tuesday, sunny. Highs in the lower 80s. Tuesday night, mostly clear. Lows in the upper 50s. Wednesday, mostly sunny. A slight chance of showers and thunderstorms in the afternoon. Highs in the mid-80s. Chance of rain 20%. Wednesday night, partly cloudy. A chance of showers and thunderstorms in the evening. Lows around 60. Chance of rain 40%. Thursday, sunny. A slight chance of showers and thunderstorms in the afternoon. Highs in the upper 80s. Chance of rain 20%. Thursday night, partly cloudy. A chance of showers and thunderstorms in the evening. Lows in the lower 60s. Chance of rain 40%. Friday, sunny. A slight chance of showers and thunderstorms in the afternoon. Highs in the lower 90s. For Western Lake Sakakawea, rest of today, windy. Southeast winds 25 to 35 miles per hour. Slight chance of showers late in the morning. Chance of thunderstorms in the afternoon. Mostly cloudy. Highs in the lower 80s. Tonight, windy. Southeast winds 20 to 30 miles per hour, decreasing to 10 to 20 miles per hour in the late evening and overnight. Showers likely in the evening. Chance of thunderstorms through the night. Mostly cloudy. Lows in the upper 50s. For Eastern Lake Sakakawea, rest of today, windy. Southeast winds 25 to 35 miles per hour. Slight chance of showers late in the morning, then chance of thunderstorms in the afternoon. Partly sunny. Highs in the lower 80s. Tonight, windy. Southeast winds 25 to 35 miles per hour, decreasing to 10 to 20 miles per hour after midnight. Showers likely in the evening. Chance of thunderstorms through the night. Chance of showers early in the morning. Cloudy. Lows in the lower 60s. For Northern Lake Oahe.

Mainland, cloudy. 72 degrees, relative humidity 94%. Wind south at 20 miles an hour, gusting to 28. Hazen, cloudy. 73 degrees, relative humidity 68%. Wind southeast at 15 miles an hour, gusting to 25. Harvey, cloudy. 73 degrees, relative humidity 88%. Wind southeast at 22 miles an hour. Minot, cloudy. 74 degrees, relative humidity 73%. Wind southeast at 13 miles an hour. Dickinson, partly sunny. 74 degrees, relative humidity 71%. Wind southeast at 16 miles an hour, gusting to 28. Elsewhere around North Dakota, at Grand Forks, rain was falling, with a temperature of 67. It was 71 at Garrison. It was partly sunny, with a temperature of 71 at Williston, and 71 at Fargo. It was cloudy, with a temperature of 70 at Jamestown, and 72 at Devil's Lake. In northern South Dakota, it was partly sunny. It was 77 at Mobridge, and 76 at Aberdeen. In eastern Montana, skies ranged from mostly sunny to partly sunny. It was 77 at Miles City, 75 at Glendive, and 77 at Sydney. Once again, at Bismarck, the temperature was 75 degrees under cloudy skies. Wind advisory for the following counties in North Dakota: Burley, Eastern Morton, Eastern Sioux, Emmons, Grant, Kidder, Sheridan, Wells, and Western Sioux. Wind advisory remains in effect until 7 p.m. Central Daylight Time or 6 p.m. Mountain Daylight Time this evening. What? Southeast winds 30 to 35 miles per hour with gusts up to near 45 miles per hour expected. Where? Portions of south central and southeast North Dakota, including the James River Valley. When? Until 7 p.m. Central Daylight Time or 6 p.m. Mountain Daylight Time this evening. The following impacts are expected. Objects left unsecured outside will be blown around. Winds this strong can make driving difficult, especially for high-profile vehicles. Use extra caution. Here is the forecast for the Bismarck, Minden listening area. Wind advisory in effect until 7 p.m. Central Daylight Time this evening. Rest of today, mostly cloudy with a slight chance of showers and thunderstorms. Highs in the mid-80s. Southeast winds 20 to 25 miles per hour with gusts up to 40 miles per hour. Chance of rain 20%. Tonight, showers and thunderstorms likely in the evening, then showers likely and a chance of thunderstorms after midnight. Some thunderstorms may be severe. Lows in the lower 60s. Southeast winds 15 to 25 miles per hour, becoming east 10 to 15 miles per hour after midnight. Chance of rain 60%. Sunday, partly sunny with a slight chance of showers and thunderstorms in the morning, then sunny in the afternoon. Highs in the mid-80s. South winds 10 to 15 miles per hour with gusts up to 25 miles per hour. Sunday night, partly cloudy with a slight chance of showers and thunderstorms in the evening, then mostly cloudy with showers likely and a chance of thunderstorms after midnight. Lows around 60. Southwest winds 5 to 10 miles per hour, becoming north after midnight. Chance of rain 60%. Monday, showers likely and a chance of thunderstorms. Highs around 80. North winds 5 to 10 miles per hour, becoming west 10 to 15 miles per hour in the afternoon. Chance of rain 70%. Monday night, mostly clear. A slight chance of showers and thunderstorms in the evening. Lows in the mid-50s. Chance of rain 20%. Tuesday, sunny. Highs in the lower 80s. Tuesday night, mostly clear. Lows in the upper 50s. Wednesday, mostly sunny. A slight chance of showers and thunderstorms in the afternoon. Highs in the mid-80s. Chance of rain 20%. Wednesday night, partly cloudy. A chance of showers and thunderstorms in the evening. Lows around 60. Chance of rain 40%. Thursday, sunny. A slight chance of showers and thunderstorms in the afternoon. Highs in the upper 80s. Chance of rain 20%. Thursday night, partly cloudy. A chance of showers and thunderstorms in the evening. Lows in

lower 60s. Chance of rain 40%. Friday, sunny. A slight chance of showers and thunderstorms in the afternoon. Highs in the lower 90s. For Western Lakes Aconcagua, rest of today, windy. Southeast winds 25 to 35 miles per hour. Slight chance of showers late in the morning. Chance of thunderstorms in the afternoon. Mostly cloudy. Highs in the lower 80s. Tonight, windy. Southeast winds 20 to 30 miles per hour, decreasing to 10 to 20 miles per hour in the late evening and overnight. Showers likely in the evening. Chance of thunderstorms through the night. Mostly cloudy. Lows in the upper 50s. For Eastern Lakes Aconcagua, rest of today, windy. Southeast winds 25 to 35 miles per hour. Slight chance of showers late in the morning, then chance of thunderstorms in the afternoon. Partly sunny. Highs in the lower 80s. Tonight, windy. Southeast winds 25 to 35 miles per hour, decreasing to 10 to 20 miles per hour after midnight. Showers likely in the evening. Chance of thunderstorms through the night. Chance of showers early in the morning. Cloudy. Lows in the lower 60s. For Northern Lake Oahe, rest of today, windy. Southeast winds 30 to 35 miles per hour. Slight chance of thunderstorms through the day. Mostly cloudy. Highs in the mid-80s. Tonight, windy. Southeast winds 25 to 35 miles per hour, decreasing to 15 to 25 miles per hour early in the morning. Chance of thunderstorms through the night. Showers likely late in the evening. Mostly cloudy. Lows in the mid-60s. Here are the weather conditions at 1 p.m. Central Daylight Time. Bismarck, cloudy. Temperature 75 degrees, relative humidity 70%. Wind southeast at 21 miles an hour. Pressure 29.65 inches and falling. Mendham, cloudy. 72 degrees, relative humidity 94%. Wind south at 20 miles an hour, gusting to 28. Hazen, cloudy. 73 degrees, relative humidity 68%. Wind southeast at 15 miles an hour, gusting to 25. Harvey, cloudy. 73 degrees, relative humidity 88%. Wind southeast at 22 miles an hour. Minot, cloudy. 73 degrees, relative humidity 75%. Wind southeast at 9 miles an hour. Dickinson, mostly sunny. 74 degrees, relative humidity 71%. Wind southeast at 16 miles an hour, gusting to 28. Elsewhere around North Dakota, at Grand Forks, rain was falling, with a temperature of 67. It was 71 at Garrison. At Williston, it was mostly sunny, with a temperature of 71. At Fargo, it was partly sunny, with a temperature of 71. It was cloudy, with a temperature of 70 at Jamestown, and 72 at Devil's Lake. In northern South Dakota, it was partly sunny. It was 77 at Mobridge, and 76 at Aberdeen. In eastern Montana, skies ranged from mostly sunny to partly sunny. It was 77 at Miles City, 75 at Glendive, and 77 at Sydney. Once again, at Bismarck, the temperature was 75 degrees under cloudy skies. Wind advisory for the following counties in North Dakota: Burley, Eastern Morton, Eastern Sioux, Emmons, Grant, Kidder, Sheridan, Wells, and Western Sioux. Wind advisory remains in effect until 7 p.m. Central Daylight Time or 6 p.m. Mountain Daylight Time this evening. What? Southeast winds 30 to 35 miles per hour with gusts up to near 45 miles per hour expected. Where? Portions of south central and southeast North Dakota, including the James River Valley. When? Until 7 p.m. Central Daylight Time or 6 p.m. Mountain Daylight Time this evening. The following impacts are expected. Objects left unsecured outside will be blown around. Winds this strong can make driving difficult, especially for high-profile vehicles. Use extra caution. Here is the forecast for the Bismarck, Mendham listening area. Wind advisory in effect until 7 p.m. Central Daylight Time this evening. Rest of today, mostly cloudy with a slight chance of showers and thunderstorms. Highs

the mid-80s. Southeast winds 20 to 25 miles per hour with gusts up to 40 miles per hour. Chance of rain 20%. Tonight, showers and thunderstorms likely in the evening, then showers likely and a chance of thunderstorms after midnight. Some thunderstorms may be severe. Lows in the lower 60s. Southeast winds 15 to 25 miles per hour, becoming east 10 to 15 miles per hour after midnight. Chance of rain 60%. Sunday, partly sunny with a slight chance of showers and thunderstorms in the morning, then sunny in the afternoon. Highs in the mid-80s. South winds 10 to 15 miles per hour with gusts up to 25 miles per hour. Sunday night, partly cloudy with a slight chance of showers and thunderstorms in the evening, then mostly cloudy with showers likely and a chance of thunderstorms after midnight. Lows around 60. Southwest winds 5 to 10 miles per hour, becoming north after midnight. Chance of rain 60%. Monday, showers likely and a chance of thunderstorms. Highs around 80. North winds 5 to 10 miles per hour, becoming west 10 to 15 miles per hour in the afternoon. Chance of rain 70%. Monday night, mostly clear. A slight chance of showers and thunderstorms in the evening. Lows in the mid-50s. Chance of rain 20%. Tuesday, sunny. Highs in the lower 80s. Tuesday night, mostly clear. Lows in the upper 50s. Wednesday, mostly sunny. A slight chance of showers and thunderstorms in the afternoon. Highs in the mid-80s. Chance of rain 20%. Wednesday night, partly cloudy. A chance of showers and thunderstorms in the evening. Lows around 60. Chance of rain 40%. Thursday, sunny. A slight chance of showers and thunderstorms in the afternoon. Highs in the upper 80s. Chance of rain 20%. Thursday night, partly cloudy. A chance of showers and thunderstorms in the evening. Lows in the lower 60s. Chance of rain 40%. Friday, sunny. A slight chance of showers and thunderstorms in the afternoon. Highs in the lower 90s. For Western Lake Sakakawea, rest of today, windy. Southeast winds 25 to 35 miles per hour. Slight chance of showers late in the morning. Chance of thunderstorms in the afternoon. Mostly cloudy. Highs in the lower 80s. Tonight, windy. Southeast winds 20 to 30 miles per hour, decreasing to 10 to 20 miles per hour in the late evening and overnight. Showers likely in the evening. Chance of thunderstorms through the night. Mostly cloudy. Lows in the upper 50s. For Eastern Lake Sakakawea, rest of today, windy. Southeast winds 25 to 35 miles per hour. Slight chance of showers late in the morning, then chance of thunderstorms in the afternoon. Partly sunny. Highs in the lower 80s. Tonight, windy. Southeast winds 25 to 35 miles per hour, decreasing to 10 to 20 miles per hour after midnight. Showers likely in the evening. Chance of thunderstorms through the night. Chance of showers early in the morning. Cloudy. Lows in the lower 60s. For Northern Lake Oahe, rest of today, windy. Southeast winds 30 to 35 miles per hour. Slight chance of thunderstorms through the day. Mostly cloudy. Highs in the mid-80s. Tonight, windy. Southeast winds 25 to 35 miles per hour, decreasing to 15 to 25 miles per hour early in the morning. Chance of thunderstorms through the night. Showers likely late in the evening. Mostly cloudy. Lows in the mid-60s. Here are the weather conditions at 1 p.m. Central Daylight Time. Bismarck, cloudy. Temperature 75 degrees, relative humidity 70%. Wind southeast at 21 miles an hour. Pressure 29.65 inches and falling. Mendon, cloudy. 72 degrees, relative humidity 94%. Wind south at 20 miles an hour, gusting to 28. Hazen, cloudy. 73 degrees, relative humidity 68%. Wind southeast at 15 miles an hour, gusting to 25. Harvey, cloudy. 73 degrees, relative humidity.

The 88%. Wind southeast at 22 miles an hour. Minot, cloudy. 73 degrees. Relative humidity 75%. Wind southeast at 9 miles an hour. Dickinson, mostly sunny. 74 degrees. Relative humidity 71%. Wind southeast at 16 miles an hour, gusting to 28. Elsewhere around North Dakota, at Grand Forks, rain was falling, with a temperature of 67. It was 71 at Garrison. At Williston, it was mostly sunny, with a temperature of 71. At Fargo, it was partly sunny, with a temperature of 71. It was cloudy, with a temperature of 70 at Jamestown, and 72 at Devil's Lake. In northern South Dakota, it was partly sunny. It was 77 at Mobridge, and 76 at Aberdeen. In eastern Montana, skies ranged from mostly sunny to partly sunny. It was 77 at Miles City, 75 at Glendive, and 77 at Sydney. Once again, at Bismarck, the temperature was 75 degrees under cloudy skies. Wind advisory for the following counties in North Dakota: Burley, Eastern Morton, Eastern Sioux, Emmons, Grant, Kidder, Sheridan, Wells, and Western Sioux. Wind advisory remains in effect until 7 p.m. Central Daylight Time or 6 p.m. Mountain Daylight Time this evening. Watt, southeast wind 30 to 35 miles per hour with gusts up to near 45 miles per hour expected. Ware, portions of south central and southeast North Dakota, including the James River Valley. When, until 7 p.m. Central Daylight Time or 6 p.m. Mountain Daylight Time this evening. The following impacts are expected: objects left unsecured outside will be blown around. Winds this strong can make driving difficult, especially for high-profile vehicles. Use extra caution. Here is the forecast for the Bismarck, Minden listening area. Wind advisory in effect until 7 p.m. Central Daylight Time this evening. Rest of today, mostly cloudy with a slight chance of showers and thunderstorms. Highs in the mid-80s. Southeast winds 20 to 25 miles per hour with gusts up to 40 miles per hour. Chance of rain 20%. Tonight, showers and thunderstorms likely in the evening, then showers likely and a chance of thunderstorms after midnight. Some thunderstorms may be severe. Lows in the lower 60s. Southeast winds 15 to 25 miles per hour, becoming east 10 to 15 miles per hour after midnight. Chance of rain 60%. Sunday, partly sunny with a slight chance of showers and thunderstorms in the morning, then sunny in the afternoon. Highs in the mid-80s. South winds 10 to 15 miles per hour with gusts up to 25 miles per hour. Sunday night, partly cloudy with a slight chance of showers and thunderstorms in the evening, then mostly cloudy with showers likely and a chance of thunderstorms after midnight. Lows around 60. Southwest winds 5 to 10 miles per hour, becoming north after midnight. Chance of rain 60%. Monday, showers likely and a chance of thunderstorms. Highs around 80. North winds 5 to 10 miles per hour, becoming west 10 to 15 miles per hour in the afternoon. Chance of rain 70%. Monday night, mostly clear. A slight chance of showers and thunderstorms in the evening. Lows in the mid-50s. Chance of rain 20%. Tuesday, sunny. Highs in the lower 80s. Tuesday night, mostly clear. Lows in the upper 50s. Wednesday, mostly sunny. A slight chance of showers and thunderstorms in the afternoon. Highs in the mid-80s. Chance of rain 20%. Wednesday night, partly cloudy. A chance of showers and thunderstorms in the evening. Lows around 60. Chance of rain 40%. Thursday, sunny. A slight chance of showers and thunderstorms in the afternoon. Highs in the upper 80s. Chance of rain 20%. Thursday night, partly cloudy. A chance of showers and thunderstorms in the evening. Lows in the lower 60s. Chance of rain 40%. Friday, sunny. A slight chance of showers and thunderstorms in the afternoon. Highs in the lower 90s. For Western Lake Sakakawea, rest of today, windy. Southeast winds 25 to 35 miles per hour. Slight chance of showers late.

the morning. Chance of thunderstorms in the afternoon. Mostly cloudy. Highs in the lower 80s. Tonight, windy. Southeast winds 20 to 30 miles per hour, decreasing to 10 to 20 miles per hour in the late evening and overnight. Showers likely in the evening. Chance of thunderstorms through the night. Mostly cloudy. Lows in the upper 50s. For eastern Lake Sakakawea, rest of today, windy. Southeast winds 25 to 35 miles per hour. Slight chance of showers late in the morning, then chance of thunderstorms in the afternoon. Partly sunny. Highs in the lower 80s. Tonight, windy. Southeast winds 25 to 35 miles per hour, decreasing to 10 to 20 miles per hour after midnight. Showers likely in the evening. Chance of thunderstorms through the night. Chance of showers early in the morning. Cloudy. Lows in the lower 60s. For northern Lake Oahe, rest of today, windy. Southeast winds 30 to 35 miles per hour. Slight chance of thunderstorms through the day. Mostly cloudy. Highs in the mid-80s. Tonight, windy. Southeast winds 25 to 35 miles per hour, decreasing to 15 to 25 miles per hour early in the morning. Chance of thunderstorms through the night. Showers likely late in the evening. Mostly cloudy. Lows in the mid-60s. Here are the weather conditions at 1 p.m. Central Daylight Time. Bismarck, cloudy. Temperature 75 degrees, relative humidity 70%. Wind southeast at 21 miles an hour. Pressure 29.65 inches and falling. Menden, cloudy. 72 degrees, relative humidity 94%. Wind south at 20 miles an hour, gusting to 28. Hazen, cloudy. 73 degrees, relative humidity 68%. Wind southeast at 15 miles an hour, gusting to 25. Harvey, cloudy. 73 degrees, relative humidity 88%. Wind southeast at 22 miles an hour. Minot, cloudy. 73 degrees, relative humidity 75%. Wind southeast at 9 miles an hour. Dickinson, mostly sunny. 74 degrees, relative humidity 71%. Wind southeast at 16 miles an hour, gusting to 28. Elsewhere around North Dakota, at Grand Forks, rain was falling, with a temperature of 67. It was 71 at Garrison. At Williston, it was mostly sunny, with a temperature of 71. At Fargo, it was partly sunny, with a temperature of 71. It was cloudy, with a temperature of 70 at Jamestown, and 72 at Devil's Lake. In northern South Dakota, it was partly sunny. It was 77 at Mobridge, and 76 at Aberdeen. In eastern Montana, skies ranged from mostly sunny to partly sunny. It was 77 at Miles City, 75 at Glendive, and 77 at Sydney. Once again, at Bismarck, the temperature was 75 degrees under cloudy skies. Wind advisory for the following counties in North Dakota: Burley, Eastern Morton, Eastern Sioux, Emmons, Grant, Kidder, Sheridan, Wells, and Western Sioux. Wind advisory remains in effect until 7 p.m. Central Daylight Time or 6 p.m. Mountain Daylight Time this evening. What? Southeast winds 30 to 35 miles per hour with gusts up to near 45 miles per hour expected. Where? Portions of south central and southeast North Dakota, including the James River Valley. When? Until 7 p.m. Central Daylight Time or 6 p.m. Mountain Daylight Time this evening. The following impacts are expected. Objects left and secured outside will be blown around. Winds this strong can make driving difficult, especially for high-profile vehicles. Use extra caution. Here is the forecast for the Bismarck-Menden listening area. Wind advisory in effect until 7 p.m. Central Daylight Time this evening. Rest of today, mostly cloudy with a slight chance of showers and thunderstorms. Highs in the mid-80s. Southeast winds 20 to 25 miles per hour with gusts up to 40 miles per hour. Chance of rain 20%. Tonight, showers and thunderstorms likely in the evening, then showers likely and a chance of thunderstorms after midnight. Some thunderstorms may be severe.

lows in the lower 60s. Southeast winds 15 to 25 miles per hour, becoming east 10 to 15 miles per hour after midnight. Chance of rain 60%. Sunday, partly sunny with a slight chance of showers and thunderstorms in the morning, then sunny in the afternoon. Highs in the mid-80s. South winds 10 to 15 miles per hour with gusts up to 25 miles per hour. Sunday night, partly cloudy with a slight chance of showers and thunderstorms in the evening, then mostly cloudy with showers likely and a chance of thunderstorms after midnight. Lows around 60. Southwest winds 5 to 10 miles per hour, becoming north after midnight. Chance of rain 60%. Monday, showers likely and a chance of thunderstorms. Highs around 80. North winds 5 to 10 miles per hour, becoming west 10 to 15 miles per hour in the afternoon. Chance of rain 70%. Monday night, mostly clear. A slight chance of showers and thunderstorms in the evening. Lows in the mid-50s. Chance of rain 20%. Tuesday, sunny. Highs in the lower 80s. Tuesday night, mostly clear. Lows in the upper 50s. Wednesday, mostly sunny. A slight chance of showers and thunderstorms in the afternoon. Highs in the mid-80s. Chance of rain 20%. Wednesday night, partly cloudy. A chance of showers and thunderstorms in the evening. Lows around 60. Chance of rain 40%. Thursday, sunny. A slight chance of showers and thunderstorms in the afternoon. Highs in the upper 80s. Chance of rain 20%. Thursday night, partly cloudy. A chance of showers and thunderstorms in the evening. Lows in the lower 60s. Chance of rain 40%. Friday, sunny. A slight chance of showers and thunderstorms in the afternoon. Highs in the lower 90s. 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Providing weather information 24 hours a day from your National Weather Service office in Bismarck. Here is the forecast for the Bismarck, Minden listening area. Wind advisory in effect until 7 p.m. Central Daylight Time this evening. Rest of today, mostly cloudy with a slight chance of showers and thunderstorms. Highs in the mid-80s. Southeast winds 20 to 25 miles daylight time this evening. Rest of today, mostly cloudy with a slight chance of showers and thunderstorms. Highs in the mid-80s. Southeast winds 20 to 25 miles per hour with gusts up to 40 miles per hour. Chance of rain 20%. Tonight, showers and thunderstorms likely in the evening, then showers likely and a chance of thunderstorms after midnight. Some thunderstorms may be severe. Lows in the lower 60s. Southeast winds 15 to 25 miles per hour, becoming east 10 to 15 miles per hour after midnight. Chance of rain 60%. Sunday, partly sunny with a slight chance of showers and thunderstorms in the morning, then sunny in the afternoon. Highs in the mid-80s. South winds 10 to 15 miles per hour with gusts up to 25 miles per hour. Sunday night, partly cloudy with a slight chance of showers and thunderstorms in the evening, then mostly cloudy with showers likely and a chance of thunderstorms after midnight. Lows around 60. Southwest winds 5 to 10 miles per hour, becoming north after midnight. Chance of rain 60%. Monday, showers likely and a chance of thunderstorms. Highs around 80. North winds 5 to 10 miles per hour, becoming west 10 to 15 miles per hour in the afternoon. Chance of rain 70%. Monday night, mostly clear. A slight chance of showers and thunderstorms in the evening. Lows in the mid-50s. Chance of rain 20%. Tuesday, sunny. Highs in the lower 80s. Tuesday night, mostly clear. Lows in the upper 50s. Wednesday, mostly sunny. A slight chance of showers and thunderstorms in the afternoon. Highs in the mid-80s. Chance of rain 20%. Wednesday night, partly cloudy. A chance of showers and thunderstorms in the evening. Lows around 60. Chance of rain 40%. Thursday, mostly sunny. A slight chance of showers and thunderstorms in the afternoon. Highs

upper 80s. Chance of rain 20%. Thursday night, mostly clear with a chance of showers and thunderstorms in the evening, then partly cloudy after midnight. Lows in the lower 60s. Chance of rain 40%. Friday, sunny. Highs in the lower 90s. For Western Lake Sakakawea, rest of today, windy. Southeast winds 25 to 35 miles per hour. Slight chance of showers late in the morning. Chance of thunderstorms in the afternoon. Mostly cloudy. Highs in the lower 80s. Tonight, windy. Southeast winds 20 to 30 miles per hour, decreasing to 10 to 20 miles per hour in the late evening and overnight. Showers likely in the evening. Chance of thunderstorms through the night. Mostly cloudy. Lows in the upper 50s. For Eastern Lake Sakakawea, rest of today, windy. Southeast winds 25 to 35 miles per hour. Slight chance of showers late in the morning, then chance of thunderstorms in the afternoon. Partly sunny. Highs in the lower 80s. Tonight, windy. Southeast winds 25 to 35 miles per hour, decreasing to 10 to 20 miles per hour after midnight. Showers likely in the evening. Chance of thunderstorms through the night. Chance of showers early in the morning. Cloudy. Lows in the lower 60s. For Northern Lake Oahe, rest of today, windy. Southeast winds 30 to 35 miles per hour. Slight chance of thunderstorms through the day. Mostly cloudy. Highs in the mid-80s. Tonight, windy. Southeast winds 25 to 35 miles per hour, decreasing to 15 to 25 miles per hour early in the morning. Chance of thunderstorms through the night. Showers likely late in the evening. Mostly cloudy. Lows in the mid-60s. Here are the weather conditions at 1 p.m. Central Daylight Time. Bismarck, cloudy. Temperature 75 degrees, relative humidity 70%. Wind southeast at 21 miles an hour. Pressure 29.65 inches and falling. Mendon, cloudy. 72 degrees, relative humidity 94%. Wind south at 20 miles an hour, gusting to 28. Hazen, cloudy. 73 degrees, relative humidity 68%. Wind southeast at 15 miles an hour, gusting to 25. Harvey, cloudy. 73 degrees, relative humidity 88%. Wind southeast at 22 miles an hour. Minot, cloudy. 73 degrees, relative humidity 75%. Wind southeast at 9 miles an hour. Dickinson, mostly sunny. 74 degrees, relative humidity 71%. Wind southeast at 16 miles an hour, gusting to 28. Elsewhere around North Dakota, at Grand Forks, rain was falling, with a temperature of 67. It was 71 at Garrison. At Williston, it was mostly sunny, with a temperature of 71. At Fargo, it was partly sunny, with a temperature of 71. It was cloudy, with a temperature of 70 at Jamestown, and 72 at Devil's Lake. In northern South Dakota, it was partly sunny. It was 77 at Mobridge, and 76 at Aberdeen. In eastern Montana, skies ranged from mostly sunny to partly sunny. It was 77 at Miles City, 75 at Glendive, and 77 at Sydney. Once again, at Bismarck, the temperature was 75 degrees under cloudy skies. Wind advisory for the following counties in North Dakota: Burley, Eastern Morton, Eastern Sioux, Emmons, Grant, Kidder, Sheridan, Wells, and Western Sioux. Wind advisory remains in effect until 7 p.m. Central Daylight Time or 6 p.m. Mountain Daylight Time this evening. What? Southeast winds 30 to 35 miles per hour with gusts up to near 45 miles per hour expected. Where? Portions of south central and southeast North Dakota, including the James River Valley. When? Until 7 p.m. Central Daylight Time or 6 p.m. Mountain Daylight Time this evening. The following impacts are expected. Objects left unsecured outside will be blown around. Winds this strong can make driving difficult, especially for high-profile vehicles. Use extra caution. Here is the forecast for the Bismarck-Mendon listening area.
Wind advisory in effect until 7 p.m. Central Daylight Time this evening. Rest of today, mostly cloudy with a slight chance of showers and thunderstorms. Highs in the mid-80s. Southeast winds 20 to 25 miles per hour with gusts up to 40 miles per hour. Chance of rain 20%. Tonight, showers and thunderstorms likely in the evening, then showers likely and a chance of thunderstorms after midnight. Some thunderstorms may be severe. Lows in the lower 60s. Southeast winds 15 to 25 miles per hour, becoming east 10 to 15 miles per hour after midnight. Chance of rain 60%. Sunday, partly sunny with a slight chance of showers and thunderstorms in the morning, then sunny in the afternoon. Highs in the mid-80s. South winds 10 to 15 miles per hour with gusts up to 25 miles per hour. Sunday night, partly cloudy with a slight chance of showers and thunderstorms in the evening, then mostly cloudy with showers likely and a chance of thunderstorms after midnight. Lows around 60. Southwest winds 5 to 10 miles per hour, becoming north after midnight. Chance of rain 60%. Monday, showers likely and a chance of thunderstorms. Highs around 80. North winds 5 to 10 miles per hour, becoming west 10 to 15 miles per hour in the afternoon. Chance of rain 70%. Monday night, mostly clear. A slight chance of showers and thunderstorms in the evening. Lows in the mid-50s. Chance of rain 20%. Tuesday, sunny. Highs in the lower 80s. Tuesday night, mostly clear. Lows in the upper 50s. Wednesday, mostly sunny. A slight chance of showers and thunderstorms in the afternoon. Highs in the mid-80s. Chance of rain 20%. Wednesday night, partly cloudy. A chance of showers and thunderstorms in the evening. Lows around 60. Chance of rain 40%. Thursday, mostly sunny. A slight chance of showers and thunderstorms in the afternoon. Highs in the upper 80s. Chance of rain 20%. Thursday night, mostly clear with a chance of showers and thunderstorms in the evening, then partly cloudy after midnight. Lows in the lower 60s. Chance of rain 40%. Friday, sunny. Highs in the lower 90s. For Western Lake Sakakawea, rest of today, windy. Southeast winds 25 to 35 miles per hour. Slight chance of showers late in the morning. Chance of thunderstorms in the afternoon. Mostly cloudy. Highs in the lower 80s. Tonight, windy. Southeast winds 20 to 30 miles per hour, decreasing to 10 to 20 miles per hour in the late evening and overnight. Showers likely in the evening. Chance of thunderstorms through the night. Mostly cloudy. Lows in the upper 50s. For Eastern Lake Sakakawea, rest of today, windy. Southeast winds 25 to 35 miles per hour. Slight chance of showers late in the morning, then chance of thunderstorms in the afternoon. Partly sunny. Highs in the lower 80s. Tonight, windy. Southeast winds 25 to 35 miles per hour, decreasing to 10 to 20 miles per hour after midnight. Showers likely in the evening. Chance of thunderstorms through the night. Chance of showers early in the morning. Cloudy. Lows in the lower 60s. For Northern Lake Oahe, rest of today, windy. Southeast winds 30 to 35 miles per hour. Slight chance of thunderstorms through the day. Mostly cloudy. Highs in the mid-80s. Tonight, windy. Southeast winds 25 to 35 miles per hour, decreasing to 15 to 25 miles per hour early in the morning. Chance of thunderstorms through the night. Showers likely late in the evening. Mostly cloudy. Lows in the mid-60s. Here are the weather conditions at 1 p.m. Central Daylight Time. Bismarck, cloudy. Temperature 75 degrees, relative humidity 70%. Wind southeast at 21 miles an hour. Pressure 29.65 inches and falling. Mendon, cloudy. 72 degrees, relative humidity 94%. Wind south at 20 miles an hour, gusting to 28. Hazen, cloudy. 73 degrees, relative humidity 68%.
Wind southeast at 15 miles an hour, gusting

25. Harvey, cloudy. 73 degrees, relative humidity 88%. Wind southeast at 22 miles an hour. Minot, cloudy. 73 degrees, relative humidity 75%. Wind southeast at 9 miles an hour. Dickinson, mostly sunny. 74 degrees, relative humidity 71%. Wind southeast at 16 miles an hour, gusting to 28. Elsewhere around North Dakota, at Grand Forks, rain was falling with a temperature of 67. It was 71 at Garrison. At Williston, it was mostly sunny with a temperature of 71. At Fargo, it was partly sunny with a temperature of 71. It was cloudy with a temperature of 70 at Jamestown and 72 at Devil's Lake. In northern South Dakota, it was partly sunny. It was 77 at Mobridge and 76 at Aberdeen. In eastern Montana, skies ranged from mostly sunny to partly sunny. It was 77 at Miles City, 75 at Glendive, and 77 at Sydney. Once again, at Bismarck, the temperature was 75 degrees under cloudy skies. Wind advisory for the following counties in North Dakota: Burley, Eastern Morton, Eastern Sioux, Emmons, Grant, Kidder, Sheridan, Wells, and Western Sioux. Wind advisory remains in effect until 7 p.m. Central Daylight Time or 6 p.m. Mountain Daylight Time this evening. What? Southeast winds 30 to 35 miles per hour with gusts up to near 45 miles per hour expected. Where? Portions of south central and southeast North Dakota, including the James River Valley. When? Until 7 p.m. Central Daylight Time or 6 p.m. Mountain Daylight Time this evening. The following impacts are expected. Objects left unsecured outside will be blown around. Winds this strong can make driving difficult, especially for high-profile vehicles. Use extra caution. Here is the forecast for the Bismarck, Minden listening area. Wind advisory in effect until 7 p.m. Central Daylight Time this evening. Rest of today, mostly cloudy with a slight chance of showers and thunderstorms. Highs in the mid-80s. Southeast winds 20 to 25 miles per hour with gusts up to 40 miles per hour. Chance of rain 20%. Tonight, showers and thunderstorms likely in the evening, then showers likely and a chance of thunderstorms after midnight. Some thunderstorms may be severe. Lows in the lower 60s. Southeast winds 15 to 25 miles per hour, becoming east 10 to 15 miles per hour after midnight. Chance of rain 60%. Sunday, partly sunny with a slight chance of showers and thunderstorms in the morning, then sunny in the afternoon. Highs in the mid-80s. South winds 10 to 15 miles per hour with gusts up to 25 miles per hour. Sunday night, partly cloudy with a slight chance of showers and thunderstorms in the evening, then mostly cloudy with showers likely and a chance of thunderstorms after midnight. Lows around 60. Southwest winds 5 to 10 miles per hour, becoming north after midnight. Chance of rain 60%. Monday, showers likely and a chance of thunderstorms. Highs around 80. North winds 5 to 10 miles per hour, becoming west 10 to 15 miles per hour in the afternoon. Chance of rain 70%. Monday night, mostly clear. A slight chance of showers and thunderstorms in the evening. Lows in the mid-50s. Chance of rain 20%. Tuesday, sunny. Highs in the lower 80s. Tuesday night, mostly clear. Lows in the upper 50s. Wednesday, mostly sunny. A slight chance of showers and thunderstorms in the afternoon. Highs in the mid-80s. Chance of rain 20%. Wednesday night, partly cloudy. A chance of showers and thunderstorms in the evening. Lows around 60. Chance of rain 40%. Thursday, mostly sunny. A slight chance of showers and thunderstorms in the afternoon. Highs in the upper 80s. Chance of rain 20%. Thursday night, mostly clear with a chance of showers and thunderstorms in the evening, then partly cloudy after midnight. Lows in the lower 60s. Chance of rain 40%. Friday, sunny. Highs in the lower 90s. For Western Lake Sakakawea, rest of today, windy.
southeast winds 25 to 35 miles per hour. Slight chance of showers late in the morning. Chance of thunderstorms in the afternoon. Mostly cloudy. Highs in the lower 80s. Tonight, windy. Southeast winds 20 to 30 miles per hour, decreasing to 10 to 20 miles per hour in the late evening and overnight. Showers likely in the evening. Chance of thunderstorms through the night. Mostly cloudy. Lows in the upper 50s. For eastern Lake Sakakawea, rest of today, windy. Southeast winds 25 to 35 miles per hour. Slight chance of showers late in the morning, then chance of thunderstorms in the afternoon. Partly sunny. Highs in the lower 80s. Tonight, windy. Southeast winds 25 to 35 miles per hour, decreasing to 10 to 20 miles per hour after midnight. Showers likely in the evening. Chance of thunderstorms through the night. Chance of showers early in the morning. Cloudy. Lows in the lower 60s. For northern Lake Oahe, rest of today, windy. Southeast winds 30 to 35 miles per hour. Slight chance of thunderstorms through the day. Mostly cloudy. Highs in the mid-80s. Tonight, windy. Southeast winds 25 to 35 miles per hour, decreasing to 15 to 25 miles per hour early in the morning. Chance of thunderstorms through the night. Showers likely late in the evening. Mostly cloudy. Lows in the mid-60s. Here are the weather conditions at 1 p.m. Central Daylight Time. Bismarck, cloudy. Temperature 75 degrees, relative humidity 70%. Wind southeast at 21 miles an hour. Pressure 29.65 inches and falling. Menden, cloudy. 72 degrees, relative humidity 94%. Wind south at 20 miles an hour, gusting to 28. Hazen, cloudy. 73 degrees, relative humidity 68%. Wind southeast at 15 miles an hour, gusting to 25. Harvey, cloudy. 73 degrees, relative humidity 88%. Wind southeast at 22 miles an hour. Minot, cloudy. 73 degrees, relative humidity 75%. Wind southeast at 9 miles an hour. Dickinson, mostly sunny. 74 degrees, relative humidity 71%. Wind southeast at 16 miles an hour, gusting to 28. Elsewhere around North Dakota, at Grand Forks, rain was falling, with a temperature of 67. It was 71 at Garrison. At Williston, it was mostly sunny, with a temperature of 71. At Fargo, it was partly sunny, with a temperature of 71. It was cloudy, with a temperature of 70 at Jamestown, and 72 at Devil's Lake. In northern South Dakota, it was partly sunny. It was 77 at Mobridge, and 76 at Aberdeen. In eastern Montana, skies ranged from mostly sunny to partly sunny. It was 77 at Miles City, 75 at Glendive, and 77 at Sydney. Once again, at Bismarck, the temperature was 75 degrees under cloudy skies. Wind advisory for the following counties in North Dakota: Burley, Eastern Morton, Eastern Sioux, Emmons, Grant, Kidder, Sheridan, Wells, and Western Sioux. Wind advisory remains in effect until 7 p.m. Central Daylight Time or 6 p.m. Mountain Daylight Time this evening. What? Southeast winds 30 to 35 miles per hour with gusts up to near 45 miles per hour expected. Where? Portions of south central and southeast North Dakota, including the James River Valley. When? Until 7 p.m. Central Daylight Time or 6 p.m. Mountain Daylight Time this evening. The following impacts are expected. Objects left unsecured outside will be blown around. Winds this strong can make driving difficult, especially for high-profile vehicles. Use extra caution. Here is the forecast for the Bismarck, Menden listening area. Wind advisory in effect until 7 p.m. Central Daylight Time this evening. Rest of today, mostly cloudy with a slight chance of showers and thunderstorms. Highs in the mid-80s. Southeast winds 20 to 25 miles per hour with gusts up to 40 miles per hour. Chance of rain 20%. Tonight, showers and thunderstorms likely in the evening, then showers likely and a chance of thunderstorms after midnight.
Some thunderstorms may be

severe. Some thunderstorms may be severe. Lows in the lower 60s. Southeast winds 15 to 25 miles per hour, becoming east 10 to 15 miles per hour after midnight. Chance of rain 60%. Sunday, partly sunny with a slight chance of showers and thunderstorms in the morning, then sunny in the afternoon. Highs in the mid-80s. South winds 10 to 15 miles per hour with gusts up to 25 miles per hour. Sunday night, partly cloudy with a slight chance of showers and thunderstorms in the evening, then mostly cloudy with showers likely and a chance of thunderstorms after midnight. Lows around 60. Southwest winds 5 to 10 miles per hour, becoming north after midnight. Chance of rain 60%. Monday, showers likely and a chance of thunderstorms. Highs around 80. North winds 5 to 10 miles per hour, becoming west 10 to 15 miles per hour in the afternoon. Chance of rain 70%. Monday night, mostly clear. A slight chance of showers and thunderstorms in the evening. Lows in the mid-50s. Chance of rain 20%. Tuesday, sunny. Highs in the lower 80s. Tuesday night, mostly clear. Lows in the upper 50s. Wednesday, mostly sunny. A slight chance of showers and thunderstorms in the afternoon. Highs in the mid-80s. Chance of rain 20%. Wednesday night, partly cloudy. A chance of showers and thunderstorms in the evening. Lows around 60. Chance of rain 40%. Thursday, mostly sunny. A slight chance of showers and thunderstorms in the afternoon. Highs in the upper 80s. Chance of rain 20%. Thursday night, mostly clear with a chance of showers and thunderstorms in the evening, then partly cloudy after midnight. Lows in the lower 60s. Chance of rain 40%. Friday, sunny. Highs in the lower 90s. For Western Lake Sakakawea, rest of today, windy. Southeast winds 25 to 35 miles per hour. Slight chance of showers late in the morning. Chance of thunderstorms in the afternoon. Mostly cloudy. Highs in the lower 80s. Tonight, windy. Southeast winds 20 to 30 miles per hour, decreasing to 10 to 20 miles per hour in the late evening and overnight. Showers likely in the evening. Chance of thunderstorms through the night. Mostly cloudy. Lows in the upper 50s. For Eastern Lake Sakakawea, rest of today, windy. Southeast winds 25 to 35 miles per hour. Slight chance of showers late in the morning, then chance of thunderstorms in the afternoon. Partly sunny. Highs in the lower 80s. Tonight, windy. Southeast winds 25 to 35 miles per hour, decreasing to 10 to 20 miles per hour after midnight. Showers likely in the evening. Chance of thunderstorms through the night. Chance of showers early in the morning. Cloudy. Lows in the lower 60s. For Northern Lake Oahe, rest of today, windy. Southeast winds 30 to 35 miles per hour. Slight chance of thunderstorms through the day. Mostly cloudy. Highs in the mid-80s. Tonight, windy. Southeast winds 25 to 35 miles per hour, decreasing to 15 to 25 miles per hour early in the morning. Chance of thunderstorms through the night. Showers likely late in the evening. Mostly cloudy. Lows in the mid-60s. Here are the weather conditions at 1 p.m. Central Daylight Time. Bismarck, cloudy. Temperature 75 degrees, relative humidity 70%. Wind southeast at 21 miles an hour. Pressure 29.65 inches and falling. Mendham, cloudy. 72 degrees, relative humidity 94%. Wind south at 20 miles an hour, gusting to 28. Hazen, cloudy. 73 degrees, relative humidity 68%. Wind southeast at 15 miles an hour, gusting to 25. Harvey, cloudy. 73 degrees, relative humidity 88%. Wind southeast at 22 miles an hour. Minot, cloudy. 73 degrees, relative humidity 75%. Wind southeast at 9 miles an hour. Dickinson, mostly sunny. 74 degrees, relative humidity 71%.

southeast at 16 miles an hour, gusting to 28. Elsewhere around North Dakota, at Grand Forks, rain was falling with a temperature of 67. It was 71 at Garrison. At Williston, it was mostly sunny with a temperature of 71. At Fargo, it was partly sunny with a temperature of 71. It was cloudy with a temperature of 70 at Jamestown and 72 at Devil's Lake. In northern South Dakota, it was partly sunny. It was 77 at Mobridge and 76 at Aberdeen. In eastern Montana, skies ranged from mostly sunny to partly sunny. It was 77 at Miles City, 75 at Glendive, and 77 at Sydney. Once again, at Bismarck, the temperature was 75 degrees under cloudy skies. 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Providing weather information 24 hours a day from your National Weather Service office in Bismarck. Wind advisory for the following counties in North Dakota: Burley, Eastern Morton, Eastern Sioux, Emmons, Grant, Kidder, Sheridan, Wells, and Western Sioux. Wind advisory remains in effect until 7 p.m. Central Daylight Time or 6 p.m. Mountain Daylight Time this evening. What? Southeast winds 30 to 35 miles per hour with gusts up to near 45 miles per hour expected. Where? Portions of south central and southeast North Dakota, including the James River Valley. When? Until 7 p.m. Central Daylight Time or 6 p.m. Mountain Daylight Time this evening. The following impacts are expected. Objects left unsecured outside will be blown around. Winds this strong can make driving difficult, especially for high-profile vehicles. Use extra caution. Here is the forecast for the Bismarck, Minden listening area. Wind advisory in effect until 7 p.m. Central Daylight Time this evening. Rest of today, mostly cloudy with a slight chance of showers and thunderstorms. Highs in the mid-80s. Southeast winds 20 to 25 miles per hour with gusts up to 40 miles per hour. Chance of rain 20%. Tonight, showers and thunderstorms likely in the evening, then showers likely and a chance of thunderstorms after midnight. Some thunderstorms may be severe. Lows in the lower 60s. Southeast winds 15 to 25 miles per hour, becoming east 10 to 15 miles per hour after midnight. Chance of rain 60%. Sunday, partly sunny with a slight chance of showers and thunderstorms in the morning, then sunny in the afternoon. Highs in the mid-80s. South winds 10 to 15 miles per hour with gusts up to 25 miles per hour. Sunday night, partly cloudy with a slight chance of showers and thunderstorms in the evening, then mostly cloudy with showers likely and a chance of thunderstorms after midnight. Lows around 60. Southwest winds 5 to 10 miles per hour, becoming north after midnight. Chance of rain 60%. Monday, showers likely and a chance of thunderstorms. Highs around 80. North winds 5 to 10 miles per hour, becoming west 10 to 15 miles per hour in the afternoon. Chance of rain 70%. Monday night, mostly clear. A slight chance of showers and thunderstorms in the evening. Lows in the mid-50s. Chance of rain 20%. Tuesday, sunny. Highs in the lower 80s. Tuesday night, mostly clear. Lows in the upper 50s. Wednesday, mostly sunny. A slight chance of showers and thunderstorms in the afternoon. Highs in the mid-80s. Chance of rain 20%. Wednesday night, partly cloudy. A chance of showers and thunderstorms in the evening. Lows around 60. Chance of rain 40%. Thursday, mostly sunny. A slight chance of showers and thunderstorms in the afternoon. Highs in the upper 80s. Chance of rain 20%. Thursday night, mostly clear with a chance of showers and thunderstorms in the evening, then partly cloudy after midnight. Lows in the lower 60s. Chance of rain 40%. Friday, sunny. Highs in the lower 90s. For Western Lake Sakakawea, rest of today, windy. Southeast winds 25 to 35 miles per hour. Slight chance of showers late in the morning. Chance of thunderstorms in the afternoon. Mostly cloudy. Highs in the lower 80s.

likely in the evening. Chance of thunderstorms through the night. Chance of showers early in the morning. Cloudy. Lows in the lower 60s. For northern Lake Oahe, rest of today, windy. Southeast wind 30 to 35 miles per hour. Slight chance of thunderstorms through the day. Mostly cloudy. Highs in the mid-80s. Tonight, windy. Southeast winds 25 to 35 miles per hour, decreasing to 15 to 25 miles per hour early in the morning. Chance of thunderstorms through the night. Showers likely late in the evening. Mostly cloudy. Lows in the mid-60s. Here are the weather conditions at 2 p.m. Central Daylight Time. Bismarck, cloudy. Temperature 74 degrees, relative humidity 76%. Wind southeast at 20 miles an hour. Pressure 29.65 inches and steady. Mendham, cloudy. 72 degrees, relative humidity 100%. Wind southeast at 16 miles an hour. Hazen, cloudy. 75 degrees, relative humidity 64%. Wind southeast at 8 miles an hour, gusting to 17. Harvey, cloudy. 72 degrees, relative humidity 88%. Wind south at 21 miles an hour, gusting to 31. Minot, cloudy. 72 degrees, relative humidity 76%. Wind southeast at 14 miles an hour. Dickinson, mostly sunny. 79 degrees, relative humidity 62%. Wind southeast at 17 miles an hour, gusting to 24. Elsewhere around North Dakota, at Grand Forks, rain was falling, with a temperature of 68. It was 71 at Garrison. At Williston, it was mostly sunny, with a temperature of 75. It was partly sunny, with a temperature of 75 at Fargo, and 73 at Devil's Lake. At Jamestown, it was cloudy, with a temperature of 71. In northern South Dakota, it was partly sunny. It was 79 at Mobridge, and 80 at Aberdeen. In eastern Montana, skies ranged from mostly sunny to partly sunny. It was 80 at Miles City, 76 at Glendive, and 80 at Sydney. Once again, at Bismarck, the temperature was 74 degrees under cloudy skies. Wind advisory for the following counties in North Dakota: Burley, Eastern Morton, Eastern Sioux, Emmons, Grant, Kidder, Sheridan, Wells, and Western Sioux. Wind advisory remains in effect until 7 p.m. Central Daylight Time or 6 p.m. Mountain Daylight Time this evening. What? Southeast winds 30 to 35 miles per hour with gusts up to near 45 miles per hour expected. Where? Portions of south central and southeast North Dakota, including the James River Valley. When? Until 7 p.m. Central Daylight Time or 6 p.m. Mountain Daylight Time this evening. The following impacts are expected. Objects left unsecured outside will be blown around. Winds this strong can make driving difficult, especially for high-profile vehicles. Use extra caution. Here is the forecast for the Bismarck Mendham listening area. Wind advisory in effect until 7 p.m. Central Daylight Time this evening. Rest of today, mostly cloudy with a slight chance of showers and thunderstorms. Highs in the mid-80s. Southeast winds 20 to 25 miles per hour with gusts up to 40 miles per hour. Chance of rain 20%. Tonight, showers and thunderstorms likely in the evening, then showers likely and a chance of thunderstorms after midnight. Some thunderstorms may be severe. Lows in the lower 60s. Southeast winds 15 to 25 miles per hour, becoming east 10 to 15 miles per hour after midnight. Chance of rain 60%. Sunday, partly sunny with a slight chance of showers and thunderstorms in the morning, then sunny in the afternoon. Highs in the mid-80s. South winds 10 to 15 miles per hour with gusts up to 25 miles per hour. Sunday night, partly cloudy with a slight chance of showers and thunderstorms in the evening, then mostly cloudy with showers likely and a chance of thunderstorms after midnight. Lows around 60. Southwest winds 5 to 10 miles per hour, becoming north after midnight. Chance of rain 60%. Monday, showers likely and a chance of thunderstorms. Highs around 80. North winds 5 to 10 miles per hour, becoming

West 10 to 15 miles per hour in the afternoon. Chance of rain 70%. Monday night, mostly clear. A slight chance of showers and thunderstorms in the evening. Lows in the mid-50s. Chance of rain 20%. Tuesday, sunny. Highs in the lower 80s. Tuesday night, mostly clear. Lows in the upper 50s. Wednesday, mostly sunny. A slight chance of showers and thunderstorms in the afternoon. Highs in the mid-80s. Chance of rain 20%. Wednesday night, partly cloudy. A chance of showers and thunderstorms in the evening. Lows around 60. Chance of rain 40%. Thursday, mostly sunny. A slight chance of showers and thunderstorms in the afternoon. Highs in the upper 80s. Chance of rain 20%. Thursday night, mostly clear with a chance of showers and thunderstorms in the evening, then partly cloudy after midnight. Lows in the lower 60s. Chance of rain 40%. Friday, sunny. Highs in the lower 90s. For Western Lake Sakakawea, rest of today, windy. Southeast winds 25 to 35 miles per hour. Slight chance of showers late in the morning. Chance of thunderstorms in the afternoon. Mostly cloudy. Highs in the lower 80s. Tonight, windy. Southeast winds 20 to 30 miles per hour, decreasing to 10 to 20 miles per hour in the late evening and overnight. Showers likely in the evening. Chance of thunderstorms through the night. Mostly cloudy. Lows in the upper 50s. For Eastern Lake Sakakawea, rest of today, windy. Southeast winds 25 to 35 miles per hour. Slight chance of showers late in the morning, then chance of thunderstorms in the afternoon. Partly sunny. Highs in the lower 80s. Tonight, windy. Southeast winds 25 to 35 miles per hour, decreasing to 10 to 20 miles per hour after midnight. Showers likely in the evening. Chance of thunderstorms through the night. Chance of showers early in the morning. Cloudy. Lows in the lower 60s. For Northern Lake Oahe, rest of today, windy. Southeast winds 30 to 35 miles per hour. Slight chance of thunderstorms through the day. Mostly cloudy. Highs in the mid-80s. Tonight, windy. Southeast winds 25 to 35 miles per hour, decreasing to 15 to 25 miles per hour early in the morning. Chance of thunderstorms through the night. Showers likely late in the evening. Mostly cloudy. Lows in the mid-60s. Here are the weather conditions at 2 p.m. Central Daylight Time. Bismarck, cloudy. Temperature 74 degrees, relative humidity 76%. Wind southeast at 20 miles an hour. Pressure 29.65 inches and steady. Mendon, cloudy. 72 degrees, relative humidity 100%. Wind southeast at 16 miles an hour. Hazen, cloudy. 75 degrees, relative humidity 64%. Wind southeast at 8 miles an hour, gusting to 17. Harvey, cloudy. 72 degrees, relative humidity 88%. Wind south at 21 miles an hour, gusting to 31. Minot, cloudy. 72 degrees, relative humidity 76%. Wind southeast at 14 miles an hour. Dickinson, mostly sunny. 79 degrees, relative humidity 62%. Wind southeast at 17 miles an hour, gusting to 24. Elsewhere around North Dakota, at Grand Forks, rain was falling, with a temperature of 68. It was 71 at Garrison. At Williston, it was mostly sunny, with a temperature of 75. It was partly sunny, with a temperature of 75 at Fargo, and 73 at Devil's Lake. At Jamestown, it was cloudy, with a temperature of 71. In northern South Dakota, it was partly sunny. It was 79 at Mobridge, and 80 at Aberdeen. In eastern Montana, skies ranged from mostly sunny to partly sunny. It was 80 at Miles City, 76 at Glendive, and 80 at Sydney. Once again, at Bismarck, the temperature was 74 degrees under cloudy skies. Wind advisory for the following counties in North Dakota: Burley, Eastern Morton,

Western Sioux, Emmons, Grant, Kidder, Sheridan, Wells, and Western Sioux. Wind advisory remains in effect until 7 p.m. Central Daylight Time or 6 p.m. Mountain Daylight Time this evening. What? Southeast winds 30 to 35 miles per hour with gusts up to near 45 miles per hour expected. Where? Portions of south central and southeast North Dakota, including the James River Valley. When? Until 7 p.m. Central Daylight Time or 6 p.m. Mountain Daylight Time this evening. The following impacts are expected. Objects left unsecured outside will be blown around. Winds this strong can make driving difficult, especially for high-profile vehicles. Use extra caution. Here is the forecast for the Bismarck Minden listening area. Wind advisory in effect until 7 p.m. Central Daylight Time this evening. Rest of today, mostly cloudy with a slight chance of showers and thunderstorms. Highs in the mid-80s. Southeast winds 20 to 25 miles per hour with gusts up to 40 miles per hour. Chance of rain 20%. Tonight, showers and thunderstorms likely in the evening, then showers likely and a chance of thunderstorms after midnight. Some thunderstorms may be severe. Lows in the lower 60s. Southeast winds 15 to 25 miles per hour, becoming east 10 to 15 miles per hour after midnight. Chance of rain 60%. Sunday, partly sunny with a slight chance of showers and thunderstorms in the morning, then sunny in the afternoon. Highs in the mid-80s. South winds 10 to 15 miles per hour with gusts up to 25 miles per hour. Sunday night, partly cloudy with a slight chance of showers and thunderstorms in the evening, then mostly cloudy with showers likely and a chance of thunderstorms after midnight. Lows around 60. Southwest winds 5 to 10 miles per hour, becoming north after midnight. Chance of rain 60%. Monday, showers likely and a chance of thunderstorms. Highs around 80. North winds 5 to 10 miles per hour, becoming west 10 to 15 miles per hour in the afternoon. Chance of rain 70%. Monday night, mostly clear. A slight chance of showers and thunderstorms in the evening. Lows in the mid-50s. Chance of rain 20%. Tuesday, sunny. Highs in the lower 80s. Tuesday night, mostly clear. Lows in the upper 50s. Wednesday, mostly sunny. A slight chance of showers and thunderstorms in the afternoon. Highs in the mid-80s. Chance of rain 20%. Wednesday night, partly cloudy. A chance of showers and thunderstorms in the evening. Lows around 60. Chance of rain 40%. Thursday, mostly sunny. A slight chance of showers and thunderstorms in the afternoon. Highs in the upper 80s. Chance of rain 20%. Thursday night, mostly clear with a chance of showers and thunderstorms in the evening, then partly cloudy after midnight. Lows in the lower 60s. Chance of rain 40%. Friday, sunny. Highs in the lower 90s. For Western Lake Sakakawea, rest of today, windy. Southeast winds 25 to 35 miles per hour. Slight chance of showers late in the morning. Chance of thunderstorms in the afternoon. Mostly cloudy. Highs in the lower 80s. Tonight, windy. Southeast winds 20 to 30 miles per hour decreasing to 10 to 20 miles per hour in the late evening and overnight. Showers likely in the evening. Chance of thunderstorms through the night. Mostly cloudy. Lows in the upper 50s. For Eastern Lake Sakakawea, rest of today, windy. Southeast winds 25 to 35 miles per hour. Slight chance of showers late in the morning, then chance of thunderstorms in the afternoon. Partly sunny. Highs in the lower 80s. Tonight, windy. Southeast winds 25 to 35 miles per hour decreasing to 10 to 20 miles per hour after midnight. Showers likely in the evening. Chance of thunderstorms through the night. Chance of showers early in the morning. Cloudy. Lows in the lower 60s. For Northern Lake Oahe, rest of today, windy. Southeast winds 30 to 35 miles per hour. Slight chance of thunderstorms through the day. Mostly cloudy. Highs in the mid-80s. Tonight, windy. Southeast winds 20.

5 to 35 miles per hour, decreasing to 15 to 25 miles per hour early in the morning. Chance of thunderstorms through the night. Showers likely late in the evening. Mostly cloudy. Lows in the mid-60s. Here are the weather conditions at 2 p.m. Central Daylight Time. Bismarck, cloudy. Temperature 74 degrees, relative humidity 76%. Wind southeast at 20 miles an hour. Pressure 29.65 inches and steady. Mendon, cloudy. 72 degrees, relative humidity 100%. Wind southeast at 16 miles an hour. Hazen, cloudy. 75 degrees, relative humidity 64%. Wind southeast at 8 miles an hour, gusting to 17. Harvey, cloudy. 72 degrees, relative humidity 88%. Wind south at 21 miles an hour, gusting to 31. Minot, cloudy. 72 degrees, relative humidity 76%. Wind southeast at 14 miles an hour. Dickinson, mostly sunny. 79 degrees, relative humidity 62%. Wind southeast at 17 miles an hour, gusting to 24. Elsewhere around North Dakota, at Grand Forks, rain was falling, with a temperature of 68. It was 71 at Garrison. At Williston, it was mostly sunny, with a temperature of 75. It was partly sunny, with a temperature of 75 at Fargo, and 73 at Devil's Lake. At Jamestown, it was cloudy, with a temperature of 71. In northern South Dakota, it was partly sunny. It was 79 at Mobridge, and 80 at Aberdeen. In eastern Montana, skies ranged from mostly sunny to partly sunny. It was 80 at Miles City, 76 at Glendive, and 80 at Sydney. Once again, at Bismarck, the temperature was 74 degrees under cloudy skies. Wind advisory for the following counties in North Dakota: Burley, Eastern Morton, Eastern Sioux, Emmons, Grant, Kidder, Sheridan, Wells, and Western Sioux. Wind advisory remains in effect until 7 p.m. Central Daylight Time or 6 p.m. Mountain Daylight Time this evening. What? Southeast winds 30 to 35 miles per hour with gusts up to near 45 miles per hour expected. Where? Portions of south central and southeast North Dakota, including the James River Valley. When? Until 7 p.m. Central Daylight Time or 6 p.m. Mountain Daylight Time this evening. The following impacts are expected. Objects left unsecured outside will be blown around. Winds this strong can make driving difficult, especially for high-profile vehicles. Use extra caution. Here is the forecast for the Bismarck, Mendon listening area. Wind advisory in effect until 7 p.m. Central Daylight Time this evening. Rest of today, mostly cloudy with a slight chance of showers and thunderstorms. Highs in the mid-80s. Southeast winds 20 to 25 miles per hour with gusts up to 40 miles per hour. Chance of rain 20%. Tonight, showers and thunderstorms likely in the evening, then showers likely and a chance of thunderstorms after midnight. Some thunderstorms may be severe. Lows in the lower 60s. Southeast winds 15 to 25 miles per hour, becoming east 10 to 15 miles per hour after midnight. Chance of rain 60%. Sunday, partly sunny with a slight chance of showers and thunderstorms in the morning, then sunny in the afternoon. Highs in the mid-80s. South winds 10 to 15 miles per hour with gusts up to 25 miles per hour. Sunday night, partly cloudy with a slight chance of showers and thunderstorms in the evening, then mostly cloudy with showers likely and a chance of thunderstorms after midnight. Lows around 60. Southwest winds 5 to 10 miles per hour, becoming north after midnight. Chance of rain 60%. Monday, showers likely and a chance of thunderstorms. Highs around 80. North winds 5 to 10 miles per hour, becoming west 10 to 15 miles per hour in the afternoon. Chance of rain 70%. Monday night, mostly clear. A slight chance of showers and thunderstorms in the evening. Lows in the mid-50s. Chance of rain 20%. Tuesday, sunny. Highs in the lower 80s. Tuesday night, mostly clear. Lows in the upper 50s. Wednesday, mostly sunny,

a slight chance of showers and thunderstorms in the afternoon. Highs in the mid-80s. Chance of rain 20%. Wednesday night, partly cloudy. A chance of showers and thunderstorms in the evening. Lows around 60. Chance of rain 40%. Thursday, mostly sunny. A slight chance of showers and thunderstorms in the afternoon. Highs in the upper 80s. Chance of rain 20%. Thursday night, mostly clear with a chance of showers and thunderstorms in the evening, then partly cloudy after midnight. Lows in the lower 60s. Chance of rain 40%. Friday, sunny. Highs in the lower 90s. For Western Lake Sakakawea, rest of today, windy. Southeast winds 25 to 35 miles per hour. Slight chance of showers late in the morning. Chance of thunderstorms in the afternoon. Mostly cloudy. Highs in the lower 80s. Tonight, windy. Southeast winds 20 to 30 miles per hour, decreasing to 10 to 20 miles per hour in the late evening and overnight. Showers likely in the evening. Chance of thunderstorms through the night. Mostly cloudy. Lows in the upper 50s. For Eastern Lake Sakakawea, rest of today, windy. Southeast winds 25 to 35 miles per hour. Slight chance of showers late in the morning, then chance of thunderstorms in the afternoon. Partly sunny. Highs in the lower 80s. Tonight, windy. Southeast winds 25 to 35 miles per hour, decreasing to 10 to 20 miles per hour after midnight. Showers likely in the evening. Chance of thunderstorms through the night. Chance of showers early in the morning. Cloudy. Lows in the lower 60s. For Northern Lake Oahe, rest of today, windy. Southeast winds 30 to 35 miles per hour. Slight chance of thunderstorms through the day. Mostly cloudy. Highs in the mid-80s. Tonight, windy. Southeast winds 25 to 35 miles per hour, decreasing to 15 to 25 miles per hour early in the morning. Chance of thunderstorms through the night. Showers likely late in the evening. Mostly cloudy. Lows in the mid-60s. Here are the weather conditions at 2 p.m. Central Daylight Time. Bismarck, cloudy. Temperature 74 degrees, relative humidity 76%. Wind southeast at 20 miles an hour. Pressure 29.65 inches and steady. Mendan, cloudy. 72 degrees, relative humidity 100%. Wind southeast at 16 miles an hour. Hazen, cloudy. 75 degrees, relative humidity 64%. Wind southeast at 8 miles an hour, gusting to 17. Harvey, cloudy. 72 degrees, relative humidity 88%. Wind south at 21 miles an hour, gusting to 31. Minot, cloudy. 72 degrees, relative humidity 76%. Wind southeast at 14 miles an hour. Dickinson, mostly sunny. 79 degrees, relative humidity 62%. Wind southeast at 17 miles an hour, gusting to 24. Elsewhere around North Dakota, at Grand Forks, rain was falling, with a temperature of 68. It was 71 at Garrison. At Williston, it was mostly sunny, with a temperature of 75. It was partly sunny, with a temperature of 75 at Fargo, and 73 at Devil's Lake. At Jamestown, it was cloudy, with a temperature of 71. In northern South Dakota, it was partly sunny. It was 79 at Mobridge, and 80 at Aberdeen. In eastern Montana, skies ranged from mostly sunny to partly sunny. It was 80 at Miles City, 76 at Glendive, and 80 at Sydney. Once again, at Bismarck, the temperature was 74 degrees under cloudy skies. 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Providing weather information 24 hours a day from your National Weather Service office in Bismarck. Wind advisory for the following counties in North Dakota: Burley, Eastern Morton, Eastern Sioux, Emmons, Grant, Kidder, Sheridan, Wells, and Western Sioux. Wind advisory remains in effect until 7 p.m. Central Daylight Time or 6 p.m. Mountain Daylight Time this evening.

What? Southeast wind 30 to 35 miles per hour with gusts up to near 45 miles per hour expected. Where? Portions of south central and southeast North Dakota, including the James River Valley. When? Until 7 p.m. Central Daylight Time or 6 p.m. Mountain Daylight Time this evening. The following impacts are expected. Objects left unsecured outside will be blown around. Winds this strong can make driving difficult, especially for high-profile vehicles. Use extra caution. Here is the forecast for the Bismarck Mandan listening area. Wind advisory in effect until 7 p.m. Central Daylight Time this evening. Rest of today, mostly cloudy with a slight chance of showers and thunderstorms. Highs in the mid-80s. Southeast winds 20 to 25 miles per hour with gusts up to 40 miles per hour. Chance of rain 20%. Tonight, showers and thunderstorms likely in the evening, then showers likely and a chance of thunderstorms after midnight. Some thunderstorms may be severe. Lows in the lower 60s. Southeast winds 15 to 25 miles per hour, becoming east 10 to 15 miles per hour after midnight. Chance of rain 60%. Sunday, partly sunny with a slight chance of showers and thunderstorms in the morning, then sunny in the afternoon. Highs in the mid-80s. South winds 10 to 15 miles per hour with gusts up to 25 miles per hour. Sunday night, partly cloudy with a slight chance of showers and thunderstorms in the evening, then mostly cloudy with showers likely and a chance of thunderstorms after midnight. Lows around 60. Southwest winds 5 to 10 miles per hour, becoming north after midnight. Chance of rain 60%. Monday, showers likely and a chance of thunderstorms. Highs around 80. North winds 5 to 10 miles per hour, becoming west 10 to 15 miles per hour in the afternoon, 60%. Monday, showers likely and a chance of thunderstorms. Highs around 80. North winds 5 to 10 miles per hour, becoming west 10 to 15 miles per hour in the afternoon. Chance of rain 70%. Monday night, mostly clear. A slight chance of showers and thunderstorms in the evening. Lows in the mid-50s. Chance of rain 20%. Tuesday, sunny. Highs in the lower 80s. Tuesday night, mostly clear. Lows in the upper 50s. Wednesday, mostly sunny. A slight chance of showers and thunderstorms in the afternoon. Highs in the mid-80s. Chance of rain 20%. Wednesday night, partly cloudy. A chance of showers and thunderstorms in the evening. Lows around 60. Chance of rain 40%. Thursday, mostly sunny. A slight chance of showers and thunderstorms in the afternoon. Highs in the upper 80s. Chance of rain 20%. Thursday night, mostly clear with a chance of showers and thunderstorms in the evening, then partly cloudy after midnight. Lows in the lower 60s. Chance of rain 40%. Friday, sunny. Highs in the lower 90s. For Western Lake Sakakawea, rest of today, windy. Southeast winds 25 to 35 miles per hour. Slight chance of showers late in the morning. Chance of thunderstorms in the afternoon. Mostly cloudy. Highs in the lower 80s. Tonight, windy. Southeast winds 20 to 30 miles per hour, decreasing to 10 to 20 miles per hour in the late evening and overnight. Showers likely in the evening. Chance of thunderstorms through the night. Mostly cloudy. Lows in the upper 50s. For Eastern Lake Sakakawea, rest of today, windy. Southeast winds 25 to 35 miles per hour. Slight chance of showers late in the morning, then chance of thunderstorms in the afternoon. Partly sunny. Highs in the lower 80s. Tonight, windy. Southeast winds 25 to 35 miles per hour, decreasing to 10 to 20 miles per hour after midnight. Showers likely in the evening. Chance of thunderstorms through the night. Chance of showers early in the morning. Cloudy. Lows in the lower 60s. For Northern Lake Oahe, rest of today, windy. Southeast winds 30 to 35 miles per hour. Slight chance of thunderstorms through the day. Mostly cloudy. Highs in the mid-80s. Tonight, windy. Southeast

winds 25 to 35 miles per hour, decreasing to 15 to 25 miles per hour early in the morning. Chance of thunderstorms through the night. Showers likely late in the evening. Mostly cloudy. Lows in the mid-60s. Here are the weather conditions at 2 p.m. Central Daylight Time. Bismarck, cloudy. Temperature 74 degrees, relative humidity 76%. Wind southeast at 20 miles an hour. Pressure 29.65 inches and steady. Menden, cloudy. 72 degrees, relative humidity 100%. Wind southeast at 16 miles an hour. Hazen, cloudy. 75 degrees, relative humidity 64%. Wind southeast at 8 miles an hour, gusting to 17. Harvey, cloudy. 72 degrees, relative humidity 88%. Wind south at 21 miles an hour, gusting to 31. Minot, cloudy. 72 degrees, relative humidity 76%. Wind southeast at 14 miles an hour. Dickinson, mostly sunny. 79 degrees, relative humidity 62%. Wind southeast at 17 miles an hour, gusting to 24. Elsewhere around North Dakota, at Grand Forks, rain was falling, with a temperature of 68. It was 71 at Garrison. At Williston, it was mostly sunny, with a temperature of 75. It was partly sunny, with a temperature of 75 at Fargo, and 73 at Devil's Lake. At Jamestown, it was cloudy, with a temperature of 71. In northern South Dakota, it was partly sunny. It was 79 at Mobridge, and 80 at Aberdeen. In eastern Montana, skies ranged from mostly sunny to partly sunny. It was 80 at Miles City, 76 at Glendive, and 80 at Sydney. Once again, at Bismarck, the temperature was 74 degrees under cloudy skies. Wind advisory for the following counties in North Dakota: Burley, Eastern Morton, Eastern Sioux, Emmons, Grant, Kidder, Sheridan, Wells, and Western Sioux. Wind advisory remains in effect until 7 p.m. Central Daylight Time or 6 p.m. Mountain Daylight Time this evening. What? Southeast winds 30 to 35 miles per hour with gusts up to near 45 miles per hour expected. Where? Portions of south central and southeast North Dakota, including the James River Valley. When? Until 7 p.m. Central Daylight Time or 6 p.m. Mountain Daylight Time this evening. The following impacts are expected. Objects left unsecured outside will be blown around. Winds this strong can make driving difficult, especially for high-profile vehicles. Use extra caution. Here is the forecast for the Bismarck, Menden listening area. Wind advisory in effect until 7 p.m. Central Daylight Time this evening. Rest of today, mostly cloudy with a slight chance of showers and thunderstorms. Highs in the mid-80s. Southeast winds 20 to 25 miles per hour with gusts up to 40 miles per hour. Chance of rain 20%. Tonight, showers and thunderstorms likely in the evening, then showers likely and a chance of thunderstorms after midnight. Some thunderstorms may be severe. Lows in the lower 60s. Southeast winds 15 to 25 miles per hour, becoming east 10 to 15 miles per hour after midnight. Chance of rain 60%. Sunday, partly sunny with a slight chance of showers and thunderstorms in the morning, then sunny in the afternoon. Highs in the mid-80s. South winds 10 to 15 miles per hour with gusts up to 25 miles per hour. Sunday night, partly cloudy with a slight chance of showers and thunderstorms in the evening, then mostly cloudy with showers likely and a chance of thunderstorms after midnight. Lows around 60. Southwest winds 5 to 10 miles per hour, becoming north after midnight. Chance of rain 60%. Monday, showers likely and a chance of thunderstorms. Highs around 80. North winds 5 to 10 miles per hour, becoming west 10 to 15 miles per hour in the afternoon. Chance of rain 70%. Monday night, mostly clear. A slight chance of showers and thunderstorms in the evening. Lows in the mid-50s. Chance of rain 20%. Tuesday, sunny. Highs in the lower 80s. Tuesday night, mostly clear. Lows in the upper 50s. Wednesday, mostly sunny,
a slight chance of showers and thunderstorms in the afternoon. Highs in the mid-80s. Chance of rain 20%. Wednesday night, partly cloudy. A chance of showers and thunderstorms in the evening. Lows around 60. Chance of rain 40%. Thursday, mostly sunny. A slight chance of showers and thunderstorms in the afternoon. Highs in the upper 80s. Chance of rain 20%. Thursday night, mostly clear with a chance of showers and thunderstorms in the evening, then partly cloudy after midnight. Lows in the lower 60s. Chance of rain 40%. Friday, sunny. Highs in the lower 90s. For Western Lake Sakakawea, rest of today, windy. Southeast winds 25 to 35 miles per hour. Slight chance of showers late in the morning. Chance of thunderstorms in the afternoon. Mostly cloudy. Highs in the lower 80s. Tonight, windy. Southeast winds 20 to 30 miles per hour, decreasing to 10 to 20 miles per hour in the late evening and overnight. Showers likely in the evening. Chance of thunderstorms through the night. Mostly cloudy. Lows in the upper 50s. For Eastern Lake Sakakawea, rest of today, windy. Southeast winds 25 to 35 miles per hour. Slight chance of showers late in the morning, then chance of thunderstorms in the afternoon. Partly sunny. Highs in the lower 80s. Tonight, windy. Southeast winds 25 to 35 miles per hour, decreasing to 10 to 20 miles per hour after midnight. Showers likely in the evening. Chance of thunderstorms through the night. Chance of showers early in the morning. Cloudy. Lows in the lower 60s. For Northern Lake Oahe, rest of today, windy. Southeast winds 30 to 35 miles per hour. Slight chance of thunderstorms through the day. Mostly cloudy. Highs in the mid-80s. Tonight, windy. Southeast winds 25 to 35 miles per hour, decreasing to 15 to 25 miles per hour early in the morning. Chance of thunderstorms through the night. Showers likely late in the evening. Mostly cloudy. Lows in the mid-60s. Here are the weather conditions at 2 p.m. Central Daylight Time. Bismarck, cloudy. Temperature 74 degrees, relative humidity 76%. Wind southeast at 20 miles an hour. Pressure 29.65 inches and steady. Mendan, cloudy. 72 degrees, relative humidity 100%. Wind southeast at 16 miles an hour. Hazen, cloudy. 75 degrees, relative humidity 64%. Wind southeast at 8 miles an hour, gusting to 17. Harvey, cloudy. 72 degrees, relative humidity 88%. Wind south at 21 miles an hour, gusting to 31. Minot, cloudy. 72 degrees, relative humidity 76%. Wind southeast at 14 miles an hour. Dickinson, mostly sunny. 79 degrees, relative humidity 62%. Wind southeast at 17 miles an hour, gusting to 24. Elsewhere around North Dakota, at Grand Forks, rain was falling, with a temperature of 68. It was 71 at Garrison. At Williston, it was mostly sunny, with a temperature of 75. It was partly sunny, with a temperature of 75 at Fargo, and 73 at Devil's Lake. At Jamestown, it was cloudy, with a temperature of 71. In northern South Dakota, it was partly sunny. It was 79 at Mobridge, and 80 at Aberdeen. In eastern Montana, skies ranged from mostly sunny to partly sunny. It was 80 at Miles City, 76 at Glendive, and 80 at Sydney. Once again, at Bismarck, the temperature was 74 degrees under cloudy skies. Wind advisory for the following counties in North Dakota: Burley, Eastern Morton, Eastern Sioux, Emmons, Grant, Kidder, Sheridan, Wells, and Western Sioux. Wind advisory remains in effect until 7 p.m. Central Daylight Time or 6 p.m. Mountain Daylight Time this evening. What? Southeast winds 30 to 35 miles per hour with gusts up to near 45 miles per hour expected. Where? Portions of south central and southeast North Dakota, including the James River Valley. When? Until 7.

p.m. Central Daylight Time or 6 p.m. Mountain Daylight Time this evening. The following impacts are expected. Objects left unsecured outside will be blown around. Winds this strong can make driving difficult, especially for high-profile vehicles. Use extra caution. Here is the forecast for the Bismarck Minden listening area. Wind advisory in effect until 7 p.m. Central Daylight Time this evening. Rest of today, mostly cloudy with a slight chance of showers and thunderstorms. Highs in the mid-80s. Southeast winds 20 to 25 miles per hour with gusts up to 40 miles per hour. Chance of rain 20%. Tonight, showers and thunderstorms likely in the evening, then showers likely and a chance of thunderstorms after midnight. Some thunderstorms may be severe. Lows in the lower 60s. Southeast winds 15 to 25 miles per hour, becoming east 10 to 15 miles per hour after midnight. Chance of rain 60%. Sunday, partly sunny with a slight chance of showers and thunderstorms in the morning, then sunny in the afternoon. Highs in the mid-80s. South winds 10 to 15 miles per hour with gusts up to 25 miles per hour. Sunday night, partly cloudy with a slight chance of showers and thunderstorms in the evening, then mostly cloudy with showers likely and a chance of thunderstorms after midnight. Lows around 60. Southwest winds 5 to 10 miles per hour, becoming north after midnight. Chance of rain 60%. Monday, showers likely and a chance of thunderstorms. Highs around 80. North winds 5 to 10 miles per hour, becoming west 10 to 15 miles per hour in the afternoon. Chance of rain 70%. Monday night, mostly clear. A slight chance of showers and thunderstorms in the evening. Lows in the mid-50s. Chance of rain 20%. Tuesday, sunny. Highs in the lower 80s. Tuesday night, mostly clear. Lows in the upper 50s. Wednesday, mostly sunny. A slight chance of showers and thunderstorms in the afternoon. Highs in the mid-80s. Chance of rain 20%. Wednesday night, partly cloudy. A chance of showers and thunderstorms in the evening. Lows around 60. Chance of rain 40%. Thursday, mostly sunny. A slight chance of showers and thunderstorms in the afternoon. Highs in the upper 80s. Chance of rain 20%. Thursday night, mostly clear with a chance of showers and thunderstorms in the evening, then partly cloudy after midnight. Lows in the lower 60s. Chance of rain 40%. Friday, sunny. Highs in the lower 90s. For Western Lake Sakakawea, rest of today, windy. Southeast winds 25 to 35 miles per hour. Slight chance of showers late in the morning. Chance of thunderstorms in the afternoon. Mostly cloudy. Highs in the lower 80s. Tonight, windy. Southeast winds 20 to 30 miles per hour decreasing to 10 to 20 miles per hour in the late evening and overnight. Showers likely in the evening. Chance of thunderstorms through the night. Mostly cloudy. Lows in the upper 50s. For Eastern Lake Sakakawea, rest of today, windy. Southeast winds 25 to 35 miles per hour. Slight chance of showers late in the morning, then chance of thunderstorms in the afternoon. Partly sunny. Highs in the lower 80s. Tonight, windy. Southeast winds 25 to 35 miles per hour decreasing to 10 to 20 miles per hour after midnight. Showers likely in the evening. Chance of thunderstorms through the night. Chance of showers early in the morning. Cloudy. Lows in the lower 60s. For Northern Lake Oahe, rest of today, windy. Southeast winds 30 to 35 miles per hour. Slight chance of thunderstorms through the day. Mostly cloudy. Highs in the mid-80s. Tonight, windy. Southeast winds 25 to 35 miles per hour decreasing to 15 to 25 miles per hour early in the morning. Chance of thunderstorms through the night. Showers likely late in the evening. Mostly cloudy. Lows in the mid-60s. Here are the weather conditions at 2 p.m. Central Daylight Time. Bismarck, cloudy. Temperature 74 degrees, relative humidity 76%. Wind south.

ceased at 20 miles an hour. Pressure 29.65 inches and steady. Mendon, cloudy. 72 degrees, relative humidity 100%. Wind southeast at 16 miles an hour. Hazen, cloudy. 75 degrees, relative humidity 64%. Wind southeast at 8 miles an hour, gusting to 17. Harvey, cloudy. 72 degrees, relative humidity 88%. Wind south at 21 miles an hour, gusting to 31. Minot, cloudy. 72 degrees, relative humidity 76%. Wind southeast at 14 miles an hour. Dickinson, mostly sunny. 79 degrees, relative humidity 62%. Wind southeast at 17 miles an hour, gusting to 24. Elsewhere around North Dakota, at Grand Forks, rain was falling, with a temperature of 68. It was 71 at Garrison. At Williston, it was mostly sunny, with a temperature of 75. It was partly sunny, with a temperature of 75 at Fargo, and 73 at Devil's Lake. At Jamestown, it was cloudy, with a temperature of 71. In northern South Dakota, it was partly sunny. It was 79 at Mobridge, and 80 at Aberdeen. In eastern Montana, skies ranged from mostly sunny to partly sunny. It was 80 at Miles City, 76 at Glendive, and 80 at Sydney. Once again, at Bismarck, the temperature was 74 degrees under cloudy skies. Wind advisory for the following counties in North Dakota: Burley, Eastern Morton, Eastern Sioux, Emmons, Grant, Kidder, Sheridan, Wells, and Western Sioux. Wind advisory remains in effect until 7 p.m. Central Daylight Time or 6 p.m. Mountain Daylight Time this evening. What? Southeast winds 30 to 35 miles per hour with gusts up to near 45 miles per hour expected. Where? Portions of south central and southeast North Dakota, including the James River Valley. When? Until 7 p.m. Central Daylight Time or 6 p.m. Mountain Daylight Time this evening. The following impacts are expected. Objects left unsecured outside will be blown around. Winds this strong can make driving difficult, especially for high-profile vehicles. Use extra caution. Here is the forecast for the Bismarck-Mendon listening area. Wind advisory in effect until 7 p.m. Central Daylight Time this evening. Rest of today, mostly cloudy with a slight chance of showers and thunderstorms. Highs in the mid-80s. Southeast winds 20 to 25 miles per hour with gusts up to 40 miles per hour. Chance of rain 20%. Tonight, showers and thunderstorms likely in the evening, then showers likely and a chance of thunderstorms after midnight. Some thunderstorms may be severe. Lows in the lower 60s. Southeast winds 15 to 25 miles per hour, becoming east 10 to 15 miles per hour after midnight. Chance of rain 60%. Sunday, partly sunny with a slight chance of showers and thunderstorms in the morning, then sunny in the afternoon. Highs in the mid-80s. South winds 10 to 15 miles per hour with gusts up to 25 miles per hour. Sunday night, partly cloudy with a slight chance of showers and thunderstorms in the evening, then mostly cloudy with showers likely and a chance of thunderstorms after midnight. Lows around 60. Southwest winds 5 to 10 miles per hour, becoming north after midnight. Chance of rain 60%. Monday, showers likely and a chance of thunderstorms. Highs around 80. North winds 5 to 10 miles per hour, becoming west 10 to 15 miles per hour in the afternoon. Chance of rain 70%. Monday night, mostly clear. A slight chance of showers and thunderstorms in the evening. Lows in the mid-50s. Chance of rain 20%. Tuesday, sunny. Highs in the lower 80s. Tuesday night, mostly clear. Lows in the upper 50s. Wednesday, mostly sunny. A slight chance of showers and thunderstorms in the afternoon. Highs in the mid-80s. Chance of rain 20%. Wednesday night, partly cloudy. A chance of showers and thunderstorms in the evening. Lows around 60. Chance of rain 40%. Thursday, mostly sunny. A slight chance of showers and thunderstorms in the afternoon. Highs in the upper 80s.
chance of rain 20%. Thursday night, mostly clear with a chance of showers and thunderstorms in the evening, then partly cloudy after midnight. Lows in the lower 60s. Chance of rain 40%. Friday, sunny. Highs in the lower 90s. For Western Lake Sakakawea, rest of today, windy. Southeast winds 25 to 35 miles per hour. Slight chance of showers late in the morning. Chance of thunderstorms in the afternoon. Mostly cloudy. Highs in the lower 80s. Tonight, windy. Southeast winds 20 to 30 miles per hour, decreasing to 10 to 20 miles per hour in the late evening and overnight. Showers likely in the evening. Chance of thunderstorms through the night. Mostly cloudy. Lows in the upper 50s. For Eastern Lake Sakakawea, rest of today, windy. Southeast winds 25 to 35 miles per hour. Slight chance of showers late in the morning, then chance of thunderstorms in the afternoon. Partly sunny. Highs in the lower 80s. Tonight, windy. Southeast winds 25 to 35 miles per hour, decreasing to 10 to 20 miles per hour after midnight. Showers likely in the evening. Chance of thunderstorms through the night. Chance of showers early in the morning. Cloudy. Lows in the lower 60s. For Northern Lake Oahe, rest of today, windy. Southeast winds 30 to 35 miles per hour. Slight chance of thunderstorms through the day. Mostly cloudy. Highs in the mid-80s. Tonight, windy. Southeast winds 25 to 35 miles per hour, decreasing to 15 to 25 miles per hour early in the morning. Chance of thunderstorms through the night. Showers likely late in the evening. Mostly cloudy. Lows in the mid-60s. Here are the weather conditions at 2 p.m. Central Daylight Time. Bismarck, cloudy. Temperature 74 degrees, relative humidity 76%. Wind southeast at 20 miles an hour. Pressure 29.65 inches and steady. Mendham, cloudy. 72 degrees, relative humidity 100%. Wind southeast at 16 miles an hour. Hazen, cloudy. 75 degrees, relative humidity 64%. Wind southeast at 8 miles an hour, gusting to 17. Harvey, cloudy. 72 degrees, relative humidity 88%. Wind south at 21 miles an hour, gusting to 31. Minot, cloudy. 72 degrees, relative humidity 76%. Wind southeast at 14 miles an hour. Dickinson, mostly sunny. 79 degrees, relative humidity 62%. Wind southeast at 17 miles an hour, gusting to 24. Elsewhere around North Dakota, at Grand Forks, rain was falling, with a temperature of 68. It was 71 at Garrison. At Williston, it was mostly sunny, with a temperature of 75. It was partly sunny, with a temperature of 75 at Fargo, and 73 at Devil's Lake. At Jamestown, it was cloudy, with a temperature of 71. In northern South Dakota, it was partly sunny. It was 79 at Mobridge, and 80 at Aberdeen. In eastern Montana, skies ranged from mostly sunny to partly sunny. It was 80 at Miles City, 76 at Glendive, and 80 at Sidney. Once again, at Bismarck, the temperature was 74 degrees under cloudy skies. Wind advisory for the following counties in North Dakota: Burley, Eastern Morton, Eastern Sioux, Emmons, Grant, Kidder, Sheridan, Wells, and Western Sioux. Wind advisory remains in effect until 7 p.m. Central Daylight Time or 6 p.m. Mountain Daylight Time this evening. What? Southeast winds 30 to 35 miles per hour with gusts up to near 45 miles per hour expected. Where? Portions of south central and southeast North Dakota, including the James River Valley. When? Until 7 p.m. Central Daylight Time or 6 p.m. Mountain Daylight Time this evening. The following impacts are expected. Objects left unsecured outside will be blown around. Winds this strong can make driving difficult, especially for high-profile vehicles. Use extra caution. 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

providing weather information 24 hours a day from your National Weather Service office in Bismarck. Here is the forecast for the Bismarck Minden listening area. Wind advisory in effect until 7 p.m. Central Daylight Time this evening. Rest of today, mostly cloudy with a slight chance of showers and thunderstorms. Highs in the mid-80s. Southeast winds 20 to 25 miles per hour with gusts up to 40 miles per hour. Chance of rain 20%. Tonight, showers and thunderstorms likely in the evening, then showers likely and a chance of thunderstorms after midnight. Some thunderstorms may be severe. Lows in the lower 60s. Southeast winds 15 to 25 miles per hour, becoming east 10 to 15 miles per hour after midnight. Chance of rain 60%. Sunday, partly sunny with a slight chance of showers and thunderstorms in the morning, then sunny in the afternoon. Highs in the mid-80s. South winds 10 to 15 miles per hour with gusts up to 25 miles per hour. Sunday night, partly cloudy with a slight chance of showers and thunderstorms in the evening, then mostly cloudy with showers likely and a chance of thunderstorms after midnight. Lows around 60. Southwest winds 5 to 10 miles per hour, becoming north after midnight. Chance of rain 60%. Monday, showers likely and a chance of thunderstorms. Highs around 80. North winds 5 to 10 miles per hour, becoming west 10 to 15 miles per hour in the afternoon. Chance of rain 70%. Monday night, mostly clear. A slight chance of showers and thunderstorms in the evening. Lows in the mid-50s. Chance of rain 20%. Tuesday, sunny. Highs in the lower 80s. Tuesday night, mostly clear. Lows in the upper 50s. Wednesday, mostly sunny. A slight chance of showers and thunderstorms in the afternoon. Highs in the mid-80s. Chance of rain 20%. Wednesday night, partly cloudy. A chance of showers and thunderstorms in the evening. Lows around 60. Chance of rain 40%. Thursday, mostly sunny. A slight chance of showers and thunderstorms in the afternoon. Highs in the upper 80s. Chance of rain 20%. Thursday night, mostly clear with a chance of showers and thunderstorms in the evening, then partly cloudy after midnight. Lows in the lower 60s. Chance of rain 40%. Friday, sunny. Highs in the lower 90s. For Western Lake Sakakawea, rest of today, windy. Southeast winds 25 to 35 miles per hour. Slight chance of showers late in the morning. Chance of thunderstorms in the afternoon. Mostly cloudy. Highs in the lower 80s. Tonight, windy. Southeast winds 20 to 30 miles per hour decreasing to 10 to 20 miles per hour in the late evening and overnight. Showers likely in the evening. Chance of thunderstorms through the night. Mostly cloudy. Lows in the upper 50s. For Eastern Lake Sakakawea, rest of today, windy. Southeast winds 25 to 35 miles per hour. Slight chance of showers late in the morning, then chance of thunderstorms in the afternoon. Partly sunny. Highs in the lower 80s. Tonight, windy. Southeast winds 25 to 35 miles per hour decreasing to 10 to 20 miles per hour after midnight. Showers likely in the evening. Chance of thunderstorms through the night. Chance of showers early in the morning. Cloudy. Lows in the lower 60s. For Northern Lake Oahe, rest of today, windy. Southeast winds 30 to 35 miles per hour. Slight chance of thunderstorms through the day. Mostly cloudy. Highs in the mid-80s. Tonight, windy. Southeast winds 25 to 35 miles per hour decreasing to 15 to 25 miles per hour early in the morning. Chance of thunderstorms through the night. Showers likely late in the evening. Mostly cloudy. Lows in the mid-60s. Here are the weather conditions at 3 p.m. Central Daylight Time. Bismarck, cloudy. Temperature 76 degrees, relative humidity 71%. Wind southeast at 22 miles an hour, gusting to 28. Pressure 29.62 inches and falling. Minden, cloudy. 75 degrees, relative humidity.

Garrison. It was partly sunny, with a temperature of 75 at Williston and 76 at Fargo. It was cloudy, with a temperature of 73 at Jamestown, 71 at Grand Forks, and 70 at Devil's Lake. In northern South Dakota, it was partly sunny. It was 78 at Mobridge and 80 at Aberdeen. In eastern Montana, skies ranged from mostly sunny to partly sunny. It was 81 at Miles City, 78 at Glendive, and 80 at Sidney. Once again, at Bismarck, the temperature was 76 degrees under cloudy skies. Wind advisory for the following counties in North Dakota: Burley, Eastern Morton, Eastern Sioux, Emmons, Grant, Kidder, Sheridan, Wells, and Western Sioux. Wind advisory remains in effect until 7 p.m. Central Daylight Time or 6 p.m. Mountain Daylight Time this evening. What? Southeast winds 30 to 35 miles per hour with gusts up to near 45 miles per hour expected. Where? Portions of south central and southeast North Dakota, including the James River Valley. When? Until 7 p.m. Central Daylight Time or 6 p.m. Mountain Daylight Time this evening. The following impacts are expected. Objects left unsecured outside will be blown around. Winds this strong can make driving difficult, especially for high-profile vehicles. Use extra caution. Here is the forecast for the Bismarck, Minden listening area. Wind advisory in effect until 7 p.m. Central Daylight Time this evening. Rest of today, mostly cloudy with a slight chance of showers and thunderstorms. Highs in the mid-80s. Southeast winds 20 to 25 miles per hour with gusts up to 40 miles per hour. Chance of rain 20%. Tonight, showers and thunderstorms likely in the evening, then showers likely and a chance of thunderstorms after midnight. Some thunderstorms may be severe. Lows in the lower 60s. Southeast winds 15 to 25 miles per hour, becoming east 10 to 15 miles per hour after midnight. Chance of rain 60%. Sunday, partly sunny with a slight chance of showers and thunderstorms in the morning, then sunny in the afternoon. Highs in the mid-80s. South winds 10 to 15 miles per hour with gusts up to 25 miles per hour. Sunday night, partly cloudy with a slight chance of showers and thunderstorms in the evening, then mostly cloudy with showers likely and a chance of thunderstorms after midnight. Lows around 60. Southwest winds 5 to 10 miles per hour, becoming north after midnight. Chance of rain 60%. Monday, showers likely and a chance of thunderstorms. Highs around 80. North winds 5 to 10 miles per hour, becoming west 10 to 15 miles per hour in the afternoon. Chance of rain 70%. Monday night, mostly clear. A slight chance of showers and thunderstorms in the evening. Lows in the mid-50s. Chance of rain 20%. Tuesday, sunny. Highs in the lower 80s. Tuesday night, mostly clear. Lows in the upper 50s. Wednesday, mostly sunny. A slight chance of showers and thunderstorms in the afternoon. Highs in the mid-80s. Chance of rain 20%. Wednesday night, partly cloudy. A chance of showers and thunderstorms in the evening. Lows around 60. Chance of rain 40%. Thursday, mostly sunny. A slight chance of showers and thunderstorms in the afternoon. Highs in the upper 80s. Chance of rain 20%. Thursday night, mostly clear with a chance of showers and thunderstorms in the evening, then partly cloudy after midnight. Lows in the lower 60s. Chance of rain 40%. Friday, sunny. Highs in the lower 90s. For Western Lake Sakakawea, rest of today, windy. Southeast winds 25 to 35 miles per hour. Slight chance of showers late in the morning. Chance of thunderstorms in the afternoon. Mostly cloudy. Highs in the lower 80s. Tonight, windy. Southeast winds 20 to 30 miles per hour, decreasing to 10 to 20 miles per hour in the late evening and overnight. Showers likely in the evening. Chance of thunderstorms through the night. Mostly cloudy. Lows in the upper 50s. For Eastern Lake Sakakawea, rest of today, windy. Southeast winds 25 to 35 miles per hour. Slight chance of showers late in the morning, then

thunderstorms in the afternoon. Partly sunny. Highs in the lower 80s. Tonight, windy. Southeast winds 25 to 35 miles per hour, decreasing to 10 to 20 miles per hour after midnight. Showers likely in the evening. Chance of thunderstorms through the night. Chance of showers early in the morning. Cloudy. Lows in the lower 60s. For northern Lake Oahe, rest of today, windy. Southeast winds 30 to 35 miles per hour. Slight chance of thunderstorms through the day. Mostly cloudy. Highs in the mid-80s. Tonight, windy. Southeast winds 25 to 35 miles per hour, decreasing to 15 to 25 miles per hour early in the morning. Chance of thunderstorms through the night. Showers likely late in the evening. Mostly cloudy. Lows in the mid-60s. Here are the weather conditions at 3 p.m. Central Daylight Time. Bismarck, cloudy. Temperature 76 degrees, relative humidity 71%. Wind southeast at 22 miles an hour, gusting to 28. Pressure 29.62 inches and falling. Menden, cloudy. 75 degrees, relative humidity 88%. Wind southeast at 18 miles an hour, gusting to 28. Hazen, cloudy. 77 degrees, relative humidity 65%. Wind east at 14 miles an hour, gusting to 24. Harvey, cloudy. 72 degrees, relative humidity 88%. Wind southeast at 16 miles an hour, gusting to 26. Minot, cloudy. 70 degrees, relative humidity 87%. Wind east at 14 miles an hour. Dickinson, partly sunny. 81 degrees, relative humidity 58%. Wind southeast at 20 miles an hour, gusting to 28. Elsewhere around North Dakota, it was 73 at Garrison. It was partly sunny, with a temperature of 75 at Williston, 76 at Fargo, and 71 at Grand Forks. It was cloudy, with a temperature of 73 at Jamestown, and 70 at Devil's Lake. In northern South Dakota, it was partly sunny. It was 78 at Mobridge, and 80 at Aberdeen. In eastern Montana, skies ranged from mostly sunny to partly sunny. It was 81 at Miles City, 78 at Glendive, and 80 at Sydney. Once again, at Bismarck, the temperature was 76 degrees under cloudy skies. Wind advisory for the following counties in North Dakota: Burley, Eastern Morton, Eastern Sioux, Emmons, Grant, Kidder, Sheridan, Wells, and Western Sioux. Wind advisory remains in effect until 7 p.m. Central Daylight Time or 6 p.m. Mountain Daylight Time this evening. What? Southeast winds 30 to 35 miles per hour with gusts up to near 45 miles per hour expected. Where? Portions of south central and southeast North Dakota, including the James River Valley. When? Until 7 p.m. Central Daylight Time or 6 p.m. Mountain Daylight Time this evening. The following impacts are expected. Objects left and secured outside will be blown around. Winds this strong can make driving difficult, especially for high-profile vehicles. Use extra caution. Here is the forecast for the Bismarck Menden listening area. Wind advisory in effect until 7 p.m. Central Daylight Time this evening. Rest of today, mostly cloudy with a slight chance of showers and thunderstorms. Highs in the mid-80s. Southeast winds 20 to 25 miles per hour with gusts up to 40 miles per hour. Chance of rain 20%. Tonight, showers and thunderstorms likely in the evening, then showers likely and a chance of thunderstorms after midnight. Some thunderstorms may be severe. Lows in the lower 60s. Southeast winds 15 to 25 miles per hour, becoming east 10 to 15 miles per hour after midnight. Chance of rain 60%. Sunday, partly sunny with a slight chance of showers and thunderstorms in the morning, then sunny in the afternoon. Highs in the mid-80s. South winds 10 to 15 miles per hour with gusts up to 25 miles per hour. Sunday night, partly cloudy with a slight chance of showers and thunderstorms in the evening, then mostly cloudy with showers likely and a chance of thunderstorms after midnight. Lows around 60. Southwest winds 5 to 10 miles per hour, becoming north.

after midnight. Chance of rain 60%. Monday, showers likely and a chance of thunderstorms. Highs around 80. North winds 5 to 10 miles per hour, becoming west 10 to 15 miles per hour in the afternoon. Chance of rain 70%. Monday night, mostly clear. A slight chance of showers and thunderstorms in the evening. Lows in the mid-50s. Chance of rain 20%. Tuesday, sunny. Highs in the lower 80s. Tuesday night, mostly clear. Lows in the upper 50s. Wednesday, mostly sunny. A slight chance of showers and thunderstorms in the afternoon. Highs in the mid-80s. Chance of rain 20%. Wednesday night, partly cloudy. A chance of showers and thunderstorms in the evening. Lows around 60. Chance of rain 40%. Thursday, mostly sunny. A slight chance of showers and thunderstorms in the afternoon. Highs in the upper 80s. Chance of rain 20%. Thursday night, mostly clear with a chance of showers and thunderstorms in the evening, then partly cloudy after midnight. Lows in the lower 60s. Chance of rain 40%. Friday, sunny. Highs in the lower 90s. For Western Lake Sakakawea, rest of today, windy. Southeast winds 25 to 35 miles per hour. Slight chance of showers late in the morning. Chance of thunderstorms in the afternoon. Mostly cloudy. Highs in the lower 80s. Tonight, windy. Southeast winds 20 to 30 miles per hour, decreasing to 10 to 20 miles per hour in the late evening and overnight. Showers likely in the evening. Chance of thunderstorms through the night. Mostly cloudy. Lows in the upper 50s. For Eastern Lake Sakakawea, rest of today, windy. Southeast winds 25 to 35 miles per hour. Slight chance of showers late in the morning, then chance of thunderstorms in the afternoon. Partly sunny. Highs in the lower 80s. Tonight, windy. Southeast winds 25 to 35 miles per hour, decreasing to 10 to 20 miles per hour after midnight. Showers likely in the evening. Chance of thunderstorms through the night. Chance of showers early in the morning. Cloudy. Lows in the lower 60s. For Northern Lake Oahe, rest of today, windy. Southeast winds 30 to 35 miles per hour. Slight chance of thunderstorms through the day. Mostly cloudy. Highs in the mid-80s. Tonight, windy. Southeast winds 25 to 35 miles per hour, decreasing to 15 to 25 miles per hour early in the morning. Chance of thunderstorms through the night. Showers likely late in the evening. Mostly cloudy. Lows in the mid-60s. Here are the weather conditions at 3 p.m. Central Daylight Time. Bismarck, cloudy. Temperature 76 degrees, relative humidity 71%. Wind southeast at 22 miles an hour, gusting to 28. Pressure 29.62 inches and falling. Mendham, cloudy. 75 degrees, relative humidity 88%. Wind southeast at 18 miles an hour, gusting to 28. Hazen, cloudy. 77 degrees, relative humidity 65%. Wind east at 14 miles an hour, gusting to 24. Harvey, cloudy. 72 degrees, relative humidity 88%. Wind southeast at 16 miles an hour, gusting to 26. Minot, cloudy. 70 degrees, relative humidity 87%. Wind east at 14 miles an hour. Dickinson, partly sunny. 81 degrees, relative humidity 58%. Wind southeast at 20 miles an hour, gusting to 28. Elsewhere around North Dakota, it was 73 at Garrison. It was partly sunny, with a temperature of 75 at Williston, 76 at Fargo, and 71 at Grand Forks. It was cloudy, with a temperature of 73 at Jamestown, and 70 at Devil's Lake. In northern South Dakota, it was partly sunny. It was 78 at Mobridge, and 80 at Aberdeen. In eastern Montana, skies ranged from mostly sunny to partly sunny. It was 81 at Miles City, 78 at Glendive, and 80 at Sydney. Once again, at Bismarck, the temperature

was 76 degrees under cloudy skies. Wind advisory for the following counties in North Dakota: Burley, Eastern Morton, Eastern Sioux, Emmons, Grant, Kidder, Sheridan, Wells, and Western Sioux. Wind advisory remains in effect until 7 p.m. Central Daylight Time or 6 p.m. Mountain Daylight Time this evening. What? Southeast winds 30 to 35 miles per hour with gusts up to near 45 miles per hour expected. Where? Portions of south central and southeast North Dakota, including the James River Valley. When? Until 7 p.m. Central Daylight Time or 6 p.m. Mountain Daylight Time this evening. The following impacts are expected. Objects left unsecured outside will be blown around. Winds this strong can make driving difficult, especially for high-profile vehicles. Use extra caution. The regional weather forecast from your National Weather Service office in Bismarck. Strong to severe thunderstorms are expected across eastern Montana, the Dakotas, and northern Minnesota today through tonight. Low temperatures are forecast to drop into the mid-50s west to the mid-60s in southern Minnesota. Showers and thunderstorms, with perhaps an isolated to scattered severe weather threat, are possible Sunday and Monday. Temperatures will start to warm this weekend with highs in the upper 70s to upper 80s. Much warmer temperatures are then forecast to start the month of July. Here is the forecast for the Bismarck, Minden listening area. Wind advisory in effect until 7 p.m. Central Daylight Time this evening. Rest of today, mostly cloudy with a slight chance of showers and thunderstorms. Highs in the mid-80s. Southeast winds 20 to 25 miles per hour with gusts up to 40 miles per hour. Chance of rain 20%. Tonight, showers and thunderstorms likely in the evening, then showers likely and a chance of thunderstorms after midnight. Some thunderstorms may be severe. Lows in the lower 60s. Southeast winds 15 to 25 miles per hour, becoming east 10 to 15 miles per hour after midnight. Chance of rain 60%. Sunday, partly sunny with a slight chance of showers and thunderstorms in the morning, then sunny in the afternoon. Highs in the mid-80s. South winds 10 to 15 miles per hour with gusts up to 25 miles per hour. Sunday night, partly cloudy with a slight chance of showers and thunderstorms in the evening, then mostly cloudy with showers likely and a chance of thunderstorms after midnight. Lows around 60. Southwest winds 5 to 10 miles per hour, becoming north after midnight. Chance of rain 60%. Monday, showers likely and a chance of thunderstorms. Highs around 80. North winds 5 to 10 miles per hour, becoming west 10 to 15 miles per hour in the afternoon. Chance of rain 70%. Monday night, mostly clear. A slight chance of showers and thunderstorms in the evening. Lows in the mid-50s. Chance of rain 20%. Tuesday, sunny. Highs in the lower 80s. Tuesday night, mostly clear. Lows in the upper 50s. Wednesday, mostly sunny. A slight chance of showers and thunderstorms in the afternoon. Highs in the mid-80s. Chance of rain 20%. Wednesday night, partly cloudy. A chance of showers and thunderstorms in the evening. Lows around 60. Chance of rain 40%. Thursday, mostly sunny. A slight chance of showers and thunderstorms in the afternoon. Highs in the upper 80s. Chance of rain 20%. Thursday night, mostly clear with a chance of showers and thunderstorms in the evening, then partly cloudy after midnight. Lows in the lower 60s. Chance of rain 40%. Friday, sunny. Highs in the lower 90s. For Western Lake Sakakawea, rest of today, windy. Southeast winds 25 to 35 miles per hour. Slight chance of showers late in the morning. Chance of thunderstorms in the afternoon. Mostly cloudy. Highs in the lower 80s. Tonight, windy. Southeast winds 20 to 30 miles per hour, decreasing to 10 to 20 miles per hour in the late evening and overnight. Showers likely in the evening. Chance of thunderstorms through the night. Mostly cloudy. Lows in the upper 50s. For Eastern Lake Sakakawea, rest of today, windy. Southeast winds 25 to 35 miles per hour. Slight chance of shower.

late in the morning, then chance of thunderstorms in the afternoon. Partly sunny. Highs in the lower 80s. Tonight, windy. Southeast winds 25 to 35 miles per hour, decreasing to 10 to 20 miles per hour after midnight. Showers likely in the evening. Chance of thunderstorms through the night. Chance of showers early in the morning. Cloudy. Lows in the lower 60s. For northern Lake Oahe, rest of today, windy. Southeast winds 30 to 35 miles per hour. Slight chance of thunderstorms through the day. Mostly cloudy. Highs in the mid-80s. Tonight, windy. Southeast winds 25 to 35 miles per hour, decreasing to 15 to 25 miles per hour early in the morning. Chance of thunderstorms through the night. Showers likely late in the evening. Mostly cloudy. Lows in the mid-60s. Here are the weather conditions at 3 p.m. Central Daylight Time. Bismarck, cloudy. Temperature 76 degrees, relative humidity 71%. Wind southeast at 22 miles an hour, gusting to 28. Pressure 29.62 inches and falling. Mendham, cloudy. 75 degrees, relative humidity 88%. Wind southeast at 18 miles an hour, gusting to 28. Hazen, cloudy. 77 degrees, relative humidity 65%. Wind east at 14 miles an hour, gusting to 24. Harvey, cloudy. 72 degrees, relative humidity 88%. Wind southeast at 16 miles an hour, gusting to 26. Minot, cloudy. 70 degrees, relative humidity 87%. Wind east at 14 miles an hour. Dickinson, partly sunny. 81 degrees, relative humidity 58%. Wind southeast at 20 miles an hour, gusting to 28. Elsewhere around North Dakota, it was 73 at Garrison. It was partly sunny, with a temperature of 75 at Williston, 76 at Fargo, and 71 at Grand Forks. It was cloudy, with a temperature of 73 at Jamestown, and 70 at Devil's Lake. In northern South Dakota, it was partly sunny. It was 78 at Mobridge, and 80 at Aberdeen. In eastern Montana, skies ranged from mostly sunny to partly sunny. It was 81 at Miles City, 78 at Glendive, and 80 at Sidney. Once again, at Bismarck, the temperature was 76 degrees under cloudy skies. Wind advisory for the following counties in North Dakota: Burley, Eastern Morton, Eastern Sioux, Emmons, Grant, Kidder, Sheridan, Wells, and Western Sioux. Wind advisory remains in effect until 7 p.m. Central Daylight Time or 6 p.m. Mountain Daylight Time this evening. What? Southeast winds 30 to 35 miles per hour with gusts up to near 45 miles per hour expected. Where? Portions of south central and southeast North Dakota, including the James River Valley. When? Until 7 p.m. Central Daylight Time or 6 p.m. Mountain Daylight Time this evening. The following impacts are expected. Objects left and secured outside will be blown around. Winds this strong can make driving difficult, especially for high-profile vehicles. Use extra caution. 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Providing weather information 24 hours a day from your National Weather Service office in Bismarck. The regional weather forecast from your National Weather Service office in Bismarck. Strong to severe thunderstorms are expected across eastern Montana, the Dakotas, and northern Minnesota today through tonight. Low temperatures are forecast to drop into the mid-50s west to the mid-60s in southern Minnesota. Showers and thunderstorms, with perhaps an isolated to scattered severe weather threat, are possible Sunday and Monday. Temperatures will start to warm this weekend with highs in the upper 70s to upper 80s. Much warmer temperatures are then forecast to start the month of July. Here is the forecast for the Bismarck-Mendham listening area. Wind advisory in effect until 7 p.m. Central Daylight Time this evening. Rest of today, mostly cloudy with a slight chance of showers and thunderstorms. Highs in the mid-80s. Southeast winds 20 to 25 miles per hour with gusts up to 40 miles per hour. Chance of rain 20%. Tonight,

showers and thunderstorms likely in the evening, then showers likely and a chance of thunderstorms after midnight. Some thunderstorms may be severe. Lows in the lower 60s. Southeast winds 15 to 25 miles per hour, becoming east 10 to 15 miles per hour after midnight. Chance of rain 60%. Sunday, partly sunny with a slight chance of showers and thunderstorms in the morning, then sunny in the afternoon. Highs in the mid-80s. South winds 10 to 15 miles per hour with gusts up to 25 miles per hour. Sunday night, partly cloudy with a slight chance of showers and thunderstorms in the evening, then mostly cloudy with showers likely and a chance of thunderstorms after midnight. Lows around 60. Southwest winds 5 to 10 miles per hour, becoming north after midnight. Chance of rain 60%. Monday, showers likely and a chance of thunderstorms. Highs around 80. North winds 5 to 10 miles per hour, becoming west 10 to 15 miles per hour in the afternoon. Chance of rain 70%. Monday night, mostly clear. A slight chance of showers and thunderstorms in the evening. Lows in the mid-50s. Chance of rain 20%. Tuesday, sunny. Highs in the lower 80s. Tuesday night, mostly clear. Lows in the lower 80s. Tuesday night, mostly clear. Lows in the upper 50s. Wednesday, mostly sunny. A slight chance of showers and thunderstorms in the afternoon. Highs in the mid-80s. Chance of rain 20%. Wednesday night, partly cloudy. A chance of showers and thunderstorms in the evening. Lows around 60. Chance of rain 40%. Thursday, mostly sunny. A slight chance of showers and thunderstorms in the afternoon. Highs in the upper 80s. Chance of rain 20%. Thursday night, mostly clear with a chance of showers and thunderstorms in the evening, then partly cloudy after midnight. Lows in the lower 60s. Chance of rain 40%. Friday, sunny. Highs in the lower 90s. For Western Lake Sakakawea, rest of today, windy. Southeast winds 25 to 35 miles per hour. Slight chance of showers late in the morning. Chance of thunderstorms in the afternoon. Mostly cloudy. Highs in the lower 80s. Tonight, windy. Southeast winds 20 to 30 miles per hour, decreasing to 10 to 20 miles per hour in the late evening and overnight. Showers likely in the evening. Chance of thunderstorms through the night. Mostly cloudy. Lows in the upper 50s. For Eastern Lake Sakakawea, rest of today, windy. Southeast winds 25 to 35 miles per hour. Slight chance of showers late in the morning, then chance of thunderstorms in the afternoon. Partly sunny. Highs in the lower 80s. Tonight, windy. Southeast winds 25 to 35 miles per hour, decreasing to 10 to 20 miles per hour after midnight. Showers likely in the evening. Chance of thunderstorms through the night. Chance of showers early in the morning. Cloudy. Lows in the lower 60s. For Northern Lake Oahe, rest of today, windy. Southeast winds 30 to 35 miles per hour. Slight chance of thunderstorms through the day. Mostly cloudy. Highs in the mid-80s. Tonight, windy. Southeast winds 25 to 35 miles per hour, decreasing to 15 to 25 miles per hour early in the morning. Chance of thunderstorms through the night. Showers likely late in the evening. Mostly cloudy. Lows in the mid-60s. Here are the weather conditions at 3 p.m. Central Daylight Time. Bismarck, cloudy. Temperature 76 degrees, relative humidity 71%. Wind southeast at 22 miles an hour, gusting to 28. Pressure 29.62 inches and falling. Mendham, cloudy. 75 degrees, relative humidity 88%. Wind southeast at 18 miles an hour, gusting to 28. Hazen, cloudy. 77 degrees, relative humidity 65%. Wind east at 14 miles an hour, gusting to 24. Harvey, cloudy. 72 degrees, relative humidity 88%. Wind southeast at 16 miles an hour, gusting to

26. Minot, cloudy. 70 degrees, relative humidity 87%. Wind east at 14 miles an hour. Dickinson, partly sunny. 81 degrees, relative humidity 58%. Wind southeast at 20 miles an hour, gusting to 28. Elsewhere around North Dakota, it was 73 at Garrison. It was partly sunny, with a temperature of 75 at Williston, 76 at Fargo, and 71 at Grand Forks. It was cloudy, with a temperature of 73 at Jamestown, and 70 at Devil's Lake. In northern South Dakota, it was partly sunny. It was 78 at Mobridge, and 80 at Aberdeen. In eastern Montana, skies ranged from mostly sunny to partly sunny. It was 81 at Miles City, 78 at Glendive, and 80 at Sydney. Once again, at Bismarck, the temperature was 76 degrees under cloudy skies. Wind advisory for the following counties in North Dakota: Burley, Eastern Morton, Eastern Sioux, Emmons, Grant, Kidder, Sheridan, Wells, and Western Sioux. Wind advisory is canceled. Although breezy winds may linger through this evening, strong winds are no longer expected. Thus, the wind advisory is canceled. The regional weather forecast from your National Weather Service office in Bismarck. Strong to severe thunderstorms are expected across eastern Montana, the Dakotas, and northern Minnesota today through tonight. Low temperatures are forecast to drop into the mid-50s west to the mid-60s in southern Minnesota. Showers and thunderstorms, with perhaps an isolated to scattered severe weather threat, are possible Sunday and Monday. Temperatures will start to warm this weekend with highs in the upper 70s to upper 80s. Much warmer temperatures are then forecast to start the month of July. Here is the forecast for the Bismarck, Minden listening area. Wind advisory in effect until 7 p.m. Central Daylight Time this evening. Rest of today, mostly cloudy with a slight chance of showers and thunderstorms. Highs in the mid-80s. Southeast winds 20 to 25 miles per hour with gusts up to 40 miles per hour. Chance of rain 20%. Tonight, showers and thunderstorms likely in the evening, then showers likely and a chance of thunderstorms after midnight. Some thunderstorms may be severe. Lows in the lower 60s. Southeast winds 15 to 25 miles per hour, becoming east 10 to 15 miles per hour after midnight. Chance of rain 60%. Sunday, partly sunny with a slight chance of showers and thunderstorms in the morning, then sunny in the afternoon. Highs in the mid-80s. South winds 10 to 15 miles per hour with gusts up to 25 miles per hour. Sunday night, partly cloudy with a slight chance of showers and thunderstorms in the evening, then mostly cloudy with showers likely and a chance of thunderstorms after midnight. Lows around 60. Southwest winds 5 to 10 miles per hour, becoming north after midnight. Chance of rain 60%. Monday, showers likely and a chance of thunderstorms. Highs around 80. North winds 5 to 10 miles per hour, becoming west 10 to 15 miles per hour in the afternoon. Chance of rain 70%. Monday night, mostly clear. A slight chance of showers and thunderstorms in the evening. Lows in the mid-50s. Chance of rain 20%. Tuesday, sunny. Highs in the lower 80s. Tuesday night, mostly clear. Lows in the upper 50s. Wednesday, mostly sunny. A slight chance of showers and thunderstorms in the afternoon. Highs in the mid-80s. Chance of rain 20%. Wednesday night, partly cloudy. A chance of showers and thunderstorms in the evening. Lows around 60. Chance of rain 40%. Thursday, mostly sunny. A slight chance of showers and thunderstorms in the afternoon. Highs in the upper 80s. Chance of rain 20%. Thursday night, mostly clear with a chance of showers and thunderstorms in the evening, then partly cloudy after midnight. Lows in the lower 60s. Chance of rain 40%. Friday, sunny. Highs in the lower 90s. For Western Lake Sakakawea, rest of today, windy. Southeast winds 25 to 35 miles per hour. Slight chance of showers late in the morning. Chance of thunderstorms in the afternoon. Mostly cloudy. High.
the lower 80s. Tonight, windy. Southeast winds 20 to 30 miles per hour, decreasing to 10 to 20 miles per hour in the late evening and overnight. Showers likely in the evening. Chance of thunderstorms through the night. Mostly cloudy. Lows in the upper 50s. For eastern Lake Sakakawea, rest of today, windy. Southeast winds 25 to 35 miles per hour. Slight chance of showers late in the morning, then chance of thunderstorms in the afternoon. Partly sunny. Highs in the lower 80s. Tonight, windy. Southeast winds 25 to 35 miles per hour, decreasing to 10 to 20 miles per hour after midnight. Showers likely in the evening. Chance of thunderstorms through the night. Chance of showers early in the morning. Cloudy. Lows in the lower 60s. For northern Lake Oahe, rest of today, windy. Southeast winds 30 to 35 miles per hour. Slight chance of thunderstorms through the day. Mostly cloudy. Highs in the mid-80s. Tonight, windy. Southeast winds 25 to 35 miles per hour, decreasing to 15 to 25 miles per hour early in the morning. Chance of thunderstorms through the night. Showers likely late in the evening. Mostly cloudy. Lows in the mid-60s. Here are the weather conditions at 3 p.m. Central Daylight Time. Bismarck, cloudy. Temperature 76 degrees, relative humidity 71%. Wind southeast at 22 miles an hour, gusting to 28. Pressure 29.62 inches and falling. Mendham, cloudy. 75 degrees, relative humidity 88%. Wind southeast at 18 miles an hour, gusting to 28. Hazen, cloudy. 77 degrees, relative humidity 65%. Wind east at 14 miles an hour, gusting to 24. Harvey, cloudy. 72 degrees, relative humidity 88%. Wind southeast at 16 miles an hour, gusting to 26. Minot, cloudy. 70 degrees, relative humidity 87%. Wind east at 14 miles an hour. Dickinson, partly sunny. 81 degrees, relative humidity 58%. Wind southeast at 20 miles an hour, gusting to 28. Elsewhere around North Dakota, it was 73 at Garrison. It was partly sunny, with a temperature of 75 at Williston, 76 at Fargo, and 71 at Grand Forks. It was cloudy, with a temperature of 73 at Jamestown, and 70 at Devil's Lake. In northern South Dakota, it was partly sunny. It was 78 at Mobridge, and 80 at Aberdeen. In eastern Montana, skies ranged from mostly sunny to partly sunny. It was 81 at Miles City, 78 at Glendive, and 80 at Sydney. Once again, at Bismarck, the temperature was 76 degrees under cloudy skies. Wind advisory for the following counties in North Dakota: Burley, Eastern Morton, Eastern Sioux, Emmons, Grant, Kidder, Sheridan, Wells, and Western Sioux. Wind advisory is canceled. Although breezy winds may linger through this evening, strong winds are no longer expected. Thus, the wind advisory is canceled. The regional weather forecast from your National Weather Service office in Bismarck. Strong to severe thunderstorms are expected across eastern Montana, the Dakotas, and northern Minnesota today through tonight. Low temperatures are forecast to drop into the mid-50s west to the mid-60s in southern Minnesota. Showers and thunderstorms, with perhaps an isolated to scattered severe weather threat, are possible Sunday and Monday. Temperatures will start to warm this weekend with highs in the upper 70s to upper 80s. Much warmer temperatures are then forecast to start the month of July. Here is the forecast for the Bismarck, Mendham listening area. Wind advisory in effect until 7 p.m. Central Daylight Time this evening. Rest of today, mostly cloudy with a slight chance of showers and thunderstorms. Highs in the mid-80s. Southeast winds 20 to 25 miles per hour with gusts up to 40 miles per hour. Chance of rain 20%. Tonight, showers and thunderstorms likely in the evening, then showers likely and a chance of thunderstorms after midnight. Some thunderstorms may be severe. Lows in the lower 60s. Southeast

winds 15 to 25 miles per hour, becoming east 10 to 15 miles per hour after midnight. Chance of rain 60%. Sunday, partly sunny with a slight chance of showers and thunderstorms in the morning, then sunny in the afternoon. Highs in the mid-80s. South winds 10 to 15 miles per hour with gusts up to 25 miles per hour. Sunday night, partly cloudy with a slight chance of showers and thunderstorms in the evening, then mostly cloudy with showers likely and a chance of thunderstorms after midnight. Lows around 60. Southwest winds 5 to 10 miles per hour, becoming north after midnight. Chance of rain 60%. Monday, showers likely and a chance of thunderstorms. Highs around 80. North winds 5 to 10 miles per hour, becoming west 10 to 15 miles per hour in the afternoon. Chance of rain 70%. Monday night, mostly clear. A slight chance of showers and thunderstorms in the evening. Lows in the mid-50s. Chance of rain 20%. Tuesday, sunny. Highs in the lower 80s. Tuesday night, mostly clear. Lows in the upper 50s. Wednesday, mostly sunny. A slight chance of showers and thunderstorms in the afternoon. Highs in the mid-80s. Chance of rain 20%. Wednesday night, partly cloudy. A chance of showers and thunderstorms in the evening. Lows around 60. Chance of rain 40%. Thursday, mostly sunny. A slight chance of showers and thunderstorms in the afternoon. Highs in the upper 80s. Chance of rain 20%. Thursday night, mostly clear with a chance of showers and thunderstorms in the evening, then partly cloudy after midnight. Lows in the lower 60s. Chance of rain 40%. Friday, sunny. Highs in the lower 90s. For Western Lake Sakakawea, rest of today, windy. Southeast winds 25 to 35 miles per hour. Slight chance of showers late in the morning. Chance of thunderstorms in the afternoon. Mostly cloudy. Highs in the lower 80s. Tonight, windy. Southeast winds 20 to 30 miles per hour, decreasing to 10 to 20 miles per hour in the late evening and overnight. Showers likely in the evening. Chance of thunderstorms through the night. Mostly cloudy. Lows in the upper 50s. For Eastern Lake Sakakawea, rest of today, windy. Southeast winds 25 to 35 miles per hour. Slight chance of showers late in the morning, then chance of thunderstorms in the afternoon. Partly sunny. Highs in the lower 80s. Tonight, windy. Southeast winds 25 to 35 miles per hour, decreasing to 10 to 20 miles per hour after midnight. Showers likely in the evening. Chance of thunderstorms through the night. Chance of showers early in the morning. Cloudy. Lows in the lower 60s. For Northern Lake Oahe, rest of today, windy. Southeast winds 30 to 35 miles per hour. Slight chance of thunderstorms through the day. Mostly cloudy. Highs in the mid-80s. Tonight, windy. Southeast winds 25 to 35 miles per hour, decreasing to 15 to 25 miles per hour early in the morning. Chance of thunderstorms through the night. Showers likely late in the evening. Mostly cloudy. Lows in the mid-60s. Here are the weather conditions at 3 p.m. Central Daylight Time. Bismarck, cloudy. Temperature 76 degrees, relative humidity 71%. Wind southeast at 22 miles an hour, gusting to 28. Pressure 29.62 inches and falling. Mendon, cloudy. 75 degrees, relative humidity 88%. Wind southeast at 18 miles an hour, gusting to 28. Hazen, cloudy. 77 degrees, relative humidity 65%. Wind east at 14 miles an hour, gusting to 24. Harvey, cloudy. 72 degrees, relative humidity 88%. Wind southeast at 16 miles an hour, gusting to 26. Minot, cloudy. 70 degrees, relative humidity 87%. Wind east at 14 miles an hour. Dickinson, partly sunny. 81 degrees, relative humidity 58%. Wind southeast at 20 miles an hour, gusting to 28.

Elsewhere around North Dakota, it was 73 at Garrison. It was partly sunny, with a temperature of 75 at Williston, 76 at Fargo, and 71 at Grand Forks. It was cloudy, with a temperature of 73 at Jamestown, and 70 at Devil's Lake. In northern South Dakota, it was partly sunny. It was 78 at Mobridge, and 80 at Aberdeen. In eastern Montana, skies ranged from mostly sunny to partly sunny. It was 81 at Miles City, 78 at Glendive, and 80 at Sydney. Once again, at Bismarck, the temperature was 76 degrees under cloudy skies. The regional weather forecast from your National Weather Service office in Bismarck. Strong to severe thunderstorms are expected across eastern Montana, the Dakotas, and northern Minnesota today through tonight. Low temperatures are forecast to drop into the mid-50s west to the mid-60s in southern Minnesota. Showers and thunderstorms, with perhaps an isolated to scattered severe weather threat, are possible Sunday and Monday. Temperatures will start to warm this weekend with highs in the upper 70s to upper 80s. Much warmer temperatures are then forecast to start the month of July. Here is the forecast for the Bismarck, Minden listening area. Wind advisory in effect until 7 p.m. Central Daylight Time this evening. Rest of today, mostly cloudy with a slight chance of showers and thunderstorms. Highs in the mid-80s. Southeast winds 20 to 25 miles per hour with gusts up to 40 miles per hour. Chance of rain 20%. Tonight, showers and thunderstorms likely in the evening, then showers likely and a chance of thunderstorms after midnight. Some thunderstorms may be severe. Lows in the lower 60s. Southeast winds 15 to 25 miles per hour, becoming east 10 to 15 miles per hour after midnight. Chance of rain 60%. Sunday, partly sunny with a slight chance of showers and thunderstorms in the morning, then sunny in the afternoon. Highs in the mid-80s. South winds 10 to 15 miles per hour with gusts up to 25 miles per hour. Sunday night, partly cloudy with a slight chance of showers and thunderstorms in the evening, then mostly cloudy with showers likely and a chance of thunderstorms after midnight. Lows around 60. Southwest winds 5 to 10 miles per hour, becoming north after midnight. Chance of rain 60%. Monday, showers likely and a chance of thunderstorms. Highs around 80. North winds 5 to 10 miles per hour, becoming west 10 to 15 miles per hour in the afternoon. Chance of rain 70%. Monday night, mostly clear. A slight chance of showers and thunderstorms in the evening. Lows in the mid-50s. Chance of rain 20%. Tuesday, sunny. Highs in the lower 80s. Tuesday night, mostly clear. Lows in the upper 50s. Wednesday, mostly sunny. A slight chance of showers and thunderstorms in the afternoon. Highs in the mid-80s. Chance of rain 20%. Wednesday night, partly cloudy. A chance of showers and thunderstorms in the evening. Lows around 60. Chance of rain 40%. Thursday, mostly sunny. A slight chance of showers and thunderstorms in the afternoon. Highs in the upper 80s. Chance of rain 20%. Thursday night, mostly clear with a chance of showers and thunderstorms in the evening, then partly cloudy after midnight. Lows in the lower 60s. Chance of rain 40%. Friday, sunny. Highs in the lower 90s. For Western Lake Sakakawea, rest of today, windy. Southeast winds 25 to 35 miles per hour. Slight chance of showers late in the morning. Chance of thunderstorms in the afternoon. Mostly cloudy. Highs in the lower 80s. Tonight, windy. Southeast winds 20 to 30 miles per hour decreasing to 10 to 20 miles per hour in the late evening and overnight. Showers likely in the evening. Chance of thunderstorms through the night. Mostly cloudy. Lows in the upper 50s. For Eastern Lake Sakakawea, rest of today, windy. Southeast winds 25 to 35 miles per hour. Slight chance of showers late in the morning, then chance of thunderstorms in the afternoon. Partly sunny. Highs in the lower 80s. Tonight, windy.
southeast winds 25 to 35 miles per hour, decreasing to 10 to 20 miles per hour after midnight. Showers likely in the evening. Chance of thunderstorms through the night. Chance of showers early in the morning. Cloudy. Lows in the lower 60s. For northern Lake Oahe, rest of today, windy. Southeast winds 30 to 35 miles per hour. Slight chance of thunderstorms through the day. Mostly cloudy. Highs in the mid-80s. Tonight, windy. Southeast winds 25 to 35 miles per hour, decreasing to 15 to 25 miles per hour early in the morning. Chance of thunderstorms through the night. Showers likely late in the evening. Mostly cloudy. Lows in the mid-60s. Here are the weather conditions at 3 p.m. Central Daylight Time. Bismarck, cloudy. Temperature 76 degrees, relative humidity 71%. Wind southeast at 22 miles an hour, gusting to 28. Pressure 29.62 inches and falling. Mendham, cloudy. 75 degrees, relative humidity 88%. Wind southeast at 18 miles an hour, gusting to 28. Hazen, cloudy. 77 degrees, relative humidity 65%. Wind east at 14 miles an hour, gusting to 24. Harvey, cloudy. 72 degrees, relative humidity 88%. Wind southeast at 16 miles an hour, gusting to 26. Minot, cloudy. 70 degrees, relative humidity 87%. Wind east at 14 miles an hour. Dickinson, partly sunny. 81 degrees, relative humidity 58%. Wind southeast at 20 miles an hour, gusting to 28. Elsewhere around North Dakota, it was 73 at Garrison. It was partly sunny, with a temperature of 75 at Williston, 76 at Fargo, and 71 at Grand Forks. It was cloudy, with a temperature of 73 at Jamestown, and 70 at Devil's Lake. In northern South Dakota, it was partly sunny. It was 78 at Mobridge, and 80 at Aberdeen. In eastern Montana, skies ranged from mostly sunny to partly sunny. It was 81 at Miles City, 78 at Glendive, and 80 at Sydney. Once again, at Bismarck, the temperature was 76 degrees under cloudy skies. The regional weather forecast from your National Weather Service office in Bismarck. Strong to severe thunderstorms are expected across eastern Montana, the Dakotas, and northern Minnesota today through tonight. Low temperatures are forecast to drop into the mid-50s west to the mid-60s in southern Minnesota. Showers and thunderstorms, with perhaps an isolated to scattered severe weather threat, are possible Sunday and Monday. Temperatures will start to warm this weekend with highs in the upper 70s to upper 80s. Much warmer temperatures are then forecast to start the month of July. Here is the forecast for the Bismarck Mendham listening area. Wind advisory in effect until 7 p.m. Central Daylight Time this evening. Rest of today, mostly cloudy with a slight chance of showers and thunderstorms. Highs in the mid-80s. Southeast winds 20 to 25 miles per hour with gusts up to 40 miles per hour. Chance of rain 20%. Tonight, showers and thunderstorms likely in the evening, then showers likely and a chance of thunderstorms after midnight. Some thunderstorms may be severe. Lows in the lower 60s. Southeast winds 15 to 25 miles per hour, becoming east 10 to 15 miles per hour after midnight. Chance of rain 60%. Sunday, partly sunny with a slight chance of showers and thunderstorms in the morning, then sunny in the afternoon. Highs in the mid-80s. South winds 10 to 15 miles per hour with gusts up to 25 miles per hour. Sunday night, partly cloudy with a slight chance of showers and thunderstorms in the evening, then mostly cloudy with showers likely and a chance of thunderstorms after midnight. Lows around 60. Southwest winds 5 to 10 miles per hour, becoming north after midnight. Chance of rain 60%. Monday, showers likely and a chance of thunderstorms. Highs around 80. North winds 5 to 10 miles per hour, becoming west 10 to 15 miles per hour in the afternoon. Chance of rain 70%. Monday night, mostly clear.
a slight chance of showers and thunderstorms in the evening. Lows in the mid-50s.

chance of rain 20%. Tuesday, sunny. Highs in the lower 80s. Tuesday night, mostly clear. Lows in the upper 50s. Wednesday, mostly sunny. A slight chance of showers and thunderstorms in the afternoon. Highs in the mid-80s. Chance of rain 20%. Wednesday night, partly cloudy. A chance of showers and thunderstorms in the evening. Lows around 60. Chance of rain 40%. Thursday, mostly sunny. A slight chance of showers and thunderstorms in the afternoon. Highs in the upper 80s. Chance of rain 20%. Thursday night, mostly clear with a chance of showers and thunderstorms in the evening, then partly cloudy after midnight. Lows in the lower 60s. Chance of rain 40%. Friday, sunny. Highs in the lower 90s. 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Providing weather information 24 hours a day from your National Weather Service office in Bismarck. For Western Lake Sakakawea, rest of today, windy. Southeast winds 25 to 35 miles per hour. Slight chance of showers late in the morning. Chance of thunderstorms in the afternoon. Mostly cloudy. Highs in the lower 80s. Tonight, windy. Southeast winds 20 to 30 miles per hour, decreasing to 10 to 20 miles per hour in the late evening and overnight. Showers likely in the evening. Chance of thunderstorms through the night. Mostly cloudy. Lows in the upper 50s. For Eastern Lake Sakakawea, rest of today, windy. Southeast winds 25 to 35 miles per hour. Slight chance of showers late in the morning, then chance of thunderstorms in the afternoon. Partly sunny. Highs in the lower 80s. Tonight, windy. Southeast winds 25 to 35 miles per hour, decreasing to 10 to 20 miles per hour after midnight. Showers likely in the evening. Chance of thunderstorms through the night. Chance of showers early in the morning. Cloudy. Lows in the lower 60s. For Northern Lake Oahe, rest of today, windy. Southeast wind 30 to 35 miles per hour. Slight chance of thunderstorms through the day. Mostly cloudy. Highs in the mid-80s. Tonight, windy. Southeast winds 25 to 35 miles per hour, decreasing to 15 to 25 miles per hour early in the morning. Chance of thunderstorms through the night. Showers likely late in the evening. Mostly cloudy. Lows in the mid-60s. Here are the weather conditions at 4 p.m. Central Daylight Time. Bismarck, cloudy. Temperature 77 degrees, relative humidity 68%. Wind southeast at 22 miles an hour, gusting to 30. Pressure 29.62 inches and steady.

Tornado Watch for the following counties in North Dakota: Grant, Mercer, Morton, Oliver, and Sioux. The National Weather Service has issued Tornado Watch number 406, effective until 11 p.m. Mountain Daylight Time or midnight Central Daylight Time Sunday. This watch includes the following counties in North Dakota: Grant, Mercer, Morton, Oliver, and Sioux. Remember, a tornado watch means the conditions are favorable for the development of severe weather, including tornadoes, large hail, and damaging winds in and close to the watch area. While severe weather may not be imminent, persons should remain alert for rapidly changing weather conditions and listen for later statements and possible warnings. Stay tuned to NOAA Weather Radio, commercial radio and television outlets, or internet sources for the latest severe weather information. Here are the weather conditions at 4 p.m. Central Daylight Time. Bismarck, cloudy. Temperature 77 degrees, relative humidity 68%. Wind southeast at 22 miles an hour, gusting to 30. Pressure 29.62 inches and steady. Mendon, cloudy. 75 degrees, relative humidity 88%.

miles an hour, gusting to 28. Elsewhere around North Dakota, at Devil's Lake, rain was falling with a temperature of 69. It was 74 at Garrison. At Williston, it was mostly sunny with a temperature of 77. It was partly sunny with a temperature of 74 at Fargo and 75 at Grand Forks. At Jamestown, it was cloudy with a temperature of 73. In northern South Dakota, at Aberdeen, it was mostly sunny with a temperature of 82. At Mobridge, it was cloudy with a temperature of 77. In eastern Montana, skies ranged from mostly sunny to partly sunny. It was 82 at Miles City, 80 at Glendive, and 82 at Sydney. Once again, at Bismarck, the temperature was 77 degrees under cloudy skies. Tornado watch for the following counties in North Dakota: Grant, Mercer, Morton, Oliver, and Sioux. The National Weather Service has issued tornado watch number 406, effective until 11 p.m. Mountain Daylight Time or midnight Central Daylight Time Sunday. This watch includes the following counties in North Dakota: Grant, Mercer, Morton, Oliver, and Sioux. Remember, a tornado watch means the conditions are favorable for the development of severe weather, including tornadoes, large hail, and damaging winds in and close to the watch area. While severe weather may not be imminent, persons should remain alert for rapidly changing weather conditions and listen for later statements and possible warnings. Stay tuned to NOAA Weather Radio, commercial radio and television outlets, or internet sources for the latest severe weather information. The regional weather forecast from your National Weather Service office in Bismarck. Strong to severe thunderstorms are expected across eastern Montana, the Dakotas, and northern Minnesota today through tonight. Low temperatures are forecast to drop into the mid-50s west to the mid-60s in southern Minnesota. Showers and thunderstorms, with perhaps an isolated to scattered severe weather threat, are possible Sunday and Monday. Temperatures will start to warm this weekend with highs in the upper 70s to upper 80s. Much warmer temperatures are then forecast to start the month of July. Here is the forecast for the Bismarck, Minden listening area. Wind advisory in effect until 7 p.m. Central Daylight Time this evening. Rest of today, mostly cloudy with a slight chance of showers and thunderstorms. Highs in the mid-80s. Southeast winds 20 to 25 miles per hour with gusts up to 40 miles per hour. Chance of rain 20%. Tonight, showers and thunderstorms likely in the evening, then showers likely and a chance of thunderstorms after midnight. Some thunderstorms may be severe. Lows in the lower 60s. Southeast winds 15 to 25 miles per hour, becoming east 10 to 15 miles per hour after midnight. Chance of rain 60%. Sunday, partly sunny with a slight chance of showers and thunderstorms in the morning, then sunny in the afternoon. Highs in the mid-80s. South winds 10 to 15 miles per hour with gusts up to 25 miles per hour. Sunday night, partly cloudy with a slight chance of showers and thunderstorms in the evening, then mostly cloudy with showers likely and a chance of thunderstorms after midnight. Lows around 60. Southwest winds 5 to 10 miles per hour, becoming north after midnight. Chance of rain 60%. Monday, showers likely and a chance of thunderstorms. Highs around 80. North winds 5 to 10 miles per hour, becoming west 10 to 15 miles per hour in the afternoon. Chance of rain 70%. Monday night, mostly clear. A slight chance of showers and thunderstorms in the evening. Lows in the mid-50s. Chance of rain 20%. Tuesday, sunny. Highs in the lower 80s. Tuesday night, mostly clear. Lows in the upper 50s. Wednesday, mostly sunny. A slight chance of showers and thunderstorms in the afternoon. Highs in the mid-80s. Chance of rain 20%. Wednesday night, partly cloudy. A chance of showers and thunderstorms in the evening. Lows around 60. Chance of rain 40%. Thursday, mostly sunny. A slight chance of showers and thunderstorms in the afternoon. Highs in the upper 80s. Chance of rain 20%. Thursday night, mostly clear with a chance of showers and thunderstorms in the evening, then partly cloudy after midnight. Lows in the lower 60s.

rain 40%. Friday, sunny. Highs in the lower 90s. For western Lake Sakakawea, rest of today, windy. Southeast winds 25 to 35 miles per hour. Slight chance of showers late in the morning. Chance of thunderstorms in the afternoon. Mostly cloudy. Highs in the lower 80s. Tonight, windy. Southeast winds 20 to 30 miles per hour, decreasing to 10 to 20 miles per hour in the late evening and overnight. Showers likely in the evening. Chance of thunderstorms through the night. Mostly cloudy. Lows in the upper 50s. For eastern Lake Sakakawea, rest of today, windy. Southeast winds 25 to 35 miles per hour. Slight chance of showers late in the morning, then chance of thunderstorms in the afternoon. Partly sunny. Highs in the lower 80s. Tonight, windy. Southeast winds 25 to 35 miles per hour, decreasing to 10 to 20 miles per hour after midnight. Showers likely in the evening. Chance of thunderstorms through the night. Chance of showers early in the morning. Cloudy. Lows in the lower 60s. For northern Lake Oahe, rest of today, windy. Southeast winds 30 to 35 miles per hour. Slight chance of thunderstorms through the day. Mostly cloudy. Highs in the mid-80s. Tonight, windy. Southeast winds 25 to 35 miles per hour, decreasing to 15 to 25 miles per hour early in the morning. Chance of thunderstorms through the night. Showers likely late in the evening. Mostly cloudy. Lows in the mid-60s. Here are the weather conditions at 4 p.m. Central Daylight Time. Bismarck, cloudy. Temperature 77 degrees, relative humidity 68%. Wind southeast at 22 miles an hour, gusting to 30. Pressure 29.62 inches and steady. Mendham, cloudy. 75 degrees, relative humidity 88%. Wind southeast at 21 miles an hour, gusting to 29. Hazen, partly sunny. 77 degrees, relative humidity 61%. Wind southeast at 18 miles an hour, gusting to 25. Harvey, cloudy. 72 degrees, relative humidity 88%. Wind southeast at 15 miles an hour, gusting to 24. Minot, cloudy. 72 degrees, relative humidity 81%. Wind east at 18 miles an hour, gusting to 24. Dickinson, partly sunny. 82 degrees, relative humidity 60%. Wind east at 16 miles an hour, gusting to 28. Elsewhere around North Dakota, at Devil's Lake, rain was falling, with a temperature of 69. It was 74 at Garrison. At Williston, it was mostly sunny, with a temperature of 77. At Grand Forks, it was partly sunny, with a temperature of 75. It was cloudy, with a temperature of 73 at Jamestown, and 74 at Fargo. In northern South Dakota, at Aberdeen, it was mostly sunny, with a temperature of 82. At Mobridge, it was cloudy, with a temperature of 77. In eastern Montana, skies ranged from mostly sunny to partly sunny. It was 82 at Miles City, 80 at Glendive, and 82 at Sydney. Once again, at Bismarck, the temperature was 77 degrees under cloudy skies. Tornado watch for the following counties in North Dakota: Grant, Mercer, Morton, Oliver, and Sioux. The National Weather Service has issued tornado watch number 406, effective until 11 p.m. Mountain Daylight Time or midnight Central Daylight Time Sunday. This watch includes the following counties in North Dakota: Grant, Mercer, Morton, Oliver, and Sioux. Remember, a tornado watch means the conditions are favorable for the development of severe weather, including tornadoes, large hail and damaging winds, in and close to the watch area. While severe weather may not be imminent, persons should remain alert for rapidly changing weather conditions and listen for later statements and possible warnings. Stay tuned to NOAA Weather Radio, commercial radio and television outlets, or internet sources for the latest severe weather information. The regional weather forecast from your National Weather Service office in Bismarck. Strong to severe thunderstorms are expected across eastern Montana, the Dakotas, and northern Minnesota today through tonight.

low temperatures are forecast to drop into the mid-50s west to the mid-60s in southern Minnesota. Showers and thunderstorms, with perhaps an isolated to scattered severe weather threat, are possible Sunday and Monday. Temperatures will start to warm this weekend with highs in the upper 70s to upper 80s. Much warmer temperatures are then forecast to start the month of July. Here is the forecast for the Bismarck, Minden listening area. Rest of today, mostly cloudy with a slight chance of showers and thunderstorms. Highs in the mid-80s. Southeast winds 20 to 25 miles per hour with gusts up to 35 miles per hour. Chance of rain 20%. Tonight, showers and thunderstorms likely in the evening, then showers likely and a chance of thunderstorms after midnight. Some thunderstorms may be severe. Lows in the lower 60s. Southeast winds 15 to 25 miles per hour, becoming east 10 to 15 miles per hour after midnight. Chance of rain 60%. Sunday, partly sunny with a slight chance of showers and thunderstorms in the morning, then sunny in the afternoon. Highs in the mid-80s. South winds 10 to 15 miles per hour with gusts up to 25 miles per hour. Sunday night, partly cloudy with a slight chance of showers and thunderstorms in the evening, then mostly cloudy with showers likely and a chance of thunderstorms after midnight. Lows around 60. Southwest winds 5 to 10 miles per hour, becoming north after midnight. Chance of rain 60%. Monday, showers likely and a chance of thunderstorms. Highs around 80. North winds 5 to 10 miles per hour, becoming west 10 to 15 miles per hour in the afternoon. Chance of rain 70%. Monday night, mostly clear. A slight chance of showers and thunderstorms in the evening. Lows in the mid-50s. Chance of rain 20%. Tuesday, sunny. Highs in the lower 80s. Tuesday night, mostly clear. Lows in the upper 50s. Wednesday, mostly sunny. A slight chance of showers and thunderstorms in the afternoon. Highs in the mid-80s. Chance of rain 20%. Wednesday night, partly cloudy. A chance of showers and thunderstorms in the evening. Lows around 60. Chance of rain 40%. Thursday, mostly sunny. A slight chance of showers and thunderstorms in the afternoon. Highs in the upper 80s. Chance of rain 20%. Thursday night, mostly clear with a chance of showers and thunderstorms in the evening, then partly cloudy after midnight. Lows in the lower 60s. Chance of rain 40%. Friday, sunny. Highs in the lower 90s. For Western Lake Sakakawea, rest of today, windy. Southeast winds 25 to 35 miles per hour. Slight chance of showers late in the morning. Chance of thunderstorms in the afternoon. Mostly cloudy. Highs in the lower 80s. Tonight, windy. Southeast winds 20 to 30 miles per hour, decreasing to 10 to 20 miles per hour in the late evening and overnight. Showers likely in the evening. Chance of thunderstorms through the night. Mostly cloudy. Lows in the upper 50s. For Eastern Lake Sakakawea, rest of today, windy. Southeast winds 25 to 35 miles per hour. Slight chance of showers late in the morning, then chance of thunderstorms in the afternoon. Partly sunny. Highs in the lower 80s. Tonight, windy. Southeast winds 25 to 35 miles per hour, decreasing to 10 to 20 miles per hour after midnight. Showers likely in the evening. Chance of thunderstorms through the night. Chance of showers early in the morning. Cloudy. Lows in the lower 60s. For Northern Lake Oahe, rest of today, windy. Southeast winds 30 to 35 miles per hour. Slight chance of thunderstorms through the day. Mostly cloudy. Highs in the mid-80s. Tonight, windy. Southeast winds 25 to 35 miles per hour, decreasing to 15 to 25 miles per hour early in the morning. Chance of thunderstorms through the night. Showers likely late in the evening. Mostly cloudy. Lows in the mid-60s. Here are the weather conditions at 4 p.m. Central Daylight Time. Bismarck, cloudy. Temperature 77 degrees, relative humidity 68%.

Wind southeast at 22 miles an hour, gusting to 30. Pressure 29.62 inches and steady. Mandan, cloudy. 75 degrees, relative humidity 88%. Wind southeast at 21 miles an hour, gusting to 29. Hazen, partly sunny. 77 degrees, relative humidity 61%. Wind southeast at 18 miles an hour, gusting to 25. Harvey, cloudy. 72 degrees, relative humidity 88%. Wind southeast at 15 miles an hour, gusting to 24. Minot, cloudy. 72 degrees, relative humidity 81%. Wind east at 18 miles an hour, gusting to 24. Dickinson, partly sunny. 82 degrees, relative humidity 60%. Wind east at 16 miles an hour, gusting to 28. Elsewhere around North Dakota, at Devil's Lake, rain was falling, with a temperature of 69. It was 74 at Garrison. At Williston, it was mostly sunny, with a temperature of 77. At Grand Forks, it was partly sunny, with a temperature of 75. It was cloudy, with a temperature of 73 at Jamestown, and 74 at Fargo. In northern South Dakota, at Aberdeen, it was mostly sunny, with a temperature of 82. At Mobridge, it was cloudy, with a temperature of 77. In eastern Montana, skies ranged from mostly sunny to partly sunny. It was 82 at Miles City, 80 at Glendive, and 82 at Sydney. Once again, at Bismarck, the temperature was 77 degrees under cloudy skies. Tornado watch for the following counties in North Dakota: Grant, Mercer, Morton, Oliver, and Sioux. The National Weather Service has issued tornado watch number 406, effective until 11 p.m. Mountain Daylight Time or midnight Central Daylight Time Sunday. This watch includes the following counties in North Dakota: Grant, Mercer, Morton, Oliver, and Sioux. Remember, a tornado watch means the conditions are favorable for the development of severe weather, including tornadoes, large hail, and damaging winds in and close to the watch area. While severe weather may not be imminent, persons should remain alert for rapidly changing weather conditions and listen for later statements and possible warnings. Stay tuned to NOAA Weather Radio, commercial radio and television outlets, or internet sources for the latest severe weather information. The regional weather forecast from your National Weather Service office in Bismarck. Strong to severe thunderstorms are expected across eastern Montana, the Dakotas, and northern Minnesota today through tonight. Low temperatures are forecast to drop into the mid-50s west to the mid-60s in southern Minnesota. Showers and thunderstorms, with perhaps an isolated to scattered severe weather threat, are possible Sunday and Monday. Temperatures will start to warm this weekend with highs in the upper 70s to upper 80s. Much warmer temperatures are then forecast to start the month of July. Here is the forecast for the Bismarck, Mandan listening area. Rest of today, mostly cloudy with a slight chance of showers and thunderstorms. Highs in the mid-80s. Southeast winds 20 to 25 miles per hour with gusts up to 35 miles per hour. Chance of rain 20%. Tonight, showers and thunderstorms likely in the evening, then showers likely and a chance of thunderstorms after midnight. Some thunderstorms may be severe. Lows in the lower 60s. Southeast winds 15 to 25 miles per hour, becoming east 10 to 15 miles per hour after midnight. Chance of rain 60%. Sunday, partly sunny with a slight chance of showers and thunderstorms in the morning, then sunny in the afternoon. Highs in the mid-80s. South winds 10 to 15 miles per hour with gusts up to 25 miles per hour. Sunday night, partly cloudy with a slight chance of showers and thunderstorms in the evening, then mostly cloudy with showers likely and a chance of thunderstorms after midnight. Lows around 60. Southwest winds 5 to 10 miles per hour, becoming north after midnight. Chance of rain 60%. Monday, showers likely and a chance of thunderstorms. Highs around 80. North winds 5 to 10 miles per hour, becoming west 10 to 15 miles per hour in the afternoon. Chance of rain 70%. Monday night, mostly clear. A slight chance of showers and thunderstorms in the evening. Lows in the mid-50s.

chance of rain 20%. Tuesday, sunny. Highs in the lower 80s. Tuesday night, mostly clear. Lows in the upper 50s. Wednesday, mostly sunny. A slight chance of showers and thunderstorms in the afternoon. Highs in the mid-80s. Chance of rain 20%. Wednesday night, partly cloudy. A chance of showers and thunderstorms in the evening. Lows around 60. Chance of rain 40%. Thursday, mostly sunny. A slight chance of showers and thunderstorms in the afternoon. Highs in the upper 80s. Chance of rain 20%. Thursday night, mostly clear with a chance of showers and thunderstorms in the evening, then partly cloudy after midnight. Lows in the lower 60s. Chance of rain 40%. Friday, sunny. Highs in the lower 90s. For Western Lake Sakakawea, rest of today, windy. Southeast winds 25 to 35 miles per hour. Slight chance of showers late in the morning. Chance of thunderstorms in the afternoon. Mostly cloudy. Highs in the lower 80s. Tonight, windy. Southeast winds 20 to 30 miles per hour, decreasing to 10 to 20 miles per hour in the late evening and overnight. Showers likely in the evening. Chance of thunderstorms through the night. Mostly cloudy. Lows in the upper 50s. For Eastern Lake Sakakawea, rest of today, windy. Southeast winds 25 to 35 miles per hour. Slight chance of showers late in the morning, then chance of thunderstorms in the afternoon. Partly sunny. Highs in the lower 80s. Tonight, windy. Southeast winds 25 to 35 miles per hour, decreasing to 10 to 20 miles per hour after midnight. Showers likely in the evening. Chance of thunderstorms through the night. Chance of showers early in the morning. Cloudy. Lows in the lower 60s. For Northern Lake Orahi, rest of today, windy. Southeast winds 30 to 35 miles per hour. Slight chance of thunderstorms through the day. Mostly cloudy. Highs in the mid-80s. Tonight, windy. Southeast winds 25 to 35 miles per hour, decreasing to 15 to 25 miles per hour early in the morning. Chance of thunderstorms through the night. Showers likely late in the evening. Mostly cloudy. Lows in the mid-60s. 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Providing weather information 24 hours a day from your National Weather Service office in Bismarck. Here are the weather conditions at 4 p.m. Central Daylight Time. Bismarck, cloudy. Temperature 77 degrees, relative humidity 68%. Wind southeast at 22 miles an hour, gusting to 30. Pressure 29.62 inches and steady. Mendham, cloudy. 75 degrees, relative humidity 88%. Wind southeast at 21 miles an hour, gusting to 29. Hazen, partly sunny. 77 degrees, relative humidity 61%. Wind southeast at 18 miles an hour, gusting to 25. Harvey, cloudy. 72 degrees, relative humidity 88%. Wind southeast at 15 miles an hour, gusting to 24. Minot, cloudy. 72 degrees, relative humidity 81%. Wind east at 18 miles an hour, gusting to 24. Dickinson, partly sunny. 82 degrees, relative humidity 60%. Wind east at 16 miles an hour, gusting to 28. Elsewhere around North Dakota, at Devil's Lake, rain was falling, with a temperature of 69. It was 74 at Garrison. At Williston, it was mostly sunny, with a temperature of 77. At Grand Forks, it was partly sunny, with a temperature of 75. It was cloudy, with a temperature of 73 at Jamestown, and 74 at Fargo. In northern South Dakota, at Aberdeen, it was mostly sunny, with a temperature of 82. At Mobridge, it was cloudy, with a temperature of 77. In eastern Montana, skies ranged from mostly sunny to partly sunny. It was 82 at Miles City, 80 at Glendive, and 82 at Sydney. Once again, at Bismarck, the temperature was 77.

degrees under cloudy skies. Tornado watch for the following counties in North Dakota: Grant, Mercer, Morton, Oliver, and Sioux. The National Weather Service has issued tornado watch number 406, effective until 11 p.m. Mountain Daylight Time or midnight Central Daylight Time Sunday. This watch includes the following counties in North Dakota: Grant, Mercer, Morton, Oliver, and Sioux. Remember, a tornado watch means the conditions are favorable for the development of severe weather, including tornadoes, large hail, and damaging winds in and close to the watch area. While severe weather may not be imminent, persons should remain alert for rapidly changing weather conditions and listen for later statements and possible warnings. Stay tuned to NOAA Weather Radio. Weather may not be imminent. Persons should remain alert for rapidly changing weather conditions and listen for later statements and possible warnings. Stay tuned to NOAA Weather Radio, commercial radio and television outlets, or internet sources for the latest severe weather information. The regional weather forecast from your National Weather Service office in Bismarck. Strong to severe thunderstorms are expected across eastern Montana, the Dakotas, and northern Minnesota today through tonight. Low temperatures are forecast to drop into the mid-50s west to the mid-60s in southern Minnesota. Showers and thunderstorms, with perhaps an isolated to scattered severe weather threat, are possible Sunday and Monday. Temperatures will start to warm this weekend with highs in the upper 70s to upper 80s. Much warmer temperatures are then forecast to start the month of July. Here is the forecast for the Bismarck, Minden listening area. Rest of today, mostly cloudy with a slight chance of showers and thunderstorms. Highs in the mid-80s. Southeast winds 20 to 25 miles per hour with gusts up to 35 miles per hour. Chance of rain 20%. Tonight, showers and thunderstorms likely in the evening, then showers likely and a chance of thunderstorms after midnight. Some thunderstorms may be severe. Lows in the lower 60s. Southeast winds 15 to 25 miles per hour, becoming east 10 to 15 miles per hour after midnight. Chance of rain 60%. Sunday, partly sunny with a slight chance of showers and thunderstorms in the morning, then sunny in the afternoon. Highs in the mid-80s. South winds 10 to 15 miles per hour with gusts up to 25 miles per hour. Sunday night, partly cloudy with a slight chance of showers and thunderstorms in the evening, then mostly cloudy with showers likely and a chance of thunderstorms after midnight. Lows around 60. Southwest winds 5 to 10 miles per hour, becoming north after midnight. Chance of rain 60%. Monday, showers likely and a chance of thunderstorms. Highs around 80. North winds 5 to 10 miles per hour, becoming west 10 to 15 miles per hour in the afternoon. Chance of rain 70%. Monday night, mostly clear. A slight chance of showers and thunderstorms in the evening. Lows in the mid-50s. Chance of rain 20%. Tuesday, sunny. Highs in the lower 80s. Tuesday night, mostly clear. Lows in the upper 50s. Wednesday, mostly sunny. A slight chance of showers and thunderstorms in the afternoon. Highs in the mid-80s. Chance of rain 20%. Wednesday night, partly cloudy. A chance of showers and thunderstorms in the evening. Lows around 60. Chance of rain 40%. Thursday, mostly sunny. A slight chance of showers and thunderstorms in the afternoon. Highs in the upper 80s. Chance of rain 20%. Thursday night, mostly clear with a chance of showers and thunderstorms in the evening, then partly cloudy after midnight. Lows in the lower 60s. Chance of rain 40%. Friday, sunny. Highs in the lower 90s. For Western Lake Sakakawea, tonight, windy. Southeast winds 20 to 30 miles per hour, decreasing to 10 to 20 miles per hour in the late evening and overnight. Showers likely in the evening. Chance of thunderstorms through the night. Mostly cloudy. Lows in the upper 50s. Sunday, windy. Southwest winds 25 to 35 miles per hour. Chance of showers and slight chance of thunderstorms through the day. Mostly sunny. Highs in the upper 70s. For Eastern Lake Sakakawea, tonight, windy. Southeast

winds 25 to 35 miles per hour, decreasing to 10 to 20 miles per hour after midnight. Showers likely in the evening. Chance of thunderstorms through the night. Chance of showers early in the morning. Cloudy. Lows in the lower 60s. Sunday, breezy. Southwest winds 15 to 25 miles per hour. Slight chance of thunderstorms through the day. Mostly sunny. Highs in the lower 80s. For northern Lake Oahe, tonight, windy. Southeast winds 25 to 35 miles per hour, decreasing to 15 to 25 miles per hour early in the morning. Chance of thunderstorms through the night. Showers likely late in the evening. Mostly cloudy. Lows in the mid-60s. Sunday, southwest winds 10 to 20 miles per hour. Slight chance of thunderstorms. Mostly sunny. Highs in the mid-80s. Here are the weather conditions at 4 p.m. Central Daylight Time. Bismarck, cloudy. Temperature 77 degrees, relative humidity 68%. Wind southeast at 22 miles an hour, gusting to 30. Pressure 29.62 inches and steady. Mendham, cloudy. 75 degrees, relative humidity 88%. Wind southeast at 21 miles an hour, gusting to 29. Hazen, partly sunny. 77 degrees, relative humidity 61%. Wind southeast at 18 miles an hour, gusting to 25. Harvey, cloudy. 72 degrees, relative humidity 88%. Wind southeast at 15 miles an hour, gusting to 24. Minot, cloudy. 72 degrees, relative humidity 81%. Wind east at 18 miles an hour, gusting to 24. Dickinson, partly sunny. 82 degrees, relative humidity 60%. Wind east at 16 miles an hour, gusting to 28. Elsewhere around North Dakota, at Devil's Lake, rain was falling, with a temperature of 69. It was 74 at Garrison. At Williston, it was mostly sunny, with a temperature of 77. At Grand Forks, it was partly sunny, with a temperature of 75. It was cloudy, with a temperature of 73 at Jamestown, and 74 at Fargo. In northern South Dakota, at Aberdeen, it was mostly sunny, with a temperature of 82. At Mobridge, it was cloudy, with a temperature of 77. In eastern Montana, skies ranged from mostly sunny to partly sunny. It was 82 at Miles City, 80 at Glendive, and 82 at Sydney. Once again, at Bismarck, the temperature was 77 degrees under cloudy skies. Tornado watch for the following counties in North Dakota: Grant, Mercer, Morton, Oliver, and Sioux. The National Weather Service has issued tornado watch number 406, effective until 11 p.m. Mountain Daylight Time or midnight Central Daylight Time Sunday. This watch includes the following counties in North Dakota: Grant, Mercer, Morton, Oliver, and Sioux. Remember, a tornado watch means the conditions are favorable for the development of severe weather, including tornadoes, large hail, and damaging winds in and close to the watch area. While severe weather may not be imminent, persons should remain alert for rapidly changing weather conditions and listen for later statements and possible warnings. Stay tuned to NOAA Weather Radio, commercial radio and television outlets, or internet sources for the latest severe weather information. The regional weather forecast from your National Weather Service office in Bismarck. Strong to severe thunderstorms are expected across eastern Montana, the Dakotas, and northern Minnesota today through tonight. Low temperatures are forecast to drop into the mid-50s west to the mid-60s in southern Minnesota. Showers and thunderstorms, with perhaps an isolated to scattered severe weather threat, are possible Sunday and Monday. Temperatures will start to warm this weekend, with highs in the upper 70s to upper 80s. Much warmer temperatures are then forecast to start the month of July. Here is the forecast for the Bismarck, Mendham listening area. Rest of today, mostly cloudy with a slight chance of showers and thunderstorms. Highs in the mid-80s. Southeast winds 20 to 25 miles per hour with gusts up to 35 miles per hour. Chance of rain 20%. Tonight, showers and thunderstorms likely in the evening, then showers likely and a chance of thunderstorms after midnight. Some thunderstorms may

severe. Some thunderstorms may be severe. Lows in the lower 60s. Southeast winds 15 to 25 miles per hour, becoming east 10 to 15 miles per hour after midnight. Chance of rain 60%. Sunday, partly sunny with a slight chance of showers and thunderstorms in the morning, then sunny in the afternoon. Highs in the mid-80s. South winds 10 to 15 miles per hour with gusts up to 25 miles per hour. Sunday night, partly cloudy with a slight chance of showers and thunderstorms in the evening, then mostly cloudy with showers likely and a chance of thunderstorms after midnight. Lows around 60. Southwest winds 5 to 10 miles per hour, becoming north after midnight. Chance of rain 60%. Monday, showers likely and a chance of thunderstorms. Highs around 80. North winds 5 to 10 miles per hour, becoming west 10 to 15 miles per hour in the afternoon. Chance of rain 70%. Monday night, mostly clear. A slight chance of showers and thunderstorms in the evening. Lows in the mid-50s. Chance of rain 20%. Tuesday, sunny. Highs in the lower 80s. Tuesday night, mostly clear. Lows in the upper 50s. Wednesday, mostly sunny. A slight chance of showers and thunderstorms in the afternoon. Highs in the mid-80s. Chance of rain 20%. Wednesday night, partly cloudy. A chance of showers and thunderstorms in the evening. Lows around 60. Chance of rain 40%. Thursday, mostly sunny. A slight chance of showers and thunderstorms in the afternoon. Highs in the upper 80s. Chance of rain 20%. Thursday night, mostly clear with a chance of showers and thunderstorms in the evening, then partly cloudy after midnight. Lows in the lower 60s. Chance of rain 40%. Friday, sunny. Highs in the lower 90s. For Western Lake Sakakawea, tonight, windy. Southeast winds 20 to 30 miles per hour, decreasing to 10 to 20 miles per hour in the late evening and overnight. Showers likely in the evening. Chance of thunderstorms through the night. Mostly cloudy. Lows in the upper 50s. Sunday, windy. Southwest winds 25 to 35 miles per hour. Chance of showers and slight chance of thunderstorms through the day. Mostly sunny. Highs in the upper 70s. For Eastern Lake Sakakawea, tonight, windy. Southeast winds 25 to 35 miles per hour, decreasing to 10 to 20 miles per hour after midnight. Showers likely in the evening. Chance of thunderstorms through the night. Chance of showers early in the morning. Cloudy. Lows in the lower 60s. Sunday, breezy. Southwest winds 15 to 25 miles per hour. Slight chance of thunderstorms through the day. Mostly sunny. Highs in the lower 80s. For Northern Lake Oahe, tonight, windy. Southeast winds 25 to 35 miles per hour, decreasing to 15 to 25 miles per hour early in the morning. Chance of thunderstorms through the night. Showers likely late in the evening. Mostly cloudy. Lows in the mid-60s. Sunday, southwest winds 10 to 20 miles per hour. Slight chance of thunderstorms. Mostly sunny. Highs in the mid-80s. Here are the weather conditions at 4 p.m. Central Daylight Time. Bismarck, cloudy. Temperature 77 degrees, relative humidity 68%. Wind southeast at 22 miles an hour, gusting to 30. Pressure 29.62 inches and steady. Mendon, cloudy. 75 degrees, relative humidity 88%. Wind southeast at 21 miles an hour, gusting to 29. Hazen, partly sunny. 77 degrees, relative humidity 61%. Wind southeast at 18 miles an hour, gusting to 25. Harvey, cloudy. 72 degrees, relative humidity 88%. Wind southeast at 15 miles an hour, gusting to 24. Minot, cloudy. 72 degrees, relative humidity 81%. Wind east at 18 miles an hour, gusting to 24. Dickinson, partly sunny. 82 degrees, relative humidity 60%. Wind east at 16 miles an hour, gusting to 28.

elsewhere around North Dakota. At Devil's Lake, rain was falling with a temperature of 69. It was 74 at Garrison. At Williston, it was mostly sunny with a temperature of 77. At Grand Forks, it was partly sunny with a temperature of 75. It was cloudy with a temperature of 73 at Jamestown and 74 at Fargo. In northern South Dakota, at Aberdeen, it was mostly sunny with a temperature of 82. At Mobridge, it was cloudy with a temperature of 77. In eastern Montana, skies ranged from mostly sunny to partly sunny. It was 82 at Miles City, 80 at Glendive, and 82 at Sydney. Once again, at Bismarck, the temperature was 77 degrees under cloudy skies. Tornado watch for the following counties in North Dakota: Grant, Mercer, Morton, Oliver, and Sioux. The National Weather Service has issued tornado watch number 406, effective until 11 p.m. Mountain Daylight Time or midnight Central Daylight Time Sunday. This watch includes the following counties in North Dakota: Grant, Mercer, Morton, Oliver, and Sioux. Remember, a tornado watch means the conditions are favorable for the development of severe weather, including tornadoes, large hail and damaging winds, in and close to the watch area. While severe weather may not be imminent, persons should remain alert for rapidly changing weather conditions and listen for later statements and possible warnings. Stay tuned to NOAA Weather Radio, commercial radio and television outlets, or internet sources for the latest severe weather information. The regional weather forecast from your National Weather Service office in Bismarck. Strong to severe thunderstorms are expected across eastern Montana, the Dakotas, and northern Minnesota today through tonight. Low temperatures are forecast to drop into the mid-50s west to the mid-60s in southern Minnesota. Showers and thunderstorms, with perhaps an isolated to scattered severe weather threat, are possible Sunday and Monday. Temperatures will start to warm this weekend with highs in the upper 70s to upper 80s. Much warmer temperatures are then forecast to start the month of July. Here is the forecast for the Bismarck, Minden listening area. Rest of today, mostly cloudy with a slight chance of showers and thunderstorms. Highs in the mid-80s. Southeast winds 20 to 25 miles per hour with gusts up to 35 miles per hour. Chance of rain 20%. Tonight, showers and thunderstorms likely in the evening, then showers likely and a chance of thunderstorms after midnight. Some thunderstorms may be severe. Lows in the lower 60s. Southeast winds 15 to 25 miles per hour, becoming east 10 to 15 miles per hour after midnight. Chance of rain 60%. Sunday, partly sunny with a slight chance of showers and thunderstorms in the morning, then sunny in the afternoon. Highs in the mid-80s. South winds 10 to 15 miles per hour with gusts up to 25 miles per hour. Sunday night, partly cloudy with a slight chance of showers and thunderstorms in the evening, then mostly cloudy with showers likely and a chance of thunderstorms after midnight. Lows around 60. Southwest winds 5 to 10 miles per hour, becoming north after midnight. Chance of rain 60%. Monday, showers likely and a chance of thunderstorms. Highs around 80. North winds 5 to 10 miles per hour, becoming west 10 to 15 miles per hour in the afternoon. Chance of rain 70%. Monday night, mostly clear. A slight chance of showers and thunderstorms in the evening. Lows in the mid-50s. Chance of rain 20%. Tuesday, sunny. Highs in the lower 80s. Tuesday night, mostly clear. Lows in the upper 50s. Wednesday, mostly sunny. A slight chance of showers and thunderstorms in the afternoon. Highs in the mid-80s. Chance of rain 20%. Wednesday night, partly cloudy. A chance of showers and thunderstorms in the evening. Lows around 60. Chance of rain 40%. Thursday, mostly sunny. A slight chance of showers and thunderstorms in the afternoon. Highs in the upper 80s. Chance of rain 20%. Thursday night, mostly clear with a chance of showers and thunderstorms in the evening, then partly cloudy after midnight. Lows in the lower 60s. Chance of rain 40%. Friday, sunny. Highs in the lower 90s.

Western Lake Secaucawea tonight, windy. Southeast winds 20 to 30 miles per hour, decreasing to 10 to 20 miles per hour in the late evening and overnight. Showers likely in the evening. Chance of thunderstorms through the night. Mostly cloudy. Lows in the upper 50s. Sunday, windy. Southwest winds 25 to 35 miles per hour. Chance of showers and slight chance of thunderstorms through the day. Mostly sunny. Highs in the upper 70s. For Eastern Lake Secaucawea, tonight, windy. Southeast winds 25 to 35 miles per hour, decreasing to 10 to 20 miles per hour after midnight. Showers likely in the evening. Chance of thunderstorms through the night. Chance of showers early in the morning. Cloudy. Lows in the lower 60s. Sunday, breezy. Southwest winds 15 to 25 miles per hour. Slight chance of thunderstorms through the day. Mostly sunny. Highs in the lower 80s. For Northern Lake Oahe, tonight, windy. Southeast winds 25 to 35 miles per hour, decreasing to 15 to 25 miles per hour early in the morning. Chance of thunderstorms through the night. Showers likely late in the evening. Mostly cloudy. Lows in the mid-60s. Sunday, southwest winds 10 to 20 miles per hour. Slight chance of thunderstorms. Mostly sunny. Highs in the mid-80s. Here are the weather conditions at 4 p.m. Central Daylight Time. Bismarck, cloudy. Temperature 77 degrees, relative humidity 68%. Wind southeast at 22 miles an hour, gusting to 30. Pressure 29.62 inches and steady. Menden, cloudy. 75 degrees, relative humidity 88%. Wind southeast at 21 miles an hour, gusting to 29. Hazen, partly sunny. 77 degrees, relative humidity 61%. Wind southeast at 18 miles an hour, gusting to 25. Harvey, cloudy. 72 degrees, relative humidity 88%. Wind southeast at 15 miles an hour, gusting to 24. Minot, cloudy. 72 degrees, relative humidity 81%. Wind east at 18 miles an hour, gusting to 24. Dickinson, partly sunny. 82 degrees, relative humidity 60%. Wind east at 16 miles an hour, gusting to 28. Elsewhere around North Dakota, at Devil's Lake, rain was falling, with a temperature of 69. It was 74 at Garrison. At Williston, it was mostly sunny, with a temperature of 77. At Grand Forks, it was partly sunny, with a temperature of 75. It was cloudy, with a temperature of 73 at Jamestown, and 74 at Fargo. In northern South Dakota, at Aberdeen, it was mostly sunny, with a temperature of 82. At Mobridge, it was cloudy, with a temperature of 77. In eastern Montana, skies ranged from mostly sunny to partly sunny. It was 82 at Miles City, 80 at Glendive, and 82 at Sydney. Once again, at Bismarck, the temperature was 77 degrees under cloudy skies. Tornado watch for the following counties in North Dakota: Grant, Mercer, Morton, Oliver, and Sioux. The National Weather Service has issued tornado watch number 406, effective until 11 p.m. Mountain Daylight Time or midnight Central Daylight Time Sunday. This watch includes the following counties in North Dakota: Grant, Mercer, Morton, Oliver, and Sioux. Remember, a tornado watch means the conditions are favorable for the development of severe weather, including tornadoes, large hail, and damaging winds in and close to the watch area. While severe weather may not be imminent, persons should remain alert for rapidly changing weather conditions and listen for later statements and possible warnings. Stay tuned to NOAA Weather Radio, commercial radio and television outlets, or internet sources for the latest severe weather information. The regional weather forecast from your National Weather Service office in Bismarck. Strong to severe thunderstorms are expected across eastern Montana, the Dakotas, and northern Minnesota today through tonight. Low temperatures are forecast to drop into the mid-50s west to the mid-60s in southern Minnesota. Showers and thunderstorms, with perhaps an isolated to scattered severe weather threat, are possible Sunday and Monday.
Temperatures will start to warm this weekend with highs in the upper 70s to upper 80s. Much warmer temperatures are then forecast to start the month of July. Here is the forecast for the Bismarck Menden listening area. Rest of today, mostly cloudy with a slight chance of showers and thunderstorms. Highs in the mid-80s. Southeast winds 20 to 25 miles per hour with gusts up to 35 miles per hour. Chance of rain 20%. Tonight, showers and thunderstorms likely in the evening, then showers likely and a chance of thunderstorms after midnight. Some thunderstorms may be severe. Lows in the lower 60s. Southeast winds 15 to 25 miles per hour, becoming east 10 to 15 miles per hour after midnight. Chance of rain 60%. Sunday, partly sunny with a slight chance of showers and thunderstorms in the morning, then sunny in the afternoon. Highs in the mid-80s. South winds 10 to 15 miles per hour with gusts up to 25 miles per hour. Sunday night, partly cloudy with a slight chance of showers and thunderstorms in the evening, then mostly cloudy with showers likely and a chance of thunderstorms after midnight. Lows around 60. Southwest winds 5 to 10 miles per hour, becoming north after midnight. Chance of rain 60%. Monday, showers likely and a chance of thunderstorms. Highs around 80. North winds 5 to 10 miles per hour, becoming west 10 to 15 miles per hour in the afternoon. Chance of rain 70%. Monday night, mostly clear. A slight chance of showers and thunderstorms in the evening. Lows in the mid-50s. Chance of rain 20%. Tuesday, sunny. Highs in the lower 80s. Tuesday night, mostly clear. Lows in the upper 50s. Wednesday, mostly sunny. A slight chance of showers and thunderstorms in the afternoon. Highs in the mid-80s. Chance of rain 20%. Wednesday night, partly cloudy. A chance of showers and thunderstorms in the evening. Lows around 60. Chance of rain 40%. Thursday, mostly sunny. A slight chance of showers and thunderstorms in the afternoon. Highs in the upper 80s. Chance of rain 20%. Thursday night, mostly clear with a chance of showers and thunderstorms in the evening, then partly cloudy after midnight. Lows in the lower 60s. Chance of rain 40%. Friday, sunny. Highs in the lower 90s. 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Providing weather information 24 hours a day from your National Weather Service office in Bismarck. For Western Lake Secaucawea, tonight, windy. Southeast winds 20 to 30 miles per hour decreasing to 10 to 20 miles per hour in the late evening and overnight. Showers likely in the evening. Chance of thunderstorms through the night. Mostly cloudy. Lows in the upper 50s. Sunday, windy. Southwest winds 25 to 35 miles per hour. Chance of showers and slight chance of thunderstorms through the day. Mostly sunny. Highs in the upper 70s. For Eastern Lake Secaucawea, tonight, windy. Southeast winds 25 to 35 miles per hour decreasing to 10 to 20 miles per hour after midnight. Showers likely in the evening. Chance of thunderstorms through the night. Chance of showers early in the morning. Cloudy. Lows in the lower 60s. Sunday, breezy. Southwest winds 15 to 25 miles per hour. Slight chance of thunderstorms through the day. Mostly sunny. Highs in the lower 80s. For Northern Lake Oahe, tonight, windy. Southeast winds 25 to 35 miles per hour decreasing to 15 to 25 miles per hour early in the morning. Chance of thunderstorms through the night. Showers likely late in the evening. Mostly cloudy. Lows in the mid-60s. Sunday, southwest winds 10 to 20 miles per hour. Slight chance of thunderstorms. Mostly sunny. Highs in the mid-80s. Here are the weather conditions at 4 p.m. Central Daylight Time. Bismarck, cloudy. Temperature 77 degrees. Relative humidity 68%. Wind southeast at 22 miles an hour, gusting to 30.
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clashes and steady. Mandan, cloudy. 75 degrees, relative humidity 88%. Wind southeast at 21 miles an hour, gusting to 29. Hazen, partly sunny. 77 degrees, relative humidity 61%. Wind southeast at 18 miles an hour, gusting to 25. Harvey, cloudy. 72 degrees, relative humidity 88%. Wind southeast at 15 miles an hour, gusting to 24. Minot, cloudy. 72 degrees, relative humidity 81%. Wind east at 18 miles an hour, gusting to 24. Dickinson, partly sunny. 82 degrees, relative humidity 60%. Wind east at 16 miles an hour, gusting to 28. Elsewhere around North Dakota, at Devil's Lake, rain was falling, with a temperature of 69. It was 74 at Garrison. At Williston, it was mostly sunny, with a temperature of 77. At Grand Forks, it was partly sunny, with a temperature of 75. It was cloudy, with a temperature of 73 at Jamestown, and 74 at Fargo. In northern South Dakota, at Aberdeen, it was mostly sunny, with a temperature of 82. At Mobridge, it was cloudy, with a temperature of 77. In eastern Montana, skies ranged from mostly sunny to partly sunny. It was 82 at Miles City, 80 at Glendive, and 82 at Sydney. Once again, at Bismarck, the temperature was 77 degrees under cloudy skies. Here are the weather conditions at 5 p.m. Central Daylight Time. Bismarck, cloudy. Temperature 77 degrees, relative humidity 68%. Wind southeast at 17 miles an hour. Pressure 29.62 inches and steady. Mandan, cloudy. 73 degrees, relative humidity 94%. Wind southeast at 18 miles an hour, gusting to 25. Hazen, cloudy. 77 degrees, relative humidity 65%. Wind southeast at 15 miles an hour, gusting to 23. Harvey, cloudy. 73 degrees, relative humidity 83%. Wind southeast at 18 miles an hour, gusting to 29. Minot, cloudy. 72 degrees, relative humidity 81%. Wind east at 24 miles an hour, gusting to 33. Dickinson, partly sunny. 83 degrees, relative humidity 54%. Wind southeast at 22 miles an hour, gusting to 33. Elsewhere around North Dakota, it was 74 at Garrison. At Williston, it was mostly sunny, with a temperature of 77. It was partly sunny, with a temperature of 75 at Grand Forks, and 71 at Devil's Lake. It was cloudy, with a temperature of 73 at Jamestown, and 74 at Fargo. In northern South Dakota, at Aberdeen, it was mostly sunny, with a temperature of 82. At Mobridge, it was cloudy, with a temperature of 79. In eastern Montana, at Miles City, rain was falling, with a temperature of 78. At Glendive, it was mostly sunny, with a temperature of 82. At Sydney, it was cloudy, with a temperature of 80. Once again, at Bismarck, the temperature was 77 degrees under cloudy skies. Tornado watch for the following counties in North Dakota: Grant, Mercer, Morton, Oliver, and Sioux. The National Weather Service has issued tornado watch number 406, effective until 11 p.m. Mountain Daylight Time or midnight Central Daylight Time Sunday. This watch includes the following counties in North Dakota: Grant, Mercer, Morton, Oliver, and Sioux. Remember, a tornado watch means the conditions are favorable for the development of severe weather, including tornadoes, large hail and damaging winds, in and close to the watch area. While severe weather may not be imminent, persons should remain alert for rapidly changing weather conditions and listen for later statements and possible warnings. Stay tuned to NOAA Weather Radio, commercial radio and television outlets, or internet sources for the latest severe weather information. The regional weather forecast from your National Weather Service office in Bismarck. Strong to severe thunderstorms are expected across eastern Montana, the Dakotas, and northern Minnesota today through tonight. Low temperatures are forecast to drop into the mid-50s west to the mid-60s in southern Minnesota. Showers

severe. Some thunderstorms may be severe. Lows in the lower 60s. Southeast winds 15 to 25 miles per hour, becoming east 10 to 15 miles per hour after midnight. Chance of rain 60%. Sunday, partly sunny with a slight chance of showers and thunderstorms in the morning, then sunny in the afternoon. Highs in the mid-80s. South winds 10 to 15 miles per hour with gusts up to 25 miles per hour. Sunday night, partly cloudy with a slight chance of showers and thunderstorms in the evening, then mostly cloudy with showers likely and a chance of thunderstorms after midnight. Lows around 60. Southwest winds 5 to 10 miles per hour, becoming north after midnight. Chance of rain 60%. Monday, showers likely and a chance of thunderstorms. Highs around 80. North winds 5 to 10 miles per hour, becoming west 10 to 15 miles per hour in the afternoon. Chance of rain 70%. Monday night, mostly clear. A slight chance of showers and thunderstorms in the evening. Lows in the mid-50s. Chance of rain 20%. Tuesday, sunny. Highs in the lower 80s. Tuesday night, mostly clear. Lows in the upper 50s. Wednesday, mostly sunny. A slight chance of showers and thunderstorms in the afternoon. Highs in the mid-80s. Chance of rain 20%. Wednesday night, partly cloudy. A chance of showers and thunderstorms in the evening. Lows around 60. Chance of rain 40%. Thursday, mostly sunny. A slight chance of showers and thunderstorms in the afternoon. Highs in the upper 80s. Chance of rain 20%. Thursday night, mostly clear with a chance of showers and thunderstorms in the evening, then partly cloudy after midnight. Lows in the lower 60s. Chance of rain 40%. Friday, sunny. Highs in the lower 90s. For Western Lake Sakakawea, tonight, windy. Southeast winds 20 to 30 miles per hour, decreasing to 10 to 20 miles per hour in the late evening and overnight. Showers likely in the evening. Chance of thunderstorms through the night. Mostly cloudy. Lows in the upper 50s. Sunday, windy. Southwest winds 25 to 35 miles per hour. Chance of showers and slight chance of thunderstorms through the day. Mostly sunny. Highs in the upper 70s. For Eastern Lake Sakakawea, tonight, windy. Southeast winds 25 to 35 miles per hour, decreasing to 10 to 20 miles per hour after midnight. Showers likely in the evening. Chance of thunderstorms through the night. Chance of showers early in the morning. Cloudy. Lows in the lower 60s. Sunday, breezy. Southwest winds 15 to 25 miles per hour. Slight chance of thunderstorms through the day. Mostly sunny. Highs in the lower 80s. For Northern Lake Oahe, tonight, windy. Southeast winds 25 to 35 miles per hour, decreasing to 15 to 25 miles per hour early in the morning. Chance of thunderstorms through the night. Showers likely late in the evening. Mostly cloudy. Lows in the mid-60s. Sunday, southwest winds 10 to 20 miles per hour. Slight chance of thunderstorms. Mostly sunny. Highs in the mid-80s. Here are the weather conditions at 5 p.m. Central Daylight Time. Bismarck, cloudy. Temperature 77 degrees, relative humidity 68%. Wind southeast at 17 miles an hour. Pressure 29.62 inches and steady. Mendon, cloudy. 73 degrees, relative humidity 94%. Wind southeast at 18 miles an hour, gusting to 25. Hazen, cloudy. 77 degrees, relative humidity 65%. Wind southeast at 15 miles an hour, gusting to 23. Harvey, cloudy. 73 degrees, relative humidity 83%. Wind southeast at 18 miles an hour, gusting to 29. Minot, cloudy. 72 degrees, relative humidity 81%. Wind east at 24 miles an hour, gusting to 33. Dickinson, partly sunny. 83 degrees, relative humidity 54%. Wind southeast at 22 miles an hour, gusting to 33.

elsewhere around North Dakota. It was 74 at Garrison. At Williston, it was mostly sunny, with a temperature of 77. It was partly sunny, with a temperature of 75 at Grand Forks and 71 at Devil's Lake. It was cloudy, with a temperature of 73 at Jamestown and 74 at Fargo. In northern South Dakota, at Aberdeen, it was mostly sunny, with a temperature of 82. At Mobridge, it was cloudy, with a temperature of 79. In eastern Montana, at Miles City, rain was falling, with a temperature of 78. At Glendive, it was mostly sunny, with a temperature of 82. At Sydney, it was cloudy, with a temperature of 80. Once again, at Bismarck, the temperature was 77 degrees under cloudy skies. Tornado watch for the following counties in North Dakota: Grant, Mercer, Morton, Oliver, and Sioux. The National Weather Service has issued tornado watch number 406, effective until 11 p.m. Mountain Daylight Time or midnight Central Daylight Time Sunday. This watch includes the following counties in North Dakota: Grant, Mercer, Morton, Oliver, and Sioux. Remember, a tornado watch means the conditions are favorable for the development of severe weather, including tornadoes, large hail and damaging winds, in and close to the watch area. While severe weather may not be imminent, persons should remain alert for rapidly changing weather conditions and listen for later statements and possible warnings. Stay tuned to NOAA Weather Radio, commercial radio and television outlets, or internet sources for the latest severe weather information. The regional weather forecast from your National Weather Service office in Bismarck. Strong to severe thunderstorms are expected across eastern Montana, the Dakotas, and northern Minnesota today through tonight. Low temperatures are forecast to drop into the mid-50s west to the mid-60s in southern Minnesota. Showers and thunderstorms, with perhaps an isolated to scattered severe weather threat, are possible Sunday and Monday. Temperatures will start to warm this weekend with highs in the upper 70s to upper 80s. Much warmer temperatures are then forecast to start the month of July. Here is the forecast for the Bismarck, Minden listening area. Rest of today, mostly cloudy with a slight chance of showers and thunderstorms. Highs in the mid-80s. Southeast winds 20 to 25 miles per hour with gusts up to 35 miles per hour. Chance of rain 20%. Tonight, showers and thunderstorms likely in the evening, then showers likely and a chance of thunderstorms after midnight. Some thunderstorms may be severe. Lows in the lower 60s. Southeast winds 15 to 25 miles per hour, becoming east 10 to 15 miles per hour after midnight. Chance of rain 60%. Sunday, partly sunny with a slight chance of showers and thunderstorms in the morning, then sunny in the afternoon. Highs in the mid-80s. South winds 10 to 15 miles per hour with gusts up to 25 miles per hour. Sunday night, partly cloudy with a slight chance of showers and thunderstorms in the evening, then mostly cloudy with showers likely and a chance of thunderstorms after midnight. Lows around 60. Southwest winds 5 to 10 miles per hour, becoming north after midnight. Chance of rain 60%. Monday, showers likely and a chance of thunderstorms. Highs around 80. North winds 5 to 10 miles per hour, becoming west 10 to 15 miles per hour in the afternoon. Chance of rain 70%. Monday night, mostly clear. A slight chance of showers and thunderstorms in the evening. Lows in the mid-50s. Chance of rain 20%. Tuesday, sunny. Highs in the lower 80s. Tuesday night, mostly clear. Lows in the upper 50s. Wednesday, mostly sunny. A slight chance of showers and thunderstorms in the afternoon. Highs in the mid-80s. Chance of rain 20%. Wednesday night, partly cloudy. A chance of showers and thunderstorms in the evening. Lows around 60. Chance of rain 40%. Thursday, mostly sunny. A slight chance of showers and thunderstorms in the afternoon. Highs in the upper 80s. Chance of rain 20%. Thursday night, mostly clear with a chance of showers and thunderstorms in the evening, then partly cloudy after midnight. Lows in the lower 60s. Chance of rain 40%. Friday, sunny. Highs in the lower 90s.

for Western Lakes Akonkawea tonight, windy. Southeast winds 20 to 30 miles per hour, decreasing to 10 to 20 miles per hour in the late evening and overnight. Showers likely in the evening. Chance of thunderstorms through the night. Mostly cloudy. Lows in the upper 50s. Sunday, windy. Southwest winds 25 to 35 miles per hour. Chance of showers and slight chance of thunderstorms through the day. Mostly sunny. Highs in the upper 70s. For Eastern Lake Sakakawea, tonight, windy. Southeast winds 25 to 35 miles per hour, decreasing to 10 to 20 miles per hour after midnight. Showers likely in the evening. Chance of thunderstorms through the night. Chance of showers early in the morning. Cloudy. Lows in the lower 60s. Sunday, breezy. Southwest winds 15 to 25 miles per hour. Slight chance of thunderstorms through the day. Mostly sunny. Highs in the lower 80s. For Northern Lake Oahe, tonight, windy. Southeast winds 25 to 35 miles per hour, decreasing to 15 to 25 miles per hour early in the morning. Chance of thunderstorms through the night. Showers likely late in the evening. Mostly cloudy. Lows in the mid-60s. Sunday, southwest winds 10 to 20 miles per hour. Slight chance of thunderstorms. Mostly sunny. Highs in the mid-80s. Here are the weather conditions at 5 p.m. Central Daylight Time. Bismarck, cloudy. Temperature 77 degrees, relative humidity 68%. Wind southeast at 17 miles an hour. Pressure 29.62 inches and steady. Mendham, cloudy. 73 degrees, relative humidity 94%. Wind southeast at 18 miles an hour, gusting to 25. Hazen, cloudy. 77 degrees, relative humidity 65%. Wind southeast at 15 miles an hour, gusting to 23. Harvey, cloudy. 73 degrees, relative humidity 83%. Wind southeast at 18 miles an hour, gusting to 29. Minot, cloudy. 72 degrees, relative humidity 81%. Wind east at 24 miles an hour, gusting to 33. Dickinson, partly sunny. 83 degrees, relative humidity 54%. Wind southeast at 22 miles an hour, gusting to 33. Elsewhere around North Dakota, it was 74 at Garrison. At Williston, it was mostly sunny, with a temperature of 77. It was partly sunny, with a temperature of 75 at Grand Forks, and 71 at Devil's Lake. It was cloudy, with a temperature of 73 at Jamestown, and 74 at Fargo. In northern South Dakota, at Aberdeen, it was mostly sunny, with a temperature of 82. At Mobridge, it was cloudy, with a temperature of 79. In eastern Montana, at Miles City, rain was falling, with a temperature of 78. At Glendive, it was mostly sunny, with a temperature of 82. At Sydney, it was cloudy, with a temperature of 80. Once again, at Bismarck, the temperature was 77 degrees under cloudy skies. Tornado watch for the following counties in North Dakota: Grant, Mercer, Morton, Oliver, and Sioux. The National Weather Service has issued tornado watch number 406, effective until 11 p.m. Mountain Daylight Time or midnight Central Daylight Time Sunday. This watch includes the following counties in North Dakota: Grant, Mercer, Morton, Oliver, and Sioux. Remember, a tornado watch means the conditions are favorable for the development of severe weather, including tornadoes, large hail and damaging winds, in and close to the watch area. While severe weather may not be imminent, persons should remain alert for rapidly changing weather conditions and listen for later statements and possible warnings. Stay tuned to NOAA Weather Radio, commercial radio and television outlets, or internet sources for the latest severe weather information. The regional weather forecast from your National Weather Service office in Bismarck. Strong to severe thunderstorms are expected across eastern Montana, the Dakotas, and northern Minnesota today through tonight. Low temperatures are forecast to drop into the mid-50s west to the mid-60s in southern Minnesota. Showers and thunderstorms, with perhaps an isolated to scattered severe weather threat, are possible Sunday and Monday.

temperatures will start to warm this weekend with highs in the upper 70s to upper 80s. Much warmer temperatures are then forecast to start the month of July. Here is the forecast for the Bismarck Mend and listening area. Rest of today, mostly cloudy with a slight chance of showers and thunderstorms. Highs in the mid-80s. Southeast winds 20 to 25 miles per hour with gusts up to 35 miles per hour. Chance of rain 20%. Tonight, showers and thunderstorms likely in the evening, then showers likely and a chance of thunderstorms after midnight. Some thunderstorms may be severe. Lows in the lower 60s. Southeast winds 15 to 25 miles per hour, becoming east 10 to 15 miles per hour after midnight. Chance of rain 60%. Sunday, partly sunny with a slight chance of showers and thunderstorms in the morning, then sunny in the afternoon. Highs in the mid-80s. South winds 10 to 15 miles per hour with gusts up to 25 miles per hour. Sunday night, partly cloudy with a slight chance of showers and thunderstorms in the evening, then mostly cloudy with showers likely and a chance of thunderstorms after midnight. Lows around 60. Southwest winds 5 to 10 miles per hour, becoming north after midnight. Chance of rain 60%. Monday, showers likely and a chance of thunderstorms. Highs around 80. North winds 5 to 10 miles per hour, becoming west 10 to 15 miles per hour in the afternoon. Chance of rain 70%. Monday night, mostly clear. A slight chance of showers and thunderstorms in the evening. Lows in the mid-50s. Chance of rain 20%. Tuesday, sunny. Highs in the lower 80s. Tuesday night, mostly clear. Lows in the upper 50s. Wednesday, mostly sunny. A slight chance of showers and thunderstorms in the afternoon. Highs in the mid-80s. Chance of rain 20%. Wednesday night, partly cloudy. A chance of showers and thunderstorms in the evening. Lows around 60. Chance of rain 40%. Thursday, mostly sunny. A slight chance of showers and thunderstorms in the afternoon. Highs in the upper 80s. Chance of rain 20%. Thursday night, mostly clear with a chance of showers and thunderstorms in the evening, then partly cloudy after midnight. Lows in the lower 60s. Chance of rain 40%. Friday, sunny. Highs in the lower 90s. For Western Lake Sakakawea, tonight, windy. Southeast winds 20 to 30 miles per hour decreasing to 10 to 20 miles per hour in the late evening and overnight. Showers likely in the evening. Chance of thunderstorms through the night. Mostly cloudy. Lows in the upper 50s. Sunday, windy. Southwest winds 25 to 35 miles per hour. Chance of showers and slight chance of thunderstorms through the day. Mostly sunny. Highs in the upper 70s. For Eastern Lake Sakakawea, tonight, windy. Southeast winds 25 to 35 miles per hour decreasing to 10 to 20 miles per hour after midnight. Showers likely in the evening. Chance of thunderstorms through the night. Chance of showers early in the morning. Cloudy. Lows in the lower 60s. Sunday, breezy. Southwest winds 15 to 25 miles per hour. Slight chance of thunderstorms through the day. Mostly sunny. Highs in the lower 80s. For Northern Lake Oahe, tonight, windy. Southeast winds 25 to 35 miles per hour decreasing to 15 to 25 miles per hour early in the morning. Chance of thunderstorms through the night. Showers likely late in the evening. Mostly cloudy. Lows in the mid-60s. Sunday, southwest winds 10 to 20 miles per hour. Slight chance of thunderstorms. Mostly sunny. Highs in the mid-80s. Here are the weather conditions at 5 p.m. Central Daylight Time. Bismarck, cloudy. Temperature 77 degrees, relative humidity 68%. Wind southeast at 17 miles an hour. Pressure 29.62 inches and steady. Mendham, cloudy. 73 degrees, relative humidity 94%. Wind southeast at 18 miles an hour, gusting to 25. Hazen, cloudy. 77.

degrees, relative humidity 65%, wind southeast at 15 miles an hour, gusting to 23, Harvey, cloudy, 73 degrees, relative humidity 83%, wind southeast at 18 miles an hour, gusting to 29, Minot, cloudy, 72 degrees, relative humidity 81%, wind east at 24 miles an hour, gusting to 33, Dickinson, partly sunny, 83 degrees, relative humidity 54%, wind southeast at 22 miles an hour, gusting to 33. Elsewhere around North Dakota, it was 74 at Garrison. At Williston, it was mostly sunny, with a temperature of 77. It was partly sunny, with a temperature of 75 at Grand Forks, and 71 at Devil's Lake. It was cloudy, with a temperature of 73 at Jamestown, and 74 at Fargo. In northern South Dakota, at Aberdeen, it was mostly sunny, with a temperature of 82. At Mobridge, it was cloudy, with a temperature of 79. In eastern Montana, at Miles City, rain was falling, with a temperature of 78. At Glendive, it was mostly sunny, with a temperature of 82. At Sydney, it was cloudy, with a temperature of 80. Once again, at Bismarck, the temperature was 77 degrees under cloudy skies. Tornado watch for the following counties in North Dakota: Grant, Mercer, Morton, Oliver, and Sioux. The National Weather Service has issued tornado watch number 406, effective until 11 p.m. Mountain Daylight Time or midnight Central Daylight Time Sunday. This watch includes the following counties in North Dakota: Grant, Mercer, Morton, Oliver, and Sioux. Remember, a tornado watch means the conditions are favorable for the development of severe weather, including tornadoes, large hail and damaging winds, in and close to the watch area. While severe weather may not be imminent, persons should remain alert for rapidly changing weather conditions and listen for later statements and possible warnings. 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Providing weather information 24 hours a day from your National Weather Service office in Bismarck. The regional weather forecast from your National Weather Service office in Bismarck. Strong to severe thunderstorms are expected across eastern Montana, the Dakotas, and northern Minnesota today through tonight. Low temperatures are forecast to drop into the mid-50s west to the mid-60s in southern Minnesota. Showers and thunderstorms, with perhaps an isolated to scattered severe weather threat, are possible Sunday and Monday. Temperatures will start to warm this weekend with highs in the upper 70s to upper 80s. Much warmer temperatures are then forecast to start the month of July. Here is the forecast for the Bismarck, Minden listening area. Rest of today, mostly cloudy with a slight chance of showers and thunderstorms. Highs in the mid-80s. Southeast winds 20 to 25 miles per hour with gusts up to 35 miles per hour. Chance of rain 20%. Tonight, showers and thunderstorms likely in the evening, then showers likely and a chance of thunderstorms after midnight. Some thunderstorms may be severe. Lows in the lower 60s. Southeast winds 15 to 25 miles per hour, becoming east 10 to 15 miles per hour after midnight. Chance of rain 60%. Sunday, partly sunny with a slight chance of showers and thunderstorms in the morning, then sunny in the afternoon. Highs in the mid-80s. South winds 10 to 15 miles per hour with gusts up to 25 miles per hour. Sunday night, partly cloudy with a slight chance of showers and thunderstorms in the evening, then mostly cloudy with showers likely and a chance of thunderstorms after midnight. Lows around 60. Southwest winds 5 to 10 miles per hour, becoming north after midnight. Chance of rain 60%. Monday, showers likely and a chance of thunderstorms. Highs around 80. North winds 5 to 10 miles per hour, becoming west 10 to 15 miles per hour in the afternoon. Chance of rain 70%. Monday night, mostly clear. A slight chance of showers and thunderstorms in the evening. Lows in the mid-50s. Chance of rain 20%. Tuesday, sun.

Highs in the lower 80s. Tuesday night, mostly clear. Lows in the upper 50s. Wednesday, mostly sunny. A slight chance of showers and thunderstorms in the afternoon. Highs in the mid-80s. Chance of rain 20%. Wednesday night, partly cloudy. A chance of showers and thunderstorms in the evening. Chance of rain 20%. Wednesday night, partly cloudy. A chance of showers and thunderstorms in the evening. Lows around 60. Chance of rain 40%. Thursday, mostly sunny. A slight chance of showers and thunderstorms in the afternoon. Highs in the upper 80s. Chance of rain 20%. Thursday night, mostly clear with a chance of showers and thunderstorms in the evening, then partly cloudy after midnight. Lows in the lower 60s. Chance of rain 40%. Friday, sunny. Highs in the lower 90s. For Western Lake Sakakawea, tonight, windy. Southeast winds 20 to 30 miles per hour, decreasing to 10 to 20 miles per hour in the late evening and overnight. Showers likely in the evening. Chance of thunderstorms through the night. Mostly cloudy. Lows in the upper 50s. Sunday, windy. Southwest winds 25 to 35 miles per hour. Chance of showers and slight chance of thunderstorms through the day. Mostly sunny. Highs in the upper 70s. For Eastern Lake Sakakawea, tonight, windy. Southeast winds 25 to 35 miles per hour, decreasing to 10 to 20 miles per hour after midnight. Showers likely in the evening. Chance of thunderstorms through the night. Chance of showers early in the morning. Cloudy. Lows in the lower 60s. Sunday, breezy. Southwest winds 15 to 25 miles per hour. Slight chance of thunderstorms through the day. Mostly sunny. Highs in the lower 80s. For Northern Lake Oahe, tonight, windy. Southeast winds 25 to 35 miles per hour, decreasing to 15 to 25 miles per hour early in the morning. Chance of thunderstorms through the night. Showers likely late in the evening. Mostly cloudy. Lows in the mid-60s. Sunday, southwest winds 10 to 20 miles per hour. Slight chance of thunderstorms. Mostly sunny. Highs in the mid-80s. Here are the weather conditions at 5 p.m. Central Daylight Time. Bismarck, cloudy. Temperature 77 degrees, relative humidity 68%. Wind southeast at 17 miles an hour. Pressure 29.62 inches and steady. Mendon, cloudy. 73 degrees, relative humidity 94%. Wind southeast at 18 miles an hour, gusting to 25. Hazen, cloudy. 77 degrees, relative humidity 65%. Wind southeast at 15 miles an hour, gusting to 23. Harvey, cloudy. 73 degrees, relative humidity 83%. Wind southeast at 18 miles an hour, gusting to 29. Minot, cloudy. 72 degrees, relative humidity 81%. Wind east at 24 miles an hour, gusting to 33. Dickinson, partly sunny. 83 degrees, relative humidity 54%. Wind southeast at 22 miles an hour, gusting to 33. Elsewhere around North Dakota, it was 74 at Garrison. At Williston, it was mostly sunny, with a temperature of 77. It was partly sunny, with a temperature of 75 at Grand Forks, and 71 at Devil's Lake. It was cloudy, with a temperature of 73 at Jamestown, and 74 at Fargo. In northern South Dakota, at Aberdeen, it was mostly sunny, with a temperature of 82. At Mobridge, it was cloudy, with a temperature of 79. In eastern Montana, at Miles City, rain was falling, with a temperature of 78. At Glendive, it was mostly sunny, with a temperature of 82. At Sydney, it was cloudy, with a temperature of 80. Once again, at Bismarck, the temperature was 77 degrees under cloudy skies. Tornado watch for the following counties in North Dakota: Grant, Mercer, Morton, Oliver, and Sioux. The National Weather Service has issued tornado watch number 406, effective until 11 p.m. Mountain Daylight Time.

before midnight Central Daylight Time Sunday. This watch includes the following counties in North Dakota: Grant, Mercer, Morton, Oliver, and Sioux. Remember, a tornado watch means the conditions are favorable for the development of severe weather, including tornadoes, large hail, and damaging winds in and close to the watch area. While severe weather may not be imminent, persons should remain alert for rapidly changing weather conditions and listen for later statements and possible warnings. Stay tuned to NOAA Weather Radio, commercial radio and television outlets, or internet sources for the latest severe weather information. The regional weather forecast from your National Weather Service office in Bismarck. Strong to severe thunderstorms are expected across eastern Montana, the Dakotas, and northern Minnesota today through tonight. Low temperatures are forecast to drop into the mid-50s west to the mid-60s in southern Minnesota. Showers and thunderstorms, with perhaps an isolated to scattered severe weather threat, are possible Sunday and Monday. Temperatures will start to warm this weekend with highs in the upper 70s to upper 80s. Much warmer temperatures are then forecast to start the month of July. Here is the forecast for the Bismarck, Minden listening area. Rest of today, mostly cloudy with a slight chance of showers and thunderstorms. Highs in the mid-80s. Southeast winds 20 to 25 miles per hour with gusts up to 35 miles per hour. Chance of rain 20%. Tonight, showers and thunderstorms likely in the evening, then showers likely and a chance of thunderstorms after midnight. Some thunderstorms may be severe. Lows in the lower 60s. Southeast winds 15 to 25 miles per hour, becoming east 10 to 15 miles per hour after midnight. Chance of rain 60%. Sunday, partly sunny with a slight chance of showers and thunderstorms in the morning, then sunny in the afternoon. Highs in the mid-80s. South winds 10 to 15 miles per hour with gusts up to 25 miles per hour. Sunday night, partly cloudy with a slight chance of showers and thunderstorms in the evening, then mostly cloudy with showers likely and a chance of thunderstorms after midnight. Lows around 60. Southwest winds 5 to 10 miles per hour, becoming north after midnight. Chance of rain 60%. Monday, showers likely and a chance of thunderstorms. Highs around 80. North winds 5 to 10 miles per hour, becoming west 10 to 15 miles per hour in the afternoon. Chance of rain 70%. Monday night, mostly clear. A slight chance of showers and thunderstorms in the evening. Lows in the mid-50s. Chance of rain 20%. Tuesday, sunny. Highs in the lower 80s. Tuesday night, mostly clear. Lows in the upper 50s. Wednesday, mostly sunny. A slight chance of showers and thunderstorms in the afternoon. Highs in the mid-80s. Chance of rain 20%. Wednesday night, partly cloudy. A chance of showers and thunderstorms in the evening. Lows around 60. Chance of rain 40%. Thursday, mostly sunny. A slight chance of showers and thunderstorms in the afternoon. Highs in the upper 80s. Chance of rain 20%. Thursday night, mostly clear with a chance of showers and thunderstorms in the evening, then partly cloudy after midnight. Lows in the lower 60s. Chance of rain 40%. Friday, sunny. Highs in the lower 90s. For Western Lake Sakakawea, tonight, windy. Southeast winds 20 to 30 miles per hour, decreasing to 10 to 20 miles per hour in the late evening and overnight. Showers likely in the evening. Chance of thunderstorms through the night. Mostly cloudy. Lows in the upper 50s. Sunday, windy. Southwest winds 25 to 35 miles per hour. Chance of showers and slight chance of thunderstorms through the day. Mostly sunny. Highs in the upper 70s. For Eastern Lake Sakakawea, tonight, windy. Southeast winds 25 to 35 miles per hour, decreasing to 10 to 20 miles per hour after midnight. Showers likely in the evening. Chance of thunderstorms through the night. Chance of showers early in the morning. Cloudy. Lows in the lower 60s. Sunday, breezy. Southwest winds 15 to 25 miles per hour. Slight chance of thunderstorms through the day. Mostly sunny.

Highs in the lower 80s. For northern Lake Oahe, tonight, windy. Southeast winds 25 to 35 miles per hour, decreasing to 15 to 25 miles per hour early in the morning. Chance of thunderstorms through the night. Showers likely late in the evening. Mostly cloudy. Lows in the mid-60s. Sunday, southwest winds 10 to 20 miles per hour. Slight chance of thunderstorms. Mostly sunny. Highs in the mid-80s. Here are the weather conditions at 5 p.m. Central Daylight Time. Bismarck, cloudy. Temperature 77 degrees, relative humidity 68%. Wind southeast at 17 miles an hour. Pressure 29.62 inches and steady. Mendham, cloudy. 73 degrees, relative humidity 94%. Wind southeast at 18 miles an hour, gusting to 25. Hazen, cloudy. 77 degrees, relative humidity 65%. Wind southeast at 15 miles an hour, gusting to 23. Harvey, cloudy. 73 degrees, relative humidity 83%. Wind southeast at 18 miles an hour, gusting to 29. Minot, cloudy. 72 degrees, relative humidity 81%. Wind east at 24 miles an hour, gusting to 33. Dickinson, partly sunny. 83 degrees, relative humidity 54%. Wind southeast at 22 miles an hour, gusting to 33. Elsewhere around North Dakota, it was 74 at Garrison. At Williston, it was mostly sunny, with a temperature of 77. It was partly sunny, with a temperature of 75 at Grand Forks, and 71 at Devil's Lake. It was cloudy, with a temperature of 73 at Jamestown, and 74 at Fargo. In northern South Dakota, at Aberdeen, it was mostly sunny, with a temperature of 82. At Mobridge, it was cloudy, with a temperature of 79. In eastern Montana, at Miles City, rain was falling, with a temperature of 78. At Glendive, it was mostly sunny, with a temperature of 82. At Sydney, it was cloudy, with a temperature of 80. Once again, at Bismarck, the temperature was 77 degrees under cloudy skies. Tornado watch for the following counties in North Dakota: Grant, Mercer, Morton, Oliver, and Sioux. The National Weather Service has issued tornado watch number 406, effective until 11 p.m. Mountain Daylight Time or midnight Central Daylight Time Sunday. This watch includes the following counties in North Dakota: Grant, Mercer, Morton, Oliver, and Sioux. Remember, a tornado watch means the conditions are favorable for the development of severe weather, including tornadoes, large hail and damaging winds, in and close to the watch area. While severe weather may not be imminent, persons should remain alert for rapidly changing weather conditions and listen for later statements and possible warnings. Stay tuned to NOAA Weather Radio, commercial radio and television outlets, or internet sources for the latest severe weather information. The regional weather forecast from your National Weather Service office in Bismarck. Strong to severe thunderstorms are expected across eastern Montana, the Dakotas, and northern Minnesota today through tonight. Low temperatures are forecast to drop into the mid-50s west to the mid-60s in southern Minnesota. Showers and thunderstorms, with perhaps an isolated to scattered severe weather threat, are possible Sunday and Monday. Temperatures will start to warm this weekend with highs in the upper 70s to upper 80s. Much warmer temperatures are then forecast to start the month of July. Here is the forecast for the Bismarck-Mendon listening area. Rest of today, mostly cloudy with a slight chance of showers and thunderstorms. Highs in the mid-80s. Southeast winds 20 to 25 miles per hour with gusts up to 35 miles per hour. Chance of rain 20%. Tonight, showers and thunderstorms likely in the evening, then showers likely and a chance of thunderstorms after midnight. Some thunderstorms may be severe. Lows in the lower 60s. Southeast winds 15 to 25 miles per hour, becoming east 10 to 15 miles per hour after midnight. Chance of rain 60%. Sunday, partly sunny with a slight chance of showers and thunderstorms in the morning, then sunny in the afternoon. Highs in the mid-80s. South winds 10 to 15 miles per hour.

gusts up to 25 miles per hour. Sunday night, partly cloudy with a slight chance of showers and thunderstorms in the evening, then mostly cloudy with showers likely and a chance of thunderstorms after midnight. Lows around 60. Southwest winds 5 to 10 miles per hour, becoming north after midnight. Chance of rain 60%. Monday, showers likely and a chance of thunderstorms. Highs around 80. North winds 5 to 10 miles per hour, becoming west 10 to 15 miles per hour in the afternoon. Chance of rain 70%. Monday night, mostly clear. A slight chance of showers and thunderstorms in the evening. Lows in the mid-50s. Chance of rain 20%. Tuesday, sunny. Highs in the lower 80s. Tuesday night, mostly clear. Lows in the upper 50s. Wednesday, mostly sunny. A slight chance of showers and thunderstorms in the afternoon. Highs in the mid-80s. Chance of rain 20%. Wednesday night, partly cloudy. A chance of showers and thunderstorms in the evening. Lows around 60. Chance of rain 40%. Thursday, mostly sunny. A slight chance of showers and thunderstorms in the afternoon. Highs in the upper 80s. Chance of rain 20%. Thursday night, mostly clear with a chance of showers and thunderstorms in the evening, then partly cloudy after midnight. Lows in the lower 60s. Chance of rain 40%. Friday, sunny. Highs in the lower 90s. For Western Lake Sakakawea, tonight, windy. Southeast winds 20 to 30 miles per hour, decreasing to 10 to 20 miles per hour in the late evening and overnight. Showers likely in the evening. Chance of thunderstorms through the night. Mostly cloudy. Lows in the upper 50s. Sunday, windy. Southwest winds 25 to 35 miles per hour. Chance of showers and slight chance of thunderstorms through the day. Mostly sunny. Highs in the upper 70s. For Eastern Lake Sakakawea, tonight, windy. Southeast winds 25 to 35 miles per hour, decreasing to 10 to 20 miles per hour after midnight. Showers likely in the evening. Chance of thunderstorms through the night. Chance of showers early in the morning. Cloudy. Lows in the lower 60s. Sunday, breezy. Southwest winds 15 to 25 miles per hour. Slight chance of thunderstorms through the day. Mostly sunny. Highs in the lower 80s. For Northern Lake Oahe, tonight, windy. Southeast winds 25 to 35 miles per hour, decreasing to 15 to 25 miles per hour early in the morning. Chance of thunderstorms through the night. Showers likely late in the evening. Mostly cloudy. Lows in the mid-60s. Sunday, southwest winds 10 to 20 miles per hour. Slight chance of thunderstorms. Mostly sunny. Highs in the mid-80s. Here are the weather conditions at 5 p.m. Central Daylight Time. Bismarck, cloudy. Temperature 77 degrees, relative humidity 68%. Wind southeast at 17 miles an hour. Pressure 29.62 inches and steady. Mendon, cloudy. 73 degrees, relative humidity 94%. Wind southeast at 18 miles an hour, gusting to 25. Hazen, cloudy. 77 degrees, relative humidity 65%. Wind southeast at 15 miles an hour, gusting to 23. Harvey, cloudy. 73 degrees, relative humidity 83%. Wind southeast at 18 miles an hour, gusting to 29. Minot, cloudy. 72 degrees, relative humidity 81%. Wind east at 24 miles an hour, gusting to 33. Dickinson, partly sunny. 83 degrees, relative humidity 54%. Wind southeast at 22 miles an hour, gusting to 33. Elsewhere around North Dakota, it was 74 at Garrison. At Williston, it was mostly sunny, with a temperature of 77. It was partly sunny, with a temperature of 75 at Grand Forks, and 71 at Devil's Lake. It was cloudy, with a temperature of 73 at Jamestown, and 74 at Fargo. In northern South Dakota, at Aberdeen, it was mostly sunny, with a temperature of 80.

2. At Mobridge, it was cloudy with a temperature of 79. In eastern Montana, at Miles City, rain was falling with a temperature of 78. At Glendive, it was mostly sunny with a temperature of 82. At Sydney, it was cloudy with a temperature of 80. Once again, at Bismarck, the temperature was 77 degrees under cloudy skies. Tornado watch for the following counties in North Dakota: Grant, Mercer, Morton, Oliver, and Sioux. The National Weather Service has issued tornado watch number 406, effective until 11 p.m. Mountain Daylight Time or midnight Central Daylight Time Sunday. This watch includes the following counties in North Dakota: Grant, Mercer, Morton, Oliver, and Sioux. Remember, a tornado watch means the conditions are favorable for the development of severe weather, including tornadoes, large hail, and damaging winds in and close to the watch area. While severe weather may not be imminent, persons should remain alert for rapidly changing weather conditions and listen for later statements and possible warnings. Stay tuned to NOAA Weather Radio, commercial radio and television outlets, or internet sources for the latest severe weather information. The regional weather forecast from your National Weather Service office in Bismarck. Strong to severe thunderstorms are expected across eastern Montana, the Dakotas, and northern Minnesota today through tonight. Low temperatures are forecast to drop into the mid-50s west to the mid-60s in southern Minnesota. Showers and thunderstorms, with perhaps an isolated to scattered severe weather threat, are possible Sunday and Monday. Temperatures will start to warm this weekend with highs in the upper 70s to upper 80s. Much warmer temperatures are then forecast to start the month of July. Here is the forecast for the Bismarck, Minden listening area. Rest of today, mostly cloudy with a slight chance of showers and thunderstorms. Highs in the mid-80s. Southeast winds 20 to 25 miles per hour with gusts up to 35 miles per hour. Chance of rain 20%. Tonight, showers and thunderstorms likely in the evening, then showers likely and a chance of thunderstorms after midnight. Some thunderstorms may be severe. Lows in the lower 60s. Southeast winds 15 to 25 miles per hour, becoming east 10 to 15 miles per hour after midnight. Chance of rain 60%. Sunday, partly sunny with a slight chance of showers and thunderstorms in the morning, then sunny in the afternoon. Highs in the mid-80s. South winds 10 to 15 miles per hour with gusts up to 25 miles per hour. Sunday night, partly cloudy with a slight chance of showers and thunderstorms in the evening, then mostly cloudy with showers likely and a chance of thunderstorms after midnight. Lows around 60. Southwest winds 5 to 10 miles per hour, becoming north after midnight. Chance of rain 60%. Monday, showers likely and a chance of thunderstorms. Highs around 80. North winds 5 to 10 miles per hour, becoming west 10 to 15 miles per hour in the afternoon. Chance of rain 70%. Monday night, mostly clear. A slight chance of showers and thunderstorms in the evening. Lows in the mid-50s. Chance of rain 20%. Tuesday, sunny. Highs in the lower 80s. Tuesday night, mostly clear. Lows in the upper 50s. Wednesday, mostly sunny. A slight chance of showers and thunderstorms in the afternoon. Highs in the mid-80s. Chance of rain 20%. Wednesday night, partly cloudy. A chance of showers and thunderstorms in the evening. Lows around 60. Chance of rain 40%. Thursday, mostly sunny. A slight chance of showers and thunderstorms in the afternoon. Highs in the upper 80s. Chance of rain 20%. Thursday night, mostly clear with a chance of showers and thunderstorms in the evening, then partly cloudy after midnight. Lows in the lower 60s. Chance of rain 40%. Friday, sunny. Highs in the lower 90s. For Western Lake Sakakawea, tonight, windy. Southeast winds 20 to 30 miles per hour, decreasing to 10 to 20 miles per hour in the late evening and overnight. Showers likely in the evening. Chance of thunderstorms through the night. Mostly cloudy. Lows in the upper 50s. Sunday, windy. Southwest winds 25 to 35 miles per hour.
chance of showers and slight chance of thunderstorms through the day. Mostly sunny. Highs in the upper 70s. For eastern Lake Sakakawea, tonight, windy. Southeast winds 25 to 35 miles per hour, decreasing to 10 to 20 miles per hour after midnight. Showers likely in the evening. Chance of thunderstorms through the night. Chance of showers early in the morning. Cloudy. Lows in the lower 60s. Sunday, breezy. Southwest winds 15 to 25 miles per hour. Slight chance of thunderstorms through the day. Mostly sunny. Highs in the lower 80s. For northern Lake Oahe, tonight, windy. Southeast winds 25 to 35 miles per hour, decreasing to 15 to 25 miles per hour early in the morning. Chance of thunderstorms through the night. Showers likely late in the evening. Mostly cloudy. Lows in the mid-60s. Sunday, southwest winds 10 to 20 miles per hour. Slight chance of thunderstorms. Mostly sunny. Highs in the mid-80s. Here are the weather conditions at 5 p.m. Central Daylight Time. Bismarck, cloudy. Temperature 77 degrees, relative humidity 68%. Wind southeast at 17 miles an hour. Pressure 29.62 inches and steady. Mendon, cloudy. 73 degrees, relative humidity 94%. Wind southeast at 18 miles an hour, gusting to 25. Hazen, cloudy. 77 degrees, relative humidity 65%. Wind southeast at 15 miles an hour, gusting to 23. Harvey, cloudy. 73 degrees, relative humidity 83%. Wind southeast at 18 miles an hour, gusting to 29. Minot, cloudy. 72 degrees, relative humidity 81%. Wind east at 24 miles an hour, gusting to 33. Dickinson, partly sunny. 83 degrees, relative humidity 54%. Wind southeast at 22 miles an hour, gusting to 33. Elsewhere around North Dakota, it was 74 at Garrison. At Williston, it was mostly sunny, with a temperature of 77. It was partly sunny, with a temperature of 75 at Grand Forks, and 71 at Devil's Lake. It was cloudy, with a temperature of 73 at Jamestown, and 74 at Fargo. In northern South Dakota, at Aberdeen, it was mostly sunny, with a temperature of 82. At Mobridge, it was cloudy, with a temperature of 79. In eastern Montana, at Miles City, rain was falling, with a temperature of 78. At Glendive, it was mostly sunny, with a temperature of 82. At Sydney, it was cloudy, with a temperature of 80. Once again, at Bismarck, the temperature was 77 degrees under cloudy skies. This is NOAA Weather Radio Station WXL78 in Bismarck, North Dakota, operating on a frequency of 162.475 MHz. Providing weather information 24 hours a day from your National Weather Service office in Bismarck. Tornado watch for the following counties in North Dakota: Grant, Mercer, Morton, Oliver, and Sioux. The National Weather Service has issued tornado watch number 406, effective until 11 p.m. Mountain Daylight Time or midnight Central Daylight Time Sunday. This watch includes the following counties in North Dakota: Grant, Mercer, Morton, Oliver, and Sioux. Remember, a tornado watch means the conditions are favorable for the development of severe weather, including tornadoes, large hail and damaging winds, in and close to the watch area. While severe weather may not be imminent, persons should remain alert for rapidly changing weather conditions and listen for later statements and possible warnings. Stay tuned to NOAA Weather Radio, commercial radio and television outlets, or internet sources for the latest severe weather information. The regional weather forecast from your National Weather Service office in Bismarck. Strong to severe thunderstorms are expected across eastern Montana, the Dakotas, and northern Minnesota today through tonight. Low temperatures are forecast to drop into the mid-50s west to the mid-60s in southern Minnesota. Showers and thunderstorms, with perhaps an isolated to scattered severe weather threat, are possible Sunday and Monday. Temperatures will start to warm this weekend with highs in the upper 70s to upper 80s. Much warmer temperatures are then forecast to start the month of July.

Here is the forecast for the Bismarck Minden listening area. Rest of today, mostly cloudy with a slight chance of showers and thunderstorms. Highs in the mid-80s. Southeast winds 20 to 25 miles per hour with gusts up to 35 miles per hour. Chance of rain 20%. Tonight, showers and thunderstorms likely in the evening, then showers likely and a chance of thunderstorms after midnight. Some thunderstorms may be severe. Lows in the lower 60s. Southeast winds 15 to 25 miles per hour, becoming east 10 to 15 miles per hour after midnight. Chance of rain 60%. Sunday, partly sunny with a slight chance of showers and thunderstorms in the morning, then sunny in the afternoon. Highs in the mid-80s. South winds 10 to 15 miles per hour with gusts up to 25 miles per hour. Sunday night, partly cloudy with a slight chance of showers and thunderstorms in the evening, then mostly cloudy with showers likely and a chance of thunderstorms after midnight. Lows around 60. Southwest winds 5 to 10 miles per hour, becoming north after midnight. Chance of rain 60%. Monday, showers likely and a chance of thunderstorms. Highs around 80. North winds 5 to 10 miles per hour, becoming west 10 to 15 miles per hour in the afternoon. Chance of rain 70%. Monday night, mostly clear. A slight chance of showers and thunderstorms in the evening. Lows in the mid-50s. Chance of rain 20%. Tuesday, sunny. Highs in the lower 80s. Tuesday night, mostly clear. Lows in the upper 50s. Wednesday, mostly sunny. A slight chance of showers and thunderstorms in the afternoon. Highs in the mid-80s. Chance of rain 20%. Wednesday night, partly cloudy. A chance of showers and thunderstorms in the evening. Lows around 60. Chance of rain 40%. Thursday, mostly sunny. A slight chance of showers and thunderstorms in the afternoon. Highs in the upper 80s. Chance of rain 20%. Thursday night, mostly clear with a chance of showers and thunderstorms in the evening, then partly cloudy after midnight. Lows in the lower 60s. Chance of rain 40%. Friday, sunny. Highs in the lower 90s. For Western Lake Sakakawea, tonight, windy. Southeast winds 20 to 30 miles per hour decreasing to 10 to 20 miles per hour in the late evening and overnight. Showers likely in the evening. Chance of thunderstorms through the night. Mostly cloudy. Lows in the upper 50s. Sunday, windy. Southwest winds 25 to 35 miles per hour. Chance of showers and slight chance of thunderstorms through the day. Mostly sunny. Highs in the upper 70s. For Eastern Lake Sakakawea, tonight, windy. Southeast winds 25 to 35 miles per hour decreasing to 10 to 20 miles per hour after midnight. Showers likely in the evening. Chance of thunderstorms through the night. Chance of showers early in the morning. Cloudy. Lows in the lower 60s. Sunday, breezy. Southwest winds 15 to 25 miles per hour. Slight chance of thunderstorms through the day. Mostly sunny. Highs in the lower 80s. For Northern Lake Oahe, tonight, windy. Southeast winds 25 to 35 miles per hour decreasing to 15 to 25 miles per hour early in the morning. Chance of thunderstorms through the night. Showers likely late in the evening. Mostly cloudy. Lows in the mid-60s. Sunday, southwest winds 10 to 20 miles per hour. Slight chance of thunderstorms. Mostly sunny. Highs in the mid-80s. Here are the weather conditions at 6 p.m. Central Daylight Time. Bismarck, cloudy. Temperature 77 degrees, relative humidity 68%. Wind southeast at 17 miles an hour, gusting to 26. Pressure 29.61 inches and falling. Minden, cloudy. 75 degrees, relative humidity 88%. Wind southeast at 17 miles an hour, gusting to 25. Hazen, cloudy. 77 degrees, relative humidity 65%. Wind southeast at 17 miles an hour, gusting to 30.

Dakota, at Mobridge, it was sunny with a temperature of 81. At Aberdeen, it was partly sunny with a temperature of 82. In eastern Montana, at Miles City, rain was falling with a temperature of 71. At Glendive, it was mostly sunny with a temperature of 82. At Sydney, it was partly sunny with a temperature of 81. Once again, at Bismarck, the temperature was 77 degrees under cloudy skies. Tornado watch for the following counties in North Dakota: Grant, Mercer, Morton, Oliver, and Sioux. The National Weather Service has issued tornado watch number 406, effective until 11 p.m. Mountain Daylight Time or midnight Central Daylight Time Sunday. This watch includes the following counties in North Dakota: Grant, Mercer, Morton, Oliver, and Sioux. Remember, a tornado watch means the conditions are favorable for the development of severe weather, including tornadoes, large hail, and damaging winds in and close to the watch area. While severe weather may not be imminent, persons should remain alert for rapidly changing weather conditions and listen for later statements and possible warnings. Stay tuned to NOAA Weather Radio, commercial radio and television outlets, or internet sources for the latest severe weather information. The regional weather forecast from your National Weather Service office in Bismarck. Strong to severe thunderstorms are expected across eastern Montana, the Dakotas, and northern Minnesota today through tonight. Low temperatures are forecast to drop into the mid-50s west to the mid-60s in southern Minnesota. Showers and thunderstorms, with perhaps an isolated to scattered severe weather threat, are possible Sunday and Monday. Temperatures will start to warm this weekend with highs in the upper 70s to upper 80s. Much warmer temperatures are then forecast to start the month of July. Here is the forecast for the Bismarck, Minden listening area. Rest of today, mostly cloudy with a slight chance of showers and thunderstorms. Highs in the mid-80s. Southeast winds 20 to 25 miles per hour with gusts up to 35 miles per hour. Chance of rain 20%. Tonight, showers and thunderstorms likely in the evening, then showers likely and a chance of thunderstorms after midnight. Some thunderstorms may be severe. Lows in the lower 60s. Southeast winds 15 to 25 miles per hour, becoming east 10 to 15 miles per hour after midnight. Chance of rain 60%. Sunday, partly sunny with a slight chance of showers and thunderstorms in the morning, then sunny in the afternoon. Highs in the mid-80s. South winds 10 to 15 miles per hour with gusts up to 25 miles per hour. Sunday night, partly cloudy with a slight chance of showers and thunderstorms in the evening, then mostly cloudy with showers likely and a chance of thunderstorms after midnight. Lows around 60. Southwest winds 5 to 10 miles per hour, becoming north after midnight. Chance of rain 60%. Monday, showers likely and a chance of thunderstorms. Highs around 80. North winds 5 to 10 miles per hour, becoming west 10 to 15 miles per hour in the afternoon. Chance of rain 70%. Monday night, mostly clear. A slight chance of showers and thunderstorms in the evening. Lows in the mid-50s. Chance of rain 20%. Tuesday, sunny. Highs in the lower 80s. Tuesday night, mostly clear. Lows in the upper 50s. Wednesday, mostly sunny. A slight chance of showers and thunderstorms in the afternoon. Highs in the mid-80s. Chance of rain 20%. Wednesday night, partly cloudy. A chance of showers and thunderstorms in the evening. Lows around 60. Chance of rain 40%. Thursday, mostly sunny. A slight chance of showers and thunderstorms in the afternoon. Highs in the upper 80s. Chance of rain 20%. Thursday night, mostly clear with a chance of showers and thunderstorms in the evening, then partly cloudy after midnight. Lows in the lower 60s. Chance of rain 40%. Friday, sunny. Highs in the lower 90s. For Western Lake Sakakawea, tonight, windy. Southeast winds 20 to 30 miles per hour, decreasing to 10 to 20 miles per hour in the late evening and overnight. Showers likely in the evening. Chance of thunderstorms through the night. Mostly cloudy. Lows in the upper 50s. Sunday, windy.

southwest winds 25 to 35 miles per hour. Chance of showers and slight chance of thunderstorms through the day. Mostly sunny. Highs in the upper 70s. For eastern Lake Sakakawea, tonight, windy. Southeast winds 25 to 35 miles per hour, decreasing to 10 to 20 miles per hour after midnight. Showers likely in the evening. Chance of thunderstorms through the night. Chance of showers early in the morning. Cloudy. Lows in the lower 60s. Sunday, breezy. Southwest winds 15 to 25 miles per hour. Slight chance of thunderstorms through the day. Mostly sunny. Highs in the lower 80s. For northern Lake Oahe, tonight, windy. Southeast winds 25 to 35 miles per hour, decreasing to 15 to 25 miles per hour early in the morning. Chance of thunderstorms through the night. Showers likely late in the evening. Mostly cloudy. Lows in the mid-60s. Sunday, southwest winds 10 to 20 miles per hour. Slight chance of thunderstorms. Mostly sunny. Highs in the mid-80s. Here are the weather conditions at 6 p.m. Central Daylight Time. Bismarck, cloudy. Temperature 77 degrees, relative humidity 68%. Wind southeast at 17 miles an hour, gusting to 26. Pressure 29.61 inches and falling. Menden, cloudy. 75 degrees, relative humidity 88%. Wind southeast at 17 miles an hour, gusting to 25. Hazen, cloudy. 77 degrees, relative humidity 65%. Wind southeast at 17 miles an hour, gusting to 30. Harvey, cloudy. 73 degrees, relative humidity 83%. Wind southeast at 20 miles an hour, gusting to 26. Minot, cloudy. 73 degrees, relative humidity 75%. Wind east at 20 miles an hour, gusting to 33. Dickinson, partly sunny. 82 degrees, relative humidity 58%. Wind southeast at 18 miles an hour, gusting to 25. Elsewhere around North Dakota, it was 74 at Garrison. It was partly sunny, with a temperature of 77 at Williston, 74 at Jamestown, 74 at Grand Forks, and 73 at Devil's Lake. At Fargo, it was cloudy, with a temperature of 73. In northern South Dakota, skies ranged from mostly sunny to partly sunny. It was 81 at Mobridge, and 82 at Aberdeen. In eastern Montana, at Miles City, rain was falling, with a temperature of 71. It was partly sunny, with a temperature of 82 at Glendive, and 81 at Sydney. Once again, at Bismarck, the temperature was 77 degrees under cloudy skies. Tornado watch for the following counties in North Dakota: Grant, Mercer, Morton, Oliver, and Sioux. The National Weather Service has issued tornado watch number 406, effective until 11 p.m. Mountain Daylight Time or midnight Central Daylight Time Sunday. This watch includes the following counties in North Dakota: Grant, Mercer, Morton, Oliver, and Sioux. Remember, a tornado watch means the conditions are favorable for the development of severe weather, including tornadoes, large hail and damaging winds, in and close to the watch area. While severe weather may not be imminent, persons should remain alert for rapidly changing weather conditions and listen for later statements and possible warnings. Stay tuned to NOAA Weather Radio, commercial radio and television outlets, or internet sources for the latest severe weather information. The regional weather forecast from your National Weather Service office in Bismarck. Strong to severe thunderstorms are expected across eastern Montana, the Dakotas, and northern Minnesota today through tonight. Low temperatures are forecast to drop into the mid-50s west to the mid-60s in southern Minnesota. Showers and thunderstorms, with perhaps an isolated to scattered severe weather threat, are possible Sunday and Monday. Temperatures will start to warm this weekend with highs in the upper 70s to upper 80s. Much warmer temperatures are then forecast to start the month of July. Here is the forecast for the Bismarck-Menden listening area. Rest of today, mostly cloudy with a slight chance of showers and thunderstorms. Highs in the mid-80s. Southeast winds 20 to 25 miles per hour with gusts up to 35 miles per hour.

chance of rain 20%. Tonight, showers and thunderstorms likely in the evening. Then showers likely and a chance of thunderstorms after midnight. Some thunderstorms may be severe. Lows in the lower 60s. Southeast winds 15 to 25 miles per hour, becoming east 10 to 15 miles per hour after midnight. Chance of rain 60%. Sunday, partly sunny with a slight chance of showers and thunderstorms in the morning, then sunny in the afternoon. Highs in the mid-80s. South winds 10 to 15 miles per hour with gusts up to 25 miles per hour. Sunday night, partly cloudy with a slight chance of showers and thunderstorms in the evening, then mostly cloudy with showers likely and a chance of thunderstorms after midnight. Lows around 60. Southwest winds 5 to 10 miles per hour, becoming north after midnight. Chance of rain 60%. Monday, showers likely and a chance of thunderstorms. Highs around 80. North winds 5 to 10 miles per hour, becoming west 10 to 15 miles per hour in the afternoon. Chance of rain 70%. Monday night, mostly clear. A slight chance of showers and thunderstorms in the evening. Lows in the mid-50s. Chance of rain 20%. Tuesday, sunny. Highs in the lower 80s. Tuesday night, mostly clear. Lows in the upper 50s. Wednesday, mostly sunny. A slight chance of showers and thunderstorms in the afternoon. Highs in the mid-80s. Chance of rain 20%. Wednesday night, partly cloudy. A chance of showers and thunderstorms in the evening. Lows around 60. Chance of rain 40%. Thursday, mostly sunny. A slight chance of showers and thunderstorms in the afternoon. Highs in the upper 80s. Chance of rain 20%. Thursday night, mostly clear with a chance of showers and thunderstorms in the evening, then partly cloudy after midnight. Lows in the lower 60s. Chance of rain 40%. Friday, sunny. Highs in the lower 90s. For Western Lake Sakakawea, tonight, windy. Southeast winds 20 to 30 miles per hour, decreasing to 10 to 20 miles per hour in the late evening and overnight. Showers likely in the evening. Chance of thunderstorms through the night. Mostly cloudy. Lows in the upper 50s. Sunday, windy. Southwest winds 25 to 35 miles per hour. Chance of showers and slight chance of thunderstorms through the day. Mostly sunny. Highs in the upper 70s. For Eastern Lake Sakakawea, tonight, windy. Southeast winds 25 to 35 miles per hour, decreasing to 10 to 20 miles per hour after midnight. Showers likely in the evening. Chance of thunderstorms through the night. Chance of showers early in the morning. Cloudy. Lows in the lower 60s. Sunday, breezy. Southwest winds 15 to 25 miles per hour. Slight chance of thunderstorms through the day. Mostly sunny. Highs in the lower 80s. For Northern Lake Oahe, tonight, windy. Southeast winds 25 to 35 miles per hour, decreasing to 15 to 25 miles per hour early in the morning. Chance of thunderstorms through the night. Showers likely late in the evening. Mostly cloudy. Lows in the mid-60s. Sunday, southwest winds 10 to 20 miles per hour. Slight chance of thunderstorms. Mostly sunny. Highs in the mid-80s. Here are the weather conditions at 6 p.m. Central Daylight Time. Bismarck, cloudy. Temperature 77 degrees, relative humidity 68%. Wind southeast at 17 miles an hour, gusting to 26. Pressure 29.61 inches and falling. Mendham, cloudy. 75 degrees, relative humidity 88%. Wind southeast at 17 miles an hour, gusting to 25. Hazen, cloudy. 77 degrees, relative humidity 65%. Wind southeast at 17 miles an hour, gusting to 30. Harvey, cloudy. 73 degrees, relative humidity 83%. Wind southeast at 20 miles an hour, gusting to 26. Minot, cloudy. 73 degrees, relative humidity 75%.

east at 20 miles an hour, gusting to 33. Dickinson, partly sunny. 82 degrees, relative humidity 58%. Wind southeast at 18 miles an hour, gusting to 25. Elsewhere around North Dakota, it was 74 at Garrison. It was partly sunny, with a temperature of 77 at Williston, 74 at Jamestown, 74 at Grand Forks, and 73 at Devil's Lake. At Fargo, it was cloudy, with a temperature of 73. In northern South Dakota, skies ranged from mostly sunny to partly sunny. It was 81 at Mobridge, and 82 at Aberdeen. In eastern Montana, at Miles City, rain was falling, with a temperature of 71. It was partly sunny, with a temperature of 82 at Glendive, and 81 at Sydney. Once again, at Bismarck, the temperature was 77 degrees under cloudy skies. Tornado watch for the following counties in North Dakota: Grant, Mercer, Morton, Oliver, and Sioux. The National Weather Service has issued tornado watch number 406, effective until 11 p.m. Mountain Daylight Time or midnight Central Daylight Time Sunday. This watch includes the following counties in North Dakota: Grant, Mercer, Morton, Oliver, and Sioux. Remember, a tornado watch means the conditions are favorable for the development of severe weather, including tornadoes, large hail, and damaging winds in and close to the watch area. While severe weather may not be imminent, persons should remain alert for rapidly changing weather conditions and listen for later statements and possible warnings. Stay tuned to NOAA Weather Radio, commercial radio and television outlets, or internet sources for the latest severe weather information. The regional weather forecast from your National Weather Service office in Bismarck. Strong to severe thunderstorms are expected across eastern Montana, the Dakotas, and northern Minnesota today through tonight. Low temperatures are forecast to drop into the mid-50s west to the mid-60s in southern Minnesota. Showers and thunderstorms, with perhaps an isolated to scattered severe weather threat, are possible Sunday and Monday. Temperatures will start to warm this weekend with highs in the upper 70s to upper 80s. Much warmer temperatures are then forecast to start the month of July. Here is the forecast for the Bismarck, Minden listening area. Rest of today, mostly cloudy with a slight chance of showers and thunderstorms. Highs in the mid-80s. Southeast winds 20 to 25 miles per hour with gusts up to 35 miles per hour. Chance of rain 20%. Tonight, showers and thunderstorms likely in the evening, then showers likely and a chance of thunderstorms after midnight. Some thunderstorms may be severe. Lows in the lower 60s. Southeast winds 15 to 25 miles per hour, becoming east 10 to 15 miles per hour after midnight. Chance of rain 60%. Sunday, partly sunny with a slight chance of showers and thunderstorms in the morning, then sunny in the afternoon. Highs in the mid-80s. South winds 10 to 15 miles per hour with gusts up to 25 miles per hour. Sunday night, partly cloudy with a slight chance of showers and thunderstorms in the evening, then mostly cloudy with showers likely and a chance of thunderstorms after midnight. Lows around 60. Southwest winds 5 to 10 miles per hour, becoming north after midnight. Chance of rain 60%. Monday, showers likely and a chance of thunderstorms. Highs around 80. North winds 5 to 10 miles per hour, becoming west 10 to 15 miles per hour in the afternoon. Chance of rain 70%. Monday night, mostly clear. A slight chance of showers and thunderstorms in the evening. Lows in the mid-50s. Chance of rain 20%. Tuesday, sunny. Highs in the lower 80s. Tuesday night, mostly clear. Lows in the upper 50s. Wednesday, mostly sunny. A slight chance of showers and thunderstorms in the afternoon. Highs in the mid-80s. Chance of rain 20%. Wednesday night, partly cloudy. A chance of showers and thunderstorms in the evening. Lows around 60. Chance of rain 40%. Thursday, mostly sunny. A slight chance of showers and thunderstorms in the afternoon. Highs in the upper 80s. Chance of rain 20%. Thursday night, mostly clear with a chance of showers and thunderstorms in the evening, then partly cloudy after midnight. Lows in the lower 60s.

chance of rain 40%. Friday, sunny. Highs in the lower 90s. Here is the forecast for the Bismarck Mainland listening area. Rest of today, mostly cloudy. Highs in the mid-80s. Southeast winds around 20 miles per hour with gusts up to 35 miles per hour. Tonight, mostly cloudy with a chance of thunderstorms. Showers in the evening, then a chance of showers after midnight. Some thunderstorms may be severe. Lows in the lower 60s. Southeast winds 10 to 20 miles per hour with gusts up to 35 miles per hour. Sunday, partly sunny with a slight chance of showers and thunderstorms in the morning, then sunny in the afternoon. Highs in the mid-80s. South winds 10 to 15 miles per hour with gusts up to 25 miles per hour. Sunday night, partly cloudy with a slight chance of showers and thunderstorms in the evening, then mostly cloudy with showers likely and a chance of thunderstorms after midnight. Lows around 60. Southwest winds 5 to 10 miles per hour, becoming north after midnight. Chance of rain 60%. Monday, showers likely and a chance of thunderstorms. Highs around 80. North winds 5 to 10 miles per hour, becoming west 10 to 15 miles per hour in the afternoon. Chance of rain 70%. Monday night, mostly clear. A slight chance of showers and thunderstorms in the evening. Lows in the mid-50s. Chance of rain 20%. Tuesday, sunny. Highs in the lower 80s. Tuesday night, mostly clear. Lows in the upper 50s. Wednesday, mostly sunny. A slight chance of showers and thunderstorms in the afternoon. Highs in the mid-80s. Chance of rain 20%. Wednesday night, partly cloudy. A chance of showers and thunderstorms in the evening. Lows around 60. Chance of rain 40%. Thursday, mostly sunny. A slight chance of showers and thunderstorms in the afternoon. Highs in the upper 80s. Chance of rain 20%. Thursday night, mostly clear with a chance of showers and thunderstorms in the evening, then partly cloudy after midnight. Lows in the lower 60s. Chance of rain 40%. Friday, sunny. Highs in the lower 90s. 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Providing weather information 24 hours a day from your National Weather Service office in Bismarck. For Western Lake Sakakawea, tonight, windy. Southeast winds 20 to 30 miles per hour decreasing to 10 to 20 miles per hour in the late evening and overnight. Showers likely in the evening. Chance of thunderstorms through the night. Mostly cloudy. Lows in the upper 50s. Sunday, windy. Southwest winds 25 to 35 miles per hour. Chance of showers and slight chance of thunderstorms through the day. Mostly sunny. Highs in the upper 70s. For Eastern Lake Sakakawea, tonight, windy. Southeast winds 25 to 35 miles per hour decreasing to 10 to 20 miles per hour after midnight. Showers likely in the evening. Chance of thunderstorms through the night. Chance of showers early in the morning. Cloudy. Lows in the lower 60s. Sunday, breezy. Southwest winds 15 to 25 miles per hour. Slight chance of thunderstorms through the day. Mostly sunny. Highs in the lower 80s. For Northern Lake Oahe, tonight, windy. Southeast winds 25 to 35 miles per hour decreasing to 15 to 25 miles per hour early in the morning. Chance of thunderstorms through the night. Showers likely late in the evening. Mostly cloudy. Lows in the mid-60s. Sunday, southwest winds 10 to 20 miles per hour. Slight chance of thunderstorms. Mostly sunny. Highs in the mid-80s. Here are the weather conditions at 6 p.m. Central Daylight Time. Highs in the mid-80s. Here are the weather conditions at 6 p.m. Central Daylight Time. Bismarck, cloudy. Temperature 77 degrees, relative humidity 68%. Wind southeast at 17 miles an hour, gusting to 26. Pressure 29.61 inches and falling. Mainland, cloudy.

85 degrees, relative humidity 88%. Wind southeast at 17 miles an hour, gusting to 25. Hazen, cloudy. 77 degrees, relative humidity 65%. Wind southeast at 17 miles an hour, gusting to 30. Harvey, cloudy. 73 degrees, relative humidity 83%. Wind southeast at 20 miles an hour, gusting to 26. Minot, cloudy. 73 degrees, relative humidity 75%. Wind east at 20 miles an hour, gusting to 33. Dickinson, partly sunny. 82 degrees, relative humidity 58%. Wind southeast at 18 miles an hour, gusting to 25. Elsewhere around North Dakota, it was 74 at Garrison. It was partly sunny, with a temperature of 77 at Williston, 74 at Jamestown, 74 at Grand Forks, and 73 at Devil's Lake. At Fargo, it was cloudy, with a temperature of 73. In northern South Dakota, skies ranged from mostly sunny to partly sunny. It was 81 at Mobridge, and 82 at Aberdeen. In eastern Montana, at Miles City, rain was falling, with a temperature of 71. It was partly sunny, with a temperature of 82 at Glendive, and 81 at Sydney. Once again, at Bismarck, the temperature was 77 degrees under cloudy skies. Tornado watch for the following counties in North Dakota: Grant, Mercer, Morton, Oliver, and Sioux. The National Weather Service has issued tornado watch number 406, effective until 11 p.m. Mountain Daylight Time or midnight Central Daylight Time Sunday. This watch includes the following counties in North Dakota: Grant, Mercer, Morton, Oliver, and Sioux. Remember, a tornado watch means the conditions are favorable for the development of severe weather, including tornadoes, large hail and damaging winds, in and close to the watch area. While severe weather may not be imminent, persons should remain alert for rapidly changing weather conditions and listen for later statements and possible warnings. Stay tuned to NOAA Weather Radio, commercial radio and television outlets, or internet sources for the latest severe weather information. The regional weather forecast from your National Weather Service office in Bismarck. Strong to severe thunderstorms are expected across eastern Montana, the Dakotas, and northern Minnesota today through tonight. Low temperatures are forecast to drop into the mid-50s west to the mid-60s in southern Minnesota. Showers and thunderstorms, with perhaps an isolated to scattered severe weather threat, are possible Sunday and Monday. Temperatures will start to warm this weekend with highs in the upper 70s to upper 80s. Much warmer temperatures are then forecast to start the month of July. Here is the forecast for the Bismarck, Minden listening area. Rest of today, mostly cloudy. Highs in the mid-80s. Southeast winds around 20 miles per hour with gusts up to 35 miles per hour. Tonight, mostly cloudy with a chance of thunderstorms. Showers in the evening, then a chance of showers after midnight. Some thunderstorms may be severe. Lows in the lower 60s. Southeast winds 10 to 20 miles per hour with gusts up to 35 miles per hour. Sunday, partly sunny with a slight chance of showers and thunderstorms in the morning, then sunny in the afternoon. Highs in the mid-80s. South winds 10 to 15 miles per hour with gusts up to 25 miles per hour. Sunday night, partly cloudy with a slight chance of showers and thunderstorms in the evening, then mostly cloudy with showers likely and a chance of thunderstorms after midnight. Lows around 60. Southwest winds 5 to 10 miles per hour, becoming north after midnight. Chance of rain 60%. Monday, showers likely and a chance of thunderstorms. Highs around 80. North winds 5 to 10 miles per hour, becoming west 10 to 15 miles per hour in the afternoon. Chance of rain 70%. Monday night, mostly clear. A slight chance of showers and thunderstorms in the evening. Lows in the mid-50s. Chance of rain 20%. Tuesday, sunny. Highs in the lower 80s. Tuesday night, mostly clear. Lows in the upper 50s. Wednesday, mostly sunny. A slight chance of showers and thunderstorms in the afternoon. Highs in the mid-80s. Chance of rain 20%. Wednesday night, partly cloudy.
a chance of showers and thunderstorms in the evening. Lows around 60. Chance of rain 40%. Thursday, mostly sunny. A slight chance of showers and thunderstorms in the afternoon. Highs in the upper 80s. Chance of rain 20%. Thursday night, mostly clear with a chance of showers and thunderstorms in the evening, then partly cloudy after midnight. Lows in the lower 60s. Chance of rain 40%. Friday, sunny. Highs in the lower 90s. For Western Lake Sakakawea, tonight, windy. Southeast winds 20 to 30 miles per hour, decreasing to 10 to 20 miles per hour in the late evening and overnight. Showers likely in the evening. Chance of thunderstorms through the night. Mostly cloudy. Lows in the upper 50s. Sunday, windy. Southwest winds 25 to 35 miles per hour. Chance of showers and slight chance of thunderstorms through the day. Mostly sunny. Highs in the upper 70s. For Eastern Lake Sakakawea, tonight, windy. Southeast winds 25 to 35 miles per hour, decreasing to 10 to 20 miles per hour after midnight. Showers likely in the evening. Chance of thunderstorms through the night. Chance of showers early in the morning. Cloudy. Lows in the lower 60s. Sunday, breezy. Southwest winds 15 to 25 miles per hour. Slight chance of thunderstorms through the day. Mostly sunny. Highs in the lower 80s. For Northern Lake Orahi, tonight, windy. Southeast winds 25 to 35 miles per hour, decreasing to 15 to 25 miles per hour early in the morning. Chance of thunderstorms through the night. Showers likely late in the evening. Mostly cloudy. Lows in the mid-60s. Sunday, southwest winds 10 to 20 miles per hour. Slight chance of thunderstorms. Mostly sunny. Highs in the mid-80s. Here are the weather conditions at 6 p.m. Central Daylight Time. Bismarck, cloudy. Temperature 77 degrees, relative humidity 68%. Wind southeast at 17 miles an hour, gusting to 26. Pressure 29.61 inches and falling. Mendon, cloudy. 75 degrees, relative humidity 88%. Wind southeast at 17 miles an hour, gusting to 25. Hazen, cloudy. 77 degrees, relative humidity 65%. Wind southeast at 17 miles an hour, gusting to 30. Harvey, cloudy. 73 degrees, relative humidity 83%. Wind southeast at 20 miles an hour, gusting to 26. Minot, cloudy. 73 degrees, relative humidity 75%. Wind east at 20 miles an hour, gusting to 33. Dickinson, partly sunny. 82 degrees, relative humidity 58%. Wind southeast at 18 miles an hour, gusting to 25. Elsewhere around North Dakota, it was 74 at Garrison. It was partly sunny, with a temperature of 77 at Williston, 74 at Jamestown, 74 at Grand Forks, and 73 at Devil's Lake. At Fargo, it was cloudy, with a temperature of 73. In northern South Dakota, skies ranged from mostly sunny to partly sunny. It was 81 at Mobridge, and 82 at Aberdeen. In eastern Montana, at Mile City, rain was falling, with a temperature of 71. It was partly sunny, with a temperature of 82 at Glendive, and 81 at Sydney. Once again, at Bismarck, the temperature was 77 degrees under cloudy skies. Tornado watch for the following counties in North Dakota: Grant, Mercer, Morton, Oliver, and Sioux. The National Weather Service has issued tornado watch number 406, effective until 11 p.m. Mountain Daylight Time or midnight Central Daylight Time Sunday. This watch includes the following counties in North Dakota: Grant, Mercer, Morton, Oliver, and Sioux. Remember, a tornado watch means the conditions are favorable for the development of severe weather, including tornadoes, large hail and damaging winds, in and close to the watch area. While severe weather may not be imminent, persons should remain alert for rapidly changing weather conditions and listen for later statements and possible warnings.
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Severe weather information. The regional weather forecast from your National Weather Service office in Bismarck. Strong to severe thunderstorms are expected across eastern Montana, the Dakotas, and northern Minnesota today through tonight. Low temperatures are forecast to drop into the mid-50s west to the mid-60s in southern Minnesota. Showers and thunderstorms, with perhaps an isolated to scattered severe weather threat, are possible Sunday and Monday. Temperatures will start to warm this weekend with highs in the upper 70s to upper 80s. Much warmer temperatures are then forecast to start the month of July. Here is the forecast for the Bismarck, Minden listening area. Rest of today, mostly cloudy. Highs in the mid-80s. Southeast winds around 20 miles per hour with gusts up to 35 miles per hour. Tonight, mostly cloudy with a chance of thunderstorms. Showers in the evening, then a chance of showers after midnight. Some thunderstorms may be severe. Lows in the lower 60s. Southeast winds 10 to 20 miles per hour with gusts up to 35 miles per hour. Sunday, partly sunny with a slight chance of showers and thunderstorms in the morning, then sunny in the afternoon. Highs in the mid-80s. South winds 10 to 15 miles per hour with gusts up to 25 miles per hour. Sunday night, partly cloudy with a slight chance of showers and thunderstorms in the evening, then mostly cloudy with showers likely and a chance of thunderstorms after midnight. Lows around 60. Southwest winds 5 to 10 miles per hour, becoming north after midnight. Chance of rain 60%. Monday, showers likely and a chance of thunderstorms. Highs around 80. North winds 5 to 10 miles per hour, becoming west 10 to 15 miles per hour in the afternoon. Chance of rain 70%. Monday night, mostly clear. A slight chance of showers and thunderstorms in the evening. Lows in the mid-50s. Chance of rain 20%. Tuesday, sunny. Highs in the lower 80s. Tuesday night, mostly clear. Lows in the upper 50s. Wednesday, mostly sunny. A slight chance of showers and thunderstorms in the afternoon. Highs in the mid-80s. Chance of rain 20%. Wednesday night, partly cloudy. A chance of showers and thunderstorms in the evening. Lows around 60. Chance of rain 40%. Thursday, mostly sunny. A slight chance of showers and thunderstorms in the afternoon. Highs in the upper 80s. Chance of rain 20%. Thursday night, mostly clear with a chance of showers and thunderstorms in the evening, then partly cloudy after midnight. Lows in the lower 60s. Chance of rain 40%. Friday, sunny. Highs in the lower 90s. For Western Lake Sakakawea, tonight, windy. Southeast winds 20 to 30 miles per hour decreasing to 10 to 20 miles per hour in the late evening and overnight. Showers likely in the evening. Chance of thunderstorms through the night. Mostly cloudy. Lows in the upper 50s. Sunday, windy. Southwest winds 25 to 35 miles per hour. Chance of showers and slight chance of thunderstorms through the day. Mostly sunny. Highs in the upper 70s. For Eastern Lake Sakakawea, tonight, windy. Southeast winds 25 to 35 miles per hour decreasing to 10 to 20 miles per hour after midnight. Showers likely in the evening. Chance of thunderstorms through the night. Chance of showers early in the morning. Cloudy. Lows in the lower 60s. Sunday, breezy. Southwest winds 15 to 25 miles per hour. Slight chance of thunderstorms through the day. Mostly sunny. Highs in the lower 80s. For Northern Lake Oahe, tonight, windy. Southeast winds 25 to 35 miles per hour decreasing to 15 to 25 miles per hour early in the morning. Chance of thunderstorms through the night. Showers likely late in the evening. Mostly cloudy. Lows in the mid-60s. Sunday, southwest winds 10 to 20 miles per hour. Slight chance of thunderstorms. Mostly sunny. Highs in the mid-80s. Here are the weather conditions at 6 p.m. Central Daylight Time. Bismarck, cloudy. Temperature 77 degrees, relative humidity 68%. Wind southeast at 17 miles an hour.

gusting to 26. Pressure 29.61 inches and falling. Mendan, cloudy. 75 degrees, relative humidity 88%. Wind southeast at 17 miles an hour, gusting to 25. Hazen, cloudy. 77 degrees, relative humidity 65%. Wind southeast at 17 miles an hour, gusting to 30. Harvey, cloudy. 73 degrees, relative humidity 83%. Wind southeast at 20 miles an hour, gusting to 26. Minot, cloudy. 73 degrees, relative humidity 75%. Wind east at 20 miles an hour, gusting to 33. Dickinson, partly sunny. 82 degrees, relative humidity 58%. Wind southeast at 18 miles an hour, gusting to 25. Elsewhere around North Dakota, it was 74 at Garrison. It was partly sunny, with a temperature of 77 at Williston, 74 at Jamestown, 74 at Grand Forks, and 73 at Devil's Lake. At Fargo, it was cloudy, with a temperature of 73. In northern South Dakota, skies ranged from mostly sunny to partly sunny. It was 81 at Mobridge, and 82 at Aberdeen. In eastern Montana, at Miles City, rain was falling, with a temperature of 71. It was partly sunny, with a temperature of 82 at Glendive, and 81 at Sydney. Once again, at Bismarck, the temperature was 77 degrees under cloudy skies. Tornado watch for the following counties in North Dakota: Grant, Mercer, Morton, Oliver, and Sioux. The National Weather Service has issued tornado watch number 406, effective until 11 p.m. Mountain Daylight Time or midnight Central Daylight Time Sunday. This watch includes the following counties in North Dakota: Grant, Mercer, Morton, Oliver, and Sioux. Remember, a tornado watch means the conditions are favorable for the development of severe weather, including tornadoes, large hail and damaging winds, in and close to the watch area. While severe weather may not be imminent, persons should remain alert for rapidly changing weather conditions and listen for later statements and possible warnings. Stay tuned to NOAA Weather Radio, commercial radio and television outlets, or internet sources for the latest severe weather information. The regional weather forecast from your National Weather Service office in Bismarck. Strong to severe thunderstorms are expected across eastern Montana, the Dakotas, and northern Minnesota today through tonight. Low temperatures are forecast to drop into the mid-50s west to the mid-60s in southern Minnesota. Showers and thunderstorms, with perhaps an isolated to scattered severe weather threat, are possible Sunday and Monday. Temperatures will start to warm this weekend with highs in the upper 70s to upper 80s. Much warmer temperatures are then forecast to start the month of July. Here is the forecast for the Bismarck, Mendon listening area. Rest of today, mostly cloudy. Highs in the mid-80s. Southeast winds around 20 miles per hour with gusts up to 35 miles per hour. Tonight, mostly cloudy with a chance of thunderstorms. Showers in the evening, then a chance of showers after midnight. Some thunderstorms may be severe. Lows in the lower 60s. Southeast winds 10 to 20 miles per hour with gusts up to 35 miles per hour. Sunday, partly sunny with a slight chance of showers and thunderstorms in the morning, then sunny in the afternoon. Highs in the mid-80s. South winds 10 to 15 miles per hour with gusts up to 25 miles per hour. Sunday night, partly cloudy with a slight chance of showers and thunderstorms in the evening, then mostly cloudy with showers likely and a chance of thunderstorms after midnight. Lows around 60. Southwest winds 5 to 10 miles per hour, becoming north after midnight. Chance of rain 60%. Monday, showers likely and a chance of thunderstorms. Highs around 80. North winds 5 to 10 miles per hour, becoming west 10 to 15 miles per hour in the afternoon. Chance of rain 70%. Monday night, mostly clear. A slight chance of showers and thunderstorms in the evening. Lows in the mid-50s. Chance of rain 20%. Tuesday, sunny. Highs in the lower 80s. Tuesday night, mostly clear. Lows in the upper 50s. Wednesday, mostly sunny. A slight chance of showers and thunderstorms in the afternoon.

highs in the mid-80s. Chance of rain 20%. Wednesday night, partly cloudy. A chance of showers and thunderstorms in the evening. Lows around 60. Chance of rain 40%. Thursday, mostly sunny. A slight chance of showers and thunderstorms in the afternoon. Highs in the upper 80s. Chance of rain 20%. Thursday night, mostly clear with a chance of showers and thunderstorms in the evening, then partly cloudy after midnight. Lows in the lower 60s. Chance of rain 40%. Friday, sunny. Highs in the lower 90s. For Western Lake Sakakawea, tonight, windy. Southeast winds 20 to 30 miles per hour, decreasing to 10 to 20 miles per hour in the late evening and overnight. Showers likely in the evening. Chance of thunderstorms through the night. Mostly cloudy. Lows in the upper 50s. Sunday, windy. Southwest winds 25 to 35 miles per hour. Chance of showers and slight chance of thunderstorms through the day. Mostly sunny. Highs in the upper 70s. For Eastern Lake Sakakawea, tonight, windy. Southeast winds 25 to 35 miles per hour, decreasing to 10 to 20 miles per hour after midnight. Showers likely in the evening. Chance of thunderstorms through the night. Chance of showers early in the morning. Cloudy. Lows in the lower 60s. Sunday, breezy. Southwest winds 15 to 25 miles per hour. Slight chance of thunderstorms through the day. Mostly sunny. Highs in the lower 80s. For Northern Lake Oahe, tonight, windy. Southeast winds 25 to 35 miles per hour, decreasing to 15 to 25 miles per hour early in the morning. Chance of thunderstorms through the night. Showers likely late in the evening. Mostly cloudy. Lows in the mid-60s. Sunday, southwest winds 10 to 20 miles per hour. Slight chance of thunderstorms. Mostly sunny. Highs in the mid-80s. Here are the weather conditions at 6 p.m. Central Daylight Time. Bismarck, cloudy. Temperature 77 degrees, relative humidity 68%. Wind southeast at 17 miles an hour, gusting to 26. Pressure 29.61 inches and falling. Mendham, cloudy. 75 degrees, relative humidity 88%. Wind southeast at 17 miles an hour, gusting to 25. Hazen, cloudy. 77 degrees, relative humidity 65%. Wind southeast at 17 miles an hour, gusting to 30. Harvey, cloudy. 73 degrees, relative humidity 83%. Wind southeast at 20 miles an hour, gusting to 26. Minot, cloudy. 73 degrees, relative humidity 75%. Wind east at 20 miles an hour, gusting to 33. Dickinson, partly sunny. 82 degrees, relative humidity 58%. Wind southeast at 18 miles an hour, gusting to 25. Elsewhere around North Dakota, it was 74 at Garrison. It was partly sunny, with a temperature of 77 at Williston, 74 at Jamestown, 74 at Grand Forks, and 73 at Devil's Lake. At Fargo, it was cloudy, with a temperature of 73. In northern South Dakota, skies ranged from mostly sunny to partly sunny. It was 81 at Mobridge, and 82 at Aberdeen. In eastern Montana, at Miles City, rain was falling, with a temperature of 71. It was partly sunny, with a temperature of 82 at Glendive, and 81 at Sydney. Once again, at Bismarck, the temperature was 77 degrees under cloudy skies. Tornado watch for the following counties in North Dakota: Grant, Mercer, Morton, Oliver, and Sioux. The National Weather Service has issued tornado watch number 406, effective until 11 p.m. Mountain Daylight Time or midnight Central Daylight Time Sunday. This watch includes the following counties in North Dakota: Grant, Mercer, Morton, Oliver, and Sioux. Remember, a tornado watch means the conditions are favorable for the development of severe weather, including tornadoes, large hail and damaging winds, in and close to the watch area.
While severe weather may not be imminent, persons should remain alert for rapidly changing weather conditions and listen for later statements and possible warnings. Stay tuned to NOAA Weather Radio, commercial radio and television outlets, or internet sources for the latest severe weather information. The regional weather forecast from your National Weather Service office in Bismarck. Strong to severe thunderstorms are expected across eastern Montana, the Dakotas, and northern Minnesota today through tonight. Low temperatures are forecast to drop into the mid-50s west to the mid-60s in southern Minnesota. Showers and thunderstorms, with perhaps an isolated to scattered severe weather threat, are possible Sunday and Monday. Temperatures will start to warm this weekend with highs in the upper 70s to upper 80s. Much warmer temperatures are then forecast to start the month of July. Here is the forecast for the Bismarck, Minden listening area. Rest of today, mostly cloudy. Highs in the mid-80s. Southeast winds around 20 miles per hour with gusts up to 35 miles per hour. Tonight, mostly cloudy with a chance of thunderstorms. Showers in the evening, then a chance of showers after midnight. Some thunderstorms may be severe. Lows in the lower 60s. Southeast winds 10 to 20 miles per hour with gusts up to 35 miles per hour. Sunday, partly sunny with a slight chance of showers and thunderstorms in the morning, then sunny in the afternoon. Highs in the mid-80s. South winds 10 to 15 miles per hour with gusts up to 25 miles per hour. Sunday night, partly cloudy with a slight chance of showers and thunderstorms in the evening, then mostly cloudy with showers likely and a chance of thunderstorms after midnight. Lows around 60. Southwest winds 5 to 10 miles per hour, becoming north after midnight. Chance of rain 60%. Monday, showers likely and a chance of thunderstorms. Highs around 80. North winds 5 to 10 miles per hour, becoming west 10 to 15 miles per hour in the afternoon. Chance of rain 70%. Monday night, mostly clear. A slight chance of showers and thunderstorms in the evening. Lows in the mid-50s. Chance of rain 20%. Tuesday, sunny. Highs in the lower 80s. Tuesday night, mostly clear. Lows in the upper 50s. Wednesday, mostly sunny. A slight chance of showers and thunderstorms in the afternoon. Highs in the mid-80s. Chance of rain 20%. Wednesday night, partly cloudy. A chance of showers and thunderstorms in the evening. Lows around 60. Chance of rain 40%. Thursday, mostly sunny. A slight chance of showers and thunderstorms in the afternoon. Highs in the upper 80s. Chance of rain 20%. Thursday night, mostly clear with a chance of showers and thunderstorms in the evening, then partly cloudy after midnight. Lows in the lower 60s. Chance of rain 40%. Friday, sunny. Highs in the lower 90s. 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For Western Lake Sakakawea, tonight, windy. Southeast winds 20 to 30 miles per hour decreasing to 10 to 20 miles per hour in the late evening and overnight. Showers likely in the evening. Chance of thunderstorms through the night. Mostly cloudy. Lows in the upper 50s. Sunday, windy. Southwest winds 25 to 35 miles per hour. Chance of showers and slight chance of thunderstorms through the day. Mostly sunny. Highs in the upper 70s. For Eastern Lake Sakakawea, tonight, windy. Southeast winds 25 to 35 miles per hour decreasing to 10 to 20 miles per hour after midnight. Showers likely in the evening. Chance of thunderstorms through the night. Chance of showers early in the morning. Cloudy. Lows in the lower 60s. Sunday, breezy. Southwest winds 15 to 25 miles per hour. Slight chance of thunderstorms through the day. Mostly sunny. Highs in the lower 80s. For Northern Lake Oahe, tonight, windy. Southeast winds 25 to 35 miles per hour decreasing to 15 to 25 miles per hour early in the morning. Chance of thunderstorms through the night.
Showers likely late in the evening. Mostly cloudy. Lows in the mid-60s. Sunday.